worry, but a flooding threat continues. And now a summary of river forecasts. For the Driftwood River, near Edinburgh, the river is expected to reach flood stage around 11 p.m. Thursday. At 6 p.m. Wednesday, the stage was 5.9 feet and moderate flooding is forecast, with a crest of approximately 14.9 feet around 2 a.m. Saturday. For the White River, at Noblesville, the river is expected to reach flood stage around 12 a.m. Thursday. At 6 p.m. Wednesday, the stage was 9.2 feet and moderate flooding is forecast, with a crest of approximately 20.3 feet around 2 p.m. Friday. Near Nora, at 7 p.m. Wednesday, the stage was 6.4 feet and minor flooding is forecast, with a crest of approximately 15.8 feet around 2 p.m. Friday. At Ravenswood, there are no current observations and minor flooding is forecast, with the highest expected stage at approximately 9.8 feet around 2 p.m. Friday. Near Centerton, the river is expected to reach flood stage around 9 p.m. Friday. At 7 p.m. Wednesday, the stage was 1.8 feet and minor flooding is forecast, with a crest of approximately 14.1 feet around 2 a.m. Sunday. Below Eagle Valley Power Plant, there are no current observations and minor flooding is forecast, with the highest expected stage at approximately 605.0 feet around 2 a.m. Sunday. For the Mississinewa River, near Ridgeville at 7 p.m. Wednesday, the stage was 10.3 feet with minor flooding occurring. The river is forecast to crest at approximately 10.6 feet around 10 p.m. Wednesday. Here is a statement about flooding. For the following county, Johnson, Indiana. Flood warning in effect until 11 p.m. Eastern Daylight Time this evening, replaces flash flood warning. Flooding caused by excessive rainfall is expected. The areas affected include Johnson County. The hazardous conditions are expected until 11 p.m. Eastern Daylight Time. The following impacts are expected: flooding of rivers, creeks, streams, and other low-lying and flood-prone locations is imminent or occurring. Additional details, at 6:55 p.m. Eastern Daylight Time, Doppler radar indicated heavy rain from thunderstorms. Flooding is ongoing or expected to begin shortly in the warned area. Up to 2 inches of rain have fallen. Some locations that will experience flooding include Indianapolis, Greenwood, Franklin, New Whiteland, Edinburgh, Whiteland, Bargersville, Prince's Lakes, and Trafalgar. http://www.weather.gov/safety/flood turnaround. Don't drown when encountering flooded roads. Most of flood deaths occur in vehicles. Here is a statement about flooding. For the following county, Hancock, Indiana. Flood warning in effect until 10:45 p.m. Eastern Daylight Time this evening, replaces flash flood warning. Flooding caused by excessive rainfall is expected. The areas affected include Hancock County. The hazardous conditions are expected until 10:45 p.m. Eastern Daylight Time. The following impacts are expected: flooding of rivers, creeks, streams, and other low-lying and flood-prone locations is imminent or occurring. Additional details, at 7:36 p.m. Eastern Daylight Time, Doppler radar indicated heavy rain from thunderstorms. Flooding is ongoing or expected to begin shortly in the warned area. Between 1 and 3 inches of rain have fallen. Some locations that will experience flooding include Indianapolis, Lawrence, Greenfield, Cumberland, McCordsville, Fort Hill, New Palestine, Shirley, Wilkinson, and Spring Lake. http://www.weather.gov/safety/flood turnaround. Don't drown when encountering flooded roads. Most of flood deaths occur in vehicles. Here is a statement about flooding. For the following county, Shelby, Indiana. Flood warning in effect until 11 p.m. Eastern Daylight Time this evening, replaces flash flood warning. Flooding caused by excessive rainfall is expected. The areas affected include Shelby County. The hazardous conditions are expected until 11 p.m. Eastern Daylight Time. The following impacts are expected: flooding of rivers, creeks, streams, and other low-lying and flood-prone locations is imminent or occurring. Additional details, at 7:41 p.m. Eastern Daylight Time, the public reported heavy rain in the warned area from thunderstorms. Flooding is ongoing or expected to begin shortly. Between 2 and 4 inches

rain have fallen. Some locations that will experience flooding include Shelbyville, Edinburgh, Flat Rock, Geneva, Morristown, St. Paul, Fairland, Marietta, Bogstown, and Waldron. http://www.weather.gov/safety/flood-turnaround. Don't drown when encountering flooded roads. Most of flood deaths occur in vehicles. Here is a statement about flooding. For the following counties in Indiana, Boone, and Hamilton, flood warning in effect until 11 p.m. Eastern Daylight Time this evening replaces flash flood warning. Flooding caused by excessive rainfall is expected. The areas affected include Boone County, Hamilton County. The hazardous conditions are expected from until 11 p.m. Eastern Daylight Time. The following impacts are expected: flooding of rivers, creeks, streams, and other low-lying and flood-prone locations is imminent or occurring. Additional details: at 7:49 p.m. Eastern Daylight Time, Doppler radar indicated heavy rain from thunderstorms. Flooding is ongoing or expected to begin shortly in the warned area. Between 1 and 3 inches of rain have fallen. Some locations that will experience flooding include Indianapolis, Carmel, Fishers, Lebanon, Zionsville, Westfield, Cicero, Fordville, Whitestown, Sheridan, Arcadia, Thorntown, Jamestown, Atlanta, Advance, Ewling, and Morse Reservoir. http://www.weather.gov/safety/flood-turnaround. Don't drown when encountering flooded roads. Most of flood deaths occur in vehicles. Now here is the hazardous weather outlook for central Indiana. For the period tonight, flooding will continue across mainly eastern portions of central Indiana. River flooding will develop in some areas. Isolated thunderstorms are possible, mainly after midnight across southern areas. Gusty winds and heavy rain will be the primary threats, but an isolated severe wind gust cannot be ruled out. And now the extended outlook for the period Thursday through Tuesday. Thunderstorms will be possible at times through the weekend, with potential for multiple rounds of severe storms through at least Thursday. Damaging winds and heavy rainfall will be the primary threats. Spotter information statement: spotters are encouraged to remain vigilant this week as multiple rounds of severe storms will be possible. And now a look at your forecast for Indianapolis and central Indiana. Tonight, mostly cloudy, patchy fog toward daybreak, near steady temperature around 70, south winds around 5 miles an hour. For Thursday, mostly cloudy with a chance of showers, a slight chance of thunderstorms through early afternoon, then a chance of thunderstorms late in the afternoon. Some thunderstorms may produce heavy rainfall through early afternoon. Some thunderstorms may produce heavy rainfall late in the afternoon. Humid with highs in the lower 80s. East winds around 5 miles an hour. Chance of rain 30%. Thursday night, showers likely with a chance of thunderstorms. Some thunderstorms may produce heavy rainfall through the late overnight. Humid with lows around 70. East winds around 5 miles an hour. Chance of rain 60%. For Friday, mostly cloudy with a chance of showers and thunderstorms through early afternoon, then partly cloudy with a slight chance of showers and thunderstorms late in the afternoon. Humid with highs in the mid-80s. East winds around 5 miles an hour. Chance of rain 50%. Once again, the forecast for tonight: mostly cloudy, patchy fog toward daybreak, near steady temperature around 70, south winds around 5 miles an hour. Taking a look at the 3-7 day forecast for Indianapolis and central Indiana. Friday night, partly cloudy with a chance of showers, a chance of thunderstorms through the late overnight, then a slight chance of thunderstorms toward daybreak. Humid with lows around 70. East winds around 5 miles an hour. Chance of rain 50%. For Saturday and Saturday night, partly cloudy with a slight chance of showers and thunderstorms. Highs in the upper 80s. Lows in the lower 70s. Chance of rain 20%. Sunday, mostly sunny,
a slight chance of showers and thunderstorms late in the afternoon. Hot with highs around 90. Chance of rain 20%. For Sunday night, partly cloudy. A chance of showers and thunderstorms through the late overnight. Then a flash flood warning for Hendricks and Marion counties has been replaced with a flood warning. Flash flood threat has ended for the warned area, but a flooding threat continues. Taking a look at the 3-7 day forecast for Indianapolis and central Indiana. Friday night, partly cloudy with a chance of showers. A chance of thunderstorms through the late overnight. Then a slight chance of thunderstorms toward daybreak. Humid with lows around 70. East winds around 5 miles an hour. Chance of rain 50%. For Saturday and Saturday night, partly cloudy with a slight chance of showers and thunderstorms. Highs in the upper 80s. Lows in the lower 70s. Chance of rain 20%. Sunday, mostly sunny. A slight chance of showers and thunderstorms late in the afternoon. Hot with highs around 90. Chance of rain 20%. For Sunday night, partly cloudy. A chance of showers and thunderstorms through the late overnight. Then a slight chance of showers and thunderstorms toward daybreak. Lows in the upper 60s. Chance of rain 30%. Monday, partly cloudy with a chance of showers with a slight chance of thunderstorms. Highs in the lower 80s. Chance of rain 30%. For Monday night, partly cloudy. Lows in the mid-60s. Tuesday, mostly sunny. Highs in the lower 80s. For Tuesday night, mostly clear through the late overnight. Then partly cloudy with a slight chance of showers toward daybreak. Lows in the mid-60s. Chance of rain 20%. Wednesday, mostly sunny. A slight chance of showers through early afternoon, then a chance of showers with a slight chance of thunderstorms late in the afternoon. Highs in the mid-80s. Chance of rain 30%. The 8 to 14 day outlook for Thursday, August 20th through Wednesday, August 26th calls for temperatures to be above normal and precipitation to be near normal. Normal highs for the period are around 85 degrees and normal lows are around 65. The normal precipitation total for the 7 days is around 0.70 inches. The ultraviolet index for Indianapolis on Thursday will be 6. The Environmental Protection Agency categorizes an index of 6 as high exposure to ultraviolet radiation. At 8 p.m. at Indianapolis, it was cloudy. The temperature was 70 degrees, the dew point 67, and the relative humidity 90%. The wind was southeast at 6 miles an hour. The barometric pressure was 29.85 inches and falling. Around central Indiana, it was 70 at Anderson. It was mostly cloudy, with a temperature of 70 at Zionsville and 71 at Eagle Creek Air Park. It was cloudy, with a temperature of 71 at Muncie and 70 at Shelbyville. Elsewhere across Indiana, at South Bend, it was partly cloudy, with a temperature of 74. It was mostly cloudy, with a temperature of 72 at Fort Wayne, 74 at Lafayette, 75 at Terre Haute, and 74 at Evansville. At Bloomington, it was cloudy, with a temperature of 71. Just outside Indiana, skies ranged from mostly cloudy to cloudy. It was 79 at Chicago, 76 at Champaign, and 68 at Dayton. St. Louis reported 84, Cincinnati reported 69, and Louisville reported 74. Once again, at Indianapolis, it was 70 degrees with cloudy skies. The Indianapolis climate summary is of 7 p.m., August 12, 2026. So far today, the high temperature has been 73 degrees. The normal high is 85. So far today, the low temperature has been 68 degrees. The normal low is 66. 1.42 inches of precipitation has fallen, which brings the monthly total to 3.93 inches. This is 2.72 inches above the normal amount of 1.21 inches for August. The total precipitation for the year now stands at 31.38 inches, which is 2.47 inches above normal. No snow has fallen, which brings the monthly total to a trace.
The total snowfall since July 1st still stands at a trace. The record high for tomorrow.

low is 98, which occurred in 1936, and the record low is 48, which occurred in 1964. Sunset tonight is at 8:45 p.m. Sunrise tomorrow is at 6:55 a.m. Now here is the hazardous weather outlook for central Indiana. For the period tonight, flooding will continue across mainly eastern portions of central Indiana. River flooding will develop in some areas. Isolated thunderstorms are possible, mainly after midnight across southern areas. Gusty winds and heavy rain will be the primary threats, but an isolated severe wind gust cannot be ruled out. And now the extended outlook for the period Thursday through Tuesday. Thunderstorms will be possible at times through the weekend, with potential for multiple rounds of severe storms through at least Thursday. Damaging winds and heavy rainfall will be the primary threats. Spotter information statement. Spotters are encouraged to remain vigilant this week as multiple rounds of severe storms will be possible. 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Flood watch now in effect through Thursday evening. Flash flooding caused by excessive rainfall continues to be possible. The areas affected include portions of central, east central, north central, south central, southeast, and west central Indiana, including the following counties in central Indiana: Bartholomew, Boone, Clinton, Decatur, Hamilton, Hancock, Hendricks, Howard, Johnson, Madison, Marion, Morgan, Rush, Shelby, and Tipton. In east central Indiana, Delaware, Henry, and Randolph. In north central Indiana, Carroll. In south central Indiana, Brown. In southeast Indiana, Jennings. In west central Indiana, Fountain, Montgomery, Park, Putnam, Tippecanoe, Vermilion, and Warren. The hazardous conditions are expected from through Thursday evening. The following impacts are expected. Excessive runoff may result in flooding of rivers, creeks, streams, and other flying and flood-prone locations. Additional details, flooding is ongoing. More rain is expected through Thursday night. http://www.weather.gov/safety/flood. You should monitor later forecasts and be prepared to take action should flash flood warnings be issued. The National Weather Service in Indianapolis has extended the flash flood warning for Delaware County until 10:15 p.m. Eastern Daylight Time Wednesday. At 3:58 p.m. Eastern Daylight Time, emergency management reported thunderstorms producing heavy rain in Muncie. Between 4 and 8 inches of rain have fallen. Additional rainfall amounts up to 0.25 inches are possible in the warned area. Flash flooding is already occurring. Expected hazards include life-threatening flash flooding, thunderstorms producing flash flooding. Severe weather has been confirmed by emergency management reported. The following impacts are expected: life-threatening flash flooding of creeks and streams, urban areas, highways, streets, and underpasses. Some locations that will experience flash flooding include Muncie, Yorktown, Chesterfield, Albany, Eaton, Daleville, Gaston, Selma, Ball State University, and Prairie Creek Reservoir. Turn around, don't drown when encountering flooded roads. Most of flood deaths occur in vehicles. Be especially cautious at night when it is harder to recognize the dangers of flooding. Repeating, the flash flood warning has been extended until 10:15 p.m. Eastern Daylight Time for the following county: Delaware, Indiana. The National Weather Service in Indianapolis has extended the flash flood warning for Howard County, Tipton County, until 10:30 p.m. Eastern Daylight Time Wednesday. At 4:01 p.m. Eastern Daylight Time, Doppler radar indicated thunderstorms producing heavy rain across the warned area. Between 2 and 5 inches of rain have fallen. Flash flooding is ongoing or expected to begin shortly. Expected hazards include life-threatening flash flooding, thunderstorms producing flash flooding. Source, radar. The following impacts are expected: life-threatening flash flooding of creeks and streams, urban areas, highways, streets, and underpasses. Some locations that will experience flash flooding include Kokomo, Elwood, Tipton, Windfall, Greentown, Rushaville, Sharpsville, and Indian Heights. Turn around, don't drown when encountering flooded roads. Most of flood deaths occur in vehicles. Repeating, the flash flood.

Most flood deaths occur in vehicles. Repeating, the flash flood warning has been extended until 10:45 p.m. Eastern Daylight Time for the following county: Henry, Indiana. The National Weather Service in Indianapolis has extended the flash flood warning for Madison County until 10:15 p.m. Eastern Daylight Time. At 4:26 p.m. Eastern Daylight Time, emergency management reported thunderstorms producing heavy rain across the warned area. Between 5 and 10 inches of rain have fallen. Additional rainfall amounts up to 0.25 inches are possible in the warned area. Flash flooding is already occurring. Expected hazards include life-threatening flash flooding, thunderstorms producing flash flooding. Severe weather has been confirmed by emergency management reported. The following impacts are expected: life-threatening flash flooding of creeks and streams, urban areas, highways, streets, and underpasses. Some locations that will experience flash flooding include Anderson, Elwood, Alexandria, Pendleton, Fordville, Chesterfield, Ingalls, LaPel, Edgewood, Franklin, Summitville, Markville, Orestes, Woodlawn Heights, Country Club Heights, and River Forest. Turn around, don't drown when encountering flooded roads. Most of flood deaths occur in vehicles. Repeating, the flash flood warning has been extended until 10:15 p.m. Eastern Daylight Time for the following county: Madison, Indiana. The National Weather Service in Indianapolis has extended the flash flood warning for Rush County until 11:45 p.m. Eastern Daylight Time Wednesday. At 5:13 p.m. Eastern Daylight Time, emergency management reported thunderstorms producing heavy rain across the warned area. Between 3 and 6 inches of rain have fallen. Additional rainfall amounts up to 0.25 inches are possible in the warned area. Flash flooding is already occurring. Expected hazards include life-threatening flash flooding, thunderstorms producing flash flooding. Severe weather has been confirmed by emergency management reported. The following impacts are expected: life-threatening flash flooding of creeks and streams, urban areas, highways, streets, and underpasses. Some locations that will experience flash flooding include Rushville, Knighttown, Carthage, Milroy, Glenwood, Arlington, Mays, New Salem, Manila, and Moscow. Turn around, don't drown when encountering flooded roads. Most of flood deaths occur in vehicles. Be especially cautious at night when it is harder to recognize the dangers of flooding. Repeating, the flash flood warning has been extended until 11:45 p.m. Eastern Daylight Time for the following county: Rush, Indiana. The National Weather Service in Indianapolis has extended the flash flood warning for Decatur County until 11:45 p.m. Eastern Daylight Time Wednesday. At 5:13 p.m. Eastern Daylight Time, emergency management reported thunderstorms producing heavy rain across the warned area. Between 4 and 8 inches of rain have fallen. Additional rainfall amounts up to 0.25 inches are possible in the warned area. Flash flooding is already occurring. Expected hazards include life-threatening flash flooding, thunderstorm-producing flash flooding. Severe weather has been confirmed by emergency management reported. The following impacts are expected: life-threatening flash flooding of creeks and streams, urban areas, highways, streets, and underpasses. Some locations that will experience flash flooding include Greensburg, Adams, Milford, Westport, St. Paul, Mulhausen, Letts, Sandusky, Burney, DuPont, Clarksburg, and Lake Santee. Turn around, don't drown when encountering flooded roads. Most of flood deaths occur in vehicles. Be especially cautious at night when it is harder to recognize the dangers of flooding. Repeating, the flash flood warning has been extended until 11:45 p.m. Eastern Daylight Time for the following county: Decatur, Indiana. And now a summary of river forecasts. For the Driftwood River, near Edinburgh, the river is expected to reach flood stage around 11 p.m. Thursday. At 6 p.m. Wednesday, the stage was 5.9 feet and moderate flooding is forecast, with a crest of approximately 14.9 feet around 2 a.m. Saturday. For the White River, at Noblesville, the river is expected to reach flood stage around 12 a.m. Thursday. At 6 p.m. Wednesday, the stage was 9.2 feet and moderate flooding is forecast, with a crest of approximately 20.3 feet around 2 p.m. Friday. The Aurora, at 7 p.m. Wednesday,

The stage was 6.4 feet and minor flooding is forecast, with a crest of approximately 15.8 feet around 2 p.m. Friday. At Ravenswood, there are no current observations and minor flooding is forecast, with the highest expected stage at approximately 9.8 feet around 2 p.m. Friday. Near Centerton, the river is expected to reach flood stage around 9 p.m. Friday. At 7 p.m. Wednesday, the stage was 1.8 feet and minor flooding is forecast, with a crest of approximately 14.1 feet around 2 a.m. Sunday. Below Eagle Valley Power Plant, there are no current observations and minor flooding is forecast, with the highest expected stage at approximately 605.0 feet around 2 a.m. Sunday. For the Mississinewa River, near Ridgeville at 7 p.m. Wednesday, the stage was 10.3 feet with minor flooding occurring. The river is forecast to crest at approximately 10.6 feet around 10 p.m. Wednesday. Here is a statement about flooding. For the following county, Johnson, Indiana. Flood warning in effect until 11 p.m. Eastern Daylight Time this evening, replaces flash flood warning. Flooding caused by excessive rainfall is expected. The areas affected include Johnson County. The hazardous conditions are expected until 11 p.m. Eastern Daylight Time. The following impacts are expected: flooding of rivers, creeks, streams, and other low-lying and flood-prone locations is imminent or occurring. Additional details: at 6:55 p.m. Eastern Daylight Time, Doppler radar indicated heavy rain from thunderstorms. Flooding is ongoing or expected to begin shortly in the warned area. Up to 2 inches of rain have fallen. Some locations that will experience flooding include Indianapolis, Greenwood, Franklin, New Whiteland, Edinburgh, Whiteland, Bargersville, Princes Lakes, and Trafalgar. http://www.weather.gov/safety/flood-turnaround. Don't drown when encountering flooded roads. Most of flood deaths occur in vehicles. Here is a statement about flooding. For the following county, Hancock, Indiana. Flood warning in effect until 10:45 p.m. Eastern Daylight Time this evening, replaces flash flood warning. Flooding caused by excessive rainfall is expected. The areas affected include Hancock County. The hazardous conditions are expected until 10:45 p.m. Eastern Daylight Time. The following impacts are expected: flooding of rivers, creeks, streams, and other low-lying and flood-prone locations is imminent or occurring. Additional details: at 7:36 p.m. Eastern Daylight Time, Doppler radar indicated heavy rain from thunderstorms. Flooding is ongoing or expected to begin shortly in the warned area. Between 1 and 3 inches of rain have fallen. Some locations that will experience flooding include Indianapolis, Lawrence, Greenfield, Cumberland, McCordsville, Fordville, New Palestine, Shirley, Wilkinson, and Spring Lake. http://www.weather.gov/safety/flood-turnaround. Don't drown when encountering flooded roads. Most of flood deaths occur in vehicles. Here is a statement about flooding. For the following county, Shelby, Indiana. Flood warning in effect until 11 p.m. Eastern Daylight Time this evening, replaces flash flood warning. Flooding caused by excessive rainfall is expected. The areas affected include Shelby County. The hazardous is expected. The areas affected include Shelby County. The hazardous conditions are expected until 11 p.m. Eastern Daylight Time. The following impacts are expected: flooding of rivers, creeks, streams, and other low-lying and flood-prone locations is imminent or occurring. Additional details: at 7:41 p.m. Eastern Daylight Time, the public reported heavy rain in the warned area from thunderstorms. Flooding is ongoing or expected to begin shortly. Between 2 and 4 inches of rain have fallen. Some locations that will experience flooding include Shelbyville, Edinburgh, Flat Rock, Geneva, Morristown, St. Paul, Fairland, Marietta, Bogstown, and Waldron. http://www.weather.gov/safety/flood-turnaround. Don't drown when encountering flooded roads. Most of flood deaths occur in vehicles. Here is a statement about flooding. For the following counties in Indiana, Boone, and Hamilton, flood warning in effect until 11.

10 p.m. Eastern Daylight Time this evening replaces flash flood warning. Flooding caused by excessive rainfall is expected. The areas affected include Boone County, Hamilton County. The hazardous conditions are expected from until 11 p.m. Eastern Daylight Time. The following impacts are expected: flooding of rivers, creeks, streams, and other low-lying and flood-prone locations is imminent or occurring. Additional details: at 7:49 p.m. Eastern Daylight Time, Doppler radar indicated heavy rain from thunderstorms. Flooding is ongoing or expected to begin shortly in the warned area. Between 1 and 3 inches of rain have fallen. Some locations that will experience flooding include Indianapolis, Carmel, Fishers, Noblesville, Lebanon, Zionsville, Westfield, Cicero, Fordville, Whitestown, Sheridan, Arcadia, Thorntown, Jamestown, Atlanta, Advance, Ewing, and Morse Reservoir. http://www.weather.gov/safety/flood-turnaround. Don't drown when encountering flooded roads. Most of flood deaths occur in vehicles. Here is a statement about flooding. For the following counties in Indiana, Hendricks, and Marion, flood warning in effect until 11 p.m. Eastern Daylight Time this evening replaces flash flood warning. Flooding caused by excessive rainfall is expected. The areas affected include Hendricks County, Marion County. The hazardous conditions are expected from until 11 p.m. Eastern Daylight Time. The following impacts are expected: flooding of rivers, creeks, streams, and other low-lying and flood-prone locations is imminent or occurring. Additional details: at 8:11 p.m. Eastern Daylight Time, Doppler radar indicated heavy rain from thunderstorms earlier. Flooding is ongoing or expected to begin shortly in the warned area. Up to 3 inches of rain have fallen. Some locations that will experience flooding include Indianapolis, Carmel, Fishers, Lawrence, Plainfield, Brownsburg, Beech Grove, Speedway, Danville, Southport, Avon, Cumberland, Pittsboro, Meridian Hills, Warren Park, Claremont, Clayton, Jamestown, Holmcroft, and Rocky Ripple. http://www.weather.gov/safety/flood-turnaround. Don't drown when encountering flooded roads. Most of flood deaths occur in vehicles. And now a look at your forecast for Indianapolis and central Indiana. Tonight, mostly cloudy, patchy fog toward daybreak, near steady temperature around 70, south winds around 5 miles an hour. For Thursday, mostly cloudy with a chance of showers, a slight chance of thunderstorms through early afternoon, then a chance of thunderstorms late in the afternoon. Some thunderstorms may produce heavy rainfall through early afternoon. Some thunderstorms may produce heavy rainfall late in the afternoon. Humid with highs in the lower 80s. East winds around 5 miles an hour. Chance of rain 30%. Thursday night, showers likely with a chance of thunderstorms. Some thunderstorms may produce heavy rainfall through the late overnight. Humid with lows around 70. East winds around 5 miles an hour. Chance of rain 60%. For Friday, mostly cloudy with a chance of showers and thunderstorms through early afternoon, then partly cloudy with a slight chance of showers and thunderstorms late in the afternoon. Humid with highs in the mid-80s. East winds around 5 miles an hour. Chance of rain 50%. Once again, the forecast for tonight. Mostly cloudy, patchy fog toward daybreak, near steady temperature around 70, south winds around 5 miles an hour. Taking a look at the 3-7 day forecast for Indianapolis and central Indiana. Friday night, partly cloudy with a chance of showers, a chance of thunderstorms through the late overnight, then a slight chance of thunderstorms toward daybreak. Humid with lows around 70. East winds around 5 miles an hour. Chance of rain 50%. For Saturday and Saturday night, partly cloudy with a slight chance of showers and thunderstorms. Highs in the upper 80s. Lows in the lower 70s. Chance of rain 20%. Sunday, mostly sunny. A slight chance of showers and thunderstorms late in the afternoon. Hot with highs around

90. Chance of rain 20%. For Sunday night, partly cloudy. A chance of showers and thunderstorms through the late overnight. Then a slight chance of showers and thunderstorms toward daybreak. Lows in the upper 60s. Chance of rain 30%. Monday, partly cloudy with a chance of showers with a slight chance of thunderstorms. Highs in the lower 80s. Chance of rain 30%. For Monday night, partly cloudy. Lows in the mid-60s. Tuesday, mostly sunny. Highs in the lower 80s. For Tuesday night, mostly clear through the late overnight. Then partly cloudy with a slight chance of showers toward daybreak. Lows in the mid-60s. Chance of rain 20%. Wednesday, mostly sunny. A slight chance of showers through early afternoon. Then a chance of showers with a slight chance of thunderstorms late in the afternoon. Highs in the mid-80s. Chance of rain 30%. The 8 to 14 day outlook for Thursday, August 20th through Wednesday, August 26th calls for temperatures to be above normal and precipitation to be near normal. Normal highs for the period are around 85 degrees and normal lows are around 65. The normal precipitation total for the 7 days is around 0.70 inches. The ultraviolet index for Indianapolis on Thursday will be 6. The Environmental Protection Agency categorizes an index of 6 as high exposure to ultraviolet radiation. At 8 a.m. at Indianapolis, it was cloudy. The temperature was 70 degrees, the dew point 67, and the relative humidity 90%. The wind was southeast at 6 miles an hour. The barometric pressure was 29.85 inches and falling. Around central Indiana, it was 70 at Anderson. It was mostly cloudy, with a temperature of 70 at Zionsville and 71 at Eagle Creek Air Park. It was cloudy, with a temperature of 71 at Muncie and 70 at Shelbyville. Elsewhere across Indiana, at South Bend, it was partly cloudy, with a temperature of 74. It was mostly cloudy, with a temperature of 72 at Fort Wayne, 74 at Lafayette, 75 at Terre Haute, and 74 at Evansville. At Bloomington, it was cloudy, with a temperature of 71. Just outside Indiana, skies ranged from mostly cloudy to cloudy. It was 79 at Chicago, 76 at Champaign, and 68 at Dayton. St. Louis reported 84, Cincinnati reported 69, and Louisville reported 74. Once again, at Indianapolis, it was 70 degrees with cloudy skies. The Indianapolis climate summary is of 7 p.m., August 12, 2026. So far today, the high temperature has been 73 degrees. The normal high is 85. So far today, the low temperature has been 68 degrees. The normal low is 66. 1.42 inches of precipitation has fallen, which brings the monthly total to 3.93 inches. This is 2.72 inches above the normal amount of 1.21 inches for August. The total precipitation for the year now stands at 31.38 inches, which is 2.47 inches above normal. No snow has fallen, which brings the monthly total to a trace. The total snowfall since July 1st still stands at a trace. The record high for tomorrow is 98, which occurred in 1936, and the record low is 48, which occurred in 1964. Sunset tonight is at 8:45 p.m. Sunrise tomorrow is at 6:55 a.m. Now here is the hazardous weather outlook for central Indiana. For the period tonight, flooding will continue across mainly eastern portions of central Indiana. River flooding will develop in some areas. Isolated thunderstorms are possible, mainly after midnight across southern areas. Gusty winds and heavy rain will be the primary threats, but an isolated severe wind gust cannot be ruled out. And now the extended outlook for the period Thursday through Tuesday. Thunderstorms will be possible at times through the weekend, with potential for multiple rounds of severe storms through at least Thursday. Damaging winds and heavy rainfall will be the primary threats. Spotter information statement. Spotters are encouraged to remain vigilant this week as multiple rounds of severe storms will be possible. 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

flood watch remains in effect through Thursday evening. Flash flooding caused by excessive rainfall continues to be possible. The areas affected include portions of central, east central, north central, south central, southeast, and west central Indiana, including the following counties in central Indiana: Bartholomew, Boone, Clinton, Decatur, Hamilton, Hancock, Hendricks, Howard, Johnson, Madison, Marion, Morgan, Rush, Shelby, and Tipton. In east central Indiana, Delaware, Henry, and Randolph. In north central Indiana, Carroll. In south central Indiana, Brown. In southeast Indiana, Jennings. In west central Indiana, Fountain, Montgomery, Park, Putnam, Tippecanoe, Vermilion, and Warren. The hazardous conditions are expected from through Thursday evening. The following impacts are expected. Excessive runoff may result in flooding of rivers, creeks, streams, and other low-lying and flood-prone locations. Additional details: flooding is ongoing. More rain is expected through Thursday night. http://www.weather.gov/safety/flood. You should monitor later forecasts and be prepared to take action should flash flood warnings be issued. The National Weather Service in Indianapolis has extended the flash flood warning for Delaware County until 10:15 p.m. Eastern Daylight Time Wednesday. At 3:58 p.m. Eastern Daylight Time, emergency management reported thunderstorms producing heavy rain in Muncie. Between 4 and 8 inches of rain have fallen. Additional rainfall amounts up to 0.25 inches are possible in the warned area. Flash flooding is already occurring. Expected hazards include life-threatening flash flooding, thunderstorms producing flash flooding. Severe weather has been confirmed by emergency management reported. The following impacts are expected: life-threatening flash flooding of creeks and streams, urban areas, highways, streets, and underpasses. Some locations that will experience flash flooding include Muncie, Yorktown, Chesterfield, Albany, Eaton, Daleville, Gaston, Selma, Ball State University, and Prairie Creek Reservoir. Turn around, don't drown when encountering flooded roads. Most of flood deaths occur in vehicles. Be especially cautious at night when it is harder to recognize the dangers of flooding. Repeating, the flash flood warning has been extended until 10:15 p.m. Eastern Daylight Time for the following county: Delaware, Indiana. The National Weather Service in Indianapolis has extended the flash flood warning for Howard County, Tipton County, until 10:30 p.m. Eastern Daylight Time Wednesday. At 4:01 p.m. Eastern Daylight Time, Doppler radar indicated thunderstorms producing heavy rain across the warned area. Between 2 and 5 inches of rain have fallen. Flash flooding is ongoing or expected to begin shortly. Expected hazards include life-threatening flash flooding, thunderstorms producing flash flooding. Source: radar. The following impacts are expected: life-threatening flash flooding of creeks and streams, urban areas, highways, streets, and underpasses. Some locations that will experience flash flooding include Kokomo, Elwood, Tipton, Windfall, Greentown, Rushaville, Sharpsville, and Indian Heights. Turn around, don't drown when encountering flooded roads. Most of flood deaths occur in vehicles. Repeating, the flash flood warning has been extended until 10:30 p.m. Eastern Daylight Time for the following counties in Indiana, Howard, and Tipton. And now a summary of river forecasts. For the Driftwood River, near Edinburgh, the river is expected to reach flood stage around 11 p.m. Thursday. At 6 p.m. Wednesday, the stage was 5.9 feet and moderate flooding is forecast, with a crest of approximately 14.9 feet around 2 a.m. Saturday. For the White River, at Noblesville, the river is expected to reach flood stage around 12 a.m. Thursday. At 6 p.m. Wednesday, the stage was 9.2 feet and moderate flooding is forecast, with a crest of approximately 20.3 feet around 2 p.m. Friday. Near Nora, at 7 p.m. Wednesday, the stage was 6.4 feet and minor flooding is forecast, with a crest of approximately 15.8 feet around 2 p.m. Friday. At Ravenswood, observations and minor flooding is forecast, with the highest expected stage at approximately 9.8 feet around 2 p.m. Friday. Near Centerton, the river is expected to flood stage around 9 p.m. Friday.

7 p.m. Wednesday, the stage was 1.8 feet and minor flooding is forecast, with a crest of approximately 14.1 feet around 2 a.m. Sunday. Below Eagle Valley Power Plant, there are no current observations and minor flooding is forecast, with the highest expected stage at approximately 605.0 feet around 2 a.m. Sunday. For the Mississinewa River, near Ridgeville at 7 p.m. Wednesday, the stage was 10.3 feet with minor flooding occurring. The river is forecast to crest at approximately 10.6 feet around 10 p.m. Wednesday. Here is a statement about flooding. For the following county, Johnson, Indiana. Flood warning in effect until 11 p.m. Eastern Daylight Time this evening, replaces flash flood warning. Flooding caused by excessive rainfall is expected. The areas affected include Johnson County. The hazardous conditions are expected until 11 p.m. Eastern Daylight Time. The following impacts are expected: flooding of rivers, creeks, streams, and other low-lying and flood-prone locations is imminent or occurring. Additional details: at 6:55 p.m. Eastern Daylight Time, Doppler radar indicated heavy rain from thunderstorms. Flooding is ongoing or expected to begin shortly in the warned area. Up to 2 inches of rain have fallen. Some locations that will experience flooding include Indianapolis, Greenwood, Franklin, New Whiteland, Edinburgh, Whiteland, Bargersville, Princes Lakes, and Trafalgar. http://www.weather.gov/safety/flood turnaround. Don't drown when encountering flooded roads. Most of flood deaths occur in vehicles. Here is a statement about flooding. For the following county, Hancock, Indiana. Flood warning in effect until 10:45 p.m. Eastern Daylight Time this evening, replaces flash flood warning. Flooding caused by excessive rainfall is expected. The areas affected include Hancock County. The hazardous conditions are expected until 10:45 p.m. Eastern Daylight Time. The following impacts are expected: flooding of rivers, creeks, streams, and other low-lying and flood-prone locations is imminent or occurring. Additional details: at 7:36 p.m. Eastern Daylight Time, Doppler radar indicated heavy rain from thunderstorms. Flooding is ongoing or expected to begin shortly in the warned area. Between 1 and 3 inches of rain have fallen. Some locations that will experience flooding include Indianapolis, Lawrence, Greenfield, Cumberland, McCordsville, Fordville, New Palestine, Shirley, Wilkinson, and Spring Lake. http://www.weather.gov/safety/flood turnaround. Don't drown when encountering flooded roads. Most of flood deaths occur in vehicles. Here is a statement about flooding. For the following county, Shelby, Indiana. Flood warning in effect until 11 p.m. Eastern Daylight Time this evening, replaces flash flood warning. Flooding caused by excessive rainfall is expected. The areas affected include Shelby County. The hazardous conditions are expected until 11 p.m. Eastern Daylight Time. The following impacts are expected: flooding of rivers, creeks, streams, and other low-lying and flood-prone locations is imminent or occurring. Additional details: at 7:41 p.m. Eastern Daylight Time, the public reported heavy rain in the warned area from thunderstorms. Flooding is ongoing or expected to begin shortly. Between 2 and 4 inches of rain have fallen. Some locations that will experience flooding include Shelbyville, Edinburgh, Flat Rock, Geneva, Morristown, St. Paul, Fairland, Marietta, Bogstown, and Waldron. http://www.weather.gov/safety/flood turnaround. Don't drown when encountering flooded roads. Most of flood deaths occur in vehicles. Here is a statement about flooding. For the following counties in Indiana, Boone and Hamilton. Flood warning in effect until 11 p.m. Eastern Daylight Time this evening, replaces flash flood warning. Flooding caused by excessive rainfall is expected. The areas affected include Boone County, Hamilton County. The hazardous conditions are expected from until 11 p.m. Eastern Daylight Time. The following impacts are expected: flooding of rivers, creeks, streams, and other low-lying and flood-prone locations is imminent or occurring. Additional details at 7.

8:49 p.m. Eastern Daylight Time, Doppler radar indicated heavy rain from thunderstorms. Flooding is ongoing or expected to begin shortly in the warned area. Between 1 and 3 inches of rain have fallen. Some locations that will experience flooding include Indianapolis, Carmel, Fishers, Noblesville, Lebanon, Zionsville, Westfield, Cicero, Fordville, Whitestown, Sheridan, Arcadia, Thorntown, Jamestown, Atlanta, Advance, Ewling, and Morse Reservoir. http://www.weather.gov/safety/flood-turnaround. Don't drown when encountering flooded roads. Most of flood deaths occur in vehicles. Here is a statement about flooding. For the following counties in Indiana, Hendricks, and Marion, flood warning in effect until 11 p.m. Eastern Daylight Time this evening replaces flash flood warning. Flooding caused by excessive rainfall is expected. The areas affected include Hendricks County, Marion County. The hazardous conditions are expected from until 11 p.m. Eastern Daylight Time. The following impacts are expected: flooding of rivers, creeks, streams, and other low-lying and flood-prone locations is imminent or occurring. Additional details: at 8:11 p.m. Eastern Daylight Time, Doppler radar indicated heavy rain from thunderstorms earlier. Flooding is ongoing or expected to begin shortly in the warned area. Up to 3 inches of rain have fallen. Some locations that will experience flooding include Indianapolis, Carmel, Fishers, Lawrence, Plainfield, Brownsburg, Beech Grove, Speedway, Danville, Southport, Avon, Cumberland, Pittsboro, Meridian Hills, Warren Park, Claremont, Clayton, Jamestown, Holmcroft, and Rocky Ripple. http://www.weather.gov/safety/flood-turnaround. Don't drown when encountering flooded roads. Most of flood deaths occur in vehicles. And now a look at your forecast for Indianapolis and central Indiana. Rest of tonight: mostly cloudy. A slight chance of showers through midnight. Patchy fog toward daybreak. Near steady temperature around 70. South winds around 5 miles an hour. Chance of rain 20%. For Thursday: mostly cloudy with a chance of showers. A slight chance of thunderstorms through early afternoon, then a chance of thunderstorms late in the afternoon. Some thunderstorms may produce heavy rainfall through early afternoon. Some thunderstorms may produce heavy rainfall late in the afternoon. Humid with highs in the lower 80s. East winds around 5 miles an hour. Chance of rain 30%. Thursday night: showers likely with a chance of thunderstorms. Some thunderstorms may produce heavy rainfall through the late overnight. Humid with lows around 70. East winds around 5 miles an hour. Chance of rain 60%. For Friday: mostly cloudy with a chance of showers and thunderstorms through early afternoon, then partly cloudy with a slight chance of showers and thunderstorms late in the afternoon. Humid with highs in the mid-80s. East winds around 5 miles an hour. Chance of rain 50%. Once again, the forecast for rest of tonight: mostly cloudy. A slight chance of showers through midnight. Patchy fog toward daybreak. Near steady temperature around 70. South winds around 5 miles an hour. Chance of rain 20%. Taking a look at the 3-7 day forecast for Indianapolis and central Indiana. Friday night: partly cloudy with a chance of showers. A chance of thunderstorms through the late overnight, then a slight chance of thunderstorms toward daybreak. Humid with lows around 70. East winds around 5 miles an hour. Chance of rain 50%. For Saturday and Saturday night: partly cloudy with a slight chance of showers and thunderstorms. Highs in the upper 80s. Lows in the lower 70s. Chance of rain 20%. Sunday: mostly sunny. A slight chance of showers and thunderstorms late in the afternoon. Hot with highs around 90. Chance of rain 20%. For Sunday night: partly cloudy. A chance of showers and thunderstorms through the late overnight, then a slight chance of showers and thunderstorms toward daybreak. Lows in the upper 60s. Chance of

30%. Monday. Partly cloudy with a chance of showers with a slight chance of thunderstorms. Highs in the lower 80s. Chance of rain 30%. For Monday night. Partly cloudy. Lows in the mid-60s. Tuesday. Mostly sunny. Highs in the lower 80s. For Tuesday night. Mostly clear through the late overnight. Then partly cloudy with a slight chance of showers toward daybreak. Lows in the mid-60s. Chance of rain 20%. Wednesday. Mostly sunny. A slight chance of showers through early afternoon. Then a chance of showers with a slight chance of thunderstorms late in the afternoon. Highs in the mid-80s. Chance of rain 30%. The 8 to 14 day outlook for Thursday, August 20th through Wednesday, August 26th calls for temperatures to be above normal and precipitation to be near normal. Normal highs for the period are around 85 degrees and normal lows are around 65. The normal precipitation total for the 7 days is around 0.70 inches. The ultraviolet index for Indianapolis on Thursday will be 6. The Environmental Protection Agency categorizes an index of 6 as high exposure to ultraviolet radiation. At 8 p.m. at Indianapolis, it was cloudy. The temperature was 70 degrees, the dew point 67, and the relative humidity 90%. The wind was southeast at 6 miles an hour. The barometric pressure was 29.85 inches and falling. Around central Indiana, it was 70 at Anderson. It was mostly cloudy, with a temperature of 70 at Zionsville and 71 at Eagle Creek Air Park. It was cloudy, with a temperature of 71 at Muncie and 70 at Shelbyville. Elsewhere across Indiana, at South Bend, it was partly cloudy, with a temperature of 74. It was mostly cloudy, with a temperature of 72 at Fort Wayne, 74 at Lafayette, 75 at Terre Haute, and 74 at Evansville. At Bloomington, it was cloudy, with a temperature of 71. Just outside Indiana, skies ranged from mostly cloudy to cloudy. It was 79 at Chicago, 76 at Champaign, and 68 at Dayton. St. Louis reported 84, Cincinnati reported 69, and Louisville reported 74. Once again, at Indianapolis, it was 70 degrees with cloudy skies. The Indianapolis climate summary is of 7 p.m., August 12, 2026. So far today, the high temperature has been 73 degrees. The normal high is 85. So far today, the low temperature has been 68 degrees. The normal low is 66. 1.42 inches of precipitation has fallen, which brings the monthly total to 3.93 inches. This is 2.72 inches above the normal amount of 1.21 inches for August. The total precipitation for the year now stands at 31.38 inches, which is 2.47 inches above normal. No snow has fallen, which brings the monthly total to a trace. The total snowfall since July 1st still stands at a trace. The record high for tomorrow is 98, which occurred in 1936, and the record low is 48, which occurred in 1964. Sunset tonight is at 8:45 p.m. Sunrise tomorrow is at 6:55 a.m. Now here is the hazardous weather outlook for central Indiana. For the period tonight, flooding will continue across mainly eastern portions of central Indiana. River flooding will develop in some areas. Isolated thunderstorms are possible, mainly after midnight across southern areas. Gusty winds and heavy rain will be the primary threats, but an isolated severe wind gust cannot be ruled out. And now the extended outlook for the period Thursday through Tuesday. Thunderstorms will be possible at times through the weekend, with potential for multiple rounds of severe storms through at least Thursday. Damaging winds and heavy rainfall will be the primary threats. Spotter information statement. Spotters are encouraged to remain vigilant this week as multiple rounds of severe storms will be possible. This is NOAA All Hazards Radio KEC 74 in Indianapolis. Flood watch remains in effect through Thursday evening. Flash flooding caused by excessive rainfall continues to be possible. The areas affected include portions of central, east central, north central, south central, southeast, southwest,

West Central Indiana, including the following counties in Central Indiana: Bartholomew, Boone, Clinton, Decatur, Hamilton, Hancock, Hendricks, Howard, Johnson, Madison, Marion, Morgan, Rush, Shelby, and Tipton. In East Central Indiana, Delaware, Henry and Randolph. In North Central Indiana, Carroll. In South Central Indiana, Brown, Jackson, Lawrence, and Monroe. In Southeast Indiana, Jennings. In Southwest Indiana, Green, Martin, and Sullivan. In West Central Indiana, Clay, Fountain, Montgomery, Owen, Park, Putnam, Tippecanoe, Vermilion, Vigo, and Warren. The hazardous conditions are expected from through Thursday evening. The following impacts are expected. Excessive runoff may result in flooding of rivers, creeks, streams, and other low-lying and flood-prone locations. Additional details, flooding is ongoing. More rain is expected through Thursday night. http://www.weather.gov/safety/flood. You should monitor later forecasts and be prepared to take action should flash flood warnings be issued. National Weather Service in Indianapolis has extended the flash flood warning for Delaware County until 10:15 p.m. Eastern Daylight Time Wednesday. At 3:58 p.m. Eastern Daylight Time, emergency management reported thunderstorms producing heavy rain in Muncie. Between 4 and 8 inches of rain have fallen. Additional rainfall amounts up to 0.25 inches are possible in the warned area. Flash flooding is already occurring. Expected hazards include life-threatening flash flooding, thunderstorm-producing flash flooding. Severe weather has been confirmed by emergency management reported. The following impacts are expected: life-threatening flash flooding of creeks and streams, urban areas, highways, streets, and underpasses. Some locations that will experience flash flooding include Muncie, Yorktown, Chesterfield, Albany, Eaton, Daleville, Gaston, Selma, Ball State University, and Prairie Creek Reservoir. Turn around, don't drown when encountering flooded roads. Most of flood deaths occur in vehicles. Be especially cautious at night when it is harder to recognize the dangers of flooding. Repeating, the flash flood warning has been extended until 10:15 p.m. Eastern Daylight Time for the following county: Delaware, Indiana. The National Weather Service in Indianapolis has extended the flash flood warning for Howard County, Tipton County, until 10:30 p.m. Eastern Daylight Time Wednesday. At 4:01 p.m. Eastern Daylight Time, Doppler radar indicated thunderstorms producing heavy rain across the warned area. Between 2 and 5 inches of rain have fallen. Flash flooding is ongoing or expected to begin shortly. Expected hazards include life-threatening flash flooding, thunderstorms producing flash flooding. Source, radar. The following impacts are expected: life-threatening flash flooding of creeks and streams, urban areas, highways, streets, and underpasses. Some locations that will experience flash flooding include Kokomo, Elwood, Tipton, Windfall, Greentown, Rushville, Sharpsville, and Indian Heights. Turn around, don't drown when encountering flooded roads. Most of flood deaths occur in vehicles. Repeating, the flash flood warning has been extended until 10:30 p.m. Eastern Daylight Time for the following counties in Indiana, Howard, and Tipton. The National Weather Service in Indianapolis has extended the flash flood warning for Henry County until 10:45 p.m. Eastern Daylight Time Wednesday. At 4:17 p.m. Eastern Daylight Time, emergency management reported thunderstorms producing heavy rain across the warned area. Between 5 and 10 inches of rain have fallen. Additional rainfall amounts up to 0.25 inches are possible in the warned area. Flash flooding is already occurring. Expected hazards include life-threatening flash flooding, thunderstorms producing flash flooding. Severe weather has been confirmed by emergency management has reported that numerous roadways are flooded across the region and evacuations are occurring. Do not drive into flood waters. Turn around, don't drown when encountering flooded roads. Most of flood deaths occur in vehicles. Repeating, the flash flood warning has been extended until 10:45 p.m. Eastern Daylight Time for the following county: Henry, Indiana. The National Weather Service in Indianapolis has extended the flash flood warning for Madison County
until 10:15 p.m.

p.m. Eastern Daylight Time. At 4:26 p.m. Eastern Daylight Time, emergency management reported thunderstorms producing heavy rain across the warned area. Between 5 and 10 inches of rain have fallen. Additional rainfall amounts up to 0.25 inches are possible in the warned area. Flash flooding is already occurring. Expected hazards include life-threatening flash flooding, thunderstorms producing flash flooding. Severe weather has been confirmed by emergency management reported. The following impacts are expected: life-threatening flash flooding of creeks and streams, urban areas, highways, streets, and underpasses. Some locations that will experience flash flooding include Anderson, Elwood, Alexandria, Pendleton, Fordville, Chesterfield, Ingalls, LaPel, Edgewood, Franklin, Summitville, Markville, Orestes, Woodlawn Heights, Country Club Heights, and River Forest. Turn around, don't drown when encountering flooded roads. Most flood deaths occur in vehicles. Repeating, the flash flood warning has been extended until 10:15 p.m. Eastern Daylight Time for the following county: Madison, Indiana. And now a summary of river forecasts. For the Driftwood River, near Edinburgh, the river is expected to reach flood stage around 11 p.m. Thursday. At 6 p.m. Wednesday, the stage was 5.9 feet and moderate flooding is forecast, with a crest of approximately 14.9 feet around 2 a.m. Saturday. For the White River, at Noblesville, the river is expected to reach flood stage around 12 a.m. Thursday. At 6 p.m. Wednesday, the stage was 9.2 feet and moderate flooding is forecast, with a crest of approximately 20.3 feet around 2 p.m. Friday. Near Nora, at 7 p.m. Wednesday, the stage was 6.4 feet and minor flooding is forecast, with a crest of approximately 15.8 feet around 2 p.m. Friday. At Ravenswood, there are no current observations and minor flooding is forecast, with the highest expected stage at approximately 9.8 feet around 2 p.m. Friday. Near Centerton, the river is expected to reach flood stage around 9 p.m. Friday. At 7 p.m. Wednesday, the stage was 1.8 feet and minor flooding is forecast, with a crest of approximately 14.1 feet around 2 a.m. Sunday. Below Eagle Valley Power Plant, there are no current observations and minor flooding is forecast, with the highest expected stage at approximately 605.0 feet around 2 a.m. Sunday. For the Mississinewa River, near Ridgeville, at 7 p.m. Wednesday, the stage was 10.3 feet with minor flooding occurring. The river is forecast to crest at approximately 10.6 feet around 10 p.m. Wednesday. Here is a statement about flooding. For the following county, Johnson, Indiana. Flood warning in effect until 11 p.m. Eastern Daylight Time this evening, replaces flash flood warning. Flooding caused by excessive rainfall is expected. The areas affected include Johnson County. The hazardous conditions are expected until 11 p.m. Eastern Daylight Time. The following impacts are expected: flooding of rivers, creeks, streams, and other low-lying and flood-prone locations is imminent or occurring. Additional details: at 6:55 p.m. Eastern Daylight Time, Doppler radar indicated heavy rain from thunderstorms. Flooding is ongoing or expected to begin shortly in the warned area. Up to 2 inches of rain have fallen. Some locations that will experience flooding include Indianapolis, Greenwood, Franklin, New Whiteland, Edinburgh, Whiteland, Bargersville, Princes Lakes, and Trafalgar. http://www.weather.gov/safety/flood/turnaround. Don't drown when encountering flooded roads. Most of flood deaths occur in vehicles. Here is a statement about flooding. For the following county, Hancock, Indiana. Flood warning in effect until 10:45 p.m. Eastern Daylight Time this evening, replaces flash flood warning. Flooding caused by excessive rainfall is expected. The areas affected include Hancock County. The hazardous conditions are expected until 10:45 p.m. Eastern Daylight Time. The following impacts are expected: flooding of rivers, creeks, streams, and other low-lying and flood-prone locations is imminent or occurring. Additional details: at 7:36 p.m. Eastern Daylight Time, Doppler radar indicated heavy rain from thunderstorms. Flooding is ongoing or expected to begin shortly in the warned area. Between 1 and 3 inches of rain have fallen.
Some locations that will experience flooding include Indianapolis, Lawrence, Greenfield, Cumberland, McCordsville, Fordville, New Palestine, Shirley, Wilkinson, and Spring Lake. http://www.weather.gov/safety/flood-turnaround. Don't drown when encountering flooded roads. Most of flood deaths occur in vehicles. Here is a statement about flooding. For the following county, Shelby, Indiana. Flood warning in effect until 11 p.m. Eastern Daylight Time this evening replaces flash flood warning. Flooding caused by excessive rainfall is expected. The areas affected include Shelby County. The hazardous conditions are expected until 11 p.m. Eastern Daylight Time. The following impacts are expected: flooding of rivers, creeks, streams, and other low-lying and flood-prone locations is imminent or occurring. Additional details: at 7:41 p.m. Eastern Daylight Time, the public reported heavy rain in the warned area from thunderstorms. Flooding is ongoing or expected to begin shortly. Between 2 and 4 inches of rain have fallen. Some locations that will experience flooding include Shelbyville, Edinburgh, Flat Rock, Geneva, Morristown, St. Paul, Fairland, Marietta, Boggstown, and Waldron. http://www.weather.gov/safety/flood-turnaround. Don't drown when encountering flooded roads. Most of flood deaths occur in vehicles. Here is a statement about flooding. For the following counties, in Indiana, Boone, and Hamilton, flood warning in effect until 11 p.m. Eastern Daylight Time this evening replaces flash flood warning. Flooding caused by excessive rainfall is expected. The areas affected include Boone County, Hamilton County. The hazardous conditions are expected from until 11 p.m. Eastern Daylight Time. The following impacts are expected: flooding of rivers, creeks, streams, and other low-lying and flood-prone locations is imminent or occurring. Additional details: at 7:49 p.m. Eastern Daylight Time, Doppler radar indicated heavy rain from thunderstorms. Flooding is ongoing or expected to begin shortly in the warned area. Between 1 and 3 inches of rain have fallen. Some locations that will experience flooding include Indianapolis, Carmel, Fishers, Noblesville, Lebanon, Zionsville, Westfield, Cicero, Fordville, Whitestown, Sheridan, Arcadia, Thorntown, Jamestown, Atlanta, Advance, Ewling, and Morse Reservoir. http://www.weather.gov/safety/flood-turnaround. Don't drown when encountering flooded roads. Most of flood deaths occur in vehicles. Here is a statement about flooding. For the following counties, in Indiana, Hendricks and Marion, flood warning in effect until 11 p.m. Eastern Daylight Time this evening replaces flash flood warning. Flooding caused by excessive rainfall is expected. The areas affected include Hendricks County, Marion County. The hazardous conditions are expected from until 11 p.m. Eastern Daylight Time. The following impacts are expected: flooding of rivers, creeks, streams, and other low-lying and flood-prone locations is imminent or occurring. Additional details: at 8:11 p.m. Eastern Daylight Time, Doppler radar indicated heavy rain from thunderstorms earlier. Flooding is ongoing or expected to begin shortly in the warned area. Up to 3 inches of rain have fallen. Some locations that will experience flooding include Indianapolis, Carmel, Fishers, Lawrence, Plainfield, Brownsburg, Beech Grove, Speedway, Danville, Southport, Avon, Cumberland, Pittsboro, Meridian Hills, Warren Park, Claremont, Clayton, Jamestown, Palmcroft, and Rocky Ripple. http://www.weather.gov/safety/flood-turnaround. Don't drown when encountering flooded roads. Most of flood deaths occur in vehicles. And now a look at your forecast for Indianapolis and central Indiana. Rest of tonight: mostly cloudy. A slight chance of showers through midnight. Patchy fog toward daybreak. Near steady temperature around 70. South winds around 5 miles an hour. Chance of rain 20%. For Thursday: mostly cloudy with a chance of showers. A slight chance of thunderstorms through early afternoon,
then a chance of thunderstorms late in

afternoon. Some thunderstorms may produce heavy rainfall through early afternoon. Some thunderstorms may produce heavy rainfall late in the afternoon. Humid with highs in the lower 80s. East winds around 5 miles an hour. Chance of rain 30%. Thursday night. Showers likely with a chance of thunderstorms. Some thunderstorms may produce heavy rainfall through the late overnight. Humid with lows around 70. East winds around 5 miles an hour. Chance of rain 60%. For Friday. Mostly cloudy with a chance of showers and thunderstorms through early afternoon. Then partly cloudy with a slight chance of showers and thunderstorms late in the afternoon. Humid with highs in the mid-80s. East winds around 5 miles an hour. Chance of rain 50%. Once again, the forecast for rest of tonight. Mostly cloudy. A slight chance of showers through midnight. Patchy fog toward daybreak. Near steady temperature around 70. South winds around 5 miles an hour. Chance of rain 20%. Taking a look at the 3-7 day forecast for Indianapolis and central Indiana. Friday night. Partly cloudy with a chance of showers. A chance of thunderstorms through the late overnight. Then a slight chance of thunderstorms toward daybreak. Humid with lows around 70. East winds around 5 miles an hour. Chance of rain 50%. For Saturday and Saturday night. Partly cloudy with a slight chance of showers and thunderstorms. Highs in the upper 80s. Lows in the lower 70s. Chance of rain 20%. Sunday. Mostly sunny. A slight chance of showers and thunderstorms late in the afternoon. Hot with highs around 90. Chance of rain 20%. For Sunday night. Partly cloudy. A chance of showers and thunderstorms through the late overnight. Then a slight chance of showers and thunderstorms toward daybreak. Lows in the upper 60s. Chance of rain 30%. Monday. Partly cloudy with a chance of showers with a slight chance of thunderstorms. Highs in the lower 80s. Chance of rain 30%. For Monday night. Partly cloudy. Lows in the mid-60s. Tuesday. Mostly sunny. Highs in the lower 80s. For Tuesday night. Mostly clear through the late overnight. Then partly cloudy with a slight chance of showers toward daybreak. Lows in the mid-60s. Chance of rain 20%. Wednesday. Mostly sunny. A slight chance of showers through early afternoon. Then a chance of showers with a slight chance of thunderstorms late in the afternoon. Highs in the mid-80s. Chance of rain 30%. The 8-14 day outlook for Thursday, August 20th through Wednesday, August 26th calls for temperatures to be above normal and precipitation to be near normal. Normal highs for the period are around 85 degrees and normal lows are around 65. The normal precipitation total for the 7 days is around 0.70 inches. The ultraviolet index for Indianapolis on Thursday will be 6. The Environmental Protection Agency categorizes an index of 6 as high exposure to ultraviolet radiation. At 9 p.m. at Indianapolis, it was cloudy. The temperature was 70 degrees, the dew point 67, and the relative humidity 90%. The wind was south at 7 miles an hour. The barometric pressure was 29.89 inches and rising. Around central Indiana, it was 68 at Anderson. At Zionsville, it was partly cloudy, with a temperature of 67. It was mostly cloudy, with a temperature of 69 at Muncie and 70 at Eagle Creek Air Park. At Shelbyville, it was cloudy, with a temperature of 69. Elsewhere across Indiana, at Lafayette, it was partly cloudy, with a temperature of 72. It was mostly cloudy, with a temperature of 68 at Fort Wayne, 72 at Terre Haute, and 70 at Bloomington. It was cloudy, with a temperature of 73 at South Bend, and 74 at Evansville. Just outside Indiana, skies ranged from mostly cloudy to cloudy. It was 78 at Chicago, 73 at Champaign, and 67 at Dayton. St. Louis reported 83, Cincinnati reported 68, and Louisville reported 74. Once again, at Indianapolis, it was

and the record low is 48, which occurred in 1964. Sunset tonight is at 8:45 p.m. Sunrise tomorrow is at 6:55 a.m. Now here is the hazardous weather outlook for central Indiana. For the period tonight, flooding will continue across mainly eastern portions of central Indiana. River flooding will develop in some areas. Isolated thunderstorms are possible, mainly after midnight across southern areas. Gusty winds and heavy rain will be the primary threats, but an isolated severe wind gust cannot be ruled out. And now the extended outlook for the period Thursday through Tuesday. Thunderstorms will be possible at times through the weekend, with potential for multiple rounds of severe storms through at least Thursday. Damaging winds and heavy rainfall will be the primary threats. Spotter information statement. Spotters are encouraged to remain vigilant this week as multiple rounds of severe storms will be possible. 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Flood watch remains in effect through Thursday evening. Flash flooding caused by excessive rainfall continues to be possible. The areas affected include portions of central, east central, north central, south central, southeast, southwest, and west central Indiana, including the following counties in central Indiana: Bartholomew, Boone, Clinton, Decatur, Hamilton, Hancock, Hendricks, Howard, Johnson, Madison, Marion, Morgan, Rush, Shelby, and Tipton. In east central Indiana, Delaware, Henry, and Randolph. North central Indiana, Carroll. In south central Indiana, Brown, Jackson, Lawrence, and Monroe. In southeast Indiana, Jennings. In southwest Indiana, Green, Martin, and Sullivan. In west central Indiana, Clay, Fountain, Montgomery, Owen, Park, Putnam, Tippecanoe, Vermilion, Vigo, and Warren. The hazardous conditions are expected from through Thursday evening. The following impacts are expected. Excessive runoff may result in flooding of rivers, creeks, streams, and other low-lying and flood-prone locations. Additional details, flooding is ongoing. More rain is expected through Thursday night. http://www.weather.gov/safety/flood. You should monitor later forecasts and be prepared to take action should flash flood warnings be issued. The National Weather Service in Indianapolis has extended the flash flood warning for Delaware County until 10:15 p.m. Eastern Daylight Time Wednesday. At 3:58 p.m. Eastern Daylight Time, emergency management reported thunderstorms producing heavy rain in Muncie. Between 4 and 8 inches of rain have fallen. Additional rainfall amounts up to 0.25 inches are possible in the warned area. Flash flooding is already occurring. Expected hazards include life-threatening flash flooding, thunderstorms producing flash flooding. Severe weather has been confirmed by emergency management reported. The following impacts are expected: life-threatening flash flooding of creeks and streams, urban areas, highways, streets, and underpasses. Some locations that will experience flash flooding include Muncie, Yorktown, Chesterfield, Albany, Eaton, Daleville, Gaston, Selma, Ball State University, and Prairie Creek Reservoir. Turn around, don't drown when encountering flooded roads. Most of flood deaths occur in vehicles. Be especially cautious at night when it is harder to recognize the dangers of flooding. Repeating, the flash flood warning has been extended until 10:15 p.m. Eastern Daylight Time for the following county: Delaware, Indiana. The National Weather Service in Indianapolis has extended the flash flood warning for Howard County, Tipton County, until 10:30 p.m. Eastern Daylight Time Wednesday. At 4:01 p.m. Eastern Daylight Time, Doppler radar indicated thunderstorms producing heavy rain across the warned area. Between 2 and 5 inches of rain have fallen. Flash flooding is ongoing or expected to begin shortly. Expected hazards include life-threatening flash flooding, thunderstorms producing flash flooding. Source, radar. The following impacts are expected: life-threatening flash flooding of creeks and streams, urban areas, highways, streets, and underpasses. Some locations that will experience flash flooding include Kokomo, Elwood, Tipton, Windfall, Greentown, Rushville, Sharpsville, and Indian Heights. Turn around, don't drown when in

encountering flooded roads. Most of flood deaths occur in vehicles. Repeating, the flash flood warning has been extended until 10:30 p.m. Eastern Daylight Time for the following counties in Indiana, Howard, and Tipton. The National Weather Service in Indianapolis has extended the flash flood warning for Henry County until 10:45 p.m. Eastern Daylight Time Wednesday. At 4:17 p.m. Eastern Daylight Time, emergency management reported thunderstorms producing heavy rain across the warned area. Between 5 and 10 inches of rain have fallen. Additional rainfall amounts up to 0.25 inches are possible in the warned area. Flash flooding is already occurring. Expected hazards include life-threatening flash flooding, thunderstorms producing flash flooding. Severe weather has been confirmed by emergency management has reported that numerous roadways are flooded across the region and evacuations are occurring. Do not drive into flood waters. Turn around. Don't drown when encountering flooded roads. Most of flood deaths occur in vehicles. Repeating, the flash flood warning has been extended until 10:45 p.m. Eastern Daylight Time for the following county, Henry, Indiana. The National Weather Service in Indianapolis has extended the flash flood warning for Madison County until 10:15 p.m. Eastern Daylight Time. At 4:26 p.m. Eastern Daylight Time, emergency management reported thunderstorms producing heavy rain across the warned area. Between 5 and 10 inches of rain have fallen. Additional rainfall amounts up to 0.25 inches are possible in the warned area. Flash flooding is already occurring. Expected hazards include life-threatening flash flooding, thunderstorms producing flash flooding. Severe weather has been confirmed by emergency management reported. The following impacts are expected: life-threatening flash flooding of creeks and streams, urban areas, highways, streets, and underpasses. Some locations that will experience flash flooding include Anderson, Elwood, Alexandria, Pendleton, Fordville, Chesterfield, Ingalls, LaPel, Edgewood, Franklin, Summitville, Markville, Orestes, Woodlawn Heights, Country Club Heights, and River Forest. Turn around. Don't drown when encountering flooded roads. Most of flood deaths occur in vehicles. Repeating, the flash flood warning has been extended until 10:15 p.m. Eastern Daylight Time for the following county, Madison, Indiana. The National Weather Service in Indianapolis has extended the flash flood warning for Rush County until 11:45 p.m. Eastern Daylight Time Wednesday. At 5:13 p.m. Eastern Daylight Time, emergency management reported thunderstorms producing heavy rain across the warned area. Between Daylight Time Wednesday, at 5:13 p.m. Eastern Daylight Time, emergency management reported thunderstorms producing heavy rain across the warned area. Between 3 and 6 inches of rain have fallen. Additional rainfall amounts up to 0.25 inches are possible in the warned area. Flash flooding is already occurring. Expected hazards include life-threatening flash flooding, thunderstorms producing flash flooding. Severe weather has been confirmed by emergency management reported. The following impacts are expected: life-threatening flash flooding of creeks and streams, urban areas, highways, streets, and underpasses. Some locations that will experience flash flooding include Rushville, Knighttown, Carthage, Milroy, Glenwood, Arlington, Mays, New Salem, Manila, and Moscow. Turn around. Don't drown when encountering flooded roads. Most of flood deaths occur in vehicles. Be especially cautious at night when it is harder to recognize the dangers of flooding. Repeating, the flash flood warning has been extended until 11:45 p.m. Eastern Daylight Time for the following county, Rush, Indiana. The National Weather Service in Indianapolis has extended the flash flood warning for Decatur County until 11:45 p.m. Eastern Daylight Time Wednesday. At 5:13 p.m. Eastern Daylight Time, emergency management reported thunderstorms producing heavy rain across the warned area. Between 4 and 8 inches of rain have fallen. Additional rainfall amounts up to 0.25 inches are possible in the warned area. Flash flooding is already occurring. Expected hazards include life-threatening flash flooding, thunderstorms producing flash flooding. Severe weather has been confirmed by emergency management reported. The following impacts are expected: life-threatening flash flooding of creeks and streams, urban areas, highways.

streets and underpasses. Some locations that will experience flash flooding include Greensburg, Adams, Milford, Westport, St. Paul, Mulhausen, Letts, Sandusky, Burney, DuPont, Clarksburg, and Lake Santee. Turn around, don't drown when encountering flooded roads. Most of flood deaths occur in vehicles. Be especially cautious at night when it is harder to recognize the dangers of flooding. Repeating, the flash flood warning has been extended until 11:45 p.m. Eastern Daylight Time for the following county, Decatur, Indiana. And now a summary of river forecasts. For the Driftwood River, near Edinburg, the river is expected to reach flood stage around 11 p.m. Thursday. At 6 p.m. Wednesday, the stage was 5.9 feet and moderate flooding is forecast, with a crest of approximately 14.9 feet around 2 a.m. Saturday. For the White River, at Noblesville, the river is expected to reach flood stage around 12 a.m. Thursday. At 6 p.m. Wednesday, the stage was 9.2 feet and moderate flooding is forecast, with a crest of approximately 20.3 feet around 2 p.m. Friday. Near Nora, at 7 p.m. Wednesday, the stage was 6.4 feet and minor flooding is forecast, with a crest of approximately 15.8 feet around 2 p.m. Friday. At Ravenswood, there are no current observations and minor flooding is forecast, with the highest expected stage at approximately 9.8 feet around 2 p.m. Friday. Near Centerton, the river is expected to reach flood stage around 9 p.m. Friday. At 7 p.m. Wednesday, the stage was 1.8 feet and minor flooding is forecast, with a crest of approximately 14.1 feet around 2 a.m. Sunday. Below Eagle Valley Power Plant, there are no current observations and minor flooding is forecast, with the highest expected stage at approximately 605.0 feet around 2 a.m. Sunday. For the Mississinewa River, near Ridgeville at 7 p.m. Wednesday, the stage was 10.3 feet with minor flooding occurring. The river is forecast to crest at approximately 10.6 feet around 10 p.m. Wednesday. Here is a statement about flooding. For the following county, Johnson, Indiana. Flood warning in effect until 11 p.m. Eastern Daylight Time this evening replaces flash flood warning. Flooding caused by excessive rainfall is expected. The areas affected include Johnson County. The hazardous conditions are expected until 11 p.m. Eastern Daylight Time. The following impacts are expected: flooding of rivers, creeks, streams, and other low-lying and flood-prone locations is imminent or occurring. Additional details, at 6:55 p.m. Eastern Daylight Time, Doppler radar indicated heavy rain from thunderstorms. Flooding is ongoing or expected to begin shortly in the warned area. Up to 2 inches of rain have fallen. Some locations that will experience flooding include Indianapolis, Greenwood, Franklin, New Whiteland, Edinburg, Whiteland, Bartlesville, Princes Lakes, and Trafalgar. http://www.weather.gov/safety/flood/turnaround. Don't drown when encountering flooded roads. Most of flood deaths occur in vehicles. Here is a statement about flooding. For the following county, Hancock, Indiana. Flood warning in effect until 10:45 p.m. Eastern Daylight Time this evening replaces flash flood warning. Flooding caused by excessive rainfall is expected. The areas affected include Hancock County. The hazardous conditions are expected until 10:45 p.m. Eastern Daylight Time. The following impacts are expected: flooding of rivers, creeks, streams, and other low-lying and flood-prone locations is imminent or occurring. Additional details, at 7:36 p.m. Eastern Daylight Time, Doppler radar indicated heavy rain from thunderstorms. Flooding is ongoing or expected to begin shortly in the warned area. Between 1 and 3 inches of rain have fallen. Some locations that will experience flooding include Indianapolis, Lawrence, Greenfield, Cumberland, McCordsville, Fordville, New Palestine, Shirley, Wilkinson, and Spring Lake. http://www.weather.gov/safety/flood/turnaround. Don't drown when encountering flooded roads. Most of flood deaths occur in vehicles. Here is a statement about flooding. For the following county, Shelby, Indiana. Flood warning in effect until 11 p.m. Eastern Daylight Time this evening replaces flash flood warning.

Flooding caused by excessive rainfall is expected. The areas affected include Shelby County. The hazardous conditions are expected until 11 p.m. Eastern Daylight Time. The following impacts are expected: flooding of rivers, creeks, streams, and other low-lying and flood-prone locations is imminent or occurring. Additional details: at 7:41 p.m. Eastern Daylight Time, the public reported heavy rain in the warned area from thunderstorms. Flooding is ongoing or expected to begin shortly. Between 2 and 4 inches of rain have fallen. Some locations that will experience flooding include Shelbyville, Edinburgh, Flat Rock, Geneva, Morristown, St. Paul, Fairland, Marietta, Bogstown, and Waldron. http://www.weather.gov/safety/flood-turnaround. Don't drown when encountering flooded roads. Most of flood deaths occur in vehicles. Here is a statement about flooding. For the following counties in Indiana, Boone, and Hamilton, flood warning in effect until 11 p.m. Eastern Daylight Time this evening replaces flash flood warning. Flooding caused by excessive rainfall is expected. The areas affected include Boone County, Hamilton County. The hazardous conditions are expected from until 11 p.m. Eastern Daylight Time. The following impacts are expected: flooding of rivers, creeks, streams, and other low-lying and flood-prone locations is imminent or occurring. Additional details: at 7:49 p.m. Eastern Daylight Time, Doppler radar indicated heavy rain from thunderstorms. Flooding is ongoing or expected to begin shortly in the warned area. Between 1 and 3 inches of rain have fallen. Some locations that will experience flooding include Indianapolis, Carmel, Fishers, Noblesville, Lebanon, Zionsville, Westfield, Cicero, Fordville, Whitestown, Sheridan, Arcadia, Thorntown, Jamestown, Atlanta, Advance, Ulan, and Morse Reservoir. http://www.weather.gov/safety/flood-turnaround. Don't drown when encountering flooded roads. Most of flood deaths occur in vehicles. Here is a statement about flooding. For the following counties in Indiana, Hendricks and Marion, flood warning in effect until 11 p.m. Eastern Daylight Time this evening replaces flash flood warning. Flooding caused by excessive rainfall is expected. The areas affected include Hendricks County, Marion County. The hazardous conditions are expected from until 11 p.m. Eastern Daylight Time. The following impacts are expected: flooding of rivers, creeks, streams, and other low-lying and flood-prone locations is imminent or occurring. Additional details: at 8:11 p.m. Eastern Daylight Time, Doppler radar indicated heavy rain from thunderstorms earlier. Flooding is ongoing or expected to begin shortly in the warned area. Up to 3 inches of rain have fallen. Some locations that will experience flooding include Indianapolis, Carmel, Fishers, Lawrence, Plainfield, Brownsburg, Beech Grove, Speedway, Danville, Southport, Avon, Cumberland, Pittsboro, Meridian Hills, Warren Park, Claremont, Clayton, Jamestown, Holmcroft, and Rocky Ripple. http://www.weather.gov/safety/flood-turnaround. Don't drown when encountering flooded roads. Most of flood deaths occur in vehicles. And now a look at your forecast for Indianapolis and central Indiana. Rest of tonight: mostly cloudy, patchy fog toward daybreak, near steady temperature in the upper 60s. South winds around 5 miles an hour. For Thursday: mostly cloudy with a chance of showers. A slight chance of thunderstorms through early afternoon, then a chance of thunderstorms late in the afternoon. Some thunderstorms may produce heavy rainfall through early afternoon. Some thunderstorms may produce heavy rainfall late in the afternoon. Humid with highs in the lower 80s. East winds around 5 miles an hour. Chance of rain 30%. Thursday night: showers likely with a chance of thunderstorms. Some thunderstorms may produce heavy rainfall through the late overnight. Humid with lows around 70. East winds around 5 miles an hour. Chance of rain 60%. For Friday:
Mostly cloudy with a chance of showers and thunderstorms through early afternoon. Then partly cloudy with a slight chance of showers and thunderstorms late in the afternoon. Humid with highs in the mid-80s. East winds around 5 miles an hour. Chance of rain 50%. Once again, the forecast for rest of tonight. Mostly cloudy. Patchy fog toward daybreak. Near steady temperature in the upper 60s. South winds around 5 miles an hour. Taking a look at the 3 through 7 day forecast for Indianapolis and central Indiana. Friday night. Partly cloudy with a chance of showers. A chance of thunderstorms through the late overnight. Then a slight chance of thunderstorms toward daybreak. Humid with lows around 70. East winds around 5 miles an hour. Chance of rain 50%. For Saturday and Saturday night. Partly cloudy with a slight chance of showers and thunderstorms. Highs in the upper 80s. Lows in the lower 70s. Chance of rain 20%. Sunday. Mostly sunny. A slight chance of showers and thunderstorms late in the afternoon. Hot with highs around 90. Chance of rain 20%. For Sunday night. Partly cloudy. A chance of showers and thunderstorms through the late overnight. Then a slight chance of showers and thunderstorms toward daybreak. Lows in the upper 60s. Chance of rain 30%. Monday. Partly cloudy with a chance of showers with a slight chance of thunderstorms. Highs in the lower 80s. Chance of rain 30%. For Monday night. Partly cloudy. Lows in the mid-60s. Tuesday. Mostly sunny. Highs in the lower 80s. For Tuesday night. Mostly clear through the late overnight. Then partly cloudy with a slight chance of showers toward daybreak. Lows in the mid-60s. Chance of rain 20%. Wednesday. Mostly sunny. A slight chance of showers through early afternoon. Then a chance of showers with a slight chance of thunderstorms late in the afternoon. Highs in the mid-80s. Chance of rain 30%. The 8 to 14 day outlook for Thursday, August 20th through Wednesday, August 26th calls for temperatures to be above normal and precipitation to be near normal. Normal highs for the period are around 85 degrees and normal lows are around 65. The normal precipitation total for the 7 days is around 0.70 inches. The ultraviolet index for Indianapolis on Thursday will be 6. The Environmental Protection Agency categorizes an index of 6 as high exposure to ultraviolet radiation. At 9 p.m. at Indianapolis, it was cloudy. The temperature was 70 degrees, the dew point 67, and the relative humidity 90%. The wind was south at 7 miles an hour. The barometric pressure was 29.89 inches and rising. Around central Indiana, it was 68 at Anderson. At Zionsville, it was partly cloudy, with a temperature of 67. It was mostly cloudy, with a temperature of 69 at Muncie, and 70 at Eagle Creek Air Park. At Shelbyville, it was cloudy, with a temperature of 69. Elsewhere across Indiana, at Lafayette, it was partly cloudy, with a temperature of 72. It was mostly cloudy, with a temperature of 68 at Fort Wayne, 72 at Terre Haute, and 70 at Bloomington. It was cloudy, with a temperature of 73 at South Bend, and 74 at Evansville. Just outside Indiana, skies ranged from mostly cloudy to cloudy. It was 78 at Chicago, 73 at Champaign, and 67 at Dayton. St. Louis reported 83, Cincinnati reported 68, and Louisville reported 74. Once again, at Indianapolis it was 70 degrees with cloudy skies. Now here is the hazardous weather outlook for central Indiana. For the period tonight, flooding will continue across mainly eastern portions of central Indiana. River flooding will develop in some areas. Isolated thunderstorms are possible, mainly after midnight across southern areas. Gusty winds and heavy rain will be the primary threats, but an isolated severe wind gust cannot be ruled out. And now the extended outlook for the period Thursday through Tuesday. Thunderstorms will be possible at times through the weekend, with potential for multiple rounds of severe storms through at least Thursday.
Damaging winds and heavy rainfall will be the primary threats. Spotter information states.

spotters are encouraged to remain vigilant this week as multiple rounds of severe storms will be possible. This is NOAA All Hazards Radio KEC 74 in Indianapolis. Flood watch remains in effect through Thursday evening. Flash flooding caused by excessive rainfall continues to be possible. The areas affected include portions of central, east central, north central, south central, southeast, southwest, and west central Indiana, including the following counties in central Indiana: Bartholomew, Boone, Clinton, Decatur, Hamilton, Hancock, Hendricks, Howard, Johnson, Madison, Marion, Morgan, Rush, Shelby, and Tipton. In east central Indiana, Delaware, Henry, and Randolph. In north central Indiana, Carroll. In south central Indiana, Brown, Jackson, Lawrence, and Monroe. In southeast Indiana, Jennings. In southwest Indiana, Green, Martin, and Sullivan. In west central Indiana, Clay, Fountain, Montgomery, Owen, Park, Putnam, Tippecanoe, Vermilion, Vigo, and Warren. The hazardous conditions are expected from through Thursday evening. The following impacts are expected. Excessive runoff may result in flooding of rivers, creeks, streams, and other low-lying and flood-prone locations. Additional details: flooding is ongoing. More rain is expected through Thursday night. http://www.weather.gov/safety/. Flood. You should monitor later forecasts and be prepared to take action should flash flood warnings be issued. The National Weather Service in Indianapolis has extended the flash flood warning for Delaware County until 10:15 p.m. Eastern Daylight Time Wednesday. At 3:58 p.m. Eastern Daylight Time, emergency management reported thunderstorms producing heavy rain in Muncie. Between 4 and 8 inches of rain have fallen. Additional rainfall amounts up to 0.25 inches are possible in the warned area. Flash flooding is already occurring. Expected hazards include life-threatening flash flooding, thunderstorms producing flash flooding. Severe weather has been confirmed by emergency management reported. The following impacts are expected: life-threatening flash flooding of creeks and streams, urban areas, highways, streets, and underpasses. Some locations that will experience flash flooding include Muncie, Yorktown, Chesterfield, Albany, Eaton, Daleville, Gaston, Selma, Ball State University, and Prairie Creek Reservoir. Turn around, don't drown when encountering flooded roads. Most of flood deaths occur in vehicles. Be especially cautious at night when it is harder to recognize the dangers of flooding. Repeating, the flash flood warning has been extended until 10:15 p.m. Eastern Daylight Time for the following county: Delaware, Indiana. The National Weather Service in Indianapolis has extended the flash flood warning for Howard County, Tipton County, until 10:30 p.m. Eastern Daylight Time Wednesday. At 4:01 p.m. Eastern Daylight Time, Doppler radar indicated thunderstorms producing heavy rain across the warned area. Between 2 and 5 inches of rain have fallen. Flash flooding is ongoing or expected to begin shortly. Expected hazards include life-threatening flash flooding, thunderstorms producing flash flooding. Source: radar. The following impacts are expected: life-threatening flash flooding of creeks and streams, urban areas, highways, streets, and underpasses. Some locations that will experience flash flooding include Kokomo, Elwood, Tipton, Windfall, Greentown, Rushaville, Sharpsville, and Indian Heights. Turn around, don't drown when encountering flooded roads. Most of flood deaths occur in vehicles. Repeating, the flash flood warning has been extended until 10:30 p.m. Eastern Daylight Time for the following counties in Indiana: Howard and Tipton. The National Weather Service in Indianapolis has extended the flash flood warning for Henry County until 10:45 p.m. Eastern Daylight Time Wednesday. At 4:17 p.m. Eastern Daylight Time, emergency management reported thunderstorms producing heavy rain across the warned area. Between 5 and 10 inches of rain have fallen. Additional rainfall amounts up to 0.25 inches are possible in the warned area. Flash flooding is already occurring. Expected hazards include life-threatening flash flooding, thunderstorms producing flash flooding,
Severe weather has been confirmed by emergency management has reported that numerous roadways are flooded across the region and evacuations are occurring. Do not drive into flood waters. Turn around. Don't drown when encountering flooded roads. Most of flood deaths occur in vehicles. Repeating, the flash flood warning has been extended until 10:45 p.m. Eastern Daylight Time for the following county, Henry, Indiana. And now a summary of river forecasts. For the Driftwood River, near Edinburgh, the river is expected to reach flood stage around 11 p.m. Thursday. At 9 p.m. Wednesday, the stage was 6.9 feet and moderate flooding is forecast, with a crest of approximately 14.9 feet around 2 a.m. Saturday. For the White River, at Noblesville, the river is expected to reach flood stage around 12 a.m. Thursday. At 8 p.m. Wednesday, the stage was 10.6 feet and moderate flooding is forecast, with a crest of approximately 20.3 feet around 2 p.m. Friday. Near Nora, at 9 p.m. Wednesday, the stage was 7.0 feet and minor flooding is forecast, with a crest of approximately 15.8 feet around 2 p.m. Friday. At Ravenswood, there are no current observations and minor flooding is forecast, with the highest expected stage at approximately 9.8 feet around 2 p.m. Friday. Near Centerton, the river is expected to reach flood stage around 9 p.m. Friday. At 9 p.m. Wednesday, the stage was 1.9 feet and minor flooding is forecast, with a crest of approximately 14.1 feet around 2 a.m. Sunday. Below Eagle Valley Power Plant, there are no current observations and minor flooding is forecast, with the highest expected stage at approximately 605.0 feet around 2 a.m. Sunday. For the Mississinewa River, near Ridgeville at 9 p.m. Wednesday, the stage was 10.8 feet with minor flooding occurring. The river is cresting or has crested and is falling. Here is a statement about flooding. For the following county, Johnson, Indiana. Flood warning in effect until 11 p.m. Eastern Daylight Time this evening, replaces flash flood warning. Flooding caused by excessive rainfall is expected. The areas affected include Johnson County. The hazardous conditions are expected until 11 p.m. Eastern Daylight Time. The following impacts are expected: flooding of rivers, creeks, streams, and other low-lying and flood-prone locations is imminent or occurring. Additional details, at 6:55 p.m. Eastern Daylight Time, Doppler radar indicated heavy rain from thunderstorms. Flooding is ongoing or expected to begin shortly in the warned area. Up to 2 inches of rain have fallen. Some locations that will experience flooding include Indianapolis, Greenwood, Franklin, New Whiteland, Edinburgh, Whiteland, Bartersville, Prince's Lakes, and Trafalgar. http://www.weather.gov/safety/flood/turnaround. Don't drown when encountering flooded roads. Most of flood deaths occur in vehicles. Here is a statement about flooding. For the following county, Hancock, Indiana. Flood warning in effect until 10:45 p.m. Eastern Daylight Time this evening, replaces flash flood warning. Flooding caused by excessive rainfall is expected. The areas affected include Hancock County. The hazardous conditions are expected until 10:45 p.m. Eastern Daylight Time. The following impacts are expected: flooding of rivers, creeks, streams, and other low-lying and flood-prone locations is imminent or occurring. Additional details, at 7:36 p.m. Eastern Daylight Time, Doppler radar indicated heavy rain from thunderstorms. Flooding is ongoing or expected to begin shortly in the warned area. Between 1 and 3 inches of rain have fallen. Some locations that will experience flooding include Indianapolis, Lawrence, Greenfield, Cumberland, McCorbsville, Fordville, New Palestine, Shirley, Wilkinson, and Spring Lake. http://www.weather.gov/safety/flood/turnaround. Don't drown when encountering flooded roads. Most of flood deaths occur in vehicles. Here is a statement about flooding. For the following county, Shelby, Indiana. Flood warning in effect until 11 p.m. Eastern Daylight Time this evening, replaces flash flood warning. Flooding caused by excessive rainfall is expected. The areas affected include Shelby County. The hazardous conditions are expected until 11 p.m. Eastern Daylight Time.
The following impacts are expected: flooding of rivers, creeks, streams, and other low-lying and flood-prone locations.

imminent or occurring. Additional details. At 7:41 p.m. Eastern Daylight Time, the public reported heavy rain in the warned area from thunderstorms. Flooding is ongoing or expected to begin shortly. Between 2 and 4 inches of rain have fallen. Some locations that will experience flooding include Shelbyville, Edinburgh, Flat Rock, Geneva, Morristown, St. Paul, Fairland, Marietta, Bogstown, and Waldron. http://www.weather.gov/safety/flood-turnaround. Don't drown when encountering flooded roads. Most of flood deaths occur in vehicles. Here is a statement about flooding. For the following counties in Indiana, Boone, and Hamilton, flood warning in effect until 11 p.m. Eastern Daylight Time this evening replaces flash flood warning. Flooding caused by excessive rainfall is expected. The areas affected include Boone County, Hamilton County. The hazardous conditions are expected from until 11 p.m. Eastern Daylight Time. The following impacts are expected: flooding of rivers, creeks, streams, and other low-lying and flood-prone locations is imminent or occurring. Additional details. At 7:49 p.m. Eastern Daylight Time, Doppler radar indicated heavy rain from thunderstorms. Flooding is ongoing or expected to begin shortly in the warned area. Between 1 and 3 inches of rain have fallen. Some locations that will experience flooding include Indianapolis, Carmel, Fishers, Noblesville, Lebanon, Zionsville, Westfield, Cicero, Fordville, Whitestown, Sheridan, Arcadia, Thorntown, Jamestown, Atlanta, Advance, Ewling, and Morse Reservoir. http://www.weather.gov/safety/flood-turnaround. Don't drown when encountering flooded roads. Most of flood deaths occur in vehicles. Here is a statement about flooding. For the following counties in Indiana, Hendricks and Marion, flood warning in effect until 11 p.m. Eastern Daylight Time this evening replaces flash flood warning. Flooding caused by excessive rainfall is expected. The areas affected include Hendricks County, Marion County. The hazardous conditions are expected from until 11 p.m. Eastern Daylight Time. The following impacts are expected: flooding of rivers, creeks, streams, and other low-lying and flood-prone locations is imminent or occurring. Additional details. At 8:11 p.m. Eastern Daylight Time, Doppler radar indicated heavy rain from thunderstorms earlier. Flooding is ongoing or expected to begin shortly in the warned area. Up to 3 inches of rain have fallen. Some locations that will experience flooding include Indianapolis, Carmel, Fishers, Lawrence, Plainfield, Brownsburg, Beech Grove, Speedway, Danville, Southport, Avon, Cumberland, Pittsboro, Meridian Hills, Warren Park, Claremont, Clayton, Jamestown, Holmcroft, and Rocky Ripple. http://www.weather.gov/safety/flood-turnaround. Don't drown when encountering flooded roads. Most of flood deaths occur in vehicles. Now a look at your forecast for Indianapolis and central Indiana. Rest of tonight. Mostly cloudy. Patchy fog toward daybreak. Near steady temperature in the upper 60s. South winds around 5 miles an hour. For Thursday, mostly cloudy with a chance of showers. A slight chance of thunderstorms through early afternoon, then a chance of thunderstorms late in the afternoon. Some thunderstorms may produce heavy rainfall through early afternoon. Some thunderstorms may produce heavy rainfall late in the afternoon. Humid with highs in the lower 80s. East winds around 5 miles an hour. Chance of rain 30%. Thursday night. Showers likely with a chance of thunderstorms. Some thunderstorms may produce heavy rainfall through the late overnight. Humid with lows around 70. East winds around 5 miles an hour. Chance of rain 60%. For Friday. Mostly cloudy with a chance of showers and thunderstorms through early afternoon. Then partly cloudy with a slight chance of showers and thunderstorms late in the afternoon. Humid with highs in the mid-80s. East winds around 5 miles an hour. Chance of rain 50%. Once again, the forecast for rest of tonight. Mostly cloudy. Patchy.

toward daybreak. Near steady temperature in the upper 60s. South winds around 5 miles an hour. Taking a look at the 3 through 7 day forecast for Indianapolis and central Indiana. Flash flood warning for Madison County has been replaced with a flood warning. Flash flood threat has ended for the warned area, but active flooding continues. Taking a look at the 3 through 7 day forecast for Indianapolis and central Indiana. Friday night. Partly cloudy with a chance of showers. A chance of thunderstorms through the late overnight, then a slight chance of thunderstorms toward daybreak. Humid with lows around 70. East winds around 5 miles an hour. Chance of rain 50%. For Saturday and Saturday night. Partly cloudy with a slight chance of showers and thunderstorms. Highs in the upper 80s. Lows in the lower 70s. Chance of rain 20%. Sunday. Mostly sunny. A slight chance of showers and thunderstorms late in the afternoon. Hot with highs around 90. Chance of rain 20%. For Sunday night. Partly cloudy. A chance of showers and thunderstorms through the late overnight. Then a slight chance of showers and thunderstorms toward daybreak. Lows in the upper 60s. Chance of rain 30%. Monday. Partly cloudy with a chance of showers with a slight chance of thunderstorms. Highs in the lower 80s. Chance of rain 30%. For Monday night. Partly cloudy. Lows in the mid-60s. Tuesday. Mostly sunny. Highs in the lower 80s. For Tuesday night. Mostly clear through the late overnight. Then partly cloudy with a slight chance of showers toward daybreak. Lows in the mid-60s. Chance of rain 20%. Wednesday. Mostly sunny. A slight chance of showers through early afternoon, then a chance of showers with a slight chance of thunderstorms late in the afternoon. Highs in the mid-80s. Chance of rain 30%. The 8 to 14 day outlook for Thursday, August 20th through Wednesday, August 26th, calls for temperatures to be above normal and precipitation to be near normal. Normal highs for the period are around 85 degrees, and normal lows are around 65. The normal precipitation total for the 7 days is around 0.70 inches. The ultraviolet index for Indianapolis on Thursday will be 6. The Environmental Protection Agency categorizes an index of 6 as high exposure to ultraviolet radiation. Now here is the hazardous weather outlook for central Indiana. For the period tonight, flooding will continue across mainly eastern portions of central Indiana. River flooding will develop in some areas. Isolated thunderstorms are possible, mainly after midnight across southern areas. Gusty winds and heavy rain will be the primary threats, but an isolated severe wind gust cannot be ruled out. And now the extended outlook for the period Thursday through Tuesday. Thunderstorms will be possible at times through the weekend, with potential for multiple rounds of severe storms through at least Thursday. Damaging winds and heavy rainfall will be the primary threats. Spotter information statement. Spotters are encouraged to remain vigilant this week as multiple rounds of severe storms will be possible. This is NOAA All Hazards Radio KEC 74 in Indianapolis. Flood watch remains in effect through Thursday evening. Flash flooding caused by excessive rainfall continues to be possible. The areas affected include portions of central, east central, north central, south central, southeast, southwest, and west central Indiana, including the following counties in central Indiana: Bartholomew, Boone, Clinton, Decatur, Hamilton, Hancock, Hendricks, Howard, Johnson, Madison, Marion, Morgan, Rush, Shelby, and Tipton. In east central Indiana, Delaware, Henry, and Randolph. In north central Indiana, Carroll. In south central Indiana, Brown, Jackson, Lawrence, and Monroe. In southeast Indiana, Jennings. In southwest Indiana, Green, Martin, and Sullivan. In west central Indiana, Clay, Fountain, Montgomery, Owen, Park, Putnam, Tippecanoe, Vermilion, Vigo, and Warren. The hazardous conditions are expected from through Thursday evening. The following impacts are expected. Excessive runoff may result in flooding of rivers, creeks, streams, and other low-lying and flood

all locations. Additional details, flooding is ongoing. More rain is expected through Thursday night. http://www.weather.gov/safety/flood. You should monitor later forecasts and be prepared to take action should flash flood warnings be issued. The National Weather Service in Indianapolis has extended the flash flood warning for Delaware County until 10:15 p.m. Eastern Daylight Time Wednesday. At 3:58 p.m. Eastern Daylight Time, emergency management reported thunderstorms producing heavy rain in Muncie. Between 4 and 8 inches of rain have fallen. Additional rainfall amounts up to 0.25 inches are possible in the warned area. Flash flooding is already occurring. Expected hazards include life-threatening flash flooding, thunderstorms producing flash flooding. Severe weather has been confirmed by emergency management reported. The following impacts are expected: life-threatening flash flooding of creeks and streams, urban areas, highways, streets, and underpasses. Some locations that will experience flash flooding include Muncie, Yorktown, Chesterfield, Albany, Eaton, Daleville, Gaston. Flash flood warning at 10:15 p.m. Eastern Daylight Time this evening for Delaware County has been replaced with a flood warning. Flash flood threat has ended for the warned area, but a flooding threat continues. Repeating, the flash flood warning has been allowed to expire for the following county: Delaware, Indiana. And now a summary of river forecasts. For the Drift River, near Edinburgh, the river is expected to reach flood stage around 11 p.m. Thursday. At 9 p.m. Wednesday, the stage was 6.9 feet and moderate flooding is forecast, with a crest of approximately 14.9 feet around 2 a.m. Saturday. For the White River, at Noblesville, the river is expected to reach flood stage around 12 a.m. Thursday. At 8 p.m. Wednesday, the stage was 10.6 feet and moderate flooding is forecast, with a crest of approximately 20.3 feet around 2 p.m. Friday. Near Nora, at 9 p.m. Wednesday, the stage was 7.0 feet and minor flooding is forecast, with a crest of approximately 15.8 feet around 2 p.m. Friday. At Ravenswood, no current observations and minor flooding is forecast, with the highest expected stage at approximately 9.8 feet around 2 p.m. Friday. Near Centerton, the river is expected to reach flood stage around 9 p.m. Friday. At 9 p.m. Wednesday, the stage was 1.9 feet and minor flooding is forecast, with a crest of approximately 14.1 feet around 2 a.m. Sunday. Below Eagle Valley Power Plant, there are no current observations and minor flooding is forecast, with the highest expected stage at approximately 605.0 feet around 2 a.m. Sunday. For the Mississinewa River, near Ridgeville at 9 p.m. Wednesday, the stage was 10.8 feet with minor flooding occurring. The river is cresting or has crested and is falling. Here is a statement about flooding. For the following county, Johnson, Indiana. Flood warning in effect until 11 p.m. Eastern Daylight Time this evening, replaces flash flood warning. Flooding caused by excessive rainfall is expected. The areas affected include Johnson County. The hazardous conditions are expected until 11 p.m. Eastern Daylight Time. The following impacts are expected: flooding of rivers, creeks, streams, and other low-lying and flood-prone locations is imminent or occurring. Additional details, at 6:55 p.m. Eastern Daylight Time, Doppler radar indicated heavy rain from thunderstorms. Flooding is ongoing or expected to begin shortly in the warned area. Up to 2 inches of rain have fallen. Some locations that will experience flooding include Indianapolis, Greenwood, Franklin, New Whiteland, Edinburgh, Whiteland, Bargersville, Princes Lakes, and Trafalgar. http://www.weather.gov/safety/flood turnaround. Don't drown when encountering flooded roads. Most of flood deaths occur in vehicles. Here is a statement about flooding. For the following county, Hancock, Indiana. Flood warning in effect until 10:45 p.m. Eastern Daylight Time this evening, replaces flash flood warning. Flooding caused by excessive rainfall is expected. The areas affected include Hancock County. The hazardous conditions are expected until 10:45 p.m. Eastern Daylight Time. The following impacts are expected: flooding of rivers, creeks,
streams, and other low-lying and flood-prone locations is imminent or occurring. Additional details, at 7:36 p.m. Eastern Daylight Time, Doppler radar indicated heavy rain from thunderstorms. Flooding is ongoing or expected to begin shortly in the warned area. Between 1 and 3 inches of rain have fallen. Some locations that will experience flooding include Indianapolis, Lawrence, Greenfield, Cumberland, McCordsville, Fordville, New Palestine, Shirley, Wilkinson, and Spring Lake. http://www.weather.gov/safety/flood-turnaround. Don't drown when encountering flooded roads. Most of flood deaths occur in vehicles. Here is a statement about flooding. For the following county, Shelby, Indiana. Flood warning in effect until 11 p.m. Eastern Daylight Time this evening replaces flash flood warning. Flooding caused by excessive rainfall is expected. The areas affected include Shelby County. The hazardous conditions are expected until 11 p.m. Eastern Daylight Time. The following impacts are expected: flooding of rivers, creeks, streams, and other low-lying and flood-prone locations is imminent or occurring. Additional details, at 7:41 p.m. Eastern Daylight Time, the public reported heavy rain in the warned area from thunderstorms. Flooding is ongoing or expected to begin shortly. Between 2 and 4 inches of rain have fallen. Some locations that will experience flooding include Shelbyville, Edinburgh, Flat Rock, Geneva, Morristown, St. Paul, Fairland, Marietta, Bogstown, and Waldron. http://www.weather.gov/safety/flood-turnaround. Don't drown when encountering flooded roads. Most of flood deaths occur in vehicles. Here is a statement about flooding. For the following counties, in Indiana, Boone, and Hamilton, flood warning in effect until 11 p.m. Eastern Daylight Time this evening replaces flash flood warning. Flooding caused by excessive rainfall is expected. The areas affected include Boone County, Hamilton County. The hazardous conditions are expected from until 11 p.m. Eastern Daylight Time. The following impacts are expected: flooding of rivers, creeks, streams, and other low-lying and flood-prone locations is imminent or occurring. Additional details, at 7:49 p.m. Eastern Daylight Time, Doppler radar indicated heavy rain from thunderstorms. Flooding is ongoing or expected to begin shortly in the warned area. Between 1 and 3 inches of rain have fallen. Some locations that will experience flooding include Indianapolis, Carmel, Fishers, Noblesville, Lebanon, Zionsville, Westfield, Cicero, Fordville, Whitestown, Sheridan, Arcadia, Thorntown, Jamestown, Atlanta, Advance, Ewling, and Morse Reservoir. http://www.weather.gov/safety/flood-turnaround. Don't drown when encountering flooded roads. Most of flood deaths occur in vehicles. Here is a statement about flooding. For the following counties, in Indiana, Hendricks and Marion, flood warning in effect until 11 p.m. Eastern Daylight Time this evening replaces flash flood warning. Flooding caused by excessive rainfall is expected. The areas affected include Hendricks County, Marion County. The hazardous conditions are expected from until 11 p.m. Eastern Daylight Time. The following impacts are expected: flooding of rivers, creeks, streams, and other low-lying and flood-prone locations is imminent or occurring. Additional details, at 8:11 p.m. Eastern Daylight Time, Doppler radar indicated heavy rain from thunderstorms earlier. Flooding is ongoing or expected to begin shortly in the warned area. Up to 3 inches of flash flood warning for Howard and Tipton counties has been replaced with a flood warning. Flash flood threat has ended for the warned area, but a flooding threat continues. Here is a statement about flooding. For the following counties, in Indiana, Hendricks and Marion, flood warning in effect until 11 p.m. Eastern Daylight Time this evening replaces flash flood warning. Flooding caused by excessive rainfall is expected. The areas affected include Hendricks County, Marion County. The hazardous conditions are expected from until 11 p.m. Eastern Daylight Time. The following impacts are expected: flooding of rivers, creeks,
streams, and other low-lying and flood-prone locations is imminent or occurring.

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At 8:11 p.m. Eastern Daylight Time, Doppler radar indicated heavy rain from thunderstorms earlier. Flooding is ongoing or expected to begin shortly in the warned area. Up to 3 inches of rain have fallen. Some locations that will experience flooding include Indianapolis, Carmel, Fishers, Lawrence, Plainfield, Brownsburg, Beech Grove, Speedway, Danville, Southport, Avon, Cumberland, Pittsboro, Meridian Hills, Warren Park, Claremont, Clayton, Jamestown, Palmcroft, and Rocky Ripple. http://www.weather.gov/safety/flood-turnaround. Don't drown when encountering flooded roads. Most of flood deaths occur in vehicles. Here is a statement about flooding. For the following county, Madison, Indiana. Flood warning in effect until 10 a.m. Eastern Daylight Time Thursday replaces flash flood warning. Flooding caused by excessive rainfall is expected. The areas affected include Madison County. The hazardous conditions are expected until 10 a.m. Eastern Daylight Time Thursday. The following impacts are expected: flooding of rivers, creeks, streams, and other low-lying and flood-prone locations is imminent or occurring. Additional details. At 10:03 p.m. Eastern Daylight Time, emergency management reported heavy rain in the warned area due to thunderstorms earlier. Flooding is ongoing or expected to begin shortly. Between 5 and 10 inches of rain have fallen. Some locations that will experience flooding include Anderson, Elwood, Alexandria, Pendleton, Fordville, Chesterfield, Ingalls, LaPel, Edgewood, Franklin, Summitville, Markville, Orestes, Woodlawn Heights, Country Club Heights, and River Forest. http://www.weather.gov/safety/flood-turnaround. Don't drown when encountering flooded roads. Most of flood deaths occur in vehicles. Here is a statement about flooding. For the following county, Delaware, Indiana. Flood warning in effect until 10 a.m. Eastern Daylight Time Thursday replaces flash flood warning. Flooding caused by excessive rainfall is expected. The areas affected include Delaware County. The hazardous conditions are expected until 10 a.m. Eastern Daylight Time Thursday. The following impacts are expected: flooding of rivers, creeks, streams, and other low-lying and flood-prone locations is imminent or occurring. Additional details. At 10:10 p.m. Eastern Daylight Time, emergency management reported heavy rain in Muncie due to thunderstorms earlier. Flooding is ongoing or expected to begin shortly. Between 4 and 8 inches of rain have fallen. Some locations that will experience flooding include Muncie, Yorktown, Chesterfield, Albany, Eaton, Daleville, Gaston, Selma, Ball State University, and Prairie Creek Reservoir. http://www.weather.gov/safety/flood-turnaround. Don't drown when encountering flooded roads. Most of flood deaths occur in vehicles. Be especially cautious at night when it is harder to recognize the dangers of flooding. Here is a statement about flooding. For the following counties, in Indiana, Howard and Tipton. Flood warning in effect until 10 a.m. Eastern Daylight Time Thursday replaces flash flood warning. Flooding caused by excessive rainfall is expected. The areas affected include Howard County, Tipton County. The hazardous conditions are expected until 10 a.m. Eastern Daylight Time Thursday. The following impacts are expected: flooding of rivers, creeks, streams, and other low-lying and flood-prone locations is imminent or occurring. Additional details. At 10:17 p.m. Eastern Daylight Time, Doppler radar indicated heavy rain due to thunderstorms Wednesday. Flooding is ongoing or expected to begin shortly in the warned area. Between 2 and 5 inches of rain have fallen. Some locations that will experience flooding include Kokomo, Elwood, Tipton, Windfall, Greentown, Rushville, Sharpsville, and Indian Heights. http://www.weather.gov/safety/flood-turnaround. Don't drown when encountering flooded roads. Most of flood deaths occur in vehicles. Be especially cautious at night when it is harder to recognize the dangers of flooding. And now a look at your forecast for Indianapolis and central Indiana.

East winds around 5 miles an hour. Chance of rain 30%. Thursday night. Showers likely with a chance of thunderstorms. Some thunderstorms may produce heavy rainfall through the late overnight. Humid with lows around 70. East winds around 5 miles an hour. Chance of rain 60%. For Friday. Mostly cloudy with a chance of showers and thunderstorms through early afternoon. Then partly cloudy with a slight chance of showers and thunderstorms late in the afternoon. Humid with highs in the mid-80s. East winds around 5 miles an hour. Chance of rain 50%. Once again, the forecast for rest of tonight. Mostly cloudy. Patchy fog toward daybreak. Near steady temperature in the upper 60s. South winds around 5 miles an hour. Taking a look at the 3 through 7 day forecast for Indianapolis and central Indiana. Friday night. Partly cloudy with a chance of showers. A chance of thunderstorms through the late overnight. Then a slight chance of thunderstorms toward daybreak. Humid with lows around 70. East winds around 5 miles an hour. Chance of rain 50%. For Saturday and Saturday night. Partly cloudy with a slight chance of showers and thunderstorms. Highs in the upper 80s. Lows in the lower 70s. Chance of rain 20%. Sunday. Mostly sunny. A slight chance of showers and thunderstorms late in the afternoon. Hot with highs around 90. Chance of rain 20%. For Sunday night. Partly cloudy. A chance of showers and thunderstorms through the late overnight. Then a slight chance of showers and thunderstorms toward daybreak. Lows in the upper 60s. Chance of rain 30%. Monday. Partly cloudy with a chance of showers with a slight chance of thunderstorms. Highs in the lower 80s. Chance of rain 30%. For Monday night. Partly cloudy. Lows in the mid-60s. Tuesday. Mostly sunny. Highs in the lower 80s. For Tuesday night. Mostly clear through the late overnight. Then partly cloudy with a slight chance of showers toward daybreak. Lows in the mid-60s. Chance of rain 20%. Wednesday. Mostly sunny. A slight chance of showers through early afternoon. Then a chance of showers with a slight chance of thunderstorms late in the afternoon. Highs in the mid-80s. Chance of rain 30%. The 8 to 14 day outlook for Thursday, August 20th through Wednesday, August 26th calls for temperatures to be above normal and precipitation to be near normal. Normal highs for the period are around 85 degrees and normal lows are around 65. The normal precipitation total for the 7 days is around 0.70 inches. The ultraviolet index for Indianapolis on Thursday will be 6. The Environmental Protection Agency categorizes an index of 6 as high exposure to ultraviolet radiation. At 10 p.m. at Indianapolis, it was mostly cloudy. The temperature was 69 degrees, the dew point 67, and the relative humidity 93%. The wind was south at 5 miles an hour. The barometric pressure was 29.91 inches and rising. Around central Indiana, it was 67 at Anderson. It was partly cloudy, with a temperature of 68 at Muncie and 65 at Zionsville. It was mostly cloudy, with a temperature of 69 at Eagle Creek Airpark and 69 at Shelbyville. Elsewhere across Indiana, it was partly cloudy, with a temperature of 68 at Fort Wayne, 71 at Lafayette, and 72 at Terre Haute. It was cloudy, with a temperature of 73 at South Bend, 70 at Bloomington, and 74 at Evansville. Just outside Indiana, at Champaign, it was partly cloudy, with a temperature of 71. It was mostly cloudy, with a temperature of 78 at Chicago, and 66 at Dayton. It was cloudy, with a temperature of 82 at St. Louis, 68 at Cincinnati, and 73 at Louisville. Once again, at Indianapolis, it was 69 degrees with mostly cloudy skies. Now here is the hazardous weather outlook for central Indiana. For the period tonight, flooding will continue across mainly eastern portions of central Indiana. River flooding will develop in some areas.
Isolated thunderstorms are possible, mainly at

midnight across southern areas. Gusty winds and heavy rain will be the primary threats, but an isolated severe wind gust cannot be ruled out. And now the extended outlook for the period Thursday through Tuesday. Thunderstorms will be possible at times through the weekend, with potential for multiple rounds of severe storms through at least Thursday. Damaging winds and heavy rainfall will be the primary threats. Spotter information statement. Spotters are encouraged to remain vigilant this week as multiple rounds of severe storms will be possible. 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Flood watch remains in effect through Thursday evening. Flash flooding caused by excessive rainfall continues to be possible. The areas affected include portions of central, east central, north central, south central, southeast, southwest, and west central Indiana, including the following counties in central Indiana: Bartholomew, Boone, Clinton, Decatur, Hamilton, Hancock, Hendricks, Howard, Johnson, Madison, Marion, Morgan, Rush, Shelby, and Tipton. In east central Indiana, Delaware, Henry, and Randolph. In north central Indiana, Carroll. In south central Indiana, Brown, Jackson, Lawrence, and Monroe. In southeast Indiana, Jennings. In southwest Indiana, Green, Martin, and Sullivan. In west central Indiana, Clay, Fountain, Montgomery, Owen, Park, Putnam, Tippecanoe, Vermilion, Vigo, and Warren. The hazardous conditions are expected from through Thursday evening. The following impacts are expected. Excessive runoff may result in flooding of rivers, creeks, streams, and other low-lying and flood-prone locations. Additional details, flooding is ongoing. More rain is expected through Thursday night. http://www.weather.gov/safety/ Flood you should monitor later forecasts and be prepared to take action should flash flood warnings be issued. The NASH. Flood you should monitor later forecasts and be prepared to take action should flash flood warnings be issued. The National Weather Service in Indianapolis has extended the flash flood warning for Rush County until 11:45 p.m. Eastern Daylight Time Wednesday. At 5:13 p.m. Eastern Daylight Time, emergency management reported thunderstorms producing heavy rain across the warned area. Between 3 and 6 inches of rain have fallen. Additional rainfall amounts up to 0.25 inches are possible in the warned area. Flash flooding is already occurring. Expected hazards include life-threatening flash flooding. Thunderstorms producing flash flooding. Severe weather has been confirmed by emergency management reported. The following impacts are expected: life-threatening flash flooding of creeks and streams, urban areas, highways, streets, and underpasses. Some locations that will experience flash flooding include Rushville, Knighttown, Carthage, Milroy, Glenwood, Arlington, Mays, New Salem, Manila, and Moscow. Turn around, don't drown when encountering flooded roads. Most of flood deaths occur in vehicles. Be especially cautious at night when it is harder to recognize the dangers of flooding. Repeating, the flash flood warning has been extended until 11:45 p.m. Eastern Daylight Time for the following county, Rush, Indiana. The National Weather Service in Indianapolis has extended the flash flood warning for Decatur County until 11:45 p.m. Eastern Daylight Time Wednesday. At 5:13 p.m. Eastern Daylight Time, emergency management reports thunderstorms producing heavy rain across the warned area. Between 4 and 8 inches of rain have fallen. Additional rainfall amounts up to 0.25 inches are possible in the warned area. Flash flooding is already occurring. Expected hazards include life-threatening flash flooding. Thunderstorms producing flash flooding. Severe weather has been confirmed by emergency management reported. The following impacts are expected: life-threatening flash flooding of creeks and streams, urban areas, highways, streets, and underpasses. Some locations that will experience flash flooding include Greensburg, Adams, Milford, Westport, St. Paul, Mulhausen, Letts, Sandusky, Burney, DuPont, Clarksburg, and Lake Santee. Turn around, don't drown when encountering flooded roads. Most of flood deaths occur in vehicles. Be especially cautious at night when it is harder to recognize the dangers of flooding. Repeating, the flash

flood warning has been extended until 11:45 p.m. Eastern Daylight Time for the following county: Decatur, Indiana. Flash flood warning for Henry County has been replaced with a flood warning. And now a summary of river forecasts. For the Driftwood River, near Edinburgh, the river is expected to reach flood stage around 11 p.m. Thursday. At 9 p.m. Wednesday, the stage was 6.9 feet and moderate flooding is forecast, with a crest of approximately 14.9 feet around 2 a.m. Saturday. For the White River, at Noblesville, the river is expected to reach flood stage around 12 a.m. Thursday. At 8 p.m. Wednesday, the stage was 10.6 feet and moderate flooding is forecast, with a crest of approximately 20.3 feet around 2 p.m. Friday. Near Nora, at 9 p.m. Wednesday, the stage was 7.0 feet and minor flooding is forecast, with a crest of approximately 15.8 feet around 2 p.m. Friday. At Ravenswood, there are no current observations and minor flooding is forecast, with the highest expected stage at approximately 9.8 feet around 2 p.m. Friday. Near Centerton, the river is expected to reach flood stage around 9 p.m. Friday. At 9 p.m. Wednesday, the stage was 1.9 feet and minor flooding is forecast, with a crest of approximately 14.1 feet around 2 a.m. Sunday. Below Eagle Valley Power Plant, there are no current observations and minor flooding is forecast, with the highest expected stage at approximately 605.0 feet around 2 a.m. Sunday. For the Mississinewa River, near Ridgeville at 9 p.m. Wednesday, the stage was 10.8 feet with minor flooding occurring. The river is cresting or has crested and is falling. Here is a statement about flooding. For the following county, Shelby, Indiana. Flood warning in effect until 11 p.m. Eastern Daylight Time this evening, replaces flash flood warning. Flooding caused by excessive rainfall is expected. The areas affected include Shelby County. The hazardous conditions are expected until 11 p.m. Eastern Daylight Time. The following impacts are expected: flooding of rivers, creeks, streams, and other low-lying and flood-prone locations is imminent or occurring. Additional details: at 7:41 p.m. Eastern Daylight Time, the public reported heavy rain in the warned area from thunderstorms. Flooding is ongoing or expected to begin shortly. Between 2 and 4 inches of rain have fallen. Some locations that will experience flooding include Shelbyville, Edinburgh, Flat Rock, Geneva, Morristown, St. Paul, Fairland, Marietta, Bogstown, and Waldron. http://www.weather.gov/safety/flood-turnaround. Don't drown when encountering flooded roads. Most of flood deaths occur in vehicles. Here is a statement about flooding. For the following counties, in Indiana, Boone, and Hamilton, flood warning in effect until 11 p.m. Eastern Daylight Time this evening, replaces flash flood warning. Flooding caused by excessive rainfall is expected. The areas affected include Boone County, Hamilton County. The hazardous conditions are expected from until 11 p.m. Eastern Daylight Time. The following impacts are expected: flooding of rivers, creeks, streams, and other low-lying and flood-prone locations is imminent or occurring. Additional details: at 7:49 p.m. Eastern Daylight Time, Doppler radar indicated heavy rain from thunderstorms. Flooding is ongoing or expected to begin shortly in the warned area. Between 1 and 3 inches of rain have fallen. Some locations that will experience flooding include Indianapolis, Carmel, Fishers, Noblesville, Lebanon, Zionsville, Westfield, Cicero, Fordville, Whitestown, Sheridan, Arcadia, Thorntown, Jamestown, Atlanta, Advance, Ulan, and Morse Reservoir. http://www.weather.gov/safety/flood-turnaround. Don't drown when encountering flooded roads. Most of flood deaths occur in vehicles. Here is a statement about flooding. For the following counties, in Indiana, Hendricks and Marion, flood warning in effect until 11 p.m. Eastern Daylight Time this evening, replaces flash flood warning. Flooding caused by excessive rainfall is expected. The areas affected include Hendricks County, Marion County. The hazardous conditions are expected from until 11 p.m. Eastern Daylight Time. The following impacts are expected: flooding of rivers, creeks, streams, and other

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Additional details. At 8:11 p.m. Eastern Daylight Time, Doppler radar indicated heavy rain from thunderstorms earlier. Flooding is ongoing or expected to begin shortly in the warned area. Up to 3 inches of rain have fallen. Some locations that will experience flooding include Indianapolis, Carmel, Fishers, Lawrence, Plainfield, Brownsburg, Beech Grove, Speedway, Danville, Southport, Avon, Cumberland, Pittsboro, Meridian Hills, Warren Park, Claremont, Clayton, Jamestown, Palmcroft, and Rocky Ripple. http://www.weather.gov/safety/flood-turnaround. Don't drown when encountering flooded roads. Most of flood deaths occur in vehicles. Here is a statement about flooding. For the following county, Madison, Indiana. Flood warning in effect until 10 a.m. Eastern Daylight Time Thursday replaces flash flood warning. Flooding caused by excessive rainfall is expected. The areas affected include Madison County. The hazardous conditions are expected until 10 a.m. Eastern Daylight Time Thursday. The following impacts are expected: flooding of rivers, creeks, streams, and other low-lying and flood-prone locations is imminent or occurring. Additional details. At 10:03 p.m. Eastern Daylight Time, emergency management reported heavy rain in the warned area due to thunderstorms earlier. Flooding is ongoing or expected to begin shortly. Between 5 and 10 inches of rain have fallen. Some locations that will experience flooding include Anderson, Elwood, Alexandria, Pendleton, Fordville, Chesterfield, Ingalls, LaPel, Edgewood, Franklin, Summitville, Markville, Orestes, Woodlawn Heights, Country Club Heights, and River Forest. http://www.weather.gov/safety/flood-turnaround. Don't drown when encountering flooded roads. Most of flood deaths occur in vehicles. Here is a statement about flooding. For the following county, Delaware, Indiana. Flood warning in effect until 10 a.m. Eastern Daylight Time Thursday replaces flash flood warning. Flooding caused by excessive rainfall is expected. The areas affected include Delaware County. The hazardous conditions are expected until 10 a.m. Eastern Daylight Time Thursday. The following impacts are expected: flooding of rivers, creeks, streams, and other low-lying and flood-prone locations is imminent or occurring. Additional details. At 10:10 p.m. Eastern Daylight Time, emergency management reported heavy rain in Muncie due to thunderstorms earlier. Flooding is ongoing or expected to begin shortly. Between 4 and 8 inches of rain have fallen. Some locations that will experience flooding include Muncie, Yorktown, Chesterfield, Albany, Eaton, Daleville, Gaston, Selma, Ball State University, and Prairie Creek Reservoir. http://www.weather.gov/safety/flood-turnaround. Don't drown when encountering flooded roads. Most of flood deaths occur in vehicles. Be especially cautious at night when it is harder to recognize the dangers of flooding. Here is a statement about flooding. For the following counties in Indiana, Howard and Tipton. Flood warning in effect until 10 a.m. Eastern Daylight Time Thursday replaces flash flood warning. Flooding caused by excessive rainfall is expected. The areas affected include Howard County, Tipton County. The hazardous conditions are expected until 10 a.m. Eastern Daylight Time Thursday. The following impacts are expected: flooding of rivers, creeks, streams, and other low-lying and flood-prone locations is imminent or occurring. Additional details. At 10:17 p.m. Eastern Daylight Time, Doppler radar indicated heavy rain due to thunderstorms Wednesday. Flooding is ongoing or expected to begin shortly in the warned area. Between 2 and 5 inches of rain have fallen. Some locations that will experience flooding include Kokomo, Elwood, Tipton, Windfall, Greentown, Rushaville, Sharpsville, and Indian Heights. http://www.weather.gov/safety/flood-turnaround. Don't drown when encountering flooded roads. Most of flood deaths occur in vehicles. Be especially cautious at night when it is harder to recognize the dangers of flooding. Here is a statement about flooding.

for the following county, Henry, Indiana. Flood warning in effect until 10 a.m. Eastern Daylight Time Thursday, replaces flash flood warning. Flooding caused by excessive rainfall is expected. The areas affected include Henry County. The hazardous conditions are expected until 10 a.m.

20-day light time. Emergency management reported heavy rain in the warned area due to thunderstorms Wednesday. Flooding is ongoing or expected to begin shortly. Between 5 and 10 inches of rain have fallen. Some locations that will experience flooding include Newcastle, Knighttown, Spice Land, Shirley, Kennard, Sulphur Springs, Moreland, Louisville, Mount Summit, Strawn, Dunreath, Cadiz, Springport, Greensboro, Blountsville, and Summit Lake State Park. http://www.weather.gov/safety/flood-turnaround. Don't drown when encountering flooded roads. Most of flood deaths occur in vehicles. Be especially cautious at night when it is harder to recognize the dangers of flooding. Here is a statement about flooding. For the following county, Hancock, Indiana. Flood warning now in effect until 10 a.m. Eastern Daylight Time Thursday. Flooding caused by excessive rainfall continues. The areas affected include Hancock County. The hazardous conditions are expected until 10 a.m. Eastern Daylight Time Thursday. The following impacts are expected: flooding of rivers, creeks, streams, and other low-lying and flood-prone locations is imminent or occurring. Additional details: at 10:28 p.m. Eastern Daylight Time, Doppler radar indicated heavy rain from thunderstorms Wednesday. Flooding is ongoing or expected to begin shortly in the warned area. Between 1 and 3 inches of rain have fallen. Some locations that will experience flooding include Indianapolis, Lawrence, Greenfield, Cumberland, McCordsville, Fordville, New Palestine, Shirley, Wilkinson, and Spring Lake. http://www.weather.gov/safety/flood-turnaround. Don't drown when encountering flooded roads. Most of flood deaths occur in vehicles. Be especially cautious at night when it is harder to recognize the dangers of flooding. Here is a statement about flooding. For the following county, Johnson, Indiana. Flood warning now in effect until 10 a.m. Eastern Daylight Time Thursday. Flooding caused by excessive rainfall continues. The areas affected include Johnson County. The hazardous conditions are expected until 10 a.m. Eastern Daylight Time Thursday. The following impacts are expected: flooding of rivers, creeks, streams, and other flooding and flood-prone locations is imminent or occurring. Additional details: at 10:34 p.m. Eastern Daylight Time, Doppler radar indicated heavy rain from thunderstorms Wednesday. Flooding is ongoing or expected to begin shortly in the warned area. Up to 2 inches of rain have fallen. Some locations that will experience flooding include Indianapolis, Greenwood, Franklin, New Whiteland, Edinburgh, Whiteland, Bartlesville, Prince's Lakes, and Trafalgar. http://www.weather.gov/safety/flood-turnaround. Don't drown when encountering flooded roads. Most of flood deaths occur in vehicles. Be especially cautious at night when it is harder to recognize the dangers of flooding. Here is a statement about flooding. For the following county, Shelby, Indiana. Flood warning now in effect until 10 a.m. Eastern Daylight Time Thursday. Flooding caused by excessive rainfall continues. The areas affected include Shelby County. The hazardous conditions are expected from until 10 a.m. Eastern Daylight Time Thursday. The following impacts are expected: flooding of rivers, creeks, streams, and other low-lying and flood-prone locations is imminent or occurring. Additional details: at 10:37 p.m. Eastern Daylight Time, the public reported heavy rain in the warned area from thunderstorms Wednesday. Flooding is ongoing or expected to begin shortly. Between 2 and 4 inches of rain have fallen. Some locations that will experience flooding include Shelbyville, Edinburgh, Flat Rock, Geneva, Morristown, St. Paul, Fairland, Mary.

Bogstown and Waldron. http://www.weather.gov/safety/flood-turnaround. Don't drown when encountering flooded roads. Most of flood deaths occur in vehicles. Be especially cautious at night when it is harder to recognize the dangers of flooding. Here is a statement about flooding. For the following counties in Indiana, Boone, and Hamilton, flood warning now in effect until 10 a.m. Eastern Daylight Time Thursday. Flooding caused by excessive rainfall continues. The areas affected include Boone County, Hamilton County. The hazardous conditions are expected until 10 a.m. Eastern Daylight Time Thursday. The following impacts are expected: flooding of rivers, creeks, streams, and other low-lying and flood-prone locations is imminent or occurring. Additional details: at 10:40 p.m. Eastern Daylight Time, Doppler radar indicated heavy rain from thunderstorms Wednesday. Flooding is ongoing or expected to begin shortly in the warned area. Between 1 and 3 inches of rain have fallen. Some locations that will experience flooding include Indianapolis, Carmel, Noblesville, Lebanon, Zionsville, Westfield, Cicero, Fordville, Whitestown, Sheridan, Arcadia, Thorntown, Jamestown, Atlanta, Advance, Ewling, and Morse Reservoir. http://www.weather.gov/safety/flood-turnaround. Don't drown when encountering flooded roads. Most of flood deaths occur in vehicles. Be especially cautious at night when it is harder to recognize the dangers of flooding. Here is a statement about flooding. For the following counties in Indiana, Hendricks and Marion, flood warning now in effect until 10 a.m. Eastern Daylight Time Thursday. Flooding caused by excessive rainfall continues. The areas affected include Hendricks County, Marion County. The hazardous conditions are expected until 10 a.m. Eastern Daylight Time Thursday. The following impacts are expected: flooding of rivers, creeks, streams, and other low-lying and flood-prone locations is imminent or occurring. Additional details: at 10:45 p.m. Eastern Daylight Time, Doppler radar indicated heavy rain from thunderstorms Wednesday. Flooding is ongoing or expected to begin shortly in the warned area. Up to 3 inches of rain have fallen. Some locations that will experience flooding include Indianapolis, Carmel, Fishers, Lawrence, Plainfield, Brownsburg, Beech Grove, Speedway, Danville, Southport, Avon, Cumberland, Pittsboro, Meridian Hills, Warren Park, Claremont, Clayton, Jamestown, Holmcroft, and Rocky Ripple. http://www.weather.gov/safety/flood-turnaround. Don't drown when encountering flooded roads. Most of flood deaths occur in vehicles. Be especially cautious at night when it is harder to recognize the dangers of flooding. And now a look at your forecast for Indianapolis and central Indiana. Rest of tonight: mostly cloudy, patchy fog toward daybreak, near steady temperature in the upper 60s, south winds around 5 miles an hour. For Thursday: mostly cloudy with a chance of showers. A slight chance of thunderstorms through early afternoon, then a chance of thunderstorms late in the afternoon. Some thunderstorms may produce heavy rainfall through early afternoon. Some thunderstorms may produce heavy rainfall late in the afternoon. Humid with highs in the lower 80s. East winds around 5 miles an hour. Chance of rain 30%. Thursday night: showers likely with a chance of thunderstorms. Some thunderstorms may produce heavy rainfall through the late overnight. Humid with lows around 70. East winds around 5 miles an hour. Chance of rain 60%. For Friday: mostly cloudy with a chance of showers and thunderstorms through early afternoon, then partly cloudy with a slight chance of showers and thunderstorms late in the afternoon. Humid with highs in the mid-80s. East winds around 5 miles an hour. Chance of rain 50%. Once again, the forecast for rest of tonight: mostly cloudy, patchy fog toward daybreak, near steady temperature in the upper 60s, south winds around 5 miles an hour. Taking a look at the 3 through 7 day forecast for Indianapolis and central Indiana.
Friday night. Partly cloudy with a chance of showers. A chance of thunderstorms through the late overnight. Then a slight chance of thunderstorms toward daybreak. Humid with lows around 70. East winds around 5 miles an hour. Chance of rain 50%. For Saturday and Saturday night. Partly cloudy with a slight chance of showers and thunderstorms. Highs in the upper 80s. Lows in the lower 70s. Chance of rain 20%. Sunday. Mostly sunny. A slight chance of showers and thunderstorms late in the afternoon. Hot with highs around 90. Chance of rain 20%. For Sunday night. Partly cloudy. A chance of showers and thunderstorms through the late overnight. Then a slight chance of showers and thunderstorms toward daybreak. Lows in the upper 60s. Chance of rain 30%. Monday. Partly cloudy with a chance of showers with a slight chance of thunderstorms. Highs in the lower 80s. Chance of rain 30%. For Monday night. Partly cloudy. Lows in the mid 60s. Tuesday. Mostly sunny. Highs in the lower 80s. For Tuesday night. Mostly clear through the late overnight. Then partly cloudy with a slight chance of showers toward daybreak. Lows in the mid 60s. Chance of rain 20%. Wednesday. Mostly sunny. A slight chance of showers through early afternoon. Then a chance of showers with a slight chance of thunderstorms late in the afternoon. Highs in the mid 80s. Chance of rain 30%. The 8 to 14 day outlook for Thursday, August 20th through Wednesday, August 26th calls for temperatures to be above normal and precipitation to be near normal. Normal highs for the period are around 85 degrees and normal lows are around 65. The normal precipitation total for the 7 days is around 0.70 inches. The ultraviolet index for Indianapolis on Thursday will be 6. The Environmental Protection Agency categorizes an index of 6 as high exposure to ultraviolet radiation. At 10 p.m. at Indianapolis, it was mostly cloudy. The temperature was 69 degrees, the dew point 67, and the relative humidity 93%. The wind was south at 5 miles an hour. The barometric pressure was 29.91 inches and rising. Around central Indiana, it was 67 at Anderson. It was partly cloudy, with a temperature of 68 at Muncie and 65 at Zionsville. It was mostly cloudy, with a temperature of 69 at Eagle Creek Airport and 69 at Shelbyville. Elsewhere across Indiana, it was partly cloudy, with a temperature of 68 at Fort Wayne, 71 at Lafayette, and 72 at Terre Haute. It was cloudy, with a temperature of 73 at South Bend, 70 at Bloomington, and 74 at Evansville. Just outside Indiana, at Champaign, it was partly cloudy, with a temperature of 71. It was mostly cloudy, with a temperature of 78 at Chicago, and 66 at Dayton. It was cloudy, with a temperature of 82 at St. Louis, 68 at Cincinnati, and 73 at Louisville. Once again, at Indianapolis, it was 69 degrees with mostly cloudy skies. Now here is the hazardous weather outlook for central Indiana. For the period tonight, flooding will continue across mainly eastern portions of central Indiana. River flooding will develop in some areas. Isolated thunderstorms are possible, mainly after midnight across southern areas. Gusty winds and heavy rain will be the primary threats, but an isolated severe wind gust cannot be ruled out. And now the extended outlook for the period Thursday through Tuesday. Thunderstorms will be possible at times through the weekend, with potential for multiple rounds of severe storms through at least Thursday. Damaging winds and heavy rainfall will be the primary threats. Spotter information statement. Spotters are encouraged to remain vigilant this week as multiple rounds of severe storms will be possible. 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Flood watch remains in effect through Thursday evening. Flash flooding caused by excessive rainfall continues to be possible. The areas affected include portions of central, east central, north central, southeast, southwest, and west central Indiana, including the following counties in central Indiana: Bartholomew, Boone,

Clinton, Decatur, Hamilton, Hancock, Hendricks, Howard, Johnson, Madison, Marion, Morgan, Rush, Shelby, and Tipton. In East Central Indiana, Delaware, Henry and Randolph. In North Central Indiana, Carroll. In South Central Indiana, Brown, Jackson, Lawrence, and Monroe. In Southeast Indiana, Jennings. In Southwest Indiana, Green, Martin, and Sullivan. In West Central Indiana, Clay, Fountain, Montgomery, Owen, Park, Putnam, Tippecanoe, Vermilion, Vigo, and Warren. The hazardous conditions are expected from through Thursday evening. The following impacts are expected. Excessive runoff may result in flooding of rivers, creeks, streams, and other low-lying and flood-prone locations. Additional details, flooding is ongoing. More rain is expected through Thursday night. http://www.weather.gov/safety/flood. You should monitor later forecasts and be prepared to take action should flash flood warnings be issued. The National Weather Service in Indianapolis has extended the flash flood warning for Rush County until 11:45 p.m. Eastern Daylight Time Wednesday. At 5:13 p.m. Eastern Daylight Time, emergency management reported thunderstorms producing heavy rain across the warned area. Between 3 and 6 inches of rain have fallen. Additional rainfall amounts up to 0.25 inches are possible in the warned area. Flash flooding is already occurring. Expected hazards include life-threatening flash flooding. Thunderstorms producing flash flooding. Severe weather has been confirmed by emergency management reported. The following impacts are expected: life-threatening flash flooding of creeks and streams, urban areas, highways, streets, and underpasses. Some locations that will experience flash flooding include Rushville, Knighttown, Carthage, Milroy, Glenwood, Arlington, Mays, New Salem, Manila, and Moscow. Turn around, don't drown when encountering flooded roads. Most of flood deaths occur in vehicles. Be especially cautious at night when it is harder to recognize the dangers of flooding. Repeating, the flash flood warning has been extended until 11:45 p.m. Eastern Daylight Time for the following county: Rush, Indiana. The National Weather Service in Indianapolis has extended the flash flood warning for Decatur County until 11:45 p.m. Eastern Daylight Time Wednesday. At 5:13 p.m. Eastern Daylight Time, emergency management reported thunderstorms producing heavy rain across the warned area. Between 4 and 8 inches of rain have fallen. Additional rainfall amounts up to 0.25 inches are possible in the warned area. Flash flooding is already occurring. Expected hazards include life-threatening flash flooding. Thunderstorms producing flash flooding. Severe weather has been confirmed by emergency management reported. The following impacts are expected: life-threatening flash flooding of creeks and streams, urban areas, highways, streets, and underpasses. Some locations that will experience flash flooding include Greensburg, Adams, Milford, Westport, St. Paul, Mulhausen, Letts, Sandusky, Burney, DuPont, Clarksburg, and Lake Santee. Turn around, don't drown when encountering flooded roads. Most of flood deaths occur in vehicles. Be especially cautious at night when it is harder to recognize the dangers of flooding. Repeating, the flash flood warning has been extended until 11:45 p.m. Eastern Daylight Time for the following county: Decatur, Indiana. And now a summary of river forecasts. For the Driftwood River, near Edinburgh, the river is expected to reach flood stage around 11 p.m. Thursday. At 9 p.m. Wednesday, the stage was 6.9 feet and moderate flooding is forecast, with a crest of approximately 14.9 feet around 2 a.m. Saturday. For the White River, at Noblesville, the river is expected to reach flood stage around 12 a.m. Thursday. At 8 p.m. Wednesday, the stage was 10.6 feet and moderate flooding is forecast, with a crest of approximately 20.3 feet around 2 p.m. Friday. Near Nora, at 9 p.m. Wednesday, the stage was 7.0 feet and minor flooding is forecast, with a crest of approximately 15.8 feet around 2 p.m. Friday. At Ravenswood, there are no current observations and minor flooding is forecast, with the highest expected stage at approximately 9.8 feet around 2 p.m. Friday. Near Centerton, the river is expected to reach flood stage around 9 p.m. Friday.

At 9 p.m. Wednesday, the stage was 1.9 feet and minor flooding is forecast, with a crest of approximately 14.1 feet around 2 a.m. Sunday. Below Eagle Valley Power Plant, there are no current observations and minor flooding is forecast, with the highest expected stage at approximately 605.0 feet around 2 a.m. Sunday. For the Mississinewa River, near Ridgeville at 9 p.m. Wednesday, the stage was 10.8 feet with minor flooding occurring. The river is cresting or has crested and is falling. Here is a statement about flooding. For the following county, Madison, Indiana. Flood warning in effect until 10 a.m. Eastern Daylight Time Thursday, replaces flash flood warning. Flooding caused by excessive rainfall is expected. The areas affected include Madison County. The hazardous conditions are expected until 10 a.m. Eastern Daylight Time Thursday. The following impacts are expected: flooding of rivers, creeks, streams, and other low-lying and flood-prone locations is imminent or occurring. Additional details: at 10.03 p.m. Eastern Daylight Time, emergency management reported heavy rain in the Warren area due to thunderstorms earlier. Flooding is ongoing or expected to begin shortly. Between 5 and 10 inches of rain have fallen. Some locations that will experience flooding include Anderson, Elwood, Alexandria, Pendleton, Fordville, Chesterfield, Ingalls, LaPel, Edgewood, Franklin, Summitville, Markville, Orestes, Woodlawn Heights, Country Club Heights, and River Forest. http://www.weather.gov/safety/ Flood turnaround, don't drown when encountering flooded roads. Most of flood deaths occur in vehicles. Here is a statement about flooding. For the following county, Delaware, Indiana. Flood warning in effect until 10 a.m. Eastern Daylight Time Thursday, replaces flash flood warning. Flooding caused by excessive rainfall is expected. The areas affected include Delaware County. The hazardous conditions are expected until 10 a.m. Eastern Daylight Time Thursday. The following impacts are expected: flooding of rivers, creeks, streams, and other low-lying and flood-prone locations is imminent or occurring. Additional details: at 10:10 p.m. Eastern Daylight Time, emergency management reported heavy rain in Muncie due to thunderstorms earlier. Flooding is ongoing or expected to begin shortly. Between 4 and 8 inches of rain have fallen. Some locations that will experience flooding include Muncie, Yorktown, Chesterfield, Albany, Eaton, Daleville, Gaston, Selma, Ball State University, and Prairie Creek Reservoir. http://www.weather.gov/safety/ Flood turnaround, don't drown when encountering flooded roads. Most of flood deaths occur in vehicles. Be especially cautious at night when it is harder to recognize the dangers of flooding. Here is a statement about flooding. For the following counties, in Indiana, Howard and Tipton. Flood warning in effect until 10 a.m. Eastern Daylight Time Thursday, replaces flash flood warning. Flooding caused by excessive rainfall is expected. The areas affected include Howard County, Tipton County. The hazardous conditions are expected until 10 a.m. Eastern Daylight Time Thursday. The following impacts are expected: flooding of rivers, creeks, streams, and other low-lying and flood-prone locations is imminent or occurring. Additional details: at 10:17 p.m. Eastern Daylight Time, Doppler radar indicated heavy rain due to thunderstorms Wednesday. Flooding is ongoing or expected to begin shortly in the Warren area. Between 2 and 5 inches of rain have fallen. Some locations that will experience flooding include Kokomo, Elwood, Tipton, Windfall, Greentown, Rushville, Sharpsville, and Indian Heights. http://www.weather.gov/safety/ Flood turnaround, don't drown when encountering flooded roads. Most of flood deaths occur in vehicles. Be especially cautious at night when it is harder to recognize the dangers of flooding. Here is a statement about flooding. For the following county, Henry, Indiana. Flood warning in effect until 10 a.m. Eastern Daylight Time Thursday, replaces flash flood warning. Flooding caused by excessive rainfall is expected. The areas affected include Henry County. The hazardous conditions are expected until 10 a.m.

p.m. Eastern Daylight Time, Thursday. The following impacts are expected: flooding of rivers, creeks, streams, and other low-lying and flood-prone locations is imminent or occurring. Additional details: at 10:22 p.m. Eastern Daylight Time, emergency management reported heavy rain in the warned area due to thunderstorms Wednesday. Flooding is ongoing or expected to begin shortly. Between 5 and 10 inches of rain have fallen. Some locations that will experience flooding include Newcastle, Knighttown, Spice Land, Shirley, Kennard, Sulphur Springs, Merlin, Louisville, Mount Summit, Strawn, Dunreath, Cadiz, Springport, Greensboro, Blountsville, and Summit Lake State Park. http://www.weather.gov/safety/flood-turnaround. Don't drown when encountering flooded roads. Most flood deaths occur in vehicles. Be especially cautious at night when it is harder to recognize the dangers of flooding. Here is a statement about flooding. For the following county: Hancock, Indiana. Flood warning now in effect until 10 a.m. Eastern Daylight Time, Thursday. Flooding caused by excessive rainfall continues. The areas affected include Hancock County. The hazardous conditions are expected until 10 a.m. Eastern Daylight Time, Thursday. The following impacts are expected: flooding of rivers, creeks, streams, and other low-lying and flood-prone locations is imminent or occurring. Additional details: at 10:28 p.m. Eastern Daylight Time, Doppler radar indicated heavy rain from thunderstorms Wednesday. Flooding is ongoing or expected to begin shortly in the warned area. Between 1 and 3 inches of rain have fallen. Some locations that will experience flooding include Indianapolis, Lawrence, Greenfield, Cumberland, McCormsville, Fort Hill, New Palestine, Shirley, Wilkinson, and Spring Lake. http://www.weather.gov/safety/flood-turnaround. Don't drown when encountering flooded roads. Most flood deaths occur in vehicles. Be especially cautious at night when it is harder to recognize the dangers of flooding. Here is a statement about flooding. For the following county: Johnson, Indiana. Flood warning now in effect until 10 a.m. Eastern Daylight Time, Thursday. Flooding caused by excessive rainfall continues. The areas affected include Johnson County. The hazardous conditions are expected until 10 a.m. Eastern Daylight Time, Thursday. The following impacts are expected: flooding of rivers, creeks, streams, and other low-lying and flood-prone locations is imminent or occurring. Additional details: at 10:34 p.m. Eastern Daylight Time, Doppler radar indicated heavy rain from thunderstorms Wednesday. Flooding is ongoing or expected to begin shortly in the warned area. Up to 2 inches of rain have fallen. Some locations that will experience flooding include Indianapolis, Greenwood, Franklin, New Whiteland, Edinburgh, Whiteland, Bargersville, Prince's Lakes, and Trafalgar. http://www.weather.gov/safety/flood-turnaround. Don't drown when encountering flooded roads. Most flood deaths occur in vehicles. Be especially cautious at night when it is harder to recognize the dangers of flooding. Here is a statement about flooding. For the following county: Shelby, Indiana. Flood warning now in effect until 10 a.m. Eastern Daylight Time, Thursday. Flooding caused by excessive rainfall continues. The areas affected include Shelby County. The hazardous conditions are expected from until 10 a.m. Eastern Daylight Time, Thursday. The following impacts are expected: flooding of rivers, creeks, streams, and other low-lying and flood-prone locations is imminent or occurring. Additional details: at 10:37 p.m. Eastern Daylight Time, the public reported heavy rain in the warned area from thunderstorms Wednesday. Flooding is ongoing or expected to begin shortly. Between 2 and 4 inches of rain have fallen. Some locations that will experience flooding include Shelbyville, Edinburgh, Flat Rock, Geneva, Morristown, St. Paul, Fairland, Marietta, Bogstown, and Waldron. http://www.weather.gov/safety/flood-turnaround. Don't drown when encountering flooded roads. Most flood deaths occur in vehicles.
Be especially cautious at night when it is harder to recognize the dangers of flooding. Here is a statement about flooding. For the following counties in Indiana, Boone, and Hamilton, flood warning now in effect until 10 a.m. Eastern Daylight Time Thursday. Flooding caused by excessive rainfall continues. The areas affected include Boone County, Hamilton County. The hazardous conditions are expected until 10 a.m. Eastern Daylight Time Thursday. The following impacts are expected: flooding of rivers, creeks, streams, and other low-lying and flood-prone locations is imminent or occurring. Additional details: at 10:40 p.m. Eastern Daylight Time, Doppler radar indicated heavy rain from thunderstorms Wednesday. Flooding is ongoing or expected to begin shortly in the warned area. Between 1 and 3 inches of rain have fallen. Some locations that will experience flooding include Indianapolis, Carmel, Fishers, Noblesville, Lebanon, Zionsville, Westfield, Cicero, Fordville, Whitestown, Sheridan, Arcadia, Thorntown, Jamestown, Atlanta, Advance, Ewling, and Morse Reservoir. http://www.weather.gov/safety/flood-turnaround. Don't drown when encountering flooded roads. Most of flood deaths occur in vehicles. Be especially cautious at night when it is harder to recognize the dangers of flooding. Here is a statement about flooding. For the following counties in Indiana, Hendricks and Marion, flood warning now in effect until 10 a.m. Eastern Daylight Time Thursday. Flooding caused by excessive rainfall continues. The areas affected include Hendricks County, Marion County. The hazardous conditions are expected until 10 a.m. Eastern Daylight Time Thursday. The following impacts are expected: flooding of rivers, creeks, streams, and other low-lying and flood-prone locations is imminent or occurring. Additional details: at 10:45 p.m. Eastern Daylight Time, Doppler radar indicated heavy rain from thunderstorms Wednesday. Flooding is ongoing or expected to begin shortly in the warned area. Up to 3 inches of rain have fallen. Some locations that will experience flooding include Indianapolis, Carmel, Fishers, Lawrence, Plainfield, Brownsburg, Beech Grove, Speedway, Danville, Southport, Avon, Cumberland, Pittsboro, Meridian Hills, Warren Park, Claremont, Clayton, Jamestown, Holmcroft, and Rocky Ripple. http://www.weather.gov/safety/flood-turnaround. Don't drown when encountering flooded roads. Most of flood deaths occur in vehicles. Be especially cautious at night when it is harder to recognize the dangers of flooding. And now a look at your forecast for Indianapolis and central Indiana. Rest of tonight: mostly cloudy, patchy fog toward daybreak, near steady temperature in the upper 60s, south winds around 5 miles an hour. For Thursday: mostly cloudy with a chance of showers, a slight chance of thunderstorms through early afternoon, then a chance of thunderstorms late in the afternoon. Some thunderstorms may produce heavy rainfall through early afternoon. Some thunderstorms may produce heavy rainfall late in the afternoon. Humid with highs in the lower 80s. East winds around 5 miles an hour. Chance of rain 30%. Thursday night: showers likely with a chance of thunderstorms. Some thunderstorms may produce heavy rainfall through the late overnight. Humid with lows around 70. East winds around 5 miles an hour. Chance of rain 60%. For Friday: mostly cloudy with a chance of showers and thunderstorms through early afternoon, then partly cloudy with a slight chance of showers and thunderstorms late in the afternoon. Humid with highs in the mid-80s. East winds around 5 miles an hour. Chance of rain 50%. Once again, the forecast for rest of tonight: mostly cloudy, patchy fog toward daybreak, near steady temperature in the upper 60s, south winds around 5 miles an hour. Taking a look at the 3-7 day forecast for Indianapolis and central Indiana. Friday night: partly cloudy with a chance of showers, a chance of thunderstorms through the late overnight, then a slight chance of thunderstorms toward daybreak. Humid with lows around 70. East winds around 5 miles an hour.
Chance of rain 50%. For Saturday and Saturday

night. Partly cloudy with a slight chance of showers and thunderstorms. Highs in the upper 80s. Lows in the lower 70s. Chance of rain 20%. Sunday. Mostly sunny. A slight chance of showers and thunderstorms late in the afternoon. Hot with highs around 90. Chance of rain 20%. For Sunday night. Partly cloudy. A chance of showers and thunderstorms through the late overnight. Then a slight chance of showers and thunderstorms toward daybreak. Lows in the upper 60s. Chance of rain 30%. Monday. Partly cloudy with a chance of showers with a slight chance of thunderstorms. Highs in the lower 80s. Chance of rain 30%. For Monday night. Partly cloudy. Lows in the mid 60s. Tuesday. Mostly sunny. Highs in the lower 80s. For Tuesday night. Mostly clear through the late overnight. Then partly cloudy with a slight chance of showers toward daybreak. Lows in the mid-60s. Chance of rain 20%. Wednesday. Sunny. A slight chance of showers through early afternoon. Then a chance of showers with a slight chance of thunderstorms late in the afternoon. Highs in the mid-80s. Chance of rain 30%. The 8 to 14 day outlook for Thursday, August 20th through Wednesday, August 26th calls for temperatures to be above normal and precipitation to be near normal. Normal highs for the period are around 85 degrees and normal lows are around 65. The normal precipitation total for the 7 days is around 0.70 inches. The ultraviolet index for Indianapolis on Thursday will be 6. The Environmental Protection Agency categorizes an index of 6 as high exposure to ultraviolet radiation. At 11 p.m. at Indianapolis, it was mostly cloudy. The temperature was 68 degrees, the dew point 67, and the relative humidity 96%. The wind was southwest at 3 miles an hour. The barometric pressure was 29.90 inches and falling. Around central Indiana, it was 67 at Anderson. It was partly cloudy, with a temperature of 67 at Muncie, 65 at Zionsville, and 67 at Eagle Creek Air Park. At Shelbyville, it was mostly cloudy, with a temperature of 67. Elsewhere across Indiana, at Lafayette, it was clear, with a temperature of 69. At Terre Haute, partly cloudy, with a temperature of 69. It was mostly cloudy, with a temperature of 68 at Fort Wayne and 69 at Bloomington. It was cloudy, with a temperature of 72 at South Bend and 74 at Evansville. Just outside Indiana, at Cincinnati, rain was falling, with a temperature of 68. It was partly cloudy, with a temperature of 70 at Champaign and 66 at Dayton. It was mostly cloudy, with a temperature of 77 at Chicago, 79 at St. Louis, and 73 at Louisville. Once again, at Indianapolis, it was 68 degrees with mostly cloudy skies. Now here is the hazardous weather outlook for central Indiana. For the period tonight, flooding will continue across mainly eastern portions of central Indiana. River flooding will develop in some areas. Isolated thunderstorms are possible, mainly after midnight across southern areas. Gusty winds and heavy rain will be the primary threats, but an isolated severe wind gust cannot be ruled out. And now the extended outlook for the period Thursday through Tuesday. Thunderstorms will be possible at times through the weekend, with potential for multiple rounds of severe storms through at least Thursday. Damaging winds and heavy rainfall will be the primary threats. Spotter information statement. Spotters are encouraged to remain vigilant this week as multiple rounds of severe storms will be possible. 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Flood watch remains in effect through Thursday evening. Flash flooding caused by excessive rainfall continues to be possible. The areas affected include portions of central, east central, north central, southeast, southwest, and west central Indiana, including the following counties in central Indiana: Bartholomew, Boone, Clinton, Decatur, Hamilton, Hancock, Hendricks, Howard, Johnson, Madison, Marion, Morgan, Rush, Shelby, and Tipton. In east central Indiana, Delaware, Henry,

action should flash flood warnings be issued. The National Weather Service in Indianapolis has extended the flash flood warning for Rush County until 11:45 p.m. Eastern Daylight Time Wednesday. At 5:13 p.m. Eastern Daylight Time, emergency management reported thunderstorms producing heavy rain across the warned area. Between 3 and 6 inches of rain have fallen. Additional rainfall amounts up to 0.25 inches are possible in the warned area. Flash flooding is already occurring. Expected hazards include life-threatening flash flooding, thunderstorms producing flash flooding. Severe weather has been confirmed by emergency management reported. The following impacts are expected: life-threatening flash flooding of creeks and streams, urban areas, highways, streets, and underpasses. Some locations that will experience flash flooding include Rushville, Knighttown, Carthage, Milroy, Glenwood, Arlington, Mays, New Salem, Manila, and Moscow. Turn around, don't drown when encountering flooded roads. Most of flood deaths occur in vehicles. Be especially cautious at night when it is harder to recognize the dangers of flooding. Repeating, the flash flood warning has been extended until 11:45 p.m. Eastern Daylight Time for the following county: Rush, Indiana. The National Weather Service in Indianapolis has extended the flash flood warning for Decatur County until 11:45 p.m. Eastern Daylight Time Wednesday. At 5:13 p.m. Eastern Daylight Time, emergency management reported thunderstorms producing heavy rain across the warned area. Between 4 and 8 inches of rain have fallen. Additional rainfall amounts up to 0.25 inches are possible in the warned area. Flash flooding is already occurring. Expected hazards include life-threatening flash flooding, thunderstorms producing flash flooding. Severe weather has been confirmed by emergency management reported. The following impacts are expected: life-threatening flash flooding of creeks and streams, urban areas, highways, streets, and underpasses. Some locations that will experience flash flooding include Greensburg, Adams, Milford, Westport, St. Paul, Mulhausen, Letts, Sandusky, Burney, DuPont, Clarksburg, and Lake Santee. Turn around, don't drown when encountering flooded roads. Most of flood deaths occur in vehicles. Be especially cautious at night when it is harder to recognize the dangers of flooding. Repeating, the flash flood warning has been extended until 11:45 p.m. Eastern Daylight Time for the following county: Decatur, Indiana. And now a summary of river forecasts. For the Driftwood River, near Edinburgh, the river is expected to reach flood stage around 11 p.m. Thursday. At 9 p.m. Wednesday, the stage was 6.9 feet and moderate flooding is forecast, with a crest of approximately 14.9 feet around 2 a.m. Saturday. For the White River, at Noblesville, the river is expected to reach flood stage around 12 a.m. Thursday. At 8 p.m. Wednesday, the stage was 10.6 feet and moderate flooding is forecast, with a crest of approximately 20.3 feet around 2 p.m. Friday. Near Nora, at 9 p.m. Wednesday, the stage was 7.0 feet and minor flooding is forecast, with a crest of approximately 15.8 feet around 2 p.m. Friday. At Ravenswood, there are no current observations and minor flooding is forecast, with the highest expected stage at approximately 9.8 feet around 2 p.m. Friday. Near Centerton, the river is expected to reach flood stage around 9 p.m. Friday. At 9 p.m. Wednesday, the stage was 1.9 feet and minor flooding is forecast, with a crest of approximately 14.1 feet around 2 a.m. Sunday. Below Eagle Valley Power Plant, there are no current observations and minor flooding is forecast, with the highest expected stage at approximately 605.0 feet around 2 a.m. Sunday. For the Mississinewa River, near Ridgeville, at 9 p.m. Wednesday, the stage was 10.8 feet with minor flooding occurring. The river is cresting or has crested and is falling. Here is a statement about flooding. For the following county: Madison, Indiana. Flood warning in effect until 10 a.m. Eastern Daylight Time Thursday replaces flash flood warning. Flooding caused by excessive rainfall is expected. The areas affected include Madison County. The hazardous conditions are expected until 10 a.m. Eastern Daylight Time Thursday. The following impacts are expected: flooding of rivers, creeks, streams, and other low-lying and flood-prone locations is imminent or occurring.

additional details. At 10.03 p.m. Eastern Daylight Time, emergency management reported heavy rain in the warned area due to thunderstorms earlier. Flooding is ongoing or expected to begin shortly. Between 5 and 10 inches of rain have fallen. Some locations that will experience flooding include Anderson, Elwood, Alexandria, Pendleton, Fordville, Chesterfield, Ingalls, LaPel, Edgewood, Franklin, Summitville, Markville, Orestes, Woodlawn Heights, Country Club Heights, and River Forest. http://www.weather.gov/safety/flood-turnaround. Don't drown when encountering flooded roads. Most of flood deaths occur in vehicles. Here is a statement about flooding. For the following county, Delaware, Indiana. Flood warning in effect until 10 a.m. Eastern Daylight Time Thursday replaces flash flood warning. Flooding caused by excessive rainfall is expected. The areas affected include Delaware County. The hazardous conditions are expected until 10 a.m. Eastern Daylight Time Thursday. The following impacts are expected: flooding of rivers, creeks, streams, and other low-lying and flood-prone locations is imminent or occurring. Additional details. At 10:10 p.m. Eastern Daylight Time, emergency management reported heavy rain in many other low-lying and flood-prone locations is imminent or occurring. Additional details. At 10:10 p.m. Eastern Daylight Time, emergency management reported heavy rain in Muncie due to thunderstorms earlier. Flooding is ongoing or expected to begin shortly. Between 4 and 8 inches of rain have fallen. Some locations that will experience flooding include Muncie, Yorktown, Chesterfield, Albany, Eaton, Daleville, Gaston, Selma, Ball State University, and Prairie Creek Reservoir. http://www.weather.gov/safety/flood-turnaround. Don't drown when encountering flooded roads. Most of flood deaths occur in vehicles. Be especially cautious at night when it is harder to recognize the dangers of flooding. Here is a statement about flooding. For the following counties in Indiana, Howard and Tipton, flood warning in effect until 10 a.m. Eastern Daylight Time Thursday replaces flash flood warning. Flooding caused by excessive rainfall is expected. The areas affected include Howard County, Tipton County. The hazardous conditions are expected until 10 a.m. Eastern Daylight Time Thursday. The following impacts are expected: flooding of rivers, creeks, streams, and other low-lying and flood-prone locations is imminent or occurring. Additional details. At 10:17 p.m. Eastern Daylight Time, Doppler radar indicated heavy rain due to thunderstorms Wednesday. Flooding is ongoing or expected to begin shortly in the warned area. Between 2 and 5 inches of rain have fallen. Some locations that will experience flooding include Kokomo, Elwood, Tipton, Windfall, Greentown, Rushville, Sharpsville, and Indian Heights. http://www.weather.gov/safety/flood-turnaround. Don't drown when encountering flooded roads. Most of flood deaths occur in vehicles. Be especially cautious at night when it is harder to recognize the dangers of flooding. Here is a statement about flooding. For the following county, Henry, Indiana. Flood warning in effect until 10 a.m. Eastern Daylight Time Thursday replaces flash flood warning. Flooding caused by excessive rainfall is expected. The areas affected include Henry County. The hazardous conditions are expected until 10 a.m. Eastern Daylight Time Thursday. The following impacts are expected: flooding of rivers, creeks, streams, and other low-lying and flood-prone locations is imminent or occurring. Additional details. At 10:22 p.m. Eastern Daylight Time, emergency management reported heavy rain in the warned area due to thunderstorms Wednesday. Flooding is ongoing or expected to begin shortly. Between 5 and 10 inches of rain have fallen. Some locations that will experience flooding include Newcastle, Knighttown, Spice Land, Shirley, Kennard, Sulphur Springs, Merlin, Louisville, Mount Summit, Strawn, Dunreath, Cadiz, Springport, Greensboro, Blountsville, and Summit Lake State Park. http://www.weather.gov/safety/flood-turnaround. Don't drown when encountering flooded roads.

the flood deaths occur in vehicles. Be especially cautious at night when it is harder to recognize the dangers of flooding. Here is a statement about flooding. For the following county, Hancock, Indiana. Flood warning now in effect until 10 a.m. Eastern Daylight Time Thursday. Flooding caused by excessive rainfall continues. The areas affected include Hancock County. The hazardous conditions are expected until 10 a.m. Eastern Daylight Time Thursday. The following impacts are expected: flooding of rivers, creeks, streams, and other low-lying and flood-prone locations is imminent or occurring. Additional details: at 10:28 p.m. Eastern Daylight Time, Doppler radar indicated heavy rain from thunderstorms Wednesday. Flooding is ongoing or expected to begin shortly in the warned area. Between 1 and 3 inches of rain have fallen. Some locations that will experience flooding include Indianapolis, Lawrence, Greenfield, Cumberland, McCordsville, Fordville, New Palestine. Flash flood warning for Rush County has been replaced with a flood warning. Flash flood threat has ended for the warned area, but a flooding threat continues. Here is a statement about flooding. For the following county, Hancock, Indiana. Flood warning now in effect until 10 a.m. Eastern Daylight Time Thursday. Flooding caused by excessive rainfall continues. The areas affected include Hancock County. The hazardous conditions are expected until 10 a.m. Eastern Daylight Time Thursday. The following impacts are expected: flooding of rivers, creeks, streams, and other low-lying and flood-prone locations is imminent or occurring. Additional details: at 10:28 p.m. Eastern Daylight Time, Doppler radar indicated heavy rain from thunderstorms Wednesday. Flooding is ongoing or expected to begin shortly in the warned area. Between 1 and 3 inches of rain have fallen. Some locations that will experience flooding include Indianapolis, Lawrence, Greenfield, Cumberland, McCordsville, Fordville, New Palestine, Shirley, Wilkinson, and Spring Lake. http://www.weather.gov/safety/flood turnaround. Don't drown when encountering flooded roads. Most of flood deaths occur in vehicles. Be especially cautious at night when it is harder to recognize the dangers of flooding. Here is a statement about flooding. For the following county, Johnson, Indiana. Flood warning now in effect until 10 a.m. Eastern Daylight Time Thursday. Flooding caused by excessive rainfall continues. The areas affected include Johnson County. The hazardous conditions are expected until 10 a.m. Eastern Daylight Time Thursday. The following impacts are expected: flooding of rivers, creeks, streams, and other low-lying and flood-prone locations is imminent or occurring. Flash flood warning for Decatur County has been replaced with a flood warning. Flash flood threat has ended for the warned area, but a flooding threat continues. Here is a statement about flooding. For the following county, Johnson, Indiana. Flood warning now in effect until 10 a.m. Eastern Daylight Time Thursday. Flooding caused by excessive rainfall continues. The areas affected include Johnson County. The hazardous conditions are expected until 10 a.m. Eastern Daylight Time Thursday. The following impacts are expected: flooding of rivers, creeks, streams, and other low-lying and flood-prone locations is imminent or occurring. Additional details: at 10:34 p.m. Eastern Daylight Time, Doppler radar indicated heavy rain from thunderstorms Wednesday. Flooding is ongoing or expected to begin shortly in the warned area. Up to 2 inches of rain have fallen. Some locations that will experience flooding include Indianapolis, Greenwood, Franklin, New Whiteland, Edinburgh, Whiteland, Bartersville, Princes Lakes, and Trafalgar. http://www.weather.gov/safety/flood turnaround. Don't drown when encountering flooded roads. Most of flood deaths occur in vehicles. Be especially cautious at night when it is harder to recognize the dangers of flooding. Here is a statement about flooding. For the following county, Shelby, Indiana. Flood warning now in effect until 10 a.m. Eastern Daylight Time Thursday. Flooding caused by excessive rainfall continues. The areas affected include Shelby County. The hazardous conditions are expected from until 10 a.m. Eastern Daylight Time Thursday. The following impacts are expected: flooding of

streams, and other low-lying and flood-prone locations is imminent or occurring. Additional details. At 10:37 p.m. Eastern Daylight Time, the public reported heavy rain in the warned area from thunderstorms Wednesday. Flooding is ongoing or expected to begin shortly. Between 2 and 4 inches of rain have fallen. Some locations that will experience flooding include Shelbyville, Edinburgh, Flat Rock, Geneva, Morristown, St. Paul, Fairland, Marietta, Bogstown, and Waldron. http://www.weather.gov/safety/flood-turnaround. Don't drown when encountering flooded roads. Most of flood deaths occur in vehicles. Be especially cautious at night when it is harder to recognize the dangers of flooding. Here is a statement about flooding. For the following counties, in Indiana, Boone, and Hamilton, flood warning now in effect until 10 a.m. Eastern Daylight Time Thursday. Flooding caused by excessive rainfall continues. The areas affected include Boone County, Hamilton County. The hazardous conditions are expected until 10 a.m. Eastern Daylight Time Thursday. The following impacts are expected: flooding of rivers, creeks, streams, and other low-lying and flood-prone locations is imminent or occurring. Additional details. At 10:40 p.m. Eastern Daylight Time, Doppler radar indicated heavy rain from thunderstorms Wednesday. Flooding is ongoing or expected to begin shortly in the warned area. Between 1 and 3 inches of rain have fallen. Some locations that will experience flooding include Indianapolis, Carmel, Fishers, Noblesville, Lebanon, Zionsville, Westfield, Cicero, Fordville, Whitestown, Sheridan, Arcadia, Thorntown, Jamestown, Atlanta, Advance, Ulan, and Morse Reservoir. http://www.weather.gov/safety/flood-turnaround. Don't drown when encountering flooded roads. Most of flood deaths occur in vehicles. Be especially cautious at night when it is harder to recognize the dangers of flooding. Here is a statement about flooding. For the following counties, in Indiana, Hendricks and Marion, flood warning now in effect until 10 a.m. Eastern Daylight Time Thursday. Flooding caused by excessive rainfall continues. The areas affected include Hendricks County, Marion County. The hazardous conditions are expected until 10 a.m. Eastern Daylight Time Thursday. The following impacts are expected: flooding of rivers, creeks, streams, and other low-lying and flood-prone locations is imminent or occurring. Additional details. At 10:45 p.m. Eastern Daylight Time, Doppler radar indicated heavy rain from thunderstorms Wednesday. Flooding is ongoing or expected to begin shortly in the warned area. Up to 3 inches of rain have fallen. Some locations that will experience flooding include Indianapolis, Carmel, Fishers, Lawrence, Plainfield, Brownsburg, Beech Grove, Speedway, Danville, Southport, Avon, Cumberland, Pittsboro, Meridian Hills, Warren Park, Claremont, Clayton, Jamestown, Palmcroft, and Rocky Ripple. http://www.weather.gov/safety/flood-turnaround. Don't drown when encountering flooded roads. Most of flood deaths occur in vehicles. Be especially cautious at night when it is harder to recognize the dangers of flooding. Here is a statement about flooding. For the following county, Rush, Indiana, flood warning in effect until 10 a.m. Eastern Daylight Time Thursday replaces flash flood warning. Flooding caused by excessive rainfall is expected. The areas affected include Rush County. The hazardous conditions are expected until 10 a.m. Eastern Daylight Time Thursday. The following impacts are expected: flooding of rivers, creeks, streams, and other low-lying and flood-prone locations is imminent or occurring. Additional details. At 11:36 p.m. Eastern Daylight Time, emergency management reported heavy rain in the warned area due to thunderstorms Wednesday. Flooding is ongoing or expected to begin shortly. Between 3 and 6 inches of rain have fallen. Some locations that will experience flooding include Rushville, Knighttown, Carthage, Milroy, Glenwood, Arlington, Mays, New Salem, Manila, and Moscow. http://www.weather.gov/safety/flood-turnaround. Don't drown when

encountering flooded roads. Most flood deaths occur in vehicles. Be especially cautious at night when it is harder to recognize the dangers of flooding. Here is a statement about flooding. For the following county, Decatur, Indiana. Flood warning in effect until 10 a.m. Eastern Daylight Time Thursday replaces flash flood warning. Flooding caused by excessive rainfall is expected. The areas affected include Decatur County. The hazardous conditions are expected until 10 a.m. Eastern Daylight Time Thursday. The following impacts are expected: flooding of rivers, creeks, streams, and other low-lying and flood-prone locations is imminent or occurring. Additional details: at 11:38 p.m. Eastern Daylight Time, emergency management reported heavy rain in the warned area from thunderstorms Wednesday. Flooding is ongoing or expected to begin shortly. Between 4 and 8 inches of rain have fallen. Some locations that will experience flooding include Greensburg, Adams, Milford, Westport, St. Paul, Mulhausen, Letts, Sandusky, Burney, DuPont, Clarksburg, and Lake Santee. http://www.weather.gov/safety/flood turnaround. Don't drown when encountering flooded roads. Most of flood deaths occur in vehicles. Be especially cautious at night when it is harder to recognize the dangers of flooding. And now a look at your forecast for Indianapolis and central Indiana. Rest of tonight. Mostly cloudy. Patchy fog toward daybreak. Near steady temperature in the upper 60s. South winds around 5 miles an hour. For Thursday. Mostly cloudy with a chance of showers. A slight chance of thunderstorms through early afternoon. Then a chance of thunderstorms late in the afternoon. Some thunderstorms may produce heavy rainfall through early afternoon. Some thunderstorms may produce heavy rainfall late in the afternoon. Humid with highs in the lower 80s. East winds around 5 miles an hour. Chance of rain 30%. Thursday night. Showers likely with a chance of thunderstorms. Some thunderstorms may produce heavy rainfall through the late overnight. Humid with lows around 70. East winds around 5 miles an hour. Chance of rain 60%. For Friday. Mostly cloudy with a chance of showers and thunderstorms through early afternoon. Then partly cloudy with a slight chance of showers and thunderstorms late in the afternoon. Humid with highs in the mid-80s. East winds around 5 miles an hour. Chance of rain 50%. Once again, the forecast for rest of tonight. Mostly cloudy. Patchy fog toward daybreak. Near steady temperature in the upper 60s. South winds around 5 miles an hour. Taking a look at the 3-7 day forecast for Indianapolis and central Indiana. Friday night. Partly cloudy with a chance of showers. A chance of thunderstorms through the late overnight. Then a slight chance of thunderstorms toward daybreak. Humid with lows around 70. East winds around 5 miles an hour. Chance of rain 50%. For Saturday and Saturday night. Partly cloudy with a slight chance of showers and thunderstorms. Highs in the upper 80s. Lows in the lower 70s. Chance of rain 20%. Sunday. Mostly sunny. A slight chance of showers and thunderstorms late in the afternoon. Hot with highs around 90. Chance of rain 20%. For Sunday night. Partly cloudy. A chance of showers and thunderstorms through the late overnight. Then a slight chance of showers and thunderstorms toward daybreak. Lows in the upper 60s. Chance of rain 30%. Monday. Partly cloudy with a chance of showers with a slight chance of thunderstorms. Highs in the lower 80s. Chance of rain 30%. For Monday night. Partly cloudy. Lows in the mid-60s. Tuesday. Mostly sunny. Highs in the lower 80s. For Tuesday night. Mostly clear through the late overnight. Then partly cloudy with a slight chance of showers toward daybreak. Lows in the mid-60s. Chance of rain 20%. Wednesday. Mostly sunny. A slight chance of showers through early afternoon. Then a chance of showers with a slight chance of thunderstorms late in the afternoon. Highs in the

mid-80s. Chance of rain, 30%. The 8 to 14 day outlook for Thursday, August 20th through Wednesday, August 26th, calls for temperatures to be above normal and precipitation to be near normal. Normal highs for the period are around 85 degrees and normal lows are around 65. The normal precipitation total for the 7 days is around 0.70 inches. The ultraviolet index for Indianapolis on Thursday will be 6. The Environmental Protection Agency categorizes an index of 6 as high exposure to ultraviolet radiation. At 11 p.m. at Indianapolis, it was mostly cloudy. The temperature was 68 degrees, the dew point 67, and the relative humidity 96%. The wind was southwest at 3 miles an hour. The barometric pressure was 29.90 inches and falling. Around central Indiana, it was 67 at Anderson. It was partly cloudy, with a temperature of 67 at Muncie, 65 at Zionsville, and 67 at Eagle Creek Air Park. At Shelbyville, it was mostly cloudy, with a temperature of 67. Elsewhere across Indiana, at Lafayette, it was clear, with a temperature of 69. At Terre Haute, it was partly cloudy, with a temperature of 69. It was mostly cloudy, with a temperature of 68 at Fort Wayne and 69 at Bloomington. It was cloudy, with a temperature of 72 at South Bend and 74 at Evansville. Just outside Indiana, at Cincinnati, rain was falling, with a temperature of 68. It was partly cloudy, with a temperature of 70 at Champaign and 66 at Dayton. It was mostly cloudy, with a temperature of 77 at Chicago, 79 at St. Louis, and 73 at Louisville. Once again, at Indianapolis, it was 68 degrees with mostly cloudy skies. Now here is the hazardous weather outlook for central Indiana. For the period tonight, flooding will continue across mainly eastern portions of central Indiana. River flooding will develop in some areas. Isolated thunderstorms are possible, mainly after midnight across southern areas. Gusty winds and heavy rain will be the primary threats, but an isolated severe wind gust cannot be ruled out. And now the extended outlook for the period Thursday through Tuesday. Thunderstorms will be possible at times through the weekend, with potential for multiple rounds of severe storms through at least Thursday. Damaging winds and heavy rainfall will be the primary threats. Spotter information statement. Spotters are encouraged to remain vigilant this week as multiple rounds of severe storms will be possible. 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Flood watch remains in effect through Thursday evening. Flash flooding caused by excessive rainfall continues to be possible. The areas affected include portions of central, east central, north central, southeast, southwest, and west central Indiana, including the following counties in central Indiana: Bartholomew, Boone, Clinton, Decatur, Hamilton, Hancock, Hendricks, Howard, Johnson, Madison, Marion, Morgan, Rush, Shelby, and Tipton. In east central Indiana, Delaware, Henry, and Randolph. In north central Indiana, Carroll. In south central Indiana, Brown, Jackson, Lawrence, and Monroe. In southeast Indiana, Jennings. In southwest Indiana, Green, Martin, and Sullivan. In west central Indiana, Clay, Fountain, Montgomery, Owen, Park, Putnam, Tippecanoe, Vermilion, Vigo, and Warren. The hazardous conditions are expected from through Thursday evening. The following impacts are expected. Excessive runoff may result in flooding of rivers, creeks, streams, and other low-lying and flood-prone locations. Additional details, flooding is ongoing. More rain is expected through Thursday night. http://www.weather.gov/safety/. Flood you should monitor later forecasts and be prepared to take action should flash flood warnings be issued. And now a summary of river forecasts. For the Big Blue River, at Carthage, at 10 p.m. Wednesday, the stage was 10.3 feet with moderate flooding occurring. The river is forecast to crest at approximately 10.9 feet around 4 a.m. Thursday. For the Driftwood River, near Edinburgh, the river is expected to reach flood stage around 5 p.m. Thursday.
At 10 p.m. Wednesday, the stage was 7.2 feet and moderate flooding is forecast, with a crest of approximately 14.9 feet around 2 a.m. Saturday. For the White River, at Noblesville, the river is expected to reach flood stage around 1 a.m. Thursday. At 10 p.m. Wednesday, the stage was 11.5 feet and moderate flooding is forecast, with a crest of approximately 20.0 feet around 2 p.m. Friday. Near Nora, at 11 p.m. Wednesday, the stage was 7.6 feet and minor flooding is forecast, with a crest of approximately 15.5 feet around 2 p.m. Friday. At Ravenswood, there are no current observations and minor flooding is forecast, with the highest expected stage at approximately 9.6 feet around 8 p.m. Friday. Near Centerton, the river is expected to reach flood stage around 10 p.m. Friday. At 11 p.m. Wednesday, the stage was 2.5 feet and minor flooding is forecast, with a crest of approximately 14.1 feet around 2 a.m. Sunday. Below Eagle Valley Power Plant, there are no current observations and minor flooding is forecast, with the highest expected stage at approximately 605.0 feet around 2 a.m. Sunday. For the Mississinewa River, near Ridgeville at 11 p.m. Wednesday, the stage was 11.1 feet with minor flooding occurring. The river is forecast to crest at approximately 11.4 feet around 2 a.m. Thursday. Here is a statement about flooding. For the following county, Madison, Indiana. Flood warning in effect until 10 a.m. Eastern Daylight Time Thursday, replaces flash flood warning. Flooding caused by excessive rainfall is expected. The areas affected include Madison County. The hazardous conditions are expected until 10 a.m. Eastern Daylight Time Thursday. The following impacts are expected: flooding of rivers, creeks, streams, and other low-lying and flood-prone locations is imminent or occurring. Additional details, at 10.03 p.m. Eastern Daylight Time, emergency management reported heavy rain in the warned area due to thunderstorms earlier. Flooding is ongoing or expected to begin shortly. Between 5 and 10 inches of rain have fallen. Some locations that will experience flooding include Anderson, Elwood, Alexandria, Pendleton, Fordville, Chesterfield, Ingalls, LaPel, Edgewood, Franklin, Summitville, Markville, Orestes, Woodlawn Heights, Country Club Heights, and River Forest. http://www.weather.gov/safety/. Flood turnaround. Don't drown when encountering flooded roads. Most of flood deaths occur in vehicles. Here is a statement about flooding. For the following county, Delaware, Indiana. Flood warning in effect until 10 a.m. Eastern Daylight Time Thursday, replaces flash flood warning. Flooding caused by excessive rainfall is expected. The areas affected include Delaware County. The hazardous conditions are expected until 10 a.m. Eastern Daylight Time Thursday. The following impacts are expected: flooding of rivers, creeks, streams, and other low-lying and flood-prone locations is imminent or occurring. Additional details, at 10:10 p.m. Eastern Daylight Time, emergency management reported heavy rain in Muncie due to thunderstorms earlier. Flooding is ongoing or expected to begin shortly. Between 4 and 8 inches of rain have fallen. Some locations that will experience flooding include Muncie, Yorktown, Chesterfield, Albany, Eaton, Daleville, Gaston, Selma, Ball State University, and Prairie Creek Reservoir. http://www.weather.gov/safety/. Flood turnaround. Don't drown when encountering flooded roads. Most of flood deaths occur in vehicles. Be especially cautious at night when it is harder to recognize the dangers of flooding. Here is a statement about flooding. For the following counties, in Indiana, Howard and Tipton. Flood warning in effect until 10 a.m. Eastern Daylight Time Thursday, replaces flash flood warning. Flooding caused by excessive rainfall is expected. The areas affected include Howard County, Tipton County. The hazardous conditions are expected until 10 a.m. Eastern Daylight Time Thursday. The following impacts are expected: flooding of rivers, creeks, streams, and other flooding and flood-prone locations is imminent or occurring. Additional details, at 10:17 p.m. Eastern Daylight Time, Doppler radar indicated heavy rain due to thunderstorms Wednesday. Flooding is ongoing or expected to begin shortly in the warned area.
Between 2 and 5 inches of rain have fallen.

Some locations that will experience flooding include Kokomo, Elwood, Tipton, Windfall, Greentown, Rushville, Sharpsville, and Indian Heights. http://www.weather.gov/safety/flood-turnaround. Don't drown when encountering flooded roads. Most of flood deaths occur in vehicles. Be especially cautious at night when it is harder to recognize the dangers of flooding. Here is a statement about flooding. For the following county, Henry, Indiana. Flood warning in effect until 10 a.m. Eastern Daylight Time Thursday replaces flash flood warning. Flooding caused by excessive rainfall is expected. The areas affected include Henry County. The hazardous conditions are expected until 10 a.m. Eastern Daylight Time Thursday. The following impacts are expected: flooding of rivers, creeks, streams, and other low-lying and flood-prone locations is imminent or occurring. Additional details: at 10:22 p.m. Eastern Daylight Time, emergency management reported heavy rain in the warned area due to thunderstorms Wednesday. Flooding is ongoing or expected to begin shortly. Between 5 and 10 inches of rain have fallen. Some locations that will experience flooding include Newcastle, Knighttown, Spice Land, Shirley, Kennard, Sulphur Springs, Merlin, Louisville, Mount Summit, Strawn, Dunreath, Cadiz, Springport, Greensboro, Blountsville, and Summit Lake State Park. http://www.weather.gov/safety/flood-turnaround. Don't drown when encountering flooded roads. Most of flood deaths occur in vehicles. Be especially cautious at night when it is harder to recognize the dangers of flooding. Here is a statement about flooding. For the following county, Hancock, Indiana. Flood warning now in effect until 10 a.m. Eastern Daylight Time Thursday. Flooding caused by excessive rainfall continues. The areas affected include Hancock County. The hazardous conditions are expected until 10 a.m. Eastern Daylight Time Thursday. The following impacts are expected: flooding of rivers, creeks, streams, and other low-lying and flood-prone locations is imminent or occurring. Additional details: at 10:28 p.m. Eastern Daylight Time, Doppler radar indicated heavy rain from thunderstorms Wednesday. Flooding is ongoing or expected to begin shortly in the warned area. Between 1 and 3 inches of rain have fallen. Some locations that will experience flooding include Indianapolis, Lawrence, Greenfield, Cumberland, McCordsville, Fordville, New Palestine, Shirley, Wilkinson, and Spring Lake. http://www.weather.gov/safety/flood-turnaround. Don't drown when encountering flooded roads. Most of flood deaths occur in vehicles. Be especially cautious at night when it is harder to recognize the dangers of flooding. Here is a statement about flooding. For the following county, Johnson, Indiana. Flood warning now in effect until 10 a.m. Eastern Daylight Time Thursday. Flooding caused by excessive rainfall continues. The areas affected include Johnson County. The hazardous conditions are expected until 10 a.m. Eastern Daylight Time Thursday. The following impacts are expected: flooding of rivers, creeks, streams, and other low-lying and flood-prone locations is imminent or occurring. Additional details: at 10:34 p.m. Eastern Daylight Time, Doppler radar indicated heavy rain from thunderstorms Wednesday. Flooding is ongoing or expected to begin shortly in the warned area. Up to 2 inches of rain have fallen. Some locations that will experience flooding include Indianapolis, Greenwood, Franklin, New Whiteland, Edinburgh, Whiteland, Bartersville, Prince's Lakes, and Trafalgar. http://www.weather.gov/safety/flood-turnaround. Don't drown when encountering flooded roads. Most of flood deaths occur in vehicles. Be especially cautious at night when it is harder to recognize the dangers of flooding. Here is a statement about flooding. For the following county, Shelby, Indiana. Flood warning now in effect until 10 a.m. Eastern Daylight Time Thursday. Flooding caused by excessive rainfall continues. The areas affected include Shelby County. The hazardous conditions are expected from until 10 a.m. Eastern Daylight Time Thursday. The following

are expected flooding of rivers, creeks, streams, and other low-lying and flood-prone locations is imminent or occurring. Additional details. At 10:37 p.m. Eastern Daylight Time, the public reported heavy rain in the Warren area from thunderstorms Wednesday. Flooding is ongoing or expected to begin shortly. Between 2 and 4 inches of rain have fallen. Some locations that will experience flooding include Shelbyville, Edinburgh, Flat Rock, Geneva, Morristown, St. Paul, Fairland, Marietta, Bogstown, and Waldron. http://www.weather.gov/safety/flood-turnaround. Don't drown when encountering flooded roads. Most of flood deaths occur in vehicles. Be especially cautious at night when it is harder to recognize the dangers of flooding. Here is a statement about flooding. For the following counties in Indiana, Boone, and Hamilton, flood warning now in effect until 10 a.m. Eastern Daylight Time Thursday. Flooding caused by excessive rainfall continues. The areas affected include Boone County, Hamilton County. The hazardous conditions are expected until 10 a.m. Eastern Daylight Time Thursday. The following impacts are expected: flooding of rivers, creeks, streams, and other low-lying and flood-prone locations is imminent or occurring. Additional details. At 10:40 p.m. Eastern Daylight Time, Doppler radar indicated heavy rain from thunderstorms Wednesday. Flooding is ongoing or expected to begin shortly in the Warren area. Between 1 and 3 inches of rain have fallen. Some locations that will experience flooding include Indianapolis, Carmel, Fishers, Noblesville, Lebanon, Zionsville, Westfield, Cicero, Fordville, Whitestown, Sheridan, Arcadia, Thorntown, Jamestown, Atlanta, Advance, Ewling, and Morse Reservoir. http://www.weather.gov/safety/flood-turnaround. Don't drown when encountering flooded roads. Most of flood deaths occur in vehicles. Be especially cautious at night when it is harder to recognize the dangers of flooding. Here is a statement about flooding. For the following counties in Indiana, Hendricks, and Marion, flood warning now in effect until 10 a.m. Eastern Daylight Time Thursday. Flooding caused by excessive rainfall continues. The areas affected include Hendricks County, Marion County. The hazardous conditions are expected until 10 a.m. Eastern Daylight Time Thursday. The following impacts are expected: flooding of rivers, creeks, streams, and other low-lying and flood-prone locations is imminent or occurring. Additional details. At 10:45 p.m. Eastern Daylight Time, Doppler radar indicated heavy rain from thunderstorms Wednesday. Flooding is ongoing or expected to begin shortly in the Warren area. Up to 3 inches of rain have fallen. Some locations that will experience flooding include Indianapolis, Carmel, Fishers, Lawrence, Plainfield, Brownsburg, Beech Grove, Speedway, Danville, Southport, Avon, Cumberland, Pittsboro, Meridian Hills, Warren Park, Claremont, Clayton, Jamestown, Holmcroft, and Rocky Ripple. http://www.weather.gov/safety/flood-turnaround. Don't drown when encountering flooded roads. Most of flood deaths occur in vehicles. Be especially cautious at night when it is harder to recognize the dangers of flooding. Here is a statement about flooding. For the following county, Rush, Indiana, flood warning in effect until 10 a.m. Eastern Daylight Time Thursday replaces flash flood warning. Flooding caused by excessive rainfall is expected. The areas affected include Rush County. The hazardous conditions are expected until 10 a.m. Eastern Daylight Time Thursday. The following impacts are expected: flooding of rivers, creeks, streams, and other low-lying and flood-prone locations is imminent or occurring. Additional details. At 11:36 p.m. Eastern Daylight Time, emergency management reported heavy rain in the Warren area due to thunderstorms Wednesday. Flooding is ongoing or expected to begin shortly. Between 3 and 6 inches of rain have fallen. Some locations that will experience flooding include Rushville, Knighttown, Carthage, Milroy, Glenwood, Arlington, Mays, New Salem, Manila, and Moscow. http://www.weather.gov/safety/flood

Turn around. Don't drown when encountering flooded roads. Most flood deaths occur in vehicles. Be especially cautious at night when it is harder to recognize the dangers of flooding. Here is a statement about flooding. For the following county, Decatur, Indiana. Flood warning in effect until 10 a.m. Eastern Daylight Time Thursday replaces flash flood warning. Flooding caused by excessive rainfall is expected. The areas affected include Decatur County. The hazardous conditions are expected until 10 a.m. Eastern Daylight Time Thursday. The following impacts are expected: flooding of rivers, creeks, streams, and other low-lying and flood-prone locations is imminent or occurring. Additional details: at 11:38 p.m. Eastern Daylight Time, emergency management reported heavy rain in the warned area from thunderstorms Wednesday. Flooding is ongoing or expected to begin shortly. Between 4 and 8 inches of rain have fallen. Some locations that will experience flooding include Greensburg, Adams, Milford, Westport, St. Paul, Mulhausen, Letts, Sandusky, Burney, DuPont, Clarksburg, and Lake Santee. http://www.weather.gov/safety/flood/turnaround. Don't drown when encountering flooded roads. Most of flood deaths occur in vehicles. Be especially cautious at night when it is harder to recognize the dangers of flooding. And now a look at your forecast for Indianapolis and central Indiana. Rest of tonight. Mostly cloudy. Patchy fog toward daybreak. Near steady temperature in the upper 60s. South winds around 5 miles an hour. For Thursday. Mostly cloudy with a chance of showers. A slight chance of thunderstorms through early afternoon. Then a chance of thunderstorms late in the afternoon. Some thunderstorms may produce heavy rainfall through early afternoon. Some thunderstorms may produce heavy rainfall late in the afternoon. Humid with highs in the lower 80s. East winds around 5 miles an hour. Chance of rain 30%. Thursday night. Showers likely with a chance of thunderstorms. Some thunderstorms may produce heavy rainfall through the late overnight. Humid with lows around 70. East winds around 5 miles an hour. Chance of rain 60%. For Friday. Mostly cloudy with a chance of showers and thunderstorms through early afternoon. Then partly cloudy with a slight chance of showers and thunderstorms late in the afternoon. Humid with highs in the mid-80s. East winds around 5 miles an hour. Chance of rain 50%. Once again, the forecast for rest of tonight. Mostly cloudy. Patchy fog toward daybreak. Near steady temperature in the upper 60s. South winds around 5 miles an hour. Taking a look at the 3-7 day forecast for Indianapolis and central Indiana. Friday night. Partly cloudy with a chance of showers. A chance of thunderstorms through the late overnight. Then a slight chance of thunderstorms toward daybreak. Humid with lows around 70. East winds around 5 miles an hour. Chance of rain 50%. For Saturday and Saturday night. Partly cloudy with a slight chance of showers and thunderstorms. Highs in the upper 80s. Lows in the lower 70s. Chance of rain 20%. Sunday. Mostly sunny. A slight chance of showers and thunderstorms late in the afternoon. Hot with highs around 90. Chance of rain 20%. For Sunday night, partly cloudy. A chance of showers and thunderstorms through the late overnight. Then a slight chance of showers and thunderstorms toward daybreak. Lows in the upper 60s. Chance of rain 30%. Monday, partly cloudy with a chance of showers with a slight chance of thunderstorms. Highs in the lower 80s. Chance of rain 30%. For Monday night, partly cloudy. Lows in the mid-60s. Tuesday, mostly sunny. Highs in the lower 80s. For Tuesday night, mostly clear through the late overnight, then partly cloudy with a slight chance of showers toward daybreak. Lows in the mid-60s. Chance of rain 20%. Wednesday, sunny.
a slight chance of showers through early afternoon, then a chance of showers with a slight chance of thunderstorms late in the afternoon. Highs in the mid-80s. Chance of rain 30%. The 8 to 14 day outlook for Thursday, August 20th through Wednesday, August 26th, calls for temperatures to be above normal and precipitation to be near normal. Normal highs for the period are around 85 degrees and normal lows are around 65. The normal precipitation total for the 7 days is around 0.70 inches. The ultraviolet index for Indianapolis on Thursday will be 6. The Environmental Protection Agency categorizes an index of 6 as high exposure to ultraviolet radiation. At midnight, at Indianapolis, it was partly cloudy. The temperature was 68 degrees, the dew point 67, and the relative humidity 96%. The wind was calm. The barometric pressure was 29.90 inches and steady. Around central Indiana, fog was reported, with a temperature of 64 at Zionsville and 64 at Shelbyville. It was 66 at Anderson. At Eagle Creek Airpark, it was partly cloudy, with a temperature of 67. At Muncie, it was cloudy, with a temperature of 66. Elsewhere across Indiana, at Lafayette, it was clear, with a temperature of 67. At Bloomington, it was partly cloudy, with a temperature of 68. It was mostly cloudy, with a temperature of 71 at South Bend, 68 at Fort Wayne, and 70 at Terre Haute. At Evansville, it was cloudy, with a temperature of 73. Just outside Indiana, at Dayton, it was partly cloudy, with a temperature of 65. It was mostly cloudy, with a temperature of 76 at Chicago, 69 at Champaign, 80 at St. Louis, and 73 at Louisville. At Cincinnati, it was cloudy, with a temperature of 68. Once again, at Indianapolis, it was 68 degrees with partly cloudy skies. Now here is the hazardous weather outlook for central Indiana. For the period tonight, flooding will continue across mainly eastern portions of central Indiana. River flooding will develop in some areas. Isolated thunderstorms are possible, mainly after midnight across southern areas. Gusty winds and heavy rain will be the primary threats, but an isolated severe wind gust cannot be ruled out. And now the extended outlook for the period Thursday through Tuesday. Thunderstorms will be possible at times through the weekend, with potential for multiple rounds of severe storms through at least Thursday. Damaging winds and heavy rainfall will be the primary threats. Spotter information statement. Spotters are encouraged to remain vigilant this week as multiple rounds of severe storms will be possible. 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Flood watch remains in effect through Thursday evening. Flash flooding caused by excessive rainfall continues to be possible. The areas affected include portions of central, east central, north central, south central, southeast, southwest, and west central Indiana, including the following counties in central Indiana: Bartholomew, Boone, Clinton, Decatur, Hamilton, Hancock, Hendricks, Howard, Johnson, Madison, Marion, Morgan, Rush, Shelby, and Tipton. In east central Indiana, Delaware, Henry, and Randolph. In north central Indiana, Carroll. In south central Indiana, Brown, Jackson, Lawrence, and Monroe. In southeast Indiana, Jennings. In southwest Indiana, Green, Martin, and Sullivan. In west central Indiana, Clay, Fountain, Montgomery, Owen, Park, Putnam, Tippecanoe, Vermilion, Vigo, and Warren. The hazardous conditions are expected from through Thursday evening. The following impacts are expected. Excessive runoff may result in flooding of rivers, creeks, streams, and other low-lying and flood-prone locations. Additional details, flooding is ongoing. More rain is expected through Thursday night. http://www.weather.gov/safety/ Flood you should monitor later forecasts and be prepared to take action should flash flood warnings be issued. And now a summary of river forecasts. For the Big Blue River, at Carthage, at 11 p.m. Wednesday, the stage was 10.6 feet with moderate flooding occurring. The river is forecast to crest at approximately 10.9 feet around 4 a.m. Thursday.
For the Driftwood River, near Edinburgh, the river is expected to reach flood stage around 5 p.m. Thursday.

11 p.m. Wednesday, the stage was 7.4 feet and moderate flooding is forecast, with a crest of approximately 14.9 feet around 2 a.m. Saturday. For the White River, at Noblesville, the river is expected to reach flood stage around 1 a.m. Thursday. At 11 p.m. Wednesday, the stage was 11.8 feet and moderate flooding is forecast, with a crest of approximately 20.0 feet around 2 p.m. Friday. Near Nora, at 11 p.m. Wednesday, the stage was 7.6 feet and minor flooding is forecast, with a crest of approximately 15.5 feet around 2 p.m. Friday. At Ravenswood, there are no current observations and minor flooding is forecast, with the highest expected stage at approximately 9.6 feet around 8 p.m. Friday. Near Centerton, the river is expected to reach flood stage around 10 p.m. Friday. At 11 p.m. Wednesday, the stage was 2.5 feet and minor flooding is forecast, with a crest of approximately 14.1 feet around 2 a.m. Sunday. Below Eagle Valley Power Plant, there are no current observations and minor flooding is forecast, with the highest expected stage at approximately 605.0 feet around 2 a.m. Sunday. For the Mississinewa River, near Ridgeville at 11 p.m. Wednesday, the stage was 11.1 feet with minor flooding occurring. The river is forecast to crest at approximately 11.4 feet around 2 a.m. Thursday. Here is a statement about flooding. For the following county, Madison, Indiana. Flood warning in effect until 10 a.m. Eastern Daylight Time Thursday, replaces flash flood warning. Flooding caused by excessive rainfall is expected. The areas affected include Madison County. The hazardous conditions are expected until 10 a.m. Eastern Daylight Time Thursday. The following impacts are expected: flooding of rivers, creeks, streams, and other low-lying and flood-prone locations is imminent or occurring. Additional details: at 10.03 p.m. Eastern Daylight Time, emergency management reported heavy rain in the warned area due to thunderstorms earlier. Flooding is ongoing or expected to begin shortly. Between 5 and 10 inches of rain have fallen. Some locations that will experience flooding include Anderson, Elwood, Alexandria, Pendleton, Fordville, Chesterfield, Ingalls, LaPel, Edgewood, Franklin, Summitville, Markville, Orestes, Woodlawn Heights, Country Club Heights, and River Forest. http://www.weather.gov/safety/flood-turnaround. Don't drown when encountering flooded roads. Most of flood deaths occur in vehicles. Here is a statement about flooding. For the following county, Delaware, Indiana. Flood warning in effect until 10 a.m. Eastern Daylight Time Thursday, replaces flash flood warning. Flooding caused by excessive rainfall is expected. The areas affected include Delaware County. The hazardous conditions are expected until 10 a.m. Eastern Daylight Time Thursday. The following impacts are expected: flooding of rivers, creeks, streams, and other low-lying and flood-prone locations is imminent or occurring. Additional details: at 10:10 p.m. Eastern Daylight Time, emergency management reported heavy rain in Muncie due to thunderstorms earlier. Flooding is ongoing or expected to begin shortly. Between 4 and 8 inches of rain have fallen. Some locations that will experience flooding include Muncie, Yorktown, Chesterfield, Albany, Eaton, Daleville, Gaston, Selma, Ball State University, and Prairie Creek Reservoir. http://www.weather.gov/safety/flood-turnaround. Don't drown when encountering flooded roads. Most of flood deaths occur in vehicles. Be especially cautious at night when it is harder to recognize the dangers of flooding. Here is a statement about flooding. For the following counties, in Indiana, Howard and Tipton. Flood warning in effect until 10 a.m. Eastern Daylight Time Thursday, replaces flash flood warning. Flooding caused by excessive rainfall is expected. The areas affected include Howard County, Tipton County. The hazardous conditions are expected until 10 a.m. Eastern Daylight Time Thursday. The following impacts are expected: flooding of rivers, creeks, streams, and other low-lying and flood-prone locations is imminent or occurring. Additional details: at 10:17 p.m. Eastern Daylight Time, Doppler radar indicated heavy rain due to thunderstorms Wednesday. Flooding is ongoing or expected to begin shortly in the warned area,

Thursday. The following impacts are expected: flooding of rivers, creeks, streams, and other low-lying and flood-prone locations is imminent or occurring. Additional details: at 10:22 p.m. Eastern Daylight Time, emergency management reported heavy rain in the Warren area due to thunderstorms Wednesday. Flooding is ongoing or expected to begin shortly. Between 5 and 10 inches of rain have fallen. Some locations that will experience flooding include Newcastle, Knighttown, Spice Land, Shirley, Kennard, Sulphur Springs, Moreland, Louisville, Mount Summit, Strawn, Dunreath, Cadiz, Springport, Greensboro, Blountsville, and Summit Lake State Park. http://www.weather.gov/safety/flood-turnaround. Don't drown when encountering flooded roads. Most of flood deaths occur in vehicles. Be especially cautious at night when it is harder to recognize the dangers of flooding. Here is a statement about flooding. For the following county: Hancock, Indiana. Flood warning now in effect until 10 a.m. Eastern Daylight Time Thursday. Flooding caused by excessive rainfall continues. The areas affected include Hancock County. The hazardous conditions are 10 a.m. Eastern Daylight Time Thursday. The following impacts are expected: flooding of rivers, creeks, streams, and other low-lying and flood-prone locations is imminent or occurring. Additional details: at 10:28 p.m. Eastern Daylight Time, Doppler radar indicated heavy rain from thunderstorms Wednesday. Flooding is ongoing or expected to begin shortly in the Warren area. Between 1 and 3 inches of rain have fallen. Some locations that will experience flooding include Indianapolis, Lawrence, Greenfield, Cumberland, McCordsville, Fort Hill, New Palestine, Shirley, Wilkinson, and Spring Lake. http://www.weather.gov/safety/flood-turnaround. Don't drown when encountering flooded roads. Most of flood deaths occur in vehicles. Be especially cautious at night when it is harder to recognize the dangers of flooding. Here is a statement about flooding. For the following county: Johnson, Indiana. Flood warning now in effect until 10 a.m. Eastern Daylight Time Thursday. Flooding caused by excessive rainfall continues. The areas affected include Johnson County. The hazardous conditions are expected until 10 a.m. Eastern Daylight Time Thursday. The following impacts are expected: flooding of rivers, creeks, streams, and other low-lying and flood-prone locations is imminent or occurring. Additional details: at 10:34 p.m. Eastern Daylight Time, Doppler radar indicated heavy rain from thunderstorms Wednesday. Flooding is ongoing or expected to begin shortly in the Warren area. Up to 2 inches of rain have fallen. Some locations that will experience flooding include Indianapolis, Greenwood, Franklin, New Whiteland, Edinburgh, Whiteland, Bargersville, Prince's Lakes, and Trafalgar. http://www.weather.gov/safety/flood-turnaround. Don't drown when encountering flooded roads. Most of flood deaths occur in vehicles. Be especially cautious at night when it is harder to recognize the dangers of flooding. Here is a statement about flooding. For the following county: Shelby, Indiana. Flood warning now in effect until 10 a.m. Eastern Daylight Time Thursday. Flooding caused by excessive rainfall continues. The areas affected include Shelby County. The hazardous conditions are expected from until 10 a.m. Eastern Daylight Time Thursday. The following impacts are expected: flooding of rivers, creeks, streams, and other low-lying and flood-prone locations is imminent or occurring. Additional details: at 10:37 p.m. Eastern Daylight Time, the public reported heavy rain in the Warren area from thunderstorms Wednesday. Flooding is ongoing or expected to begin shortly. Between 2 and 4 inches of rain have fallen. Some locations that will experience flooding include Shelbyville, Edinburgh, Flat Rock, Geneva, Morristown, St. Paul, Fairland, Marietta, Bogstown, and Waldron. http://www.weather.gov/safety/flood-turnaround. Don't drown when encountering flooded roads. Most of flood deaths occur in vehicles. Be especially cautious at night when it is harder to recognize the dangers of flooding.

Here is a statement about flooding. For the following counties in Indiana, Boone, and Hamilton, flood warning now in effect until 10 a.m. Eastern Daylight Time Thursday. Flooding caused by excessive rainfall continues. The areas affected include Boone County, Hamilton County. The hazardous conditions are expected until 10 a.m. Eastern Daylight Time Thursday. The following impacts are expected: flooding of rivers, creeks, streams, and other low-lying and flood-prone locations is imminent or occurring. Additional details: at 10:40 p.m. Eastern Daylight Time, Doppler radar indicated heavy rain from thunderstorms Wednesday. Flooding is imminent or occurring. Additional details: at 10:40 p.m. Eastern Daylight Time, Doppler radar indicated heavy rain from thunderstorms Wednesday. Flooding is ongoing or expected to begin shortly in the warned area. Between 1 and 3 inches of rain have fallen. Some locations that will experience flooding include Indianapolis, Carmel, Fishers, Noblesville, Lebanon, Zionsville, Westfield, Cicero, Fordville, Whitestown, Sheridan, Arcadia, Thorntown, Jamestown, Atlanta, Advance, Ewling, and Morse Reservoir. http://www.weather.gov/safety/flood-turnaround. Don't drown when encountering flooded roads. Most of flood deaths occur in vehicles. Be especially cautious at night when it is harder to recognize the dangers of flooding. Here is a statement about flooding. For the following counties in Indiana, Hendricks and Marion, flood warning now in effect until 10 a.m. Eastern Daylight Time Thursday. Flooding caused by excessive rainfall continues. The areas affected include Hendricks County, Marion County. The hazardous conditions are expected until 10 a.m. Eastern Daylight Time Thursday. The following impacts are expected: flooding of rivers, creeks, streams, and other low-lying and flood-prone locations is imminent or occurring. Additional details: at 10:45 p.m. Eastern Daylight Time, Doppler radar indicated heavy rain from thunderstorms Wednesday. Flooding is ongoing or expected to begin shortly in the warned area. Up to 3 inches of rain have fallen. Some locations that will experience flooding include Indianapolis, Carmel, Fishers, Lawrence, Plainfield, Brownsburg, Beech Grove, Speedway, Danville, Southport, Avon, Cumberland, Pittsboro, Meridian Hills, Warren Park, Claremont, Clayton, Jamestown, Holmcroft, and Rocky Ripple. http://www.weather.gov/safety/flood-turnaround. Don't drown when encountering flooded roads. Most of flood deaths occur in vehicles. Be especially cautious at night when it is harder to recognize the dangers of flooding. Here is a statement about flooding. For the following county: Rush, Indiana. Flood warning in effect until 10 a.m. Eastern Daylight Time Thursday replaces flash flood warning. Flooding caused by excessive rainfall is expected. The areas affected include Rush County. Conditions are expected until 10 a.m. Eastern Daylight Time Thursday. The following impacts are expected: flooding of rivers, creeks, streams, and other low-lying and flood-prone locations is imminent or occurring. Additional details: at 11:36 p.m. Eastern Daylight Time, emergency management reported heavy rain in the warned area due to thunderstorms Wednesday. Flooding is ongoing or expected to begin shortly. Between 3 and 6 inches of rain have fallen. Some locations that will experience flooding include Rushville, Knighttown, Carthage, Milroy, Glenwood, Arlington, Mays, New Salem, Manila, and Moscow. http://www.weather.gov/safety/flood-turnaround. Don't drown when encountering flooded roads. Most of flood deaths occur in vehicles. Be especially cautious at night when it is harder to recognize the dangers of flooding. Here is a statement about flooding. For the following county: Decatur, Indiana. Flood warning in effect until 10 a.m. Eastern Daylight Time Thursday replaces flash flood warning. Flooding caused by excessive rainfall is expected. The areas affected include Decatur County. The hazardous conditions are expected until 10 a.m. Eastern Daylight Time Thursday. The following impacts are expected: flooding of rivers, creeks, streams, and other low-lying and flood-prone locations.

communications is imminent or occurring. Additional details. At 11:38 p.m. Eastern Daylight Time, emergency management reported heavy rain in the warned area from thunderstorms Wednesday. Flooding is ongoing or expected to begin shortly. Between 4 and 8 inches of rain have fallen. Some locations that will experience flooding include Greensburg, Adams, Milford, Westport, St. Paul, Mulhausen, Letts, Sandusky, Burney, DuPont, Clarksburg, and Lake Santee. http://www.weather.gov/safety/flood-turnaround. Don't drown when encountering flooded roads. Most flood deaths occur in vehicles. Be especially cautious at night when it is harder to recognize the dangers of flooding. And now a look at your forecast for Indianapolis and central Indiana. Rest of tonight. Mostly cloudy. Patchy fog toward daybreak. Near steady temperature in the upper 60s. South winds around 5 miles an hour. For Thursday, mostly cloudy with a chance of showers. A slight chance of thunderstorms through early afternoon, then a chance of thunderstorms late in the afternoon. Some thunderstorms may produce heavy rainfall through early afternoon. Some thunderstorms may produce heavy rainfall late in the afternoon. Humid with highs in the lower 80s. East winds around 5 miles an hour. Chance of rain 30%. Thursday night. Showers likely with a chance of thunderstorms. Some thunderstorms may produce heavy rainfall through the late overnight. Humid with lows around 70. East winds around 5 miles an hour. Chance of rain 60%. For Friday. Mostly cloudy with a chance of showers and thunderstorms through early afternoon, then partly cloudy with a slight chance of showers and thunderstorms late in the afternoon. Humid with highs in the mid-80s. East winds around 5 miles an hour. Chance of rain 50%. Once again, the forecast for rest of tonight. Mostly cloudy. Patchy fog toward daybreak. Near steady temperature in the upper 60s. South winds around 5 miles an hour. Taking a look at the 3 through 7 day forecast for Indianapolis and central Indiana. Friday night. Partly cloudy with a chance of showers. A chance of thunderstorms through the late overnight, then a slight chance of thunderstorms toward daybreak. Humid with lows around 70. East winds around 5 miles an hour. Chance of rain 50%. For Saturday and Saturday night. Partly cloudy with a slight chance of showers and thunderstorms. Highs in the upper 80s. Lows in the lower 70s. Chance of rain 20%. Sunday. Mostly sunny. A slight chance of showers and thunderstorms late in the afternoon. Hot with highs around 90. Chance of rain 20%. For Sunday night. Partly cloudy. A chance of showers and thunderstorms through the late overnight. Then a slight chance of showers and thunderstorms toward daybreak. Lows in the upper 60s. Chance of rain 30%. Monday. Partly cloudy with a chance of showers with a slight chance of thunderstorms. Highs in the lower 80s. Chance of rain 30%. For Monday night. Partly cloudy. Lows in the mid 60s. Tuesday. Mostly sunny. Highs in the lower 80s. For Tuesday night. Mostly clear through the late overnight, then partly cloudy with a slight chance of showers toward daybreak. Lows in the mid-60s. Chance of rain 20%. Wednesday. Mostly sunny. A slight chance of showers through early afternoon, then a chance of showers with a slight chance of thunderstorms late in the afternoon. Highs in the mid-80s. Chance of rain 30%. The 8 to 14 day outlook for Thursday, August 20th through Wednesday, August 26th calls for temperatures to be above normal and precipitation to be near normal. Normal highs for the period are around 85 degrees and normal lows are around 65. The normal precipitation total for the 7 days is around 0.70 inches. The ultraviolet index for Indianapolis on Thursday will be 6. The Environmental Protection Agency categorizes an index of 6 as high exposure to ultraviolet radiation. At midnight, at Indianapolis, it was partly cloudy.

The temperature was 68 degrees, the dew point 67, and the relative humidity 96%. The wind was calm. The barometric pressure was 29.90 inches and steady. Around central Indiana, fog was reported with a temperature of 64 at Zionsville and 64 at Shelbyville. It was 66 at Anderson. At Eagle Creek Airport, it was partly cloudy with a temperature of 67. At Muncie, it was cloudy with a temperature of 66. Elsewhere across Indiana, at Lafayette, it was clear with a temperature of 67. At Bloomington, it was partly cloudy with a temperature of 68. It was mostly cloudy with a temperature of 71 at South Bend, 68 at Fort Wayne, and 70 at Terre Haute. At Evansville, it was cloudy with a temperature of 73. Just outside Indiana, at Dayton, it was partly cloudy with a temperature of 65. It was mostly cloudy with a temperature of 76 at Chicago, 69 at Champaign, 80 at St. Louis, and 73 at Louisville. At Cincinnati, it was cloudy with a temperature of 68. Once again, at Indianapolis, it was 68 degrees with partly cloudy skies. Now here is the hazardous weather outlook for central Indiana. For the period tonight, flooding will continue across mainly eastern portions of central Indiana. River flooding will develop in some areas. Isolated thunderstorms are possible, mainly after midnight across southern areas. Gusty winds and heavy rain will be the primary threats, but an isolated severe wind gust cannot be ruled out. And now the extended outlook for the period Thursday through Tuesday. Thunderstorms will be possible at times through the weekend, with potential for multiple rounds of severe storms through at least Thursday. Damaging winds and heavy rainfall will be the primary threats. Spotter information statement. Spotters are encouraged to remain vigilant this week as multiple rounds of severe storms will be possible. 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Flood watch remains in effect through Thursday evening. Flash flooding caused by excessive rainfall continues to be possible. The areas affected include portions of central, east central, north central, south central, southeast, southwest, and west central Indiana, including the following counties in central Indiana: Bartholomew, Boone, Clinton, Decatur, Hamilton, Hancock, Hendricks, Howard, Johnson, Madison, Marion, Morgan, Rush, Shelby, and Tipton. In east central Indiana, Delaware, Henry, and Randolph. In north central Indiana, Carroll. In south central Indiana, Brown, Jackson, Lawrence, and Monroe. In southeast Indiana, Jennings. In southwest Indiana, Green, Martin, and Sullivan. In west central Indiana, Clay, Fountain, Montgomery, Owen, Park, Putnam, Tippecanoe, Vermilion, Vigo, and Warren. The hazardous conditions are expected from through Thursday evening. The following impacts are expected. Excessive runoff may result in flooding of rivers, creeks, streams, and other flying and flood-prone locations. Additional details, flooding is ongoing. More rain is expected through Thursday night. http://www.weather.gov/safety/ Flood you should monitor later forecasts and be prepared to take action should flash flood warnings be issued. And now a summary of river forecasts. For the Big Blue River, at Carthage, at 11 p.m. Wednesday, the stage was 10.6 feet with moderate flooding occurring. The river is forecast to crest at approximately 10.9 feet around 4 a.m. Thursday. For the Driftwood River, near Edinburgh, the river is expected to reach flood stage around 5 p.m. Thursday. At 11 p.m. Wednesday, the stage was 7.4 feet and moderate flooding is forecast, with a crest of approximately 14.9 feet around 2 a.m. Saturday. For the White River, at Noblesville, the river is expected to reach flood stage around 1 a.m. Thursday. At 11 p.m. Wednesday, the stage was 11.8 feet and moderate flooding is forecast, with a crest of approximately 20.0 feet around 2 p.m. Friday. Near Nora, at 11 p.m. Wednesday, the stage was 7.6 feet and minor flooding is forecast, with a crest of approximately 15.5 feet around 2 p.m. Friday.
at Ravenswood. There are no current observations and minor flooding is forecast, with the highest expected state at approximately 9.6 feet around 8 p.m. Friday. Near Centerton, the river is expected to reach flood stage around 10 p.m. Friday. At 11 p.m. Wednesday, the stage was 2.5 feet and minor flooding is forecast, with a crest of approximately 14.1 feet around 2 a.m. Sunday. Below Eagle Valley Power Plant, there are no current observations and minor flooding is forecast, with the highest expected stage at approximately 605.0 feet around 2 a.m. Sunday. For the Mississinewa River, near Ridgeville at 11 p.m. Wednesday, the stage was 11.1 feet with minor flooding occurring. The river is forecast to crest at approximately 11.4 feet around 2 a.m. Thursday. Here is a statement about flooding. For the following county, Madison, Indiana. Flood warning in effect until 10 a.m. Eastern Daylight Time Thursday, replaces flash flood warning. Flooding caused by excessive rainfall is expected. The areas affected include Madison County. The hazardous conditions are expected until 10 a.m. Eastern Daylight Time Thursday. The following impacts are expected: flooding of rivers, creeks, streams, and other low-lying and flood-prone locations is imminent or occurring. Additional details: at 10.03 p.m. Eastern Daylight Time, emergency management reported heavy rain in the warned area due to thunderstorms earlier. Flooding is ongoing or expected to begin shortly. Between 5 and 10 inches of rain have fallen. Some locations that will experience flooding include Anderson, Elwood, Alexandria, Pendleton, Fordville, Chesterfield, Ingalls, LaPel, Edgewood, Franklin, Summitville, Markville, Orestes, Woodlawn Heights, Country Club Heights, and River Forest. http://www.weather.gov/safety/flood turnaround. Don't drown when encountering flooded roads. Most of flood deaths occur in vehicles. Here is a statement about flooding. For the following county, Delaware, Indiana. Flood warning in effect until 10 a.m. Eastern Daylight Time Thursday, replaces flash flood warning. Flooding caused by excessive rainfall is expected. The areas affected include Delaware County. The hazardous conditions are expected until 10 a.m. Eastern Daylight Time Thursday. The following impacts are expected: flooding of rivers, creeks, streams, and other low-lying and flood-prone locations is imminent or occurring. Additional details: at 10:10 p.m. Eastern Daylight Time, emergency management reported heavy rain in Muncie due to thunderstorms earlier. Flooding is ongoing or expected to begin shortly. Between 4 and 8 inches of rain have fallen. Some locations that will experience flooding include Muncie, Yorktown, Chesterfield, Albany, Eaton, Daleville, Gaston, Selma, Ball State University, and Prairie Creek Reservoir. http://www.weather.gov/safety/flood turnaround. Don't drown when encountering flooded roads. Most of flood deaths occur in vehicles. Be especially cautious at night when it is harder to recognize the dangers of flooding. Here is a statement about flooding. For the following counties, in Indiana, Howard and Tipton. Flood warning in effect until 10 a.m. Eastern Daylight Time Thursday, replaces flash flood warning. Flooding caused by excessive rainfall is expected. The areas affected include Howard County, Tipton County. The hazardous conditions are expected until 10 a.m. Eastern Daylight Time Thursday. The following impacts are expected: flooding of rivers, creeks, streams, and other low-lying and flood-prone locations is imminent or occurring. Additional details: at 10:17 p.m. Eastern Daylight Time, Doppler radar indicated heavy rain due to thunderstorms Wednesday. Flooding is ongoing or expected to begin shortly in the warned area. Between 2 and 5 inches of rain have fallen. Some locations that will experience flooding include Kokomo, Elwood, Tipton, Windfall, Greentown, Rushaville, Sharpsville, and Indian Heights. http://www.weather.gov/safety/flood turnaround. Don't drown when encountering flooded roads. Most of flood deaths occur in vehicles. Be especially cautious at night when it is harder to recognize the dangers of flooding. Here is a statement about flooding.
for the following county: Henry, Indiana. Flood warning in effect until 10 a.m. Eastern Daylight Time Thursday.

replaces flash flood warning. Flooding caused by excessive rainfall is expected. The areas affected include Henry County. The hazardous conditions are expected until 10 a.m. Eastern Daylight Time Thursday. The following impacts are expected: flooding of rivers, creeks, streams, and other low-lying and flood-prone locations is imminent or occurring. Additional details: at 10:22 p.m. Eastern Daylight Time, emergency management reported heavy rain in the warned area due to thunderstorms Wednesday. Flooding is ongoing or expected to begin shortly. Between 5 and 10 inches of rain have fallen. Some locations that will experience flooding include Newcastle, Knighttown, Spice Land, Shirley, Kennard, Sulphur Springs, Merlin, Louisville, Mount Summit, Strawn, Dunreath, Cadiz, Springport, Greensboro, Blountsville, and Summit Lake State Park. http://www.weather.gov/safety/flood-turnaround. Don't drown when encountering flooded roads. Most of flood deaths occur in vehicles. Be especially cautious at night when it is harder to recognize the dangers of flooding. Here is a statement about flooding. For the following county: Hancock, Indiana. Flood warning now in effect until 10 a.m. Eastern Daylight Time Thursday. Flooding caused by excessive rainfall continues. The areas affected include Hancock County. The hazardous conditions are expected until 10 a.m. Eastern Daylight Time Thursday. The following impacts are expected: flooding of rivers, creeks, streams, and other low-lying and flood-prone locations is imminent or occurring. Additional details: at 10:28 p.m. Eastern Daylight Time, Doppler radar indicated heavy rain from thunderstorms Wednesday. Flooding is ongoing or expected to begin shortly in the warned area. Between 1 and 3 inches of rain have fallen. Some locations that will experience flooding include Indianapolis, Lawrence, Greenfield, Cumberland, McCordsville, Fordville, New Palestine, Shirley, Wilkinson, and Spring Lake. http://www.weather.gov/safety/flood-turnaround. Don't drown when encountering flooded roads. Most of flood deaths occur in vehicles. Be especially cautious at night when it is harder to recognize the dangers of flooding. Here is a statement about flooding. For the following county: Johnson, Indiana. Flood warning now in effect until 10 a.m. Eastern Daylight Time Thursday. Flooding caused by excessive rainfall continues. The areas affected include Johnson County. The hazardous conditions are expected until 10 a.m. Eastern Daylight Time Thursday. The following impacts are expected: flooding of rivers, creeks, streams, and other low-lying and flood-prone locations is imminent or occurring. Additional details: at 10:34 p.m. Eastern Daylight Time, Doppler radar indicated heavy rain from thunderstorms Wednesday. Flooding is ongoing or expected to begin shortly in the warned area. Up to 2 inches of rain have fallen. Some locations that will experience flooding include Indianapolis, Greenwood, Franklin, New Whiteland, Edinburgh, Whiteland, Bartlesville, Princes Lakes, and Trafalgar. http://www.weather.gov/safety/flood-turnaround. Don't drown when encountering flooded roads. Most of flood deaths occur in vehicles. Be especially cautious at night when it is harder to recognize the dangers of flooding. Here is a statement about flooding. For the following county: Shelby, Indiana. Flood warning now in effect until 10 a.m. Eastern Daylight Time Thursday. Flooding caused by excessive rainfall continues. The areas affected include Shelby County. The hazardous conditions are expected from until 10 a.m. Eastern Daylight Time Thursday. The following impacts are expected: flooding of rivers, creeks, streams, and other low-lying and flood-prone locations is imminent or occurring. Additional details: at 10:37 p.m. Eastern Daylight Time, the public reported heavy rain in the warned area from thunderstorms Wednesday. Flooding is ongoing or expected to begin shortly. Between 2 and 4 inches of rain have fallen. Some locations that will experience flooding include Shelbyville, Edinburgh, Flat Rock, Geneva, Morristown, St. Paul, Fairland, Marietta, Bogstown, and Waldron. http://www.weather.gov/safety/flood-turnaround.
/ flood turnaround, don't drown when encountering flooded roads. Most of flood deaths occur in vehicles. Be especially cautious at night when it is harder to recognize the dangers of flooding. Here is a statement about flooding. For the following counties, in Indiana, Boone, and Hamilton, flood warning now in effect until 10 a.m. Eastern Daylight Time Thursday. Flooding caused by excessive rainfall continues. The areas affected include Boone County, Hamilton County. The hazardous conditions are expected until 10 a.m. Eastern Daylight Time Thursday. The following impacts are expected: flooding of rivers, creeks, streams, and other low-lying and flood-prone locations is imminent or occurring. Additional details: at 10:40 p.m. Eastern Daylight Time, Doppler radar indicated heavy rain from thunderstorms Wednesday. Flooding is ongoing or expected to begin shortly in the warned area. Between 1 and 3 inches of rain have fallen. Some locations that will experience flooding include Indianapolis, Carmel, Fishers, Noblesville, Lebanon, Zionsville, Westfield, Cicero, Fordville, Whitestown, Sheridan, Arcadia, Thorntown, Jamestown, Atlanta, Advance, Ewling, and Morse Reservoir. http://www.weather.gov/safety/flood turnaround. Don't drown when encountering flooded roads. Most of flood deaths occur in vehicles. Be especially cautious at night when it is harder to recognize the dangers of flooding. Here is a statement about flooding. For the following counties, in Indiana, Hendricks and Marion, flood warning now in effect until 10 a.m. Eastern Daylight Time Thursday. Flooding caused by excessive rainfall continues. The areas affected include Hendricks County, Marion County. The hazardous conditions are expected until 10 a.m. Eastern Daylight Time Thursday. The following impacts are expected: flooding of rivers, creeks, streams, and other low-lying and flood-prone locations is imminent or occurring. Additional details: at 10:45 p.m. Eastern Daylight Time, Doppler radar indicated heavy rain from thunderstorms Wednesday. Flooding is ongoing or expected to begin shortly in the warned area. Up to 3 inches of rain have fallen. Some locations that will experience flooding include Indianapolis, Carmel, Fishers, Lawrence, Plainfield, Brownsburg, Beech Grove, Speedway, Danville, Southport, Avon, Cumberland, Pittsboro, Meridian Hills, Warren Park, Claremont, Clayton, Jamestown, Holmcroft, and Rocky Ripple. http://www.weather.gov/safety/flood turnaround. Don't drown when encountering flooded roads. Most of flood deaths occur in vehicles. Be especially cautious at night when it is harder to recognize the dangers of flooding. Here is a statement about flooding. For the following county, Rush, Indiana, flood warning in effect until 10 a.m. Eastern Daylight Time Thursday replaces flash flood warning. Flooding caused by excessive rainfall is expected. The areas affected include Rush County. The hazardous conditions are expected until 10 a.m. Eastern Daylight Time Thursday. The following impacts are expected: flooding of rivers, creeks, streams, and other low-lying and flood-prone locations is imminent or occurring. Additional details: at 11:36 p.m. Eastern Daylight Time, emergency management reported heavy rain in the warned area due to thunderstorms Wednesday. Flooding is ongoing or expected to begin shortly. Between 3 and 6 inches of rain have fallen. Some locations that will experience flooding include Rushville, Knighttown, Carthage, Milroy, Glenwood, Arlington, Mays, New Salem, Manila, and Moscow. http://www.weather.gov/safety/flood turnaround. Don't drown when encountering flooded roads. Most of flood deaths occur in vehicles. Be especially cautious at night when it is harder to recognize the dangers of flooding. Here is a statement about flooding. For the following county, Decatur, Indiana, flood warning in effect until 10 a.m. Eastern Daylight Time Thursday replaces flash flood warning. Flooding caused by excessive rainfall is expected. The areas affected include Decatur County. The hazardous conditions are expected until 10 a.m. Eastern Daylight Time Thursday. The following impacts are expected: flooding of rivers, creeks,

streams, and other low-lying and flood-prone locations is imminent or occurring. Additional details, at 11:38 p.m. Eastern Daylight Time, emergency management reported heavy rain in the warned area from thunderstorms Wednesday. Flooding is ongoing or expected to begin shortly. Between 4 and 8 inches of rain have fallen. Some locations that will experience flooding include Greensburg, Adams, Milford, Westport, St. Paul, Mulhausen, Letts, Sandusky, Burney, DuPont, Clarksburg, and Lake Santee. http://www.weather.gov/safety/flood-turnaround. Don't drown when encountering flooded roads. Most flood deaths occur in vehicles. Be especially cautious at night when it is harder to recognize the dangers of flooding. And now a look at your forecast for Indianapolis and central Indiana. Rest of tonight. Mostly cloudy. A slight chance of showers and thunderstorms early this morning. Patchy fog toward daybreak. Some thunderstorms may produce heavy rainfall early this morning. Near steady temperature in the upper 60s. Southwest winds around 5 miles an hour, becoming southeast toward daybreak. Chance of rain 20%. For Thursday, mostly cloudy. Scattered showers and thunderstorms late in the afternoon. Some thunderstorms may produce heavy rainfall late in the afternoon. Humid with highs in the lower 80s. Southeast winds around 5 miles an hour, becoming east late in the afternoon. Chance of rain 50%. Thursday night, scattered thunderstorms. Numerous showers through the late overnight, then showers toward daybreak. Some thunderstorms may produce heavy rainfall. Locally heavy rainfall possible toward daybreak. Humid with lows around 70. East winds around 5 miles an hour. Chance of rain 90%. For Friday, mostly cloudy with numerous showers and scattered thunderstorms through early afternoon, then partly cloudy with isolated showers and thunderstorms late in the afternoon. Some thunderstorms may produce heavy rainfall through early afternoon. Humid with highs in the mid-80s. East winds around 5 miles an hour. Chance of rain 70%. Once again, the forecast for rest of tonight. Mostly cloudy. A slight chance of showers and thunderstorms early this morning. Patchy fog toward daybreak. Some thunderstorms may produce heavy rainfall early this morning. Near steady temperature in the upper 60s. Southwest winds around 5 miles an hour, becoming southeast toward daybreak. Chance of rain 20%. Taking a look at the 3-7 day forecast for Indianapolis and central Indiana. Friday night. Partly cloudy with scattered showers. Scattered thunderstorms through the late overnight, then isolated thunderstorms toward daybreak. Humid with lows around 70. East winds around 5 miles an hour. Chance of rain 50%. For Saturday, partly cloudy through early afternoon, then clearing. Isolated thunderstorms. Scattered showers through early afternoon, then isolated showers late in the afternoon. Highs in the upper 80s. Chance of rain 40%. Saturday night. Partly cloudy with isolated showers and thunderstorms through the late overnight, then mostly clear toward daybreak. Lows in the lower 70s. Chance of rain 20%. For Sunday, mostly sunny. A slight chance of showers and thunderstorms late in the afternoon. Hot with highs around 90. Chance of rain 20%. Sunday night, partly cloudy. A chance of showers and thunderstorms through the late overnight, then a slight chance of showers and thunderstorms toward daybreak. Lows in the upper 60s. Chance of rain 30%. For Monday, partly cloudy with a chance of showers with a slight chance of thunderstorms. Highs in the lower 80s. Chance of rain 30%. Monday night, partly cloudy. Lows in the mid-60s. For Tuesday, mostly sunny. Highs in the lower 80s. Tuesday night, mostly clear through the late overnight, then partly cloudy with a slight chance of showers toward daybreak. Lows in the mid-60s. Chance of rain 20%. For Wednesday, mostly sunny.

slight chance of showers through early afternoon, then a chance of showers with a slight chance of thunderstorms late in the afternoon. Highs in the mid-80s. Chance of rain 30%. The 8 to 14 day outlook for Thursday, August 20th through Wednesday, August 26th calls for temperatures to be above normal and precipitation to be near normal. Normal highs for the period are around 85 degrees and normal lows are around 65. The normal precipitation total for the 7 days is around 0.70 inches. At midnight, at Indianapolis, it was partly cloudy. The temperature was 68 degrees, the dew point 67, and the relative humidity 96%. The wind was calm. The barometric pressure was 29.90 inches and steady. Around central Indiana, fog was reported, with a temperature of 64 at Zionsville and 64 at Shelbyville. It was 66 at Anderson. At Eagle Creek Airport, it was partly cloudy, with a temperature of 67. At Muncie, it was cloudy, with a temperature of 66. Elsewhere across Indiana, at Lafayette, it was clear, with a temperature of 67. At Bloomington, it was partly cloudy, with a temperature of 68. It was mostly cloudy, with a temperature of 71 at South Bend, 68 at Fort Wayne, and 70 at Terre Haute. At Evansville, it was cloudy, with a temperature of 73. Just outside Indiana, at Dayton, it was partly cloudy, with a temperature of 65. It was mostly cloudy, with a temperature of 76 at Chicago, 69 at Champaign, 80 at St. Louis, and 73 at Louisville. At Cincinnati, it was cloudy, with a temperature of 68. Once again, at Indianapolis, it was 68 degrees with partly cloudy skies. Now here is the hazardous weather outlook for central Indiana. For the period tonight, flooding will continue across mainly eastern portions of central Indiana. River flooding will develop in some areas. Isolated thunderstorms are possible, mainly after midnight across southern areas. Gusty winds and heavy rain will be the primary threats, but an isolated severe wind gust cannot be ruled out. And now the extended outlook for the period Thursday through Tuesday. Thunderstorms will be possible at times through the weekend, with potential for multiple rounds of severe storms through at least Thursday. Damaging winds and heavy rainfall will be the primary threats. Spotter information statement. Spotters are encouraged to remain vigilant this week as multiple rounds of severe storms will be possible. 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Flood watch remains in effect through Thursday evening. Flash flooding caused by excessive rainfall continues to be possible. The areas affected include portions of central, east central, north central, south central, southeast, southwest, and west central Indiana, including the following counties in central Indiana: Bartholomew, Boone, Clinton, Decatur, Hamilton, Hancock, Hendricks, Howard, Johnson, Madison, Marion, Morgan, Rush, Shelby, and Tipton. In east central Indiana, Delaware, Henry, and Randolph. In north central Indiana, Carroll. In south central Indiana, Brown, Jackson, Lawrence, and Monroe. In southeast Indiana, Jennings. In southwest Indiana, Green, Martin, and Sullivan. In west central Indiana, Clay, Fountain, Montgomery, Owen, Park, Putnam, Tippecanoe, Vermilion, Vigo, and Warren. The hazardous conditions are expected from through Thursday evening. The following impacts are expected. Excessive runoff may result in flooding of rivers, creeks, streams, and other low-lying and flood-prone locations. Additional details, flooding is ongoing. More rain is expected through Thursday night. http://www.weather.gov/safety/flood You should monitor later forecasts and be prepared to take action should flash flood warnings be issued. And now a summary of river forecasts. For the Big Blue River, at Carthage, at 11 p.m. Wednesday, the stage was 10.6 feet with moderate flooding occurring. The river is forecast to crest at approximately 10.9 feet around 4 a.m. Thursday. For the Driftwood River, near Edinburgh, the river is expected to reach flood stage around 5 p.m. Thursday. At 11 p.m. Wednesday, the stage was 7.4 feet and moderate flooding is forecast, with a crest

approximately 14.9 feet around 2 a.m. Saturday. For the White River, at Noblesville, the river is expected to reach flood stage around 1 a.m. Thursday. At 11 p.m. Wednesday, the stage was 11.8 feet and moderate flooding is forecast, with a crest of approximately 20.0 feet around 2 p.m. Friday. Near Nora, at 11 p.m. Wednesday, the stage was 7.6 feet and minor flooding is forecast, with a crest of approximately 15.5 feet around 2 p.m. Friday. At Ravenswood, there are no current observations and minor flooding is forecast, with the highest expected stage at approximately 9.6 feet around 8 p.m. Friday. Near Centerton, the river is expected to reach flood stage around 10 p.m. Friday. At 11 p.m. Wednesday, the stage was 2.5 feet and minor flooding is forecast, with a crest of approximately 14.1 feet around 2 a.m. Sunday. Below Eagle Valley Power Plant, there are no current observations and minor flooding is forecast, with the highest expected stage at approximately 605.0 feet around 2 a.m. Sunday. For the Mississinewa River, near Ridgeville at 11 p.m. Wednesday, the stage was 11.1 feet with minor flooding occurring. The river is forecast to crest at approximately 11.4 feet around 2 a.m. Thursday. Here is a statement about flooding. For the following county, Madison, Indiana. Flood warning in effect until 10 a.m. Eastern Daylight Time Thursday, replaces flash flood warning. Flooding caused by excessive rainfall is expected. The areas affected include Madison County. The hazardous conditions are expected until 10 a.m. Eastern Daylight Time Thursday. The following impacts are expected: flooding of rivers, creeks, streams, and other low-lying and flood-prone locations is imminent or occurring. Additional details: at 10.03 p.m. Eastern Daylight Time, emergency management reported heavy rain in the warned area due to thunderstorms earlier. Flooding is ongoing or expected to begin shortly. Between 5 and 10 inches of rain have fallen. Some locations that will experience flooding include Anderson, Elwood, Alexandria, Pendleton, Fordville, Chesterfield, Ingalls, LaPel, Edgewood, Franklin, Summitville, Markville, Orestes, Woodlawn Heights, Country Club Heights, and River Forest. http://www.weather.gov/safety/. Flood turnaround: don't drown when encountering flooded roads. Most of flood deaths occur in vehicles. Here is a statement about flooding. For the following county, Delaware, Indiana. Flood warning in effect until 10 a.m. Eastern Daylight Time Thursday, replaces flash flood warning. Flooding caused by excessive rainfall is expected. The areas affected include Delaware County. The hazardous conditions are expected until 10 a.m. Eastern Daylight Time Thursday. The following impacts are expected: flooding of rivers, creeks, streams, and other flying and flood-prone locations is imminent or occurring. Additional details: at 10:10 p.m. Eastern Daylight Time, emergency management reported heavy rain in Muncie due to thunderstorms earlier. Flooding is ongoing or expected to begin shortly. Between 4 and 8 inches of rain have fallen. Some locations that will experience flooding include Muncie, Yorktown, Chesterfield, Albany, Eaton, Daleville, Gaston, Selma, Ball State University, and Prairie Creek Reservoir. http://www.weather.gov/safety/. Flood turnaround: don't drown when encountering flooded roads. Most of flood deaths occur in vehicles. Be especially cautious at night when it is harder to recognize the dangers of flooding. Here is a statement about flooding. For the following counties, in Indiana, Howard and Tipton. Flood warning in effect until 10 a.m. Eastern Daylight Time Thursday, replaces flash flood warning. Flooding caused by excessive rainfall is expected. The areas affected include Howard County, Tipton County. The hazardous conditions are expected until 10 a.m. Eastern Daylight Time Thursday. The following impacts are expected: flooding of rivers, creeks, streams, and other low-lying and flood-prone locations is imminent or occurring. Additional details: at 10:17 p.m. Eastern Daylight Time, Doppler radar indicated heavy rain due to thunderstorms Wednesday. Flooding is ongoing or expected to begin shortly in the warned area. Between 2 and 5 inches of rain have fallen. Some locations that will experience

and flooding include Kokomo, Elwood, Tipton, Windfall, Greentown, Rushonville, Sharpsville, and Indian Heights. http://www.weather.gov/safety/flood-turnaround. Don't drown when encountering flooded roads. Most of flood deaths occur in vehicles. Be especially cautious at night when it is harder to recognize the dangers of flooding. Here is a statement about flooding. For the following county, Henry, Indiana. Flood warning in effect until 10 a.m. Eastern Daylight Time Thursday replaces flash flood warning. Flooding caused by excessive rainfall is expected. The areas affected include Henry County. The hazardous conditions are expected until 10 a.m. Eastern Daylight Time Thursday. The following impacts are expected: flooding of rivers, creeks, streams, and other low-lying and flood-prone locations is imminent or occurring. Additional details: at 10:22 p.m. Eastern Daylight Time, emergency management reported heavy rain in the warned area due to thunderstorms Wednesday. Flooding is ongoing or expected to begin shortly. Between 5 and 10 inches of rain have fallen. Some locations that will experience flooding include Newcastle, Knighttown, Spice Land, Shirley, Kennard, Sulphur Springs, Merlin, Louisville, Mount Summit, Strawn, Dunreath, Cadiz, Springport, Greensboro, Blountsville, and Summit Lake State Park. http://www.weather.gov/safety/flood-turnaround. Don't drown when encountering flooded roads. Most of flood deaths occur in vehicles. Be especially cautious at night when it is harder to recognize the dangers of flooding. Here is a statement about flooding. For the following county, Hancock, Indiana. Flood warning now in effect until 10 a.m. Eastern Daylight Time Thursday. Flooding caused by excessive rainfall continues. The areas affected include Hancock County. The hazardous conditions are expected until 10 a.m. Eastern Daylight Time Thursday. The following impacts are expected: flooding of rivers, creeks, streams, and other low-lying and flood-prone locations is imminent or occurring. Additional details: at 10:28 p.m. Eastern Daylight Time, Doppler radar indicated heavy rain from thunderstorms Wednesday. Flooding is ongoing or expected to begin shortly in the warned area. Between 1 and 3 inches of rain have fallen. Some locations that will experience flooding include Indianapolis, Lawrence, Greenfield, Cumberland, McCordsville, Fordville, New Palestine, Shirley, Wilkinson, and Spring Lake. http://www.weather.gov/safety/flood-turnaround. Don't drown when encountering flooded roads. Most of flood deaths occur in vehicles. Be especially cautious at night when it is harder to recognize the dangers of flooding. Here is a statement about flooding. For the following county, Johnson, Indiana. Flood warning now in effect until 10 a.m. Eastern Daylight Time Thursday. Flooding caused by excessive rainfall continues. The areas affected include Johnson County. The hazardous conditions are expected until 10 a.m. Eastern Daylight Time Thursday. The following impacts are expected: flooding of rivers, creeks, streams, and other low-lying and flood-prone locations is imminent or occurring. Additional details: at 10:34 p.m. Eastern Daylight Time, Doppler radar indicated heavy rain from thunderstorms Wednesday. Flooding is ongoing or expected to begin shortly in the warned area. Up to 2 inches of rain have fallen. Some locations that will experience flooding include Indianapolis, Greenwood, Franklin, New Whiteland, Edinburgh, Whiteland, Bargersville, Prince's Lakes, and Trafalgar. http://www.weather.gov/safety/flood-turnaround. Don't drown when encountering flooded roads. Most of flood deaths occur in vehicles. Be especially cautious at night when it is harder to recognize the dangers of flooding. Here is a statement about flooding. For the following county, Shelby, Indiana. Flood warning now in effect until 10 a.m. Eastern Daylight Time Thursday. Flooding caused by excessive rainfall continues. The areas affected include Shelby County. The hazardous conditions are expected from until 10 a.m. Eastern Daylight Time Thursday. The following impacts are expected: flooding of rivers, creeks,

streams, and other lying and flawed ground locations is imminent or occurring. Additional details. At 10:37 p.m. Eastern Daylight Time, the public reported heavy rain in the Warren area from thunderstorms Wednesday. Flooding is ongoing or expected to begin shortly. Between 2 and 4 inches of rain have fallen. Some locations that will experience flooding include Shelbyville, Edinburgh, Flat Rock, Geneva, Morristown, St. Paul, Fairland, Marietta, Bogstown, and Waldron. http://www.weather.gov/safety/flood-turnaround. Don't drown when encountering flooded roads. Most of flood deaths occur in vehicles. Be especially cautious at night when it is harder to recognize the dangers of flooding. Here is a statement about flooding. For the following counties, in Indiana, Boone, and Hamilton, flood warning now in effect until 10 a.m. Eastern Daylight Time Thursday. Flooding caused by excessive rainfall continues. The areas affected include Boone County, Hamilton County. The hazardous conditions are expected until 10 a.m. Eastern Daylight Time Thursday. The following impacts are expected: flooding of rivers, creeks, streams. Low-lying and flood-prone locations is imminent or occurring. Additional details. At 10:40 p.m. Eastern Daylight Time, Doppler radar indicated heavy rain from thunderstorms Wednesday. Flooding is ongoing or expected to begin shortly in the Warren area. Between 1 and 3 inches of rain have fallen. Some locations that will experience flooding include Indianapolis, Carmel, Fishers, Noblesville, Lebanon, Zionsville, Westfield, Cicero, Fordville, Whitestown, Sheridan, Arcadia, Thorntown, Jamestown, Atlanta, Advance, Ulan, and Morse Reservoir. http://www.weather.gov/safety/flood-turnaround. Don't drown when encountering flooded roads. Most of flood deaths occur in vehicles. Be especially cautious at night when it is harder to recognize the dangers of flooding. Here is a statement about flooding. For the following counties, in Indiana, Hendricks and Marion, flood warning now in effect until 10 a.m. Eastern Daylight Time Thursday. Flooding caused by excessive rainfall continues. The areas affected include Hendricks County, Marion County. The hazardous conditions are expected until 10 a.m. Eastern Daylight Time Thursday. The following impacts are expected: flooding of rivers, creeks, streams, and other low-lying and flood-prone locations is imminent or occurring. Additional details. At 10:45 p.m. Eastern Daylight Time, Doppler radar indicated heavy rain from thunderstorms Wednesday. Flooding is ongoing or expected to begin shortly in the Warren area. Up to 3 inches of rain have fallen. Some locations that will experience flooding include Indianapolis, Carmel, Fishers, Lawrence, Plainfield, Brownsburg, Beech Grove, Speedway, Danville, Southport, Avon, Cumberland, Pittsboro, Meridian Hills, Warren Park, Claremont, Clayton, Jamestown, Palmcroft, and Rocky Ripple. http://www.weather.gov/safety/flood-turnaround. Don't drown when encountering flooded roads. Most of flood deaths occur in vehicles. Be especially cautious at night when it is harder to recognize the dangers of flooding. Here is a statement about flooding. For the following county, Rush, Indiana. Flood warning in effect until 10 a.m. Eastern Daylight Time Thursday replaces flash flood warning. Flooding caused by excessive rainfall is expected. The areas affected include Rush County. The hazardous conditions are expected until 10 a.m. Eastern Daylight Time Thursday. The following impacts are expected: flooding of rivers, creeks, streams, and other low-lying and flood-prone locations is imminent or occurring. Additional details. At 11:36 p.m. Eastern Daylight Time, emergency management reported heavy rain in the Warren area due to thunderstorms Wednesday. Flooding is ongoing or expected to begin shortly. Between 3 and 6 inches of rain have fallen. Some locations that will experience flooding include Rushville, Knighttown, Carthage, Milroy, Glenwood, Arlington, Mays, New Salem, Manila, and Moscow. http://www.weather.gov/safety/flood-turnaround. Don't drown when encountering flood.

importantly, between 4 and 8 inches of rain have fallen. Some locations that will experience flooding include Greensburg, Adams, Milford, Westport, St. Paul, Mulhausen, Letts, Sandusky, Burney, DuPont, Clarksburg, and Lake Santee. http://www.weather.gov/safety/flood-turnaround. Don't drown when encountering flooded roads. Most flood deaths occur in vehicles. Be especially cautious at night when it is harder to recognize the dangers of flooding. And now a look at your forecast for Indianapolis and central Indiana. Rest of tonight. Mostly cloudy. A slight chance of showers and thunderstorms early this morning. Patchy fog toward daybreak. Some thunderstorms may produce heavy rainfall early this morning. Near steady temperature in the upper 60s. Light and variable winds, becoming southeast around 5 miles an hour toward daybreak. Chance of rain 20%. For Thursday, mostly cloudy. Scattered showers and thunderstorms late in the afternoon. Some thunderstorms may produce heavy rainfall late in the afternoon. Humid with highs in the lower 80s. Southeast winds around 5 miles an hour, becoming east late in the afternoon. Chance of rain 50%. Thursday night, scattered thunderstorms. Numerous showers through the late overnight, then showers toward daybreak. Some thunderstorms may produce heavy rainfall. Locally heavy rainfall possible toward daybreak. Humid with lows around 70. East winds around 5 miles an hour. Chance of rain 90%. For Friday, mostly cloudy with numerous showers and scattered thunderstorms through early afternoon, then partly cloudy with isolated showers and thunderstorms late in the afternoon. Some thunderstorms may produce heavy rainfall through early afternoon. Humid with highs in the mid-80s. East winds around 5 miles an hour. Chance of rain 70%. Once again, the forecast for rest of tonight. Mostly cloudy. A slight chance of showers and thunderstorms early this morning. Patchy fog toward daybreak. Some thunderstorms may produce heavy rainfall early this morning. Near steady temperature in the upper 60s. Light and variable winds, becoming southeast around 5 miles an hour toward daybreak. Chance of rain 20%. Taking a look at the 3-7 day forecast for Indianapolis and central Indiana. Friday night. Partly cloudy with scattered showers. Scattered thunderstorms through the late overnight, then isolated thunderstorms toward daybreak. Humid with lows around 70. East winds around 5 miles an hour. Chance of rain 50%. For Saturday, partly cloudy through early afternoon, then clearing. Isolated thunderstorms. Scattered showers through early afternoon, then isolated showers late in the afternoon. Highs in the upper 80s. Chance of rain 40%. Saturday night. Partly cloudy with isolated showers and thunderstorms through the late overnight, then mostly clear toward daybreak. Lows in the lower 70s. Chance of rain 20%. For Sunday. Mostly sunny through early afternoon, then partly cloudy with a chance of showers and thunderstorms late in the afternoon. Hot with highs around 90. Chance of rain 30%. Sunday night. Partly cloudy. Showers likely with a chance of thunderstorms through the late overnight, then a chance of showers toward daybreak. Lows around 70. Chance of rain 60%. For Monday. Partly cloudy. A slight chance of showers and thunderstorms late in the afternoon. Highs in the lower 80s. Chance of rain 20%. Monday night through Tuesday night. Mostly clear. Lows in the mid-60s. Highs in the lower 80s. For Wednesday, partly cloudy. Highs in the mid-80s. The 8-14 day outlook for Thursday, August 20th through Wednesday, August 26th calls for temperatures to be above normal and precipitation to be near normal. Normal highs for the period are around 85 degrees and normal lows are around 65. The normal precipitation total for the 7 days is around 0.70 inches. At 1 a.m., at Indianapolis, it was mostly around 85 degrees

Normal lows are around 65. The normal precipitation total for the 7 days is around 0.70 inches. At 1 a.m., at Indianapolis, it was mostly cloudy. The temperature was 69 degrees, the dew point 67, and the relative humidity 93%. The wind was southeast at 3 miles an hour. The barometric pressure was 29.91 inches and rising. Around central Indiana, fog was reported, with a temperature of 65 at Anderson, 65 at Muncie, 63 at Zionsville, and 65 at Shelbyville. At Eagle Creek Airport, it was partly cloudy, with a temperature of 66. Elsewhere across Indiana, at South Bend, it was clear, with a temperature of 69. It was partly cloudy, with a temperature of 64 at Fort Wayne, and 67 at Lafayette. It was mostly cloudy, with a temperature of 70 at Terre Haute, and 69 at Bloomington. At Evansville, it was cloudy, with a temperature of 73. Just outside Indiana, at Dayton, fog was reported, with a temperature of 64. At Chicago, it was partly cloudy, with a temperature of 74. It was mostly cloudy, with a temperature of 70 at Champaign, 79 at St. Louis, and 67 at Cincinnati. At Louisville, it was cloudy, with a temperature of 73. Once again, at Indianapolis, it was 69 degrees with mostly cloudy skies. Now here is the hazardous weather outlook for central Indiana. For the period tonight, flooding will continue across mainly eastern portions of central Indiana. River flooding will develop in some areas. Isolated thunderstorms are possible, mainly after midnight across southern areas. Gusty winds and heavy rain will be the primary threats, but an isolated severe wind gust cannot be ruled out. And now the extended outlook for the period Thursday through Tuesday. Thunderstorms will be possible at times through the weekend, with potential for multiple rounds of severe storms through at least Thursday. Damaging winds and heavy rainfall will be the primary threats. Spotter information statement. Spotters are encouraged to remain vigilant this week as multiple rounds of severe storms will be possible. 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Flood watch now in effect through Friday morning. Flash flooding caused by excessive rainfall continues to be possible. The areas affected include much of central Indiana. The hazardous conditions are expected from through Friday morning. The following impacts are expected. Excessive runoff may result in flooding of rivers, creeks, streams, and other low-lying and flood-prone locations. Additional details. Flooding is ongoing. More rain is expected through tonight. http://www.weather.gov/safety/. Flood you should monitor later forecasts and be prepared to take action should flash flood warnings be issued. And now a summary of river forecasts. For the Big River, at Carthage, at 11 p.m. Wednesday the stage was 10.6 feet with moderate flooding occurring. The river is forecast to crest at approximately 10.9 feet around 4 a.m. Thursday. For the Driftwood River, near Edinburgh, the river is expected to reach flood stage around 5 p.m. Thursday. At 11 p.m. Wednesday, the stage was 7.4 feet and moderate flooding is forecast, with a crest of approximately 14.9 feet around 2 a.m. Saturday. For the White River, at Noblesville, the river is expected to reach flood stage around 1 a.m. Thursday. At 11 p.m. Wednesday, the stage was 11.8 feet and moderate flooding is forecast, with a crest of approximately 20.0 feet around 2 p.m. Friday. Near Nora, at 11 p.m. Wednesday, the stage was 7.6 feet and minor flooding is forecast, with a crest of approximately 15.5 feet around 2 p.m. Friday. At Ravenswood, observations and minor flooding is forecast, with the highest expected stage at approximately 9.6 feet around 8 p.m. Friday. Near Centerton, the river is expected to reach flood stage around 10 p.m. Friday. At 11 p.m. Wednesday, the stage was 2.5 feet and minor flooding is forecast, with a crest of approximately 14.1 feet around 2 a.m. Sunday. Below Eagle Valley Power Plant, there are no current observations and minor flooding is forecast, with the highest expected stage at approximately 605.0 feet around 2 a.m. Sunday. For the Mississinewa River, near Ridgeville at 11 p.m.

Wednesday, the stage was 11.1 feet with minor flooding occurring. The river is forecast to crest at approximately 11.4 feet around 2 a.m. Thursday. Here is a statement about flooding. For the following county, Madison, Indiana. Flood warning in effect until 10 a.m. Eastern Daylight Time Thursday, replaces flash flood warning. Flooding caused by excessive rainfall is expected. The areas affected include Madison County. The hazardous conditions are expected until 10 a.m. Eastern Daylight Time Thursday. The following impacts are expected: flooding of rivers, creeks, streams, and other low-lying and flood-prone locations is imminent or occurring. Additional details: at 10.03 p.m. Eastern Daylight Time, emergency management reported heavy rain in the warned area due to thunderstorms earlier. Flooding is ongoing or expected to begin shortly. Between 5 and 10 inches of rain have fallen. Some locations that will experience flooding include Anderson, Elwood, Alexandria, Pendleton, Fordville, Chesterfield, Ingalls, LaPel, Edgewood, Franklin, Summitville, Markville, Orestes, Woodlawn Heights, Country Club Heights, and River Forest. http://www.weather.gov/safety/ Flood turnaround. Don't drown when encountering flooded roads. Most of flood deaths occur in vehicles. Here is a statement about flooding. For the following county, Delaware, Indiana. Flood warning in effect until 10 a.m. Eastern Daylight Time Thursday, replaces flash flood warning. Flooding caused by excessive rainfall is expected. The areas affected include Delaware County. The hazardous conditions are expected until 10 a.m. Eastern Daylight Time Thursday. The following impacts are expected: flooding of rivers, creeks, streams, and other low-lying and flood-prone locations is imminent or occurring. Additional details: at 10:10 p.m. Eastern Daylight Time, emergency management reported heavy rain in Muncie due to thunderstorms earlier. Flooding is ongoing or expected to begin shortly. Between 4 and 8 inches of rain have fallen. Some locations that will experience flooding include Muncie, Yorktown, Chesterfield, Albany, Eaton, Daleville, Gaston, Selma, Ball State University, and Prairie Creek Reservoir. http://www.weather.gov/safety/ Flood turnaround. Don't drown when encountering flooded roads. Most of flood deaths occur in vehicles. Be especially cautious at night when it is harder to recognize the dangers of flooding. Here is a statement about flooding. For the following counties in Indiana, Howard and Tipton. Flood warning in effect until 10 a.m. Eastern Daylight Time Thursday, replaces flash flood warning. Flooding caused by excessive rainfall is expected. The areas affected include Howard County, Tipton County. The hazardous conditions are expected until 10 a.m. Eastern Daylight Time Thursday. The following impacts are expected: flooding of rivers, creeks, streams, and other low-lying and flood-prone locations is imminent or occurring. Additional details: at 10:17 p.m. Eastern Daylight Time, Doppler radar indicated heavy rain due to thunderstorms Wednesday. Flooding is ongoing or expected to begin shortly in the warned area. Between 2 and 5 inches of rain have fallen. Some locations that will experience flooding include Kokomo, Elwood, Tipton, Windfall, Greentown, Rushaville, Sharpsville, and Indian Heights. http://www.weather.gov/safety/ Flood turnaround. Don't drown when encountering flooded roads. Most of flood deaths occur in vehicles. Be especially cautious at night when it is harder to recognize the dangers of flooding. Here is a statement about flooding. For the following county, Henry, Indiana. Flood warning in effect until 10 a.m. Eastern Daylight Time Thursday, replaces flash flood warning. Flooding caused by excessive rainfall is expected. The areas affected include Henry County. The hazardous conditions are expected until 10 a.m. Eastern Daylight Time Thursday. The following impacts are expected: flooding of rivers, creeks, streams, and other low-lying and flood-prone locations is imminent or occurring. Additional details: at 10:22 p.m. Eastern Daylight Time, emergency management reported heavy rain in the warned area due to thunderstorms Wednesday. Flooding is ongoing or expected.

expected to begin shortly. Between 5 and 10 inches of rain have fallen. Some locations that will experience flooding include Newcastle, Knighttown, Spice Land, Shirley, Kennard, Sulphur Springs, Merlin, Louisville, Mount Summit, Strawn, Dunreath, Cadiz, Springport, Greensboro, Blountsville, and Summit Lake State Park. http://www.weather.gov/safety/flood turnaround. Don't drown when encountering flooded roads. Most of flood deaths occur in vehicles. Be especially cautious at night when it is harder to recognize the dangers of flooding. Here is a statement about flooding. For the following county, Hancock, Indiana. Flood warning now in effect until 10 a.m. Eastern Daylight Time Thursday. Flooding caused by excessive rainfall continues. The areas affected include Hancock County. The hazardous conditions are expected until 10 a.m. Eastern Daylight Time Thursday. The following impacts are expected: flooding of rivers, creeks, streams, and other low-lying and flood-prone locations is imminent or occurring. Additional details: at 10:28 p.m. Eastern Daylight Time, Doppler radar indicated heavy rain from thunderstorms Wednesday. Flooding is ongoing or expected to begin shortly in the warned area. Between 1 and 3 inches of rain have fallen. Some locations that will experience flooding include Indianapolis, Lawrence, Greenfield, Cumberland, McCormsville, Fordville, New Palestine, Shirley, Wilkinson, and Spring Lake. http://www.weather.gov/safety/flood turnaround. Don't drown when encountering flooded roads. Most of flood deaths occur in vehicles. Be especially cautious at night when it is harder to recognize the dangers of flooding. Here is a statement about flooding. For the following county, Johnson, Indiana. Flood warning now in effect until 10 a.m. Eastern Daylight Time Thursday. Flooding caused by excessive rainfall continues. The areas affected include Johnson County. The hazardous conditions are expected until 10 a.m. Eastern Daylight Time Thursday. The following impacts are expected: flooding of rivers, creeks, streams, and other low-lying and flood-prone locations is imminent or occurring. Additional details: at 10:34 p.m. Eastern Daylight Time, Doppler radar indicated heavy rain from thunderstorms Wednesday. Flooding is ongoing or expected to begin shortly in the warned area. Up to 2 inches of rain have fallen. Some locations that will experience flooding include Indianapolis, Greenwood, Franklin, New Whiteland, Edinburgh, Whiteland, Bartersville, Princes Lakes, and Trafalgar. http://www.weather.gov/safety/flood turnaround. Don't drown when encountering flooded roads. Most of flood deaths occur in vehicles. Be especially cautious at night when it is harder to recognize the dangers of flooding. Here is a statement about flooding. For the following county, Shelby, Indiana. Flood warning now in effect until 10 a.m. Eastern Daylight Time Thursday. Flooding caused by excessive rainfall continues. The areas affected include Shelby County. The hazardous conditions are expected from until 10 a.m. Eastern Daylight Time Thursday. The following impacts are expected: flooding of rivers, creeks, streams, and other low-lying and flood-prone locations is imminent or occurring. Additional details: at 10:37 p.m. Eastern Daylight Time, the public reported heavy rain in the warned area from thunderstorms Wednesday. Flooding is ongoing or expected to begin shortly. Between 2 and 4 inches of rain have fallen. Some locations that will experience flooding include Shelbyville, Edinburgh, Flat Rock, Geneva, Morristown, St. Paul, Fairland, Marietta, Bogstown, and Waldron. http://www.weather.gov/safety/flood turnaround. Don't drown when encountering flooded roads. Most of flood deaths occur in vehicles. Be especially cautious at night when it is harder to recognize the dangers of flooding. Here is a statement about flooding. For the following counties in Indiana, Boone, and Hamilton. Flood warning now in effect until 10 a.m. Eastern Daylight Time Thursday. Flooding caused by excessive rainfall continues. The areas affected include Boone County, Hamilton County,
The hazardous conditions are expected until 10 a.m. Eastern Daylight Time Thursday. The following impacts are expected: flooding of rivers, creeks, streams, and other low-lying and flood-prone locations is imminent or occurring. Additional details: at 10:40 p.m. Eastern Daylight Time, Doppler radar indicated heavy rain from thunderstorms Wednesday. Flooding is ongoing or expected to begin shortly in the warned area. Between 1 and 3 inches of rain have fallen. Some locations that will experience flooding include Indianapolis, Carmel, Fishers, Noblesville, Lebanon, Zionsville, Westfield, Cicero, Fordville, Whitestown, Sheridan, Arcadia, Thorntown, Jamestown, Atlanta, Advance, Ewling, and Morse Reservoir. http://www.weather.gov/safety/flood-turnaround. Don't drown when encountering flooded roads. Most of flood deaths occur in vehicles. Be especially cautious at night when it is harder to recognize the dangers of flooding. Here is a statement about flooding. For the following counties, in Indiana, Hendricks, and Marion, flood warning now in effect until 10 a.m. Eastern Daylight Time Thursday. Flooding caused by excessive rainfall continues. The areas affected include Hendricks County, Marion County. The hazardous conditions are expected until 10 a.m. Eastern Daylight Time Thursday. The following impacts are expected: flooding of rivers, creeks, streams, and other low-lying and flood-prone locations is imminent or occurring. Additional details: at 10:45 p.m. Eastern Daylight Time, Doppler radar indicated heavy rain from thunderstorms Wednesday. Flooding is ongoing or expected to begin shortly in the warned area. Up to 3 inches of rain have fallen. Some locations that will experience flooding include Indianapolis, Carmel, Fishers, Lawrence, Plainfield, Brownsburg, Beech Grove, Speedway, Danville, Southport, Avon, Cumberland, Pittsboro, Meridian Park, Claremont, Clayton, Jamestown, Holmcroft, and Rocky Ripple. http://www.weather.gov/safety/flood-turnaround. Don't drown when encountering flooded roads. Most of flood deaths occur in vehicles. Be especially cautious at night when it is harder to recognize the dangers of flooding. Here is a statement about flooding. For the following county, Rush, Indiana. Flood warning in effect until 10 a.m. Eastern Daylight Time Thursday replaces flash flood warning. Flooding caused by excessive rainfall is expected. The areas affected include Rush County. The hazardous conditions are expected until 10 a.m. Eastern Daylight Time Thursday. The following impacts are expected: flooding of rivers, creeks, streams, and other low-lying and flood-prone locations is imminent or occurring. Additional details: at 11:36 p.m. Eastern Daylight Time, emergency management reported heavy rain in the warned area due to thunderstorms Wednesday. Flooding is ongoing or expected to begin shortly. Between 3 and 6 inches of rain have fallen. Some locations that will experience flooding include Rushville, Knighttown, Carthage, Milroy, Glenwood, Arlington, Mays, New Salem, Manila, and Moscow. http://www.weather.gov/safety/flood-turnaround. Don't drown when encountering flooded roads. Most of flood deaths occur in vehicles. Be especially cautious at night when it is harder to recognize the dangers of flooding. Here is a statement about flooding. For the following county, Decatur, Indiana. Flood warning in effect until 10 a.m. Eastern Daylight Time Thursday replaces flash flood warning. Flooding caused by excessive rainfall is expected. The areas affected include Decatur County. The hazardous conditions are expected until 10 a.m. Eastern Daylight Time Thursday. The following impacts are expected: flooding of rivers, creeks, streams, and other low-lying and flood-prone locations is imminent or occurring. Additional details: at 11:38 p.m. Eastern Daylight Time, emergency management reported heavy rain in the warned area from thunderstorms Wednesday. Flooding is ongoing or expected to begin shortly. Between 4 and 8 inches of rain have fallen. Some locations that will experience flooding include Greensburg, Adams, Milford, Westport, St. Paul, Mulhouse, Letts, Sandusky, Burney, DuPont,
Clarksburg in Lake Santee.

http://www.weather.gov/safety/flood-turnaround. Don't drown when encountering flooded roads. Most of flood deaths occur in vehicles. Be especially cautious at night when it is harder to recognize the dangers of flooding. And now a look at your forecast for Indianapolis and central Indiana. Rest of tonight. Mostly cloudy. A slight chance of showers and thunderstorms early this morning. Patchy fog toward daybreak. Some thunderstorms may produce heavy rainfall early this morning. Near steady temperature in the upper 60s. Light and variable winds, becoming southeast around 5 miles an hour toward daybreak. Chance of rain 20%. For Thursday, mostly cloudy. Scattered showers and thunderstorms late in the afternoon. Some thunderstorms may produce heavy rainfall late in the afternoon. Humid with highs in the lower 80s. Southeast winds around 5 miles an hour, becoming east late in the afternoon. Chance of rain 50%. Thursday night, scattered thunderstorms. Numerous showers through the late overnight, then showers toward daybreak. Some thunderstorms may produce heavy rainfall. Locally heavy rainfall possible toward daybreak. Humid with lows around 70. East winds around 5 miles an hour. Chance of rain 90%. For Friday, mostly cloudy with numerous showers and scattered thunderstorms through early afternoon, then partly cloudy with isolated showers and thunderstorms late in the afternoon. Some thunderstorms may produce heavy rainfall through early afternoon. Humid with highs in the mid-80s. East winds around 5 miles an hour. Chance of rain 70%. Once again, the forecast for rest of tonight. Mostly cloudy. A slight chance of showers and thunderstorms early this morning. Patchy fog toward daybreak. Some thunderstorms may produce heavy rainfall early this morning. Near steady temperature in the upper 60s. Light and variable winds, becoming southeast around 5 miles an hour toward daybreak. Chance of rain 20%. Taking a look at the 3-7 day forecast for Indianapolis and central Indiana. Friday night. Partly cloudy with scattered showers. Scattered thunderstorms through the late overnight, then isolated thunderstorms toward daybreak. Humid with lows around 70. East winds around 5 miles an hour. Chance of rain 50%. For Saturday, partly cloudy through early afternoon, then clearing. Isolated thunderstorms. Scattered showers through early afternoon, then isolated showers late in the afternoon. Highs in the upper 80s. Chance of rain 40%. Saturday night. Partly cloudy with isolated showers and thunderstorms through the late overnight, then mostly clear toward daybreak. Lows in the lower 70s. Chance of rain 20%. For Sunday. Mostly sunny through early afternoon, then partly cloudy with a chance of showers and thunderstorms late in the afternoon. Hot with highs around 90. Chance of rain 30%. Sunday night. Partly cloudy. Showers likely with a chance of thunderstorms through the late overnight, then a chance of showers toward daybreak. Lows around 70. Chance of rain 60%. For Monday. Partly cloudy. A slight chance of showers and thunderstorms late in the afternoon. Highs in the lower 80s. Chance of rain 20%. Monday night through Tuesday night. Mostly clear. Lows in the mid-60s. Highs in the lower 80s. For Wednesday, partly cloudy. Highs in the mid-80s. The 8-14 day outlook for Thursday, August 20th through Wednesday, August 26th, calls for temperatures to be above normal and precipitation to be near normal. Normal highs for the period are around 85 degrees, and normal lows are around 65. The normal precipitation total for the 7 days is around 0.70 inches. At 1 a.m. at Indianapolis, it was mostly cloudy. The temperature was 69 degrees, the dew point 67, and the relative humidity 93%. The wind was southeast at 3 miles an hour. The barometric pressure was 29.91 inches and rising. Around central Indiana, fog was reported, with a temperature
temperature of 65 at Anderson, 65 at Muncie, 63 at Zionsville, and 65 at Shelbyville. At Eagle Creek Air Park, it was partly cloudy, with a temperature of 66. Elsewhere across Indiana, at South Bend, it was clear, with a temperature of 69. It was partly cloudy, with a temperature of 64 at Fort Wayne, and 67 at Lafayette. It was mostly cloudy, with a temperature of 70 at Terre Haute, and 69 at Bloomington. At Evansville, it was cloudy, with a temperature of 73. Just outside Indiana, at Dayton, fog was reported, with a temperature of 64. At Chicago, it was partly cloudy, with a temperature of 74. It was mostly cloudy, with a temperature of 70 at Champaign, 79 at St. Louis, and 67 at Cincinnati. At Louisville, it was cloudy, with a temperature of 73. Once again, at Indianapolis, it was 69 degrees with mostly cloudy skies. Now here is the hazardous weather outlook for central Indiana. For the period tonight, flooding will continue across mainly eastern portions of central Indiana. River flooding will develop in some areas. Isolated thunderstorms are possible, mainly after midnight across southern areas. Gusty winds and heavy rain will be the primary threats, but an isolated severe wind gust cannot be ruled out. And now the extended outlook for the period Thursday through Tuesday. Thunderstorms will be possible at times through the weekend, with potential for multiple rounds of severe storms through at least Thursday. Damaging winds and heavy rainfall will be the primary threats. Spotter information statement. Spotters are encouraged to remain vigilant this week as multiple rounds of severe storms will be possible. 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Flood watch now in effect through Friday morning. Flash flooding caused by excessive rainfall continues to be possible. The areas affected include much of central Indiana. The hazardous conditions are expected from through Friday morning. The following impacts are expected. Excessive runoff may result in flooding of rivers, creeks, streams, and other low-lying and flood-prone locations. Additional details, flooding is ongoing. More rain is expected through tonight. http://www.weather.gov/safety/flood. You should monitor later forecasts and be prepared to take action should flash flood warnings be issued. Now a summary of river forecasts. For the Big River, at Carthage, at 11 p.m. Wednesday, the stage was 10.6 feet with moderate flooding occurring. The river is forecast to crest at approximately 10.9 feet around 4 a.m. Thursday. For the Driftwood River, near Edinburgh, the river is expected to reach flood stage around 5 p.m. Thursday. At 11 p.m. Wednesday, the stage was 7.4 feet and moderate flooding is forecast, with a crest of approximately 14.9 feet around 2 a.m. Saturday. For the White River, at Noblesville, the river is expected to reach flood stage around 1 a.m. Thursday. At 11 p.m. Wednesday, the stage was 11.8 feet and moderate flooding is forecast, with a crest of approximately 20.0 feet around 2 p.m. Friday. Near Nora, at 11 p.m. Wednesday, the stage was 7.6 feet and minor flooding is forecast, with a crest of approximately 15.5 feet around 2 p.m. Friday. At Ravenswood, there are no current observations and minor flooding is forecast, with the highest expected stage at approximately 9.6 feet around 8 p.m. Friday. Near Centerton, the river is expected to reach flood stage around 10 p.m. Friday. At 11 p.m. Wednesday, the stage was 2.5 feet and minor flooding is forecast, with a crest of approximately 14.1 feet around 2 a.m. Sunday. Below Eagle Valley Power Plant, there are no current observations and minor flooding is forecast, with the highest expected stage at approximately 605.0 feet around 2 a.m. Sunday. For the Mississinewa River, near Ridgeville at 11 p.m. Wednesday, the stage was 11.1 feet with minor flooding occurring. The river is forecast to crest at approximately 11.4 feet around 2 a.m. Thursday. Here is a statement about flooding. For the following county, Madison, Indiana. Flood warning in effect until 10 a.m. Eastern Daylight Time Thursday replaces flash flood warning. Flooding caused by excessive rainfall is expected. The areas affected include Madison County,

The hazardous conditions are expected until 10 a.m. Eastern Daylight Time Thursday. The following impacts are expected: flooding of rivers, creeks, streams, and other low-lying and flood-prone locations is imminent or occurring. Additional details: at 10.03 p.m. Eastern Daylight Time, emergency management reported heavy rain in the warned area due to thunderstorms earlier. Flooding is ongoing or expected to begin shortly. Between 5 and 10 inches of rain have fallen. Some locations that will experience flooding include Anderson, Elwood, Alexandria, Pendleton, Fordville, Chesterfield, Ingalls, LaPel, Edgewood, Franklin, Summitville, Markville, Orestes, Woodlawn Heights, Country Club Heights, and River Forest. http://www.weather.gov/safety/flood-turnaround. Don't drown when encountering flooded roads. Most of flood deaths occur in vehicles. Here is a statement about flooding. For the following county: Delaware, Indiana. Flood warning in effect until 10 a.m. Eastern Daylight Time Thursday replaces flash flood warning. Flooding caused by excessive rainfall is expected. The areas affected include Delaware County. The hazardous conditions are expected until 10 a.m. Eastern Daylight Time Thursday. The following impacts are expected: flooding of rivers, creeks, streams, and other low-lying and flood-prone locations is imminent or occurring. Additional details: at 10:10 p.m. Eastern Daylight Time, emergency management reported heavy rain in Muncie due to thunderstorms earlier. Flooding is ongoing or expected to begin shortly. Between 4 and 8 inches of rain have fallen. Some locations that will experience flooding include Muncie, Yorktown, Chesterfield, Albany, Eaton, Daleville, Gaston, Selma, Ball State University, and Prairie Creek Reservoir. http://www.weather.gov/safety/flood-turnaround. Don't drown when encountering flooded roads. Most of flood deaths occur in vehicles. Be especially cautious at night when it is harder to recognize the dangers of flooding. Here is a statement about flooding. For the following counties: in Indiana, Howard and Tipton. Flood warning in effect until 10 a.m. Eastern Daylight Time Thursday replaces flash flood warning. Flooding caused by excessive rainfall is expected. The areas affected include Howard County, Tipton County. The hazardous conditions are expected until 10 a.m. Eastern Daylight Time Thursday. The following impacts are expected: flooding of rivers, creeks, streams, and other low-lying and flood-prone locations is imminent or occurring. Additional details: at 10:17 p.m. Eastern Daylight Time, Doppler radar indicated heavy rain due to thunderstorms Wednesday. Flooding is ongoing or expected to begin shortly in the warned area. Between 2 and 5 inches of rain have fallen. Some locations that will experience flooding include Kokomo, Elwood, Tipton, Windfall, Greentown, Rushaville, Sharpsville, and Indian Heights. http://www.weather.gov/safety/flood-turnaround. Don't drown when encountering flooded roads. Most of flood deaths occur in vehicles. Be especially cautious at night when it is harder to recognize the dangers of flooding. Here is a statement about flooding. For the following county: Henry, Indiana. Flood warning in effect until 10 a.m. Eastern Daylight Time Thursday replaces flash flood warning. Flooding caused by excessive rainfall is expected. The areas affected include Henry County. The hazardous conditions are expected until 10 a.m. Eastern Daylight Time Thursday. The following impacts are expected: flooding of rivers, creeks, streams, and other low-lying and flood-prone locations is imminent or occurring. Additional details: at 10:22 p.m. Eastern Daylight Time, emergency management reported heavy rain in the warned area due to thunderstorms Wednesday. Flooding is ongoing or expected to begin shortly. Between 5 and 10 inches of rain have fallen. Some locations that will experience flooding include Newcastle, Knighttown, Spice Land, Shirley, Kennard, Sulphur Springs, Moreland, Louisville, Mount Summit, Strawn, Dunreath, Cadiz, Springport, Greensboro, Blountsville, and Summit Lake State Park. http://www.weather.gov/safety/flood-turnaround.

Don't drown when encountering flooded roads. Most flood deaths occur in vehicles. Be especially cautious at night when it is harder to recognize the dangers of flooding. Here is a statement about flooding. For the following county, Hancock, Indiana. Flood warning now in effect until 10 a.m. Eastern Daylight Time Thursday. Flooding caused by excessive rainfall continues. The areas affected include Hancock County. The hazardous conditions are expected until 10 a.m. Eastern Daylight Time Thursday. The following impacts are expected: flooding of rivers, creeks, streams, and other low-lying and flood-prone locations is imminent or occurring. Additional details: at 10:28 p.m. Eastern Daylight Time, Doppler radar indicated heavy rain from thunderstorms Wednesday. Flooding is ongoing or expected to begin shortly in the warned area. Between 1 and 3 inches of rain have fallen. Some locations that will experience flooding include Indianapolis, Lawrence, Greenfield, Cumberland, McCordsville, Fort Hill, New Palestine, Shirley, Wilkinson, and Spring Lake. http://www.weather.gov/safety/flood-turnaround. Don't drown when encountering flooded roads. Most of flood deaths occur in vehicles. Be especially cautious at night when it is harder to recognize the dangers of flooding. Here is a statement about flooding. For the following county, Johnson, Indiana. Flood warning now in effect until 10 a.m. Eastern Daylight Time Thursday. Flooding caused by excessive rainfall continues. The areas affected include Johnson County. The hazardous conditions are expected until 10 a.m. Eastern Daylight Time Thursday. The following impacts are expected: flooding of rivers, creeks, streams, and other low-lying and flood-prone locations is imminent or occurring. Additional details: at 10:34 p.m. Eastern Daylight Time, Doppler radar indicated heavy rain from thunderstorms Wednesday. Flooding is ongoing or expected to begin shortly in the warned area. Up to 2 inches of rain have fallen. Some locations that will experience flooding include Indianapolis, Greenwood, Franklin, New Whiteland, Edinburgh, Whiteland, Bargersville, Prince's Lakes, and Trafalgar. http://www.weather.gov/safety/flood-turnaround. Don't drown when encountering flooded roads. Most of flood deaths occur in vehicles. Be especially cautious at night when it is harder to recognize the dangers of flooding. Here is a statement about flooding. For the following county, Shelby, Indiana. Flood warning now in effect until 10 a.m. Eastern Daylight Time Thursday. Flooding caused by excessive rainfall continues. The areas affected include Shelby County. The hazardous conditions are expected from until 10 a.m. Eastern Daylight Time Thursday. The following impacts are expected: flooding of rivers, creeks, streams, and other low-lying and flood-prone locations is imminent or occurring. Additional details: at 10:37 p.m. Eastern Daylight Time, the public reported heavy rain in the warned area from thunderstorms Wednesday. Flooding is ongoing or expected to begin shortly. Between 2 and 4 inches of rain have fallen. Some locations that will experience flooding include Shelbyville, Edinburgh, Flat Rock, Geneva, Morristown, St. Paul, Fairland, Marietta, Bogstown, and Waldron. http://www.weather.gov/safety/flood-turnaround. Don't drown when encountering flooded roads. Most of flood deaths occur in vehicles. Be especially cautious at night when it is harder to recognize the dangers of flooding. Here is a statement about flooding. For the following counties in Indiana, Boone and Hamilton. Flood warning now in effect until 10 a.m. Eastern Daylight Time Thursday. Flooding caused by excessive rainfall continues. The areas affected include Boone County, Hamilton County. The hazardous conditions are expected until 10 a.m. Eastern Daylight Time Thursday. The following impacts are expected: flooding of rivers, creeks, streams, and other low-lying and flood-prone locations is imminent or occurring. Additional details: at 10:40 p.m. Eastern Daylight Time, Doppler radar indicated heavy rain from thunderstorms Wednesday. Flooding is ongoing or expected to begin shortly in the warned area. Between 1 and 3 inches of rain have fallen.
Some locations that will experience flooding include Indianapolis, Carmel, Fishers, Noblesville, Lebanon, Zionsville, Westfield, Cicero, Fordville, Whitestown, Sheridan, Arcadia, Thorntown, Jamestown, Atlanta, Advance, Ewing, and Morse Reservoir. http://www.weather.gov/safety/flood-turnaround. Don't drown when encountering flooded roads. Most of flood deaths occur in vehicles. Be especially cautious at night when it is harder to recognize the dangers of flooding. Here is a statement about flooding. For the following counties, in Indiana, Hendricks and Marion, flood warning now in effect until 10 a.m. Eastern Daylight Time Thursday. Flooding caused by excessive rainfall continues. The areas affected include Hendricks County, Marion County. The hazardous conditions are expected until 10 a.m. Eastern Daylight Time Thursday. The following impacts are expected: flooding of rivers, creeks, streams, and other low-lying and flood-prone locations is imminent or occurring. Additional details: at 10:45 p.m. Eastern Daylight Time, Doppler radar indicated heavy rain from thunderstorms Wednesday. Flooding is ongoing or expected to begin shortly in the warned area. Up to 3 inches of rain have fallen. Some locations that will experience flooding include Indianapolis, Carmel, Fishers, Lawrence, Plainfield, Brownsburg, Beech Grove, Speedway, Danville, Southport, Avon, Cumberland, Pittsboro, Meridian Hills, Warren Park, Claremont, Clayton, Jamestown, Palmcroft, and Rocky Ripple. http://www.weather.gov/safety/flood-turnaround. Don't drown when encountering flooded roads. Most of flood deaths occur in vehicles. Be especially cautious at night when it is harder to recognize the dangers of flooding. Here is a statement about flooding. For the following county: Rush, Indiana. Flood warning in effect until 10 a.m. Eastern Daylight Time Thursday replaces flash flood warning. Flooding caused by excessive rainfall is expected. The areas affected include Rush County. The hazardous conditions are expected until 10 a.m. Eastern Daylight Time Thursday. The following impacts are expected: flooding of rivers, creeks, streams, and other low-lying and flood-prone locations is imminent or occurring. Additional details: at 11:36 p.m. Eastern Daylight Time, emergency management reported heavy rain in the warned area due to thunderstorms Wednesday. Flooding is ongoing or expected to begin shortly. Between 3 and 6 inches of rain have fallen. Some locations that will experience flooding include Rushville, Knighttown, Carthage, Milroy, Glenwood, Arlington, Mays, New Salem, Manila, and Moscow. http://www.weather.gov/safety/flood-turnaround. Don't drown when encountering flooded roads. Most of flood deaths occur in vehicles. Be especially cautious at night when it is harder to recognize the dangers of flooding. Here is a statement about flooding. For the following county: Decatur, Indiana. Flood warning in effect until 10 a.m. Eastern Daylight Time Thursday replaces flash flood warning. Flooding caused by excessive rainfall is expected. The areas affected include Decatur County. The hazardous conditions are expected until 10 a.m. Eastern Daylight Time Thursday. The following impacts are expected: flooding of rivers, creeks, streams, and other low-lying and flood-prone locations is imminent or occurring. Additional details: at 11:38 p.m. Eastern Daylight Time, emergency management reported heavy rain in the warned area from thunderstorms Wednesday. Flooding is ongoing or expected to begin shortly. Between 4 and 8 inches of rain have fallen. Some locations that will experience flooding include Greensburg, Adams, Milford, Westport, St. Paul, Mulhausen, Letts, Sandusky, Burney, DuPont, Clarksburg, and Lake Santee. http://www.weather.gov/safety/flood-turnaround. Don't drown when encountering flooded roads. Most of flood deaths occur in vehicles. Be especially cautious at night when it is harder to recognize the dangers of flooding. And now a look at your forecast for Indianapolis and central Indiana. Rest of tonight: mostly cloudy.
A slight chance of showers and thunder.

thunderstorms early this morning. Patchy fog toward daybreak. Some thunderstorms may produce heavy rainfall early this morning. Near steady temperature in the upper 60s. Light and variable winds becoming southeast around 5 miles an hour toward daybreak. Chance of rain 20%. For Thursday, mostly cloudy. Scattered showers and thunderstorms late in the afternoon. Some thunderstorms may produce heavy rainfall late in the afternoon. Humid with highs in the lower 80s. Southeast winds around 5 miles an hour, becoming east late in the afternoon. Chance of rain 50%. Thursday night. Scattered thunderstorms. Numerous showers through the late overnight, then showers toward daybreak. Some thunderstorms may produce heavy rainfall. Locally heavy rainfall possible toward daybreak. Humid with lows around 70. East winds around 5 miles an hour. Chance of rain 90%. For Friday, mostly cloudy with numerous showers and scattered thunderstorms through early afternoon, then partly cloudy with isolated showers and thunderstorms late in the afternoon. Some thunderstorms may produce heavy rainfall through early afternoon. Humid with highs in the mid-80s. East winds around 5 miles an hour. Chance of rain 70%. Once again, the forecast for rest of tonight. Mostly cloudy. A slight chance of showers and thunderstorms early this morning. Patchy fog toward daybreak. Some thunderstorms may produce heavy rainfall early this morning. Near steady temperature in the upper 60s. Light and variable winds becoming southeast around 5 miles an hour toward daybreak. Chance of rain 20%. Taking a look at the 3-7 day forecast for Indianapolis and central Indiana. Friday night. Partly cloudy with scattered showers. Scattered thunderstorms through the late overnight, then isolated thunderstorms toward daybreak. Humid with lows around 70. East winds around 5 miles an hour. Chance of rain 50%. For Saturday, partly cloudy through early afternoon, then clearing. Isolated thunderstorms. Scattered showers through early afternoon, then isolated showers late in the afternoon. Highs in the upper 80s. Chance of rain 40%. Saturday night. Partly cloudy with isolated showers and thunderstorms through the late overnight, then mostly clear toward daybreak. Lows in the lower 70s. Chance of rain 20%. For Sunday, mostly sunny through early afternoon, then partly cloudy with a chance of showers and thunderstorms late in the afternoon. Hot with highs around 90. Chance of rain 30%. Sunday night, partly cloudy. Showers likely with a chance of thunderstorms through the late overnight, and a chance of showers toward daybreak. Lows around 70. Chance of rain 60%. For Monday, partly cloudy. A slight chance of showers and thunderstorms late in the afternoon. Highs in the lower 80s. Chance of rain 20%. Monday night through Tuesday night. Mostly clear. Lows in the mid-60s. Highs in the lower 80s. For Wednesday, partly cloudy. Highs in the mid-80s. The 8-14-day outlook for Thursday, August 20th through Wednesday, August 26th calls for temperatures to be above normal and precipitation to be near normal. Normal highs for the period are around 85 degrees and normal lows are around 65. The normal precipitation total for the 7 days is around 0.70 inches. At 2 a.m. at Indianapolis, it was mostly cloudy. The temperature was 69 degrees, the dew point 67, and the relative humidity 93%. The wind was east at 8 miles an hour. The barometric pressure was 29.90 inches and falling. Around central Indiana, fog was reported, with a temperature of 63 at Muncie, 63 at Zionsville, 65 at Eagle Creek Airpark, and 64 at Shelbyville. At Anderson, the weather conditions were not available. Elsewhere across Indiana, at Lafayette, fog was reported, with a temperature of 66. At South Bend, it was clear, with a temperature of 67. At Fort Wayne, it was partly cloudy, with a temperature of 64. It was mostly cloudy, with a temperature of

70 at Terre Haute, and 69 at Bloomington. At Evansville, it was cloudy with a temperature of 73. Just outside Indiana, at St. Louis, thunder was reported with a temperature of 78. At Chicago, it was clear with a temperature of 73. It was mostly cloudy with a temperature of 68 at Champaign and 68 at Cincinnati. It was cloudy with a temperature of 66 at Dayton and 72 at Louisville. Once again, at Indianapolis, it was 69 degrees with mostly cloudy skies. Now here is the hazardous weather outlook for central Indiana. For the period tonight, flooding will continue across mainly eastern portions of central Indiana. River flooding will develop in some areas. Isolated thunderstorms are possible mainly after midnight across southern areas. Gusty winds and heavy rain will be the primary threats, but an isolated severe wind gust cannot be ruled out. And now the extended outlook for the period Thursday through Tuesday. Thunderstorms will be possible at times through the weekend, with potential for multiple rounds of severe storms through at least Thursday. Damaging winds and heavy rainfall will be the primary threats. Spotter information statement. Spotters are encouraged to remain vigilant this week as multiple rounds of severe storms will be possible. This is NOAA All Hazards Radio KEC 74 in Indianapolis. Flood watch now in effect through Friday morning. Flash flooding caused by excessive rainfall continues to be possible. The areas affected include much of central Indiana. The hazardous conditions are expected from through Friday morning. The following impacts are expected. Excessive runoff may result in flooding of rivers, creeks, streams, and other low-lying and flood-prone locations. Additional details. Flooding is ongoing. More rain is expected through tonight. http://www.weather.gov/safety/flood. You should monitor later forecasts and be prepared to take action should flash flood warnings be issued. Now a summary of river forecasts. For the Big Blue River, at Carthage, at 11 p.m. Wednesday, the stage was 10.6 feet with moderate flooding occurring. The river is forecast to crest at approximately 10.9 feet around 4 a.m. Thursday. For the Driftwood River, near Edinburgh, the river is expected to reach flood stage around 5 p.m. Thursday. At 11 p.m. Wednesday, the stage was 7.4 feet and moderate flooding is forecast, with a crest of approximately 14.9 feet around 2 a.m. Saturday. For the White River, at Noblesville, the river is expected to reach flood stage around 1 a.m. Thursday. At 11 p.m. Wednesday, the stage was 11.8 feet and moderate flooding is forecast, with a crest of approximately 20.0 feet around 2 p.m. Friday. Near Nora, at 11 p.m. Wednesday, the stage was 7.6 feet and minor flooding is forecast, with a crest of approximately 15.5 feet around 2 p.m. Friday. At Ravenswood, no current observations and minor flooding is forecast, with the highest expected stage at approximately 9.6 feet around 8 p.m. Friday. Near Centerton, the river is expected to reach flood stage around 10 p.m. Friday. At 11 p.m. Wednesday, the stage was 2.5 feet and minor flooding is forecast, with a crest of approximately 14.1 feet around 2 a.m. Sunday. Below Eagle Valley Power Plant, there are no current observations and minor flooding is forecast, with the highest expected stage at approximately 605.0 feet around 2 a.m. Sunday. For the Mississinewa River, near Ridgeville at 11 p.m. Wednesday, the stage was 11.1 feet with minor flooding occurring. The river is forecast to crest at approximately 11.4 feet around 2 a.m. Thursday. Here is a statement about flooding. For the following county, Madison, Indiana. Flood warning in effect until 10 a.m. Eastern Daylight Time Thursday replaces flash flood warning. Flooding caused by excessive rainfall is expected. The areas affected include Madison County. The hazardous conditions are expected until 10 a.m. Eastern Daylight Time Thursday. The following impacts are expected. Flooding of rivers, creeks, streams, and other low-lying and flood-prone locations is imminent or occurring. Additional details. At 10.03 p.m. Eastern Daylight Time, emergency management reported heavy rain in the warned area due to thunderstorms earlier. Flooding is ongoing or expected to begin shortly. Between 5 and 10 inches of

The following impacts are expected: flooding of rivers, creeks, streams, and other low-lying and flood-prone locations is imminent or occurring. Additional details: at 10:10 p.m. Eastern Daylight Time, emergency management reported heavy rain in Muncie due to thunderstorms earlier. Flooding is ongoing or expected to begin shortly. Between 4 and 8 inches of rain have fallen. Some locations that will experience flooding include Muncie, Yorktown, Chesterfield, Albany, Eaton, Daleville, Gaston, Selma, Ball State University, and Prairie Creek Reservoir. http://www.weather.gov/safety/flood-turnaround. Don't drown when encountering flooded roads. Most of flood deaths occur in vehicles. Be especially cautious at night when it is harder to recognize the dangers of flooding. Here is a statement about flooding. For the following counties, in Indiana, Howard and Tipton, flood warning in effect until 10 a.m. Eastern Daylight Time Thursday replaces flash flood warning. Flooding caused by excessive rainfall is expected. The areas affected include Howard County, Tipton County. The hazardous conditions are expected until 10 a.m. Eastern Daylight Time Thursday. The following impacts are expected: flooding of rivers, creeks, streams, and other low-lying and flood-prone locations is imminent or occurring. Additional details: at 10:17 p.m. Eastern Daylight Time, Doppler radar indicated heavy rain due to thunderstorms Wednesday. Flooding is ongoing or expected to begin shortly in the warned area. Between 2 and 5 inches of rain have fallen. Some locations that will experience flooding include Kokomo, Elwood, Tipton, Windfall, Greentown, Rushaville, Sharpsville, and Indian Heights. http://www.weather.gov/safety/flood-turnaround. Don't drown when encountering flooded roads. Most of flood deaths occur in vehicles. Be especially cautious at night when it is harder to recognize the dangers of flooding. Here is a statement about flooding. For the following county, Henry, Indiana, flood warning in effect until 10 a.m. Eastern Daylight Time Thursday replaces flash flood warning. Flooding caused by excessive rainfall is expected. The areas affected include Henry County. The hazardous conditions are expected until 10 a.m. Eastern Daylight Time Thursday. The following impacts are expected: flooding of rivers, creeks, streams, and other low-lying and flood-prone locations is imminent or occurring. Additional details: at 10:22 p.m. Eastern Daylight Time, emergency management reported heavy rain in the warned area due to thunderstorms Wednesday. Flooding is ongoing or expected to begin shortly. Between 5 and 10 inches of rain have fallen. Some locations that will experience flooding include Newcastle, Knighttown, Spice Land, Shirley, Kennard, Sulphur Springs, Merlin, Louisville, Mount Summit, Strawn, Dunreath, Cadiz, Springport, Greensboro, Blountsville, and Summit Lake State Park. http://www.weather.gov/safety/flood-turnaround. Don't drown when encountering flooded roads. Most of flood deaths occur in vehicles. Be especially cautious at night when it is harder to recognize the dangers of flooding. Here is a statement about flooding. For the following county, Hancock, Indiana, flood warning now in effect until 10 a.m. Eastern Daylight Time Thursday. Flooding caused by excessive rainfall continues. The areas affected include Hancock County. The hazardous conditions are expected until 10 a.m. Eastern Daylight Time Thursday. The following impacts are expected: flooding of rivers, creeks, streams, and other low-lying and flood-prone locations is imminent or occurring. 10 a.m. Eastern Daylight Time Thursday. The following impacts are expected: flooding of rivers, creeks, streams, and other low-lying and flood-prone locations is imminent or occurring. Additional details: at 10:28 p.m. Eastern Daylight Time, Doppler radar indicated heavy rain from thunderstorms Wednesday. Flooding is ongoing or expected to begin shortly in the warned area. Between 1 and 3 inches of rain have fallen. Some locations that will experience flooding include Indianapolis, Lawrence, Greenfield, Cumberland, McCordsville, Fordville, New Palestine, Shirley, Wilkinson, and Spring Lake. http://www.

www.weather.gov/safety/flood-turnaround. Don't drown when encountering flooded roads. Most flood deaths occur in vehicles. Be especially cautious at night when it is harder to recognize the dangers of flooding. Here is a statement about flooding. For the following county, Johnson, Indiana. Flood warning now in effect until 10 a.m. Eastern Daylight Time Thursday. Flooding caused by excessive rainfall continues. The areas affected include Johnson County. The hazardous conditions are expected until 10 a.m. Eastern Daylight Time Thursday. The following impacts are expected: flooding of rivers, creeks, streams. Low-lying and flood-prone locations is imminent or occurring. Additional details: at 10:34 p.m. Eastern Daylight Time, Doppler radar indicated heavy rain from thunderstorms Wednesday. Flooding is ongoing or expected to begin shortly in the warned area. Up to 2 inches of rain have fallen. Some locations that will experience flooding include Indianapolis, Greenwood, Franklin, New Whiteland, Edinburgh, Whiteland, Bartlesville, Princes Lakes, and Trafalgar. http://www.weather.gov/safety/flood-turnaround. Don't drown when encountering flooded roads. Most flood deaths occur in vehicles. Be especially cautious at night when it is harder to recognize the dangers of flooding. Here is a statement about flooding. For the following county, Shelby, Indiana. Flood warning now in effect until 10 a.m. Eastern Daylight Time Thursday. Flooding caused by excessive rainfall continues. The areas affected include Shelby County. The hazardous conditions are expected from until 10 a.m. Eastern Daylight Time Thursday. The following impacts are expected: flooding of rivers, creeks, streams, and other low-lying and flood-prone locations is imminent or occurring. Additional details: at 10:37 p.m. Eastern Daylight Time, the public reported heavy rain in the warned area from thunderstorms Wednesday. Flooding is ongoing or expected to begin shortly. Between 2 and 4 inches of rain have fallen. Some locations that will experience flooding include Shelbyville, Edinburgh, Flat Rock, Geneva, Morristown, St. Paul, Fairland, Marietta, Bogstown, and Waldron. http://www.weather.gov/safety/flood-turnaround. Don't drown when encountering flooded roads. Most flood deaths occur in vehicles. Be especially cautious at night when it is harder to recognize the dangers of flooding. Here is a statement about flooding. For the following counties in Indiana, Boone, and Hamilton, flood warning now in effect until 10 a.m. Eastern Daylight Time Thursday. Flooding caused by excessive rainfall continues. The areas affected include Boone County, Hamilton County. The hazardous conditions are expected until 10 a.m. Eastern Daylight Time Thursday. The following impacts are expected: flooding of rivers, creeks, streams, and other low-lying and flood-prone locations is imminent or occurring. Additional details: at 10:40 p.m. Eastern Daylight Time, Doppler radar indicated heavy rain from thunderstorms Wednesday. Flooding is ongoing or expected to begin shortly in the warned area. Between 1 and 3 inches of rain have fallen. Some locations that will experience flooding include Indianapolis, Carmel, Fishers, Noblesville, Lebanon, Zionsville, Westfield, Cicero, Fordville, Whitestown, Sheridan, Arcadia, Thorntown, Jamestown, Atlanta, Advance, Ewling, and Morse Reservoir. http://www.weather.gov/safety/flood-turnaround. Don't drown when encountering flooded roads. Most flood deaths occur in vehicles. Be especially cautious at night when it is harder to recognize the dangers of flooding. Here is a statement about flooding. For the following counties in Indiana, Hendricks and Marion. Flood warning now in effect until 10 a.m. Eastern Daylight Time Thursday. Flooding caused by excessive rainfall continues. The areas affected include Hendricks County, Marion County. The hazardous conditions are expected until 10 a.m. Eastern Daylight Time Thursday. The following impacts are expected: flooding of rivers, creeks, streams, and other low-lying and flood-prone locations is imminent or occurring. Additional details:
At 10:45 p.m. Eastern Daylight Time, Doppler radar indicated heavy rain from thunderstorms Wednesday. Flooding is ongoing or expected to begin shortly in the warned area. Up to 3 inches of rain have fallen. Some locations that will experience flooding include Indianapolis, Carmel, Fishers, Lawrence, Plainfield, Brownsburg, Beech Grove, Speedway, Danville, Southport, Avon, Cumberland, Pittsboro, Meridian Hills, Warren Park, Claremont, Clayton, Jamestown, Palmcroft, and Rocky Ripple. http://www.weather.gov/safety/flood-turnaround. Don't drown when encountering flooded roads. Most of flood deaths occur in vehicles. Be especially cautious at night when it is harder to recognize the dangers of flooding. Here is a statement about flooding. For the following county, Rush, Indiana. Flood warning in effect until 10 a.m. Eastern Daylight Time Thursday replaces flash flood warning. Flooding caused by excessive rainfall is expected. The areas affected include Rush County. The hazardous conditions are expected until 10 a.m. Eastern Daylight Time Thursday. The following impacts are expected: flooding of rivers, creeks, streams, other low-lying and flood-prone locations is imminent or occurring. Additional details: at 11:36 p.m. Eastern Daylight Time, emergency management reports heavy rain in the warned area due to thunderstorms Wednesday. Flooding is ongoing or expected to begin shortly. Between 3 and 6 inches of rain have fallen. Some locations that will experience flooding include Rushville, Knighttown, Carthage, Milroy, Glenwood, Arlington, Mays, New Salem, Manila, and Moscow. http://www.weather.gov/safety/flood-turnaround. Don't drown when encountering flooded roads. Most of flood deaths occur in vehicles. Be especially cautious at night when it is harder to recognize the dangers of flooding. Here is a statement about flooding. For the following county, Decatur, Indiana. Flood warning in effect until 10 a.m. Eastern Daylight Time Thursday replaces flash flood warning. Flooding caused by excessive rainfall is expected. The areas affected include Decatur County. The hazardous conditions are expected until 10 a.m. Eastern Daylight Time Thursday. The following impacts are expected: flooding of rivers, creeks, streams, and other low-lying and flood-prone locations is imminent or occurring. Additional details: at 11:38 p.m. Eastern Daylight Time, emergency management reported heavy rain in the warned area from thunderstorms Wednesday. Flooding is ongoing or expected to begin shortly. Between 4 and 8 inches of rain have fallen. Some locations that will experience flooding include Greensburg, Adams, Milford, Westport, St. Paul, Mulhausen, Letts, Sandusky, Burney, DuPont, Clarksburg, and Lake Santee. http://www.weather.gov/safety/flood-turnaround. Don't drown when encountering flooded roads. Most of flood deaths occur in vehicles. Be especially cautious at night when it is harder to recognize the dangers of flooding. And now a look at your forecast for Indianapolis and central Indiana. Today, mostly cloudy. A slight chance of showers and thunderstorms early this morning. Scattered showers and thunderstorms late this afternoon. Patchy fog toward daybreak. Some thunderstorms may produce heavy rainfall early this morning. Some thunderstorms may produce heavy rainfall late this afternoon. Humid with highs in the lower 80s. Light and variable winds, becoming southeast around 5 miles an hour. Chance of rain 50%. For tonight, scattered thunderstorms. Numerous showers through the late overnight, then showers toward daybreak. Some thunderstorms may produce heavy rainfall. Locally heavy rainfall possible toward daybreak. Humid with lows around 70. East winds around 5 miles an hour. Chance of rain 90%. Friday, mostly cloudy with numerous showers and scattered thunderstorms through early afternoon, then partly cloudy with isolated showers and thunderstorms late in the afternoon. Some thunderstorms may produce heavy rainfall through early afternoon. Humid with highs in the mid-80s. East winds around 5 miles an hour.
Chance of rain 70%. For Friday night.

partly cloudy with scattered showers. Scattered thunderstorms through the late overnight, then isolated thunderstorms toward daybreak. Humid with lows around 70. East winds around 5 miles an hour. Chance of rain 50%. Saturday. Partly cloudy through early afternoon, then clearing. Isolated thunderstorms. Scattered showers through early afternoon, then isolated showers late in the afternoon. Humid with highs in the upper 80s. Southeast winds 5 to 10 miles an hour, becoming south late in the afternoon. Chance of rain 40%. Once again, the forecast for today. Mostly cloudy. A slight chance of showers and thunderstorms early this morning. Scattered showers and thunderstorms late this afternoon. Patchy fog toward daybreak. Some thunderstorms may produce heavy rainfall early this morning. Some thunderstorms may produce heavy rainfall late this afternoon. Humid with highs in the lower 80s. Light and variable winds, becoming southeast around 5 miles an hour. Chance of rain 50%. Taking a look at the 3-7 day forecast for Indianapolis and central Indiana. For Saturday night, partly cloudy with isolated showers and thunderstorms through the late overnight, then mostly clear toward daybreak. Lows in the lower 70s. Chance of rain 20%. Sunday, mostly sunny. A chance of showers and thunderstorms late in the afternoon. Hot with highs around 90. Chance of rain 30%. For Sunday night, partly cloudy. Showers likely with a chance of thunderstorms through the late overnight, then a chance of showers toward daybreak. Lows around 70. Chance of rain 60%. Monday, partly cloudy. A slight chance of showers and thunderstorms late in the afternoon. Highs in the lower 80s. Chance of rain 20%. For Monday night, partly cloudy through the late overnight, then clearing. Lows in the lower 60s. Tuesday and Tuesday night, mostly clear. Highs in the lower 80s. Lows in the mid 60s. For Wednesday, mostly sunny through early afternoon, then becoming partly cloudy. Highs in the mid 80s. The 8 to 14 day outlook for Thursday, August 20th through Wednesday, August 26th, calls for temperatures to be above normal and precipitation to be near normal. Normal highs for the period are around 85 degrees, and normal lows are around 65. The normal precipitation total for the 7 days is around 0.70 inches. At 2 a.m., at Indianapolis, it was mostly cloudy. The temperature was 69 degrees, the dew point 67, and the relative humidity 93%. The wind was east at 8 miles an hour. The barometric pressure was 29.90 inches and falling. Around central Indiana, fog was reported, with a temperature of 63 at Muncie, 63 at Zionsville, 65 at Eagle Creek Airpark, and 64 at Shelbyville. At Anderson, the weather conditions were not available. Elsewhere across Indiana, at Lafayette, fog was reported, with a temperature of 66. At South Bend, it was clear, with a temperature of 67. At Fort Wayne, it was partly cloudy, with a temperature of 64. It was mostly cloudy, with a temperature of 70 at Terre Haute, and 69 at Bloomington. At Evansville, it was cloudy, with a temperature of 73. Just outside Indiana, at St. Louis, thunder was reported, with a temperature of 78. At Chicago, it was clear, with a temperature of 73. It was mostly cloudy, with a temperature of 68 at Champaign and 68 at Cincinnati. It was cloudy, with a temperature of 66 at Dayton and 72 at Louisville. Once again, at Indianapolis, it was 69 degrees with mostly cloudy skies. This is NOAA All Hazards Radio KEC 74 in Indianapolis. Flood watch now in effect through Friday morning. Flash flooding caused by excessive rainfall continues to be possible. The areas affected include much of central Indiana. The hazardous conditions are expected from through Friday morning. The following impacts are expected. Excessive runoff may result in flooding of rivers, creeks, streams, and other low-lying and flood-prone locations. Additional details,

flooding is ongoing. More rain is expected through tonight. http://www.weather.gov/safety/flood. You should monitor later forecasts and be prepared to take action should flash flood warnings be issued. Now here is the hazardous weather outlook for central Indiana. For the period today and tonight, flooding will continue across mainly eastern portions of central Indiana. Some portions of the Upper White River and Big Blue River may reach major flood stage. Strong to severe storms will be possible this afternoon and evening with damaging winds as a main threat. Flash flooding then looks likely through the overnight, mainly across the I-74 corridor. And now the extended outlook for the period Friday through Wednesday. Thunderstorms will be possible at times through the weekend along with continued river flooding. Spotter information statement. Spotters are encouraged to remain vigilant this week as multiple rounds of severe storms will be possible. And now a summary of river forecasts. For the Big Blue River, at Carthage, at 11 p.m. Wednesday, the stage was 10.6 feet with moderate flooding occurring. The river is forecast to crest at approximately 10.9 feet around 4 a.m. Thursday. For the Driftwood River, near Edinburgh, the river is expected to reach flood stage around 5 p.m. Thursday. At 11 p.m. Wednesday, the stage was 7.4 feet and moderate flooding is forecast, with a crest of approximately 14.9 feet around 2 a.m. Saturday. For the White River, at Noblesville, the river is expected to reach flood stage around 1 a.m. Thursday. At 11 p.m. Wednesday, the stage was 11.8 feet and moderate flooding is forecast, with a crest of approximately 20.0 feet around 2 p.m. Friday. Near Nora, at 11 p.m. Wednesday, the stage was 7.6 feet and minor flooding is forecast, with a crest of approximately 15.5 feet around 2 p.m. Friday. At Ravenswood, there are no current observations and minor flooding is forecast, with the highest expected stage at approximately 9.6 feet around 8 p.m. Friday. Near Centerton, the river is expected to reach flood stage around 10 p.m. Friday. At 11 p.m. Wednesday, the stage was 2.5 feet and minor flooding is forecast, with a crest of approximately 14.1 feet around 2 a.m. Sunday. Below Eagle Valley Power Plant, there are no current observations and minor flooding is forecast, with the highest expected stage at approximately 605.0 feet around 2 a.m. Sunday. For the Mississinewa River, near Ridgeville at 11 p.m. Wednesday, the stage was 11.1 feet with minor flooding occurring. The river is forecast to crest at approximately 11.4 feet around 2 a.m. Thursday. Here is a statement about flooding. For the following county, Madison, Indiana. Flood warning in effect until 10 a.m. Eastern Daylight Time Thursday, replaces flash flood warning. Flooding caused by excessive rainfall is expected. The areas affected include Madison County. The hazardous conditions are expected until 10 a.m. Eastern Daylight Time Thursday. The following impacts are expected: flooding of rivers, creeks, streams, and other low-lying and flood-prone locations is imminent or occurring. Additional details, at 10.03 p.m. Eastern Daylight Time, emergency management reported heavy rain in the warned area due to thunderstorms earlier. Flooding is ongoing or expected to begin shortly. Between 5 and 10 inches of rain have fallen. Some locations that will experience flooding include Anderson, Elwood, Alexandria, Pendleton, Fordville, Chesterfield, Ingalls, LaPel, Edgewood, Franklin, Summitville, Markville, Orestes, Woodlawn Heights, Country Club Heights, and River Forest. http://www.weather.gov/safety/flood turnaround. Don't drown when encountering flooded roads. Most of flood deaths occur in vehicles. Here is a statement about flooding. For the following county, Delaware, Indiana. Flood warning in effect until 10 a.m. Eastern Daylight Time Thursday, replaces flash flood warning. Flooding caused by excessive rainfall is expected. The areas affected include Delaware County. The hazardous conditions are expected until 10 a.m. Eastern Daylight Time Thursday. The following impacts are expected: flooding of rivers, creeks, streams, and other low-lying and flood-prone locations is imminent or occurring. Additional details, at 10:10 p.m. Eastern Daylight Time, emergency management reported heavy rain in Muncie due

to thunderstorms earlier. Flooding is ongoing or expected to begin shortly. Between 4 and 8 inches of rain have fallen. Some locations that will experience flooding include Muncie, Yorktown, Chesterfield, Albany, Eaton, Daleville, Gaston, Selma, Ball State University, and Prairie Creek Reservoir. http://www.weather.gov/safety/flood-turnaround. Don't drown when encountering flooded roads. Most of flood deaths occur in vehicles. Be especially cautious at night when it is harder to recognize the dangers of flooding. Here is a statement about flooding. For the following counties in Indiana, Howard and Tipton, flood warning in effect until 10 a.m. Eastern Daylight Time Thursday replaces flash flood warning. Flooding caused by excessive rainfall is expected. The areas affected include Howard County, Tipton County. The hazardous conditions are expected until 10 a.m. Eastern Daylight Time Thursday. The following impacts are expected: flooding of rivers, creeks, streams, and other low-lying and flood-prone locations is imminent or occurring. Additional details: at 10:17 p.m. Eastern Daylight Time, Doppler radar indicated heavy rain due to thunderstorms Wednesday. Flooding is ongoing or expected to begin shortly in the warned area. Between 2 and 5 inches of rain have fallen. Some locations that will experience flooding include Kokomo, Elwood, Tipton, Windfall, Greentown, Rushaville, Sharpsville, and Indian Heights. http://www.weather.gov/safety/flood-turnaround. Don't drown when encountering flooded roads. Most of flood deaths occur in vehicles. Be especially cautious at night when it is harder to recognize the dangers of flooding. Here is a statement about flooding. For the following county, Henry, Indiana, flood warning in effect until 10 a.m. Eastern Daylight Time Thursday replaces flash flood warning. Flooding caused by excessive rainfall is expected. The areas affected include Henry County. The hazardous conditions are expected until 10 a.m. Eastern Daylight Time Thursday. The following impacts are expected: flooding of rivers, creeks, streams, and other low-lying and flood-prone locations is imminent or occurring. Additional details: at 10:22 p.m. Eastern Daylight Time, emergency management reported heavy rain in the warned area due to thunderstorms Wednesday. Flooding is ongoing or expected to begin shortly. Between 5 and 10 inches of rain have fallen. Some locations that will experience flooding include Newcastle, Knighttown, Spice Land, Shirley, Kennard, Sulphur Springs, Merlin, Louisville, Mount Summit, Strawn, Dunreath, Cadiz, Springport, Greensboro, Blountsville, and Summit Lake State Park. http://www.weather.gov/safety/flood-turnaround. Don't drown when encountering flooded roads. Most of flood deaths occur in vehicles. Be especially cautious at night when it is harder to recognize the dangers of flooding. Here is a statement about flooding. For the following county, Hancock, Indiana, flood warning now in effect until 10 a.m. Eastern Daylight Time Thursday. Flooding caused by excessive rainfall continues. The areas affected include Hancock County. The hazardous conditions are expected until 10 a.m. Eastern Daylight Time Thursday. The following impacts are expected: flooding of rivers, creeks, streams, and other low-lying and flood-prone locations is imminent or occurring. Additional details: at 10:28 p.m. Eastern Daylight Time, Doppler radar indicated heavy rain from thunderstorms Wednesday. Flooding is ongoing or expected to begin shortly in the warned area. Between 1 and 3 inches of rain have fallen. Some locations that will experience flooding include Indianapolis, Lawrence, Greenfield, Cumberland, McCordsville, Fordville, New Palestine, Shirley, Wilkinson, and Spring Lake. http://www.weather.gov/safety/flood-turnaround. Don't drown when encountering flooded roads. Most of flood deaths occur in vehicles. Be especially cautious at night when it is harder to recognize the dangers of flooding. Here is a statement about flooding. For the following county, Johnson, Indiana, flood warning now in effect until 10 a.m. Eastern Daylight Time Thursday.
Flooding caused by excessive rainfall continues. The areas affected include Johnson County. The hazardous conditions are expected until 10 a.m. Eastern Daylight Time Thursday. The following impacts are expected: flooding of rivers, creeks, streams, and other low-lying and flood-prone locations is imminent or occurring. Additional details: at 10:34 p.m. Eastern Daylight Time, Doppler radar indicated heavy rain from thunderstorms Wednesday. Flooding is ongoing or expected to begin shortly in the warned area. Up to 2 inches of rain have fallen. Some locations that will experience flooding include Indianapolis, Greenwood, Franklin, New Whiteland, Edinburgh, Whiteland, Bargersville, Princes Lakes, and Trafalgar. http://www.weather.gov/safety/flood-turnaround. Don't drown when encountering flooded roads. Most of flood deaths occur in vehicles. Be especially cautious at night when it is harder to recognize the dangers of flooding. Here is a statement about flooding. For the following county: Shelby, Indiana. Flood warning now in effect until 10 a.m. Eastern Daylight Time Thursday. Flooding caused by excessive rainfall continues. The areas affected include Shelby County. The hazardous conditions are expected from until 10 a.m. Eastern Daylight Time Thursday. The following impacts are expected: flooding of rivers, creeks, streams, and other low-lying and flood-prone locations is imminent or occurring. Additional details: at 10:37 p.m. Eastern Daylight Time, the public reported heavy rain in the warned area from thunderstorms Wednesday. Flooding is ongoing or expected to begin shortly. Between 2 and 4 inches of rain have fallen. Some locations that will experience flooding include Shelbyville, Edinburgh, Flat Rock, Geneva, Morristown, St. Paul, Fairlawn, Marietta, Boggstown, and Waldron. http://www.weather.gov/safety/flood-turnaround. Don't drown when encountering flooded roads. Most of flood deaths occur in vehicles. Be especially cautious at night when it is harder to recognize the dangers of flooding. Here is a statement about flooding. For the following counties in Indiana: Boone and Hamilton. Flood warning now in effect until 10 a.m. Eastern Daylight Time Thursday. Flooding caused by excessive rainfall continues. The areas affected include Boone County, Hamilton County. The hazardous conditions are expected until 10 a.m. Eastern Daylight Time Thursday. The following impacts are expected: flooding of rivers, creeks, streams, and other low-lying and flood-prone locations is imminent or occurring. Additional details: at 10:40 p.m. Eastern Daylight Time, Doppler radar indicated heavy rain from thunderstorms Wednesday. Flooding is ongoing or expected to begin shortly in the warned area. Between 1 and 3 inches of rain have fallen. Some locations that will experience flooding include Indianapolis, Carmel, Fishers, Noblesville, Lebanon, Zionsville, Westfield, Cicero, Fordville, Whitestown, Sheridan, Arcadia, Thorntown, Jamestown, Atlanta, Advance, Ewling, and Morse Reservoir. http://www.weather.gov/safety/flood-turnaround. Don't drown when encountering flooded roads. Most of flood deaths occur in vehicles. Be especially cautious at night when it is harder to recognize the dangers of flooding. Here is a statement about flooding. For the following counties in Indiana: Hendricks and Marion. Flood warning now in effect until 10 a.m. Eastern Daylight Time Thursday. Flooding caused by excessive rainfall continues. The areas affected include Hendricks County, Marion County. The hazardous conditions are expected until 10 a.m. Eastern Daylight Time Thursday. The following impacts are expected: flooding of rivers, creeks, streams, and other low-lying and flood-prone locations is imminent or occurring. Additional details: at 10:45 p.m. Eastern Daylight Time, Doppler radar indicated heavy rain from thunderstorms Wednesday. Flooding is ongoing or expected to begin shortly in the warned area. Up to 3 inches of rain have fallen. Some locations that will experience flooding include Indianapolis, Carmel, Fishers, Lawrence, Plainfield, Brownsburg, Beech Grove, Speedway, Danville, Southport, Avon, Cumberland, Pittsboro, Meridian Hills, Warren Park, Claremont, Clayton.

Jamestown, Palmcroft, and Rocky Ripple. http://www.weather.gov/safety/flood-turnaround. Don't drown when encountering flooded roads. Most of flood deaths occur in vehicles. Be especially cautious at night when it is harder to recognize the dangers of flooding. Here is a statement about flooding. For the following county, Rush, Indiana. Flood warning in effect until 10 a.m. Eastern Daylight Time Thursday, replaces flash flood warning. Flooding caused by excessive rainfall is expected. The areas affected include Rush County. The hazardous conditions are expected until 10 a.m. Eastern Daylight Time Thursday. The following impacts are expected: flooding of rivers, creeks, streams, and other low-lying and flood-prone locations is imminent or occurring. Additional details: at 11:36 p.m. Eastern Daylight Time, emergency management reported heavy rain in the warned area due to thunderstorms Wednesday. Flooding is ongoing or expected to begin shortly. Between 3 and 6 inches of rain have fallen. Some locations that will experience flooding include Rushville, Knighttown, Carthage, Milroy, Glenwood, Arlington, Mays, New Salem, Manila, and Moscow. http://www.weather.gov/safety/flood-turnaround. Don't drown when encountering flooded roads. Most of flood deaths occur in vehicles. Be especially cautious at night when it is harder to recognize the dangers of flooding. Here is a statement about flooding. For the following county, Decatur, Indiana. Flood warning in effect until 10 a.m. Eastern Daylight Time Thursday, replaces flash flood warning. Flooding caused by excessive rainfall is expected. The areas affected include Decatur County. The hazardous conditions are expected until 10 a.m. Eastern Daylight Time Thursday. The following impacts are expected: flooding of rivers, creeks, streams, and other low-lying and flood-prone locations is imminent or occurring. Additional details: at 11:38 p.m. Eastern Daylight Time, emergency management reported heavy rain in the warned area from thunderstorms Wednesday. Flooding is ongoing or expected to begin shortly. Between 4 and 8 inches of rain have fallen. Some locations that will experience flooding include Greensburg, Adams, Milford, Westport, St. Paul, Mulhausen, Letts, Sandusky, Burney, DuPont, Clarksburg, and Lake Santee. http://www.weather.gov/safety/flood-turnaround. Don't drown when encountering flooded roads. Most of flood deaths occur in vehicles. Be especially cautious at night when it is harder to recognize the dangers of flooding. And now a look at your forecast for Indianapolis and central Indiana. Today, mostly cloudy. A slight chance of showers and thunderstorms early this morning. Scattered showers and thunderstorms late this afternoon. Patchy fog toward daybreak. Some thunderstorms may produce heavy rainfall early this morning. Humid with highs in the lower 80s. Light and variable winds, becoming southeast around 5 miles an hour. Chance of rain 50%. For tonight, scattered thunderstorms. Numerous showers through the late overnight, then showers toward daybreak. Some thunderstorms may produce heavy rainfall. Locally heavy rainfall possible toward daybreak. Humid with lows around 70. East winds around 5 miles an hour. Chance of rain 90%. Friday, mostly cloudy with numerous showers and scattered thunderstorms through early afternoon, then partly cloudy with isolated showers and thunderstorms late in the afternoon. Some thunderstorms may produce heavy rainfall through early afternoon. Humid with highs in the mid-80s. East winds around 5 miles an hour. Chance of rain 70%. For Friday night, partly cloudy with scattered showers. Scattered thunderstorms through the late overnight, then isolated thunderstorms toward daybreak. Humid with lows around 70. East winds around 5 miles an hour. Chance of rain 50%. Saturday, partly cloudy through early afternoon, then clearing. Isolated thunderstorms. Scattered showers through early afternoon,
then isolated showers late in the afternoon. Humid with highs in the upper 80s. Southeast winds 5 to 10 miles an hour, becoming south late in the afternoon. Chance of rain 40%. Once again, the forecast for today. Mostly cloudy. A slight chance of showers and thunderstorms early this morning. Scattered showers and thunderstorms late this afternoon. Patchy fog toward daybreak. Some thunderstorms may produce heavy rainfall early this morning. Some thunderstorms may produce heavy rainfall late this afternoon. Humid with highs in the lower 80s. Light and variable winds, becoming southeast around 5 miles an hour. Chance of rain 50%. Taking a look at the 3 through 7 day forecast for Indianapolis and central Indiana. For Saturday night, partly cloudy with isolated showers and thunderstorms through the late overnight, then mostly clear toward daybreak. Lows in the lower 70s. Chance of rain 20%. Sunday, mostly sunny. A chance of showers and thunderstorms late in the afternoon. Hot with highs around 90. Chance of rain 30%. For Sunday night, partly cloudy. Showers likely with a chance of thunderstorms through the late overnight, then a chance of showers toward daybreak. Lows around 70. Chance of rain 60%. Monday, partly cloudy. A slight chance of showers and thunderstorms late in the afternoon. Highs in the lower 80s. Chance of rain 20%. For Monday night, partly cloudy through the late overnight, then clearing. Lows in the lower 60s. Tuesday and Tuesday night, mostly clear. Highs in the lower 80s. Lows in the mid 60s. For Wednesday, mostly sunny through early afternoon, then becoming partly cloudy. Highs in the mid 80s. The 8 to 14 day outlook for Thursday, August 20th through Wednesday, August 26th calls for temperatures to be above normal and precipitation to be near normal. Normal highs for the period are around 85 degrees and normal lows are around 65. The normal precipitation total for the 7 days is around 0.70 inches. At 3 a.m. at Indianapolis, it was cloudy. The temperature was 68 degrees, the dew point 67, and the relative humidity 96%. The wind was east at 3 miles an hour. The barometric pressure was 29.92 inches and rising. Around central Indiana, fog was reported, with a temperature of 64 at Muncie, 65 at Zionsville, and 64 at Shelbyville. At Eagle Creek Airport, it was cloudy, with a temperature of 67. At Anderson, the weather conditions were not available. Elsewhere across Indiana, at Lafayette, fog was reported, with a temperature of 67. At South Bend, it was clear, with a temperature of 67. At Fort Wayne, it was partly cloudy, with a temperature of 63. It was cloudy, with a temperature of 69 at Bloomington, and 73 at Evansville. Just outside Indiana, at Dayton, fog was reported, with a temperature of 64. It was partly cloudy, with a temperature of 71 at Chicago, and 68 at Champaign. At Cincinnati, it was mostly cloudy, with a temperature of 68. It was cloudy, with a temperature of 78 at St. Louis, and 72 at Louisville. Once again, at Indianapolis, it was 68 degrees with cloudy skies. Now here is the hazardous weather outlook for central Indiana. For the period today and tonight, flooding will continue across mainly eastern portions of central Indiana. Some portions of the Upper White River and Big Blue River may reach major flood stage. Strong to severe storms will be possible this afternoon and evening with damaging winds as the main threat. Flash flooding then looks likely through the overnight, mainly across the I-74 corridor. And now the extended outlook for the period Friday through Wednesday. Thunderstorms will be possible at times through the weekend along with continued river flooding. Spotter information statement. Spotters are encouraged to remain vigilant this week as multiple rounds of severe storms will be possible. This is NOAA All Hazards Radio KEC 74 in Indianapolis. Flood watch now in effect through Friday morning. Flash flooding caused by excessive rainfall continues to be possible.
The areas affected include much of central Indiana. The hazard is continued from through Friday morning. The following impacts are expected. Excessive runoff may result in flooding of rivers, creeks, streams, and other low-lying and flood-prone locations. Additional details, flooding is ongoing. More rain is expected through tonight. http://www.weather.gov/safety/flood. You should monitor later forecasts and be prepared to take action should flash flood warnings be issued. Now a summary of river forecasts. The Big Blue River at Carthage at 11 p.m. Wednesday, the stage was 10.6 feet with moderate flooding occurring. The river is forecast to crest at approximately 10.9 feet around 4 a.m. Thursday. For the Driftwood River, near Edinburgh, the river is expected to reach flood stage around 5 p.m. Thursday. At 11 p.m. Wednesday, the stage was 7.4 feet and moderate flooding is forecast, with a crest of approximately 14.9 feet around 2 a.m. Saturday. For the White River, at Noblesville, the river is expected to reach flood stage around 1 a.m. Thursday. At 11 p.m. Wednesday, the stage was 11.8 feet and moderate flooding is forecast, with a crest of approximately 20.0 feet around 2 p.m. Friday. Near Nora, at 11 p.m. Wednesday, the stage was 7.6 feet and minor flooding is forecast, with a crest of approximately 15.5 feet around 2 p.m. Friday. At Ravenswood, observations and minor flooding is forecast, with the highest expected stage at approximately 9.6 feet around 8 p.m. Friday. Near Centerton, the river is expected to reach flood stage around 10 p.m. Friday. At 11 p.m. Wednesday, the stage was 2.5 feet and minor flooding is forecast, with a crest of approximately 14.1 feet around 2 a.m. Sunday. Below Eagle Valley Power Plant, there are no current observations and minor flooding is forecast, with the highest expected stage at approximately 605.0 feet around 2 a.m. Sunday. For the Mississinewa River, near Ridgeville at 11 p.m. Wednesday, the stage was 11.1 feet with minor flooding occurring. The river is forecast to crest at approximately 11.4 feet around 2 a.m. Thursday. Here is a statement about flooding. For the following county, Madison, Indiana. Flood warning in effect until 10 a.m. Eastern Daylight Time Thursday replaces flash flood warning. Flooding caused by excessive rainfall is expected. The areas affected include Madison County. The hazardous conditions are 10 a.m. Eastern Daylight Time Thursday. The following impacts are expected: flooding of rivers, creeks, streams, and other low-lying and flood-prone locations is imminent or occurring. Additional details, at 10.03 p.m. Eastern Daylight Time, emergency management reported heavy rain in the warned area due to thunderstorms earlier. Flooding is ongoing or expected to begin shortly. Between 5 and 10 inches of rain have fallen. Some locations that will experience flooding include Anderson, Elwood, Alexandria, Pendleton, Fordville, Chesterfield, Ingalls, LaPel, Edgewood, Franklin, Summitville, Markleville, Orestes, Woodlawn Heights, Country Club Heights, and River Forest. http://www.weather.gov/safety/flood turnaround. Don't drown when encountering flooded roads. Most of flood deaths occur in vehicles. Here is a statement about flooding. For the following county, Delaware, Indiana. Flood warning in effect until 10 a.m. Eastern Daylight Time Thursday replaces flash flood warning. Flooding caused by excessive rainfall is expected. The areas affected include Delaware County. The hazardous conditions are expected until 10 a.m. Eastern Daylight Time Thursday. The following impacts are expected: flooding of rivers, creeks, streams, and other low-lying and flood-prone locations is imminent or occurring. Additional details, at 10:10 p.m. Eastern Daylight Time, emergency management reported heavy rain in Muncie due to thunderstorms earlier. Flooding is ongoing or expected to begin shortly. Between 4 and 8 inches of rain have fallen. Some locations that will experience flooding include Muncie, Yorktown, Chesterfield, Albany, Eaton, Daleville, Gaston, Selma, Ball State University, and Prairie Creek Reservoir. http://www.weather.gov/
safety slash. Flood turn around, don't drown when encountering flooded roads. Most of flood deaths occur in vehicles. Be especially cautious at night when it is harder to recognize the dangers of flooding. Here is a statement about flooding. For the following counties, in Indiana, Howard and Tipton. Flood warning in effect until 10 a.m. Eastern Daylight Time Thursday, replaces flash flood warning. Flooding caused by excessive rainfall is expected. The areas affected include Howard County, Tipton County. The hazardous conditions are expected until 10 a.m. Eastern Daylight Time Thursday. The following impacts are expected: flooding of rivers, creeks, streams, and other low-lying and flood-prone locations is imminent or occurring. Additional details, at 10:17 p.m. Eastern Daylight Time, Doppler radar indicated heavy rain due to thunderstorms Wednesday. Flooding is ongoing or expected to begin shortly in the warned area. Between 2 and 5 inches of rain have fallen. Some locations that will experience flooding include Kokomo, Elwood, Tipton, Windfall, Greentown, Rushaville, Sharpsville, and Indian Heights. http://www.weather.gov/safety/. Flood turnaround, don't drown when encountering flooded roads. Most of flood deaths occur in vehicles. Be especially cautious at night when it is harder to recognize the dangers of flooding. Here is a statement about flooding. For the following county, Henry, Indiana. Flood warning in effect until 10 a.m. Eastern Daylight Time Thursday, replaces flash flood warning. Flooding caused by excessive rainfall is expected. The areas affected include Henry County. The hazardous conditions are expected until 10 a.m. Eastern Daylight Time Thursday. The following impacts are expected: flooding of rivers, creeks, streams, and other low-lying and flood-prone locations is imminent or occurring. Additional details, at 10:22 p.m. Eastern Daylight Time, emergency management reported heavy rain in the warned area due to thunderstorms Wednesday. Flooding is ongoing or expected to begin shortly. Between 5 and 10 inches of rain have fallen. Some locations that will experience flooding include Newcastle, Knighttown, Spice Land, Shirley, Kennard, Sulphur Springs, Merlin, Louisville, Mount Summit, Strawn, Dunreath, Cadiz, Springport, Greensboro, Blountsville, and Summit Lake State Park. http://www.weather.gov/safety/. Flood turnaround, don't drown when encountering flooded roads. Most of flood deaths occur in vehicles. Be especially cautious at night when it is harder to recognize the dangers of flooding. Here is a statement about flooding. For the following county, Hancock, Indiana. Flood warning now in effect until 10 a.m. Eastern Daylight Time Thursday. Flooding caused by excessive rainfall continues. The areas affected include Hancock County. The hazardous conditions are expected until 10 a.m. Eastern Daylight Time Thursday. The following impacts are expected: flooding of rivers, creeks, streams, and other low-lying and flood-prone locations is imminent or occurring. Additional details, at 10:28 p.m. Eastern Daylight Time, Doppler radar indicated heavy rain from thunderstorms Wednesday. Flooding is ongoing or expected to begin shortly in the warned area. Between 1 and 3 inches of rain have fallen. Some locations that will experience flooding include Indianapolis, Lawrence, Greenfield, Cumberland, McCordsville, Fordville, New Palestine, Shirley, Wilkinson, and Spring Lake. http://www.weather.gov/safety/. Flood turnaround, don't drown when encountering flooded roads. Most of flood deaths occur in vehicles. Be especially cautious at night when it is harder to recognize the dangers of flooding. Here is a statement about flooding. For the following county, Johnson, Indiana. Flood warning now in effect until 10 a.m. Eastern Daylight Time Thursday. Flooding caused by excessive rainfall continues. The areas affected include Johnson County. The hazardous conditions are expected until 10 a.m. Eastern Daylight Time Thursday. The following impacts are expected: flooding of rivers, creeks, streams, and other low-lying and flood-prone locations is imminent or occurring. Additional details,
At 10:34 p.m. Eastern Daylight Time, Doppler radar indicated heavy rain from thunderstorms Wednesday. Flooding is

ongoing or expected to begin shortly in the warned area. Up to 2 inches of rain have fallen. Some locations that will experience flooding include Indianapolis, Greenwood, Franklin, New Whiteland, Edinburgh, Whiteland, Bartersville, Prince's Lakes, and Trafalgar. http://www.weather.gov/safety/flood-turnaround. Don't drown when encountering flooded roads. Most of flood deaths occur in vehicles. Be especially cautious at night when it is harder to recognize the dangers of flooding. Here is a statement about flooding. For the following county, Shelby, Indiana. Flood warning now in effect until 10 a.m. Eastern Daylight Time Thursday. Flooding caused by excessive rainfall continues. The areas affected include Shelby County. The hazardous conditions are expected from until 10 a.m. Eastern Daylight Time Thursday. The following impacts are expected: flooding of rivers, creeks, streams, and other low-lying and flood-prone locations is imminent or occurring. Additional details: at 10:37 p.m. Eastern Daylight Time, the public reported heavy rain in the warned area from thunderstorms Wednesday. Flooding is ongoing or expected to begin shortly. Between 2 and 4 inches of rain have fallen. Some locations that will experience flooding include Shelbyville, Edinburgh, Flat Rock, Geneva, Morristown, St. Paul, Fairland, Marietta, Bogstown, and Waldron. http://www.weather.gov/safety/flood-turnaround. Don't drown when encountering flooded roads. Most of flood deaths occur in vehicles. Be especially cautious at night when it is harder to recognize the dangers of flooding. Here is a statement about flooding. For the following counties in Indiana, Boone, and Hamilton, flood warning now in effect until 10 a.m. Eastern Daylight Time Thursday. Flooding caused by excessive rainfall continues. The areas affected include Boone County, Hamilton County. The hazardous conditions are expected until 10 a.m. Eastern Daylight Time Thursday. The following impacts are expected: flooding of rivers, creeks, streams, and other low-lying and flood-prone locations is imminent or occurring. Additional details: at 10:40 p.m. Eastern Daylight Time, Doppler radar indicated heavy rain from thunderstorms Wednesday. Flooding is ongoing or expected to begin shortly in the warned area. Between 1 and 3 inches of rain have fallen. Some locations that will experience flooding include Indianapolis, Carmel, Fishers, Noblesville, Lebanon, Zionsville, Westfield, Cicero, Fordville, Whitestown, Sheridan, Arcadia, Thorntown, Jamestown, Atlanta, Advance, Ulan, and Morse Reservoir. http://www.weather.gov/safety/flood-turnaround. Don't drown when encountering flooded roads. Most of flood deaths occur in vehicles. Be especially cautious at night when it is harder to recognize the dangers of flooding. Here is a statement about flooding. For the following counties in Indiana, Hendricks, and Marion, flood warning now in effect until 10 a.m. Eastern Daylight Time Thursday. Flooding caused by excessive rainfall continues. The areas affected include Hendricks County, Marion County. The hazardous conditions are expected until 10 a.m. Eastern Daylight Time Thursday. The following impacts are expected: flooding of rivers, creeks, streams, and other low-lying and flood-prone locations is imminent or occurring. Additional details: at 10:45 p.m. Eastern Daylight Time, Doppler radar indicated heavy rain from thunderstorms Wednesday. Flooding is ongoing or expected to begin shortly in the warned area. Up to 3 inches of rain have fallen. Some locations that will experience flooding include Indianapolis, Carmel, Fishers, Lawrence, Plainfield, Brownsburg, Beech Grove, Speedway, Danville, Southport, Avon, Cumberland, Pittsboro, Hills, Warren Park, Claremont, Clayton, Jamestown, Holmcroft, and Rocky Ripple. http://www.weather.gov/safety/flood-turnaround. Don't drown when encountering flooded roads. Most of flood deaths occur in vehicles. Be especially cautious at night when it is harder to recognize the dangers of flooding. Here is a statement about flooding. For the following county, Rush, Indiana, flood warning.

u.weather.gov/safety/flood-turnaround. Don't drown when encountering flooded roads. Most of flood deaths occur in vehicles. Be especially cautious at night when it is harder to recognize the dangers of flooding. Here is a statement about flooding. For the following county, Decatur, Indiana. Flood warning in effect until 10 a.m. Eastern Daylight Time Thursday replaces flash flood warning. Flooding caused by excessive rainfall is expected. The areas affected include Decatur County. The hazardous conditions are expected until 10 a.m. Eastern Daylight Time Thursday. The following impacts are expected: flooding of rivers, creeks, streams, and other low-lying and flood-prone locations is imminent or occurring. Additional details: at 11:38 p.m. Eastern Daylight Time, emergency management reported heavy rain in the warned area from thunderstorms Wednesday. Flooding is ongoing or expected to begin shortly. Between 4 and 8 inches of rain have fallen. Some locations that will experience flooding include Greensburg, Adams, Milford, Westport, St. Paul, Mulhausen, Letts, Sandusky, Burney, DuPont, Clarksburg, and Lake Santee. http://www.weather.gov/safety/flood-turnaround. Don't drown when encountering flooded roads. Most of flood deaths occur in vehicles. Be especially cautious at night when it is harder to recognize the dangers of flooding. And now a look at your forecast for Indianapolis and central Indiana. Today, mostly cloudy. A slight chance of showers and thunderstorms early this morning. Scattered showers and thunderstorms late this afternoon. Patchy fog toward daybreak. Some thunderstorms may produce heavy rainfall early this morning. Some thunderstorms may produce heavy rainfall late this afternoon. Humid with highs in the lower 80s. Light and variable winds, becoming southeast around 5 miles an hour. Chance of rain 50%. For tonight, scattered thunderstorms. Numerous showers through the late overnight, then showers toward daybreak. Some thunderstorms may produce heavy rainfall. Locally heavy rainfall possible toward daybreak. Humid with lows around 70. East winds around 5 miles an hour. Chance of rain 90%. Friday, mostly cloudy with numerous showers and scattered thunderstorms through early afternoon, then partly cloudy with isolated showers and thunderstorms late in the afternoon. Some thunderstorms may produce heavy rainfall through early afternoon. Humid with highs in the mid-80s. East winds around 5 miles an hour. Chance of rain 70%. For Friday night, partly cloudy with scattered showers. Scattered thunderstorms through the late overnight, then isolated thunderstorms toward daybreak. Humid with lows around 70. East winds around 5 miles an hour. Chance of rain 50%. Saturday, partly cloudy through early afternoon, then clearing. Isolated thunderstorms, lows around 70. East winds around 5 miles an hour. Chance of rain 50%. Saturday, partly cloudy through early afternoon, then clearing. Isolated thunderstorms. Scattered showers through early afternoon, then isolated showers late in the afternoon. Humid with highs in the upper 80s. Southeast winds 5 to 10 miles an hour, becoming south late in the afternoon. Chance of rain 40%. Once again, the forecast for today. Mostly cloudy. A slight chance of showers and thunderstorms early this morning. Scattered showers and thunderstorms late this afternoon. Patchy fog toward daybreak. Some thunderstorms may produce heavy rainfall early this morning. Some thunderstorms may produce heavy rainfall late this afternoon. Humid with highs in the lower 80s. Light and variable winds, becoming southeast around 5 miles an hour. Chance of rain 50%. Taking a look at the 3-7 day forecast for Indianapolis and central Indiana. For Saturday night, partly cloudy with isolated showers and thunderstorms through the late overnight, then mostly clear toward daybreak. Lows in the lower 70s. Chance of rain 20%. Sunday, mostly sunny. A chance of showers and thunderstorms late in the afternoon.

highs around 90. Chance of rain 30%. For Sunday night, partly cloudy. Showers likely with a chance of thunderstorms through the late overnight, then a chance of showers toward daybreak. Lows around 70. Chance of rain 60%. Monday, partly cloudy. A slight chance of showers and thunderstorms late in the afternoon. Highs in the lower 80s. Chance of rain 20%. For Monday night, partly cloudy through the late overnight, then clearing. Lows in the lower 60s. Tuesday and Tuesday night, mostly clear. Highs in the lower 80s. Lows in the mid 60s. For Wednesday, mostly sunny through early afternoon, then becoming partly cloudy. Highs in the mid 80s. And now a look at your forecast for Indianapolis and central Indiana. Today, mostly cloudy. Widespread dense fog toward daybreak. Scattered showers and thunderstorms late this afternoon. Some thunderstorms may produce heavy rainfall late this afternoon. Humid with highs in the lower 80s. Southeast winds around 5 miles an hour. Chance of rain 50%. For tonight, scattered thunderstorms. Numerous showers through the late overnight, then showers toward daybreak. Some thunderstorms may produce heavy rainfall. Locally heavy rainfall possible toward daybreak. Humid with lows around 70. East winds around 5 miles an hour. Chance of rain 90%. Friday, mostly cloudy with numerous showers and scattered thunderstorms through early afternoon, then partly cloudy with isolated showers and thunderstorms late in the afternoon. Some thunderstorms may produce heavy rainfall through early afternoon. Humid with highs in the mid-80s. East winds around 5 miles an hour. Chance of rain 70%. For Friday night, partly cloudy with scattered showers. Scattered thunderstorms through the late overnight, then isolated thunderstorms toward daybreak. Humid with lows around 70. East winds around 5 miles an hour. Chance of rain 50%. Saturday, partly cloudy through early afternoon, then clearing. Isolated thunderstorms. Scattered showers through early afternoon, then isolated showers late in the afternoon. Humid with highs in the upper 80s. Southeast winds 5 to 10 miles an hour, becoming south late in the afternoon. Chance of rain 40%. Once again, the forecast for today. Mostly cloudy. Widespread dense fog toward daybreak. Scattered showers and thunderstorms late this afternoon. Some thunderstorms may produce heavy rainfall late this afternoon. Humid with highs in the lower 80s. Southeast winds around 5 miles an hour. Chance of rain 50%. Taking a look at the 3-7 day forecast for Indianapolis and central Indiana. For Saturday night, partly cloudy with isolated showers and thunderstorms through the late overnight, then mostly clear toward daybreak. Lows in the lower 70s. Chance of rain 20%. Sunday, mostly sunny. A chance of showers and thunderstorms late in the afternoon. Hot with highs around 90. Chance of rain 30%. For Sunday night, partly cloudy. Showers likely with a chance of thunderstorms through the late overnight, then a chance of showers toward daybreak. Lows around 70. Chance of rain 60%. Monday, partly cloudy. A slight chance of showers and thunderstorms late in the afternoon. Highs in the lower 80s. Chance of rain 20%. For Monday night, partly cloudy through the late overnight, then clearing. Lows in the lower 60s. Tuesday and Tuesday night, mostly clear. Highs in the lower 80s. Lows in the mid 60s. For Wednesday, mostly sunny through early afternoon, then becoming partly cloudy. Highs in the mid 80s. The 8-14 day outlook for Thursday, August 20th through Wednesday, August 26th, calls for temperatures to be above normal and precipitation to be near normal. Normal highs for the period are around 85 degrees and normal lows are around 65. The normal precipitation total for the 7 days is around 0.70 inches. At
a.m. at Indianapolis, it was cloudy. The temperature was 68 degrees, the dew point 67, and the relative humidity 96%. The wind was east at 3 miles an hour. The barometric pressure was 29.92 inches and rising. Around central Indiana, fog was reported with a temperature of 64 at Muncie, 65 at Zionsville, and 64 at Shelbyville. At Eagle Creek Airpark, it was cloudy with a temperature of 67. At Anderson, the weather conditions were not available. Elsewhere across Indiana, at Lafayette, fog was reported with a temperature of 67. At South Bend, it was clear with a temperature of 67. At Fort Wayne, it was partly cloudy with a temperature of 63. It was cloudy with a temperature of 69 at Bloomington and 73 at Evansville. Just outside Indiana, at Dayton, fog was reported with a temperature of 64. It was partly cloudy with a temperature of 71 at Chicago and 68 at Champaign. At Cincinnati, it was mostly cloudy with a temperature of 68. It was cloudy with a temperature of 78 at St. Louis and 72 at Louisville. Once again, at Indianapolis, it was 68 degrees with cloudy skies. Now here is the hazardous weather outlook for central Indiana. For the period today and tonight, flooding will continue across mainly eastern portions of central Indiana. Some portions of the Upper White River and Big Blue River may reach major flood stage. Strong to severe storms will be possible this afternoon and evening with damaging winds as the main threat. Flash flooding then looks likely through the overnight, mainly across the I-74 corridor. And now the extended outlook for the period Friday through Wednesday. Thunderstorms will be possible at times through the weekend along with continued river flooding. Spotter information statement. Spotters are encouraged to remain vigilant this week as multiple rounds of severe storms will be possible. This is NOAA All Hazards Radio KEC 74 in Indianapolis. Flood watch now in effect through Friday morning. Flash flooding caused by excessive rainfall continues to be possible. The areas affected include much of central Indiana. The hazardous conditions are expected from through Friday morning. The following impacts are expected. Excessive runoff may result in flooding of rivers, creeks, streams, and other low-lying and flood-prone locations. Additional details, flooding is ongoing. More rain is expected through tonight. http://www.weather.gov/safety/ Flood you should monitor later forecasts and be prepared to take action should flash flood warnings be issued. Here is a statement for dense fog. For the following counties, in Indiana, Boone, Delaware, Hamilton, Hancock, Hendricks, Henry, Johnson, Madison, Marion, Morgan, Rush, Shelby, and Tipton. Dense fog advisory in effect until 9 a.m. Eastern Daylight Time this morning. Visibility 1/4 mile or less in dense fog. The areas affected include portions of central, east central, north central, and west central Indiana. The hazardous conditions are expected until 9 a.m. Eastern Daylight Time this morning. The following impacts are expected. Low visibility could make driving conditions hazardous. Fog may limit visibility of flooded roads. If driving, slow down, use your headlights, and leave plenty of distance ahead of you. Avoid driving in low-lying areas that may still be flooding. And now a summary of river forecasts. For the Big Blue River, at Carthage, at 11 p.m. Wednesday, the stage was 10.6 feet with moderate flooding occurring. The river is forecast to crest at approximately 10.9 feet around 4 a.m. Thursday. For the Driftwood River, near Edinburgh, the river is expected to reach flood stage around 5 p.m. Thursday. At 11 p.m. Wednesday, the stage was 7.4 feet and moderate flooding is forecast, with a crest of approximately 14.9 feet around 2 a.m. Saturday. For the White River, at Noblesville, the river is expected to reach flood stage around 1 a.m. Thursday. At 11 p.m. Wednesday, the stage was 11.8 feet and moderate flooding is forecast, with a crest of approximately 20.0 feet around 2 p.m. Friday. Near NORA, at 11 p.m. Wednesday, the stage was 7.6 feet and minor flooding is forecast, with a crest of approximately 15.5 feet around 2 p.m. Friday.

Ravenswood. There are no current observations and minor flooding is forecast, with the highest expected stage at approximately 9.6 feet around 8 p.m. Friday. Near Centerton, the river is expected to reach flood stage around 10 p.m. Friday. At 11 p.m. Wednesday, the stage was 2.5 feet and minor flooding is forecast, with a crest of approximately 14.1 feet around 2 a.m. Sunday. Below Eagle Valley Power Plant, there are no current observations and minor flooding is forecast, with the highest expected stage at approximately 605.0 feet around 2 a.m. Sunday. For the Mississinewa River, near Ridgeville at 11 p.m. Wednesday, the stage was 11.1 feet with minor flooding occurring. The river is forecast to crest at approximately 11.4 feet around 2 a.m. Thursday. Here is a statement about flooding. For the following county, Madison, Indiana. Flood warning in effect until 10 a.m. Eastern Daylight Time Thursday, replaces flash flood warning. Flooding caused by excessive rainfall is expected. The areas affected include Madison County. The hazardous conditions are expected until 10 a.m. Eastern Daylight Time Thursday. The following impacts are expected: flooding of rivers, creeks, streams, and other low-lying and flood-prone locations is imminent or occurring. Additional details: at 10.03 p.m. Eastern Daylight Time, emergency management reported heavy rain in the warned area due to thunderstorms earlier. Flooding is ongoing or expected to begin shortly. Between 5 and 10 inches of rain have fallen. Some locations that will experience flooding include Anderson, Elwood, Alexandria, Pendleton, Fordville, Chesterfield, Ingalls, LaPel, Edgewood, Franklin, Summitville, Markleville, Orestes, Woodlawn Heights, Country Club Heights, and River Forest. http://www.weather.gov/safety/flood turnaround. Don't drown when encountering flooded roads. Most of flood deaths occur in vehicles. Here is a statement about flooding. For the following county, Delaware, Indiana. Flood warning in effect until 10 a.m. Eastern Daylight Time Thursday, replaces flash flood warning. Flooding caused by excessive rainfall is expected. The areas affected include Delaware County. The hazardous conditions are expected until 10 a.m. Eastern Daylight Time Thursday. The following impacts are expected: flooding of rivers, creeks, streams, and other low-lying and flood-prone locations is imminent or occurring. Additional details: at 10:10 p.m. Eastern Daylight Time, emergency management reported heavy rain in Muncie due to thunderstorms earlier. Flooding is ongoing or expected to begin shortly. Between 4 and 8 inches of rain have fallen. Some locations that will experience flooding include Muncie, Yorktown, Chesterfield, Albany, Eaton, Daleville, Gaston, Selma, Ball State University, and Prairie Creek Reservoir. http://www.weather.gov/safety/flood turnaround. Don't drown when encountering flooded roads. Most of flood deaths occur in vehicles. Be especially cautious at night when it is harder to recognize the dangers of flooding. Here is a statement about flooding. For the following counties, in Indiana, Howard and Tipton. Flood warning in effect until 10 a.m. Eastern Daylight Time Thursday, replaces flash flood warning. Flooding caused by excessive rainfall is expected. The areas affected include Howard County, Tipton County. The hazardous conditions are expected until 10 a.m. Eastern Daylight Time Thursday. The following impacts are expected: flooding of rivers, creeks, streams, and other low-lying and flood-prone locations is imminent or occurring. Additional details: at 10:17 p.m. Eastern Daylight Time, Doppler radar indicated heavy rain due to thunderstorms Wednesday. Flooding is ongoing or expected to begin shortly in the warned area. Between 2 and 5 inches of rain have fallen. Some locations that will experience flooding include Kokomo, Elwood, Tipton, Windfall, Greentown, Rushaville, Sharpsville, and Indian Heights. http://www.weather.gov/safety/flood turnaround. Don't drown when encountering flooded roads. Most of flood deaths occur in vehicles. Be especially cautious at night when it is harder to recognize the dangers of flooding. Here is a statement about flooding.
for the following county, Henry, Indiana. Flood warning in effect until 10 a.m. Eastern Daylight Time Thursday replaces flash flood warning. Flooding caused by excessive rainfall is expected. The areas affected include Henry County. The hazardous conditions are expected until 10 a.m. Eastern Daylight Time Thursday. The following impacts are expected: flooding of rivers, creeks, streams, and other low-lying and flood-prone locations is imminent or occurring. Additional details: at 10:22 p.m. Eastern Daylight Time, emergency management reported heavy rain in the warned area due to thunderstorms Wednesday. Flooding is ongoing or expected to begin shortly. Between 5 and 10 inches of rain have fallen. Some locations that will experience flooding include Newcastle, Knighttown, Spice Land, Shirley, Kennard, Sulphur Springs, Merlin, Louisville, Mount Summit, Strawn, Dunreath, Cadiz, Springport, Greensboro, Blountsville, and Summit Lake State Park. http://www.weather.gov/safety/ Flood turnaround: don't drown when encountering flooded roads. Most of flood deaths occur in vehicles. Be especially cautious at night when it is harder to recognize the dangers of flooding. Here is a statement about flooding. For the following county, Hancock, Indiana. Flood warning now in effect until 10 a.m. Eastern Daylight Time Thursday. Flooding caused by excessive rainfall continues. The areas affected include Hancock County. The hazardous conditions are expected until 10 a.m. Eastern Daylight Time Thursday. The following impacts are expected: flooding of rivers, creeks, streams, and other low-lying and flood-prone locations is imminent or occurring. Additional details: at 10:28 p.m. Eastern Daylight Time, Doppler radar indicated heavy rain from thunderstorms Wednesday. Flooding is ongoing or expected to begin shortly in the warned area. Between 1 and 3 inches of rain have fallen. Some locations that will experience flooding include Indianapolis, Lawrence, Greenfield, Cumberland, McCordsville, Fordville, New Palestine, Shirley, Wilkinson, and Spring Lake. http://www.weather.gov/safety/ Flood turnaround: don't drown when encountering flooded roads. Most of flood deaths occur in vehicles. Be especially cautious at night when it is harder to recognize the dangers of flooding. Here is a statement about flooding. For the following county, Johnson, Indiana. Flood warning now in effect until 10 a.m. Eastern Daylight Time Thursday. Flooding caused by excessive rainfall continues. The areas affected include Johnson County. The hazardous conditions are expected until 10 a.m. Eastern Daylight Time Thursday. The following impacts are expected: flooding of rivers, creeks, streams, and other low-lying and flood-prone locations is imminent or occurring. Additional details: at 10:34 p.m. Eastern Daylight Time, Doppler radar indicated heavy rain from thunderstorms Wednesday. Flooding is ongoing or expected to begin shortly in the warned area. Up to 2 inches of rain have fallen. Some locations that will experience flooding include Indianapolis, Greenwood, Franklin, New Whiteland, Edinburgh, Whiteland, Bartersville, Prince's Lakes, and Trafalgar. http://www.weather.gov/safety/ Flood turnaround: don't drown when encountering flooded roads. Most of flood deaths occur in vehicles. Be especially cautious at night when it is harder to recognize the dangers of flooding. Here is a statement about flooding. For the following county, Shelby, Indiana. Flood warning now in effect until 10 a.m. Eastern Daylight Time Thursday. Flooding caused by excessive rainfall continues. The areas affected include Shelby County. The hazardous conditions are expected from until 10 a.m. Eastern Daylight Time Thursday. The following impacts are expected: flooding of rivers, creeks, streams, and other low-lying and flood-prone locations is imminent or occurring. Additional details: at 10:37 p.m. Eastern Daylight Time, the public reported heavy rain in the warned area from thunderstorms Wednesday. Flooding is ongoing or expected to begin shortly. Between 2 and 4 inches of rain have fallen. Some locations that will experience flooding include Shelbyville, Edinburgh, Flat Rock, Geneva, Morristown, St. Paul,
Fairland, Marietta, Boggstown, and Waldron.

http://www.weather.gov/safety/flood-turnaround. Don't drown when encountering flooded roads. Most of flood deaths occur in vehicles. Be especially cautious at night when it is harder to recognize the dangers of flooding. Here is a statement about flooding. For the following counties in Indiana, Boone, and Hamilton, flood warning now in effect until 10 a.m. Eastern Daylight Time Thursday. Flooding caused by excessive rainfall continues. The areas affected include Boone County, Hamilton County. The hazardous conditions are expected until 10 a.m. Eastern Daylight Time Thursday. The following impacts are expected: flooding of rivers, creeks, streams, and other low-lying and flood-prone locations is imminent or occurring. Additional details: at 10:40 p.m. Eastern Daylight Time, Doppler radar indicated heavy rain from thunderstorms Wednesday. Flooding is ongoing or expected to begin shortly in the warned area. Between 1 and 3 inches of rain have fallen. Some locations that will experience flooding include Indianapolis, Carmel, Fishers, Noblesville, Lebanon, Zionsville, Westfield, Cicero, Fordville, Whitestown, Sheridan, Arcadia, Thorntown, Jamestown, Atlanta, Advance, Ulan, and Morse Reservoir. http://www.weather.gov/safety/flood-turnaround. Don't drown when encountering flooded roads. Most of flood deaths occur in vehicles. Be especially cautious at night when it is harder to recognize the dangers of flooding. Here is a statement about flooding. For the following counties in Indiana, Hendricks and Marion, flood warning now in effect until 10 a.m. Eastern Daylight Time Thursday. Flooding caused by excessive rainfall continues. The areas affected include Hendricks County, Marion County. The hazardous conditions are expected until 10 a.m. Eastern Daylight Time Thursday. The following impacts are expected: flooding of rivers, creeks, streams, and other low-lying and flood-prone locations is imminent or occurring. Additional details: at 10:45 p.m. Eastern Daylight Time, Doppler radar indicated heavy rain from thunderstorms Wednesday. Flooding is ongoing or expected to begin shortly in the warned area. Up to 3 inches of rain have fallen. Some locations that will experience flooding include Indianapolis, Carmel, Fishers, Lawrence, Plainfield, Brownsburg, Beech Grove, Speedway, Danville, Southport, Avon, Cumberland, Pittsboro, Meridian Hills, Warren Park, Claremont, Clayton, Jamestown, Holmcroft, and Rocky Ripple. http://www.weather.gov/safety/flood-turnaround. Don't drown when encountering flooded roads. Most of flood deaths occur in vehicles. Be especially cautious at night when it is harder to recognize the dangers of flooding. Here is a statement about flooding. For the following county, Rush, Indiana, flood warning in effect until 10 a.m. Eastern Daylight Time Thursday replaces flash flood warning. Flooding caused by excessive rainfall is expected. The areas affected include Rush County. The hazardous conditions are expected until 10 a.m. Eastern Daylight Time Thursday. The following impacts are expected: flooding of rivers, creeks, streams, and other low-lying and flood-prone locations is imminent or occurring. Additional details: at 11:36 p.m. Eastern Daylight Time, emergency management report heavy rain in the warned area due to thunderstorms Wednesday. Flooding is ongoing or expected to begin shortly. Between 3 and 6 inches of rain have fallen. Some locations that will experience flooding include Rushville, Knighttown, Carthage, Milroy, Glenwood, Arlington, Mays, New Salem, Manila, and Moscow. http://www.weather.gov/safety/flood-turnaround. Don't drown when encountering flooded roads. Most of flood deaths occur in vehicles. Be especially cautious at night when it is harder to recognize the dangers of flooding. Here is a statement about flooding. For the following county, Decatur, Indiana, flood warning in effect until 10 a.m. Eastern Daylight Time Thursday replaces flash flood warning. Flooding caused by excessive rainfall is expected. The areas affected include Decatur County. The hazardous conditions are expected until 10 a.m.

p.m. Eastern Daylight Time Thursday. The following impacts are expected: flooding of rivers, creeks, streams, and other low-lying and flood-prone locations is imminent or occurring. Additional details: at 11:38 p.m. Eastern Daylight Time, emergency management reported heavy rain in the warned area from thunderstorms Wednesday. Flooding is ongoing or expected to begin shortly. Between 4 and 8 inches of rain have fallen. Some locations that will experience flooding include Greensburg, Adams, Milford, Westport, St. Paul, Mühlhausen, Letts, Sandusky, Burney, DuPont, Clarksburg, and Lake Santee. http://www.weather.gov/safety/flood-turnaround. Don't drown when encountering flooded roads. Most flood deaths occur in vehicles. Be especially cautious at night when it is harder to recognize the dangers of flooding. And now a look at your forecast for Indianapolis and central Indiana. Today, mostly cloudy. Widespread dense fog toward daybreak. Scattered showers and thunderstorms late this afternoon. Some thunderstorms may produce heavy rainfall late this afternoon. Humid with highs in the lower 80s. Southeast winds around 5 miles an hour. Chance of rain 50%. For tonight, scattered thunderstorms. Numerous showers through the late overnight, then showers toward daybreak. Some thunderstorms may produce heavy rainfall. Locally heavy rainfall possible toward daybreak. Humid with lows around 70. East winds around 5 miles an hour. Chance of rain 90%. Friday. Mostly cloudy with numerous showers and scattered thunderstorms through early afternoon, then partly cloudy with isolated showers and thunderstorms late in the afternoon. Some thunderstorms may produce heavy rainfall through early afternoon. Humid with highs in the mid-80s. East winds around 5 miles an hour. Chance of rain 70%. For Friday night, partly cloudy with scattered showers. Scattered thunderstorms through the late overnight, then isolated thunderstorms toward daybreak. Humid with lows around 70. East winds around 5 miles an hour. Chance of rain 50%. Saturday. Partly cloudy through early afternoon, then clearing. Isolated thunderstorms. Scattered showers through early afternoon, then isolated showers late in the afternoon. Humid with highs in the upper 80s. Southeast winds 5 to 10 miles an hour, becoming south late in the afternoon. Chance of rain 40%. Once again, the forecast for today. Mostly cloudy. Widespread dense fog toward daybreak. Scattered showers and thunderstorms late this afternoon. Some thunderstorms may produce heavy rainfall late this afternoon. Humid with highs in the lower 80s. Southeast winds around 5 miles an hour. Chance of rain 50%. Taking a look at the 3 through 7 day forecast for Indianapolis and central Indiana. For Saturday night, partly cloudy with isolated showers and thunderstorms through the late overnight, then mostly clear toward daybreak. Lows in the lower 70s. Chance of rain 20%. Sunday, mostly sunny. A chance of showers and thunderstorms late in the afternoon. Hot with highs around 90. Chance of rain 30%. For Sunday night, partly cloudy. Showers likely with a chance of thunderstorms through the late overnight, then a chance of showers toward daybreak. Lows around 70. Chance of rain 60%. Monday, partly cloudy. A slight chance of showers and thunderstorms late in the afternoon. Highs in the lower 80s. Chance of rain 20%. For Monday night, partly cloudy through the late overnight, then clearing. Lows in the lower 60s. Tuesday and Tuesday night, mostly clear. Highs in the lower 80s. Lows in the mid-60s. For Wednesday, mostly sunny through early afternoon, then becoming partly cloudy. Highs in the mid-80s. The 8 to 14 day outlook for Thursday, August 20th through Wednesday, August 26th, calls for temperatures to be above normal and precipitation to be near normal. Normal highs for the period are around 85 degrees, and normal lows are around 65.
The normal precipitation total for the 7 days is around 0.70 inches. At 3 a.m., at Indianapolis, it was cloudy. The temperature was 68 degrees, the dew point 67, and the relative humidity 96%. The wind was east at 3 miles an hour. The barometric pressure was 29.92 inches and rising. Around central Indiana, fog was reported, with a temperature of 64 at Muncie, 65 at Zionsville, and 64 at Shelbyville. At Eagle Creek Airport, it was cloudy, with a temperature of 67. At Anderson, the weather conditions were not available. Elsewhere across Indiana, at Lafayette, fog was reported, with a temperature of 67. At South Bend, it was clear, with a temperature of 67. At Fort Wayne, it was partly cloudy, with a temperature of 63. It was cloudy, with a temperature of 69 at Bloomington, and 73 at Evansville. Just outside Indiana, at Dayton, fog was reported, with a temperature of 64. It was partly cloudy, with a temperature of 71 at Chicago, and 68 at Champaign. At Cincinnati, it was mostly cloudy, with a temperature of 68. It was cloudy, with a temperature of 78 at St. Louis, and 72 at Louisville. Once again, at Indianapolis, it was 68 degrees with cloudy skies. Now here is the hazardous weather outlook for central Indiana. For the period today and tonight, flooding will continue across mainly eastern portions of central Indiana. Some portions of the Upper White River and Big Blue River may reach major flood stage. Strong to severe storms will be possible this afternoon and evening with damaging winds as the main threat. Flash flooding then looks likely through the overnight, mainly across the I-74 corridor. And now the extended outlook for the period Friday through Wednesday. Thunderstorms will be possible at times through the weekend along with continued river flooding. Spotter information statement. Spotters are encouraged to remain vigilant this week as multiple rounds of severe storms will be possible. This is NOAA All Hazards Radio KEC 74 in Indianapolis. Flood watch now in effect through Friday morning. Flash flooding caused by excessive rainfall continues to be possible. The areas affected include much of central Indiana. The hazardous conditions are expected from through Friday morning. The following impacts are expected. Excessive runoff may result in flooding of rivers, creeks, streams, and other low-lying and flood-prone locations. Additional details, flooding is ongoing. More rain is expected through tonight. http://www.weather.gov/safety/flood. You should monitor later forecasts and be prepared to take action should flash flood warnings be issued. Here is a statement for dense fog. For the following counties, in Indiana, Boone, Delaware, Hamilton, Hancock, Hendricks, Henry, Johnson, Madison, Marion, Morgan, Rush, Shelby, and Tipton. Dense fog advisory in effect until 9 a.m. Eastern Daylight Time this morning. Visibility 1/4 mile or less in dense fog. The areas affected include portions of central, east central, north central, and west central Indiana. The hazardous conditions are expected until 9 a.m. Eastern Daylight Time this morning. The following impacts are expected. Low visibility could make driving conditions hazardous. Fog may limit visibility of flooded roads. If driving, slow down, use your headlights, and leave plenty of distance ahead of you. Avoid driving in low-lying areas that may still be flooding. And now a summary of river forecasts. For the Big Blue River, at Carthage, at 11 p.m. Wednesday, the stage was 10.6 feet with moderate flooding occurring. The river is forecast to crest at approximately 10.9 feet around 4 a.m. Thursday. For the Driftwood River, near Edinburgh, the river is expected to reach flood stage around 5 p.m. Thursday. At 11 p.m. Wednesday, the stage was 7.4 feet and moderate flooding is forecast, with a crest of approximately 14.9 feet around 2 a.m. Saturday. For the White River, at Noblesville, the river is expected to reach flood stage around 1 a.m. Thursday. At 11 p.m. Wednesday, the stage was 11.8 feet and moderate flooding is forecast, with a crest of approximately 20.0 feet around 2 p.m. Friday.
near Nora at 11 p.m. Wednesday. The stage was 7.6 feet.

Minor flooding is forecast, with a crest of approximately 15.5 feet around 2 p.m. Friday. At Ravenswood, no current observations and minor flooding is forecast, with the highest expected stage at approximately 9.6 feet around 8 p.m. Friday. Near Centerton, the river is expected to reach flood stage around 10 p.m. Friday. At 11 p.m. Wednesday, the stage was 2.5 feet and minor flooding is forecast, with a crest of approximately 14.1 feet around 2 a.m. Sunday. Below Eagle Valley Power Plant, there are no current observations and minor flooding is forecast, with the highest expected stage at approximately 605.0 feet around 2 a.m. Sunday. For the Mississinewa River, near Ridgeville at 11 p.m. Wednesday, the stage was 11.1 feet with minor flooding occurring. The river is forecast to crest at approximately 11.4 feet around 2 a.m. Thursday. Here is a statement about flooding. For the following county, Madison, Indiana. Flood warning in effect until 10 a.m. Eastern Daylight Time Thursday, replaces flash flood warning. Flooding caused by excessive rainfall is expected. The areas affected include Madison County. The hazardous conditions are expected until 10 a.m. Eastern Daylight Time Thursday. The following impacts are expected: flooding of rivers, creeks, streams, and other low-lying and flood-prone locations is imminent or occurring. Additional details: at 10:03 p.m. Eastern Daylight Time, emergency management reported heavy rain in the warned area due to thunderstorms earlier. Flooding is ongoing or expected to begin shortly. Between 5 and 10 inches of rain have fallen. Some locations that will experience flooding include Anderson, Elwood, Alexandria, Pendleton, Fordville, Chesterfield, Ingalls, LaPel, Edgewood, Franklin, Summitville, Markville, Orestes, Woodlawn Heights, Country Club Heights, and River Forest. http://www.weather.gov/safety/flood turnaround. Don't drown when encountering flooded roads. Most of flood deaths occur in vehicles. Here is a statement about flooding. For the following county, Delaware, Indiana. Flood warning in effect until 10 a.m. Eastern Daylight Time Thursday, replaces flash flood warning. Flooding caused by excessive rainfall is expected. The areas affected include Delaware County. The hazardous conditions are expected until 10 a.m. Eastern Daylight Time Thursday. The following impacts are expected: flooding of rivers, creeks, streams, and other low-lying and flood-prone locations is imminent or occurring. Additional details: at 10:10 p.m. Eastern Daylight Time, emergency management reported heavy rain in Muncie due to thunderstorms earlier. Flooding is ongoing or expected to begin shortly. Between 4 and 8 inches of rain have fallen. Some locations that will experience flooding include Muncie, Yorktown, Chesterfield, Albany, Eaton, Daleville, Gaston, Selma, Ball State University, and Prairie Creek Reservoir. http://www.weather.gov/safety/flood turnaround. Don't drown when encountering flooded roads. Most of flood deaths occur in vehicles. Be especially cautious at night when it is harder to recognize the dangers of flooding. Here is a statement about flooding. For the following counties, in Indiana, Howard and Tipton. Flood warning in effect until 10 a.m. Eastern Daylight Time Thursday, replaces flash flood warning. Flooding caused by excessive rainfall is expected. The areas affected include Howard County, Tipton County. The hazardous conditions are expected until 10 a.m. Eastern Daylight Time Thursday. The following impacts are expected: flooding of rivers, creeks, streams, and other low-lying and flood-prone locations is imminent or occurring. Additional details: at 10:17 p.m. Eastern Daylight Time, Doppler radar indicated heavy rain due to thunderstorms Wednesday. Flooding is ongoing or expected to begin shortly in the warned area. Between 2 and 5 inches of rain have fallen. Some locations that will experience flooding include Kokomo, Elwood, Tipton, Windfall, Greentown, Rushaville, Sharpsville, and Indian Heights. http://www.weather.gov/safety/flood turnaround. Don't drown when encountering flooded roads. Most of flood deaths occur in vehicles.
Be especially cautious at night when it is harder to recognize the dangers of flooding. Here is a statement about flooding. For the following county, Henry, Indiana. Flood warning in effect until 10 a.m. Eastern Daylight Time Thursday replaces flash flood warning. Flooding caused by excessive rainfall is expected. The areas affected include Henry County. The hazardous conditions are expected until 10 a.m. Eastern Daylight Time Thursday. The following impacts are expected: flooding of rivers, creeks, streams, and other low-lying and flood-prone locations is imminent or occurring. Additional details: at 10:22 p.m. Eastern Daylight Time, emergency management reported heavy rain in the warned area due to thunderstorms Wednesday. Flooding is ongoing or expected to begin shortly. Between 5 and 10 inches of rain have fallen. Some locations that will experience flooding include Newcastle, Knighttown, Spice Land, Shirley, Kennard, Sulphur Springs, Merlin, Louisville, Mount Summit, Strawn, Dunreath, Cadiz, Springport, Greensboro, Blountsville, and Summit Lake State Park. http://www.weather.gov/safety/flood-turnaround. Don't drown when encountering flooded roads. Most of flood deaths occur in vehicles. Be especially cautious at night when it is harder to recognize the dangers of flooding. Here is a statement about flooding. For the following county, Hancock, Indiana. Flood warning now in effect until 10 a.m. Eastern Daylight Time Thursday. Flooding caused by excessive rainfall continues. The areas affected include Hancock County. The hazardous conditions are expected until 10 a.m. Eastern Daylight Time Thursday. The following impacts are expected: flooding of rivers, creeks, streams. Low-lying and flood-prone locations is imminent or occurring. Additional details: at 10:28 p.m. Eastern Daylight Time, Doppler radar indicated heavy rain from thunderstorms Wednesday. Flooding is ongoing or expected to begin shortly in the warned area. Between 1 and 3 inches of rain have fallen. Some locations that will experience flooding include Indianapolis, Lawrence, Greenfield, Cumberland, McCordsville, Fort Hill, New Palestine, Shirley, Wilkinson, and Spring Lake. http://www.weather.gov/safety/flood-turnaround. Don't drown when encountering flooded roads. Most of flood deaths occur in vehicles. Be especially cautious at night when it is harder to recognize the dangers of flooding. Here is a statement about flooding. For the following county, Johnson, Indiana. Flood warning now in effect until 10 a.m. Eastern Daylight Time Thursday. Flooding caused by excessive rainfall continues. The areas affected include Johnson County. The hazardous conditions are expected until 10 a.m. Eastern Daylight Time Thursday. The following impacts are expected: flooding of rivers, creeks, streams, and other low-lying and flood-prone locations is imminent or occurring. Additional details: at 10:34 p.m. Eastern Daylight Time, Doppler radar indicated heavy rain from thunderstorms Wednesday. Flooding is ongoing or expected to begin shortly in the warned area. Up to 2 inches of rain have fallen. Some locations that will experience flooding include Indianapolis, Greenwood, Franklin, New Whiteland, Edinburgh, Whiteland, Bargersville, Princes Lakes, and Trafalgar. http://www.weather.gov/safety/flood-turnaround. Don't drown when encountering flooded roads. Most of flood deaths occur in vehicles. Be especially cautious at night when it is harder to recognize the dangers of flooding. Here is a statement about flooding. For the following county, Shelby, Indiana. Flood warning now in effect until 10 a.m. Eastern Daylight Time Thursday. Flooding caused by excessive rainfall continues. The areas affected include Shelby County. The hazardous conditions are expected from until 10 a.m. Eastern Daylight Time Thursday. The following impacts are expected: flooding of rivers, creeks, streams, and other low-lying and flood-prone locations is imminent or occurring. Additional details: at 10:37 p.m. Eastern Daylight Time, the public reported heavy rain in the warned area from thunderstorms Wednesday. Flooding is ongoing or expected to begin shortly. Between 2 and 4 inches of rain have fallen.
Some locations that will experience flooding include Shelbyville, Edinburgh,

Flat Rock, Geneva, Morristown, St. Paul, Fairland, Marietta, Bogstown, and Waldron. http://www.weather.gov/safety/flood-turnaround. Don't drown when encountering flooded roads. Most of flood deaths occur in vehicles. Be especially cautious at night when it is harder to recognize the dangers of flooding. Here is a statement about flooding. For the following counties, in Indiana, Boone, and Hamilton, flood warning now in effect until 10 a.m. Eastern Daylight Time Thursday. Flooding caused by excessive rainfall continues. The areas affected include Boone County, Hamilton County. The hazardous conditions are expected until 10 a.m. Eastern Daylight Time Thursday. The following impacts are expected: flooding of rivers, creeks, streams, and other low-lying and flood-prone locations is imminent or occurring. Additional details: at 10:40 p.m. Eastern Daylight Time, Doppler radar indicated heavy rain from thunderstorms Wednesday. Flooding is ongoing or expected to begin shortly in the warned area. Between 1 and 3 inches of rain have fallen. Some locations that will experience flooding include Indianapolis, Carmel, Fishers, Noblesville, Lebanon, Zionsville, Westfield, Cicero, Fordville, Whitestown, Sheridan, Arcadia, Thorntown, Jamestown, Atlanta, Advance, Ewling, and Morse Reservoir. http://www.weather.gov/safety/flood-turnaround. Don't drown when encountering flooded roads. Most of flood deaths occur in vehicles. Be especially cautious at night when it is harder to recognize the dangers of flooding. Here is a statement about flooding. For the following counties, in Indiana, Hendricks and Marion, flood warning now in effect until 10 a.m. Eastern Daylight Time Thursday. Flooding caused by excessive rainfall continues. The areas affected include Hendricks County, Marion County. The hazardous conditions are expected until 10 a.m. Eastern Daylight Time Thursday. The following impacts are expected: flooding of rivers, creeks, streams, and other low-lying and flood-prone locations is imminent or occurring. Additional details: at 10:45 p.m. Eastern Daylight Time, Doppler radar indicated heavy rain from thunderstorms Wednesday. Flooding is ongoing or expected to begin shortly in the warned area. Up to 3 inches of rain have fallen. Some locations that will experience flooding include Indianapolis, Carmel, Fishers, Lawrence, Plainfield, Brownsburg, Beech Grove, Speedway, Danville, Southport, Avon, Cumberland, Pittsboro, Meridian Hills, Warren Park, Claremont, Clayton, Jamestown, Palmcroft, and Rocky Ripple. http://www.weather.gov/safety/flood-turnaround. Don't drown when encountering flooded roads. Most of flood deaths occur in vehicles. Be especially cautious at night when it is harder to recognize the dangers of flooding. Here is a statement about flooding. For the following county: Rush, Indiana. Flood warning in effect until 10 a.m. Eastern Daylight Time Thursday, replaces flash flood warning. Flooding caused by excessive rainfall is expected. The areas affected include Rush County. The hazardous conditions are expected until 10 a.m. Eastern Daylight Time Thursday. The following impacts are expected: flooding of rivers, creeks, streams, and other low-lying and flood-prone locations is imminent or occurring. Additional details: at 11:36 p.m. Eastern Daylight Time, emergency management reported heavy rain in the warned area due to thunderstorms Wednesday. Flooding is ongoing or expected to begin shortly. Between 3 and 6 inches of rain have fallen. Some locations that will experience flooding include Rushville, Knighttown, Carthage, Milroy, Glenwood, Arlington, Mays, New Salem, Manila, and Moscow. http://www.weather.gov/safety/flood-turnaround. Don't drown when encountering flooded roads. Most of flood deaths occur in vehicles. Be especially cautious at night when it is harder to recognize the dangers of flooding. Here is a statement about flooding. For the following county: Decatur, Indiana. Flood warning in effect until 10 a.m. Eastern Daylight Time Thursday, replaces flash flood warning. Flooding caused by excessive rainfall is expected.

The areas affected include Decatur County. The hazardous conditions are expected until 10 a.m. Eastern Daylight Time Thursday. The following impacts are expected: flooding of rivers, creeks, streams, and other low-lying and flood-prone locations is imminent or occurring. Additional details: at 11:38 p.m. Eastern Daylight Time, emergency management reported heavy rain in the warned area from thunderstorms Wednesday. Flooding is ongoing or expected to begin shortly. Between 4 and 8 inches of rain have fallen. Some locations that will experience flooding include Greensburg, Adams, Milford, Westport, St. Paul, Mulhausen, Letts, Sandusky, Burney, DuPont, Clarksburg, and Lake Santee. http://www.weather.gov/safety/flood-turnaround. Don't drown when encountering flooded roads. Most flood deaths occur in vehicles. Be especially cautious at night when it is harder to recognize the dangers of flooding. And now a look at your forecast for Indianapolis and central Indiana. Today, mostly cloudy. Widespread dense fog toward daybreak. Showers and thunderstorms late this afternoon. Some thunderstorms may produce heavy rainfall late this afternoon. Humid with highs in the lower 80s. Southeast winds around 5 miles an hour. Chance of rain 50%. For tonight, scattered thunderstorms. Numerous showers through the late overnight, then showers toward daybreak. Some thunderstorms may produce heavy rainfall. Locally heavy rainfall possible toward daybreak. Humid with lows around 70. East winds around 5 miles an hour. Chance of rain 90%. Friday, cloudy with numerous showers and scattered thunderstorms through early afternoon, then partly cloudy with isolated showers and thunderstorms late in the afternoon. Some thunderstorms may produce heavy rainfall through early afternoon. Humid with highs in the mid-80s. East winds around 5 miles an hour. Chance of rain 70%. For Friday night, partly cloudy with scattered showers. Scattered thunderstorms through the late overnight, then isolated thunderstorms toward daybreak. Humid with lows around 70.

mostly cloudy, with a temperature of 68 at Terre Haute and 73 at Evansville. It was cloudy, with a temperature of 66 at South Bend and 69 at Bloomington. Just outside Indiana, at Dayton, fog was reported, with a temperature of 65. At Chicago, it was clear, with a temperature of 71. It was mostly cloudy, with a temperature of 69 at Champaign, 77 at St. Louis, and 68 at Cincinnati. At Louisville, it was cloudy, with a temperature of 72. Once again, at Indianapolis, it was 68 degrees with cloudy skies. Now here is the hazardous weather outlook for central Indiana. For the period today and tonight, flooding will continue across mainly eastern portions of central Indiana. Some portions of the Upper White River and Big Blue River may reach major flood stage. Strong to severe storms will be possible this afternoon and evening with damaging winds as the main threat. Flash flooding then looks likely through the overnight, mainly across the I-74 corridor. And now the extended outlook for the period Friday through Wednesday. Thunderstorms will be possible at times through the weekend along with continued river flooding. Spotter information statement. Spotters are encouraged to remain vigilant this week as multiple rounds of severe storms will be possible. This is NOAA All Hazards Radio KEC-74 in Indianapolis. Flood watch now in effect through Friday morning. Flash flooding caused by excessive rainfall continues to be possible. The areas affected include much of central Indiana. The hazardous conditions are expected from through Friday morning. The following impacts are expected. Excessive runoff may result in flooding of rivers, creeks, streams, and other low-lying and flood-prone locations. Additional details, flooding is ongoing. More rain is expected through tonight. http://www.weather.gov/safety/flood. You should monitor later forecasts and be prepared to take action should flash flood warnings be issued. Here is a statement for dense fog. For the following counties in Indiana, Boone, Delaware, Hamilton, Hancock, Hendricks, Henry, Johnson, Madison, Marion, Morgan, Rush, Shelby, and Tipton. Dense fog advisory in effect until 9 a.m. Eastern Daylight Time this morning. Visibility 1/4 mile in Morgan, Rush, Shelby, and Tipton. Dense fog advisory in effect until 9 a.m. Eastern Daylight Time this morning. Visibility 1/4 mile or less in dense fog. The areas affected include portions of central, east central, north central, and west central Indiana. The hazardous conditions are expected until 9 a.m. Eastern Daylight Time this morning. The following impacts are expected. Low visibility could make driving conditions hazardous. Fog may limit visibility of flooded roads. If driving, slow down, use your headlights, and leave plenty of distance ahead of you. Avoid driving in low-lying areas that may still be flooding. And now a summary of river forecasts. For the Big River, at Carthage, at 11 p.m. Wednesday, the stage was 10.6 feet with moderate flooding occurring. The river is forecast to crest at approximately 10.9 feet around 4 a.m. Thursday. For the Driftwood River, near Edinburgh, the river is expected to reach flood stage around 5 p.m. Thursday. At 11 p.m. Wednesday, the stage was 7.4 feet and moderate flooding is forecast, with a crest of approximately 14.9 feet around 2 a.m. Saturday. For the White River, at Noblesville, the river is expected to reach flood stage around 1 a.m. Thursday. At 11 p.m. Wednesday, the stage was 11.8 feet and moderate flooding is forecast, with a crest of approximately 20.0 feet around 2 p.m. Friday. Near Nora, at 11 p.m. Wednesday, the stage was 7.6 feet and minor flooding is forecast, with a crest of approximately 15.5 feet around 2 p.m. Friday. At Ravenswood, there are no observations and minor flooding is forecast, with the highest expected stage at approximately 9.6 feet around 8 p.m. Friday. Near Centerton, the river is expected to reach flood stage around 10 p.m. Friday. At 11 p.m. Wednesday, the stage was 2.5 feet and minor flooding is forecast, with a crest of approximately 14.1 feet around 2 a.m. Sunday. Below Eagle Valley Power Plant, there are no current observations and minor flooding is forecast, with the highest expected stage at approximately 605.9

0 feet around 2 a.m. Sunday. For the Mississinewa River, near Ridgeville at 11 p.m. Wednesday, the stage was 11.1 feet with minor flooding occurring. The river is forecast to crest at approximately 11.4 feet around 2 a.m. Thursday. Here is a statement about flooding. For the following county, Madison, Indiana. Flood warning in effect until 10 a.m. Eastern Daylight Time Thursday, replaces flash flood warning. Flooding caused by excessive rainfall is expected. The areas affected include Madison County. The hazardous conditions are expected until 10 a.m. Eastern Daylight Time Thursday. The following impacts are expected: flooding of rivers, creeks, streams, and other low-lying and flood-prone locations is imminent or occurring. Additional details: at 10.03 p.m. Eastern Daylight Time, emergency management reported heavy rain in the warned area due to thunderstorms earlier. Flooding is ongoing or expected to begin shortly. Between 5 and 10 inches of rain have fallen. Some locations that will experience flooding include Anderson, Elwood, Alexandria, Pendleton, Fordville, Chesterfield, Ingalls, LaPel, Edgewood, Franklin, Summitville, Markville, Orestes, Woodlawn Heights, Country Club Heights, and River Forest. http://www.weather.gov/safety/flood turnaround. Don't drown when encountering flooded roads. Most of flood deaths occur in vehicles. Here is a statement about flooding. For the following county, Delaware, Indiana. Flood warning in effect until 10 a.m. Eastern Daylight Time Thursday, replaces flash flood warning. Flooding caused by excessive rainfall is expected. The areas affected include Delaware County. The hazardous conditions are until 10 a.m. Eastern Daylight Time Thursday. The following impacts are expected: flooding of rivers, creeks, streams, and other low-lying and flood-prone locations is imminent or occurring. Additional details: at 10:10 p.m. Eastern Daylight Time, emergency management reported heavy rain in Muncie due to thunderstorms earlier. Flooding is ongoing or expected to begin shortly. Between 4 and 8 inches of rain have fallen. Some locations that will experience flooding include Muncie, Yorktown, Chesterfield, Albany, Eaton, Daleville, Gaston, Selma, Ball State University, and Prairie Creek Reservoir. http://www.weather.gov/safety/flood turnaround. Don't drown when encountering flooded roads. Most of flood deaths occur in vehicles. Be especially cautious at night when it is harder to recognize the dangers of flooding. Here is a statement about flooding. For the following counties in Indiana, Howard and Tipton. Flood warning in effect until 10 a.m. Eastern Daylight Time Thursday, replaces flash flood warning. Flooding caused by excessive rainfall is expected. The areas affected include Howard County, Tipton County. The hazardous conditions are expected until 10 a.m. Eastern Daylight Time Thursday. The following impacts are expected: flooding of rivers, creeks, streams, and other low-lying and flood-prone locations is imminent or occurring. Additional details: at 10:17 p.m. Eastern Daylight Time, Doppler radar indicated heavy rain due to thunderstorms Wednesday. Flooding is ongoing or expected to begin shortly in the warned area. Between 2 and 5 inches of rain have fallen. Some locations that will experience flooding include Kokomo, Elwood, Tipton, Windfall, Greentown, Rushaville, Sharpsville, and Indian Heights. http://www.weather.gov/safety/flood turnaround. Don't drown when encountering flooded roads. Most of flood deaths occur in vehicles. Be especially cautious at night when it is harder to recognize the dangers of flooding. Here is a statement about flooding. For the following county, Henry, Indiana. Flood warning in effect until 10 a.m. Eastern Daylight Time Thursday, replaces flash flood warning. Flooding caused by excessive rainfall is expected. The areas affected include Henry County. The hazardous conditions are expected until 10 a.m. Eastern Daylight Time Thursday. The following impacts are expected: flooding of rivers, creeks, streams, and other low-lying and flood-prone locations is imminent or occurring. Additional details: at 10:22 p.m. Eastern Daylight Time,
Emergency management reported heavy rain in the warned area due to thunderstorms Wednesday. Flooding is ongoing or expected to begin shortly. Between 5 and 10 inches of rain have fallen. Some locations that will experience flooding include Newcastle, Knighttown, Spice Land, Shirley, Kennard, Sulphur Springs, Merlin, Louisville, Mount Summit, Strawn, Dunreath, Cadiz, Springport, Greensboro, Blountsville, and Summit Lake State Park. http://www.weather.gov/safety/flood-turnaround. Don't drown when encountering flooded roads. Most flood deaths occur in vehicles. Be especially cautious at night when it is harder to recognize the dangers of flooding. Here is a statement about flooding. For the following county, Hancock, Indiana. Flood warning now in effect until 10 a.m. Eastern Daylight Time Thursday. Flooding caused by excessive rainfall continues. The areas affected include Hancock County. The hazardous conditions are expected until 10 a.m. Eastern Daylight Time Thursday. The following impacts are expected: flooding of rivers, creeks, streams, and other low-lying and flood-prone locations is imminent or occurring. Additional details: at 10:28 p.m. Eastern Daylight Time, Doppler radar indicated heavy rain from thunderstorms Wednesday. Flooding is ongoing or expected to begin shortly in the warned area. Between 1 and 3 inches of rain have fallen. Some locations that will experience flooding include Indianapolis, Lawrence, Greenfield, Cumberland, McCordsville, Fordville, New Palestine, Shirley, Wilkinson, and Spring Lake. http://www.weather.gov/safety/flood-turnaround. Don't drown when encountering flooded roads. Most flood deaths occur in vehicles. Be especially cautious at night when it is harder to recognize the dangers of flooding. Here is a statement about flooding. For the following county, Johnson, Indiana. Flood warning now in effect until 10 a.m. Eastern Daylight Time Thursday. Flooding caused by excessive rainfall continues. The areas affected include Johnson County. The hazardous conditions are expected until 10 a.m. Eastern Daylight Time Thursday. The following impacts are expected: flooding of rivers, creeks, streams, and other low-lying and flood-prone locations is imminent or occurring. Additional details: at 10:34 p.m. Eastern Daylight Time, Doppler radar indicated heavy rain from thunderstorms Wednesday. Flooding is ongoing or expected to begin shortly in the warned area. Up to 2 inches of rain have fallen. Some locations that will experience flooding include Indianapolis, Greenwood, Franklin, New Whiteland, Edinburgh, Whiteland, Bargersville, Prince's Lakes, and Trafalgar. http://www.weather.gov/safety/flood-turnaround. Don't drown when encountering flooded roads. Most flood deaths occur in vehicles. Be especially cautious at night when it is harder to recognize the dangers of flooding. Here is a statement about flooding. For the following county, Shelby, Indiana. Flood warning now in effect until 10 a.m. Eastern Daylight Time Thursday. Flooding caused by excessive rainfall continues. The areas affected include Shelby County. The hazardous conditions are expected from until 10 a.m. Eastern Daylight Time Thursday. The following impacts are expected: flooding of rivers, creeks, streams, and other low-lying and flood-prone locations is imminent or occurring. Additional details: at 10:37 p.m. Eastern Daylight Time, the public reported heavy rain in the warned area from thunderstorms Wednesday. Flooding is ongoing or expected to begin shortly. Between 2 and 4 inches of rain have fallen. Some locations that will experience flooding include Shelbyville, Edinburgh, Flat Rock, Geneva, Morristown, St. Paul, Fairland, Marietta, Bogstown, and Waldron. http://www.weather.gov/safety/flood-turnaround. Don't drown when encountering flooded roads. Most flood deaths occur in vehicles. Be especially cautious at night when it is harder to recognize the dangers of flooding. Here is a statement about flooding. For the following counties in Indiana, Boone and Hamilton. Flood warning now in effect until 10 a.m. Eastern Daylight Time Thursday.
Flooding caused by excessive rainfall can

continues. The areas affected include Boone County, Hamilton County. The hazardous conditions are expected until 10 a.m. Eastern Daylight Time Thursday. The following impacts are expected: flooding of rivers, creeks, streams, and other low-lying and flood-prone locations is imminent or occurring. Additional details: at 10:40 p.m. Eastern Daylight Time, Doppler radar indicated heavy rain from thunderstorms Wednesday. Flooding is ongoing or expected to begin shortly in the warned area. Between 1 and 3 inches of rain have fallen. Some locations that will experience flooding include Indianapolis, Carmel, Fishers, Noblesville, Lebanon, Zionsville, Westfield, Cicero, Fordville, Whitestown, Sheridan, Arcadia, Thorntown, Jamestown, Atlanta, Advance, Ewing, and Morse Reservoir. http://www.weather.gov/safety/flood-turnaround. Don't drown when encountering flooded roads. Most of flood deaths occur in vehicles. Be especially cautious at night when it is harder to recognize the dangers of flooding. Here is a statement about flooding. For the following counties in Indiana, Hendricks, and Marion, flood warning now in effect until 10 a.m. Eastern Daylight Time Thursday. Flooding caused by excessive rainfall continues. The areas affected include Hendricks County, Marion County. The hazardous conditions are expected until 10 a.m. Eastern Daylight Time Thursday. The following impacts are expected: flooding of rivers, creeks, streams, and other low-lying and flood-prone locations is imminent or occurring. Additional details: at 10:45 p.m. Eastern Daylight Time, Doppler radar indicated heavy rain from thunderstorms Wednesday. Flooding is ongoing or expected to begin shortly in the warned area. Up to 3 inches of rain have fallen. Some locations that will experience flooding include Indianapolis, Carmel, Fishers, Lawrence, Plainfield, Brownsburg, Beech Grove, Speedway, Danville, Southport, Avon, Cumberland, Pittsboro, Meridian Hills, Warren Park, Claremont, Clayton, Jamestown, Holmcroft, and Rocky Ripple. http://www.weather.gov/safety/flood-turnaround. Don't drown when encountering flooded roads. Most of flood deaths occur in vehicles. Be especially cautious at night when it is harder to recognize the dangers of flooding. Here is a statement about flooding. For the following county: Rush, Indiana. Flood warning in effect until 10 a.m. Eastern Daylight Time Thursday, replaces flash flood warning. Flooding caused by excessive rainfall is expected. The areas affected include Rush County. The hazardous conditions are expected until 10 a.m. Eastern Daylight Time Thursday. The following impacts are expected: flooding of rivers, creeks, streams, and other low-lying and flood-prone locations is imminent or occurring. Additional details: at 11:36 p.m. Eastern Daylight Time, emergency management reported heavy rain in the warned area due to thunderstorms Wednesday. Flooding is ongoing or expected to begin shortly. Between 3 and 6 inches of rain have fallen. Some locations that will experience flooding include Rushville, Knighttown, Carthage, Milroy, Glenwood, Arlington, Mays, New Salem, Manila, and Moscow. http://www.weather.gov/safety/flood-turnaround. Don't drown when encountering flooded roads. Most of flood deaths occur in vehicles. Be especially cautious at night when it is harder to recognize the dangers of flooding. Here is a statement about flooding. For the following county: Decatur, Indiana. Flood warning in effect until 10 a.m. Eastern Daylight Time Thursday, replaces flash flood warning. Flooding caused by excessive rainfall is expected. The areas affected include Decatur County. The hazardous conditions are expected until 10 a.m. Eastern Daylight Time Thursday. The following impacts are expected: flooding of rivers, creeks, streams, and other low-lying and flood-prone locations is imminent or occurring. Additional details: at 11:38 p.m. Eastern Daylight Time, emergency management reported heavy rain in the warned area from thunderstorms Wednesday. Flooding is ongoing or expected to begin shortly. Between 4 and 8 inches of rain have fallen.
Some locations that will experience flooding include Greensburg, Adams, Milford, Westport, St. Paul, Mulhausen, Letts, Sandusky, Burney, DuPont, Clarksburg, and Lake Santee. http://www.weather.gov/safety/flood-turnaround. Don't drown when encountering flooded roads. Most of flood deaths occur in vehicles. Be especially cautious at night when it is harder to recognize the dangers of flooding. And now a look at your forecast for Indianapolis and central Indiana. Today, mostly cloudy. Widespread dense fog toward daybreak. Scattered showers and thunderstorms late this afternoon. Some thunderstorms may produce heavy rainfall late this afternoon. Humid with highs in the lower 80s. Southeast winds around 5 miles an hour. Chance of rain 50%. For tonight, scattered thunderstorms. Numerous showers through the late overnight, then showers toward daybreak. Some thunderstorms may produce heavy rainfall. Locally heavy rainfall possible toward daybreak. Humid with lows around 70. East winds around 5 miles an hour. Chance of rain 90%. Friday. Mostly cloudy with numerous showers and scattered thunderstorms through early afternoon. Then partly cloudy with isolated showers and thunderstorms late in the afternoon. Some thunderstorms may produce heavy rainfall through early afternoon. Humid with highs in the mid-80s. East winds around 5 miles an hour. Chance of rain 70%. For Friday night, partly cloudy with scattered showers. Scattered thunderstorms through the late overnight, then isolated thunderstorms toward daybreak. Humid with lows around 70. East winds around 5 miles an hour. Chance of rain 50%. Saturday, partly cloudy through early afternoon, then clearing. Isolated thunderstorms. Scattered showers through early afternoon, then isolated showers late in the afternoon. Humid with highs in the upper 80s. Southeast winds 5 to 10 miles an hour, becoming south late in the afternoon. Chance of rain 40%. Once again, the forecast for today. Mostly cloudy. Widespread dense fog toward daybreak. Scattered showers and thunderstorms late this afternoon. Some thunderstorms may produce heavy rainfall late this afternoon. Humid with highs in the lower 80s. Southeast winds around 5 miles an hour. Chance of rain 50%. Taking a look at the 3-7 day forecast for Indianapolis and central Indiana. For Saturday night, partly cloudy with isolated showers and thunderstorms through the late overnight, then mostly clear toward daybreak. Lows in the lower 70s. Chance of rain 20%. Sunday, mostly sunny. A chance of showers and thunderstorms late in the afternoon. Hot with highs around 90. Chance of rain 30%. For Sunday night, partly cloudy. Showers likely with a chance of thunderstorms through the late overnight, then a chance of showers toward daybreak. Lows around 70. Chance of rain 60%. Monday, partly cloudy. A slight chance of showers and thunderstorms late in the afternoon. Highs in the lower 80s. Chance of rain 20%. For Monday night, partly cloudy through the late overnight, then clearing. Lows in the lower 60s. Tuesday and Tuesday night, mostly clear. Highs in the lower 80s. Lows in the mid-60s. For Wednesday, mostly sunny through early afternoon, then becoming partly cloudy. Highs in the mid-80s. The 8-14 day outlook for Thursday, August 20th through Wednesday, August 26th, calls for temperatures to be above normal and precipitation to be near normal. Normal highs for the period are around 85 degrees, and normal lows are around 65. The normal precipitation total for the 7 days is around 0.70 inches. 4 a.m. at Indianapolis, it was cloudy. The temperature was 68 degrees, the dew point 67, and the relative humidity 96%. The wind was east at 5 miles an hour. The barometric pressure was 29.91 inches and falling. Around central Indiana,
fog was reported, with a temperature of 64 at Muncie, 65 at Zionsville, and 64 at Shelbyville and Eagle Creek Airport.

It was mostly cloudy, with a temperature of 66. At Anderson, the weather conditions were not available. Elsewhere across Indiana, at Lafayette, it was clear, with a temperature of 67. At Fort Wayne, it was partly cloudy, with a temperature of 63. It was mostly cloudy, with a temperature of 68 at Terre Haute, and 73 at Evansville. It was cloudy, with a temperature of 66 at South Bend, and 69 at Bloomington. Just outside Indiana, at Dayton, fog was reported, with a temperature of 65. At Chicago, it was clear, with a temperature of 71. It was mostly cloudy, with a temperature of 69 at Champaign, 77 at St. Louis, and 68 at Cincinnati. At Louisville, it was cloudy, with a temperature of 72. Once again, at Indianapolis, it was 68 degrees with cloudy skies. Now here is the hazardous weather outlook for central Indiana. For the period today and tonight, flooding will continue across mainly eastern portions of central Indiana. Some portions of the Upper White River and Big Blue River may reach major flood stage. Strong to severe storms will be possible this afternoon and evening with damaging winds as the main threat. Flash flooding then looks likely through the overnight, mainly across the I-74 corridor. And now the extended look for the period Friday through Wednesday. Thunderstorms will be possible at times through the weekend along with continued river flooding. Spotter information statement. Spotters are encouraged to remain vigilant this week as multiple rounds of severe storms will be possible. 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Flood watch now in effect through Friday morning. Flash flooding caused by excessive rainfall continues to be possible. The areas affected include much of central Indiana. The hazardous conditions are expected from through Friday morning. The following impacts are expected. Excessive runoff may result in flooding of rivers, creeks, streams, and other low-lying and flood-prone locations. Additional details, flooding is ongoing. More rain is expected through tonight. http://www.weather.gov/safety/. Flood you should monitor later forecasts and be prepared to take action should flash flood warnings be issued. Here is a statement for dense fog. For the following counties, in Indiana, Boone, Delaware, Hamilton, Hancock, Hendricks, Henry, Johnson, Madison, Marion, Morgan, Rush, Shelby, and Tipton. Dense fog advisory in effect until 9 a.m. Eastern Daylight Time this morning. Visibility 1/4 mile or less in dense fog. The areas affected include portions of central, east central, north central, and west central Indiana. The hazardous conditions are expected until 9 a.m. Eastern Daylight Time this morning. The following impacts are expected. Low visibility could make driving conditions hazardous. Fog may limit visibility of flooded roads. If driving, slow down, use your headlights, and leave plenty of distance ahead of you. Avoid driving in low-lying areas that may still be flooding. And now a summary of river forecasts. For the Big Blue River, at Carthage, at 11 p.m. Wednesday, the stage was 10.6 feet with moderate flooding occurring. The river is forecast to crest at approximately 10.9 feet around 4 a.m. Thursday. For the Driftwood River, near Edinburgh, the river is expected to reach flood stage around 5 p.m. Thursday. At 11 p.m. Wednesday, the stage was 7.4 feet and moderate flooding is forecast, with a crest of approximately 14.9 feet around 2 a.m. Saturday. For the White River, at Noblesville, the river is expected to reach flood stage around 1 a.m. Thursday. At 11 p.m. Wednesday, the stage was 11.8 feet and moderate flooding is forecast, with a crest of approximately 20.0 feet around 2 p.m. Friday. Near Nora, at 11 p.m. Wednesday, the stage was 7.6 feet and minor flooding is forecast, with a crest of approximately 15.5 feet around 2 p.m. Friday. At Ravenswood, there are no current observations and minor flooding is forecast, with the highest expected stage at approximately 9.6 feet around 8 p.m. Friday. Near Centerton, the river is expected to reach flood stage around 10 p.m. Friday. At 11 p.m. Wednesday, the stage was 2.5 feet and minor flooding is forecast, with a crest of approximately 14.1 feet around 2 a.m. Sunday.
below Eagle.

Valley Power Plant. There are no current observations and minor flooding is forecast, with the highest expected stage at approximately 605.0 feet around 2 a.m. Sunday. For the Mississinewa River, near Ridgeville at 11 p.m. Wednesday, the stage was 11.1 feet with minor flooding occurring. The river is forecast to crest at approximately 11.4 feet around 2 a.m. Thursday. Here is a statement about flooding. For the following county, Madison, Indiana. Flood warning in effect until 10 a.m. Eastern Daylight Time Thursday, replaces flash flood warning. Flooding caused by excessive rainfall is expected. The areas affected include Madison County. The hazardous conditions are expected until 10 a.m. Eastern Daylight Time Thursday. The following impacts are expected: flooding of rivers, creeks, streams, and other low-lying and flood-prone locations is imminent or occurring. Additional details: at 10:03 p.m. Eastern Daylight Time, emergency management reported heavy rain in the warned area due to thunderstorms earlier. Flooding is ongoing or expected to begin shortly. Between 5 and 10 inches of rain have fallen. Some locations that will experience flooding include Anderson, Elwood, Alexandria, Pendleton, Fordville, Chesterfield, Ingalls, LaPel, Edgewood, Franklin, Summitville, Markville, Orestes, Woodlawn Heights, Country Club Heights, and River Forest. http://www.weather.gov/safety/ Flood turnaround. Don't drown when encountering flooded roads. Most of flood deaths occur in vehicles. Here is a statement about flooding. For the following county, Delaware, Indiana. Flood warning in effect until 10 a.m. Eastern Daylight Time Thursday, replaces flash flood warning. Flooding caused by excessive rainfall is expected. The areas affected include Delaware County. The hazardous conditions are expected until 10 a.m. Eastern Daylight Time Thursday. The following impacts are expected: flooding of rivers, creeks, streams, and other low-lying and flood-prone locations is imminent or occurring. Additional details: at 10:10 p.m. Eastern Daylight Time, emergency management reported heavy rain in Muncie due to thunderstorms earlier. Flooding is ongoing or expected to begin shortly. Between 4 and 8 inches of rain have fallen. Some locations that will experience flooding include Muncie, Yorktown, Chesterfield, Albany, Eaton, Daleville, Gaston, Selma, Ball State University, and Prairie Creek Reservoir. http://www.weather.gov/safety/ Flood turnaround. Don't drown when encountering flooded roads. Most of flood deaths occur in vehicles. Be especially cautious at night when it is harder to recognize the dangers of flooding. Here is a statement about flooding. For the following counties in Indiana, Howard and Tipton. Flood warning in effect until 10 a.m. Eastern Daylight Time Thursday, replaces flash flood warning. Flooding caused by excessive rainfall is expected. The areas affected include Howard County, Tipton County. The hazardous conditions are expected until 10 a.m. Eastern Daylight Time Thursday. The following impacts are expected: flooding of rivers, creeks, streams, and other low-lying and flood-prone locations is imminent or occurring. Additional details: at 10:17 p.m. Eastern Daylight Time, Doppler radar indicated heavy rain due to thunderstorms Wednesday. Flooding is ongoing or expected to begin shortly in the warned area. Between 2 and 5 inches of rain have fallen. Some locations that will experience flooding include Kokomo, Elwood, Tipton, Windfall, Greentown, Rushville, Sharpsville, and Indian Heights. http://www.weather.gov/safety/ Flood turnaround. Don't drown when encountering flooded roads. Most of flood deaths occur in vehicles. Be especially cautious at night when it is harder to recognize the dangers of flooding. Here is a statement about flooding. For the following county, Henry, Indiana. Flood warning in effect until 10 a.m. Eastern Daylight Time Thursday, replaces flash flood warning. Flooding caused by excessive rainfall is expected. The areas affected include Henry County. The hazardous conditions are expected until 10 a.m. Eastern Daylight Time Thursday. The following impacts are expected: flooding of rivers, creeks,
streams, and other low-lying and flood-prone locations is imminent or occurring. Additional details, at 10:22 p.m. Eastern Daylight Time, emergency management reported heavy rain in the Warren area due to thunderstorms Wednesday. Flooding is ongoing or expected to begin shortly. Between 5 and 10 inches of rain have fallen. Some locations that will experience flooding include Newcastle, Knighttown, Spice Land, Shirley, Kennard, Sulphur Springs, Merlin, Louisville, Mount Summit, Strawn, Dunreath, Cadiz, Springport, Greensboro, Blountsville, and Summit Lake State Park. http://www.weather.gov/safety/flood-turnaround. Don't drown when encountering flooded roads. Most of flood deaths occur in vehicles. Be especially cautious at night when it is harder to recognize the dangers of flooding. Here is a statement about flooding. For the following county, Hancock, Indiana. Flood warning now in effect until 10 a.m. Eastern Daylight Time Thursday. Flooding caused by excessive rainfall continues. The areas affected include Hancock County. The hazardous conditions are expected until 10 a.m. Eastern Daylight Time Thursday. The following impacts are expected: flooding of rivers, creeks, streams, and other low-lying and flood-prone locations is imminent or occurring. Additional details, at 10:28 p.m. Eastern Daylight Time, Doppler radar indicated heavy rain from thunderstorms Wednesday. Flooding is ongoing or expected to begin shortly in the Warren area. Between 1 and 3 inches of rain have fallen. Some locations that will experience flooding include Indianapolis, Lawrence, Greenfield, Cumberland, McCordsville, Fordville, New Palestine, Shirley, Wilkinson, and Spring Lake. http://www.weather.gov/safety/flood-turnaround. Don't drown when encountering flooded roads. Most of flood deaths occur in vehicles. Be especially cautious at night when it is harder to recognize the dangers of flooding. Here is a statement about flooding. For the following county, Johnson, Indiana. Flood warning now in effect until 10 a.m. Eastern Daylight Time Thursday. Flooding caused by excessive rainfall continues. The areas affected include Johnson County. The hazardous conditions are expected until 10 a.m. Eastern Daylight Time Thursday. The following impacts are expected: flooding of rivers, creeks, streams, and other flooding and flood-prone locations is imminent or occurring. Additional details, at 10:34 p.m. Eastern Daylight Time, Doppler radar indicated heavy rain from thunderstorms Wednesday. Flooding is ongoing or expected to begin shortly in the Warren area. Up to 2 inches of rain have fallen. Some locations that will experience flooding include Indianapolis, Greenwood, Franklin, New Whiteland, Edinburgh, Whiteland, Bargersville, Prince's Lakes, and Trafalgar. http://www.weather.gov/safety/flood-turnaround. Don't drown when encountering flooded roads. Most of flood deaths occur in vehicles. Be especially cautious at night when it is harder to recognize the dangers of flooding. Here is a statement about flooding. For the following county, Shelby, Indiana. Flood warning now in effect until 10 a.m. Eastern Daylight Time Thursday. Flooding caused by excessive rainfall continues. The areas affected include Shelby County. The hazardous conditions are expected from until 10 a.m. Eastern Daylight Time Thursday. The following impacts are expected: flooding of rivers, creeks, streams, and other low-lying and flood-prone locations is imminent or occurring. Additional details, at 10:37 p.m. Eastern Daylight Time, the public reported heavy rain in the Warren area from thunderstorms Wednesday. Flooding is ongoing or expected to begin shortly. Between 2 and 4 inches of rain have fallen. Some locations that will experience flooding include Shelbyville, Edinburgh, Flat Rock, Geneva, Morristown, St. Paul, Fairland, Marietta, Bogstown, and Waldron. http://www.weather.gov/safety/flood-turnaround. Don't drown when encountering flooded roads. Most of flood deaths occur in vehicles. Be especially cautious at night when it is harder to recognize the dangers of flooding. Here is a statement about flooding.
for the following counties in Indiana: Boone.

Hamilton. Flood warning now in effect until 10 a.m. Eastern Daylight Time Thursday. Flooding caused by excessive rainfall continues. The areas affected include Boone County, Hamilton County. The hazardous conditions are expected until 10 a.m. Eastern Daylight Time Thursday. The following impacts are expected: flooding of rivers, creeks, streams, and other low-lying and flood-prone locations is imminent or occurring. Additional details: at 10:40 p.m. Eastern Daylight Time, Doppler radar indicated heavy rain from thunderstorms Wednesday. Flooding is ongoing or expected to begin shortly in the warned area. Between 1 and 3 inches of rain have fallen. Some locations that will experience flooding include Indianapolis, Carmel, Fishers, Noblesville, Lebanon, Zionsville, Westfield, Cicero, Fordville, Whitestown, Sheridan, Arcadia, Thorntown, Jamestown, Atlanta, Advance, Ewling, and Morse Reservoir. http://www.weather.gov/safety/flood-turnaround. Don't drown when encountering flooded roads. Most flood deaths occur in vehicles. Be especially cautious at night when it is harder to recognize the dangers of flooding. Here is a statement about flooding. For the following counties, in Indiana, Hendricks and Marion. Flood warning now in effect until 10 a.m. Eastern Daylight Time Thursday. Flooding caused by excessive rainfall continues. The areas affected include Hendricks County, Marion County. The hazardous conditions are expected until 10 a.m. Eastern Daylight Time Thursday. The following impacts are expected: flooding of rivers, creeks, streams, low-lying and flood-prone locations is imminent or occurring. Additional details: at 10:45 p.m. Eastern Daylight Time, Doppler radar indicated heavy rain from thunderstorms Wednesday. Flooding is ongoing or expected to begin shortly in the warned area. Up to 3 inches of rain have fallen. Some locations that will experience flooding include Indianapolis, Carmel, Fishers, Lawrence, Plainfield, Brownsburg, Beech Grove, Speedway, Danville, Southport, Avon, Cumberland, Pittsboro, Meridian Hill, Warren Park, Claremont, Clayton, Jamestown, Palmcroft, and Rocky Ripple. http://www.weather.gov/safety/flood-turnaround. Don't drown when encountering flooded roads. Most of flood deaths occur in vehicles. Be especially cautious at night when it is harder to recognize the dangers of flooding. Here is a statement about flooding. For the following county, Rush, Indiana. Flood warning in effect until 10 a.m. Eastern Daylight Time Thursday replaces flash flood warning. Flooding caused by excessive rainfall is expected. The areas affected include Rush County. The hazardous conditions are expected until 10 a.m. Eastern Daylight Time Thursday. The following impacts are expected: flooding of rivers, creeks, streams, and other low-lying and flood-prone locations is imminent or occurring. Additional details: at 11:36 p.m. Eastern Daylight Time, emergency management reported heavy rain in the warned area due to thunderstorms Wednesday. Flooding is ongoing or expected to begin shortly. Between 3 and 6 inches of rain have fallen. Some locations that will experience flooding include Rushville, Knighttown, Carthage, Milroy, Glenwood, Arlington, Mays, New Salem, Manila, and Moscow. http://www.weather.gov/safety/flood-turnaround. Don't drown when encountering flooded roads. Most of flood deaths occur in vehicles. Be especially cautious at night when it is harder to recognize the dangers of flooding. Here is a statement about flooding. For the following county, Decatur, Indiana. Flood warning in effect until 10 a.m. Eastern Daylight Time Thursday replaces flash flood warning. Flooding caused by excessive rainfall is expected. The areas affected include Decatur County. The hazardous conditions are expected until 10 a.m. Eastern Daylight Time Thursday. The following impacts are expected: flooding of rivers, creeks, streams, and other low-lying and flood-prone locations is imminent or occurring. Additional details: at 11:38 p.m. Eastern Daylight Time, emergency management reported heavy rain in the warned area from thunderstorms Wednesday. Flooding is ongoing or expected to begin shortly.
between 4 and 8 inches of rain have fallen. Some locations that will experience flooding include Greensburg, Adams, Milford, Westport, St. Paul, Mulhausen, Letts, Sandusky, Burney, DuPont, Clarksburg, and Lake Santee. http://www.weather.gov/safety/flood-turnaround-don't-drown-when-encountering-flooded-roads. Most of flood deaths occur in vehicles. Be especially cautious at night when it is harder to recognize the dangers of flooding. And now a look at your forecast for Indianapolis and central Indiana. Today, mostly cloudy. Widespread dense fog toward daybreak. Scattered showers and thunderstorms late this afternoon. Some thunderstorms may produce heavy rainfall late this afternoon. Humid with highs in the lower 80s. Southeast winds around 5 miles an hour. Chance of rain 50%. For tonight, scattered thunderstorms. Numerous showers through the late overnight, then showers toward daybreak. Some thunderstorms may produce heavy rainfall. Locally heavy rainfall possible toward daybreak. Humid with lows around 70. East winds around 5 miles an hour. Chance of rain 90%. Friday. Mostly cloudy with numerous showers and scattered thunderstorms through early afternoon, then partly cloudy with isolated showers and thunderstorms late in the afternoon. Some thunderstorms may produce heavy rainfall through early afternoon. Humid with highs in the mid-80s. East winds around 5 miles an hour. Chance of rain 70%. For Friday night, partly cloudy with scattered showers. Scattered thunderstorms through the late overnight, then isolated thunderstorms toward daybreak. Humid with lows around 70. East winds around 5 miles an hour. Chance of rain 50%. Saturday. Partly cloudy through early afternoon, then clearing. Isolated thunderstorms. Scattered showers through early afternoon, then isolated showers late in the afternoon. Humid with highs in the upper 80s. Southeast winds 5 to 10 miles an hour, becoming south late in the afternoon. Chance of rain 40%. Once again, the forecast for today. Mostly cloudy. Widespread dense fog toward daybreak. Scattered showers and thunderstorms late this afternoon. Some thunderstorms may produce heavy rainfall late this afternoon. Humid with highs in the lower 80s. Southeast winds around 5 miles an hour. Chance of rain 50%. Taking a look at the 3-7 day forecast for Indianapolis and central Indiana. For Saturday night, partly cloudy with isolated showers and thunderstorms through the late overnight, then mostly clear toward daybreak. Lows in the lower 70s. Chance of rain 20%. Sunday, mostly sunny. A chance of showers and thunderstorms late in the afternoon. Hot with highs around 90. Chance of rain 30%. For Sunday night, partly cloudy. Showers likely with a chance of thunderstorms through the late overnight, then a chance of showers toward daybreak. Lows around 70. Chance of rain 60%. Monday, partly cloudy. A slight chance of showers and thunderstorms late in the afternoon. Highs in the lower 80s. Chance of rain 20%. For Monday night, partly cloudy through the late overnight, then clearing. Lows in the lower 60s. Tuesday and Tuesday night, mostly clear. Highs in the lower 80s. Lows in the mid-60s. For Wednesday, mostly sunny through early afternoon, then becoming partly cloudy. Highs in the mid-80s. The 8-14 day outlook for Thursday, August 20th through Wednesday, August 26th, calls for temperatures to be above normal and precipitation to be near normal. Normal highs for the period are around 85 degrees, and normal lows are around 65. The normal precipitation total for the 7 days is around 0.70 inches. At 5 a.m., at Indianapolis, it was cloudy. The temperature was 68 degrees, the dew point 67, and the relative humidity 96%. The wind was east at 6 miles an hour. The barometric pressure was 29.91 inches and steady.
around central Indiana. Fog was reported.

recorded with a temperature of 64 at Muncie, 65 at Zionsville, and 66 at Eagle Creek Air Park. At Shelbyville, it was cloudy, with a temperature of 65. At Anderson, the weather conditions were not available. Elsewhere across Indiana, at Fort Wayne, fog was reported, with a temperature of 63. At Lafayette, it was clear, with a temperature of 66. At Terre Haute, it was partly cloudy, with a temperature of 68. It was mostly cloudy, with a temperature of 69 at Bloomington, and 74 at Evansville. At South Bend, it was cloudy, with a temperature of 69. Just outside Indiana, fog was reported, with a temperature of 65 at Dayton, and 66 at Cincinnati. It was partly cloudy, with a temperature of 71 at Chicago, and 66 at Champaign. At St. Louis, it was mostly cloudy, with a temperature of 79. At Louisville, it was cloudy, with a temperature of 73. Once again, at Indianapolis, it was 68 degrees with cloudy skies. Now here is the hazardous weather outlook for central Indiana. For the period today and tonight, flooding will continue across mainly eastern portions of central Indiana. Some portions of the Upper White River and Big Blue River may reach major flood stage. Strong to severe storms will be possible this afternoon and evening with damaging winds as the main threat. Flash flooding then looks likely through the overnight, mainly across the I-74 corridor. And now the extended outlook for the period Friday through Wednesday. Thunderstorms will be possible at times through the weekend along with continued river flooding. Spotter information statement. Spotters are encouraged to remain vigilant this week as multiple rounds of severe storms will be possible. 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Flood watch now in effect through Friday morning. Flash flooding caused by excessive rainfall continues to be possible. The areas affected include much of central Indiana. The hazardous conditions are expected from through Friday morning. The following impacts are expected. Excessive runoff may result in flooding of rivers, creeks, streams, and other low-lying and flood-prone locations. Additional details, flooding is ongoing. More rain is expected through tonight. http://www.weather.gov/safety/. Flood you should monitor later forecasts and be prepared to take action should flash flood warnings be issued. Here is a statement for dense fog. For the following counties, in Indiana, Boone, Delaware, Hamilton, Hancock, Hendricks, Henry, Johnson, Madison, Marion, Morgan, Rush, Shelby, and Tipton. Dense fog advisory in effect until 9 a.m. Eastern Daylight Time this morning. Visibility 1/4 mile or less in dense fog. The areas affected include portions of central, east central, north central, and west central Indiana. The hazardous conditions are expected until 9 a.m. Eastern Daylight Time this morning. The following impacts are expected. Low visibility could make driving conditions hazardous. Fog may limit visibility of flooded roads. If driving, slow down, use your headlights, and leave plenty of distance ahead of you. Avoid driving in low-lying areas that may still be flooding. And now a summary of river forecasts. For the Big Blue River, at Carthage, at 11 p.m. Wednesday, the stage was 10.6 feet with moderate flooding occurring. The river is forecast to crest at approximately 10.9 feet around 4 a.m. Thursday. For the Driftwood River, near Edinburgh, the river is expected to reach flood stage around 5 p.m. Thursday. At 11 p.m. Wednesday, the stage was 7.4 feet and moderate flooding is forecast, with a crest of approximately 14.9 feet around 2 a.m. Saturday. For the White River, at Noblesville, the river is expected to reach flood stage around 1 a.m. Thursday. At 11 p.m. Wednesday, the stage was 11.8 feet and moderate flooding is forecast, with a crest of approximately 20.0 feet around 2 p.m. Friday. Near NORA, at 11 p.m. Wednesday, the stage was 7.6 feet and minor flooding is forecast, with a crest of approximately 15.5 feet around 2 p.m. Friday. At Ravenswood, there are no current observations and minor flooding is forecast, with the highest expected stage at approximately 9.6 feet around 8 p.m. Friday. Near Centerton, the river is expected to reach flood stage around 10 p.m.

Friday. At 11 p.m. Wednesday, the stage was 2.5 feet and minor flooding is forecast, with a crest of approximately 14.1 feet around 2 a.m. Sunday. Below Eagle Valley Power Plant, there are no current observations and minor flooding is forecast, with the highest expected stage at approximately 605.0 feet around 2 a.m. Sunday. For the Mississinewa River, near Ridgeville at 11 p.m. Wednesday, the stage was 11.1 feet with minor flooding occurring. The river is forecast to crest at approximately 11.4 feet around 2 a.m. Thursday. Here is a statement about flooding. For the following county, Madison, Indiana. Flood warning in effect until 10 a.m. Eastern Daylight Time Thursday, replaces flash flood warning. Flooding caused by excessive rainfall is expected. The areas affected include Madison County. The hazardous conditions are expected until 10 a.m. Eastern Daylight Time Thursday. The following impacts are expected: flooding of rivers, creeks, streams, and other low-lying and flood-prone locations is imminent or occurring. Additional details: at 10:03 p.m. Eastern Daylight Time, emergency management reported heavy rain in the warned area due to thunderstorms earlier. Flooding is ongoing or expected to begin shortly. Between 5 and 10 inches of rain have fallen. Some locations that will experience flooding include Anderson, Elwood, Alexandria, Pendleton, Fordville, Chesterfield, Ingalls, LaPel, Edgewood, Franklin, Summitville, Markville, Orestes, Woodlawn Heights, Country Club Heights, and River Forest. http://www.weather.gov/safety/ Flood turnaround. Don't drown when encountering flooded roads. Most of flood deaths occur in vehicles. Here is a statement about flooding. For the following county, Delaware, Indiana. Flood warning in effect until 10 a.m. Eastern Daylight Time Thursday, replaces flash flood warning. Flooding caused by excessive rainfall is expected. The areas affected include Delaware County. The hazardous conditions are expected until 10 a.m. Eastern Daylight Time Thursday. The following impacts are expected: flooding of rivers, creeks, streams, and other low-lying and flood-prone locations is imminent or occurring. Additional details: at 10:10 p.m. Eastern Daylight Time, emergency management reported heavy rain in Muncie due to thunderstorms earlier. Flooding is ongoing or expected to begin shortly. Between 4 and 8 inches of rain have fallen. Some locations that will experience flooding include Muncie, Yorktown, Chesterfield, Albany, Eaton, Daleville, Gaston, Selma, Ball State University, and Prairie Creek Reservoir. http://www.weather.gov/safety/ Flood turnaround. Don't drown when encountering flooded roads. Most of flood deaths occur in vehicles. Be especially cautious at night when it is harder to recognize the dangers of flooding. Here is a statement about flooding. For the following counties in Indiana, Howard and Tipton. Flood warning in effect until 10 a.m. Eastern Daylight Time Thursday, replaces flash flood warning. Flooding caused by excessive rainfall is expected. The areas affected include Howard County, Tipton County. The hazardous conditions are expected until 10 a.m. Eastern Daylight Time Thursday. The following impacts are expected: flooding of rivers, creeks, streams, and other low-lying and flood-prone locations is imminent or occurring. Additional details: at 10:17 p.m. Eastern Daylight Time, Doppler radar indicated heavy rain due to thunderstorms Wednesday. Flooding is ongoing or expected to begin shortly in the warned area. Between 2 and 5 inches of rain have fallen. Some locations that will experience flooding include Kokomo, Elwood, Tipton, Windfall, Greentown, Rushaville, Sharpsville, and Indian Heights. http://www.weather.gov/safety/ Flood turnaround. Don't drown when encountering flooded roads. Most of flood deaths occur in vehicles. Be especially cautious at night when it is harder to recognize the dangers of flooding. Here is a statement about flooding. For the following county, Henry, Indiana. Flood warning in effect until 10 a.m. Eastern Daylight Time Thursday, replaces flash flood warning. Flooding caused by excessive rainfall is expected. The areas affected include

flood, turn around. Don't drown when encountering flooded roads. Most of flood deaths occur in vehicles. Be especially cautious at night when it is harder to recognize the dangers of flooding. Here is a statement about flooding. For the following county, Hancock, Indiana. Flood warning now in effect until 10 a.m. Eastern Daylight Time Thursday. Flooding caused by excessive rainfall continues. The areas affected include Hancock County. The hazardous conditions are expected until 10 a.m. Eastern Daylight Time Thursday. The following impacts are expected: flooding of rivers, creeks, streams, and other low-lying and flood-prone locations is imminent or occurring. Additional details: at 10:28 p.m. Eastern Daylight Time, Doppler radar indicated heavy rain from thunderstorms Wednesday. Flooding is ongoing or expected to begin shortly in the warned area. Between 1 and 3 inches of rain have fallen. Some locations that will experience flooding include Indianapolis, Lawrence, Greenfield, Cumberland, McCordsville, Fordville, New Palestine, Shirley, Wilkinson, and Spring Lake. http://www.weather.gov/safety/flood/turnaround. Don't drown when encountering flooded roads. Most of flood deaths occur in vehicles. Be especially cautious at night when it is harder to recognize the dangers of flooding. Here is a statement about flooding. For the following county, Johnson, Indiana. Flood warning now in effect until 10 a.m. Eastern Daylight Time Thursday. Flooding caused by excessive rainfall continues. The areas affected include Johnson County. The hazardous conditions are expected until 10 a.m. Eastern Thursday. Flooding caused by excessive rainfall continues. The areas affected include Johnson County. The hazardous conditions are expected until 10 a.m. Eastern Daylight Time Thursday. The following impacts are expected: flooding of rivers, creeks, streams, and other low-lying and flood-prone locations is imminent or occurring. Additional details: at 10:34 p.m. Eastern Daylight Time, Doppler radar indicated heavy rain from thunderstorms Wednesday. Flooding is ongoing or expected to begin shortly in the warned area. Up to 2 inches of rain have fallen. Some locations that will experience flooding include Indianapolis, Greenwood, Franklin, New Whiteland, Edinburgh, Whiteland, Bargersville, Prince's Lakes, and Trafalgar. http://www.weather.gov/safety/flood/turnaround. Don't drown when encountering flooded roads. Most of flood deaths occur in vehicles. Be especially cautious at night when it is harder to recognize the dangers of flooding. Here is a statement about flooding. For the following county, Shelby, Indiana. Flood warning now in effect until 10 a.m. Eastern Daylight Time Thursday. Flooding caused by excessive rainfall continues. The areas affected include Shelby County. The hazardous conditions are expected from until 10 a.m. Eastern Daylight Time Thursday. The following impacts are expected: flooding of rivers, creeks, streams, and other low-lying and flood-prone locations is imminent or occurring. Additional details: at 10:37 p.m. Eastern Daylight Time, the public reported heavy rain in the warned area from thunderstorms Wednesday. Flooding is ongoing or expected to begin shortly. Between 2 and 4 inches of rain have fallen. Some locations that will experience flooding include Shelbyville, Edinburgh, Flat Rock, Geneva, Morristown, St. Paul, Fairland, Marietta, Bogstown, and Waldron. http://www.weather.gov/safety/flood/turnaround. Don't drown when encountering flooded roads. Most of flood deaths occur in vehicles. Be especially cautious at night when it is harder to recognize the dangers of flooding. Here is a statement about flooding. For the following counties in Indiana, Boone and Hamilton. Flood warning now in effect until 10 a.m. Eastern Daylight Time Thursday. Flooding caused by excessive rainfall continues. The areas affected include Boone County, Hamilton County. The hazardous conditions are expected until 10 a.m. Eastern Daylight Time Thursday. The following impacts are expected: flooding of rivers, creeks, streams, and other low-lying and flood-prone locations is imminent or occurring. Additional details: at 10:40 p.m. Eastern Daylight Time, Doppler

are indicated heavy rain from thunderstorms Wednesday. Flooding is ongoing or expected to begin shortly in the warned area. Between 1 and 3 inches of rain have fallen. Some locations that will experience flooding include Indianapolis, Carmel, Fishers, Noblesville, Lebanon, Zionsville, Westfield, Cicero, Fordville, Whitestown, Sheridan, Arcadia, Thorntown, Jamestown, Atlanta, Advance, Ewling, and Morse Reservoir. http://www.weather.gov/safety/flood-turnaround. Don't drown when encountering flooded roads. Most of flood deaths occur in vehicles. Be especially cautious at night when it is harder to recognize the dangers of flooding. Here is a statement about flooding. For the following counties, in Indiana, Hendricks and Marion. Flood warning now in effect until 10 a.m. Eastern Daylight Time Thursday. Flooding caused by excessive rainfall continues. The areas affected include Hendricks County, Marion County. The hazardous conditions are expected until 10 a.m. Eastern Daylight Time Thursday. The following impacts are expected: flooding of rivers, creeks, streams, and other low-lying and flood-prone locations is imminent or occurring. Additional details: at 10:45 p.m. Eastern Daylight Time, Doppler radar indicated heavy rain from thunderstorms Wednesday. Flooding is ongoing or expected to begin shortly in the warned area. Up to 3 inches of rain have fallen. Some locations that will experience flooding include Indianapolis, Carmel, Fishers, Lawrence, Plainfield, Brownsburg, Beech Grove, Speedway, Danville, Southport, Avon, Cumberland, Pittsboro, Meridian Hills, Warren Park, Claremont, Clayton, Jamestown, Palmcroft, and Rocky Ripple. http://www.weather.gov/safety/flood-turnaround. Don't drown when encountering flooded roads. Most of flood deaths occur in vehicles. Be especially cautious at night when it is harder to recognize the dangers of flooding. Here is a statement about flooding. For the following county, Rush, Indiana. Flood warning in effect until 10 a.m. Eastern Daylight Time Thursday replaces flash flood warning. Flooding caused by excessive rainfall is expected. The areas affected include Rush County. The hazardous conditions are expected until 10 a.m. Eastern Daylight Time Thursday. The following impacts are expected: flooding of rivers, creeks, streams, and other low-lying and flood-prone locations is imminent or occurring. Additional details: at 11:36 p.m. Eastern Daylight Time, emergency management reported heavy rain in the warned area due to thunderstorms Wednesday. Flooding is ongoing or expected to begin shortly. Between 3 and 6 inches of rain have fallen. Some locations that will experience flooding include Rushville, Knighttown, Carthage, Milroy, Glenwood, Arlington, Mays, New Salem, Manila, and Moscow. http://www.weather.gov/safety/flood-turnaround. Don't drown when encountering flooded roads. Most of flood deaths occur in vehicles. Be especially cautious at night when it is harder to recognize the dangers of flooding. Here is a statement about flooding. For the following county, Decatur, Indiana. Flood warning in effect until 10 a.m. Eastern Daylight Time Thursday replaces flash flood warning. Flooding caused by excessive rainfall is expected. The areas affected include Decatur County. The hazardous conditions are expected until 10 a.m. Eastern Daylight Time Thursday. The following impacts are expected: flooding of rivers, creeks, streams, and other low-lying and flood-prone locations is imminent or occurring. Additional details: at 11:38 p.m. Eastern Daylight Time, emergency management reported heavy rain in the warned area from thunderstorms Wednesday. Flooding is ongoing or expected to begin shortly. Between 4 and 8 inches of rain have fallen. Some locations that will experience flooding include Greensburg, Adams, Milford, Westport, St. Paul, Mulhausen, Letts, Sandusky, Burney, DuPont, Clarksburg, and Lake Santee. http://www.weather.gov/safety/flood-turnaround. Don't drown when encountering flooded roads. Most of flood deaths occur in vehicles.
Be especially cautious at night when it is harder to recognize the dangers of flooding. And now a look at your forecast for Indianapolis and central Indiana. Today, mostly cloudy. Widespread dense fog toward daybreak. Scattered showers and thunderstorms late this afternoon. Some thunderstorms may produce heavy rainfall late this afternoon. Humid with highs in the lower 80s. Southeast winds around 5 miles an hour. Chance of rain 50%. For tonight, scattered thunderstorms. Numerous showers through the late overnight, then showers toward daybreak. Some thunderstorms may produce heavy rainfall. Locally heavy rainfall possible toward daybreak. Humid with lows around 70. East winds around 5 miles an hour. Chance of rain 90%. Friday. Mostly cloudy with numerous showers and scattered thunderstorms through early afternoon. Then partly cloudy with isolated showers and thunderstorms late in the afternoon. Some thunderstorms may produce heavy rainfall through early afternoon. Humid with highs in the mid-80s. East winds around 5 miles an hour. Chance of rain 70%. For Friday night, partly cloudy with scattered showers. Scattered thunderstorms through the late overnight, then isolated thunderstorms toward daybreak. Humid with lows around 70. East winds around 5 miles an hour. Chance of rain 50%. Saturday. Partly cloudy through early afternoon, then clearing. Isolated thunderstorms. Scattered showers through early afternoon, then isolated showers late in the afternoon. Humid with highs in the upper 80s. Southeast winds 5 to 10 miles an hour, becoming south late in the afternoon. Chance of rain 40%. Once again, the forecast for today. Mostly cloudy. Widespread dense fog toward daybreak. Scattered showers and thunderstorms late this afternoon. Some thunderstorms may produce heavy rainfall late this afternoon. Humid with highs in the lower 80s. Southeast winds around 5 miles an hour. Chance of rain 50%. Taking a look at the 3-7 day forecast for Indianapolis and central Indiana. For Saturday night, partly cloudy with isolated showers and thunderstorms through the late overnight, then mostly clear toward daybreak. Lows in the lower 70s. Chance of rain 20%. Sunday, mostly sunny. A chance of showers and thunderstorms late in the afternoon. Hot with highs around 90. Chance of rain 30%. For Sunday night, partly cloudy. Showers likely with a chance of thunderstorms through the late overnight, then a chance of showers toward daybreak. Lows around 70. Chance of rain 60%. Monday, partly cloudy. A slight chance of showers and thunderstorms late in the afternoon. Highs in the lower 80s. Chance of rain 20%. For Monday night, partly cloudy through the late overnight, then clearing. Lows in the lower 60s. Tuesday and Tuesday night, mostly clear. Highs in the lower 80s. Lows in the mid 60s. For Wednesday, mostly sunny through early afternoon, then becoming partly cloudy. Highs in the mid 80s. And now a look at your forecast for Indianapolis and central Indiana. Today, mostly cloudy. Scattered showers and thunderstorms late this afternoon. Some thunderstorms may produce heavy rainfall late this afternoon. Highs in the lower 80s. Southeast winds around 5 miles an hour, becoming east late this afternoon. Chance of rain 50%. For tonight, scattered thunderstorms. Numerous showers through the late overnight, then showers toward daybreak. Some thunderstorms may produce heavy rainfall. Locally heavy rainfall possible toward daybreak. Humid with lows around 70. East winds around 5 miles an hour. Chance of rain 90%. Friday. Mostly cloudy with numerous showers and scattered thunderstorms through early afternoon. Then partly cloudy with isolated showers and thunderstorms late in the afternoon. Some thunderstorms may produce heavy rainfall through early afternoon. Humid with highs in the mid-80s. East winds around 5 miles an hour. Chance of rain 70%.
for Friday night. Partly cloudy with scattered showers.

scattered thunderstorms through the late overnight, then isolated thunderstorms toward daybreak. Humid with lows around 70. East winds around 5 miles an hour. Chance of rain 50%. Saturday. Partly cloudy through early afternoon, then clearing. Isolated thunderstorms. Scattered showers through early afternoon, then isolated showers late in the afternoon. Humid with highs in the upper 80s. Southeast winds 5 to 10 miles an hour, becoming south late in the afternoon. Chance of rain 40%. Once again, the forecast for today. Mostly cloudy. Scattered showers and thunderstorms late this afternoon. Some thunderstorms may produce heavy rainfall late this afternoon. Highs in the lower 80s. Southeast winds around 5 miles an hour, becoming east late this afternoon. Chance of rain 50%. Taking a look at the 3-7 day forecast for Indianapolis and central Indiana. For Saturday night, partly cloudy with isolated showers and thunderstorms through the late overnight, then mostly clear toward daybreak. Lows in the lower 70s. Chance of rain 20%. Sunday, mostly sunny. A chance of showers and thunderstorms late in the afternoon. Hot with highs around 90. Chance of rain 30%. For Sunday night, partly cloudy. Showers likely with a chance of thunderstorms through the late overnight. Chance of showers toward daybreak. Lows around 70. Chance of rain 60%. Monday, partly cloudy. A slight chance of showers and thunderstorms late in the afternoon. Highs in the lower 80s. Chance of rain 20%. For Monday night, partly cloudy through the late overnight, then clearing. Lows in the lower 60s. Tuesday and Tuesday night, mostly clear. Highs in the lower 80s. Lows in the mid 60s. For Wednesday, mostly sunny through early afternoon, then becoming partly cloudy. Highs in the mid 80s. The 8 to 14 day outlook for Thursday, August 20th through Wednesday, August 26th, calls for temperatures to be above normal and precipitation to be near normal. Normal highs for the period are around 85 degrees, and normal lows are around 65. The normal precipitation total for the 7 days is around 0.70 inches. At 5 a.m., at Indianapolis, it was cloudy. The temperature was 68 degrees, the dew point 67, and the relative humidity 96%. The wind was east at 6 miles an hour. The barometric pressure was 29.91 inches and steady. Around central Indiana, fog was reported, with a temperature of 64 at Muncie, 65 at Zionsville, and 66 at Eagle Creek Air Park. At Shelbyville, it was cloudy, with a temperature of 65. At Anderson, the weather conditions were not available. Elsewhere across Indiana, at Fort Wayne, fog was reported, with a temperature of 63. At Lafayette, it was clear, with a temperature of 66. At Terre Haute, it was partly cloudy, with a temperature of 68. It was mostly cloudy, with a temperature of 69 at Bloomington and 74 at Evansville. At South Bend, it was cloudy, with a temperature of 69. Just outside Indiana, fog was reported, with a temperature of 65 at Dayton and 66 at Cincinnati. It was partly cloudy, with a temperature of 71 at Chicago and 66 at Champaign. At St. Louis, it was mostly cloudy, with a temperature of 79. At Louisville, it was cloudy, with a temperature of 73. Once again, at Indianapolis, it was 68 degrees with cloudy skies. Now here is the hazardous weather outlook for central Indiana. For the period today and tonight, flooding will continue across mainly eastern portions of central Indiana. Some portions of the Upper White River and Big Blue River may reach major flood stage. Strong to severe storms will be possible this afternoon and evening with damaging winds as the main threat. Flash flooding then looks likely through the overnight, mainly across the I-74 corridor. And now the extended outlook for the period Friday through Wednesday. Thunderstorms will be possible at times through the weekend along with continued river flooding. Spotter information statement. Spotters are encouraged to remain vigilant this week as multiple

rounds of severe storms will be possible. This is NOAA All Hazards Radio KEC 74 in Indianapolis. Flood watch now in effect through Friday morning. Flash flooding caused by excessive rainfall continues to be possible. The areas affected include much of central Indiana. The hazardous conditions are expected from through Friday morning. The following impacts are expected. Excessive runoff may result in flooding of rivers, creeks, streams, and other low-lying and flood-prone locations. Additional details, flooding is ongoing. More rain is expected through tonight. http://www.weather.gov/safety/flood. You should monitor later forecasts and be prepared to take action should flash flood warnings be issued. Here is a statement for dense fog. For the following counties, in Indiana, Boone, Delaware, Hamilton, Hancock, Hendricks, Henry, Johnson, Madison, Marion, Morgan, Rush, Shelby, and Tipton. Dense fog advisory in effect until 9 a.m. Eastern Daylight Time this morning. Visibility 1/4 mile or less in dense fog. The areas affected include portions of central, east central, north central, and west central Indiana. The hazardous conditions are expected until 9 a.m. Eastern Daylight Time this morning. The following impacts are expected. Low visibility could make driving conditions hazardous. Fog may limit visibility of flooded roads. If driving, slow down, use your headlights, and leave plenty of distance ahead of you. Avoid driving in low-lying areas that may still be flooding. And now a summary of river forecasts. For the Big Blue River, at Carthage, at 4 a.m. Thursday, the stage was 11.9 feet with moderate flooding occurring. The river is forecast to crest at approximately 12.3 feet around 6 a.m. Thursday. For the Driftwood River, near Edinburgh, the river is expected to reach flood stage around 8 p.m. Thursday. At 4 a.m. Thursday, the stage was 8.4 feet and moderate flooding is forecast, with a crest of approximately 14.7 feet around 2 p.m. Saturday. For the Flat Rock River, at St. Paul, at 4 a.m. Thursday, the stage was 7.2 feet with minor flooding occurring. The river is cresting or has crested and is falling. For the White River, at Muncie, at 5 a.m. Thursday, the stage was 15.5 feet with major flooding occurring. The river is cresting or has crested and is falling. At Noblesville, the river is expected to reach flood stage around 11 a.m. Thursday. At 4 a.m. Thursday, the stage was 12.9 feet and moderate flooding is forecast, with a crest of approximately 19.0 feet around 2 a.m. Saturday. Near Nora, at 5 a.m. Thursday, the stage was 9.3 feet and minor flooding is forecast, with a crest of approximately 14.8 feet around 2 a.m. Saturday. At Ravenswood, there are no current observations and minor flooding is forecast, with the highest expected stage at approximately 9.0 feet around 2 a.m. Saturday. Near Centerton, the river is expected to reach flood stage around 11 a.m. Saturday. At 5 a.m. Thursday, the stage was 5.6 feet and minor flooding is forecast, with a crest of approximately 13.2 feet around 8 a.m. Sunday. Below Eagle Valley Power Plant, there are no current observations and minor flooding is forecast, with the highest expected stage at approximately 604.4 feet around 8 a.m. Sunday. For the Mississinewa River, near Ridgeville, at 5 a.m. Thursday, the stage was 10.8 feet with minor flooding occurring. The river is cresting or has crested and is falling. Here is a statement about flooding. For the following county, Madison, Indiana. Flood warning in effect until 10 a.m. Eastern Daylight Time Thursday replaces flash flood warning. Flooding caused by excessive rainfall is expected. The areas affected include Madison County. The hazardous conditions are expected until 10 a.m. Eastern Daylight Time Thursday. The following impacts are expected: flooding of rivers, creeks, streams, and other low-lying and flood-prone locations is imminent or occurring. Additional details, at 10.03 p.m. Eastern Daylight Time, emergency management reported heavy rain in the warned area due to thunderstorms earlier. Flooding is ongoing or expected to begin shortly. Between 5 and 10 inches of rain have fallen. Some locations that will experience flooding include Anderson, Elwood, Alexandria, Pendleton, Fordville, Chesterfield, Ingalls,

LaPel, Edgewood, Franklin, Summitville, Markville, Orestes, Woodlawn Heights, Country Club Heights, and River Forest. http://www.weather.gov/safety/flood-turnaround. Don't drown when encountering flooded roads. Most of flood deaths occur in vehicles. Here is a statement about flooding. For the following county, Delaware, Indiana. Flood warning in effect until 10 a.m. Eastern Daylight Time Thursday replaces flash flood warning. Flooding caused by excessive rainfall is expected. The areas affected include Delaware County. The hazardous conditions are expected until 10 a.m. Eastern Daylight Time Thursday. The following impacts are expected: flooding of rivers, creeks, streams, and other low-lying and flood-prone locations is imminent or occurring. Additional details: at 10:10 p.m. Eastern Daylight Time, emergency management reported heavy rain in Muncie due to thunderstorms earlier. Flooding is ongoing or expected to begin shortly. Between 4 and 8 inches of rain have fallen. Some locations that will experience flooding include Muncie, Yorktown, Chesterfield, Albany, Eaton, Daleville, Gaston, Selma, Ball State University, and Prairie Creek Reservoir. http://www.weather.gov/safety/flood-turnaround. Don't drown when encountering flooded roads. Most of flood deaths occur in vehicles. Be especially cautious at night when it is harder to recognize the dangers of flooding. Here is a statement about flooding. For the following counties in Indiana, Howard and Tipton, flood warning in effect until 10 a.m. Eastern Daylight Time Thursday replaces flash flood warning. Flooding caused by excessive rainfall is expected. The areas affected include Howard County, Tipton County. The hazardous conditions are expected until 10 a.m. Eastern Daylight Time Thursday. The following impacts are expected: flooding of rivers, creeks, streams, and other low-lying and flood-prone locations is imminent or occurring. Additional details: at 10:17 p.m. Eastern Daylight Time, Doppler radar indicated heavy rain due to thunderstorms Wednesday. Flooding is ongoing or expected to begin shortly in the warned area. Between 2 and 5 inches of rain have fallen. Some locations that will experience flooding include Kokomo, Elwood, Tipton, Windfall, Greentown, Rushaville, Sharpsville, and Indian Heights. http://www.weather.gov/safety/flood-turnaround. Don't drown when encountering flooded roads. Most of flood deaths occur in vehicles. Be especially cautious at night when it is harder to recognize the dangers of flooding. Here is a statement about flooding. For the following county, Henry, Indiana. Flood warning in effect until 10 a.m. Eastern Daylight Time Thursday replaces flash flood warning. Flooding caused by excessive rainfall is expected. The areas affected include Henry County. The hazardous conditions are expected until 10 a.m. Eastern Daylight Time Thursday. The following impacts are expected: flooding of rivers, creeks, streams, and other low-lying and flood-prone locations is imminent or occurring. Additional details: at 10:22 p.m. Eastern Daylight Time, emergency management reported heavy rain in the warned area due to thunderstorms Wednesday. Flooding is ongoing or expected to begin shortly. Between 5 and 10 inches of rain have fallen. Some locations that will experience flooding include Newcastle, Knighttown, Spice Land, Shirley, Kennard, Sulphur Springs, Merlin, Louisville, Mount Summit, Strawn, Dunreath, Cadiz, Springport, Greensboro, Blountsville, and Summit Lake State Park. http://www.weather.gov/safety/flood-turnaround. Don't drown when encountering flooded roads. Most of flood deaths occur in vehicles. Be especially cautious at night when it is harder to recognize the dangers of flooding. Here is a statement about flooding. For the following county, Hancock, Indiana. Flood warning now in effect until 10 a.m. Eastern Daylight Time Thursday. Flooding caused by excessive rainfall continues. The areas affected include Hancock County. The hazardous conditions are expected until 10 a.m. Eastern Daylight Time Thursday. The following impacts are expected: flooding of rivers, creeks,

streams, and other lying and fraud drone locations is imminent or occurring. Additional details at 10:28 p.m. Eastern Daylight Time. Doppler radar indicated heavy rain from thunderstorms Wednesday. Flooding is ongoing or expected to begin shortly in the warned area. Between 1 and 3 inches of rain have fallen. Some locations that will experience flooding include Indianapolis, Lawrence, Greenfield, Cumberland, McCordsville, Fordville, New Palestine, Shirley, Wilkinson, and Spring Lake. http://www.weather.gov/safety/flood-turnaround. Don't drown when encountering flooded roads. Most flood deaths occur in vehicles. Be especially cautious at night when it is harder to recognize the dangers of flooding. Here is a statement about flooding. For the following county, Johnson, Indiana. Flood warning now in effect until 10 a.m. Eastern Daylight Time Thursday. Flooding caused by excessive rainfall continues. The areas affected include Johnson County. The hazardous conditions are expected until 10 a.m. Eastern Daylight Time Thursday. The following impacts are expected: flooding of rivers, creeks, streams, and other low-lying and flood-prone locations is imminent or occurring. Additional details at 10:34 p.m. Eastern Daylight Time. Doppler radar indicated heavy rain from thunderstorms Wednesday. Flooding is ongoing or expected to begin shortly in the warned area. Up to 2 inches of rain have fallen. Some locations that will experience flooding include Indianapolis, Greenwood, Franklin, New Whiteland, Edinburgh, Whiteland, Bartlesville, Princes Lakes, and Trafalgar. http://www.weather.gov/safety/flood-turnaround. Don't drown when encountering flooded roads. Most flood deaths occur in vehicles. Be especially cautious at night when it is harder to recognize the dangers of flooding. Here is a statement about flooding. For the following county, Shelby, Indiana. Flood warning now in effect until 10 a.m. Eastern Daylight Time Thursday. Flooding caused by excessive rainfall continues. The areas affected include Shelby County. The hazardous conditions are expected from until 10 a.m. Eastern Daylight Time Thursday. The following impacts are expected: flooding of rivers, creeks, streams, and other low-lying and flood-prone locations is imminent or occurring. Additional details at 10:37 p.m. Eastern Daylight Time. The public reported heavy rain in the warned area from thunderstorms Wednesday. Flooding is ongoing or expected to begin shortly. Between 2 and 4 inches of rain have fallen. Some locations that will experience flooding include Shelbyville, Edinburgh, Flat Rock, Geneva, Morristown, St. Paul, Fairland, Marietta, Bogstown, and Waldron. http://www.weather.gov/safety/flood-turnaround. Don't drown when encountering flooded roads. Most flood deaths occur in vehicles. Be especially cautious at night when it is harder to recognize the dangers of flooding. Here is a statement about flooding. For the following counties in Indiana, Boone, and Hamilton, flood warning now in effect until 10 a.m. Eastern Daylight Time Thursday. Flooding caused by excessive rainfall continues. The areas affected include Boone County, Hamilton County. The hazardous conditions are expected until 10 a.m. Eastern Daylight Time Thursday. The following impacts are expected: flooding of rivers, creeks, streams, and other low-lying and flood-prone locations is imminent or occurring. Additional details at 10:40 p.m. Eastern Daylight Time. Doppler radar indicated heavy rain from thunderstorms Wednesday. Flooding is ongoing or expected to begin shortly in the warned area. Between 1 and 3 inches of rain have fallen. Some locations that will experience flooding include Indianapolis, Carmel, Fishers, Noblesville, Lebanon, Zionsville, Westfield, Cicero, Fordville, Whitestown, Sheridan, Arcadia, Thorntown, Jamestown, Atlanta, Advance, Ewling, and Morse Reservoir. http://www.weather.gov/safety/flood-turnaround. Don't drown when encountering flooded roads. Most flood deaths occur in vehicles. Be especially cautious at night when it is harder to recognize the dangers of flooding. Here is a statement about flooding.
for the following counties in Indiana, Hendricks, and Marion. Flood warning now in effect until 10 a.m. Eastern Daylight Time Thursday. Flooding caused by excessive rainfall continues. The areas affected include Hendricks County, Marion County. The hazardous conditions are expected until 10 a.m. Eastern Daylight Time Thursday. The following impacts are expected: flooding of rivers, creeks, streams, and other low-lying and flood-prone locations is imminent or occurring. Additional details: at 10:45 p.m. Eastern Daylight Time, Doppler radar indicated heavy rain from thunderstorms Wednesday. Flooding is ongoing or expected to begin shortly in the warned area. Up to 3 inches of rain have fallen. Some locations that will experience flooding include Indianapolis, Carmel, Fishers, Lawrence, Plainfield, Brownsburg, Beech Grove, Speedway, Danville, Southport, Avon, Cumberland, Pittsboro, Meridian Hills, Warren Park, Claremont, Clayton, Jamestown, Palmcroft, and Rocky Ripple. http://www.weather.gov/safety/flood-turnaround. Don't drown when encountering flooded roads. Most of flood deaths occur in vehicles. Be especially cautious at night when it is harder to recognize the dangers of flooding. Here is a statement about flooding. For the following county: Rush, Indiana. Flood warning in effect until 10 a.m. Eastern Daylight Time Thursday, replaces flash flood warning. Flooding caused by excessive rainfall is expected. The areas affected include Rush County. The hazardous conditions are expected until 10 a.m. Eastern Daylight Time Thursday. The following impacts are expected: flooding of rivers, creeks, streams, and other low-lying and flood-prone locations is imminent or occurring. Additional details: at 11:36 p.m. Eastern Daylight Time, emergency management reported heavy rain in the warned area due to thunderstorms Wednesday. Flooding is ongoing or expected to begin shortly. Between 3 and 6 inches of rain have fallen. Some locations that will experience flooding include Rushville, Knighttown, Carthage, Milroy, Glenwood, Arlington, Mays, New Salem, Manila, and Moscow. http://www.weather.gov/safety/flood-turnaround. Don't drown when encountering flooded roads. Most of flood deaths occur in vehicles. Be especially cautious at night when it is harder to recognize the dangers of flooding. Here is a statement about flooding. For the following county: Decatur, Indiana. Flood warning in effect until 10 a.m. Eastern Daylight Time Thursday, replaces flash flood warning. Flooding caused by excessive rainfall is expected. The areas affected include Decatur County. The hazardous conditions are expected until 10 a.m. Eastern Daylight Time Thursday. The following impacts are expected: flooding of rivers, creeks, streams, and other low-lying and flood-prone locations is imminent or occurring. Additional details: at 11:38 p.m. Eastern Daylight Time, emergency management reported heavy rain in the warned area from thunderstorms Wednesday. Flooding is ongoing or expected to begin shortly. Between 4 and 8 inches of rain have fallen. Some locations that will experience flooding include Greensburg, Adams, Milford, Westport, St. Paul, Mulhausen, Letts, Sandusky, Burney, DuPont, Clarksburg, and Lake Santee. http://www.weather.gov/safety/flood-turnaround. Don't drown when encountering flooded roads. Most of flood deaths occur in vehicles. Be especially cautious at night when it is harder to recognize the dangers of flooding. And now a look at your forecast for Indianapolis and central Indiana. Today, mostly cloudy. Scattered showers and thunderstorms late this afternoon. Some thunderstorms may produce heavy rainfall late this afternoon. Highs in the lower 80s. Southeast winds around 5 miles an hour, becoming east late this afternoon. Chance of rain 50%. For tonight, scattered thunderstorms. Numerous showers through the late overnight, then showers toward daybreak. Some thunderstorms may produce heavy rainfall. Locally heavy rainfall possible toward daybreak. Humid with lows around 70. East winds around 5 miles an hour. Chance of rain 90%. Friday,
mostly cloudy with numerous showers and scattered thunderstorms through early afternoon, then partly cloudy with isolated showers and thunderstorms late in the afternoon. Some thunderstorms may produce heavy rainfall through early afternoon. Humid with highs in the mid-80s. East winds around 5 miles an hour. Chance of rain 70%. For Friday night, partly cloudy with scattered showers. Scattered thunderstorms through the late overnight, then isolated thunderstorms toward daybreak. Humid with lows around 70. East winds around 5 miles an hour. Chance of rain 50%. Saturday. Partly cloudy through early afternoon, then clearing. Isolated thunderstorms. Scattered showers through early afternoon, then isolated showers late in the afternoon. Humid with highs in the upper 80s. Southeast winds 5 to 10 miles an hour, becoming south late in the afternoon. Chance of rain 40%. Once again, the forecast for today. Mostly cloudy. Scattered showers and thunderstorms late this afternoon. Some thunderstorms may produce heavy rainfall late this afternoon. Highs in the lower 80s. Southeast winds around 5 miles an hour, becoming east late this afternoon. Chance of rain 50%. Taking a look at the 3-7 day forecast for Indianapolis and central Indiana. For Saturday night, partly cloudy with isolated showers and thunderstorms through the late overnight, then mostly clear toward daybreak. Lows in the lower 70s. Chance of rain 20%. Sunday, mostly sunny. A chance of showers and thunderstorms late in the afternoon. Hot with highs around 90. Chance of rain 30%. For Sunday night, partly cloudy. Showers likely with a chance of thunderstorms through the late overnight, then a chance of showers toward daybreak. Lows around 70. Chance of rain 60%. Monday, partly cloudy. A slight chance of showers and thunderstorms late in the afternoon. Highs in the lower 80s. Chance of rain 20%. For Monday night, partly cloudy through the late overnight, then clearing. Lows in the lower 60s. Tuesday and Tuesday night, mostly clear. Highs in the lower 80s. Lows in the mid 60s. For Wednesday, mostly sunny through early afternoon, then becoming partly cloudy. Highs in the mid 80s. The 8 to 14 day outlook for Thursday, August 20th through Wednesday, August 26th, calls for temperatures to be above normal and precipitation to be near normal. Normal highs for the period are around 85 degrees, and normal lows are around 65. The normal precipitation total for the 7 days is around 0.70 inches. At 6 a.m. at Indianapolis, fog was reported. The temperature was 68 degrees, the dew point 67, and the relative humidity 96%. The wind was east at 6 miles an hour. The barometric pressure was 29.91 inches and steady. Around central Indiana, fog was reported, with a temperature of 63 at Anderson, 64 at Muncie, 65 at Zionsville, and 67 at Eagle Creek Air Park. At Shelbyville, it was cloudy, with a temperature of 66. Elsewhere across Indiana, at Lafayette, it was clear, with a temperature of 66. At Terre Haute, it was partly cloudy, with a temperature of 68. It was mostly cloudy, with a temperature of 69 at Bloomington, and 74 at Evansville. It was cloudy, with a temperature of 69 at South Bend, and 65 at Fort Wayne. Just outside Indiana, fog was reported, with a temperature of 71 at Chicago, and 65 at Dayton. At Champaign, it was clear, with a temperature of 67. It was mostly cloudy, with a temperature of 78 at St. Louis, and 66 at Cincinnati. At Louisville, it was cloudy, with a temperature of 73. Once again, at Indianapolis, it was 68 degrees with fog. Now here is the hazardous weather outlook for central Indiana. For the period today and tonight, flooding will continue across mainly eastern portions of central Indiana. Some portions of the Upper White River and Big Blue River may reach major flood stage. Strong to severe storms will be possible this afternoon and evening, with damaging winds as the main threat.
flash flooding then looks likely through the overnight, mainly across the I-74 corridor. And now the extended outlook for the period Friday through Wednesday. Thunderstorms will be possible at times through the weekend along with continued river flooding. Spotter information statement. Spotters are encouraged to remain vigilant this week as multiple rounds of severe storms will be possible. And now a summary of river forecasts. For the river at Carthage, at 5 a.m. Thursday, the stage was 12.0 feet with moderate flooding occurring. The river is forecast to crest at approximately 12.2 feet around 7 a.m. Thursday. For the Driftwood River, near Edinburgh, the river is expected to reach flood stage around 8 p.m. Thursday. At 5 a.m. Thursday, the stage was 8.7 feet and moderate flooding is forecast, with a crest of approximately 14.7 feet around 2 p.m. Saturday. For the Flat Rock River, at St. Paul, at 5 a.m. Thursday, the stage was 7.0 feet with minor flooding occurring. The river is cresting or has crested and is falling. For the White River, at Muncie, at 5 a.m. Thursday, the stage was 15.5 feet with major flooding occurring. The river is forecast to crest at approximately 15.8 feet around 8 a.m. Thursday. At Noblesville, the river is expected to reach flood stage around 11 a.m. Thursday. At 5 a.m. Thursday, the stage was 13.1 feet and moderate flooding is forecast, with a crest of approximately 19.0 feet around 2 a.m. Saturday. Near Nora, at 6 a.m. Thursday, the stage was 9.5 feet and minor flooding is forecast, with a crest of approximately 14.8 feet around 2 a.m. Saturday. At Ravenswood, there are no current observations and minor flooding is forecast, with the highest expected stage at approximately 9.0 feet around 2 a.m. Saturday. Near Centerton, the river is expected to reach flood stage around 11 a.m. Saturday. At 5 a.m. Thursday, the stage was 5.6 feet and minor flooding is forecast, with a crest of approximately 13.2 feet around 8 a.m. Sunday. Below Eagle Valley Power Plant, there are no current observations and minor flooding is forecast, with the highest expected stage at approximately 604.4 feet around 8 a.m. Sunday. For the Mississinewa River, near Ridgeville at 5 a.m. Thursday, the stage was 10.8 feet with minor flooding occurring. The river is cresting or has crested and is falling. Here is a statement about flooding. For the following county, Madison, Indiana. Flood warning in effect until 10 a.m. Eastern Daylight Time Thursday, replaces flash flood warning. Flooding caused by excessive rainfall is expected. The areas affected include Madison County. The hazardous conditions are expected until 10 a.m. Eastern Daylight Time Thursday. The following impacts are expected: flooding of rivers, creeks, streams, and other low-lying and flood-prone locations is imminent or occurring. Additional details. At 10.03 p.m. Eastern Daylight Time, emergency management reported heavy rain in the warned area due to thunderstorms earlier. Flooding is ongoing or expected to begin shortly. Between 5 and 10 inches of rain have fallen. Some locations that will experience flooding include Anderson, Elwood, Alexandria, Pendleton, Fordville, Chesterfield, Ingalls, LaPel, Edgewood, Franklin, Summitville, Markville, Orestes, Woodlawn Heights, Country Club Heights, and River Forest. http://www.weather.gov/safety/. Flood turnaround. Don't drown when encountering flooded roads. Most of flood deaths occur in vehicles. Here is a statement about flooding. For the following county, Delaware, Indiana. Flood warning in effect until 10 a.m. Eastern Daylight Time Thursday, replaces flash flood warning. Flooding caused by excessive rainfall is expected. The areas affected include Delaware County. The hazardous conditions are expected until 10 a.m. Eastern Daylight Time Thursday. The following impacts are expected: flooding of rivers, creeks, streams, and other low-lying and flood-prone locations is imminent or occurring. Additional details. At 10:10 p.m. Eastern Daylight Time, emergency management reported heavy rain in Muncie due to thunderstorms earlier. Flooding is ongoing or expected to begin shortly. Between 4 and 8 inches of rain have fallen. Some locations that will experience flooding include Muncie, Yorktown, Chesterfield, Albany, Eaton, Daleville, Gaston, Selma, Ball State University,

Prairie Creek Reservoir. http://www.weather.gov/safety/flood-turnaround. Don't drown when encountering flooded roads. Most flood deaths occur in vehicles. Be especially cautious at night when it is harder to recognize the dangers of flooding. Here is a statement about flooding. For the following counties in Indiana, Howard and Tipton, flood warning in effect until 10 a.m. Eastern Daylight Time Thursday replaces flash flood warning. Flooding caused by excessive rainfall is expected. The areas affected include Howard County, Tipton County. The hazardous conditions are expected until 10 a.m. Eastern Daylight Time Thursday. The following impacts are expected: flooding of rivers, creeks, streams, and other low-lying and flood-prone locations is imminent or occurring. Additional details: at 10:17 p.m. Eastern Daylight Time, Doppler radar indicated heavy rain due to thunderstorms Wednesday. Flooding is ongoing or expected to begin shortly in the warned area. Between 2 and 5 inches of rain have fallen. Some locations that will experience flooding include Kokomo, Elwood, Tipton, Windfall, Greentown, Rushville, Sharpsville, and Indian Heights. http://www.weather.gov/safety/flood-turnaround. Don't drown when encountering flooded roads. Most flood deaths occur in vehicles. Be especially cautious at night when it is harder to recognize the dangers of flooding. Here is a statement about flooding. For the following county, Henry, Indiana, flood warning in effect until 10 a.m. Eastern Daylight Time Thursday replaces flash flood warning. Flooding caused by excessive rainfall is expected. The areas affected include Henry County. The hazardous conditions are expected until 10 a.m. Eastern Daylight Time Thursday. The following impacts are expected: flooding of rivers, creeks, streams, and other low-lying and flood-prone locations is imminent or occurring. Additional details: at 10:22 p.m. Eastern Daylight Time, emergency management reported heavy rain in the warned area due to thunderstorms Wednesday. Flooding is ongoing or expected to begin shortly. Between 5 and 10 inches of rain have fallen. Some locations that will experience flooding include Newcastle, Knighttown, Spice Land, Chile, Kennard, Sulphur Springs, Merlin, Louisville, Mount Summit, Strawn, Dunreath, Cadiz, Springport, Greensboro, Blountsville, and Summit Lake State Park. http://www.weather.gov/safety/flood-turnaround. Don't drown when encountering flooded roads. Most flood deaths occur in vehicles. Be especially cautious at night when it is harder to recognize the dangers of flooding. Here is a statement about flooding. For the following county, Hancock, Indiana, flood warning now in effect until 10 a.m. Eastern Daylight Time Thursday. Flooding caused by excessive rainfall continues. The areas affected include Hancock County. The hazardous conditions are expected until 10 a.m. Eastern Daylight Time Thursday. The following impacts are expected: flooding of rivers, creeks, streams, and other low-lying and flood-prone locations is imminent or occurring. Additional details: at 10:28 p.m. Eastern Daylight Time, Doppler radar indicated heavy rain from thunderstorms Wednesday. Flooding is ongoing or expected to begin shortly in the warned area. Between 1 and 3 inches of rain have fallen. Some locations that will experience flooding include Indianapolis, Lawrence, Greenfield, Cumberland, McCordsville, Fordville, New Palestine, Shirley, Wilkinson, and Spring Lake. http://www.weather.gov/safety/flood-turnaround. Don't drown when encountering flooded roads. Most flood deaths occur in vehicles. Be especially cautious at night when it is harder to recognize the dangers of flooding. Here is a statement about flooding. For the following county, Johnson, Indiana, flood warning now in effect until 10 a.m. Eastern Daylight Time Thursday. Flooding caused by excessive rainfall continues. The areas affected include Johnson County. The hazardous conditions are expected until 10 a.m. Eastern Daylight Time Thursday. The following impacts are expected: flooding of rivers, creeks, streams, and other low-lying and flood-prone locations.

is imminent or occurring. Additional details, at 10:34 p.m. Eastern Daylight Time, Doppler radar indicated heavy rain from thunderstorms Wednesday. Flooding is ongoing or expected to begin shortly in the warned area. Up to 2 inches of rain have fallen. Some locations that will experience flooding include Indianapolis, Greenwood, Franklin, New Whiteland, Edinburgh, Whiteland, Bargersville, Prince's Lakes, and Trafalgar. http://www.weather.gov/safety/flood-turnaround. Don't drown when encountering flooded roads. Most flood deaths occur in vehicles. Be especially cautious at night when it is harder to recognize the dangers of flooding. Here is a statement about flooding. For the following county, Shelby, Indiana. Flood warning now in effect until 10 a.m. Eastern Daylight Time Thursday. Flooding caused by excessive rainfall continues. The areas affected include Shelby County. The hazardous conditions are expected from until 10 a.m. Eastern Daylight Time Thursday. The following impacts are expected: flooding of rivers, creeks, streams, and other low-lying and flood-prone locations is imminent or occurring. Additional details, at 10:37 p.m. Eastern Daylight Time, the public reported heavy rain in the warned area from thunderstorms Wednesday. Flooding is ongoing or expected to begin shortly. Between 2 and 4 inches of rain have fallen. Some locations that will experience flooding include Shelbyville, Edinburgh, Flat Rock, Geneva, Morristown, St. Paul, Fairland, Marietta, Bogstown, and Waldron. http://www.weather.gov/safety/flood-turnaround. Don't drown when encountering flooded roads. Most flood deaths occur in vehicles. Be especially cautious at night when it is harder to recognize the dangers of flooding. Here is a statement about flooding. For the following counties, in Indiana, Boone, and Hamilton, flood warning now in effect until 10 a.m. Eastern Daylight Time Thursday. Flooding caused by excessive rainfall continues. The areas affected include Boone County, Hamilton County. The hazardous conditions are expected until 10 a.m. Eastern Daylight Time Thursday. The following impacts are expected: flooding of rivers, creeks, streams, and other low-lying and flood-prone locations is imminent or occurring. Additional details, at 10:40 p.m. Eastern Daylight Time, Doppler radar indicated heavy rain from thunderstorms Wednesday. Flooding is ongoing or expected to begin shortly in the warned area. Between 1 and 3 inches of rain have fallen. Some locations that will experience flooding include Indianapolis, Carmel, Fishers, Noblesville, Lebanon, Zionsville, Westfield, Cicero, Fordville, Whitestown, Sheridan, Arcadia, Thorntown, Jamestown, Atlanta, Advance, Ewling, and Morse Reservoir. http://www.weather.gov/safety/flood-turnaround. Don't drown when encountering flooded roads. Most flood deaths occur in vehicles. Be especially cautious at night when it is harder to recognize the dangers of flooding. Here is a statement about flooding. For the following counties, in Indiana, Hendricks and Marion, flood warning now in effect until 10 a.m. Eastern Daylight Time Thursday. Flooding caused by excessive rainfall continues. The areas affected include Hendricks County, Marion County. The hazardous conditions are expected until 10 a.m. Eastern Daylight Time Thursday. The following impacts are expected: flooding of rivers, creeks, streams, and other low-lying and flood-prone locations is imminent or occurring. Additional details, at 10:45 p.m. Eastern Daylight Time, Doppler radar indicated heavy rain from thunderstorms Wednesday. Flooding is ongoing or expected to begin shortly in the warned area. Up to 3 inches of rain have fallen. Some locations that will experience flooding include Indianapolis, Carmel, Fishers, Lawrence, Plainfield, Brownsburg, Beech Grove, Speedway, Danville, Southport, Avon, Cumberland, Pittsboro, Meridian Hills, Warren Park, Claremont, Clayton, Jamestown, Holmcroft, and Rocky Ripple. http://www.weather.gov/safety/flood-turnaround. Don't drown when encountering flooded roads. Most flood deaths occur in vehicles. Be especially cautious at night.

flooding include Rushville, Knighttown, Carthage, Milroy, Glenwood, Arlington, Mays, New Salem, Manila, and Moscow. http://www.weather.gov/safety/flood-turnaround. Don't drown when encountering flooded roads. Most of flood deaths occur in vehicles. Be especially cautious at night when it is harder to recognize the dangers of flooding. Here is a statement about flooding. For the following county, Decatur, Indiana. Flood warning in effect until 10 a.m. Eastern Daylight Time Thursday replaces flash flood warning. Flooding caused by excessive rainfall is expected. The areas affected include Decatur County. The hazardous conditions are expected until 10 a.m. Eastern Daylight Time Thursday. The following impacts are expected: flooding of rivers, creeks, streams, and other low-lying and flood-prone locations is imminent or occurring. Additional details: at 11:38 p.m. Eastern Daylight Time, emergency management reported heavy rain in the warned area from thunderstorms Wednesday. Flooding is imminent or occurring. Additional details: at 11:38 p.m. Eastern Daylight Time, emergency management reported heavy rain in the warned area from thunderstorms Wednesday. Flooding is ongoing or expected to begin shortly. Between 4 and 8 inches of rain have fallen. Some locations that will experience flooding include Greensburg, Adams, Milford, Westport, St. Paul, Mulhausen, Letts, Sandusky, Burney, DuPont, Clarksburg, and Lake Santee. http://www.weather.gov/safety/flood-turnaround. Don't drown when encountering flooded roads. Most of flood deaths occur in vehicles. Be especially cautious at night when it is harder to recognize the dangers of flooding. And now a look at your forecast for Indianapolis and central Indiana. Today, mostly cloudy. Scattered showers and thunderstorms late this afternoon. Some thunderstorms may produce heavy rainfall late this afternoon. Highs in the lower 80s. Southeast winds around 5 miles an hour, becoming east late this afternoon. Chance of rain 50%. For tonight, scattered thunderstorms. Numerous showers through the late overnight, then showers toward daybreak. Some thunderstorms may produce heavy rainfall. Locally heavy rainfall possible toward daybreak. Humid with lows around 70. East winds around 5 miles an hour. Chance of rain 90%. Friday, mostly cloudy with numerous showers and scattered thunderstorms through early afternoon, then partly cloudy with isolated showers and thunderstorms late in the afternoon. Some thunderstorms may produce heavy rainfall through early afternoon. Humid with highs in the mid-80s. East winds around 5 miles an hour. Chance of rain 70%. For Friday night, partly cloudy with scattered showers. Scattered thunderstorms through the late overnight, then isolated thunderstorms toward daybreak. Humid with lows around 70. East winds around 5 miles an hour. Chance of rain 50%. Saturday, partly cloudy through early afternoon, then clearing. Isolated thunderstorms. Scattered showers through early afternoon, then isolated showers late in the afternoon. Humid with highs in the upper 80s. Southeast winds 5 to 10 miles an hour, becoming south late in the afternoon. Chance of rain 40%. Once again, the forecast for today. Mostly cloudy. Scattered showers and thunderstorms late this afternoon. Some thunderstorms may produce heavy rainfall late this afternoon. Highs in the lower 80s. Southeast winds around 5 miles an hour, becoming east late this afternoon. Chance of rain 50%. Taking a look at the 3-7 day forecast for Indianapolis and central Indiana. For Saturday night, partly cloudy with isolated showers and thunderstorms through the late overnight, then mostly clear toward daybreak. Lows in the lower 70s. Chance of rain 20%. Sunday, mostly sunny. A chance of showers and thunderstorms late in the afternoon. Hot with highs around 90. Chance of rain 30%. For Sunday night, partly cloudy. Showers likely with a chance of thunderstorms through the late overnight,

A chance of showers toward daybreak. Lows around 70. Chance of rain 60%. Monday. Partly cloudy. A slight chance of showers and thunderstorms late in the afternoon. Highs in the lower 80s. Chance of rain 20%. For Monday night. Partly cloudy through the late overnight, then clearing. Lows in the lower 60s. Tuesday and Tuesday night. Mostly clear. Highs in the lower 80s. Lows in the mid-60s. For Wednesday. Mostly sunny through early afternoon, then becoming partly cloudy. Highs in the mid-80s. The 8 to 14 day outlook for Thursday, August 20th through Wednesday, August 26th calls for temperatures to be above normal and precipitation to be near normal. Normal highs for the period are around 85 degrees and normal lows are around 65. The normal precipitation total for the 7 days is around 0.70 inches. At 6 a.m. at Indianapolis, fog was reported. The temperature was 68 degrees, the dew point 67, and the relative humidity 96%. The wind was east at 6 miles an hour. The barometric pressure was 29.91 inches and steady. Around central Indiana, fog was reported, with a temperature of 63 at Anderson, 64 at Muncie, 65 at Zionsville, and 67 at Eagle Creek Air Park. At Shelbyville, it was cloudy, with a temperature of 66. Elsewhere across Indiana, at Lafayette, it was clear, with a temperature of 66. At Terre Haute, it was partly cloudy, with a temperature of 68. It was mostly cloudy, with a temperature of 69 at Bloomington and 74 at Evansville. It was cloudy, with a temperature of 69 at South Bend and 65 at Fort Wayne. Just outside Indiana, fog was reported, with a temperature of 71 at Chicago and 65 at Dayton. At Champaign, it was clear, with a temperature of 67. It was mostly cloudy, with a temperature of 78 at St. Louis and 66 at Cincinnati. At Louisville, it was cloudy, with a temperature of 73. Once again, at Indianapolis, it was 68 degrees with fog. Now here is the hazardous weather outlook for central Indiana. For the period today and tonight, flooding will continue across mainly eastern portions of central Indiana. Some portions of the Upper White River and Big Blue River may reach major flood stage. Strong to severe storms will be possible this afternoon and evening with damaging winds as the main threat. Flash flooding then looks likely through the overnight, mainly across the I-74 corridor. And now the extent look for the period Friday through Wednesday. Thunderstorms will be possible at times through the weekend along with continued river flooding. Spotter information statement. Spotters are encouraged to remain vigilant this week as multiple rounds of severe storms will be possible. This is NOAA All Hazards Radio KEC 74 in Indianapolis. Flood watch now in effect through Friday morning. Flash flooding caused by excessive rainfall continues to be possible. The areas affected include much of central Indiana. The hazardous conditions are expected from through Friday morning. The following impacts are expected. Excessive runoff may result in flooding of rivers, creeks, streams, and other low-lying and flood-prone locations. Additional details, flooding is ongoing. More rain is expected through tonight. http://www.weather.gov/safety/ Flood you should monitor later forecasts and be prepared to take action should flash flood warnings be issued. Here is a statement for dense fog. For the following counties, in Indiana, Boone, Delaware, Hamilton, Hancock, Hendricks, Henry, Johnson, Madison, Marion, Morgan, Rush, Shelby, and Tipton. Dense fog advisory in effect until 9 a.m. Eastern Daylight Time this morning. Visibility 1/4 mile or less in dense fog. The areas affected include portions of central, east central, north central, and west central Indiana. The hazardous conditions are expected until 9 a.m. Eastern Daylight Time this morning. The following impacts are expected. Low visibility could make driving conditions hazardous. Fog may limit visibility of flooded roads. If driving, slow down, use your headlights, and leave plenty of distance ahead of you.
Avoid driving in low-lying areas that may still be flooding. And now a summary of river forecasts. For the Big Blue River, at Carthage, at 5 a.m. Thursday, the stage was 12.0 feet with moderate flooding occurring. The river is forecast to crest at approximately 12.2 feet around 7 a.m. Thursday. For the Driftwood River, near Edinburgh, the river is expected to reach flood stage around 8 p.m. Thursday. At 5 a.m. Thursday, the stage was 8.7 feet and moderate flooding is forecast, with a crest of approximately 14.7 feet around 2 p.m. Saturday. For the Flat Rock River, at St. Paul, at 5 a.m. Thursday, the stage was 7.0 feet with minor flooding occurring. The river is cresting or has crested and is falling. For the White River, at Muncie, at 5 a.m. Thursday, the stage was 15.5 feet with major flooding occurring. The river is forecast to crest at approximately 15.8 feet around 8 a.m. Thursday. At Noblesville, the river is expected to reach flood stage around 11 a.m. Thursday. At 5 a.m. Thursday, the stage was 13.1 feet and moderate flooding is forecast, with a crest of approximately 19.0 feet around 2 a.m. Saturday. Near Nora, at 6 a.m. Thursday, the stage was 9.5 feet and minor flooding is forecast, with a crest of approximately 14.8 feet around 2 a.m. Saturday. At Ravenswood, there are no current observations and minor flooding is forecast, with the highest expected stage at approximately 9.0 feet around 2 a.m. Saturday. Near Centerton, the river is expected to reach flood stage around 11 a.m. Saturday. At 5 a.m. Thursday, the stage was 5.6 feet and minor flooding is forecast, with a crest of approximately 13.2 feet around 8 a.m. Sunday. Below Eagle Valley Power Plant, there are no current observations and minor flooding is forecast, with the highest expected stage at approximately 604.4 feet around 8 a.m. Sunday. For the Mississinewa River, near Ridgeville at 5 a.m. Thursday, the stage was 10.8 feet with minor flooding occurring. The river is cresting or has crested and is falling. Here is a statement about flooding. For the following county, Madison, Indiana. Flood warning in effect until 10 a.m. Eastern Daylight Time Thursday, replaces flash flood warning. Flooding caused by excessive rainfall is expected. The areas affected include Madison County. The hazardous conditions are expected until 10 a.m. Eastern Daylight Time Thursday. The following impacts are expected: flooding of rivers, creeks, streams, and other low-lying and flood-prone locations is imminent or occurring. Additional details, at 10.03 p.m. Eastern Daylight Time, emergency management reported heavy rain in the warned area due to thunderstorms earlier. Flooding is ongoing or expected to begin shortly. Between 5 and 10 inches of rain have fallen. Some locations that will experience flooding include Anderson, Elwood, Alexandria, Pendleton, Fordville, Chesterfield, Ingalls, LaPel, Edgewood, Franklin, Summitville, Markville, Orestes, Woodlawn Heights, Country Club Heights, and River Forest. http://www.weather.gov/safety/. Flood turnaround. Don't drown when encountering flooded roads. Most of flood deaths occur in vehicles. Here is a statement about flooding. For the following county, Delaware, Indiana. Flood warning in effect until 10 a.m. Eastern Daylight Time Thursday, replaces flash flood warning. Flooding caused by excessive rainfall is expected. The areas affected include Delaware County. The hazardous conditions are expected until 10 a.m. Eastern Daylight Time Thursday. The following impacts are expected: flooding of rivers, creeks, streams, and other low-lying and flood-prone locations is imminent or occurring. Additional details, at 10:10 p.m. Eastern Daylight Time, emergency management reported heavy rain in Muncie due to thunderstorms earlier. Flooding is ongoing or expected to begin shortly. Between 4 and 8 inches of rain have fallen. Some locations that will experience flooding include Muncie, Yorktown, Chesterfield, Albany, Eaton, Daleville, Gaston, Selma, Ball State University, and Prairie Creek Reservoir. http://www.weather.gov/safety/. Flood turnaround. Don't drown when encountering flooded roads. Most of flood deaths occur in vehicles.
Be especially cautious at night when it is harder to recognize the danger.

here is a statement about flooding for the following counties in Indiana, Howard and Tipton. Flood warning in effect until 10 a.m. Eastern Daylight Time Thursday replaces flash flood warning. Flooding caused by excessive rainfall is expected. The areas affected include Howard County, Tipton County. The hazardous conditions are expected until 10 a.m. Eastern Daylight Time Thursday. The following impacts are expected: flooding of rivers, creeks, streams, and other low-lying and flood-prone locations is imminent or occurring. Additional details: at 10:17 p.m. Eastern Daylight Time, Doppler radar indicated heavy rain due to thunderstorms Wednesday. Flooding is ongoing or expected to begin shortly in the warned area. Between 2 and 5 inches of rain have fallen. Some locations that will experience flooding include Kokomo, Elwood, Tipton, Windfall, Greentown, Rushaville, Sharpsville, and Indian Heights. http://www.weather.gov/safety/flood-turnaround. Don't drown when encountering flooded roads. Most of flood deaths occur in vehicles. Be especially cautious at night when it is harder to recognize the dangers of flooding. Here is a statement about flooding for the following county: Henry, Indiana. Flood warning in effect until 10 a.m. Eastern Daylight Time Thursday replaces flash flood warning. Flooding caused by excessive rainfall is expected. The areas affected include Henry County. The hazardous conditions are expected until 10 a.m. Eastern Daylight Time Thursday. The following impacts are expected: flooding of rivers, creeks, streams, and other low-lying and flood-prone locations is imminent or occurring. Additional details: at 10:22 p.m. Eastern Daylight Time, emergency management reported heavy rain in the warned area due to thunderstorms Wednesday. Flooding is ongoing or expected to begin shortly. Between 5 and 10 inches of rain have fallen. Some locations that will experience flooding include Newcastle, Knighttown, Spice Land, Shirley, Kennard, Sulphur Springs, Merlin, Louisville, Mount Summit, Strawn, Dunreath, Cadiz, Springport, Greensboro, Blountsville, and Summit Lake State Park. http://www.weather.gov/safety/flood-turnaround. Don't drown when encountering flooded roads. Most of flood deaths occur in vehicles. Be especially cautious at night when it is harder to recognize the dangers of flooding. Here is a statement about flooding for the following county: Hancock, Indiana. Flood warning now in effect until 10 a.m. Eastern Daylight Time Thursday. Flooding caused by excessive rainfall continues. The areas affected include Hancock County. The hazardous conditions are expected until 10 a.m. Eastern Daylight Time Thursday. The following impacts are expected: flooding of rivers, creeks, streams, low-lying and flood-prone locations is imminent or occurring. Additional details: at 10:28 p.m. Eastern Daylight Time, Doppler radar indicated heavy rain from thunderstorms Wednesday. Flooding is ongoing or expected to begin shortly in the warned area. Between 1 and 3 inches of rain have fallen. Some locations that will experience flooding include Indianapolis, Lawrence, Greenfield, Cumberland, McCordsville, Fordville, New Palestine, Shirley, Wilkinson, and Spring Lake. http://www.weather.gov/safety/flood-turnaround. Don't drown when encountering flooded roads. Most of flood deaths occur in vehicles. Be especially cautious at night when it is harder to recognize the dangers of flooding. Here is a statement about flooding for the following county: Johnson, Indiana. Flood warning now in effect until 10 a.m. Eastern Daylight Time Thursday. Flooding caused by excessive rainfall continues. The areas affected include Johnson County. The hazardous conditions are expected until 10 a.m. Eastern Daylight Time Thursday. The following impacts are expected: flooding of rivers, creeks, streams, and other low-lying and flood-prone locations is imminent or occurring. Additional details: at 10:34 p.m. Eastern Daylight Time, Doppler radar indicated heavy rain from thunderstorms Wednesday. Flooding is ongoing or expected to begin shortly in the warned area. Up to 2 inches of rain have fallen. Some locations that will experience flooding include

Indianapolis, Greenwood, Franklin, New Whiteland, Edinburgh, Whiteland, Bargersville, Prince's Lakes, and Trafalgar. http://www.weather.gov/safety/flood-turnaround. Don't drown when encountering flooded roads. Most of flood deaths occur in vehicles. Be especially cautious at night when it is harder to recognize the dangers of flooding. Here is a statement about flooding. For the following county, Shelby, Indiana. Flood warning now in effect until 10 a.m. Eastern Daylight Time Thursday. Flooding caused by excessive rainfall continues. The areas affected include Shelby County. The hazardous conditions are expected from until 10 a.m. Eastern Daylight Time Thursday. The following impacts are expected: flooding of rivers, creeks, streams, and other low-lying and flood-prone locations is imminent or occurring. Additional details: at 10:37 p.m. Eastern Daylight Time, the public reported heavy rain in the warned area from thunderstorms Wednesday. Flooding is ongoing or expected to begin shortly. Between 2 and 4 inches of rain have fallen. Some locations that will experience flooding include Shelbyville, Edinburgh, Flat Rock, Geneva, Morristown, St. Paul, Fairland, Marietta, Bogstown, and Waldron. http://www.weather.gov/safety/flood-turnaround. Don't drown when encountering flooded roads. Most of flood deaths occur in vehicles. Be especially cautious at night when it is harder to recognize the dangers of flooding. Here is a statement about flooding. For the following counties in Indiana, Boone, and Hamilton, flood warning now in effect until 10 a.m. Eastern Daylight Time Thursday. Flooding caused by excessive rainfall continues. The areas affected include Boone County, Hamilton County. The hazardous conditions are expected until 10 a.m. Eastern Daylight Time Thursday. The following impacts are expected: flooding of rivers, creeks, streams, and other low-lying and flood-prone locations is imminent or occurring. Additional details: at 10:40 p.m. Eastern Daylight Time, Doppler radar indicated heavy rain from thunderstorms Wednesday. Flooding is ongoing or expected to begin shortly in the warned area. Between 1 and 3 inches of rain have fallen. Some locations that will experience flooding include Indianapolis, Carmel, Fishers, Noblesville, Lebanon, Zionsville, Westfield, Cicero, Fordville, Whitestown, Sheridan, Arcadia, Thorntown, Jamestown, Atlanta, Advance, Ewling, and Morse Reservoir. http://www.weather.gov/safety/flood-turnaround. Don't drown when encountering flooded roads. Most of flood deaths occur in vehicles. Be especially cautious at night when it is harder to recognize the dangers of flooding. Here is a statement about flooding. For the following counties in Indiana, Hendricks and Marion, flood warning now in effect until 10 a.m. Eastern Daylight Time Thursday. Flooding caused by excessive rainfall continues. The areas affected include Hendricks County, Marion County. The hazardous conditions are expected until 10 a.m. Eastern Daylight Time Thursday. The following impacts are expected: flooding of rivers, creeks, streams, and other low-lying and flood-prone locations is imminent or occurring. Additional details: at 10:45 p.m. Eastern Daylight Time, Doppler radar indicated heavy rain from thunderstorms Wednesday. Flooding is ongoing or expected to begin shortly in the warned area. Up to 3 inches of rain have fallen. Some locations that will experience flooding include Indianapolis, Carmel, Fishers, Lawrence, Plainfield, Brownsburg, Beech Grove, Speedway, Danville, Southport, Avon, Cumberland, Pittsboro, Meridian Hills, Warren Park, Claremont, Clayton, Jamestown, Holmcroft, and Rocky Ripple. http://www.weather.gov/safety/flood-turnaround. Don't drown when encountering flooded roads. Most of flood deaths occur in vehicles. Be especially cautious at night when it is harder to recognize the dangers of flooding. Here is a statement about flooding. For the following county, Rush, Indiana. Flood warning in effect until 10 a.m. Eastern Daylight Time Thursday, replaces flash flood warning. Flooding caused by excessive rainfall is expected,

The areas affected include Rush County. The hazardous conditions are expected until 10 a.m. Eastern Daylight Time Thursday. The following impacts are expected: flooding of rivers, creeks, streams, and other low-lying and flood-prone locations is imminent or occurring. Additional details: at 11:36 p.m. Eastern Daylight Time, emergency management reported heavy rain in the warned area due to thunderstorms Wednesday. Flooding is ongoing or expected to begin shortly. Between 3 and 6 inches of rain have fallen. Some locations that will experience flooding include Rushville, Knighttown, Carthage, Milroy, Glenwood, Arlington, Mays, New Salem, Manila, and Moscow. http://www.weather.gov/safety/flood-turnaround. Don't drown when encountering flooded roads. Most of flood deaths occur in vehicles. Be especially cautious at night when it is harder to recognize the dangers of flooding. Here is a statement about flooding. For the following county: Decatur, Indiana. Flood warning in effect until 10 a.m. Eastern Daylight Time Thursday, replaces flash flood warning. Flooding caused by excessive rainfall is expected. The areas affected include Decatur County. The hazardous conditions are expected until 10 a.m. Eastern Daylight Time Thursday. The following impacts are expected: flooding of rivers, creeks, streams, and other low-lying and flood-prone locations is imminent or occurring. Additional details: at 11:38 p.m. Eastern Daylight Time, emergency management reported heavy rain in the warned area from thunderstorms Wednesday. Flooding is ongoing or expected to begin shortly. Between 4 and 8 inches of rain have fallen. Some locations that will experience flooding include Greensburg, Adams, Milford, Westport, St. Paul, Mühlhausen, Letts, Sandusky, Burney, DuPont, Clarksburg, and Lake Santee. http://www.weather.gov/safety/flood-turnaround. Don't drown when encountering flooded roads. Most of flood deaths occur in vehicles. Be especially cautious at night when it is harder to recognize the dangers of flooding. And now a look at your forecast for Indianapolis and central Indiana. Today, mostly cloudy. Scattered showers and thunderstorms late this afternoon. Some thunderstorms may produce heavy rainfall late this afternoon. Highs in the lower 80s. Southeast winds around 5 miles an hour, becoming east late this afternoon. Chance of rain 50%. For tonight, scattered thunderstorms. Numerous showers through the late overnight, then showers toward daybreak. Some thunderstorms may produce heavy rainfall. Locally heavy rainfall possible toward daybreak. Humid with lows around 70. East winds around 5 miles an hour. Chance of rain 90%. Friday, mostly cloudy with numerous showers and scattered thunderstorms through early afternoon, then partly cloudy with isolated showers and thunderstorms late in the afternoon. Some thunderstorms may produce heavy rainfall through early afternoon. Humid with highs in the mid-80s. East winds around 5 miles an hour. Chance of rain 70%. For Friday night, partly cloudy with scattered showers. Scattered thunderstorms through the late overnight, then isolated thunderstorms toward daybreak. Humid with lows around 70. East winds around 5 miles an hour. Chance of rain 50%. Saturday, partly cloudy through early afternoon, then clearing. Isolated thunderstorms. Scattered showers through early afternoon, then isolated showers late in the afternoon. Humid with highs in the upper 80s. Southeast winds 5 to 10 miles an hour, becoming south late in the afternoon. Chance of rain 40%. Once again, the forecast for today: mostly cloudy. Scattered showers and thunderstorms late this afternoon. Some thunderstorms may produce heavy rainfall late this afternoon. Highs in the lower 80s. Southeast winds around 5 miles an hour, becoming east late this afternoon. Chance of rain 50%. Taking a look at the 3-7 day forecast for Indianapolis and central Indiana. For Saturday night, partly cloudy with isolated showers and thunderstorms through the late overnight, then mostly clear toward daybreak.

lower 70s. Chance of rain 20%. Sunday, mostly sunny. A chance of showers and thunderstorms late in the afternoon. Hot with highs around 90. Chance of rain 30%. For Sunday night, partly cloudy. Showers likely with a chance of thunderstorms through the late overnight, then a chance of showers toward daybreak. Lows around 70. Chance of rain 60%. Monday, partly cloudy. A slight chance of showers and thunderstorms late in the afternoon. Highs in the lower 80s. Chance of rain 20%. For Monday night, partly cloudy through the late overnight, then clearing. Lows in the lower 60s. Tuesday and Tuesday night, mostly clear. Highs in the lower 80s. Lows in the mid 60s. For Wednesday, mostly sunny through early afternoon, then becoming partly cloudy. Highs in the mid 80s. The 8 to 14 day outlook for Thursday, August 20th through Wednesday, August 26th calls for temperatures to be above normal and precipitation to be near normal. Normal highs for the period are around 85 degrees and normal lows are around 65. The normal precipitation total for the 7 days is around 0.70 inches. At 6 a.m. at Indianapolis, fog was reported. The temperature was 68 degrees, the dew point 67, and the relative humidity 96%. The wind was east at 6 miles an hour. The barometric pressure was 29.91 inches and steady. Around central Indiana, fog was reported, with a temperature of 63 at Anderson, 64 at Muncie, 65 at Zionsville, and 67 at Eagle Creek Air Park. At Shelbyville, it was cloudy, with a temperature of 66. Elsewhere across Indiana, at Lafayette, it was clear, with a temperature of 66. At Terre Haute, it was partly cloudy, with a temperature of 68. It was mostly cloudy, with a temperature of 69 at Bloomington and 74 at Evansville. It was cloudy, with a temperature of 69 at South Bend and 65 at Fort Wayne. Just outside Indiana, fog was reported, with a temperature of 71 at Chicago and 65 at Dayton. At Champaign, it was clear, with a temperature of 67. It was mostly cloudy, with a temperature of 78 at St. Louis and 66 at Cincinnati. At Louisville, it was cloudy, with a temperature of 73. Once again, at Indianapolis, it was 68 degrees with fog. Now here is the hazardous weather outlook for central Indiana. For the period today and tonight, flooding will continue across mainly eastern portions of central Indiana. Some portions of the Upper White River and Big Blue River may reach major flood stage. Strong to severe storms will be possible this afternoon and evening with damaging winds as the main threat. Flash flooding then looks likely through the overnight, mainly across the I-74 corridor. And now the extended outlook for the period Friday through Wednesday. Thunderstorms will be possible at times through the weekend along with continued river flooding. Spotter information statement. Spotters are encouraged to remain vigilant this week as multiple rounds of severe storms will be possible. This is NOAA All Hazards Radio KEC-74 in Indianapolis. Flood watch now in effect through Friday morning. Flash flooding caused by excessive rainfall continues to be possible. The areas affected include much of central Indiana. The hazardous conditions are expected from through Friday morning. The following impacts are expected. Excessive runoff may result in flooding of rivers, creeks, streams, and other flooding and flood-prone locations. Additional details, flooding is ongoing. More rain is expected through tonight. http://www.weather.gov/safety/flood. You should monitor later forecasts and be prepared to take action should flash flood warnings be issued. Here is a statement for dense fog. For the following counties in Indiana, Boone, Delaware, Hamilton, Hancock, Hendricks, Henry, Johnson, Madison, Marion, Morgan, Rush, Shelby, and Tipton. Dense fog advisory in effect until 9 a.m. Eastern Daylight Time this morning. Visibility 1/4 mile or less in dense fog. The areas affected include
portions of central, east central, north central, and west central Indiana. The hazardous conditions are expected until 9 a.m. Eastern Daylight Time this morning. The following impacts are expected. Low visibility could make driving conditions hazardous. Fog may limit visibility of flooded roads. If driving, slow down, use your headlights, and leave plenty of distance ahead of you. Avoid driving in low-lying areas that may still be flooding. And now a summary of river forecasts. For the Big River, at Carthage, at 5 a.m. Thursday, the stage was 12.0 feet with moderate flooding occurring. The river is forecast to crest at approximately 12.2 feet around 7 a.m. Thursday. For the Driftwood River, near Edinburgh, the river is expected to reach flood stage around 8 p.m. Thursday. At 5 a.m. Thursday, the stage was 8.7 feet and moderate flooding is forecast, with a crest of approximately 14.7 feet around 2 p.m. Saturday. For the Flat Rock River, at St. Paul, at 5 a.m. Thursday, the stage was 7.0 feet with minor flooding occurring. The river is cresting or has crested and is falling. For the White River, at Muncie, at 5 a.m. Thursday, the stage was 15.5 feet with major flooding occurring. The river is forecast to crest at approximately 15.8 feet around 8 a.m. Thursday. At Noblesville, the river is expected to reach flood stage around 11 a.m. Thursday. At 5 a.m. Thursday, the stage was 13.1 feet and moderate flooding is forecast, with a crest of approximately 19.0 feet around 2 a.m. Saturday. Near Nora, Thursday, the stage was 9.5 feet and minor flooding is forecast, with a crest of approximately 14.8 feet around 2 a.m. Saturday. At Ravenswood, no current observations and minor flooding is forecast, with the highest expected stage at approximately 9.0 feet around 2 a.m. Saturday. Near Centerton, the river is expected to reach flood stage around 11 a.m. Saturday. At 5 a.m. Thursday, the stage was 5.6 feet and minor flooding is forecast, with a crest of approximately 13.2 feet around 8 a.m. Sunday. Below Eagle Valley Power Plant, there are no current observations and minor flooding is forecast, with the highest expected stage at approximately 604.4 feet around 8 a.m. Sunday. For the Mississinewa River, near Ridgeville at 5 a.m. Thursday, the stage was 10.8 feet with minor flooding occurring. The river is cresting or has crested and is falling. Here is a statement about flooding. For the following county, Madison, Indiana. Flood warning in effect until 10 a.m. Eastern Daylight Time Thursday replaces flash flood warning. Flooding caused by excessive rainfall is expected. The areas affected include Madison County. The hazardous conditions are expected until 10 a.m. Eastern Daylight Time Thursday. The following impacts are expected: flooding of rivers, creeks, streams, and other low-lying and flood-prone locations is imminent or occurring. Additional details, at 10:03 p.m. Eastern Daylight Time, emergency management reported heavy rain in the warned area due to thunderstorms earlier. Flooding is ongoing or expected to begin shortly. Between 5 and 10 inches of rain have fallen. Some locations that will experience flooding include Anderson, Elwood, Alexandria, Pendleton, Fordville, Chesterfield, Ingalls, LaPel, Edgewood, Franklin, Summitville, Markville, Orestes, Woodlawn Heights, Country Club Heights, and River Forest. http://www.weather.gov/safety/flood-turnaround. Don't drown when encountering flooded roads. Most of flood deaths occur in vehicles. Here is a statement about flooding. For the following county, Delaware, Indiana. Flood warning in effect until 10 a.m. Eastern Daylight Time Thursday replaces flash flood warning. Flooding caused by excessive rainfall is expected. The areas affected include Delaware County. The hazardous conditions are expected until 10 a.m. Eastern Daylight Time Thursday. The following impacts are expected: flooding of rivers, creeks, streams, and other low-lying and flood-prone locations is imminent or occurring. Additional details, at 10:10 p.m. Eastern Daylight Time, emergency management reported heavy rain in Muncie due to thunderstorms earlier. Flooding is ongoing or expected to begin shortly. Between 4 and 8 inches of rain have fallen. Some locations that will experience flooding include Muncie, Yorktown,
Chesterfield, Albany, Eaton.

Daleville, Gaston, Selma, Ball State University, and Prairie Creek Reservoir. http://www.weather.gov/safety/flood-turnaround. Don't drown when encountering flooded roads. Most of flood deaths occur in vehicles. Be especially cautious at night when it is harder to recognize the dangers of flooding. Here is a statement about flooding. For the following counties, in Indiana, Howard and Tipton, flood warning in effect until 10 a.m. Eastern Daylight Time Thursday replaces flash flood warning. Flooding caused by excessive rainfall is expected. The areas affected include Howard County, Tipton County. The hazardous conditions are expected until 10 a.m. Eastern Daylight Time Thursday. The following impacts are expected: flooding of rivers, creeks, streams, and other low-lying and flood-prone locations is imminent or occurring. Additional details: at 10:17 p.m. Eastern Daylight Time, Doppler radar indicated heavy rain due to thunderstorms Wednesday. Flooding is ongoing or expected to begin shortly in the warned area. Between 2 and 5 inches of rain have fallen. Some locations that will experience flooding include Kokomo, Elwood, Tipton, Windfall, Greentown, Rushaville, Sharpsville, and Indian Heights. http://www.weather.gov/safety/flood-turnaround. Don't drown when encountering flooded roads. Most of flood deaths occur in vehicles. Be especially cautious at night when it is harder to recognize the dangers of flooding. Here is a statement about flooding. For the following county, Henry, Indiana, flood warning in effect until 10 a.m. Eastern Daylight Time Thursday replaces flash flood warning. Flooding caused by excessive rainfall is expected. The areas affected include Henry County. The hazardous conditions are expected until 10 a.m. Eastern Daylight Time Thursday. The following impacts are expected: flooding of rivers, creeks, streams, and other low-lying and flood-prone locations is imminent or occurring. Additional details: at 10:22 p.m. Eastern Daylight Time, emergency management reported heavy rain in the warned area due to thunderstorms Wednesday. Flooding is ongoing or expected to begin shortly. Between 5 and 10 inches of rain have fallen. Some locations that will experience flooding include Newcastle, Knighttown, Spice Land, Shirley, Kennard, Sulphur Springs, Moreland, Louisville, Mount Summit, Strawn, Dunreath, Cadiz, Springport, Greensboro, Blountsville, and Summit Lake State Park. http://www.weather.gov/safety/flood-turnaround. Don't drown when encountering flooded roads. Most of flood deaths occur in vehicles. Be especially cautious at night when it is harder to recognize the dangers of flooding. Here is a statement about flooding. For the following county, Hancock, Indiana, flood warning now in effect until 10 a.m. Eastern Daylight Time Thursday. Flooding caused by excessive rainfall continues. The areas affected include Hancock County. The hazardous conditions are expected until 10 a.m. Eastern Daylight Time Thursday. The following impacts are expected: flooding of rivers, creeks, streams, and other low-lying and flood-prone locations is imminent or occurring. Additional details: at 10:28 p.m. Eastern Daylight Time, Doppler radar indicated heavy rain from thunderstorms Wednesday. Flooding is ongoing or expected to begin shortly in the warned area. Between 1 and 3 inches of rain have fallen. Some locations that will experience flooding include Indianapolis, Lawrence, Greenfield, Cumberland, McCordsville, Fordville, New Palestine, Shirley, Wilkinson, and Spring Lake. http://www.weather.gov/safety/flood-turnaround. Don't drown when encountering flooded roads. Most of flood deaths occur in vehicles. Be especially cautious at night when it is harder to recognize the dangers of flooding. Here is a statement about flooding. For the following county, Johnson, Indiana, flood warning now in effect until 10 a.m. Eastern Daylight Time Thursday. Flooding caused by excessive rainfall continues. The areas affected include Johnson County. The hazardous conditions are expected until 10 a.m. Eastern Daylight Time Thursday. The following impacts are expected: flooding of rivers, creeks,

streams, and other low-lying and flood-prone locations is imminent or occurring. Additional details, at 10:34 p.m. Eastern Daylight Time, Doppler radar indicated heavy rain from thunderstorms Wednesday. Flooding is ongoing or expected to begin shortly in the warned area. Up to 2 inches of rain have fallen. Some locations that will experience flooding include Indianapolis, Greenwood, Franklin, New Whiteland, Edinburgh, Whiteland, Bartersville, Princes Lakes, and Trafalgar. http://www.weather.gov/safety/flood-turnaround. Don't drown when encountering flooded roads. Most of flood deaths occur in vehicles. Be especially cautious at night when it is harder to recognize the dangers of flooding. Here is a statement about flooding. For the following county, Shelby, Indiana. Flood warning now in effect until 10 a.m. Eastern Daylight Time Thursday. Flooding caused by excessive rainfall continues. The areas affected include Shelby County. The hazardous conditions are expected from until 10 a.m. Eastern Daylight Time Thursday. The following impacts are expected: flooding of rivers, creeks, streams, and other flooding and flood-prone locations is imminent or occurring. Additional details, at 10:37 p.m. Eastern Daylight Time, the public reported heavy rain in the warned area from thunderstorms Wednesday. Flooding is ongoing or expected to begin shortly. Between 2 and 4 inches of rain have fallen. Some locations that will experience flooding include Shelbyville, Edinburgh, Flat Rock, Geneva, Morristown, St. Paul, Fairland, Marietta, Bogstown, and Waldron. http://www.weather.gov/safety/flood-turnaround. Don't drown when encountering flooded roads. Most of flood deaths occur in vehicles. Be especially cautious at night when it is harder to recognize the dangers of flooding. Here is a statement about flooding. For the following counties, in Indiana, Boone, and Hamilton, flood warning now in effect until 10 a.m. Eastern Daylight Time Thursday. Flooding caused by excessive rainfall continues. The areas affected include Boone County, Hamilton County. The hazardous conditions are expected until 10 a.m. Eastern Daylight Time Thursday. The following impacts are expected: flooding of rivers, creeks, streams, and other low-lying and flood-prone locations is imminent or occurring. Additional details, at 10:40 p.m. Eastern Daylight Time, Doppler radar indicated heavy rain from thunderstorms Wednesday. Flooding is ongoing or expected to begin shortly in the warned area. Between 1 and 3 inches of rain have fallen. Some locations that will experience flooding include Indianapolis, Carmel, Fishers, Noblesville, Lebanon, Zionsville, Westfield, Cicero, Fordville, Whitestown, Sheridan, Arcadia, Thorntown, Jamestown, Atlanta, Advance, Ulan, and Morse Reservoir. http://www.weather.gov/safety/flood-turnaround. Don't drown when encountering flooded roads. Most of flood deaths occur in vehicles. Be especially cautious at night when it is harder to recognize the dangers of flooding. Here is a statement about flooding. For the following counties, in Indiana, Hendricks and Marion, flood warning now in effect until 10 a.m. Eastern Daylight Time Thursday. Flooding caused by excessive rainfall continues. The areas affected include Hendricks County, Marion County. The hazardous conditions are expected until 10 a.m. Eastern Daylight Time Thursday. The following impacts are expected: flooding of rivers, creeks, streams, and other flooding and flood-prone locations is imminent or occurring. Additional details, at 10:45 p.m. Eastern Daylight Time, Doppler radar indicated heavy rain from thunderstorms Wednesday. Flooding is ongoing or expected to begin shortly in the warned area. Up to 3 inches of rain have fallen. Some locations that will experience flooding include Indianapolis, Carmel, Fishers, Lawrence, Plainfield, Brownsburg, Beech Grove, Speedway, Danville, Southport, Avon, Cumberland, Pittsboro, Meridian Hills, Warren Park, Claremont, Clayton, Jamestown, Palmcroft, and Rocky Ripple. http://www.weather.gov/safety/flood-turnaround. Don't drown when encountering flooded roads.
Most of flood deaths occur in vehicles. Be especially cautious at night when it is harder to recognize the dangers of flooding. Here is a statement about flooding. For the following county, Rush, Indiana. Flood warning in effect until 10 a.m. Eastern Daylight Time Thursday replaces flash flood warning. Flooding caused by excessive rainfall is expected. The areas affected include Rush County. The hazardous conditions are expected until 10 a.m. Eastern Daylight Time Thursday. The following impacts are expected: flooding of rivers, creeks, streams, and other low-lying and flood-prone locations is imminent or occurring. Additional details: at 11:36 p.m. Eastern Daylight Time, emergency management reported heavy rain in the warned area due to thunderstorms Wednesday. Flooding is ongoing or expected to begin shortly. Between 3 and 6 inches of rain have fallen. Some locations that will experience flooding include Rushville, Knighttown, Carthage, Milroy, Glenwood, Arlington, Mays, New Salem, Manila, and Moscow. http://www.weather.gov/safety/flood-turnaround. Don't drown when encountering flooded roads. Most of flood deaths occur in vehicles. Be especially cautious at night when it is harder to recognize the dangers of flooding. Here is a statement about flooding. For the following county, Decatur, Indiana. Flood warning in effect until 10 a.m. Eastern Daylight Time Thursday replaces flash flood warning. Flooding caused by excessive rainfall is expected. The areas affected include Decatur County. The hazardous conditions are expected until 10 a.m. Eastern Daylight Time Thursday. The following impacts are expected: flooding of rivers, creeks, streams, and other low-lying and flood-prone locations is imminent or occurring. Additional details: at 11:38 p.m. Eastern Daylight Time, emergency management reported heavy rain in the warned area from thunderstorms Wednesday. Flooding is ongoing or expected to begin shortly. Between 4 and 8 inches of rain have fallen. Some locations that will experience flooding include Greensburg, Adams, Milford, Westport, St. Paul, Mulhausen, Letts, Sandusky, Burney, DuPont, Clarksburg, and Lake Santee. http://www.weather.gov/safety/flood-turnaround. Don't drown when encountering flooded roads. Most of flood deaths occur in vehicles. Be especially cautious at night when it is harder to recognize the dangers of flooding. And now a look at your forecast for Indianapolis and central Indiana. Today, mostly cloudy. Scattered showers and thunderstorms late this afternoon. Some thunderstorms may produce heavy rainfall late this afternoon. Highs in the lower 80s. Southeast winds around 5 miles an hour, becoming east late this afternoon. Chance of rain 50%. For tonight, scattered thunderstorms. Numerous showers through the late overnight, then showers toward daybreak. Some thunderstorms may produce heavy rainfall. Locally heavy rainfall possible toward daybreak. Humid with lows around 70. East winds around 5 miles an hour. Chance of rain 90%. Friday. Mostly cloudy with numerous showers and scattered thunderstorms through early afternoon, then partly cloudy with isolated showers and thunderstorms late in the afternoon. Some thunderstorms may produce heavy rainfall through early afternoon. Humid with highs in the mid-80s. East winds around 5 miles an hour. Chance of rain 70%. For Friday night, partly cloudy with scattered showers. Scattered thunderstorms through the late overnight, then isolated thunderstorms toward daybreak. Humid with lows around 70. East winds around 5 miles an hour. Chance of rain 50%. Saturday, partly cloudy through early afternoon, then clearing. Isolated thunderstorms. Scattered showers through early afternoon, then isolated showers late in the afternoon. Humid with highs in the upper 80s. Southeast winds 5 to 10 miles an hour, becoming south late in the afternoon. Chance of rain 40%. Once again, the forecast for today. Mostly cloudy. Scattered showers and thunderstorms late this afternoon.
Some thunderstorms may produce heavy rainfall late this afternoon. Highs in the

480s. Southeast winds around 5 miles an hour, becoming east late this afternoon. Chance of rain 50%. Taking a look at the 3-7 day forecast for Indianapolis and central Indiana. For Saturday night, partly cloudy with isolated showers and thunderstorms through the late overnight, then mostly clear toward daybreak. Lows in the lower 70s. Chance of rain 20%. Sunday, mostly sunny. A chance of showers and thunderstorms late in the afternoon. Hot with highs around 90. Chance of rain 30%. For Sunday night, partly cloudy. Showers likely with a chance of thunderstorms through the late overnight, then a chance of showers toward daybreak. Lows around 70. Chance of rain 60%. Monday, partly cloudy. A slight chance of showers and thunderstorms late in the afternoon. Highs in the lower 80s. Chance of rain 20%. For Monday night, partly cloudy through the late overnight, then clearing. Lows in the lower 60s. Tuesday and Tuesday night, mostly clear. Highs in the lower 80s. Lows in the mid 60s. For Wednesday, mostly sunny through early afternoon, then becoming partly cloudy. Highs in the mid 80s. The 8 to 14 day outlook for Thursday, August 20th through Wednesday, August 26th, calls for temperatures to be above normal and precipitation to be near normal. Normal highs for the period are around 85 degrees and normal lows are around 65. The normal precipitation total for the 7 days is around 0.70 inches. At Annapolis, fog was reported. The temperature was 68 degrees, the dew point 68, and the relative humidity 100%. The wind was east at 6 miles an hour. The barometric pressure was 29.93 inches and rising. Around central Indiana, fog was reported, with a temperature of 65 at Anderson, 65 at Zionsville, and 67 at Eagle Creek Air Park. At Muncie, it was partly cloudy, with a temperature of 64. At Shelbyville, it was cloudy, with a temperature of 66. Elsewhere across Indiana, at Lafayette, it was clear, with a temperature of 65. It was partly cloudy, with a temperature of 68 at Terre Haute, and 67 at Bloomington. It was cloudy, with a temperature of 69 at South Bend, 66 at Fort Wayne, and 75 at Evansville. Just outside Indiana, fog was reported, with a temperature of 71 at Chicago, 67 at Champaign, and 65 at Dayton. It was mostly cloudy, with a temperature of 78 at St. Louis, and 66 at Cincinnati. At Louisville, it was cloudy, with a temperature of 72. Once again, at Indianapolis, it was 68 degrees with fog. The Indianapolis climate summary for yesterday, August 12, 2026. Yesterday's high temperature was 73 degrees. The normal high is 85. Yesterday's low temperature was 68 degrees. The normal low is 66. 1.42 inches of precipitation fell yesterday, which brings the monthly total to 3.93 inches. This is 2.72 inches above the normal amount of 1.21 inches for August. The total precipitation for the year now stands at 31.38 inches, which is 2.47 inches above normal. No snow fell yesterday, which brings the monthly total to a trace. The total snowfall since July 1st still stands at a trace. There were no heating degree days yesterday. This leaves the monthly total at zero. The yearly total since July 1st is zero. There were 6 cooling degree days yesterday. This brings the monthly total to 144. The yearly total since January 1st is 928. The record high for today is 98, which occurred in 1936, and the record low is 48, which occurred in 1964. Sunrise today is at 6:55 a.m. and sunset is at 8:44 p.m. Now here is the hazardous weather outlook for central Indiana. For the period today and tonight, flooding will continue across mainly eastern portions of central Indiana. Some portions of the Upper White River and Big Blue River may reach major flood stage. Strong to severe storms will be possible this afternoon and evening, with damaging winds as the main threat.

More rain is expected through tonight. http://www.weather.gov/safety/flood. You should monitor later forecasts and be prepared to take action should flash flood warnings be issued. Here is a statement for dense fog. For the following counties in Indiana, Boone, Delaware, here is a statement for dense fog. For the following counties in Indiana, Boone, Delaware, Hamilton, Hancock, Hendricks, Henry, Johnson, Madison, Marion, Morgan, Rush, Shelby, and Tipton. Dense fog advisory in effect until 9 a.m. Eastern Daylight Time this morning. Visibility 1/4 mile or less in dense fog. The areas affected include portions of central, east central, north central, and west central Indiana. The hazardous conditions are expected until 9 a.m. Eastern Daylight Time this morning. The following impacts are expected. Low visibility could make driving conditions hazardous. Fog may limit visibility of flooded roads. If driving, slow down, use your headlights, and leave plenty of distance ahead of you. Avoid driving in low-lying areas that may still be flooding. And now a summary of river forecasts. For the Big Blue River, at Carthage, at 5 a.m. Thursday, the stage was 12.0 feet with moderate flooding occurring. The river is forecast to crest at approximately 12.2 feet around 7 a.m. Thursday. For the Driftwood River, near Edinburgh, the river is expected to reach flood stage around 8 p.m. Thursday. 5 a.m. Thursday, the stage was 8.7 feet and moderate flooding is forecast, with a crest of approximately 14.7 feet around 2 p.m. Saturday. For the Flat Rock River, at St. Paul, at 5 a.m. Thursday, the stage was 7.0 feet with minor flooding occurring. The river is cresting or has crested and is falling. For the White River, at Muncie, at 5 a.m. Thursday, the stage was 15.5 feet with major flooding occurring. The river is forecast to crest at approximately 15.8 feet around 8 a.m. Thursday. At Noblesville, the river is expected to reach flood stage around 11 a.m. Thursday. At 5 a.m. Thursday, the stage was 13.1 feet and moderate flooding is forecast, with a crest of approximately 19.0 feet around 2 a.m. Saturday. Near Nora, at 6 a.m. Thursday, the stage was 9.5 feet and minor flooding is forecast, with a crest of approximately 14.8 feet around 2 a.m. Saturday. At Ravenswood, there are no current observations and minor flooding is forecast, with the highest expected stage at approximately 9.0 feet around 2 a.m. Saturday. Near Centerton, the river is expected to reach flood stage around 11 a.m. Saturday. At 5 a.m. Thursday, the stage was 5.6 feet and minor flooding is forecast, with a crest of approximately 13.2 feet around 8 a.m. Sunday. Below Eagle Valley Power Plant, there are no current observations and minor flooding is forecast, with the highest expected stage at approximately 604.4 feet around 8 a.m. Sunday. For the Mississinewa River, near Ridgeville at 5 a.m. Thursday, the stage was 10.8 feet with minor flooding occurring. The river is cresting or has crested and is falling. Here is a statement about flooding. For the following county, Madison, Indiana. Flood warning in effect until 10 a.m. Eastern Daylight Time Thursday replaces flash flood warning. Flooding caused by excessive rainfall is expected. The areas affected include Madison County. The hazardous conditions are expected until 10 a.m. Eastern Daylight Time Thursday. The following impacts are expected: flooding of rivers, creeks, streams, and other low-lying and flood-prone locations is imminent or occurring. Additional details, at 10.03 p.m. Eastern Daylight Time, emergency management reported heavy rain in the warned area due to thunderstorms earlier. Flooding is ongoing or expected to begin shortly. Between 5 and 10 inches of rain have fallen. Some locations that will experience flooding include Anderson, Elwood, Alexandria, Pendleton, Fordville, Chesterfield, Ingalls, LaPel, Edgewood, Franklin, Summitville, Markleville, Orestes, Woodlawn Heights, Country Club Heights, and River Forest. http://www.weather.gov/safety/flood turnaround. Don't drown when encountering flooded roads. Most of flood deaths occur in vehicles. Here is a statement about flooding. For the following count.

Delaware, Indiana. Flood warning in effect until 10 a.m. Eastern Daylight Time Thursday, replaces flash flood warning. Flooding caused by excessive rainfall is expected. The areas affected include Delaware County. The hazardous conditions are expected until 10 a.m. Eastern Daylight Time Thursday. The following impacts are expected: flooding of rivers, creeks, streams, and other low-lying and flood-prone locations is imminent or occurring. Additional details: at 10:10 p.m. Eastern Daylight Time, emergency management reported heavy rain in Muncie due to thunderstorms earlier. Flooding is ongoing or expected to begin shortly. Between 4 and 8 inches of rain have fallen. Some locations that will experience flooding include Muncie, Yorktown, Chesterfield, Albany, Eaton, Daleville, Gaston, Selma, Ball State University, and Prairie Creek Reservoir. http://www.weather.gov/safety/flood turnaround. Don't drown when encountering flooded roads. Most of flood deaths occur in vehicles. Be especially cautious at night when it is harder to recognize the dangers of flooding. Here is a statement about flooding. For the following counties in Indiana, Howard and Tipton, flood warning in effect until 10 a.m. Eastern Daylight Time Thursday, replaces flash flood warning. Flooding caused by excessive rainfall is expected. The areas affected include Howard County, Tipton County. The hazardous conditions are expected until 10 a.m. Eastern Daylight Time Thursday. The following impacts are expected: flooding of rivers, creeks, streams, and other low-lying and flood-prone locations is imminent or occurring. Additional details: at 10:17 p.m. Eastern Daylight Time, Doppler radar indicated heavy rain due to thunderstorms Wednesday. Flooding is ongoing or expected to begin shortly in the warned area. Between 2 and 5 inches of rain have fallen. Some locations that will experience flooding include Kokomo, Elwood, Tipton, Windfall, Greentown, Rushaville, Sharpsville, and Indian Heights. http://www.weather.gov/safety/flood turnaround. Don't drown when encountering flooded roads. Most of flood deaths occur in vehicles. Be especially cautious at night when it is harder to recognize the dangers of flooding. Here is a statement about flooding. For the following county: Henry, Indiana. Flood warning in effect until 10 a.m. Eastern Daylight Time Thursday, replaces flash flood warning. Flooding caused by excessive rainfall is expected. The areas affected include Henry County. The hazardous conditions are expected until 10 a.m. Eastern Daylight Time Thursday. The following impacts are expected: flooding of rivers, creeks, streams, and other low-lying and flood-prone locations is imminent or occurring. Additional details: at 10:22 p.m. Eastern Daylight Time, emergency management reported heavy rain in the warned area due to thunderstorms Wednesday. Flooding is ongoing or expected to begin shortly. Between 5 and 10 inches of rain have fallen. Some locations that will experience flooding include Newcastle, Knighttown, Spice Land, Shirley, Kennard, Sulphur Springs, Merlin, Louisville, Mount Summit, Strawn, Dunreath, Cadiz, Springport, Greensboro, Blountsville, and Summit Lake State Park. http://www.weather.gov/safety/flood turnaround. Don't drown when encountering flooded roads. Most of flood deaths occur in vehicles. Be especially cautious at night when it is harder to recognize the dangers of flooding. Here is a statement about flooding. For the following county: Hancock, Indiana. Flood warning now in effect until 10 a.m. Eastern Daylight Time Thursday. Flooding caused by excessive rainfall continues. The areas affected include Hancock County. The hazardous conditions are expected until 10 a.m. Eastern Daylight Time Thursday. The following impacts are expected: flooding of rivers, creeks, streams, and other low-lying and flood-prone locations is imminent or occurring. Additional details: at 10:28 p.m. Eastern Daylight Time, Doppler radar indicated heavy rain from thunderstorms Wednesday. Flooding is ongoing or expected to begin shortly in the warned area. Between 1 and 3 inches of rain have fallen. Some locations that will experience flooding include Indianapolis, Lawrence, Greenfield, Cumberland,

Corbsville, Fordville, New Palestine, Shirley, Wilkinson, and Spring Lake. http://www.weather.gov/safety/flood-turnaround. Don't drown when encountering flooded roads. Most of flood deaths occur in vehicles. Be especially cautious at night when it is harder to recognize the dangers of flooding. Here is a statement about flooding. For the following county, Johnson, Indiana. Flood warning now in effect until 10 a.m. Eastern Daylight Time Thursday. Flooding caused by excessive rainfall continues. The areas affected include Johnson County. The hazardous conditions are expected until 10 a.m. Eastern Daylight Time Thursday. The following impacts are expected: flooding of rivers, creeks, streams, and other low-lying and flood-prone locations is imminent or occurring. Additional details: at 10:34 p.m. Eastern Daylight Time, Doppler radar indicated heavy rain from thunderstorms Wednesday. Flooding is ongoing or expected to begin shortly in the warned area. Up to 2 inches of rain have fallen. Some locations that will experience flooding include Indianapolis, Greenwood, Franklin, New Whiteland, Edinburgh, Whiteland, Bartersville, Princes Lakes, and Trafalgar. http://www.weather.gov/safety/flood-turnaround. Don't drown when encountering flooded roads. Most of flood deaths occur in vehicles. Be especially cautious at night when it is harder to recognize the dangers of flooding. Here is a statement about flooding. For the following county, Shelby, Indiana. Flood warning now in effect until 10 a.m. Eastern Daylight Time Thursday. Flooding caused by excessive rainfall continues. The areas affected include Shelby County. The hazardous conditions are expected from until 10 a.m. Eastern Daylight Time Thursday. The following impacts are expected: flooding of rivers, creeks, streams, and other low-lying and flood-prone locations is imminent or occurring. Additional details: at 10:37 p.m. Eastern Daylight Time, the public reported heavy rain in the warned area from thunderstorms Wednesday. Flooding is ongoing or expected to begin shortly. Between 2 and 4 inches of rain have fallen. Some locations that will experience flooding include Shelbyville, Edinburgh, Flat Rock, Geneva, Morristown, St. Paul, Fairland, Marietta, Bogstown, and Waldron. http://www.weather.gov/safety/flood-turnaround. Don't drown when encountering flooded roads. Most of flood deaths occur in vehicles. Be especially cautious at night when it is harder to recognize the dangers of flooding. Here is a statement about flooding. For the following counties in Indiana, Boone, and Hamilton, flood warning now in effect until 10 a.m. Eastern Daylight Time Thursday. Flooding caused by excessive rainfall continues. The areas affected include Boone County, Hamilton County. The hazardous conditions are expected until 10 a.m. Eastern Daylight Time Thursday. The following impacts are expected: flooding of rivers, creeks, streams, and other low-lying and flood-prone locations is imminent or occurring. Additional details: at 10:40 p.m. Eastern Daylight Time, Doppler radar indicated heavy rain from thunderstorms Wednesday. Flooding is ongoing or expected to begin shortly in the warned area. Between 1 and 3 inches of rain have fallen. Some locations that will experience flooding include Indianapolis, Carmel, Fishers, Noblesville, Lebanon, Zionsville, Westfield, Cicero, Fordville, Whitestown, Sheridan, Arcadia, Thorntown, Jamestown, Atlanta, Advance, Ewling, and Morse Reservoir. http://www.weather.gov/safety/flood-turnaround. Don't drown when encountering flooded roads. Most of flood deaths occur in vehicles. Be especially cautious at night when it is harder to recognize the dangers of flooding. Here is a statement about flooding. For the following counties in Indiana, Hendricks and Marion, flood warning now in effect until 10 a.m. Eastern Daylight Time Thursday. Flooding caused by excessive rainfall continues. The areas affected include Hendricks County, Marion County. The hazardous conditions are expected until 10 a.m. Eastern Daylight Time Thursday. The following impacts are expected: flooding of rivers, creeks, streams,

and other low-lying and flood-prone locations is imminent or occurring. Additional details, at 10:45 p.m. Eastern Daylight Time, Doppler radar indicated heavy rain from thunderstorms Wednesday. Flooding is ongoing or expected to begin shortly in the warned area. Up to 3 inches of rain have fallen. Some locations that will experience flooding include Indianapolis, Carmel, Fishers, Lawrence, Plainfield, Brownsburg, Beech Grove, Speedway, Danville, Southport, Avon, Cumberland, Pittsboro, Meridian, Warren Park, Claremont, Clayton, Jamestown, Holmcroft, and Rocky Ripple. http://www.weather.gov/safety/flood-turnaround. Don't drown when encountering flooded roads. Most flood deaths occur in vehicles. Be especially cautious at night when it is harder to recognize the dangers of flooding. Here is a statement about flooding. For the following county, Rush, Indiana. Flood warning in effect until 10 a.m. Eastern Daylight Time Thursday replaces flash flood warning. Flooding caused by excessive rainfall is expected. The areas affected include Rush County. The hazardous conditions are expected until 10 a.m. Eastern Daylight Time Thursday. The following impacts are expected: flooding of rivers, creeks, streams, and other low-lying and flood-prone locations is imminent or occurring. Additional details, at 11:36 p.m. Eastern Daylight Time, emergency management reported heavy rain in the warned area due to thunderstorms Wednesday. Flooding is ongoing or expected to begin shortly. Between 3 and 6 inches of rain have fallen. Some locations that will experience flooding include Rushville, Knighttown, Carthage, Milroy, Glenwood, Arlington, Mays, New Salem, Manila, and Moscow. http://www.weather.gov/safety/flood-turnaround. Don't drown when encountering flooded roads. Most flood deaths occur in vehicles. Be especially cautious at night when it is harder to recognize the dangers of flooding. Here is a statement about flooding. For the following county, Decatur, Indiana. Flood warning in effect until 10 a.m. Eastern Daylight Time Thursday replaces flash flood warning. Flooding caused by excessive rainfall is expected. The areas affected include Decatur County. The hazardous conditions are expected until 10 a.m. Eastern Daylight Time Thursday. The following impacts are expected: flooding of rivers, creeks, streams, and other low-lying and flood-prone locations is imminent or occurring. Additional details, at 11:38 p.m. Eastern Daylight Time, emergency management reported heavy rain in the warned area from thunderstorms Wednesday. Flooding is ongoing or expected to begin shortly. Between 4 and 8 inches of rain have fallen. Some locations that will experience flooding include Greensburg, Adams, Milford, Westport, St. Paul, Mulhausen, Letts, Sandusky, Burney, DuPont, Clarksburg, and Lake Santee. http://www.weather.gov/safety/flood-turnaround. Don't drown when encountering flooded roads. Most flood deaths occur in vehicles. Be especially cautious at night when it is harder to recognize the dangers of flooding. And now a look at your forecast for Indianapolis and central Indiana. Today, mostly cloudy. Scattered showers and thunderstorms late this afternoon. Some thunderstorms may produce heavy rainfall late this afternoon. Highs in the lower 80s. Southeast winds around 5 miles an hour, becoming east late this afternoon. Chance of rain 50%. For tonight, scattered thunderstorms. Numerous showers through the late overnight, then showers toward daybreak. Some thunderstorms may produce heavy rainfall. Locally heavy rainfall possible toward daybreak. Humid with lows around 70. East winds around 5 miles an hour. Chance of rain 90%. Friday, mostly cloudy with numerous showers and scattered thunderstorms through early afternoon, then partly cloudy with isolated showers and thunderstorms late in the afternoon. Some thunderstorms may produce heavy rainfall through early afternoon. Humid with highs in the mid-80s. East winds around 5 miles an hour. Chance of rain 70%. For Friday night, partly cloudy with scattered showers.

scattered thunderstorms through the late overnight, then isolated thunderstorms toward daybreak. Humid with lows around 70. East winds around 5 miles an hour. Chance of rain 50%. Saturday. Partly cloudy through early afternoon, then clearing. Isolated thunderstorms. Scattered showers through early afternoon, then isolated showers late in the afternoon. Humid with highs in the upper 80s. Southeast winds 5 to 10 miles an hour, becoming south late in the afternoon. Chance of rain 40%. Once again, the forecast for today. Mostly cloudy. Scattered showers and thunderstorms late this afternoon. Some thunderstorms may produce heavy rainfall late this afternoon. Highs in the lower 80s. Southeast winds around 5 miles an hour, becoming east late this afternoon. Chance of rain 50%. Taking a look at the 3-7 day forecast for Indianapolis and central Indiana. For Saturday night, partly cloudy with isolated showers and thunderstorms through the late overnight, then mostly clear toward daybreak. Lows in the lower 70s. Chance of rain 20%. Sunday, mostly sunny. A chance of showers and thunderstorms late in the afternoon. Hot with highs around 90. Chance of rain 30%. For Sunday night, partly cloudy. Showers likely with a chance of thunderstorms through the late overnight, then a chance of showers toward daybreak. Lows around 70. Chance of rain 60%. Monday, partly cloudy. A slight chance of showers and thunderstorms late in the afternoon. Highs in the lower 80s. Chance of rain 20%. For Monday night, partly cloudy through the late overnight, then clearing. Lows in the lower 60s. Tuesday and Tuesday night, mostly clear. Highs in the lower 80s. Lows in the mid 60s. For Wednesday, mostly sunny through early afternoon, then becoming partly cloudy. Highs in the mid 80s. The 8 to 14 day outlook for Thursday, August 20th through Wednesday, August 26th, calls for temperatures to be above normal and precipitation to be near normal. Normal highs for the period are around 85 degrees, and normal lows are around 65. The normal precipitation total for the 7 days is around 0.70 inches. At 7 a.m. at Indianapolis, fog was reported. The temperature was 68 degrees, the dew point 68, and the relative humidity 100%. The wind was east at 6 miles an hour. The barometric pressure was 29.93 inches and rising. Around central Indiana, fog was reported, with a temperature of 65 at Anderson, 65 at Zionsville, and 67 at Eagle Creek Air Park. At Muncie, it was partly cloudy, with a temperature of 64. At Shelbyville, it was cloudy, with a temperature of 66. Elsewhere across Indiana, at Lafayette, it was clear, with a temperature of 65. It was partly cloudy, with a temperature of 68 at Terre Haute, and 67 at Bloomington. It was cloudy, with a temperature of 69 at South Bend, 66 at Fort Wayne, and 75 at Evansville. Just outside Indiana, fog was reported, with a temperature of 71 at Chicago, 67 at Champaign, and 65 at Dayton. It was mostly cloudy, with a temperature of 78 at St. Louis, and 66 at Cincinnati. At Louisville, it was cloudy, with a temperature of 72. Once again, at Indianapolis, it was 68 degrees with fog. The Indianapolis climate summary for yesterday, August 12, 2026. Yesterday's high temperature was 73 degrees. The normal high is 85. Yesterday's low temperature was 68 degrees. The normal low is 66. 1.42 inches of precipitation fell yesterday, which brings the monthly total to 3.93 inches. This is 2.72 inches above the normal amount of 1.21 inches for August. The total precipitation for the year now stands at 31.38 inches, which is 2.47 inches above normal. No snow fell yesterday, which brings the monthly total to a trace. The total snowfall since July 1st still stands at a trace. There were no heating degree days yesterday. This leaves the monthly total at zero.

The yearly total since July 1st is zero. There were 6 cooling degree days yesterday. This brings the monthly total to 144. The yearly total since January 1st is 928. The record high for today is 98, which occurred in 1936, and the record low is 48, which occurred in 1964. Sunrise today is at 6:55 a.m. and sunset is at 8:44 p.m. Now here is the hazardous weather outlook for central Indiana. For the period today and tonight, flooding will continue across mainly eastern portions of central Indiana. Some portions of the Upper White River and Big Blue River may reach major flood stage. Strong to severe storms will be possible this afternoon and evening with damaging winds as the main threat. Flash flooding then looks likely through the overnight, mainly across the I-74 corridor. And now the extended outlook for the period Friday through Wednesday. Thunderstorms will be possible at times through the weekend along with continued river flooding. Spotter information statement. Spotters are encouraged to remain vigilant this week as multiple rounds of severe storms will be possible. This is NOAA All Hazards Radio KEC-74 in Indianapolis. Flood watch now in effect through Friday morning. Flash flooding caused by excessive rainfall continues to be possible. The areas affected include much of central Indiana. The hazardous conditions are expected from through Friday morning. The following impacts are expected. Excessive runoff may result in flooding of rivers, creeks, streams, and other low-lying and flood-prone locations. Additional details, flooding is ongoing. More rain is expected through tonight. http://www.weather.gov/safety/flood. You should monitor later forecasts and be prepared to take action should flash flood warnings be issued. Here is a statement for dense fog. For the following counties, in Indiana, Boone, Delaware, Hamilton, Hancock, Hendricks, Henry, Johnson, Madison, Marion, Morgan, Rush, Shelby, and Tipton. Dense fog advisory in effect until 9 a.m. Eastern Daylight Time this morning. Visibility 1/4 mile or less in dense fog. The areas affected include portions of central, east central, north central, and west central Indiana. The hazardous conditions are expected until 9 a.m. Eastern Daylight Time this morning. The following impacts are expected. Low visibility could make driving conditions hazardous. Fog may limit visibility of flooded roads. If driving, slow down, use your headlights, and leave plenty of distance ahead of you. Avoid driving in low-lying areas that may still be flooding. And now a summary of river forecasts. For the Big Blue River, at Carthage, at 5 a.m. Thursday, the stage was 12.0 feet with moderate flooding occurring. The river is forecast to crest at approximately 12.2 feet around 7 a.m. Thursday. For the Driftwood River, near Edinburgh, the river is expected to reach flood stage around 8 p.m. Thursday. At 5 a.m. Thursday, the stage was 8.7 feet and moderate flooding is forecast, with a crest of approximately 14.7 feet around 2 p.m. Saturday. For the Flat Rock River, at St. Paul, at 5 a.m. Thursday, the stage was 7.0 feet with minor flooding occurring. The river is cresting or has crested and is falling. For the White River, at Muncie, at 5 a.m. Thursday, the stage was 15.5 feet with major flooding occurring. The river is forecast to crest at approximately 15.8 feet around 8 a.m. Thursday. At Noblesville, the river is expected to reach flood stage around 11 a.m. Thursday. At 5 a.m. Thursday, the stage was 13.1 feet and moderate flooding is forecast, with a crest of approximately 19.0 feet around 2 a.m. Saturday. Near Nora, at 6 a.m. Thursday, the stage was 9.5 feet and minor flooding is forecast, with a crest of approximately 14.8 feet around 2 a.m. Saturday. At Ravenswood, there are no current observations and minor flooding is forecast, with the highest expected stage at approximately 9.0 feet around 2 a.m. Saturday. Near Centerton, the river is expected to reach flood stage around 11 a.m. Saturday. At 5 a.m. Thursday, the stage was 5.6 feet and minor flooding is forecast, with a crest of approximately 13.2 feet around 8 a.m. Sunday. Below Eagle Valley Power Plant, there are no current observations and minor flooding is forecast, with the highest

expected stage at approximately 604.4 feet around 8 a.m. Sunday. For the Mississinewa River, near Ridgeville at 5 a.m. Thursday, the stage was 10.8 feet with minor flooding occurring. The river is cresting or has crested and is falling. Here is a statement about flooding. For the following county, Madison, Indiana. Flood warning in effect until 10 a.m. Eastern Daylight Time Thursday, replaces flash flood warning. Flooding caused by excessive rainfall is expected. The areas affected include Madison County. The hazardous conditions are expected until 10 a.m. Eastern Daylight Time Thursday. The following impacts are expected: flooding of rivers, creeks, streams, and other low-lying and flood-prone locations is imminent or occurring. Additional details: at 10.03 p.m. Eastern Daylight Time, emergency management reported heavy rain in the warned area due to thunderstorms earlier. Flooding is ongoing or expected to begin shortly. Between 5 and 10 inches of rain have fallen. Some locations that will experience flooding include Anderson, Elwood, Alexandria, Pendleton, Fordville, Chesterfield, Ingalls, LaPel, Edgewood, Franklin, Summitville, Markville, Orestes, Woodlawn Heights, Country Club Heights, and River Forest. http://www.weather.gov/safety/flood turnaround. Don't drown when encountering flooded roads. Most of flood deaths occur in vehicles. Here is a statement about flooding. For the following county, Delaware, Indiana. Flood warning in effect until 10 a.m. Eastern Daylight Time Thursday, replaces flash flood warning. Flooding caused by excessive rainfall is expected. The areas affected include Delaware County. The hazardous conditions are expected until 10 a.m. Eastern Daylight Time Thursday. The following impacts are expected: flooding of rivers, creeks, streams, and other low-lying and flood-prone locations is imminent or occurring. Additional details: at 10:10 p.m. Eastern Daylight Time, emergency management reported heavy rain in Muncie due to thunderstorms earlier. Flooding is ongoing or expected to begin shortly. Between 4 and 8 inches of rain have fallen. Some locations that will experience flooding include Muncie, Yorktown, Chesterfield, Albany, Eaton, Daleville, Gaston, Selma, Ball State University, and Prairie Creek Reservoir. http://www.weather.gov/safety/flood turnaround. Don't drown when encountering flooded roads. Most of flood deaths occur in vehicles. Be especially cautious at night when it is harder to recognize the dangers of flooding. Here is a statement about flooding. For the following counties in Indiana, Howard and Tipton. Flood warning in effect until 10 a.m. Eastern Daylight Time Thursday, replaces flash flood warning. Flooding caused by excessive rainfall is expected. The areas affected include Howard County, Tipton County. The hazardous conditions are expected until 10 a.m. Eastern Daylight Time Thursday. The following impacts are expected: flooding of rivers, creeks, streams, and other low-lying and flood-prone locations is imminent or occurring. Additional details: at 10:17 p.m. Eastern Daylight Time, Doppler radar indicated heavy rain due to thunderstorms Wednesday. Flooding is ongoing or expected to begin shortly in the warned area. Between 2 and 5 inches of rain have fallen. Some locations that will experience flooding include Kokomo, Elwood, Tipton, Windfall, Greentown, Rushville, Sharpsville, and Indian Heights. http://www.weather.gov/safety/flood turnaround. Don't drown when encountering flooded roads. Most of flood deaths occur in vehicles. Be especially cautious at night when it is harder to recognize the dangers of flooding. Here is a statement about flooding. For the following county, Henry, Indiana. Flood warning in effect until 10 a.m. Eastern Daylight Time Thursday, replaces flash flood warning. Flooding caused by excessive rainfall is expected. The areas affected include Henry County. The hazardous conditions are expected until 10 a.m. Eastern Daylight Time Thursday. The following impacts are expected: flooding of rivers, creeks, streams, and other low-lying and flood-prone locations is imminent or occurring. Additional details: at 10:22 p.m. Eastern Daylight Time,
Emergency management reported heavy rain in the Warren area due to thunderstorms Wednesday. Flooding is ongoing or expected to begin shortly. Between 5 and 10 inches of rain have fallen. Some locations that will experience flooding include Newcastle, Knighttown, Spice Land, Shirley, Kennard, Sulphur Springs, Moreland, Louisville, Mount Summit, Strawn, Dunreath, Cadiz, Springport, Greensboro, Blountsville, and Summit Lake State Park. http://www.weather.gov/safety/flood-turnaround. Don't drown when encountering flooded roads. Most of flood deaths occur in vehicles. Be especially cautious at night when it is harder to recognize the dangers of flooding. Here is a statement about flooding. For the following county, Hancock, Indiana. Flood warning now in effect until 10 a.m. Eastern Daylight Time Thursday. Flooding caused by excessive rainfall continues. The areas affected include Hancock County. The hazardous conditions are expected until 10 a.m. Eastern Daylight Time Thursday. The following impacts are expected: flooding of rivers, creeks, streams, and other low-lying and flood-prone locations is imminent or occurring. Additional details: at 10:28 p.m. Eastern Daylight Time, Doppler radar indicated heavy rain from thunderstorms Wednesday. Flooding is ongoing or expected to begin shortly in the Warren area. Between 1 and 3 inches of rain have fallen. Some locations that will experience flooding include Indianapolis, Lawrence, Greenfield, Cumberland, McCordsville, Fort Hill, New Palestine, Shirley, Wilkinson, and Spring Lake. http://www.weather.gov/safety/flood-turnaround. Don't drown when encountering flooded roads. Most of flood deaths occur in vehicles. Be especially cautious at night when it is harder to recognize the dangers of flooding. Here is a statement about flooding. For the following county, Johnson, Indiana. Flood warning now in effect until 10 a.m. Eastern Daylight Time Thursday. Flooding caused by excessive rainfall continues. The areas affected include Johnson County. The hazardous conditions are expected until 10 a.m. Eastern Daylight Time Thursday. The following impacts are expected: flooding of rivers, creeks, streams, and other low-lying and flood-prone locations is imminent or occurring. Additional details: at 10:34 p.m. Eastern Daylight Time, Doppler radar indicated heavy rain from thunderstorms Wednesday. Flooding is ongoing or expected to begin shortly in the Warren area. Up to 2 inches of rain have fallen. Some locations that will experience flooding include Indianapolis, Greenwood, Franklin, New Whiteland, Edinburgh, Whiteland, Bargersville, Prince's Lakes, and Trafalgar. http://www.weather.gov/safety/flood-turnaround. Don't drown when encountering flooded roads. Most of flood deaths occur in vehicles. Be especially cautious at night when it is harder to recognize the dangers of flooding. Here is a statement about flooding. For the following county, Shelby, Indiana. Flood warning now in effect until 10 a.m. Eastern Daylight Time Thursday. Flooding caused by excessive rainfall continues. The areas affected include Shelby County. The hazardous conditions are expected from until 10 a.m. Eastern Daylight Time Thursday. The following impacts are expected: flooding of rivers, creeks, streams, and other low-lying and flood-prone locations is imminent or occurring. Additional details: at 10:37 p.m. Eastern Daylight Time, the public reported heavy rain in the Warren area from thunderstorms Wednesday. Flooding is ongoing or expected to begin shortly. Between 2 and 4 inches of rain have fallen. Some locations that will experience flooding include Shelbyville, Edinburgh, Flat Rock, Geneva, Morristown, St. Paul, Fairland, Marietta, Bogstown, and Waldron. http://www.weather.gov/safety/flood-turnaround. Don't drown when encountering flooded roads. Most of flood deaths occur in vehicles. Be especially cautious at night when it is harder to recognize the dangers of flooding. Here is a statement about flooding. For the following counties in Indiana, Boone and Hamilton. Flood warning now in effect until 10 a.m. Eastern Daylight Time Thursday.
flooding caused by excessive rainfall.

continues. The areas affected include Boone County, Hamilton County. The hazardous conditions are expected until 10 a.m. Eastern Daylight Time Thursday. The following impacts are expected: flooding of rivers, creeks, streams, and other low-lying and flood-prone locations is imminent or occurring. Additional details: at 10:40 p.m. Eastern Daylight Time, Doppler radar indicated heavy rain from thunderstorms Wednesday. Flooding is ongoing or expected to begin shortly in the warned area. Between 1 and 3 inches of rain have fallen. Some locations that will experience flooding include Indianapolis, Carmel, Fishers, Noblesville, Lebanon, Zionsville, Westfield, Cicero, Fordville, Whitestown, Sheridan, Arcadia, Thorntown, Jamestown, Atlanta, Advance, Euling, and Morse Reservoir. http://www.weather.gov/safety/flood-turnaround. Don't drown when encountering flooded roads. Most of flood deaths occur in vehicles. Be especially cautious at night when it is harder to recognize the dangers of flooding. Here is a statement about flooding. For the following counties in Indiana, Hendricks and Marion, flood warning now in effect until 10 a.m. Eastern Daylight Time Thursday. Flooding caused by excessive rainfall continues. The areas affected include Hendricks County, Marion County. The hazardous conditions are expected until 10 a.m. Eastern Daylight Time Thursday. The following impacts are expected: flooding of rivers, creeks, streams, and other low-lying and flood-prone locations is imminent or occurring. Additional details: at 10:45 p.m. Eastern Daylight Time, Doppler radar indicated heavy rain from thunderstorms Wednesday. Flooding is ongoing or expected to begin shortly in the warned area. Up to 3 inches of rain have fallen. Some locations that will experience flooding include Indianapolis, Carmel, Fishers, Lawrence, Plainfield, Brownsburg, Beech Grove, Speedway, Danville, Southport, Avon, Cumberland, Pittsboro, Meridian, Warren Park, Claremont, Clayton, Jamestown, Holmcroft, and Rocky Ripple. http://www.weather.gov/safety/flood-turnaround. Don't drown when encountering flooded roads. Most of flood deaths occur in vehicles. Be especially cautious at night when it is harder to recognize the dangers of flooding. Here is a statement about flooding. For the following county: Rush, Indiana. Flood warning in effect until 10 a.m. Eastern Daylight Time Thursday replaces flash flood warning. Flooding caused by excessive rainfall is expected. The areas affected include Rush County. The hazardous conditions are expected until 10 a.m. Eastern Daylight Time Thursday. The following impacts are expected: flooding of rivers, creeks, streams, and other low-lying and flood-prone locations is imminent or occurring. Additional details: at 11:36 p.m. Eastern Daylight Time, emergency management reported heavy rain in the warned area due to thunderstorms Wednesday. Flooding is ongoing or expected to begin shortly. Between 3 and 6 inches of rain have fallen. Some locations that will experience flooding include Rushville, Knighttown, Carthage, Milroy, Glenwood, Arlington, Mays, New Salem, Manila, and Moscow. http://www.weather.gov/safety/flood-turnaround. Don't drown when encountering flooded roads. Most of flood deaths occur in vehicles. Be especially cautious at night when it is harder to recognize the dangers of flooding. Here is a statement about flooding. For the following county: Decatur, Indiana. Flood warning in effect until 10 a.m. Eastern Daylight Time Thursday replaces flash flood warning. Flooding caused by excessive rainfall is expected. The areas affected include Decatur County. The hazardous conditions are expected until 10 a.m. Eastern Daylight Time Thursday. The following impacts are expected: flooding of rivers, creeks, streams, and other low-lying and flood-prone locations is imminent or occurring. Additional details: at 11:38 p.m. Eastern Daylight Time, emergency management reported heavy rain in the warned area from thunderstorms Wednesday. Flooding is ongoing or expected to begin shortly. Between 4 and 8 inches of rain have fallen. Some locations that will experience flooding include Greensburg, Adams, Milford, Westport, St. Paul.

Mühlhausen, Letts, Sandusky, Burney, DuPont, Clarksburg, and Lake Santee. http://www.weather.gov/safety/flood-turnaround. Don't drown when encountering flooded roads. Most of flood deaths occur in vehicles. Be especially cautious at night when it is harder to recognize the dangers of flooding. And now a look at your forecast for Indianapolis and central Indiana. Today, mostly cloudy. Scattered showers and thunderstorms late this afternoon. Some thunderstorms may produce heavy rainfall late this afternoon. Highs in the lower 80s. Southeast winds around 5 miles an hour, becoming east late this afternoon. Chance of rain 50%. For tonight, scattered thunderstorms. Numerous showers through the late overnight, then showers toward daybreak. Some thunderstorms may produce heavy rainfall. Locally heavy rainfall possible toward daybreak. Humid with lows around 70. East winds around 5 miles an hour. Chance of rain 90%. Friday. Mostly cloudy with numerous showers and scattered thunderstorms through early afternoon, then partly cloudy with isolated showers and thunderstorms late in the afternoon. Some thunderstorms may produce heavy rainfall through early afternoon. Humid with highs in the mid-80s. East winds around 5 miles an hour. Chance of rain 70%. For Friday night, partly cloudy with scattered showers. Scattered thunderstorms through the late overnight, then isolated thunderstorms toward daybreak. Humid with lows around 70. East winds around 5 miles an hour. Chance of rain 50%. Saturday, partly cloudy through early afternoon, then clearing. Isolated thunderstorms. Scattered showers through early afternoon, then isolated showers late in the afternoon. Humid with highs in the upper 80s. Southeast winds 5 to 10 miles an hour, becoming south late in the afternoon. Chance of rain 40%. Once again, the forecast for today. Mostly cloudy. Scattered showers and thunderstorms late this afternoon. Some thunderstorms may produce heavy rainfall late this afternoon. Highs in the lower 80s. Southeast winds around 5 miles an hour, becoming east late this afternoon. Chance of rain 50%. Taking a look at the 3-7 day forecast for Indianapolis and central Indiana. For Saturday night, partly cloudy with isolated showers and thunderstorms through the late overnight, then mostly clear toward daybreak. Lows in the lower 70s. Chance of rain 20%. Sunday, mostly sunny. A chance of showers and thunderstorms late in the afternoon. Hot with highs around 90. Chance of rain 30%. For Sunday night, partly cloudy. Showers likely with a chance of thunderstorms through the late overnight, then a chance of showers toward daybreak. Lows around 70. Chance of rain 60%. Monday, partly cloudy. A slight chance of showers and thunderstorms late in the afternoon. Highs in the lower 80s. Chance of rain 20%. For Monday night, partly cloudy through the late overnight, then clearing. Lows in the lower 60s. Tuesday and Tuesday night, mostly clear. Highs in the lower 80s. Lows in the mid-60s. For Wednesday, mostly sunny through early afternoon, then becoming partly cloudy. Highs in the mid-80s. The 8-14 day outlook for Thursday, August 20th through Wednesday, August 26th, calls for temperatures to be above normal and precipitation to be near normal. Normal highs for the period are around 85 degrees, and normal lows are around 65. The normal precipitation total for the 7 days is around 0.70 inches. At 8 a.m. at Indianapolis, fog was reported. The temperature was 69 degrees, the dew point 68, and the relative humidity 96%. The wind was calm. The barometric pressure was 29.94 inches and rising. Around central Indiana, fog was reported, with a temperature of 66 at Anderson, 66 at Muncie, 66 at Zionsville, and 68 at Eagle Creek Air Park. At Shelbyville, it was mostly sunny,
with a temperature of 67. Elsewhere across Indiana, at Lafayette, it was clear, with a temperature of 66. At Bloomington, it was partly cloudy, with a temperature of 70. It was mostly cloudy, with a temperature of 67 at Fort Wayne, 70 at Terre Haute, and 75 at Evansville. At South Bend, it was cloudy, with a temperature of 70. Just outside Indiana, fog was reported, with a temperature of 72 at Chicago, 68 at Champaign, and 65 at Dayton. It was partly sunny, with a temperature of 77 at St. Louis, 68 at Cincinnati, and 73 at Louisville. Once again, at Indianapolis, it was 69 degrees with fog. The Indianapolis climate summary for yesterday, August 12, 2026. Yesterday's high temperature was 73 degrees. The normal high is 85. Yesterday's low temperature was 68 degrees. The normal low is 66. 1.42 inches of precipitation fell yesterday, which brings the monthly total to 3.93 inches. This is 2.72 inches above the normal amount of 1.21 inches for August. The total precipitation for the year now stands at 31.38 inches, which is 2.47 inches above normal. No snow fell yesterday, which brings the monthly total to a trace. The total snowfall since July 1st still stands at a trace. There were no heating degree days yesterday. This leaves the monthly total at zero. The yearly total since July 1st is zero. There were 6 cooling degree days yesterday. This brings the monthly total to 144. The yearly total since January 1st is 928. The record high for today is 98, which occurred in 1936, and the record low is 48, which occurred in 1964. Sunrise today is at 6:55 a.m. and sunset is at 8:44 p.m. Now here is the hazardous weather outlook for central Indiana. For the period today and tonight, flooding will continue across mainly eastern portions of central Indiana. Some portions of the Upper White River and Big Blue River may reach major flood stage. Strong to severe storms will be possible this afternoon and evening with damaging winds as the main threat. Flash flooding then looks likely through the overnight, mainly across the I-74 corridor. And now the extended outlook for the period Friday through Wednesday. Thunderstorms will be possible at times through the weekend along with continued river flooding. Spotter information statement. Spotters are encouraged to remain vigilant this week as multiple rounds of severe storms will be possible. This is NOAA All Hazards Radio KEC-74 in Indianapolis. Flood watch now in effect through Friday morning. Flash flooding caused by excessive rainfall continues to be possible. The areas affected include much of central Indiana. The hazardous affected from through Friday morning. The following impacts are expected. Excessive runoff may result in flooding of rivers, creeks, streams, and other low-lying and flood-prone locations. Additional details, flooding is ongoing. More rain is expected through tonight. http://www.weather.gov/safety/flood You should monitor later forecasts and be prepared to take action should flash flood warnings be issued. Here is a statement for dense fog. For the following counties, in Indiana, Boone, Delaware, Hamilton, Hancock, Hendricks, Henry, Johnson, Madison, Marion, Morgan, Rush, Shelby, and Tipton. Dense fog advisory in effect until 9 a.m. Eastern Daylight Time this morning. Visibility 1/4 mile or less in dense fog. The areas affected include portions of central, east central, north central, and west central Indiana. The hazardous conditions are expected until 9 a.m. Eastern Daylight Time this morning. The following impacts are expected. Low visibility could make driving conditions hazardous. Fog may limit visibility of flooded roads. If driving, slow down, use your headlights, and leave plenty of distance ahead of you. Avoid driving in low-lying areas that may still be flooding. And now a summary of river forecasts. For the Big Blue River, at Carthage, at 5 a.m. Thursday, the stage was 12.0 feet with moderate flooding occurring. The river is forecast to crest at approximately 12.2 feet around 7 a.m. Thursday.
for the Driftwood River near Edinburgh.

The river is expected to reach flood stage around 8 p.m. Thursday. At 5 a.m. Thursday, the stage was 8.7 feet and moderate flooding is forecast, with a crest of approximately 14.7 feet around 2 p.m. Saturday. For the Flat Rock River, at St. Paul, at 5 a.m. Thursday, the stage was 7.0 feet with minor flooding occurring. The river is cresting or has crested and is falling. For the White River, at Muncie, at 5 a.m. Thursday, the stage was 15.5 feet with major flooding occurring. The river is forecast to crest at approximately 15.8 feet around 8 a.m. Thursday. At Noblesville, the river is expected to reach flood stage around 11 a.m. Thursday. At 5 a.m. Thursday, the stage was 13.1 feet and moderate flooding is forecast, with a crest of approximately 19.0 feet around 2 a.m. Saturday. Near Nora, at 6 a.m. Thursday, the stage was 9.5 feet and minor flooding is forecast, with a crest of approximately 14.8 feet around 2 a.m. Saturday. At Ravenswood, there are no current observations and minor flooding is forecast, with the highest expected stage at approximately 9.0 feet around 2 a.m. Saturday. Near Centerton, the river is expected to reach flood stage around 11 a.m. Saturday. At 5 a.m. Thursday, the stage was 5.6 feet and minor flooding is forecast, with a crest of approximately 13.2 feet around 8 a.m. Sunday. Below Eagle Valley Power Plant, there are no current observations and minor flooding is forecast, with the highest expected stage at approximately 604.4 feet around 8 a.m. Sunday. For the Mississinewa River, near Ridgeville at 5 a.m. Thursday, the stage was 10.8 feet with minor flooding occurring. The river is cresting or has crested and is falling. Here is a statement about flooding. For the following county, Madison, Indiana. Flood warning in effect until 10 a.m. Eastern Daylight Time Thursday, replaces flash flood warning. Flooding caused by excessive rainfall is expected. The areas affected include Madison County. The hazardous conditions are expected until 10 a.m. Eastern Daylight Time Thursday. The following impacts are expected: flooding of rivers, creeks, streams, and other low-lying and flood-prone locations is imminent or occurring. Additional details: at 10.03 p.m. Eastern Daylight Time, emergency management reported heavy rain in the warned area due to thunderstorms earlier. Flooding is ongoing or expected to begin shortly. Between 5 and 10 inches of rain have fallen. Some locations that will experience flooding include Anderson, Elwood, Alexandria, Pendleton, Fordville, Chesterfield, Ingalls, LaPel, Edgewood, Franklin, Summitville, Markville, Orestes, Woodlawn Heights, Country Club Heights, and River Forest. http://www.weather.gov/safety/flood turnaround. Don't drown when encountering flooded roads. Most of flood deaths occur in vehicles. Here is a statement about flooding. For the following county, Delaware, Indiana. Flood warning in effect until 10 a.m. Eastern Daylight Time Thursday, replaces flash flood warning. Flooding caused by excessive rainfall is expected. The areas affected include Delaware County. The hazardous conditions are expected until 10 a.m. Eastern Daylight Time Thursday. The following impacts are expected: flooding of rivers, creeks, streams, and other low-lying and flood-prone locations is imminent or occurring. Additional details: at 10:10 p.m. Eastern Daylight Time, emergency management reported heavy rain in Muncie due to thunderstorms earlier. Flooding is ongoing or expected to begin shortly. Between 4 and 8 inches of rain have fallen. Some locations that will experience flooding include Muncie, Yorktown, Chesterfield, Albany, Eaton, Daleville, Gaston, Selma, Ball State University, and Prairie Creek Reservoir. http://www.weather.gov/safety/flood turnaround. Don't drown when encountering flooded roads. Most of flood deaths occur in vehicles. Be especially cautious at night when it is harder to recognize the dangers of flooding. Here is a statement about flooding. For the following counties in Indiana, Howard and Tipton. Flood warning in effect until 10 a.m. Eastern Daylight Time Thursday, replaces flash flood warning. Flooding caused by excessive rainfall is expected. The areas affected include Howard County, Tipton County,

Tesla deaths occur in vehicles. Be especially cautious at night when it is harder to recognize the dangers of flooding. Here is a statement about flooding. For the following county, Henry, Indiana. Flood warning in effect until 10 a.m. Eastern Daylight Time Thursday replaces flash flood warning. Flooding caused by excessive rainfall is expected. The areas affected include Henry County. The hazardous conditions are expected until 10 a.m. Eastern Daylight Time Thursday. The following impacts are expected: flooding of rivers, creeks, streams, and other low-lying and flood-prone locations is imminent or occurring. Additional details: at 10:22 p.m. Eastern Daylight Time, emergency management reported heavy rain in the warned area due to thunderstorms Wednesday. Flooding is ongoing or expected to begin shortly. Between 5 and 10 inches of rain have fallen. Some locations that will experience flooding include Newcastle, Knighttown, Spice Land, Shirley, Kennard, Sulphur Springs, Moreland, Louisville, Mount Summit, Strawn, Dunreath, Cadiz, Springport, Greensboro, Blountsville, and Summit Lake State Park. http://www.weather.gov/safety/flood-turnaround. Don't drown when encountering flooded roads. Most of flood deaths occur in vehicles. Be especially cautious at night when it is harder to recognize the dangers of flooding. Here is a statement about flooding. For the following county, Hancock, Indiana. Flood warning now in effect until 10 a.m. Eastern Daylight Time Thursday. Flooding caused by excessive rainfall continues. The areas affected include Hancock County. The hazardous conditions are expected until 10 a.m. Eastern Daylight Time Thursday. The following impacts are expected: flooding of rivers, creeks, streams, and other low-lying and flood-prone locations is imminent or occurring. Additional details: at 10:28 p.m. Eastern Daylight Time, Doppler radar indicated heavy rain from thunderstorms Wednesday. Flooding is ongoing or expected to begin shortly in the warned area. Between 1 and 3 inches of rain have fallen. Some locations that will experience flooding include Indianapolis, Lawrence, Greenfield, Cumberland, McCordsville, Fordville, New Palestine, Shirley, Wilkinson, and Spring Lake. http://www.weather.gov/safety/flood-turnaround. Don't drown when encountering flooded roads. Most of flood deaths occur in vehicles. Be especially cautious at night when it is harder to recognize the dangers of flooding. Here is a statement about flooding. For the following county, Johnson, Indiana. Flood warning now in effect until 10 a.m. Eastern Daylight Time Thursday. Flooding caused by excessive rainfall continues. The areas affected include Johnson County. The hazardous conditions are expected until 10 a.m. Eastern Daylight Time Thursday. The following impacts are expected: flooding of rivers, creeks, streams, and flood-prone locations is imminent or occurring. Additional details: at 10:34 p.m. Eastern Daylight Time, Doppler radar indicated heavy rain from thunderstorms Wednesday. Flooding is ongoing or expected to begin shortly in the warned area. Up to 2 inches of rain have fallen. Some locations that will experience flooding include Indianapolis, Greenwood, Franklin, New Whiteland, Edinburgh, Whiteland, Bartersville, Princes Lakes, and Trafalgar. http://www.weather.gov/safety/flood-turnaround. Don't drown when encountering flooded roads. Most of flood deaths occur in vehicles. Be especially cautious at night when it is harder to recognize the dangers of flooding. Here is a statement about flooding. For the following county, Shelby, Indiana. Flood warning now in effect until 10 a.m. Eastern Daylight Time Thursday. Flooding caused by excessive rainfall continues. The areas affected include Shelby County. The hazardous conditions are expected from until 10 a.m. Eastern Daylight Time Thursday. The following impacts are expected: flooding of rivers, creeks, streams, and other low-lying and flood-prone locations is imminent or occurring. Additional details: at 10:37 p.m. Eastern Daylight Time, the public reported heavy rain in the warned area from thunderstorms Wednesday. Flooding is ongoing or expected to begin shortly. Between 2 and 4 inches of rain have

fallen. Some locations that will experience flooding include Shelbyville, Edinburgh, Flat Rock, Geneva, Morristown, St. Paul, Fairland, Marietta, Bogstown, and Waldron. http://www.weather.gov/safety/flood-turnaround. Don't drown when encountering flooded roads. Most of flood deaths occur in vehicles. Be especially cautious at night when it is harder to recognize the dangers of flooding. Here is a statement about flooding. For the following counties in Indiana, Boone, and Hamilton, flood warning now in effect until 10 a.m. Eastern Daylight Time Thursday. Flooding caused by excessive rainfall continues. The areas affected include Boone County, Hamilton County. The hazardous conditions are expected until 10 a.m. Eastern Daylight Time Thursday. The following impacts are expected: flooding of rivers, creeks, streams, and other low-lying and flood-prone locations is imminent or occurring. Additional details: at 10:40 p.m. Eastern Daylight Time, Doppler radar indicated heavy rain from thunderstorms Wednesday. Flooding is ongoing or expected to begin shortly in the warned area. Between 1 and 3 inches of rain have fallen. Some locations that will experience flooding include Indianapolis, Carmel, Fishers, Noblesville, Lebanon, Zionsville, Westfield, Cicero, Fordville, Whitestown, Sheridan, Arcadia, Thorntown, Jamestown, Atlanta, Advance, Ewling, and Morse Reservoir. http://www.weather.gov/safety/flood-turnaround. Don't drown when encountering flooded roads. Most of flood deaths occur in vehicles. Be especially cautious at night when it is harder to recognize the dangers of flooding. Here is a statement about flooding. For the following counties in Indiana, Hendricks and Marion, flood warning now in effect until 10 a.m. Eastern Daylight Time Thursday. Flooding caused by excessive rainfall continues. The areas affected include Hendricks County, Marion County. The hazardous conditions are expected until 10 a.m. Eastern Daylight Time Thursday. The following impacts are expected: flooding of rivers, creeks, streams, and other low-lying and flood-prone locations is imminent or occurring. Additional details: at 10:45 p.m. Eastern Daylight Time, Doppler radar indicated heavy rain from thunderstorms Wednesday. Flooding is ongoing or expected to begin shortly in the warned area. Up to 3 inches of rain have fallen. Some locations that will experience flooding include Indianapolis, Carmel, Fishers, Lawrence, Plainfield, Brownsburg, Beech Grove, Speedway, Danville, Southport, Avon, Cumberland, Pittsboro, Meridian Hills, Warren Park, Claremont, Clayton, Jamestown, Holmcroft, and Rocky Ripple. http://www.weather.gov/safety/flood-turnaround. Don't drown when encountering flooded roads. Most of flood deaths occur in vehicles. Be especially cautious at night when it is harder to recognize the dangers of flooding. Here is a statement about flooding. For the following county: Rush, Indiana, flood warning in effect until 10 a.m. Eastern Daylight Time Thursday, replaces flash flood warning. Flooding caused by excessive rainfall is expected. The areas affected include Rush County. The hazardous conditions are expected until 10 a.m. Eastern Daylight Time Thursday. The following impacts are expected: flooding of rivers, creeks, streams, and other low-lying and flood-prone locations is imminent or occurring. Additional details: at 11:36 p.m. Eastern Daylight Time, emergency management reported heavy rain in the warned area due to thunderstorms Wednesday. Flooding is ongoing or expected to begin shortly. Between 3 and 6 inches of rain have fallen. Some locations that will experience flooding include Rushville, Knighttown, Carthage, Milroy, Glenwood, Arlington, Mays, New Salem, Manila, and Moscow. http://www.weather.gov/safety/flood-turnaround. Don't drown when encountering flooded roads. Most of flood deaths occur in vehicles. Be especially cautious at night when it is harder to recognize the dangers of flooding. Here is a statement about flooding. For the following county: Decatur, Indiana, flood warning in effect until 10 a.m. Eastern Daylight Time Thursday.

replaces flash flood warning. Flooding caused by excessive rainfall is expected. The areas affected include Decatur County. The hazardous conditions are expected until 10 a.m. Eastern Daylight Time Thursday. The following impacts are expected: flooding of rivers, creeks, streams, and other low-lying and flood-prone locations is imminent or occurring. Additional details: at 11:38 p.m. Eastern Daylight Time, emergency management reported heavy rain in the warned area from thunderstorms Wednesday. Flooding is ongoing or expected to begin shortly. Between 4 and 8 inches of rain have fallen. Some locations that will experience flooding include Greensburg, Adams, Milford, Westport, St. Paul, Mulhausen, Letts, Sandusky, Burney, DuPont, Clarksburg, and Lake Santee. http://www.weather.gov/safety/flood-turnaround. Don't drown when encountering flooded roads. Most of flood deaths occur in vehicles. Be especially cautious at night when it is harder to recognize the dangers of flooding. And now a look at your forecast for Indianapolis and central Indiana. Today, mostly cloudy. Scattered showers and thunderstorms late this afternoon. Some thunderstorms may produce heavy rainfall late this afternoon. Highs in the lower 80s. Southeast winds around 5 miles an hour, becoming east late this afternoon. Chance of rain 50%. For tonight, scattered thunderstorms. Numerous showers through the late overnight, then showers toward daybreak. Some thunderstorms may produce heavy rainfall. Locally heavy rainfall possible toward daybreak. Humid with lows around 70. East winds around 5 miles an hour. Chance of rain 90%. Friday, mostly cloudy with numerous showers and scattered thunderstorms through early afternoon, then partly cloudy with isolated showers and thunderstorms late in the afternoon. Some thunderstorms may produce heavy rainfall through early afternoon. Humid with highs in the mid-80s. East winds around 5 miles an hour. Chance of rain 70%. For Friday night, partly cloudy with scattered showers. Scattered thunderstorms through the late overnight, then isolated thunderstorms toward daybreak. Humid with lows around 70. East winds around 5 miles an hour. Chance of rain 50%. Saturday, partly cloudy through early afternoon, then clearing. Isolated thunderstorms. Scattered showers through early afternoon, then isolated showers late in the afternoon. Humid with highs in the upper 80s. Southeast winds 5 to 10 miles an hour, becoming south late in the afternoon. Chance of rain 40%. Once again, the forecast for today. Mostly cloudy. Scattered showers and thunderstorms late this afternoon. Some thunderstorms may produce heavy rainfall late this afternoon. Highs in the lower 80s. Southeast winds around 5 miles an hour, becoming east late this afternoon. Chance of rain 50%. Taking a look at the 3-7 day forecast for Indianapolis and central Indiana. For Saturday night, partly cloudy with isolated showers and thunderstorms through the late overnight, then mostly clear toward daybreak. Lows in the lower 70s. Chance of rain 20%. Sunday, mostly sunny. A chance of showers and thunderstorms late in the afternoon. Hot with highs around 90. Chance of rain 30%. For Sunday night, partly cloudy. Showers likely with a chance of thunderstorms through the late overnight, then a chance of showers toward daybreak. Lows around 70. Chance of rain 60%. Monday, partly cloudy. A slight chance of showers and thunderstorms late in the afternoon. Highs in the lower 80s. Chance of rain 20%. For Monday night, partly cloudy through the late overnight, then clearing. Lows in the lower 60s. Tuesday and Tuesday night, mostly clear. Highs in the lower 80s. Lows in the mid-60s. For Wednesday, mostly sunny through early afternoon, then becoming partly cloudy. Highs in the mid-80s. The 8-14 day outlook for Thursday, August 20th through Wednesday, August 26th, calls for temperatures to be above normal and precipitation.

be near normal. Normal highs for the period are around 85 degrees, and normal lows are around 65. The normal precipitation total for the 7 days is around 0.70 inches. At 8 a.m. at Indianapolis, fog was reported. The temperature was 69 degrees, the dew point 68, and the relative humidity 96%. The wind was calm. The barometric pressure was 29.94 inches and rising. Around central Indiana, fog was reported, with a temperature of 66 at Anderson, 66 at Muncie, 66 at Zionsville, and 68 at Eagle Creek Air Park. At Shelbyville, it was mostly sunny, with a temperature of 67. Elsewhere across Indiana, at Lafayette, it was clear, with a temperature of 66. At Bloomington, it was partly cloudy, with a temperature of 70. It was mostly cloudy, with a temperature of 67 at Fort Wayne, 70 at Terre Haute, and 75 at Evansville. At South Bend, it was cloudy, with a temperature of 70. Just outside Indiana, fog was reported, with a temperature of 72 at Chicago, 68 at Champaign, and 65 at Dayton. It was partly sunny, with a temperature of 77 at St. Louis, 68 at Cincinnati, and 73 at Louisville. Once again, at Indianapolis, it was 69 degrees with fog. The Indianapolis climate summary for yesterday, August 12, 2026. Yesterday's high temperature was 73 degrees. The normal high is 85. Yesterday's low temperature was 68 degrees. The normal low is 66. 1.42 inches of precipitation fell yesterday, which brings the monthly total to 3.93 inches. This is 2.72 inches above the normal amount of 1.21 inches for August. The total precipitation for the year now stands at 31.38 inches, which is 2.47 inches above normal. No snow fell yesterday, which brings the monthly total to a trace. The total snowfall since July 1st still stands at a trace. There were no heating degree days yesterday. This leaves the monthly total at zero. The yearly total since July 1st is zero. There were 6 cooling degree days yesterday. This brings the monthly total to 144. The yearly total since January 1st is 928. The record high for today is 98, which occurred in 1936, and the record low is 48, which occurred in 1964. Sunrise today is at 6:55 a.m. and sunset is at 8:44 p.m. Now here is the hazardous weather outlook for central Indiana. For the period today and tonight, flooding will continue across mainly eastern portions of central Indiana. Some portions of the Upper White River and Big Blue River may reach major flood stage. Strong to severe storms will be possible this afternoon and evening with damaging winds as the main threat. Flash flooding then looks likely through the overnight, mainly across the I-74 corridor. And now the extended outlook for the period Friday through Wednesday. Thunderstorms will be possible at times through the weekend along with continued river flooding. Spotter information statement. Spotters are encouraged to remain vigilant this week as multiple rounds of severe storms will be possible. 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Flood watch now in effect through Friday morning. Flash flooding caused by excessive rainfall continues to be possible. The areas affected include much of central Indiana. The hazardous conditions are expected from through Friday morning. The following impacts are expected. Excessive runoff may result in flooding of rivers, creeks, streams, and other low-lying and flood-prone locations. Additional details, flooding is ongoing. More rain is expected through tonight. http://www.weather.gov/safety/ Flood you should monitor later forecasts and be prepared to take action should flash flood warnings be issued. Here is a statement for dense fog. For the following counties, in Indiana, Boone, Delaware, Hamilton, Hancock, Hendricks, Henry, Johnson, Madison, Marion, Morgan, Rush, Shelby, and Tipton. Dense fog advisory in effect until 9 a.m. Eastern Daylight Time this morning. Visibility 1/4 mile or less in dense fog. The areas affected include portions of central, east central,

North Central and West Central Indiana. The hazardous conditions are expected until 9 a.m. Eastern Daylight Time this morning. The following impacts are expected. Low visibility could make driving conditions hazardous. Fog may limit visibility of flooded roads. If driving, slow down, use your headlights, and leave plenty of distance ahead of you. Avoid driving in low-lying areas that may still be flooding. And now a summary of river forecasts. For the Big Blue River, at Carthage, at 5 a.m. Thursday, the stage was 12.0 feet with moderate flooding occurring. The river is forecast to crest at approximately 12.2 feet around 7 a.m. Thursday. For the Driftwood River, near Edinburgh, the river is expected to reach flood stage around 8 p.m. Thursday. At 5 a.m. Thursday, the stage was 8.7 feet and moderate flooding is forecast, with a crest of approximately 14.7 feet around 2 p.m. Saturday. For the Flat Rock River, at St. Paul, at 5 a.m. Thursday, the stage was 7.0 feet with minor flooding occurring. The river is cresting or has crested and is falling. For the White River, at Muncie, at 5 a.m. Thursday, the stage was 15.5 feet with major flooding occurring. The river is forecast to crest at approximately 15.8 feet around 8 a.m. Thursday. At Noblesville, the river is expected to reach flood stage around 11 a.m. Thursday. At 5 a.m. Thursday, the stage was 13.1 feet and moderate flooding is forecast, with a crest of approximately 19.0 feet around 2 a.m. Saturday. Near Nora, at 6 a.m. Thursday, the stage was 9.5 feet and minor flooding is forecast, with a crest of approximately 14.8 feet around 2 a.m. Saturday. At Ravenswood, observations and minor flooding is forecast, with the highest expected stage at approximately 9.0 feet around 2 a.m. Saturday. Near Centerton, the river is expected to reach flood stage around 11 a.m. Saturday. At 5 a.m. Thursday, the stage was 5.6 feet and minor flooding is forecast, with a crest of approximately 13.2 feet around 8 a.m. Sunday. Below Eagle Valley Power Plant, there are no current observations and minor flooding is forecast, with the highest expected stage at approximately 604.4 feet around 8 a.m. Sunday. For the Mississinewa River, near Ridgeville at 5 a.m. Thursday, the stage was 10.8 feet with minor flooding occurring. The river is cresting or has crested and is falling. Here is a statement about flooding. For the following county, Madison, Indiana. Flood warning in effect until 10 a.m. Eastern Daylight Time Thursday, replaces flash flood warning. Flooding caused by excessive rainfall is expected. The areas affected include Madison County. The hazardous conditions are expected until 10 a.m. Eastern Daylight Time Thursday. The following impacts are expected: flooding of rivers, creeks, streams, and other low-lying and flood-prone locations is imminent or occurring. Additional details, at 10.03 p.m. Eastern Daylight Time, emergency management reports heavy rain in the warned area due to thunderstorms earlier. Flooding is ongoing or expected to begin shortly. Between 5 and 10 inches of rain have fallen. Some locations that will experience flooding include Anderson, Elwood, Alexandria, Pendleton, Fordville, Chesterfield, Ingalls, LaPel, Edgewood, Franklin, Summitville, Markville, Orestes, Woodlawn Heights, Country Club Heights, and River Forest. http://www.weather.gov/safety/flood-turnaround. Don't drown when encountering flooded roads. Most of flood deaths occur in vehicles. Here is a statement about flooding. For the following county, Delaware, Indiana. Flood warning in effect until 10 a.m. Eastern Daylight Time Thursday, replaces flash flood warning. Flooding caused by excessive rainfall is expected. The areas affected include Delaware County. The hazardous conditions are expected until 10 a.m. Eastern Daylight Time Thursday. The following impacts are expected: flooding of rivers, creeks, streams, and other low-lying and flood-prone locations is imminent or occurring. Additional details, at 10:10 p.m. Eastern Daylight Time, emergency management reported heavy rain in Muncie due to thunderstorms earlier. Flooding is ongoing or expected to begin shortly. Between 4 and 8 inches of rain have fallen. Some locations that will experience flooding include Muncie, Yorktown, Chesterfield, Albany, Eaton.

Daleville, Gaston, Selma, Ball State University, and Prairie Creek Reservoir. http://www.weather.gov/safety/flood-turnaround. Don't drown when encountering flooded roads. Most of flood deaths occur in vehicles. Be especially cautious at night when it is harder to recognize the dangers of flooding. Here is a statement about flooding. For the following counties in Indiana, Howard and Tipton, flood warning in effect until 10 a.m. Eastern Daylight Time Thursday replaces flash flood warning. Flooding caused by excessive rainfall is expected. The areas affected include Howard County, Tipton County. The hazardous conditions are expected until 10 a.m. Eastern Daylight Time Thursday. The following impacts are expected: flooding of rivers, creeks, streams, and flood-prone locations is imminent or occurring. Additional details: at 10:17 p.m. Eastern Daylight Time, Doppler radar indicated heavy rain due to thunderstorms Wednesday. Flooding is ongoing or expected to begin shortly in the warned area. Between 2 and 5 inches of rain have fallen. Some locations that will experience flooding include Kokomo, Elwood, Tipton, Windfall, Greentown, Rushville, Sharpsville, and Indian Heights. http://www.weather.gov/safety/flood-turnaround. Don't drown when encountering flooded roads. Most of flood deaths occur in vehicles. Be especially cautious at night when it is harder to recognize the dangers of flooding. Here is a statement about flooding. For the following county: Johnson, Indiana. Flood warning now in effect until 10 a.m. Eastern Daylight Time Thursday. Flooding caused by excessive rainfall continues. The areas affected include Johnson County. The hazardous conditions are expected until 10 a.m. Eastern Daylight Time Thursday. The following impacts are expected: flooding of rivers, creeks, streams, and other low-lying and flood-prone locations is imminent or occurring. Additional details: at 10:34 p.m. Eastern Daylight Time, Doppler radar indicated heavy rain from thunderstorms Wednesday. Flooding is ongoing or expected to begin shortly in the warned area. Up to 2 inches of rain have fallen. Some locations that will experience flooding include Indianapolis, Greenwood, Franklin, New Whiteland, Edinburgh, Whiteland, Bargersville, Princes Lakes, and Trafalgar. http://www.weather.gov/safety/flood-turnaround. Don't drown when encountering flooded roads. Most of flood deaths occur in vehicles. Be especially cautious at night when it is harder to recognize the dangers of flooding. Here is a statement about flooding. For the following counties in Indiana, Boone, and Hamilton, flood warning now in effect until 10 a.m. Eastern Daylight Time Thursday. Flooding caused by excessive rainfall continues. The areas affected include Boone County, Hamilton County. The hazardous conditions are expected until 10 a.m. Eastern Daylight Time Thursday. The following impacts are expected: flooding of rivers, creeks, streams, and other low-lying and flood-prone locations is imminent or occurring. Additional details: at 10:40 p.m. Eastern Daylight Time, Doppler radar indicated heavy rain from thunderstorms Wednesday. Flooding is ongoing or expected to begin shortly in the warned area. Between 1 and 3 inches of rain have fallen. Some locations that will experience flooding include Indianapolis, Carmel, Fishers, Noblesville, Lebanon, Zionsville, Westfield, Cicero, Fordville, Whitestown, Sheridan, Arcadia, Thorntown, Jamestown, Atlanta, Advance, Ewling, and Morse Reservoir. http://www.weather.gov/safety/flood-turnaround. Don't drown when encountering flooded roads. Most of flood deaths occur in vehicles. Be especially cautious at night when it is harder to recognize the dangers of flooding. Here is a statement about flooding. For the following counties in Indiana, Hendricks and Marion, flood warning now in effect until 10 a.m. Eastern Daylight Time Thursday. Flooding caused by excessive rainfall continues. The areas affected include Hendricks County, Marion County. The hazardous conditions are expected until 10 a.m. Eastern Daylight Time Thursday. The following impacts are expected:

of rivers, creeks, streams, and other low-lying and flood-prone locations is imminent or occurring. Additional details. At 10:45 p.m. Eastern Daylight Time, Doppler radar indicated heavy rain from thunderstorms Wednesday. Flooding is ongoing or expected to begin shortly in the warned area. Up to 3 inches of rain have fallen. Some locations that will experience flooding include Indianapolis, Carmel, Fishers, Lawrence, Plainfield, Brownsburg, Beech Grove, Speedway, Danville, Southport, Avon, Cumberland, Pittsboro, Meridian Hills, Warren Park, Claremont, Clayton, Jamestown, Holmcroft, and Rocky Ripple. http://www.weather.gov/safety/flood-turnaround. Don't drown when encountering flooded roads. Most of flood deaths occur in vehicles. Be especially cautious at night when it is harder to recognize the dangers of flooding. Here is a statement about flooding. For the following county, Decatur, Indiana. Flood warning now in effect until 4 p.m. Eastern Daylight Time this afternoon. Flooding caused by excessive rainfall continues. The areas affected include Decatur County. The hazardous conditions are expected until 4 p.m. Eastern Daylight Time Thursday. The following impacts are expected: flooding of rivers, creeks, streams, and other low-lying and flood-prone locations is imminent or occurring. Additional details. At 8:50 a.m. Eastern Daylight Time, emergency management reported heavy rain in the warned area from thunderstorms Wednesday. Flooding is ongoing or expected to begin shortly. Between 4 and 8 inches of rain have fallen. Some locations that will experience flooding include Greensburg, Adams, Milford, Westport, St. Paul, Mulhausen, Letts, Sandusky, Burney, DuPont, Clarksburg, and Lake Santee. http://www.weather.gov/safety/flood-turnaround. Don't drown when encountering flooded roads. Most of flood deaths occur in vehicles. Be especially cautious at night when it is harder to recognize the dangers of flooding. Here is a statement about flooding. For the following county, Rush, Indiana. Flood warning now in effect until 4 p.m. Eastern Daylight Time this afternoon. Flooding caused by excessive rainfall continues. The areas affected include Rush County. The hazardous conditions are expected from until 4 p.m. Eastern Daylight Time Thursday. The following impacts are expected: flooding of rivers, creeks, streams, and other low-lying and flood-prone locations is imminent or occurring. Additional details. At 8:50 a.m. Eastern Daylight Time, emergency management reported heavy rain in the warned area due to thunderstorms Wednesday. Flooding is ongoing or expected to begin shortly. Between 3 and 6 inches of rain have fallen. Some locations that will experience flooding include Rushville, Knighttown, Carthage, Milroy, Glenwood, Arlington, Mays, New Salem, Manila, and Moscow. http://www.weather.gov/safety/flood-turnaround. Don't drown when encountering flooded roads. Most of flood deaths occur in vehicles. Be especially cautious at night when it is harder to recognize the dangers of flooding. Here is a statement about flooding. For the following county, Henry, Indiana. Flood warning now in effect until 4 p.m. Eastern Daylight Time this afternoon. Flooding caused by excessive rainfall continues. The areas affected include Henry County. The hazardous conditions are expected from until 4 p.m. Eastern Daylight Time Thursday. The following impacts are expected: flooding of rivers, creeks, streams, and other low-lying and flood-prone locations is imminent or occurring. Additional details. At 8:50 a.m. Eastern Daylight Time, emergency management reported heavy rain in the warned area due to thunderstorms Wednesday. Flooding is ongoing or expected to begin shortly. Between 5 and 10 inches of rain have fallen. Some locations that will experience flooding include Newcastle, Knighttown, Spice Land, Chile, Kennard, Sulphur Springs, Moreland, Louisville, Mount Summit, Strawn, Dunreath, Cadiz, Springport, Greensboro, Blountsville, and Summit Lake State Park. http://www.weather.gov/safety/flood-turnaround. Don't drown when encountering flooded roads. Most of flood deaths

current vehicles. Be especially cautious at night when it is harder to recognize the dangers of flooding. Here is a statement about flooding. For the following county, Delaware, Indiana. Flood warning now in effect until 4 p.m. Eastern Daylight Time this afternoon. Flooding caused by excessive rainfall continues. The areas affected include Delaware County. The hazardous conditions are expected until 4 p.m. Eastern Daylight Time Thursday. The following impacts are expected: flooding of rivers, creeks, streams, and other low-lying and flood-prone locations is imminent or occurring. Additional details: at 8:50 a.m. Eastern Daylight Time, emergency management reported heavy rain in Muncie due to thunderstorms earlier. Flooding is ongoing or expected to begin shortly. Between 4 and 8 inches of rain have fallen. Some locations that will experience flooding include Muncie, Yorktown, Chesterfield, Albany, Eaton, Daleville, Gaston, Selma, Ball State University, and Prairie Creek Reservoir. http://www.weather.gov/safety/flood-turnaround. Don't drown when encountering flooded roads. Most of flood deaths occur in vehicles. Be especially cautious at night when it is harder to recognize the dangers of flooding. Here is a statement about flooding. For the following county, Madison, Indiana. Flood warning now in effect until 4 p.m. Eastern Daylight Time this afternoon. Flooding caused by excessive rainfall continues. The areas affected include Madison County. The hazardous conditions are expected until 4 p.m. Eastern Daylight Time Thursday. The following impacts are expected: flooding of rivers, creeks, streams, and other low-lying and flood-prone locations is imminent or occurring. Additional details: at 8:50 a.m. Eastern Daylight Time, emergency management reported heavy rain in the warned area due to thunderstorms earlier. Flooding is ongoing or expected to begin shortly. Between 5 and 10 inches of rain have fallen. Some locations that will experience flooding include Anderson, Elwood, Alexandria, Pendleton, Fordville, Chesterfield, Ingalls, LaPel, Edgewood, Franklin, Summitville, Markville, Orestes, Woodlawn Heights, Country Club Heights, and River Forest. http://www.weather.gov/safety/flood-turnaround. Don't drown when encountering flooded roads. Most of flood deaths occur in vehicles. Here is a statement about flooding. For the following county, Shelby, Indiana. Flood warning now in effect until 4 p.m. Eastern Daylight Time this afternoon. Flooding caused by excessive rainfall continues. The areas affected include Shelby County. The hazardous conditions are expected until 4 p.m. Eastern Daylight Time Thursday. The following impacts are expected: flooding of rivers, creeks, streams, and other flooding and flood-prone locations is imminent or occurring. Additional details: at 8:50 a.m. Eastern Daylight Time, emergency management reported heavy rain in the warned area due to thunderstorms. Flooding is ongoing or expected to begin shortly. Between 2 and 4 inches of rain have fallen. Some locations that will experience flooding include Shelbyville, Edinburgh, Flat Rock, Geneva, Morristown, St. Paul, Fairland, Marietta, Bogstown, and Waldron. http://www.weather.gov/safety/flood-turnaround. Don't drown when encountering flooded roads. Most of flood deaths occur in vehicles. Be especially cautious at night when it is harder to recognize the dangers of flooding. Here is a statement about flooding. For the following county, Hancock, Indiana. Flood warning now in effect until 4 p.m. Eastern Daylight Time this afternoon. Flooding caused by excessive rainfall continues. The areas affected include Hancock County. The hazardous conditions are expected until 4 p.m. Eastern Daylight Time Thursday. The following impacts are expected: flooding of rivers, creeks, streams, and other low-lying and flood-prone locations is imminent or occurring. Additional details: at 8:50 a.m. Eastern Daylight Time, emergency management reported heavy rain in the warned area due to thunderstorms on Wednesday. Flooding is ongoing or expected to begin shortly. Between 1 and 3 inches of rain have fallen. Some locations that will experience flooding include Indianapolis, Lawrence, Greenfield,

Cumberlin, McCordsville, Fordville, New Palestine, Shirley, Wilkinson, and Spring Lake. http://www.weather.gov/safety/flood-turnaround. Don't drown when encountering flooded roads. Most of flood deaths occur in vehicles. Be especially cautious at night when it is harder to recognize the dangers of flooding. Here is a statement about flooding. For the following county, Boone, Indiana, flood warning is canceled. The flood warning is canceled for a portion of central Indiana, including the following area, Boone. Flooding is no longer expected to pose a threat. Please continue to heed remaining road closures. A flood watch remains in effect until 10 a.m. Eastern Daylight Time Friday for portions of central, east central, north central, south central, southeast, southwest, and west central Indiana. Here is a statement about flooding. For the following county, Hamilton, Indiana. Flood warning now in effect until 4 p.m. Eastern Daylight Time this afternoon. Flooding caused by excessive rainfall continues. The areas affected include Hamilton County. The hazardous conditions are expected until 4 p.m. Eastern Daylight Time Thursday. The following impacts are expected: flooding of rivers, creeks, streams, and other low-lying and flood-prone locations is imminent or occurring. Additional details: at 9:05 a.m. Eastern Daylight Time, river gauge readings show flooding of area creeks and streams continues. Between 1 and 3 inches of rain have fallen recently. Some locations that will experience flooding include Carmel, Fishers, Noblesville, Westfield, Cicero, Fordville, Sheridan, Arcadia, Atlanta, and Morse Reservoir. http://www.weather.gov/safety/flood-turnaround. Don't drown when encountering flooded roads. Most of flood deaths occur in vehicles. Be especially cautious at night when it is harder to recognize the dangers of flooding. Here is a statement about flooding. For the following counties in Indiana, Hendricks and Marion, flood warning is canceled. The flood warning is canceled for a portion of central Indiana, including the following areas, Hendricks and Marion. The heavy rain has ended. Flooding is no longer expected to pose a threat. Please continue to heed remaining road closures. Here is a statement about flooding. For the following county, Johnson, Indiana, flood warning is canceled. The flood warning is canceled for a portion of central Indiana, including the following area, Johnson. The heavy rain has ended. Flooding is no longer expected to pose a threat. Please continue to heed remaining road closures. Here is a statement about flooding. For the following counties in Indiana, Howard and Tipton, flood warning is canceled. The flood warning is canceled for a portion of central Indiana, including the following areas, Howard and Tipton. The heavy rain has ended. Flooding is no longer expected to pose a threat. Please continue to heed remaining road closures. And now a look at your forecast for Indianapolis and central Indiana. Today, mostly cloudy. Scattered showers and thunderstorms late this afternoon. Some thunderstorms may produce heavy rainfall late this afternoon. Highs in the lower 80s. Southeast winds around 5 miles an hour, becoming east late this afternoon. Chance of rain 50%. For tonight, scattered thunderstorms. Numerous showers through the late overnight, then showers toward daybreak. Some thunderstorms may produce heavy rainfall. Locally heavy rainfall possible toward daybreak. Humid with lows around 70. East winds around 5 miles an hour. Chance of rain 90%. Friday. Mostly cloudy with numerous showers and scattered thunderstorms through early afternoon. Then partly cloudy with isolated showers and thunderstorms late in the afternoon. Some thunderstorms may produce heavy rainfall through early afternoon. Humid with highs in the mid-80s. East winds around 5 miles an hour. Chance of rain 70%. For Friday night, partly cloudy with scattered showers. Scattered thunderstorms through the late overnight, then isolated thunderstorms toward daybreak. Humid with lows around 70. East winds around 5 miles an hour. Chance of rain 50%.

Saturday. Partly cloudy through early afternoon, then clearing. Isolated thunderstorms. Scattered showers through early afternoon, then isolated showers late in the afternoon. Humid with highs in the upper 80s. Southeast winds 5 to 10 miles an hour, becoming south late in the afternoon. Chance of rain 40%. Once again, the forecast for today. Mostly cloudy. Scattered showers and thunderstorms late this afternoon. Some thunderstorms may produce heavy rainfall late this afternoon. Highs in the lower 80s. Southeast winds around 5 miles an hour, becoming east late this afternoon. Chance of rain 50%. Taking a look at the 3 through 7 day forecast for Indianapolis and central Indiana. For Saturday night, partly cloudy with isolated showers and thunderstorms through the late overnight, then mostly clear toward daybreak. Lows in the lower 70s. Chance of rain 20%. Sunday, mostly sunny. A chance of showers and thunderstorms late in the afternoon. Hot with highs around 90. Chance of rain 30%. For Sunday night, partly cloudy. Showers likely with a chance of thunderstorms through the late overnight, then a chance of showers toward daybreak. Lows around 70. Chance of rain 60%. Monday, partly cloudy. A slight chance of showers and thunderstorms late in the afternoon. Highs in the lower 80s. Chance of rain 20%. For Monday night, partly cloudy through the late overnight, then clearing. Lows in the lower 60s. Tuesday and Tuesday night, mostly clear. Highs in the lower 80s. Lows in the mid 60s. For Wednesday, mostly sunny through early afternoon, then becoming partly cloudy. Highs in the mid 80s. The 8 to 14 day outlook for Thursday, August 20th through Wednesday, August 26th, calls for temperatures to be above normal and precipitation to be near normal. Normal highs for the period are around 85 degrees, and normal lows are around 65. The normal precipitation total for the 7 days is around 0.70 inches. At 9 a.m. at Indianapolis, fog was reported. The temperature was 70 degrees, the dew point 69, and the relative humidity 97%. The wind was east at 5 miles an hour. The barometric pressure was 29.95 inches and rising. Around central Indiana, fog was reported, with a temperature of 67 at Muncie, 67 at Zionsville, and 69 at Eagle Creek Air Park. At Shelbyville, it was partly sunny, with a temperature of 69. Elsewhere across Indiana, at Lafayette, it was sunny, with a temperature of 69. It was mostly sunny, with a temperature of 70 at Fort Wayne, and 73 at Terre Haute. It was partly sunny, with a temperature of 73 at Bloomington, and 78 at Evansville. At South Bend, it was cloudy, with a temperature of 71. Just outside Indiana, fog was reported, with a temperature of 70 at Champaign, and 66 at Dayton. It was partly sunny, with a temperature of 73 at Chicago, 82 at St. Louis, 70 at Cincinnati, and 74 at Louisville. Once again, at Indianapolis, it was 70 degrees with fog. The Indianapolis climate summary for yesterday, August 12, 2026. Yesterday's high temperature was 73 degrees. The normal high is 85. Yesterday's low temperature was 68 degrees. The normal low is 66. 1.42 inches of precipitation fell yesterday, which brings the monthly total to 3.93 inches. This is 2.72 inches above the normal amount of 1.21 inches for August. The total precipitation for the year now stands at 31.38 inches, which is 2.47 inches above normal. No snow fell yesterday, which brings the monthly total to a trace. The total snowfall since July 1st still stands at a trace. There were no heating degree days yesterday. This leaves the monthly total at zero. The yearly total since July 1st is zero. There were 6 cooling degree days yesterday. This brings the monthly total to 144. The yearly total since January 1st is 928. The record high for today is 98, which occurred in 1936, and the record
low is 48, which occurred in 1964. Sunrise today is at 6:55 a.m. and sunset is at 8:44 p.m. Now here is the hazardous weather outlook for central Indiana. For the period today and tonight, flooding will continue across mainly eastern portions of central Indiana. Some portions of the Upper White River and Big Blue River may reach major flood stage. Strong to severe storms will be possible this afternoon and evening with damaging winds as the main threat. Flash flooding then looks likely through the overnight, mainly across the I-74 corridor. And now the extended outlook for the period Friday through Wednesday. Thunderstorms will be possible at times through the weekend along with continued river flooding. Spotter information statement. Spotters are encouraged to remain vigilant this week as multiple rounds of severe storms will be possible. And now a summary of river forecasts. For the Big Blue River, at Carthage, at 5 a.m. Thursday, the stage was 12.0 feet with moderate flooding occurring. The river is forecast to crest at approximately 12.2 feet around 7 a.m. Thursday. For the Driftwood River, near Edinburgh, the river is expected to reach flood stage around 8 p.m. Thursday. At 5 a.m. Thursday, the stage was 8.7 feet and moderate flooding is forecast, with a crest of approximately 14.7 feet around 2 p.m. Saturday. For the Flat Rock River, at St. Paul, at 5 a.m. Thursday, the stage was 7.0 feet with minor flooding occurring. The river is cresting or has crested and is falling. For the White River, at Muncie, at 5 a.m. Thursday, the stage was 15.5 feet with major flooding occurring. The river is forecast to crest at approximately 15.8 feet around 8 a.m. Thursday. At Noblesville, the river is expected to reach flood stage around 11 a.m. Thursday. At 5 a.m. Thursday, the stage was 13.1 feet and moderate flooding is forecast, with a crest of approximately 19.0 feet around 2 a.m. Saturday. Near Nora, at 6 a.m. Thursday, the stage was 9.5 feet and minor flooding is forecast, with a crest of approximately 14.8 feet around 2 a.m. Saturday. At Ravenswood, observations and minor flooding is forecast, with the highest expected stage at approximately 9.0 feet around 2 a.m. Saturday. Near Centerton, the river is expected to reach flood stage around 11 a.m. Saturday. At 5 a.m. Thursday, the stage was 5.6 feet and minor flooding is forecast, with a crest of approximately 13.2 feet around 8 a.m. Sunday. Below Eagle Valley Power Plant, there are no current observations and minor flooding is forecast, with the highest expected stage at approximately 604.4 feet around 8 a.m. Sunday. For the Mississinewa River, near Ridgeville at 5 a.m. Thursday, the stage was 10.8 feet with minor flooding occurring. The river is cresting or has crested and is falling. Here is a statement about flooding. For the following county, Decatur, Indiana. Flood warning now in effect until 4 p.m. Eastern Daylight Time this afternoon. Flooding caused by excessive rainfall continues. The areas affected include Decatur County. The hazardous conditions are expected until 4 p.m. Eastern Daylight Time Thursday. The following impacts are expected. Flooding of rivers, creeks, streams, and other low-lying and flood-prone locations is imminent or occurring. Additional details, at 8:50 a.m. Eastern Daylight Time, emergency management reported heavy rain in the warned area from thunderstorms Wednesday. Flooding is ongoing or expected to begin shortly. Between 4 and 8 inches of rain have fallen. Some locations that will experience flooding include Greensburg, Adams, Milford, Westport, St. Paul, Mulhausen, Letts, Sandusky, Burney, DuPont, Clarksburg, and Lake Santee. http://www.weather.gov/safety/flood turnaround. Don't drown when encountering flooded roads. Most of flood deaths occur in vehicles. Be especially cautious at night when it is harder to recognize the dangers of flooding. Here is a statement about flooding. For the following county, Rush, Indiana. Flood warning now in effect until 4 p.m. Eastern Daylight Time this afternoon. Flooding caused by excessive rainfall continues. The areas affected include Rush County. The hazardous conditions are expected from until 4 p.m. Eastern Daylight Time Thursday. The following impacts are expected, flooding of rivers, creeks, streams,

and other low-lying and flood-prone locations is imminent or occurring. Additional details, at 8:50 a.m. Eastern Daylight Time, emergency management reported heavy rain in the warned area due to thunderstorms Wednesday. Flooding is ongoing or expected to begin shortly. Between 3 and 6 inches of rain have fallen. Some locations that will experience flooding include Rushville, Knighttown, Carthage, Milroy, Glenwood, Arlington, Mays, New Salem, Manila, and Moscow. http://www.weather.gov/safety/flood-turnaround. Don't drown when encountering flooded roads. Most of flood deaths occur in vehicles. Be especially cautious at night when it is harder to recognize the dangers of flooding. Here is a statement about flooding. For the following county, Henry, Indiana. Flood warning now in effect until 4 p.m. Eastern Daylight Time this afternoon. Flooding caused by excessive rainfall continues. The areas affected include Henry County. The hazardous conditions are expected from until 4 p.m. Eastern Daylight Time Thursday. The following impacts are expected: flooding of rivers, creeks, streams, and other low-lying and flood-prone locations is imminent or occurring. Additional details, at 8:50 a.m. Eastern Daylight Time, emergency management reported heavy rain in the warned area due to thunderstorms Wednesday. Flooding is ongoing or expected to begin shortly. Between 5 and 10 inches of rain have fallen. Some locations that will experience flooding include Newcastle, Knighttown, Spice Land, Shirley, Kennard, Sulphur Springs, Moreland, Louisville, Mount Summit, Strawn, Dunreath, Cadiz, Springport, Greensboro, Blountsville, and Summit Lake State Park. http://www.weather.gov/safety/flood-turnaround. Don't drown when encountering flooded roads. Most of flood deaths occur in vehicles. Be especially cautious at night when it is harder to recognize the dangers of flooding. Here is a statement about flooding. For the following county, Delaware, Indiana. Flood warning now in effect until 4 p.m. Eastern Daylight Time this afternoon. Flooding caused by excessive rainfall continues. The areas affected include Delaware County. The hazardous conditions are expected until 4 p.m. Eastern Daylight Time Thursday. The following impacts are expected: flooding of rivers, creeks, streams, and other low-lying and flood-prone locations is imminent or occurring. Additional details, at 8:50 a.m. Eastern Daylight Time, emergency management reported heavy rain in Muncie due to thunderstorms earlier. Flooding is ongoing or expected to begin shortly. Between 4 and 8 inches of rain have fallen. Some locations that will experience flooding include Muncie, Yorktown, Chesterfield, Albany, Eaton, Daleville, Gaston, Selma, Ball State University, and Prairie Creek Reservoir. http://www.weather.gov/safety/flood-turnaround. Don't drown when encountering flooded roads. Most of flood deaths occur in vehicles. Be especially cautious at night when it is harder to recognize the dangers of flooding. Here is a statement about flooding. For the following county, Madison, Indiana. Flood warning now in effect until 4 p.m. Eastern Daylight Time this afternoon. Flooding caused by excessive rainfall continues. The areas affected include Madison County. The hazardous conditions are expected until 4 p.m. Eastern Daylight Time Thursday. The following impacts are expected: flooding of rivers, creeks, streams, and other low-lying and flood-prone locations is imminent or occurring. Additional details, at 8:50 a.m. Eastern Daylight Time, emergency management report heavy rain in the warned area due to thunderstorms earlier. Flooding is ongoing or expected to begin shortly. Between 5 and 10 inches of rain have fallen. Some locations that will experience flooding include Anderson, Elwood, Alexandria, Pendleton, Fordville, Chesterfield, Ingalls, LaPel, Edgewood, Franklin, Summitville, Markville, Orestes, Woodlawn 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

Some locations that will experience flooding include Shelbyville, Edinburgh, Flat Rock, Geneva, Morristown, St. Paul, Fairlawn, Marietta, Bogstown, and Waldron. http://www.weather.gov/safety/flood-turnaround. Don't drown when encountering flooded roads. Most of flood deaths occur in vehicles. Be especially cautious at night when it is harder to recognize the dangers of flooding. Here is a statement about flooding. For the following county, Hancock, Indiana. Flood warning now in effect until 4 p.m. Eastern Daylight Time this afternoon. Flooding caused by excessive rainfall continues. The areas affected include Hancock County. The hazardous conditions are expected until 4 p.m. Eastern Daylight Time Thursday. The following impacts are expected: flooding of rivers, creeks, streams, and other low-lying and flood-prone locations is imminent or occurring. Additional details: at 8:50 a.m. Eastern Daylight Time, emergency management reported heavy rain in the warned area due to thunderstorms on Wednesday. Flooding is ongoing or expected to begin shortly. Between 1 and 3 inches of rain have fallen. Some locations that will experience flooding include Indianapolis, Lawrence, Greenfield, Cumberland, McCordsville, Fordville, New Palestine, Shirley, Wilkinson, and Spring Lake. http://www.weather.gov/safety/flood-turnaround. Don't drown when encountering flooded roads. Most of flood deaths occur in vehicles. Be especially cautious at night when it is harder to recognize the dangers of flooding. Here is a statement about flooding. For the following county, Hamilton, Indiana. Flood warning now in effect until 4 p.m. Eastern Daylight Time this afternoon. Flooding caused by excessive rainfall continues. The areas affected include Hamilton County. The hazardous conditions are expected until 4 p.m. Eastern Daylight Time Thursday. The following impacts are expected: flooding of rivers, creeks, streams, and other low-lying and flood-prone locations is imminent or occurring. Additional details: at 9:05 a.m. Eastern Daylight Time, river gauge readings show flooding of area creeks and streams continues. Between 1 and 3 inches of rain have fallen recently. Some locations that will experience flooding include Carmel, Fishers, Noblesville, Westfield, Cicero, Fordville, Sheridan, Arcadia, Atlanta, and Morse Reservoir. http://www.weather.gov/safety/flood-turnaround. Don't drown when encountering flooded roads. Most of flood deaths occur in vehicles. Be especially cautious at night when it is harder to recognize the dangers of flooding. And now a look at your forecast for Indianapolis and central Indiana. Rest of today: mostly cloudy. Scattered showers and thunderstorms late this afternoon. Some thunderstorms may produce heavy rainfall late this afternoon. Highs in the lower 80s. Southeast winds around 5 miles an hour, becoming east late this afternoon. Chance of rain 50%. For tonight: scattered thunderstorms. Numerous showers through the late overnight, then showers toward daybreak. Some thunderstorms may produce heavy rainfall. Locally heavy rainfall possible toward daybreak. Humid with lows around 70. East winds around 5 miles an hour. Chance of rain 90%. Friday: mostly cloudy with numerous showers and scattered thunderstorms through early afternoon, then partly cloudy with isolated showers and thunderstorms late in the afternoon. Some thunderstorms may produce heavy rainfall through early afternoon. Humid with highs in the mid-80s. East winds around 5 miles an hour. Chance of rain 70%. For Friday night: partly cloudy with scattered showers. Scattered thunderstorms through the late overnight, then isolated thunderstorms toward daybreak. Humid with lows around 70. East winds around 5 miles an hour. Chance of rain 50%. Saturday: partly cloudy through early afternoon, then clearing. Isolated thunderstorms. Scattered showers through early afternoon, then isolated showers late in the afternoon. Humid with highs in the upper 80s. Southeast winds 5 to 10 miles an hour, becoming south late in the afternoon. Chance of rain 40%.

Once again, the forecast for rest of today. Mostly cloudy. Scattered showers and thunderstorms late this afternoon. Some thunderstorms may produce heavy rainfall late this afternoon. Highs in the lower 80s. Southeast winds around 5 miles an hour, becoming east late this afternoon. Chance of rain 50%. Taking a look at the 3-7 day forecast for Indianapolis and central Indiana. For Saturday night, partly cloudy with isolated showers and thunderstorms through the late overnight, then mostly clear toward daybreak. Lows in the lower 70s. Chance of rain 20%. Sunday, mostly sunny. A chance of showers and thunderstorms late in the afternoon. Hot with highs around 90. Chance of rain 30%. For Sunday night, partly cloudy. Showers likely with a chance of thunderstorms through the late overnight, then a chance of showers toward daybreak. Lows around 70. Chance of rain 60%. Monday, partly cloudy. A slight chance of showers and thunderstorms late in the afternoon. Highs in the lower 80s. Chance of rain 20%. For Monday night, partly cloudy through the late overnight, then clearing. Lows in the lower 60s. Tuesday and Tuesday night, mostly clear. Highs in the lower 80s. Lows in the mid 60s. For Wednesday, mostly sunny through early afternoon, then becoming partly cloudy. Highs in the mid 80s. The 8 to 14 day outlook for Thursday, August 20th through Wednesday, August 26th calls for temperatures to be above normal and precipitation to be near normal. Normal highs for the period are around 85 degrees and normal lows are around 65. The normal precipitation total for the 7 days is around 0.70 inches. At 9 a.m. at Indianapolis, fog was reported. The temperature was 70 degrees, the dew point 69, and the relative humidity 97%. The wind was east at 5 miles an hour. The barometric pressure was 29.95 inches and rising. Around central Indiana, fog was reported, with a temperature of 67 at Muncie, 67 at Zionsville, and 69 at Eagle Creek Air Park. At Shelbyville, it was partly sunny, with a temperature of 69. Elsewhere across Indiana, at Lafayette, it was sunny, with a temperature of 69. It was mostly sunny, with a temperature of 70 at Fort Wayne, and 73 at Terre Haute. It was partly sunny, with a temperature of 73 at Bloomington, and 78 at Evansville. At South Bend, it was cloudy, with a temperature of 71. Just outside Indiana, fog was reported, with a temperature of 70 at Champaign, and 66 at Dayton. Partly sunny, with a temperature of 73 at Chicago, 82 at St. Louis, 70 at Cincinnati, and 74 at Louisville. Once again, at Indianapolis, it was 70 degrees with fog. Now here is the hazardous weather outlook for central Indiana. For the period today and tonight, flooding will continue across mainly eastern portions of central Indiana. Some portions of the Upper White River and Big Blue River may reach major flood stage. Strong to severe storms will be possible this afternoon and evening with damaging winds as the main threat. Flash flooding then looks likely through the overnight, mainly across the I-74 corridor. And now the extended outlook for the period Friday through Wednesday. Thunderstorms will be possible at times through the weekend along with continued river flooding. Spotter information statement, spotters are encouraged to remain vigilant this week as multiple rounds of severe storms will be possible. This is NOAA All Hazards Radio KEC-74 in Indianapolis. Flood watch remains in effect through Friday morning. Flash flooding caused by excessive rainfall continues to be possible. The areas affected include portions of central, east central, north central, south central, southeast, southwest, and west central Indiana, including the following counties in central Indiana: Bartholomew, Boone, Clinton, Decatur, Hamilton, Hancock, Hendricks, Howard, Johnson, Madison, Marion, Morgan, Rush, Shelby, and Tipton. In east central Indiana, Delaware, Henry, and Randolph. In north central Indiana, Carroll. In south central Indiana, Brown, Jackson, Lawrence.

and Monroe. In Southeast Indiana, Jennings. In Southwest Indiana, Green, Martin, and Sullivan. In West Central Indiana, Clay, Fountain, Montgomery, Owen, Park, Putnam, Tippecanoe, Vermilion, Vigo, and Warren. The hazardous conditions are expected from through Friday morning. The following impacts are expected. Excessive runoff may result in flooding of rivers, creeks, streams, and other low-lying and flood-prone locations. Additional details, flooding is ongoing. More rain is expected through tonight. http://www.weather.gov/safety/flood. You should monitor later forecasts and be prepared to take action should flash flood warnings be issued. Here is a statement for dense fog. For the following counties, in Indiana, Boone, Delaware, Hamilton, Hancock, Hendricks, Henry, Johnson, Madison, Marion, Morgan, Rush, Shelby, and Tipton. Dense fog advisory has expired. The threat has ended. Visibilities will continue to improve this morning. And now a summary of river forecasts. For the Big Blue River, at Carthage, at 5 a.m. Thursday, the stage was 12.0 feet with moderate flooding occurring. The river is forecast to crest at approximately 12.2 feet around 7 a.m. Thursday. For the Driftwood River, near Edinburgh, the river is expected to reach flood stage around 8 p.m. Thursday. At 5 a.m. Thursday, the stage was 8.7 feet and moderate flooding is forecast, with a crest of approximately 14.7 feet around 2 p.m. Saturday. For the Flat Rock River, at St. Paul, at 5 a.m. Thursday, the stage was 7.0 feet with minor flooding occurring. The river is cresting or has crested and is falling. For the White River, at Muncie, at 5 a.m. Thursday, the stage was 15.5 feet with major flooding occurring. The river is forecast to crest at approximately 15.8 feet around 8 a.m. Thursday. At Noblesville, the river is expected to reach flood stage around 11 a.m. Thursday. At 5 a.m. Thursday, the stage was 13.1 feet and moderate flooding is forecast, with a crest of approximately 19.0 feet around 2 a.m. Saturday. Near Nora, at 6 a.m. Thursday, the stage was 9.5 feet and minor flooding is forecast, with a crest of approximately 14.8 feet around 2 a.m. Saturday. At Ravenswood, there are no current observations and minor flooding is forecast, with the highest expected stage at approximately 9.0 feet around 2 a.m. Saturday. Near Centerton, the river is expected to reach flood stage around 11 a.m. Saturday. At 5 a.m. Thursday, the stage was 5.6 feet and minor flooding is forecast, with a crest of approximately 13.2 feet around 8 a.m. Sunday. Below Eagle Valley Power Plant, there are no current observations and minor flooding is forecast, with the highest expected stage at approximately 604.4 feet around 8 a.m. Sunday. For the Mississinewa River, near Ridgeville at 5 a.m. Thursday, the stage was 10.8 feet with minor flooding occurring. The river is cresting or has crested and is falling. Here is a statement about flooding. For the following county, Decatur, Indiana. Flood warning now in effect until 4 p.m. Eastern Daylight Time this afternoon. Flooding caused by excessive rainfall continues. The areas affected include Decatur County. The hazardous conditions are expected until 4 p.m. Eastern Daylight Time Thursday. The following impacts are expected: flooding of rivers, creeks, streams, and other low-lying and flood-prone locations is imminent or occurring. Additional details, at 8:50 a.m. Eastern Daylight Time, emergency management reported heavy rain in the warned area from thunderstorms Wednesday. Flooding is ongoing or expected to begin shortly. Between 4 and 8 inches of rain have fallen. Some locations that will experience flooding include Greensburg, Adams, Milford, Westport, St. Paul, Mulhausen, Letts, Sandusky, Burney, DuPont, Clarksburg, and Lake Santee. http://www.weather.gov/safety/flood turnaround. Don't drown when encountering flooded roads. Most of flood deaths occur in vehicles. Be especially cautious at night when it is harder to recognize the dangers of flooding. Here is a statement about flooding. For the following county, Rush, Indiana. Flood warning now in effect until 4 p.m. Eastern Daylight Time this afternoon.

flooding caused by excessive rainfall continues. The areas affected include Rush County. The hazardous conditions are expected from until 4 p.m. Eastern Daylight Time Thursday. The following impacts are expected: flooding of rivers, creeks, streams, and other low-lying and flood-prone locations is imminent or occurring. Additional details: at 8:50 a.m. Eastern Daylight Time, emergency management reported heavy rain in the warned area due to thunderstorms Wednesday. Flooding is ongoing or expected to begin shortly. Between 3 and 6 inches of rain have fallen. Some locations that will experience flooding include Rushville, Knighttown, Carthage, Milroy, Glenwood, Arlington, Mays, New Salem, Manila, and Moscow. http://www.weather.gov/safety/flood-turnaround. Don't drown when encountering flooded roads. Most of flood deaths occur in vehicles. Be especially cautious at night when it is harder to recognize the dangers of flooding. Here is a statement about flooding. For the following county: Henry, Indiana. Flood warning now in effect until 4 p.m. Eastern Daylight Time this afternoon. Flooding caused by excessive rainfall continues. The areas affected include Henry County. The hazardous conditions are expected from until 4 p.m. Eastern Daylight Time Thursday. The following impacts are expected: flooding of rivers, creeks, streams, and other low-lying and flood-prone locations is imminent or occurring. Additional details: at 8:50 a.m. Eastern Daylight Time, emergency management reported heavy rain in the warned area due to thunderstorms Wednesday. Flooding is ongoing or expected to begin shortly. Between 5 and 10 inches of rain have fallen. Some locations that will experience flooding include Newcastle, Knighttown, Spice Land, Chile, Kennard, Sulphur Springs, Merlin, Louisville, Mount Summit, Strawn, Dunreath, Cadiz, Springport, Greensboro, Blountsville, and Summit Lake State Park. http://www.weather.gov/safety/flood-turnaround. Don't drown when encountering flooded roads. Most of flood deaths occur in vehicles. Be especially cautious at night when it is harder to recognize the dangers of flooding. Here is a statement about flooding. For the following county: Delaware, Indiana. Flood warning now in effect until 4 p.m. Eastern Daylight Time this afternoon. Flooding caused by excessive rainfall continues. The areas affected include Delaware County. The hazardous conditions are expected until 4 p.m. Eastern Daylight Time Thursday. The following impacts are expected: flooding of rivers, creeks, streams, and other low-lying and flood-prone locations is imminent or occurring. Additional details: at 8:50 a.m. Eastern Daylight Time, emergency management reported heavy rain in Muncie due to thunderstorms earlier. Flooding is ongoing or expected to begin shortly. Between 4 and 8 inches of rain have fallen. Some locations that will experience flooding include Muncie, Yorktown, Chesterfield, Albany, Eaton, Daleville, Gaston, Selma, Ball State University, and Prairie Creek Reservoir. http://www.weather.gov/safety/flood-turnaround. Don't drown when encountering flooded roads. Most of flood deaths occur in vehicles. Be especially cautious at night when it is harder to recognize the dangers of flooding. Here is a statement about flooding. For the following county: Madison, Indiana. Flood warning now in effect until 4 p.m. Eastern Daylight Time this afternoon. Flooding caused by excessive rainfall continues. The areas affected include Madison County. The hazardous conditions are expected until 4 p.m. Eastern Daylight Time Thursday. The following impacts are expected: flooding of rivers, creeks, streams, and other low-lying and flood-prone locations is imminent or occurring. Additional details: at 8:50 a.m. Eastern Daylight Time, emergency management reported heavy rain in the warned area due to thunderstorms earlier. Flooding is ongoing or expected to begin shortly. Between 5 and 10 inches of rain have fallen. Some locations that will experience flooding include Anderson, Elwood, Alexandria, Pendleton, Fordville, Chesterfield, Ingalls, LaPel, Edgewood, Franklin, Summitville, Markville, Orestes, Woodlawn Heights, Country Club Heights, and River Forest.

http://www.weather.gov/safety/flood-turnaround. Don't drown when encountering flooded roads. Most of flood deaths occur in vehicles. Here is a statement about flooding. For the following county, Shelby, Indiana. Flood warning now in effect until 4 p.m. Eastern Daylight Time this afternoon. Flooding caused by excessive rainfall continues. The areas affected include Shelby County. The hazardous conditions are expected until 4 p.m. Eastern Daylight Time Thursday. The following impacts are expected: flooding of rivers, creeks, streams, and other low-lying and flood-prone locations is imminent or occurring. Additional details: at 8:50 a.m. Eastern Daylight Time, emergency management reported heavy rain in the Warren area due to thunderstorms. Flooding is ongoing or expected to begin shortly. Between 2 and 4 inches of rain have fallen. Some locations that will experience flooding include Shelbyville, Edinburgh, Flat Rock, Geneva, Morristown, St. Paul, Fairland, Marietta, Bogstown, and Waldron. http://www.weather.gov/safety/flood-turnaround. Don't drown when encountering flooded roads. Most of flood deaths occur in vehicles. Be especially cautious at night when it is harder to recognize the dangers of flooding. Here is a statement about flooding. For the following county, Hancock, Indiana. Flood warning now in effect until 4 p.m. Eastern Daylight Time this afternoon. Flooding caused by excessive rainfall continues. The areas affected include Hancock County. The hazardous conditions are expected until 4 p.m. Eastern Daylight Time Thursday. The following impacts are expected: flooding of rivers, creeks, streams, and other low-lying and flood-prone locations is imminent or occurring. Additional details: at 8:50 a.m. Eastern Daylight Time, emergency management reported heavy rain in the Warren area due to thunderstorms on Wednesday. Flooding is ongoing or expected to begin shortly. Between 1 and 3 inches of rain have fallen. Some locations that will experience flooding include Indianapolis, Lawrence, Greenfield, Cumberland, McCormsville, Fordville, New Palestine, Shirley, Wilkinson, and Spring Lake. http://www.weather.gov/safety/flood-turnaround. Don't drown when encountering flooded roads. Most of flood deaths occur in vehicles. Be especially cautious at night when it is harder to recognize the dangers of flooding. Here is a statement about flooding. For the following county, Hamilton, Indiana. Flood warning now in effect until 4 p.m. Eastern Daylight Time this afternoon. Flooding caused by excessive rainfall continues. The areas affected include Hamilton County. The hazardous conditions are expected until 4 p.m. Eastern Daylight Time Thursday. The following impacts are expected: flooding of rivers, creeks, streams, and other low-lying and flood-prone locations is imminent or occurring. Additional details: at 9:05 a.m. Eastern Daylight Time, river gauge readings show flooding of area creeks and streams continues. Between 1 and 3 inches of rain have fallen recently. Some locations that will experience flooding include Carmel, Fishers, Noblesville, Westfield, Cicero, Fordville, Sheridan, Arcadia, Atlanta, and Morse Reservoir. http://www.weather.gov/safety/flood-turnaround. Don't drown when encountering flooded roads. Most of flood deaths occur in vehicles. Be especially cautious at night when it is harder to recognize the dangers of flooding. And now a look at your forecast for Indianapolis and central Indiana. Rest of today: mostly cloudy. Scattered showers and thunderstorms late this afternoon. Some thunderstorms may produce heavy rainfall late this afternoon. Highs in the lower 80s. Southeast winds around 5 miles an hour, becoming east late this afternoon. Chance of rain 50%. For tonight: scattered thunderstorms. Numerous showers through the late overnight, then showers toward daybreak. Some thunderstorms may produce heavy rainfall. Locally heavy rainfall possible toward daybreak. Humid with lows around 70. East winds around 5 miles an hour. Chance of rain 90%. Friday: mostly clear.

Cloudy with numerous showers and scattered thunderstorms through early afternoon. Then partly cloudy with isolated showers and thunderstorms late in the afternoon. Some thunderstorms may produce heavy rainfall through early afternoon. Humid with highs in the mid-80s. East winds around 5 miles an hour. Chance of rain 70%. For Friday night, partly cloudy with scattered showers. Scattered thunderstorms through the late overnight, then isolated thunderstorms toward daybreak. Humid with lows around 70. East winds around 5 miles an hour. Chance of rain 50%. Saturday, partly cloudy through early afternoon, then clearing. Isolated thunderstorms. Scattered showers through early afternoon, then isolated showers late in the afternoon. Humid with highs in the upper 80s. Southeast winds 5 to 10 miles an hour, becoming south late in the afternoon. Chance of rain 40%. Once again, the forecast for rest of today. Mostly cloudy. Scattered showers and thunderstorms late this afternoon. Some thunderstorms may produce heavy rainfall late this afternoon. Highs in the lower 80s. Southeast winds around 5 miles an hour, becoming east late this afternoon. Chance of rain 50%. Taking a look at the 3-7 day forecast for Indianapolis and central Indiana. For Saturday night, partly cloudy with isolated showers and thunderstorms through the late overnight, then mostly clear toward daybreak. Lows in the lower 70s. Chance of rain 20%. Sunday, mostly sunny. A chance of showers and thunderstorms late in the afternoon. Hot with highs around 90. Chance of rain 30%. For Sunday night, partly cloudy. Showers likely with a chance of thunderstorms through the late overnight. Chance of showers toward daybreak. Lows around 70. Chance of rain 60%. Monday, partly cloudy. A slight chance of showers and thunderstorms late in the afternoon. Highs in the lower 80s. Chance of rain 20%. For Monday night, partly cloudy through the late overnight, then clearing. Lows in the lower 60s. Tuesday and Tuesday night, mostly clear. Highs in the lower 80s. Lows in the mid 60s. For Wednesday, mostly sunny through early afternoon, then becoming partly cloudy. Highs in the mid 80s. The 8 to 14 day outlook for Thursday, August 20th through Wednesday, August 26th, calls for temperatures to be above normal and precipitation to be near normal. Normal highs for the period are around 85 degrees, and normal lows are around 65. The normal precipitation total for the 7 days is around 0.70 inches. At 9 a.m. at Indianapolis, fog was reported. The temperature was 70 degrees, the dew point 69, and the relative humidity 97%. The wind was east at 5 miles an hour. The barometric pressure was 29.95 inches and rising. Around central Indiana, fog was reported, with a temperature of 67 at Muncie, 67 at Zionsville, and 69 at Eagle Creek Air Park. At Shelbyville, it was partly sunny, with a temperature of 69. Elsewhere across Indiana, at Lafayette, it was sunny, with a temperature of 69. It was mostly sunny, with a temperature of 70 at Fort Wayne, and 73 at Terre Haute. It was partly sunny, with a temperature of 73 at Bloomington, and 78 at Evansville. At South Bend, it was cloudy, with a temperature of 71. Just outside Indiana, fog was reported, with a temperature of 70 at Champaign, and 66 at Dayton. It was partly sunny, with a temperature of 73 at Chicago, 82 at St. Louis, 70 at Cincinnati, and 74 at Louisville. Once again, at Indianapolis, it was 70 degrees with fog. Now here is the hazardous weather outlook for central Indiana. For the period today and tonight, flooding will continue across mainly eastern portions of central Indiana. Some portions of the Upper White River and Big Blue River may reach major flood stage. Strong to severe storms will be possible this afternoon and evening with damaging winds as the main threat. Flash flooding then looks likely through the overnight, mainly across the I-74 corridor.
And now the extended outlook for the period Friday through Wednesday.

Thunderstorms will be possible at times through the weekend along with continued river flooding. Spotter information statement. Spotters are encouraged to remain vigilant this week as multiple rounds of severe storms will be possible. This is NOAA All Hazards Radio KEC 74 in Indianapolis. Flood watch remains in effect through Friday morning. Flash flooding caused by excessive rainfall continues to be possible. The areas affected include portions of central, east central, north central, south central, southeast, southwest, and west central Indiana, including the following counties in central Indiana: Bartholomew, Boone, Clinton, Decatur, Hamilton, Hancock, Hendricks, Howard, Johnson, Madison, Marion, Morgan, Rush, Shelby, and Tipton. In east central Indiana, Delaware, Henry, and Randolph. In north central Indiana, Carroll. In south central Indiana, Brown, Jackson, Lawrence, and Monroe. In southeast Indiana, Jennings. In southwest Indiana, Green, Martin, and Sullivan. In west central Indiana, Clay, Fountain, Montgomery, Owen, Park, Putnam, Tippecanoe, Vermilion, Vigo, and Warren. The hazardous conditions are expected from through Friday morning. The following impacts are expected. Excessive runoff may result in flooding of rivers, creeks, streams, and other low-lying and flood-prone locations. Additional details. Flooding is ongoing. More rain is expected through tonight. http://www.weather.gov/safety/ Flood you should monitor later forecasts and be prepared to take action should flash flood warnings be issued. Here is a statement for dense fog. For the following counties, in Indiana, Boone, Delaware, Hamilton, Hancock, Hendricks, Henry, Johnson, Madison, Marion, Morgan, Rush, Shelby, and Tipton. Dense fog advisory has expired. The threat has ended. Visibilities will continue to improve this morning. And now a summary of river forecasts. For the Big Blue River, at Carthage, at 5 a.m. Thursday, the stage was 12.0 feet with moderate flooding occurring. The river is forecast to crest at approximately 12.2 feet around 7 a.m. Thursday. For the Driftwood River, near Edinburgh, the river is expected to reach flood stage around 8 p.m. Thursday. At 5 a.m. Thursday, the stage was 8.7 feet and moderate flooding is forecast, with a crest of approximately 14.7 feet around 2 p.m. Saturday. For the Flat Rock River, at St. Paul, at 5 a.m. Thursday, the stage was 7.0 feet with minor flooding occurring. The river is cresting or has crested and is falling. For the White River, at Muncie, at 5 a.m. Thursday, the stage was 15.5 feet with major flooding occurring. The river is forecast to crest at approximately 15.8 feet around 8 a.m. Thursday. At Noblesville, the river is expected to reach flood stage around 11 a.m. Thursday. At 5 a.m. Thursday, the stage was 13.1 feet and moderate flooding is forecast, with a crest of approximately 19.0 feet around 2 a.m. Saturday. Near Nora, at 6 a.m. Thursday, the stage was 9.5 feet and minor flooding is forecast, with a crest of approximately 14.8 feet around 2 a.m. Saturday. At Ravenswood, there are no current observations and minor flooding is forecast, with the highest expected stage at approximately 9.0 feet around 2 a.m. Saturday. Near Centerton, the river is expected to reach flood stage around 11 a.m. Saturday. At 5 a.m. Thursday, the stage was 5.6 feet and minor flooding is forecast, with a crest of approximately 13.2 feet around 8 a.m. Sunday. Below Eagle Valley Power Plant, there are no current observations and minor flooding is forecast, with the highest expected stage at approximately 604.4 feet around 8 a.m. Sunday. For the Mississinewa River, near Ridgeville at 5 a.m. Thursday, the stage was 10.8 feet with minor flooding occurring. The river is cresting or has crested and is falling. Here is a statement about flooding. For the following county, Decatur, Indiana. Flood warning now in effect until 4 p.m. Eastern Daylight Time this afternoon. Flooding caused by excessive rainfall continues. The areas affected include Decatur County. The hazardous conditions are expected until 4 p.m. Eastern Daylight Time Thursday. The following impacts are expected. Flooding of rivers, creeks, streams, and other low-lying and flood-prone

locations is imminent or occurring. Additional details. At 8:50 a.m. Eastern Daylight Time, emergency management reported heavy rain in the warned area from thunderstorms Wednesday. Flooding is ongoing or expected to begin shortly. Between 4 and 8 inches of rain have fallen. Some locations that will experience flooding include Greensburg, Adams, Milford, Westport, St. Paul, Mulhausen, Letts, Sandusky, Burney, DuPont, Clarksburg, and Lake Santee. http://www.weather.gov/safety/flood-turnaround. Don't drown when encountering flooded roads. Most flood deaths occur in vehicles. Be especially cautious at night when it is harder to recognize the dangers of flooding. Here is a statement about flooding. For the following county, Rush, Indiana. Flood warning now in effect until 4 p.m. Eastern Daylight Time this afternoon. Flooding caused by excessive rainfall continues. The areas affected include Rush County. The hazardous conditions are expected from until 4 p.m. Eastern Daylight Time Thursday. The following impacts are expected: flooding of rivers, creeks, streams, and other low-lying and flood-prone locations is imminent or occurring. Additional details. At 8:50 a.m. Eastern Daylight Time, emergency management reported heavy rain in the warned area due to thunderstorms Wednesday. Flooding is ongoing or expected to begin shortly. Between 3 and 6 inches of rain have fallen. Some locations that will experience flooding include Rushville, Knighttown, Carthage, Milroy, Glenwood, Arlington, Mays, New Salem, Manila, and Moscow. http://www.weather.gov/safety/flood-turnaround. Don't drown when encountering flooded roads. Most flood deaths occur in vehicles. Be especially cautious at night when it is harder to recognize the dangers of flooding. Here is a statement about flooding. For the following county, Henry, Indiana. Flood warning now in effect until 4 p.m. Eastern Daylight Time this afternoon. Flooding caused by excessive rainfall continues. The areas affected include Henry County. The hazardous conditions are expected from until 4 p.m. Eastern Daylight Time Thursday. The following impacts are expected: flooding of rivers, creeks, streams, and other low-lying and flood-prone locations is imminent or occurring. Additional details. At 8:50 a.m. Eastern Daylight Time, emergency management reported heavy rain in the warned area due to thunderstorms Wednesday. Flooding is ongoing or expected to begin shortly. Between 5 and 10 inches of rain have fallen. Some locations that will experience flooding include Newcastle, Knighttown, Spice Land, Chile, Kennard, Sulphur Springs, Merlin, Louisville, Mount Summit, Strawn, Dunreath, Cadiz, Springport, Greensboro, Blountsville, and Summit Lake State Park. http://www.weather.gov/safety/flood-turnaround. Don't drown when encountering flooded roads. Most flood deaths occur in vehicles. Be especially cautious at night when it is harder to recognize the dangers of flooding. Here is a statement about flooding. For the following county, Delaware, Indiana. Flood warning now in effect until 4 p.m. Eastern Daylight Time this afternoon. Flooding caused by excessive rainfall continues. The areas affected include Delaware County. The hazardous conditions are expected until 4 p.m. Eastern Daylight Time Thursday. The following impacts are expected: flooding of rivers, creeks, streams, and other low-lying and flood-prone locations is imminent or occurring. Additional details. At 8:50 a.m. Eastern Daylight Time, emergency management reported heavy rain in Muncie due to thunderstorms earlier. Flooding is ongoing or expected to begin shortly. Between 4 and 8 inches of rain have fallen. Some locations that will experience flooding include Muncie, Yorktown, Chesterfield, Albany, Eaton, Daleville, Gaston, Selma, Ball State University, and Prairie Creek Reservoir. http://www.weather.gov/safety/flood-turnaround. Don't drown when encountering flooded roads. Most flood deaths occur in vehicles. Be especially cautious at night when it is harder to recognize the dangers of flooding. Here is a statement about flooding. For the following

County, Madison, Indiana. Flood warning now in effect until 4 p.m. Eastern Daylight Time this afternoon. Flooding caused by excessive rainfall continues. The areas affected include Madison County. The hazardous conditions are expected until 4 p.m. Eastern Daylight Time Thursday. The following impacts are expected: flooding of rivers, creeks, streams, and other low-lying and flood-prone locations is imminent or occurring. Additional details: at 8:50 a.m. Eastern Daylight Time, emergency management reported heavy rain in the warned area due to thunderstorms earlier. Flooding is ongoing or expected to begin shortly. Between 5 and 10 inches of rain have fallen. Some locations that will experience flooding include Anderson, Elwood, Alexandria, Pendleton, Fordville, Chesterfield, Ingalls, LaPel, Edgewood, Franklin, Summitville, Markville, Orestes, Woodlawn Heights, Country Club Heights, and River Forest. http://www.weather.gov/safety/ Flood turnaround: don't drown when encountering flooded roads. Most flood deaths occur in vehicles. Here is a statement about flooding. For the following county: Shelby, Indiana. Flood warning now in effect until 4 p.m. Eastern Daylight Time this afternoon. Flooding caused by excessive rainfall continues. The areas affected include Shelby County. The hazardous conditions are expected until 4 p.m. Eastern Daylight Time Thursday. The following impacts are expected: flooding of rivers, creeks, streams, and other low-lying and flood-prone locations is imminent or occurring. Additional details: at 8:50 a.m. Eastern Daylight Time, emergency management reported heavy rain in the warned area due to thunderstorms. Flooding is ongoing or expected to begin shortly. Between 2 and 4 inches of rain have fallen. Some locations that will experience flooding include Shelbyville, Edinburgh, Flat Rock, Geneva, Morristown, St. Paul, Fairland, Marietta, Bogstown, and Waldron. http://www.weather.gov/safety/ Flood turnaround: don't drown when encountering flooded roads. Most flood deaths occur in vehicles. Be especially cautious at night when it is harder to recognize the dangers of flooding. Here is a statement about flooding. For the following county: Hancock, Indiana. Flood warning now in effect until 4 p.m. Eastern Daylight Time this afternoon. Flooding caused by excessive rainfall continues. The areas affected include Hancock County. The hazardous conditions are expected until 4 p.m. Eastern Daylight Time Thursday. The following impacts are expected: flooding of rivers, creeks, streams, and other low-lying and flood-prone locations is imminent or occurring. Additional details: at 8:50 a.m. Eastern Daylight Time, emergency management reported heavy rain in the warned area due to thunderstorms on Wednesday. Flooding is ongoing or expected to begin shortly. Between 1 and 3 inches of rain have fallen. Some locations that will experience flooding include Indianapolis, Lawrence, Greenfield, Cumberland, McCordsville, Fordville, New Palestine, Shirley, Wilkinson, and Spring Lake. http://www.weather.gov/safety/ Flood turnaround: don't drown when encountering flooded roads. Most flood deaths occur in vehicles. Be especially cautious at night when it is harder to recognize the dangers of flooding. Here is a statement about flooding. For the following county: Hamilton, Indiana. Flood warning now in effect until 4 p.m. Eastern Daylight Time this afternoon. Flooding caused by excessive rainfall continues. The areas affected include Hamilton County. The hazardous conditions are expected until 4 p.m. Eastern Daylight Time Thursday. The following impacts are expected: flooding of rivers, creeks, streams, and other low-lying and flood-prone locations is imminent or occurring. Additional details: at 9:05 a.m. Eastern Daylight Time, river gauge readings show flooding of area creeks and streams continues. Between 1 and 3 inches of rain have fallen recently. Some locations that will experience flooding include Carmel, Fishers, Noblesville, Westfield, Cicero, Fordville, Sheridan, Arcadia, Atlanta, and Morse Reservoir. http://www.weather.gov/safety/ Flood turnaround: don't

drown when encountering flooded roads. Most flood deaths occur in vehicles. Be especially cautious at night when it is harder to recognize the dangers of flooding. And now a look at your forecast for Indianapolis and central Indiana. Rest of today. Mostly cloudy. Scattered showers and thunderstorms late this afternoon. Some thunderstorms may produce heavy rainfall late this afternoon. Highs in the lower 80s. Southeast winds around 5 miles an hour, becoming east late this afternoon. Chance of rain 50%. For tonight, scattered thunderstorms. Numerous showers through the late overnight, then showers toward daybreak. Some thunderstorms may produce heavy rainfall. Locally heavy rainfall possible toward daybreak. Humid with lows around 70. East winds around 5 miles an hour. Chance of rain 90%. Friday. Cloudy with numerous showers and scattered thunderstorms through early afternoon, then partly cloudy with isolated showers and thunderstorms late in the afternoon. Some thunderstorms may produce heavy rainfall through early afternoon. Humid with highs in the mid-80s. East winds around 5 miles an hour. Chance of rain 70%. For Friday night, partly cloudy with scattered showers. Scattered thunderstorms through the late overnight, then isolated thunderstorms toward daybreak. Humid with lows around 70. East winds around 5 miles an hour. Chance of rain 50%. Saturday. Cloudy through early afternoon, then clearing. Isolated thunderstorms. Scattered showers through early afternoon, then isolated showers late in the afternoon. Humid with highs in the upper 80s. Southeast winds 5 to 10 miles an hour, becoming south late in the afternoon. Chance of rain 40%. Once again, the forecast for rest of today. Mostly cloudy. Scattered showers and thunderstorms late this afternoon. Some thunderstorms may produce heavy rainfall late this afternoon. Highs in the lower 80s. Southeast winds around 5 miles an hour, becoming east late this afternoon. Chance of rain 50%. Taking a look at the 3-7 day forecast for Indianapolis and central Indiana. For Saturday night, partly cloudy with isolated showers and thunderstorms through the late overnight, then mostly clear toward daybreak. Lows in the lower 70s. Chance of rain 20%. Sunday. Mostly sunny. A chance of showers and thunderstorms late in the afternoon. Hot with highs around 90. Chance of rain 30%. For Sunday night. Partly cloudy. Showers likely with a chance of thunderstorms through the late overnight, then a chance of showers toward daybreak. Lows around 70. Chance of rain 60%. Monday. Partly cloudy. A slight chance of showers and thunderstorms late in the afternoon. Highs in the lower 80s. Chance of rain 20%. For Monday night. Partly cloudy through the late overnight, then clearing. Lows in the lower 60s. Tuesday and Tuesday night. Mostly clear. Highs in the lower 80s. Lows in the mid-60s. For Wednesday, mostly sunny through early afternoon, then becoming partly cloudy. Highs in the mid-80s. The 8-14 day outlook for Thursday, August 20th through Wednesday, August 26th, calls for temperatures to be above normal and precipitation to be near normal. Normal highs for the period are around 85 degrees, and normal lows are around 65. The normal precipitation total for the 7 days is around 0.70 inches. At 10 a.m., at Indianapolis, fog was reported. The temperature was 71 degrees, the dew point 69, and the relative humidity 93%. The wind was southeast at 6 miles an hour. The barometric pressure was 29.96 inches and rising. Around central Indiana, fog was reported, with a temperature of 68 at Muncie and 69 at Zionsville. At Shelbyville, it was mostly sunny, with a temperature of 72. At Eagle Creek Airpark, it was cloudy, with a temperature of 70. Elsewhere across Indiana, at Evansville, rain was falling, with a temperature of 79. At Lafayette, it was sunny, with a temperature of 73.
It was mostly sunny, with a temperature of 76 at Terre Haute and 75 at Bloomington. At Fort Wayne, it was partly sunny, with a temperature of 73. At South Bend, it was cloudy, with a temperature of 71. Just outside Indiana, at Dayton, fog was reported, with a temperature of 67. It was partly sunny, with a temperature of 83 at St. Louis, 74 at Cincinnati, and 77 at Louisville. It was cloudy, with a temperature of 75 at Chicago, and 73 at Champaign. Once again, at Indianapolis, it was 71 degrees with fog. Now here is the hazardous weather outlook for central Indiana. For the period today and tonight, flooding will continue across mainly eastern portions of central Indiana. Some portions of the Upper White River and Big Blue River may reach major flood stage. Strong to severe storms will be possible this afternoon and evening with damaging winds as the main threat. Flash flooding then looks likely through the overnight, mainly across the I-74 corridor. And now the extended outlook for the period Friday through Wednesday. Thunderstorms will be possible at times through the weekend along with continued river flooding. Spotter information statement. Spotters are encouraged to remain vigilant this week as multiple rounds of severe storms will be possible. This is NOAA All Hazards Radio KEC-74 in Indianapolis. Flood watch remains in effect through Friday morning. Flash flooding caused by excessive rainfall continues to be possible. The areas affected include portions of central, east central, north central, southeast, southwest, and west central Indiana, including the following counties in central Indiana: Bartholomew, Boone, Clinton, Decatur, Hamilton, Hancock, Hendricks, Howard, Johnson, Madison, Marion, Morgan, Rush, Shelby, and Tipton. In east central Indiana, Delaware, Henry, and Randolph. In north central Indiana, Carroll. In south central Indiana, Brown, Jackson, Lawrence, and Monroe. In southeast Indiana, Jennings. In southwest Indiana, Green, Martin, and Sullivan. In west central Indiana, Clay, Fountain, Montgomery, Owen, Park, Putnam, Tippecanoe, Vermilion, Vigo, and Warren. The hazardous conditions are expected from through Friday morning. The following impacts are expected. Excessive runoff may result in flooding of rivers, creeks, streams, and other low-lying and flood-prone locations. Additional details, flooding is ongoing. More rain is expected through tonight. http://www.weather.gov/safety/. Flood you should monitor later forecasts and be prepared to take action should flash flood warnings be issued. And now a summary of river forecasts. For the Big Blue River, at Carthage, at 5 a.m. Thursday, the stage was 12.0 feet with moderate flooding occurring. The river is forecast to crest at approximately 12.2 feet around 7 a.m. Thursday. For the Driftwood River, near Edinburgh, the river is expected to reach flood stage around 8 p.m. Thursday. At 5 a.m. Thursday, the stage was 8.7 feet and moderate flooding is forecast, with a crest of approximately 14.7 feet around 2 p.m. Saturday. For the Flat Rock River, at St. Paul, at 5 a.m. Thursday, the stage was 7.0 feet with minor flooding occurring. The river is cresting or has crested and is falling. For the White River, at Muncie, at 5 a.m. Thursday, the stage was 15.5 feet with major flooding occurring. The river is forecast to crest at approximately 15.8 feet around 8 a.m. Thursday. At Noblesville, the river is expected to reach flood stage around 11 a.m. Thursday. At 5 a.m. Thursday, the stage was 13.1 feet and moderate flooding is forecast, with a crest of approximately 19.0 feet around 2 a.m. Saturday. Near Nora, at 6 a.m. Thursday, the stage was 9.5 feet and minor flooding is forecast, with a crest of approximately 14.8 feet around 2 a.m. Saturday. At Ravenswood, there are no current observations and minor flooding is forecast, with the highest expected stage at approximately 9.0 feet around 2 a.m. Saturday. Near Centerton, the river is expected to reach flood stage around 11 a.m. Saturday. At 5 a.m. Thursday, the stage was 5.6 feet and minor flooding is forecast, with a crest of approximately 13.2 feet around 8 a.m. Sunday. Below Eagle Valley Power Plant, there are no current observations and minor

Severe flooding is forecast, with the highest expected stage at approximately 604.4 feet around 8 a.m. Sunday. For the Mississinewa River, near Ridgeville at 5 a.m. Thursday, the stage was 10.8 feet with minor flooding occurring. The river is cresting or has crested and is falling. Here is a statement about flooding. For the following county, Decatur, Indiana. Flood warning now in effect until 4 p.m. Eastern Daylight Time this afternoon. Flooding caused by excessive rainfall continues. The areas affected include Decatur County. The hazardous conditions are expected until 4 p.m. Eastern Daylight Time Thursday. The following impacts are expected: flooding of rivers, creeks, streams, and other low-lying and flood-prone locations is imminent or occurring. Additional details: at 8:50 a.m. Eastern Daylight Time, emergency management reported heavy rain in the warned area from thunderstorms Wednesday. Flooding is ongoing or expected to begin shortly. Between 4 and 8 inches of rain have fallen. Some locations that will experience flooding include Greensburg, Adams, Milford, Westport, St. Paul, Mulhausen, Letts, Sandusky, Burney, DuPont, Clarksburg, and Lake Santee. http://www.weather.gov/safety/flood-turnaround. Don't drown when encountering flooded roads. Most of flood deaths occur in vehicles. Be especially cautious at night when it is harder to recognize the dangers of flooding. Here is a statement about flooding. For the following county, Rush, Indiana. Flood warning now in effect until 4 p.m. Eastern Daylight Time this afternoon. Flooding caused by excessive rainfall continues. The areas affected include Rush County. The hazardous conditions are expected from until 4 p.m. Eastern Daylight Time Thursday. The following impacts are expected: flooding of rivers, creeks, streams, and other low-lying and flood-prone locations is imminent or occurring. Additional details: at 8:50 a.m. Eastern Daylight Time, emergency management reported heavy rain in the warned area due to thunderstorms Wednesday. Flooding is ongoing or expected to begin shortly. Between 3 and 6 inches of rain have fallen. Some locations that will experience flooding include Rushville, Knighttown, Carthage, Milroy, Glenwood, Arlington, Mays, New Salem, Manila, and Moscow. http://www.weather.gov/safety/flood-turnaround. Don't drown when encountering flooded roads. Most of flood deaths occur in vehicles. Be especially cautious at night when it is harder to recognize the dangers of flooding. Here is a statement about flooding. For the following county, Henry, Indiana. Flood warning now in effect until 4 p.m. Eastern Daylight Time this afternoon. Flooding caused by excessive rainfall continues. The areas affected include Henry County. The hazardous conditions are expected from until 4 p.m. Eastern Daylight Time Thursday. The following impacts are expected: flooding of rivers, creeks, streams, and other low-lying and flood-prone locations is imminent or occurring. Additional details: at 8:50 a.m. Eastern Daylight Time, emergency management reported heavy rain in the warned area due to thunderstorms Wednesday. Flooding is ongoing or expected to begin shortly. Between 5 and 10 inches of rain have fallen. Some locations that will experience flooding include Newcastle, Knighttown, Spice Land, Shirley, Kennard, Sulphur City. Between 5 and 10 inches of rain have fallen. Some locations that will experience flooding include Newcastle, Knighttown, Spice Land, Shirley, Kennard, Sulphur Springs, Merlin, Louisville, Mount Summit, Strawn, Dunreath, Cadiz, Springport, Greensboro, Blountsville, and Summit Lake State Park. http://www.weather.gov/safety/flood-turnaround. Don't drown when encountering flooded roads. Most of flood deaths occur in vehicles. Be especially cautious at night when it is harder to recognize the dangers of flooding. Here is a statement about flooding. For the following county, Delaware, Indiana. Flood warning now in effect until 4 p.m. Eastern Daylight Time this afternoon. Flooding caused by excessive rainfall continues. The areas affected include Delaware County. The hazardous conditions are expected until 4 p.m. Eastern Daylight Time Thursday.

Here is a statement about flooding. For the following county, Madison, Indiana. Flood warning now in effect until 4 p.m. Eastern Daylight Time this afternoon. Flooding caused by excessive rainfall continues. The areas affected include Madison County. The hazardous conditions are expected until 4 p.m. Eastern Daylight Time Thursday. The following impacts are expected: flooding of rivers, creeks, streams, and other low-lying and flood-prone locations is imminent or occurring. Additional details: at 8:50 a.m. Eastern Daylight Time, emergency management reported heavy rain in the warned area due to thunderstorms earlier. Flooding is ongoing or expected to begin shortly. Between 5 and 10 inches of rain have fallen. Some locations that will experience flooding include Anderson, Elwood, Alexandria, Pendleton, Fordville, Chesterfield, Ingalls, LaPel, Edgewood, Franklin, Summitville, Markville, Orestes, Woodlawn Heights, Country Club Heights, and River Forest. http://www.weather.gov/safety/flood-turnaround. Don't drown when encountering flooded roads. Most of flood deaths occur in vehicles. Here is a statement about flooding. For the following county, Shelby, Indiana. Flood warning now in effect until 4 p.m. Eastern Daylight Time this afternoon. Flooding caused by excessive rainfall continues. The areas affected include Shelby County. The hazardous conditions are expected until 4 p.m. Eastern Daylight Time Thursday. The following impacts are expected: flooding of rivers, creeks, streams, and other low-lying and flood-prone locations is imminent or occurring. Additional details: at 8:50 a.m. Eastern Daylight Time, emergency management reported heavy rain in the warned area due to thunderstorms. Flooding is ongoing or expected to begin shortly. Between 2 and 4 inches of rain have fallen. Some locations that will experience flooding include Shelbyville, Edinburgh, Flat Rock, Geneva, Morristown, St. Paul, Fairlawn, Marietta, Boggstown, and Waldron. http://www.weather.gov/safety/flood-turnaround. Don't drown when encountering flooded roads. Most of flood deaths occur in vehicles. Be especially cautious at night when it is harder to recognize the dangers of flooding. Here is a statement about flooding. For the following county, Hancock, Indiana. Flood warning now in effect until 4 p.m. Eastern Daylight Time this afternoon. Flooding caused by excessive rainfall continues. The areas affected include Hancock County. The hazardous conditions are expected until 4 p.m. Eastern Daylight Time Thursday. The following impacts are expected: flooding of rivers, creeks, streams, and other low-lying and flood-prone locations is imminent or occurring. Additional details: at 8:50 a.m. Eastern Daylight Time, emergency management reported heavy rain in the warned area due to thunderstorms on Wednesday. Flooding is ongoing or expected to begin shortly. Between 1 and 3 inches of rain have fallen. Some locations that will experience flooding include Indianapolis, Lawrence, Greenfield, Cumberland, McCordsville, Fordville, New Palestine, Shirley, Wilkinson, and Spring Lake. http://www.weather.gov/safety/flood-turnaround. Don't drown when encountering flooded roads. Most of flood deaths occur in vehicles. Be especially cautious at night when it is harder to recognize the dangers of flooding. Here is a statement about flooding. For the following county, Hamilton, Indiana. Flood warning now in effect until 4 p.m. Eastern Daylight Time this afternoon. Flooding caused by excessive rainfall continues. The areas affected include Hamilton County. The hazardous conditions are expected until 4 p.m. Eastern Daylight Time Thursday. The following impacts are expected: flooding of rivers, creeks, streams, and other low-lying and flood-prone locations is imminent or occurring. Additional details: at 9:05 a.m. Eastern Daylight Time, river gauge readings show flooding of area creeks and streams continues. Between 1 and 3 inches of rain have fallen recently. Some locations that will experience flooding include Carmel, Fishers, Noblesville, Westfield, Cicero, Fordville, Sheridan, Arcadia, Atlanta, and Morse Reservoir. http://www.weather.gov

slash, safety slash, flood turn around, don't drown when encountering flooded roads. Most of flood deaths occur in vehicles. Be especially cautious at night when it is harder to recognize the dangers of flooding. And now a look at your forecast for Indianapolis and central Indiana. Rest of today. Mostly cloudy. Scattered showers and thunderstorms late this afternoon. Some thunderstorms may produce heavy rainfall late this afternoon. Highs in the lower 80s. Southeast winds around 5 miles an hour, becoming east late this afternoon. Chance of rain 50%. For tonight, scattered thunderstorms. Numerous showers through the late overnight, then showers toward daybreak. Some thunderstorms may produce heavy rainfall. Locally heavy rainfall possible toward daybreak. Humid with lows around 70. East winds around 5 miles an hour. Chance of rain 90%. Friday. Mostly cloudy with numerous showers and scattered thunderstorms through early afternoon, then partly cloudy with isolated showers and thunderstorms late in the afternoon. Some thunderstorms may produce heavy rainfall through early afternoon. Humid with highs in the mid-80s. East winds around 5 miles an hour. Chance of rain 70%. For Friday night, partly cloudy with scattered showers. Scattered thunderstorms through the late overnight, then isolated thunderstorms toward daybreak. Humid with lows around 70. East winds around 5 miles an hour. Chance of rain 50%. Saturday. Partly cloudy through early afternoon, then clearing. Isolated thunderstorms. Scattered showers through early afternoon, then isolated showers late in the afternoon. Humid with highs in the upper 80s. Southeast winds 5 to 10 miles an hour, becoming south late in the afternoon. Chance of rain 40%. Once again, the forecast for rest of today. Mostly cloudy. Scattered showers and thunderstorms late this afternoon. Some thunderstorms may produce heavy rainfall late this afternoon. Highs in the lower 80s. Southeast winds around 5 miles an hour, becoming east late this afternoon. Chance of rain 50%. Taking a look at the 3-7 day forecast for Indianapolis and central Indiana. For Saturday night, partly cloudy with isolated showers and thunderstorms through the late overnight, then mostly clear toward daybreak. Lows in the lower 70s. Chance of rain 20%. Sunday, mostly sunny. A chance of showers and thunderstorms late in the afternoon. Hot with highs around 90. Chance of rain 30%. For Sunday night, partly cloudy. Showers likely with a chance of thunderstorms through the late overnight, then a chance of showers toward daybreak. Lows around 70. Chance of rain 60%. Monday, partly cloudy. A slight chance of showers and thunderstorms late in the afternoon. Highs in the lower 80s. Chance of rain 20%. For Monday night, partly cloudy through the late overnight, then clearing. Lows in the lower 60s. Tuesday and Tuesday night, mostly clear. Highs in the lower 80s. Lows in the mid-60s. For Wednesday, mostly sunny through early afternoon, then becoming partly cloudy. Highs in the mid-80s. The 8-14 day outlook for Thursday, August 20th through Wednesday, August 26th, calls for temperatures to be above normal and precipitation to be near normal. Normal highs for the period are around 85 degrees, and normal lows are around 65. The normal precipitation total for the 7 days is around 0.70 inches. At 10 a.m., at Indianapolis, fog was reported. The temperature was 71 degrees, the dew point 69, and the relative humidity 93%. The wind was southeast at 6 miles an hour. The barometric pressure was 29.96 inches and rising. Around central Indiana, fog was reported, with a temperature of 68 at Muncie and 69 at Zionsville. At Shelbyville, it was mostly sunny, with a temperature of 72. At Eagle Creek Airport, it was cloudy, with a temperature of 70. Elsewhere across Indiana, at Evansville, rain was falling, with a temperature of 79.

Lafayette, it was sunny, with a temperature of 73. It was mostly sunny, with a temperature of 76 at Terre Haute and 75 at Bloomington. At Fort Wayne, it was partly sunny, with a temperature of 73. At South Bend, it was cloudy, with a temperature of 71. Just outside Indiana, at Dayton, fog was reported, with a temperature of 67. It was partly sunny, with a temperature of 83 at St. Louis, 74 at Cincinnati, and 77 at Louisville. It was cloudy, with a temperature of 75 at Chicago, and 73 at Champaign. Once again, at Indianapolis, it was 71 degrees with fog. Now here is the hazardous weather outlook for central Indiana. For the period today and tonight, flooding will continue across mainly eastern portions of central Indiana. Some portions of the Upper White River and Big Blue River may reach major flood stage. Strong to severe storms will be possible this afternoon and evening with damaging winds as the main threat. Flash flooding then looks likely through the overnight, mainly across the I-74 corridor. And now the extended outlook for the period Friday through Wednesday. Thunderstorms will be possible at times through the weekend along with continued river flooding. Spotter information statement, spotters are encouraged to remain vigilant this week as multiple rounds of severe storms will be possible. This is NOAA All Hazards Radio KEC 74 in Indianapolis. Flood watch remains in effect through Friday morning. Flash flooding caused by excessive rainfall continues to be possible. The areas affected include portions of central, east central, north central, south central, southeast, southwest, and west central Indiana, including the following counties in central Indiana: Bartholomew, Boone, Clinton, Decatur, Hamilton, Hancock, Hendricks, Howard, Johnson, Madison, Marion, Morgan, Rush, Shelby, and Tipton. In east central Indiana, Delaware, Henry, and Randolph. In north central Indiana, Carroll. In south central Indiana, Brown, Jackson, Lawrence, and Monroe. In southeast Indiana, Jennings. In southwest Indiana, Green, Martin, and Sullivan. In west central Indiana, Clay, Fountain, Montgomery, Owen, Park, Putnam, Tippecanoe, Vermilion, Vigo, and Warren. The hazardous conditions are expected from through Friday morning. The following impacts are expected. Excessive runoff may result in flooding of rivers, creeks, streams, and other low-lying and flood-prone locations. Additional details, flooding is ongoing. More rain is expected through tonight. http://www.weather.gov/safety/ Flood you should monitor later forecasts and be prepared to take action should flash flood warnings be issued. And now a summary of river forecasts. For the Big Blue River, at Carthage, at 5 a.m. Thursday the stage was 12.0 feet with moderate flooding occurring. The river is forecast to crest at approximately 12.2 feet around 7 a.m. Thursday. For the Driftwood River, near Edinburgh, the river is expected to reach flood stage around 8 p.m. Thursday. At 5 a.m. Thursday, the stage was 8.7 feet and moderate flooding is forecast, with a crest of approximately 14.7 feet around 2 p.m. Saturday. For the Flat Rock River, at St. Paul, at 5 a.m. Thursday, the stage was 7.0 feet with minor flooding occurring. The river is cresting or has crested and is falling. For the White River, at Muncie, at 5 a.m. Thursday, the stage was 15.5 feet with major flooding occurring. The river is forecast to crest at approximately 15.8 feet around 8 a.m. Thursday. At Noblesville, the river is expected to reach flood stage around 11 a.m. Thursday. At 5 a.m. Thursday, the stage was 13.1 feet and moderate flooding is forecast, with a crest of approximately 19.0 feet around 2 a.m. Saturday. Near Nora, at 6 a.m. Thursday, the stage was 9.5 feet and minor flooding is forecast, with a crest of approximately 14.8 feet around 2 a.m. Saturday. At Ravenswood, there are no current observations and minor flooding is forecast, with the highest expected stage at approximately 9.0 feet around 2 a.m. Saturday. Near Centerton, the river is expected to reach flood stage around 11 a.m. Saturday. At 5 a.m. Thursday, the stage was 5.6 feet and minor flooding is forecast, with a crest of approximately 13.2 feet around 8 a.m. Sunday.

Eagle Valley Power Plant. There are no current observations and minor flooding is forecast, with the highest expected stage at approximately 604.4 feet around 8 a.m. Sunday. For the Mississinewa River, near Ridgeville at 5 a.m. Thursday, the stage was 10.8 feet with minor flooding occurring. The river is cresting or has crested and is falling. Here is a statement about flooding. For the following county, Decatur, Indiana. Flood warning now in effect until 4 p.m. Eastern Daylight Time this afternoon. Flooding caused by excessive rainfall continues. The areas affected include Decatur County. The hazardous conditions are expected until 4 p.m. Eastern Daylight Time Thursday. The following impacts are expected: flooding of rivers, creeks, streams, and other low-lying and flood-prone locations is imminent or occurring. Additional details: at 8:50 a.m. Eastern Daylight Time, emergency management reported heavy rain in the warned area from thunderstorms Wednesday. Flooding is ongoing or expected to begin shortly. Between 4 and 8 inches of rain have fallen. Some locations that will experience flooding include Greensburg, Adams, Milford, Westport, St. Paul, Mulhausen, Letts, Sandusky, Burney, DuPont, Clarksburg, and Lake Santee. http://www.weather.gov/safety/flood-turnaround. Don't drown when encountering flooded roads. Most of flood deaths occur in vehicles. Be especially cautious at night when it is harder to recognize the dangers of flooding. Here is a statement about flooding. For the following county, Rush, Indiana. Flood warning now in effect until 4 p.m. Eastern Daylight Time this afternoon. Flooding caused by excessive rainfall continues. The areas affected include Rush County. The hazardous conditions are expected from until 4 p.m. Eastern Daylight Time Thursday. The following impacts are expected: flooding of rivers, creeks, streams, and other low-lying and flood-prone locations is imminent or occurring. Additional details: at 8:50 a.m. Eastern Daylight Time, emergency management reported heavy rain in the warned area due to thunderstorms Wednesday. Flooding is ongoing or expected to begin shortly. Between 3 and 6 inches of rain have fallen. Some locations that will experience flooding include Rushville, Knighttown, Carthage, Milroy, Glenwood, Arlington, Mays, New Salem, Manila, and Moscow. http://www.weather.gov/safety/flood-turnaround. Don't drown when encountering flooded roads. Most of flood deaths occur in vehicles. Be especially cautious at night when it is harder to recognize the dangers of flooding. Here is a statement about flooding. For the following county, Henry, Indiana. Flood warning now in effect until 4 p.m. Eastern Daylight Time this afternoon. Flooding caused by excessive rainfall continues. The areas affected include Henry County. The hazardous conditions are expected from until 4 p.m. Eastern Daylight Time Thursday. The following impacts are expected: flooding of rivers, creeks, streams, and other low-lying and flood-prone locations is imminent or occurring. Additional details: at 8:50 a.m. Eastern Daylight Time, emergency management reported heavy rain in the warned area due to thunderstorms Wednesday. Flooding is ongoing or expected to begin shortly. Between 5 and 10 inches of rain have fallen. Some locations that will experience flooding include Newcastle, Knighttown, Spice Land, Shirley, Kennard, Sulphur Springs, Merlin, Louisville, Mount Summit, Strawn, Dunreath, Cadiz, Springport, Greensboro, Blountsville, and Summit Lake State Park. http://www.weather.gov/safety/flood-turnaround. Don't drown when encountering flooded roads. Most of flood deaths occur in vehicles. Be especially cautious at night when it is harder to recognize the dangers of flooding. Here is a statement about flooding. For the following county, Delaware, Indiana. Flood warning now in effect until 4 p.m. Eastern Daylight Time this afternoon. Flooding caused by excessive rainfall continues. The areas affected include Delaware County. The hazardous conditions are expected until 4 p.m. Eastern Daylight Time Thursday. The following impacts are expected: flooding of rivers, creeks, streams, and other low-lying and flood-prone locations.

imminent or occurring. Additional details. At 8:50 a.m. Eastern Daylight Time, emergency management reported heavy rain in Muncie due to thunderstorms earlier. Flooding is ongoing or expected to begin shortly. Between 4 and 8 inches of rain have fallen. Some locations that will experience flooding include Muncie, Yorktown, Chesterfield, Albany, Eaton, Daleville, Gaston, Selma, Ball State University, and Prairie Creek Reservoir. http://www.weather.gov/safety/flood-turnaround. Don't drown when encountering flooded roads. Most of flood deaths occur in vehicles. Be especially cautious at night when it is harder to recognize the dangers of flooding. Here is a statement about flooding. For the following county, Madison, Indiana. Flood warning now in effect until 4 p.m. Eastern Daylight Time this afternoon. Flooding caused by excessive rainfall continues. The areas affected include Madison County. The hazardous conditions are expected until 4 p.m. Eastern Daylight Time Thursday. The following impacts are expected: flooding of rivers, creeks, streams, and other low-lying and flood-prone locations is imminent or occurring. Additional details. At 8:50 a.m. Eastern Daylight Time, emergency management reported heavy rain in the warned area due to thunderstorms earlier. Flooding is ongoing or expected to begin shortly. Between 5 and 10 inches of rain have fallen. Some locations that will experience flooding include Anderson, Elwood, Alexandria, Pendleton, Fordville, Chesterfield, Ingalls, LaPel, Edgewood, Franklin, Summitville, Markville, Orestes, Woodlawn Heights, Country Club Heights, and River Forest. http://www.weather.gov/safety/flood-turnaround. Don't drown when encountering flooded roads. Most of flood deaths occur in vehicles. Here is a statement about flooding. For the following county, Shelby, Indiana. Flood warning now in effect until 4 p.m. Eastern Daylight Time this afternoon. Flooding caused by excessive rainfall continues. The areas affected include Shelby County. The hazardous conditions are expected until 4 p.m. Eastern Daylight Time Thursday. The following impacts are expected: flooding of rivers, creeks, streams, and other low-lying and flood-prone locations is imminent or occurring. Additional details. At 8:50 a.m. Eastern Daylight Time, emergency management reported heavy rain in the warned area due to thunderstorms. Flooding is ongoing or expected to begin shortly. Between 2 and 4 inches of rain have fallen. Some locations that will experience flooding include Shelbyville, Edinburgh, Flat Rock, Geneva, Morristown, St. Paul, Fairland, Marietta, Bogstown, and Waldron. http://www.weather.gov/safety/flood-turnaround. Don't drown when encountering flooded roads. Most of flood deaths occur in vehicles. Be especially cautious at night when it is harder to recognize the dangers of flooding. Here is a statement about flooding. For the following county, Hancock, Indiana. Flood warning now in effect until 4 p.m. Eastern Daylight Time this afternoon. Flooding caused by excessive rainfall continues. The areas affected include Hancock County. The hazardous conditions are expected until 4 p.m. Eastern Daylight Time Thursday. The following impacts are expected: flooding of rivers, creeks, streams, and other low-lying and flood-prone locations is imminent or occurring. Additional details. At 8:50 a.m. Eastern Daylight Time, emergency management reported heavy rain in the warned area due to thunderstorms on Wednesday. Flooding is ongoing or expected to begin shortly. Between 1 and 3 inches of rain have fallen. Some locations that will experience flooding include Indianapolis, Lawrence, Greenfield, Cumberland, McCordsville, Fordville, New Palestine, Shirley, Wilkinson, and Spring Lake. http://www.weather.gov/safety/flood-turnaround. Don't drown when encountering flooded roads. Most of flood deaths occur in vehicles. Be especially cautious at night when it is harder to recognize the dangers of flooding. Here is a statement about flooding. For the following county, Hamilton, Indiana. Flood warning now in effect until 4 p.m. Eastern Daylight Time this afternoon.

Flooding caused by excessive rainfall continues. The areas affected include Hamilton County. The hazardous conditions are expected until 4 p.m. Eastern Daylight Time Thursday. The following impacts are expected: flooding of rivers, creeks, streams, and other low-lying and flood-prone locations is imminent or occurring. Additional details: at 9:05 a.m. Eastern Daylight Time, river gauge readings show flooding of area creeks and streams continues. Between 1 and 3 inches of rain have fallen recently. Some locations that will experience flooding include Carmel, Fishers, Noblesville, Westfield, Cicero, Fordville, Sheridan, Arcadia, Atlanta, and Morse Reservoir. http://www.weather.gov/safety/flood-turnaround. Don't drown when encountering flooded roads. Most of flood deaths occur in vehicles. Be especially cautious at night when it is harder to recognize the dangers of flooding. And now a look at your forecast for Indianapolis and central Indiana. Rest of today: mostly cloudy. Scattered showers and thunderstorms late this afternoon. Some thunderstorms may produce heavy rainfall late this afternoon. Highs in the lower 80s. Southeast winds around 5 miles an hour, becoming east late this afternoon. Chance of rain 50%. For tonight: scattered thunderstorms. Numerous showers through the late overnight, then showers toward daybreak. Some thunderstorms may produce heavy rainfall. Locally heavy rainfall possible toward daybreak. Humid with lows around 70. East winds around 5 miles an hour. Chance of rain 90%. Friday: mostly cloudy with numerous showers and scattered thunderstorms through early afternoon, then partly cloudy with isolated showers and thunderstorms late in the afternoon. Some thunderstorms may produce heavy rainfall through early afternoon. Humid with highs in the mid-80s. East winds around 5 miles an hour. Chance of rain 70%. For Friday night: partly cloudy with scattered showers. Scattered thunderstorms through the late overnight, then isolated thunderstorms toward daybreak. Humid with lows around 70. East winds around 5 miles an hour. Chance of rain 50%. Saturday: partly cloudy through early afternoon, then clearing. Isolated thunderstorms. Scattered showers through early afternoon, then isolated showers late in the afternoon. Humid with highs in the upper 80s. Southeast winds 5 to 10 miles an hour, becoming south late in the afternoon. Chance of rain 40%. Once again, the forecast for rest of today: mostly cloudy. Scattered showers and thunderstorms late this afternoon. Some thunderstorms may produce heavy rainfall late this afternoon. Highs in the lower 80s. Southeast winds around 5 miles an hour, becoming east late this afternoon. Chance of rain 50%. Taking a look at the 3-7 day forecast for Indianapolis and central Indiana. For Saturday night: partly cloudy with isolated showers and thunderstorms through the late overnight, then mostly clear toward daybreak. Lows in the lower 70s. Chance of rain 20%. Sunday: mostly sunny. A chance of showers and thunderstorms late in the afternoon. Hot with highs around 90. Chance of rain 30%. For Sunday night: partly cloudy. Showers likely with a chance of thunderstorms through the late overnight, then a chance of showers toward daybreak. Lows around 70. Chance of rain 60%. Monday: partly cloudy. A slight chance of showers and thunderstorms late in the afternoon. Highs in the lower 80s. Chance of rain 20%. For Monday night: partly cloudy through the late overnight, then clearing. Lows in the lower 60s. Tuesday and Tuesday night: mostly clear. Highs in the lower 80s. Lows in the mid-60s. For Wednesday: mostly sunny through early afternoon, then becoming partly cloudy. Highs in the mid-80s. The 8-14 day outlook for Thursday, August 20th through Wednesday, August 26th, calls for temperatures to be above normal and precipitation to be near normal. Normal highs for the period are around 85 degrees, and normal lows are around 65.

The normal precipitation total for the 7 days is around 0.70 inches. At 10 a.m. at Indianapolis, fog was reported. The temperature was 71 degrees, the dew point 69, and the relative humidity 93%. The wind was southeast at 6 miles an hour. The barometric pressure was 29.96 inches and rising. Around central Indiana, fog was reported with a temperature of 68 at Muncie and 69 at Zionsville. At Shelbyville, it was mostly sunny with a temperature of 72. At Eagle Creek Airport, it was cloudy with a temperature of 70. Elsewhere across Indiana, at Evansville, rain was falling with a temperature of 79. At Lafayette, it was sunny with a temperature of 73. It was mostly sunny, with a temperature of 76 at Terre Haute and 75 at Bloomington. At Fort Wayne, it was partly sunny, with a temperature of 73. At South Bend, it was cloudy, with a temperature of 71. Just outside Indiana, at Dayton, fog was reported, with a temperature of 67. It was partly sunny, with a temperature of 83 at St. Louis, 74 at Cincinnati, and 77 at Louisville. It was cloudy, with a temperature of 75 at Chicago and 73 at Champaign. Once again, at Indianapolis, it was 71 degrees with fog. Here is the hazardous weather outlook for central Indiana. For the period today and tonight, flooding will continue across mainly eastern portions of central Indiana. Some portions of the Upper White River and Big Blue River may reach major flood stage. Strong to severe storms will be possible this afternoon and evening with damaging winds as the main threat. Flash flooding then looks likely through the overnight, mainly across the I-74 corridor. And now the extended outlook for the period Friday through Wednesday. Thunderstorms will be possible at times through the weekend along with continued river flooding. Spotter information statement. Spotters are encouraged to remain vigilant this week as multiple rounds of severe storms will be possible. This is NOAA All Hazards Radio KEC 74 in Indianapolis. Flood watch remains in effect through Friday morning. Flash flooding caused by excessive rainfall continues to be possible. The areas affected include portions of central, east central, north central, southeast, southwest, and west central Indiana, including the following counties in central Indiana: Bartholomew, Boone, Clinton, Decatur, Hamilton, Hancock, Hendricks, Howard, Johnson, Madison, Marion, Morgan, Rush, Shelby, and Tipton. In east central Indiana, Delaware, Henry, and Randolph. Central Indiana, Carroll. In south central Indiana, Brown, Jackson, Lawrence, and Monroe. In southeast Indiana, Jennings. In southwest Indiana, Green, Martin, and Sullivan. In west central Indiana, Clay, Fountain, Montgomery, Owen, Park, Putnam, Tippecanoe, Vermilion, Vigo, and Warren. The hazardous conditions are expected from through Friday morning. The following impacts are expected. Excessive runoff may result in flooding of rivers, creeks, streams, and other low-lying and flood-prone locations. Additional details, flooding is ongoing. More rain is expected through tonight. http://www.weather.gov/safety/flood. You should monitor later forecasts and be prepared to take action should flash flood warnings be issued. And now a summary of river forecasts. For the Big Blue River, at Carthage, at 5 a.m. Thursday, the stage was 12.0 feet with moderate flooding occurring. The river is forecast to crest at approximately 12.2 feet around 7 a.m. Thursday. For the Driftwood River, near Edinburgh, the river is expected to reach flood stage around 8 p.m. Thursday. At 5 a.m. Thursday, the stage was 8.7 feet and moderate flooding is forecast, with a crest of approximately 14.7 feet around 2 p.m. Saturday. For the Flood Rock River, at St. Paul, at 5 a.m. Thursday, the stage was 7.0 feet with minor flooding occurring. The river is cresting or has crested and is falling. For the White River, at Muncie, at 5 a.m. Thursday, the stage was 15.5 feet with major flooding occurring. The river is forecast to crest at approximately 15.8 feet around 8 a.m. Thursday. At Noblesville, the river is expected to reach floods.

Stage around 11 a.m. Thursday. At 5 a.m. Thursday, the stage with 13.1 feet and moderate flooding is forecast, with a crest of approximately 19.0 feet around 2 a.m. Saturday. Near Nora, at 6 a.m. Thursday, the stage was 9.5 feet and minor flooding is forecast, with a crest of approximately 14.8 feet around 2 a.m. Saturday. At Ravenswood, there are no current observations and minor flooding is forecast, with the highest expected stage at approximately 9.0 feet around 2 a.m. Saturday. Near Centerton, the river is expected to reach flood stage around 11 a.m. Saturday. At 5 a.m. Thursday, the stage was 5.6 feet and minor flooding is forecast, with a crest of approximately 13.2 feet around 8 a.m. Sunday. Below Eagle Valley Power Plant, there are no current observations and minor flooding is forecast, with the highest expected stage at approximately 604.4 feet around 8 a.m. Sunday. For the Mississinewa River, near Ridgeville at 5 a.m. Thursday, the stage was 10.8 feet with minor flooding occurring. The river is cresting or has crested and is falling. Here is a statement about flooding. For the following county, Decatur, Indiana. Flood warning now in effect until 4 p.m. Eastern Daylight Time this afternoon. Flooding caused by excessive rainfall continues. The areas affected include Decatur County. The hazardous conditions are expected until 4 p.m. Eastern Daylight Time Thursday. The following impacts are expected: flooding of rivers, creeks, streams, and other low-lying and flood-prone locations is imminent or occurring. Additional details: at 8:50 a.m. Eastern Daylight Time, emergency management reported heavy rain in the warned area from thunderstorms Wednesday. Flooding is ongoing or expected to begin shortly. Between 4 and 8 inches of rain have fallen. Some locations that will experience flooding include Greensburg, Adams, Milford, Westport, St. Paul, Mulhausen, Letts, Sandusky, Burney, DuPont, Clarksburg, and Lake Santee. http://www.weather.gov/safety/flood-turnaround. Don't drown when encountering flooded roads. Most of flood deaths occur in vehicles. Be especially cautious at night when it is harder to recognize the dangers of flooding. Here is a statement about flooding. For the following county, Rush, Indiana. Flood warning now in effect until 4 p.m. Eastern Daylight Time this afternoon. Flooding caused by excessive rainfall continues. The areas affected include Rush County. The hazardous conditions are expected from until 4 p.m. Eastern Daylight Time Thursday. The following impacts are expected: flooding of rivers, creeks, streams, and other low-lying and flood-prone locations is imminent or occurring. Additional details: at 8:50 a.m. Eastern Daylight Time, emergency management reported heavy rain in the warned area due to thunderstorms Wednesday. Flooding is ongoing or expected to begin shortly. Between 3 and 6 inches of rain have fallen. Some locations that will experience flooding include Rushville, Knighttown, Carthage, Milroy, Glenwood, Arlington, Mays, New Salem, Manila, and Moscow. http://www....

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The preceding signal was a test of the public warning system on weather radio station KEC-74. During potentially dangerous weather situations, specially built receivers can be automatically activated by the signal to warn of the impending hazard. Tests of the signal and receiver's performance are normally conducted by the National Weather Service between 11 a.m. and noon Eastern Time each Wednesday. If there is a threat of severe weather, the test will be postponed to the next available good weather day. Reception of this broadcast, and especially the warning alarm tone, will vary at any given location. This variability, normally more noticeable at greater distances from the transmitter, can occur even though you are using a good quality receiver in good working order. The warning alarm tone will be activated for hazardous watches and warnings for the following counties in Indiana: Boone, Decatur, Delaware, Hamilton, Hancock, Hendricks, Henry, Johnson, Madison, Marion,

Rush, Shelby, Tipton. This concludes the weekly test of weather radio station KEC 74. Here is a statement about flooding. For the following county, Rush, Indiana. Flood warning now in effect until 4 p.m. Eastern Daylight Time this afternoon. Flooding caused by excessive rainfall continues. The areas affected include Rush County. The hazardous conditions are expected from until 4 p.m. Eastern Daylight Time Thursday. The following impacts are expected: flooding of rivers, creeks, streams, and other low-lying and flood-prone locations is imminent or occurring. Additional details: at 8:50 a.m. Eastern Daylight Time, emergency management reported heavy rain in the warned area due to thunderstorms Wednesday. Flooding is ongoing or expected to begin shortly. Between 3 and 6 inches of rain have fallen. Some locations that will experience flooding include Rushville, Knighttown, Carthage, Milroy, Glenwood, Arlington, Mays, New Salem, Manila, and Moscow. http://www.weather.gov/safety/flood-turnaround. Don't drown when encountering flooded roads. Most of flood deaths occur in vehicles. Be especially cautious at night when it is harder to recognize the dangers of flooding. Here is a statement about flooding. For the following county, Henry, Indiana. Flood warning now in effect until 4 p.m. Eastern Daylight Time this afternoon. Flooding caused by excessive rainfall continues. The areas affected include Henry County. The hazardous conditions are expected from until 4 p.m. Eastern Daylight Time Thursday. The following impacts are expected: flooding of rivers, creeks, streams, and other low-lying and flood-prone locations is imminent or occurring. Additional details: at 8:50 a.m. Eastern Daylight Time, emergency management reported heavy rain in the warned area due to thunderstorms Wednesday. Flooding is ongoing or expected to begin shortly. Between 5 and 10 inches of rain have fallen. Some locations that will experience flooding include Newcastle, Knighttown, Spice Land, Shirley, Kennard, Sulphur Springs, Merlin, Louisville, Mount Summit, Strawn, Dunreath, Cadiz, Springport, Greensboro, Blountsville, and Summit Lake State Park. http://www.weather.gov/safety/flood-turnaround. Don't drown when encountering flooded roads. Most of flood deaths occur in vehicles. Be especially cautious at night when it is harder to recognize the dangers of flooding. Here is a statement about flooding. For the following county, Delaware, Indiana. Flood warning now in effect until 4 p.m. Eastern Daylight Time this afternoon. Flooding caused by excessive rainfall continues. The areas affected include Delaware County. The hazardous conditions are expected until 4 p.m. Eastern Daylight Time Thursday. The following impacts are expected: flooding of rivers, creeks, streams, and other low-lying and flood-prone locations is imminent or occurring. Additional details: at 8:50 a.m. Eastern Daylight Time, emergency management reported heavy rain in Muncie due to thunderstorms earlier. Flooding is ongoing or expected to begin shortly. Between 4 and 8 inches of rain have fallen. Some locations that will experience flooding include Muncie, Yorktown, Chesterfield, Albany, Eaton, Daleville, Gaston, Selma, Ball State University, and Prairie Creek Reservoir. http://www.weather.gov/safety/flood-turnaround. Don't drown when encountering flooded roads. Most of flood deaths occur in vehicles. Be especially cautious at night when it is harder to recognize the dangers of flooding. Here is a statement about flooding. For the following county, Madison, Indiana. Flood warning now in effect until 4 p.m. Eastern Daylight Time this afternoon. Flooding caused by excessive rainfall continues. The areas affected include Madison County. The hazardous conditions are expected until 4 p.m. Eastern Daylight Time Thursday. The following impacts are expected: flooding of rivers, creeks, streams, and other low-lying and flood-prone locations is imminent or occurring. Additional details: at 8:50 a.m. Eastern Daylight Time, emergency management reported heavy rain in the warned area due to thunderstorms earlier.
Flooding is ongoing or expected to begin shortly. Between 5 and 10 inches of rain have fallen. Some locations that will experience flooding include Anderson, Elwood, Alexandria, Pendleton, Fordville, Chesterfield, Ingalls, LaPel, Edgewood, Franklin, Summitville, Markleville, Orestes, Woodlawn Heights, Country Club Heights, and River Forest. http://www.weather.gov/safety/flood-turnaround. Don't drown when encountering flooded roads. Most of flood deaths occur in vehicles. Now here is the hazardous weather outlook for central Indiana. For the period today and tonight, flooding will continue across mainly eastern portions of central Indiana. Some portions of the Upper White River and Big Blue River may reach major flood stage. Strong to severe storms will be possible this afternoon and evening with damaging winds as the main threat. Flash flooding then looks likely through the overnight, mainly across the I-74 corridor. And now the extended outlook for the period Friday through Wednesday. Thunderstorms will be possible at times through the weekend along with continued river flooding. Spotter information statement. Spotters are encouraged to remain vigilant this week as multiple rounds of severe storms will be possible. Here is a statement about flooding. For the following county, Shelby, Indiana. Flood warning now in effect until 4 p.m. Eastern Daylight Time this afternoon. Flooding caused by excessive rainfall continues. The areas affected include Shelby County. The hazardous conditions are expected until 4 p.m. Eastern Daylight Time Thursday. The following impacts are expected: flooding of rivers, creeks, streams, and other low-lying and flood-prone locations is imminent or occurring. Additional details: at 8:50 a.m. Eastern Daylight Time, emergency management reported heavy rain in the warned area due to thunderstorms. Flooding is ongoing or expected to begin shortly. Between 2 and 4 inches of rain have fallen. Some locations that will experience flooding include Shelbyville, Edinburgh, Flat Rock, Geneva, Morristown, St. Paul, Fairland, Marietta, Bogstown, and Waldron. http://www.weather.gov/safety/flood-turnaround. Don't drown when encountering flooded roads. Most of flood deaths occur in vehicles. Be especially cautious at night when it is harder to recognize the dangers of flooding. Here is a statement about flooding. For the following county, Hancock, Indiana. Flood warning now in effect until 4 p.m. Eastern Daylight Time this afternoon. Flooding caused by excessive rainfall continues. The areas affected include Hancock County. The hazardous conditions are expected until 4 p.m. Eastern Daylight Time Thursday. The following impacts are expected: flooding of rivers, creeks, streams, and other low-lying and flood-prone locations is imminent or occurring. Additional details: at 8:50 a.m. Eastern Daylight Time, emergency management reported heavy rain in the warned area due to thunderstorms on Wednesday. Flooding is ongoing or expected to begin shortly. Between 1 and 3 inches of rain have fallen. Some locations that will experience flooding include Indianapolis, Lawrence, Greenfield, Cumberland, McCordsville, Fordville, New Palestine, Shirley, Wilkinson, and Spring Lake. http://www.weather.gov/safety/flood-turnaround. Don't drown when encountering flooded roads. Most of flood deaths occur in vehicles. Be especially cautious at night when it is harder to recognize the dangers of flooding. Here is a statement about flooding. For the following county, Hamilton, Indiana. Flood warning now in effect until 4 p.m. Eastern Daylight Time this afternoon. Flooding caused by excessive rainfall continues. The areas affected include Hamilton County. The hazardous conditions are expected until 4 p.m. Eastern Daylight Time Thursday. The following impacts are expected: flooding of rivers, creeks, streams, and other low-lying and flood-prone locations is imminent or occurring. Additional details: at 9:05 a.m. Eastern Daylight Time, river gauge readings show flooding of area creeks and streams continues. Between 1 and 3 inches of rain have fallen recently. Some locations that will experience flooding include Carmel, Fishers, Noblesville, Westfield, Cicero, Fordville, Sheridan, Arcadia, Atlanta, and Morse Reservoir.
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Most of flood deaths occur in vehicles. Be especially cautious at night when it is harder to recognize the dangers of flooding. And now a look at your forecast for Indianapolis and central Indiana. Rest of today. Mostly cloudy. Scattered showers and thunderstorms late this afternoon. Some thunderstorms may produce heavy rainfall late this afternoon. Highs in the lower 80s. Southeast winds around 5 miles an hour, becoming east late this afternoon. Chance of rain 50%. For tonight, scattered thunderstorms. Numerous showers through the late overnight, then showers toward daybreak. Some thunderstorms may produce heavy rainfall. Locally heavy rainfall possible toward daybreak. Humid with lows around 70. East winds around 5 miles an hour. Chance of rain 90%. Friday. Mostly cloudy with numerous showers and scattered thunderstorms through early afternoon, then partly cloudy with isolated showers and thunderstorms late in the afternoon. Some thunderstorms may produce heavy rainfall through early afternoon. Humid with highs in the mid-80s. East winds around 5 miles an hour. Chance of rain 70%. For Friday night, partly cloudy with scattered showers. Scattered thunderstorms through the late overnight, then isolated thunderstorms toward daybreak. Humid with lows around 70. East winds around 5 miles an hour. Chance of rain 50%. Saturday. Partly cloudy through early afternoon, then clearing. Isolated thunderstorms. Scattered showers through early afternoon, then isolated showers late in the afternoon. Humid with highs in the upper 80s. Southeast winds 5 to 10 miles an hour, becoming south late in the afternoon. Chance of rain 40%. Once again, the forecast for rest of today. Mostly cloudy. Scattered showers and thunderstorms late this afternoon. Some thunderstorms may produce heavy rainfall late this afternoon. Highs in the lower 80s. Southeast winds around 5 miles an hour, becoming east late this afternoon. Chance of rain 50%. Taking a look at the 3-7 day forecast for Indianapolis and central Indiana. For Saturday night, partly cloudy with isolated showers and thunderstorms through the late overnight, then mostly clear toward daybreak. Lows in the lower 70s. Chance of rain 20%. Sunday, mostly sunny. A chance of showers and thunderstorms late in the afternoon. Hot with highs around 90. Chance of rain 30%. For Sunday night, partly cloudy. Showers likely with a chance of thunderstorms through the late overnight, then a chance of showers toward daybreak. Lows around 70. Chance of rain 60%. Monday, partly cloudy. A slight chance of showers and thunderstorms late in the afternoon. Highs in the lower 80s. Chance of rain 20%. For Monday night, partly cloudy through the late overnight, then clearing. Lows in the lower 60s. Tuesday and Tuesday night, mostly clear. Highs in the lower 80s. Lows in the mid-60s. For Wednesday, mostly sunny through early afternoon, then becoming partly cloudy. Highs in the mid-80s. The 8-14 day outlook for Thursday, August 20th through Wednesday, August 26th, calls for temperatures to be above normal and precipitation to be near normal. Normal highs for the period are around 85 degrees, and normal lows are around 65. The normal precipitation total for the 7 days is around 0.70 inches. At 8 a.m. at Indianapolis, fog was reported. The temperature was 74 degrees, the dew point 71, and the relative humidity 91%. The wind was southeast at 6 miles an hour. The barometric pressure was 29.96 inches and steady. Around central Indiana and Zionsville, fog was reported with a temperature of 71. It was partly sunny with a temperature of 70 at Muncie, 76 at Eagle Creek Airpark, and 76 at Shelbyville. Elsewhere across Indiana, at Bloomington, it was sunny with a temperature of 78.

It was mostly sunny, with a temperature of 78 at Lafayette and 79 at Terre Haute. At Fort Wayne, it was partly sunny, with a temperature of 74. It was cloudy, with a temperature of 71 at South Bend and 78 at Evansville. Just outside Indiana, it was mostly sunny, with a temperature of 79 at Champaign and 80 at Louisville. It was partly sunny, with a temperature of 70 at Dayton and 78 at Cincinnati. It was cloudy, with a temperature of 77 at Chicago and 84 at St. Louis. Once again, at Indianapolis, it was 74 degrees with fog. Now here is the hazardous weather outlook for central Indiana. For the period today and tonight, flooding will continue across mainly eastern portions of central Indiana. Some portions of the Upper White River and Big Blue River may reach major flood stage. Strong to severe storms will be possible this afternoon and evening with damaging winds as the main threat. Flash flooding then looks likely through the overnight, mainly across the I-74 corridor. And now the extended outlook for the period Friday through Wednesday. Thunderstorms will be possible at times through the weekend along with continued river flooding. Spotter information statement. Spotters are encouraged to remain vigilant this week as multiple rounds of severe storms will be possible. This is NOAA All Hazards Radio KEC 74 in Indianapolis. Flood watch remains in effect through Friday morning. Flash flooding caused by excessive rainfall continues to be possible. The areas affected include portions of central, east central, north central, south central, southeast, southwest, and west central Indiana, including the following counties in central Indiana: Bartholomew, Boone, Clinton, Decatur, Hamilton, Hancock, Hendricks, Howard, Johnson, Madison, Marion, Morgan, Rush, Shelby, and Tipton. In east central Indiana, Delaware, Henry, and Randolph. North central Indiana, Carroll. In south central Indiana, Brown, Jackson, Lawrence, and Monroe. In southeast Indiana, Jennings. In southwest Indiana, Green, Martin, and Sullivan. In west central Indiana, Clay, Fountain, Montgomery, Owen, Park, Putnam, Tippecanoe, Vermilion, Vigo, and Warren. The hazardous conditions are expected from through Friday morning. The following impacts are expected. Excessive runoff may result in flooding of rivers, creeks, streams, and other low-lying and flood-prone locations. Additional details, flooding is ongoing. More rain is expected through tonight. http://www.weather.gov/safety/ Flood you should monitor later forecasts and be prepared to take action should flash flood warnings be issued. And now a summary of river forecasts. For the Big River, and to be prepared to take action should flash flood warnings be issued. And now a summary of river forecasts. For the Big River, at Carthage, at 5 a.m. Thursday, the stage was 12.0 feet with moderate flooding occurring. The river is forecast to crest at approximately 12.2 feet around 7 a.m. Thursday. For the Driftwood River, near Edinburgh, the river is expected to reach flood stage around 8 p.m. Thursday. At 5 a.m. Thursday, the stage was 8.7 feet and moderate flooding is forecast, with a crest of approximately 14.7 feet around 2 p.m. Saturday. For the Flat Rock River, at St. Paul, at 5 a.m. Thursday, the stage was 7.0 feet with minor flooding occurring. The river is cresting or has crested and is falling. For the White River, at Muncie, at 5 a.m. Thursday, the stage was 15.5 feet with major flooding occurring.

moderate flooding is forecast, with a crest of approximately 19.0 feet around 2 a.m. Saturday. Near Nora, at 6 a.m. Thursday, the stage was 9.5 feet and minor flooding is forecast, with a crest of approximately 14.8 feet around 2 a.m. Saturday. At Ravenswood, there are no current observations and minor flooding is forecast, with the highest expected stage at approximately 9.0 feet around 2 a.m. Saturday. Near Centerton, the river is expected to reach flood stage around 11 a.m. Saturday. At 5 a.m. Thursday, the stage was 5.6 feet and minor flooding is forecast, with a crest of approximately 13.2 feet around 8 a.m. Sunday. Below Eagle Valley.

Following impacts are expected: flooding of rivers, creeks, streams, and other low-lying and flood-prone locations is imminent or occurring. Additional details: at 8:50 a.m. Eastern Daylight Time, emergency management reported heavy rain in the Warren area due to thunderstorms Wednesday. Flooding is ongoing or expected to begin shortly. Between 3 and 6 inches of rain have fallen. Some locations that will experience flooding include Rushville, Knighttown, Carthage, Milroy, Glenwood, Arlington, Mays, New Salem, Manila, and Moscow. http://www.weather.gov/safety/flood-turnaround. Don't drown when encountering flooded roads. Most flood deaths occur in vehicles. Be especially cautious at night when it is harder to recognize the dangers of flooding. Here is a statement about flooding. For the following county: Madison, Indiana. Flood warning now in effect until 4 p.m. Eastern Daylight Time this afternoon. Flooding caused by excessive rainfall continues. The areas affected include Madison County. The hazardous conditions are expected until 4 p.m. Eastern Daylight Time Thursday. The following impacts are expected: flooding of rivers, creeks, streams, and other low-lying and flood-prone locations is imminent or occurring. Additional details: at 8:50 a.m. Eastern Daylight Time, emergency management reported heavy rain in the Warren area due to thunderstorms earlier. Flooding is ongoing or expected to begin shortly. Between 5 and 10 inches of rain have fallen. Some locations that will experience flooding include Anderson, Elwood, Alexandria, Pendleton, Fordville, Chesterfield, Ingalls, LaPel, Edgewood, Franklin, Summitville, Markville, Orestes, Woodlawn Heights, Country Club Heights, and River Forest. http://www.weather.gov/safety/flood-turnaround. Don't drown when encountering flooded roads. Most flood deaths occur in vehicles. Here is a statement about flooding. For the following county: Hancock, Indiana. Flood warning now in effect until 4 p.m. Eastern Daylight Time this afternoon. Flooding caused by excessive rainfall continues. The areas affected include Hancock County. The hazardous conditions are expected until 4 p.m. Eastern Daylight Time Thursday. The following impacts are expected: flooding of rivers, creeks, streams, and other low-lying and flood-prone locations is

have fallen. Some locations that will experience flooding include Indianapolis, Lawrence, Greenfield, Cumberland, McCordsville, Fordville, New Palestine, Shirley, Wilkinson, and Spring Lake. http://www.weather.gov/safety/flood-turnaround. Don't drown when encountering flooded roads. Most flood deaths occur in vehicles. Be especially cautious at night when it is harder to recognize the dangers of flooding. Here is a statement about flooding. For the following county, Hamilton, Indiana. Flood warning now in effect until 4 p.m. Eastern Daylight Time this afternoon. Flooding caused by excessive rainfall continues. The areas affected include Hamilton County. The hazardous conditions are expected until 4 p.m. Eastern Daylight Time Thursday. The following impacts are expected: flooding of rivers, creeks, streams, and other low-lying and flood-prone locations is imminent or occurring. Additional details: at 9:05 a.m. Eastern Daylight Time, river gauge readings show flooding of area creeks and streams continues. Between 1 and 3 inches of rain have fallen recently. Some locations that will experience flooding include Carmel, Fishers, Noblesville, Westfield, Cicero, Fordville, Sheridan, Arcadia, Atlanta, and Morse Reservoir. http://www.weather.gov/safety/flood-turnaround. Don't drown when encountering flooded roads. Most of flood deaths occur in vehicles. Be especially cautious at night when it is harder to recognize the dangers of flooding. Here is a statement about flooding. For the following county, Henry, Indiana. Flood warning remains in effect until 4 p.m. Eastern Daylight Time this afternoon. Flooding caused by excessive rainfall continues. The areas affected include Henry County. The hazardous conditions are expected until 4 p.m. Eastern Daylight Time. The following impacts are expected: flooding of rivers, creeks, streams, and other low-lying and flood-prone locations is imminent or occurring. Additional details: at 11:28 a.m. Eastern Daylight Time, emergency management reported heavy rain in the warned area due to thunderstorms Wednesday. Flooding is ongoing or expected to begin shortly. Between 5 and 10 inches of rain have fallen. Some locations that will experience flooding include Newcastle, Knighttown, Spice Land, Shirley, Kennard, Sulphur Springs, Merlin, Louisville, Mount Summit, Strawn, Dunreath, Cadiz, Springport, Greensboro, Blountsville, and Summit Lake State Park. http://www.weather.gov/safety/flood-turnaround. Don't drown when encountering flooded roads. Most of flood deaths occur in vehicles. Be especially cautious at night when it is harder to recognize the dangers of flooding. Here is a statement about flooding. For the following county, Delaware, Indiana. Flood warning remains in effect until 4 p.m. Eastern Daylight Time this afternoon. Flooding caused by excessive rainfall continues. The areas affected include Delaware County. The hazardous conditions are expected until 4 p.m. Eastern Daylight Time. The following impacts are expected: flooding of rivers, creeks, streams, and other low-lying and flood-prone locations is imminent or occurring. Additional details: at 11:28 a.m. Eastern Daylight Time, emergency management reported heavy rain in Muncie due to thunderstorms earlier. Flooding is ongoing or expected to begin shortly. Between 4 and 8 inches of rain have fallen. Some locations that will experience flooding include Muncie, Yorktown, Chesterfield, Albany, Eaton, Daleville, Gaston, Selma, Ball State University, and Prairie Creek Reservoir. http://www.weather.gov/safety/flood-turnaround. Don't drown when encountering flooded roads. Most of flood deaths occur in vehicles. Be especially cautious at night when it is harder to recognize the dangers of flooding. Here is a statement about flooding. For the following county, Decatur, Indiana. Flood warning remains in effect until 4 p.m. Eastern Daylight Time this afternoon. Flooding caused by excessive rainfall continues. The areas affected include Decatur County. The hazardous conditions are expected until 4 p.m. Eastern Daylight Time. The following impacts are expected.

flooding of rivers, creeks, streams, and other low-lying and flood-prone locations is imminent or occurring. Additional details, at 11:32 a.m. Eastern Daylight Time, emergency management reported heavy rain in the warned area from thunderstorms Wednesday. Flooding is ongoing or expected to begin shortly. Between 4 and 8 inches of rain have fallen. Some locations that will experience flooding include Greensburg, Adams, Milford, Westport, St. Paul, Mulhausen, Letts, Sandusky, Burney, DuPont, Clarksburg, and Lake Santee. http://www.weather.gov/safety/flood-turnaround. Don't drown when encountering flooded roads. Most of flood deaths occur in vehicles. Be especially cautious at night when it is harder to recognize the dangers of flooding. Here is a statement about flooding. For the following county, Shelby, Indiana. Flood warning remains in effect until 4 p.m. Eastern Daylight Time this afternoon. Flooding caused by excessive rainfall continues. The areas affected include Shelby County. The hazardous conditions are expected until 4 p.m. Eastern Daylight Time. The following impacts are expected: flooding of rivers, creeks, streams, and other low-lying and flood-prone locations is imminent or occurring. Additional details, at 11:32 a.m. Eastern Daylight Time, the public reported heavy rain in the warned area from thunderstorms Wednesday. Flooding is ongoing or expected to begin shortly. Between 2 and 4 inches of rain have fallen. Some locations that will experience flooding include Shelbyville, Edinburgh, Flat Rock, Geneva, Morristown, St. Paul, Fairland, Marietta, Bogstown, and Waldron. http://www.weather.gov/safety/flood-turnaround. Don't drown when encountering flooded roads. Most of flood deaths occur in vehicles. Be especially cautious at night when it is harder to recognize the dangers of flooding. And now a look at your forecast for Indianapolis and central Indiana. Rest of today. Mostly cloudy. Scattered showers and thunderstorms late this afternoon. Some thunderstorms may produce heavy rainfall late this afternoon. Highs in the lower 80s. Southeast winds around 5 miles an hour, becoming east late this afternoon. Chance of rain 50%. For tonight, scattered thunderstorms. Numerous showers through the late overnight, then showers toward daybreak. Some thunderstorms may produce heavy rainfall. Locally heavy rainfall possible toward daybreak. Humid with lows around 70. East winds around 5 miles an hour. Chance of rain 90%. Friday. Mostly cloudy with numerous showers and scattered thunderstorms through early afternoon, then partly cloudy with isolated showers and thunderstorms late in the afternoon. Some thunderstorms may produce heavy rainfall through early afternoon. Humid with highs in the mid-80s. East winds around 5 miles an hour. Chance of rain 70%. For Friday night, partly cloudy with scattered showers. Scattered thunderstorms through the late overnight, then isolated thunderstorms toward daybreak. Humid with lows around 70. East winds around 5 miles an hour. Chance of rain 50%. Saturday, partly cloudy through early afternoon, then clearing. Isolated thunderstorms. Scattered showers through early afternoon, then isolated showers late in the afternoon. Humid with highs in the upper 80s. Southeast winds 5 to 10 miles an hour, becoming south late in the afternoon. Chance of rain 40%. Once again, the forecast for rest of today. Mostly cloudy. Scattered showers and thunderstorms late this afternoon. Some thunderstorms may produce heavy rainfall late this afternoon. Highs in the lower 80s. Southeast winds around 5 miles an hour, becoming east late this afternoon. Chance of rain 50%. Taking a look at the 3 through 7 day forecast for Indianapolis and central Indiana. For Saturday night, partly cloudy with isolated showers and thunderstorms through the late overnight, then mostly clear toward daybreak. Lows in the lower 70s. Chance of rain 20%. Sunday. Mostly sunny. A chance of showers and thunderstorms late in the afternoon. Hot with highs.

around 90. Chance of rain 30% for Sunday night. Partly cloudy. Showers likely with a chance of thunderstorms through the late overnight, then chance of showers toward daybreak. Lows around 70. Chance of rain 60%. Monday. Partly cloudy. A slight chance of showers and thunderstorms late in the afternoon. Highs in the lower 80s. Chance of rain 20% for Monday night. Partly cloudy through the late overnight, then clearing. Lows in the lower 60s. Tuesday and Tuesday night. Mostly clear. Highs in the lower 80s. Lows in the mid 60s. For Wednesday. Mostly sunny through early afternoon, then becoming partly cloudy. Highs in the mid 80s. The 8 to 14 day outlook for Thursday, August 20th through Wednesday, August 26th calls for temperatures to be above normal and precipitation to be near normal. Normal highs for the period are around 85 degrees and normal lows are around 65. The normal precipitation total for the 7 days is around 0.70 inches. At 8 a.m. at Indianapolis, fog was reported. The temperature was 74 degrees, the dew point 71, and the relative humidity 91%. The wind was southeast at 6 miles an hour. The barometric pressure was 29.96 inches and steady. Around central Indiana and Zionsville, fog was reported with a temperature of 71. It was partly sunny, with a temperature of 70 at Muncie, 76 at Eagle Creek Airpark, and 76 at Shelbyville. Elsewhere across Indiana, at Bloomington, it was sunny, with a temperature of 78. It was mostly sunny, with a temperature of 78 at Lafayette and 79 at Terre Haute. At Fort Wayne, it was partly sunny, with a temperature of 74. It was cloudy, with a temperature of 71 at South Bend and 78 at Evansville. Just outside Indiana, it was mostly sunny, with a temperature of 79 at Champaign and 80 at Louisville. It was partly sunny, with a temperature of 70 at Dayton and 78 at Cincinnati. It was cloudy, with a temperature of 77 at Chicago and 84 at St. Louis. Once again, at Indianapolis, it was 74 degrees with fog. Now here is the hazardous weather outlook for central Indiana. For the period today and tonight, flooding will continue across mainly eastern portions of central Indiana. Some portions of the Upper White River and Big Blue River may reach major flood stage. Strong to severe storms will be possible this afternoon and evening with damaging winds as the main threat. Flash flooding then looks likely through the overnight, mainly across the I-74 corridor. And now the extended outlook for the period Friday through Wednesday. Thunderstorms will be possible at times through the weekend along with continued river flooding. Spotter information statement. Spotters are encouraged to remain vigilant this week as multiple rounds of severe storms will be possible. This is NOAA All Hazards Radio KEC 74 in Indianapolis. Flood watch remains in effect through Friday morning. Flash flooding caused by excessive rainfall continues to be possible. The areas affected include portions of central, east central, north central, south central, southeast, southwest, and west central Indiana, including the following counties in central Indiana: Bartholomew, Boone, Clinton, Decatur, Hamilton, Hancock, Hendricks, Howard, Johnson, Madison, Marion, Morgan, Rush, Shelby, and Tipton. In east central Indiana, Delaware, Henry, and Randolph. In north central Indiana, Carroll. In south central Indiana, Brown, Jackson, Lawrence, and Monroe. In southeast Indiana, Jennings. In southwest Indiana, Green, Martin, and Sullivan. In west central Indiana, Clay, Fountain, Montgomery, Owen, Park, Putnam, Tippecanoe, Vermilion, Vigo, and Warren. The hazardous conditions are expected from through Friday morning. The following impacts are expected. Excessive runoff may result in flooding of rivers, creeks, streams, and other low-lying and flood-prone locations. Additional details, flooding is ongoing. More rain is expected through tonight. http://www.weather.gov/safety/flood you should monitor later forecasts and be prepared to take action should flash flood warnings be

a summary of river forecasts. For the Big Blue River at Carthage, at 5 a.m. Thursday, the stage was 12.0 feet with moderate flooding occurring. The river is forecast to crest at approximately 12.2 feet around 7 a.m. Thursday. For the Driftwood River, near Edinburgh, the river is expected to reach flood stage around 8 p.m. Thursday. At 5 a.m. Thursday, the stage was 8.7 feet and moderate flooding is forecast, with a crest of approximately 14.7 feet around 2 p.m. Saturday. For the Flat Rock River, at St. Paul, at 5 a.m. Thursday, the stage was 7.0 feet with minor flooding occurring. The river is cresting or has crested and is falling. For the White River, at Muncie, at 5 a.m. Thursday, the stage was 15.5 feet with major flooding occurring. The river is forecast to crest at approximately 15.8 feet around 8 a.m. Thursday. At Noblesville, the river is expected to reach flood stage around 11 a.m. Thursday. At 5 a.m. Thursday, the stage was 13.1 feet and moderate flooding is forecast, with a crest of approximately 19.0 feet around 2 a.m. Saturday. Near Nora, at was 9.5 feet and minor flooding is forecast, with a crest of approximately 14.8 feet around 2 a.m. Saturday. At Ravenswood, there are no current observations and minor flooding is forecast, with the highest expected stage at approximately 9.0 feet around 2 a.m. Saturday. Near Centerton, the river is expected to reach flood stage around 11 a.m. Saturday. At 5 a.m. Thursday, the stage was 5.6 feet and minor flooding is forecast, with a crest of approximately 13.2 feet around 8 a.m. Sunday. Below Eagle Valley Power Plant, there are no current observations and minor flooding is forecast, with the highest expected stage at approximately 604.4 feet around 8 a.m. Sunday. For the Mississinewa River, near Ridgeville at 5 a.m. Thursday, the stage was 10.8 feet with minor flooding occurring. The river is cresting or has crested and is falling. Here is a statement about flooding. For the following county, Rush, Indiana. Flood warning now in effect until 4 p.m. Eastern Daylight Time this afternoon. Flooding caused by excessive rainfall continues. The areas affected include Rush County. The hazardous conditions are expected from until 4 p.m. Eastern Daylight Time Thursday. The following impacts are expected: flooding of rivers, creeks, streams, and other low-lying and flood-prone locations is imminent or occurring. Additional details: at 8:50 a.m. Eastern Daylight Time, emergency management reported heavy rain in the warned area due to thunderstorms Wednesday. Flooding is ongoing or expected to begin shortly. Between 3 and 6 inches of rain have fallen. Some locations that will experience flooding include Rushville, Knighttown, Carthage, Milroy, Glenwood, Arlington, Mays, New Salem, Manila, and Moscow. http://www.weather.gov/safety/flood turnaround. Don't drown when encountering flooded roads. Most of flood deaths occur in vehicles. Be especially cautious at night when it is harder to recognize the dangers of flooding. Here is a statement about flooding. For the following county, Madison, Indiana. Flood warning now in effect until 4 p.m. Eastern Daylight Time this afternoon. Flooding caused by excessive rainfall continues. The areas affected include Madison County. The hazardous conditions are expected until 4 p.m. Eastern Daylight Time Thursday. The following impacts are expected: flooding of rivers, creeks, streams, and other flying and flood-prone locations is imminent or occurring. Additional details: at 8:50 a.m. Eastern Daylight Time, emergency management reported heavy rain in the warned area due to thunderstorms earlier. Flooding is ongoing or expected to begin shortly. Between 5 and 10 inches of rain have fallen. Some locations that will experience flooding include Anderson, Elwood, Alexandria, Pendleton, Fordville, Chesterfield, Ingalls, LaPel, Edgewood, Franklin, Summitville, Markville, Orestes, Woodlawn Heights, Country Club Heights, and River Forest. http://www.weather.gov/safety/flood turnaround. Don't drown when encountering flooded roads. Most of flood deaths occur in vehicles. Here is a statement about flooding. For the following county, Hancock, Indiana.
flood warning now in effect until 4 p.m. Eastern Daylight Time this afternoon. Flooding caused by excessive rainfall continues. The areas affected include Hancock County. The hazardous conditions are expected until 4 p.m. Eastern Daylight Time Thursday. The following impacts are expected: flooding of rivers, creeks, streams, and other low-lying and flood-prone locations is imminent or occurring. Additional details: at 8:50 a.m. Eastern Daylight Time, emergency management reported heavy rain in the warned area due to thunderstorms on Wednesday. Flooding is ongoing or expected to begin shortly. Between 1 and 3 inches of rain have fallen. Some locations that will experience flooding include Indianapolis, Lawrence, Greenfield, Cumberland, McCordsville, Fort Hill, New Palestine, Shirley, Wilkinson, and Spring Lake. http://www.weather.gov/safety/flood-turnaround. Don't drown when encountering flooded roads. Most of flood deaths occur in vehicles. Be especially cautious at night when it is harder to recognize the dangers of flooding. Here is a statement about flooding. For the following county: Hamilton, Indiana. Flood warning now in effect until 4 p.m. Eastern Daylight Time this afternoon. Flooding caused by excessive rainfall continues. The areas affected include Hamilton County. The hazardous conditions are expected until 4 p.m. Eastern Daylight Time Thursday. The following impacts are expected: flooding of rivers, creeks, streams, and other low-lying and flood-prone locations is imminent or occurring. Additional details: at 9:05 a.m. Eastern Daylight Time, river gauge readings show flooding of area creeks and streams continues. Between 1 and 3 inches of rain have fallen recently. Some locations that will experience flooding include Carmel, Fishers, Noblesville, Westfield, Cicero, Fort Hill, Sheridan,

Indiana. Flood warning remains in effect until 4 p.m. Eastern Daylight Time this afternoon. Flooding caused by excessive rainfall continues. The areas affected include Henry County. The hazardous conditions are expected until 4 p.m. Eastern Daylight Time. The following impacts are expected: flooding of rivers, creeks, streams, and other low-lying and flood-prone locations is imminent or occurring. Additional details, at 11:28 a.m. Eastern Daylight Time, emergency management report heavy rain in the warned area due to thunderstorms Wednesday. Flooding is ongoing or expected to begin shortly. Between 5 and 10 inches of rain have fallen. Some locations that will experience flooding include Newcastle, Knighttown, Spice Land, Shirley, Kennard, Sulphur Springs, Merlin, Louisville, Mount Summit, Strawn, Dunreath, Cadiz, Springport, Greensboro, Blountsville, and Summit Lake State Park. http://www.weather.gov/safety/flood-turnaround. Don't drown when encountering flooded roads. Most of flood deaths occur in vehicles. Be especially cautious at night when it is harder to recognize the dangers of flooding. Here is a statement about flooding. For the following county, Delaware, Indiana. Flood warning remains in effect until 4 p.m. Eastern Daylight Time this afternoon. Flooding caused by excessive rainfall continues. The areas affected include Delaware County. The hazardous conditions are expected until 4 p.m. Eastern Daylight Time. The following impacts are expected: flooding of rivers, creeks, streams, and other low-lying and flood-prone locations is imminent or occurring. Additional details, at 11:28 a.m. Eastern Daylight Time, emergency management reported heavy rain in Muncie due to thunderstorms earlier. Flooding is ongoing or expected to begin shortly. Between 4 and 8 inches of rain have fallen. Some locations that will experience flooding include Muncie, Yorktown, Chesterfield, Albany, Eaton, Daleville, Gaston, Selma, Ball State University, and Prairie Creek Reservoir. http://www.weather.gov/safety/flood-turnaround. Don't drown when encountering flooded roads. Most of flood deaths occur in vehicles. Be especially cautious at night when it is harder to recognize the dangers of flooding. Here is a statement about flooding. For the following county, Decatur, Indiana. Flood warning remains in effect until 4 p.m. Eastern Daylight Time this afternoon. Flooding caused by excessive rainfall continues. The areas affected include Decatur County. The hazardous conditions are expected until 4 p.m. Eastern Daylight Time. The following impacts are expected: flooding of rivers, creeks, streams, and other low-lying and flood-prone locations is imminent or occurring. Additional details, at 11:32 a.m. Eastern Daylight Time, emergency management reported heavy rain in the warned area from thunderstorms Wednesday. Flooding is ongoing or expected to begin shortly. Between 4 and 8 inches of rain have fallen. Some locations that will experience flooding include Greensburg, Adams, Milford, Westport, St. Paul, Mulhausen, Letts, Sandusky, Burney, DuPont, Clarksburg, and Lake Santee. http://www.weather.gov/safety/flood-turnaround. Don't drown when encountering flooded roads. Most of flood deaths occur in vehicles. Be especially cautious at night when it is harder to recognize the dangers of flooding. Here is a statement about flooding. For the following county, Shelby, Indiana. Flood warning remains in effect until 4 p.m. Eastern Daylight Time this afternoon. Flooding caused by excessive rainfall continues. The areas affected include Shelby County. The hazardous conditions are expected until 4 p.m. Eastern Daylight Time. The following impacts are expected: flooding of rivers, creeks, streams, and other low-lying and flood-prone locations is imminent or occurring. Additional details, at 11:32 a.m. Eastern Daylight Time, the public reported heavy rain in the warned area from thunderstorms Wednesday. Flooding is ongoing or expected to begin shortly. Between 2 and 4 inches of rain have fallen. Some locations that will experience flooding include Shelbyville, Edinburgh, Flat Rock, Geneva, Morristown,
St. Paul, Fairland, Marietta, Boggstown,

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Most of flood deaths occur in vehicles. Be especially cautious at night when it is harder to recognize the dangers of flooding. And now a look at your forecast for Indianapolis and central Indiana. Rest of today. Partly cloudy early this afternoon, then becoming mostly cloudy. A chance of showers and thunderstorms late this afternoon. Some thunderstorms may produce heavy rainfall late this afternoon. Highs in the mid-80s. Southeast winds around 5 miles an hour, becoming east late this afternoon. Chance of rain 50%. For tonight. Showers likely with a chance of thunderstorms. Some thunderstorms may produce heavy rainfall. Humid with lows around 70. East winds around 5 miles an hour. Chance of rain 70%. Friday. Mostly cloudy with a chance of showers and thunderstorms through early afternoon, then partly cloudy late in the afternoon. Some thunderstorms may produce heavy rainfall through early afternoon. Humid with highs in the mid-80s. Southwest winds around 5 miles an hour, becoming northwest late in the afternoon. Chance of rain 40%. For Friday night. Partly cloudy with a slight chance of thunderstorms. A slight chance of showers through the late overnight, then a chance of showers toward daybreak. Humid with lows around 70. East winds around 5 miles an hour. Chance of rain 30%. Saturday. Partly cloudy. A slight chance of showers and thunderstorms late in the afternoon. Humid with highs in the upper 80s. South winds 5 to 10 miles an hour. Chance of rain 20%. Once again, the forecast for rest of today. Partly cloudy early this afternoon, then becoming mostly cloudy. A chance of showers and thunderstorms late this afternoon. Some thunderstorms may produce heavy rainfall late this afternoon. Highs in the mid-80s. Southeast winds around 5 miles an hour, becoming east late this afternoon. Chance of rain 50%. Taking a look at the 3-7 day forecast for Indianapolis and central Indiana. For Saturday night. Partly cloudy with a slight chance of showers and thunderstorms through the late overnight, then mostly clear toward daybreak. Lows in the lower 70s. Chance of rain 20%. Sunday. Mostly sunny. A chance of showers and thunderstorms late in the afternoon. Hot with highs around 90. Chance of rain 30%. For Sunday night. Partly cloudy. Showers likely with a chance of thunderstorms through the late overnight, then a chance of showers toward daybreak. Lows around 70. Chance of rain 60%. Monday. Partly cloudy. A slight chance of showers and thunderstorms late in the afternoon. Highs in the lower 80s. Chance of rain 20%. For Monday night. Partly cloudy through the late overnight, then clearing. Lows in the lower 60s. Tuesday and Tuesday night. Mostly clear. Highs in the lower 80s. Lows in the mid 60s. For Wednesday. Mostly sunny through early afternoon, then becoming partly cloudy. Highs in the mid-80s. The 8-14 day outlook for Thursday, August 20th through Wednesday, August 26th, calls for temperatures to be above normal and precipitation to be near normal. Normal highs for the period are around 85 degrees, and normal lows are around 65. The normal precipitation total for the 7 days is around 0.70 inches. At Annapolis, it was partly sunny. The temperature was 78 degrees, the dew point 72, and the relative humidity 81%. The wind was east at 8 miles an hour. The barometric pressure was 29.96 inches and steady. Around central Indiana, it was mostly sunny, with a temperature of 76 at Muncie and 78 at Eagle Creek Air Park. At Shelbyville, it was partly sunny, with a temperature of 79. At Zionsville, it was cloudy, with a temperature of 74. Elsewhere across Indiana, at Bloomington, it was sunny, with a temperature of 83. It was mostly sunny, with a temperature of 80 at Lafayette and 81 at Terre Haute.

At Fort Wayne, it was partly sunny with a temperature of 76. It was cloudy with a temperature of 73 at South Bend and 81 at Evansville. Just outside Indiana, it was mostly sunny with a temperature of 80 at Champaign, 77 at Dayton, 80 at Cincinnati, and 84 at Louisville. It was cloudy with a temperature of 78 at Chicago and 87 at St. Louis. Once again, at Indianapolis, it was 78 degrees with partly sunny skies. Now here is the hazardous weather outlook for central Indiana. For the period today and tonight, flooding will continue across mainly eastern portions of central Indiana. Some portions of the Upper White River and Big Blue River may reach major flood stage. Strong to severe storms will be possible this afternoon and evening with damaging winds as the main threat. Flash flooding then looks likely through the overnight, mainly across the I-74 corridor. And now the extended outlook for the period Friday through Wednesday. Thunderstorms will be possible at times through the weekend along with continued river flooding. Spotter information statement. Spotters are encouraged to remain vigilant this week as multiple rounds of severe storms will be possible. This is NOAA All Hazards Radio KEC 74 in Indianapolis. Flood watch remains in effect through Friday morning. Flash flooding caused by excessive rainfall continues to be possible. The areas affected include portions of central, east central, north central, south central, southeast, southwest, and west central Indiana, including the following counties in central Indiana: Bartholomew, Boone, Clinton, Decatur, Hamilton, Hancock, Hendricks, Howard, Johnson, Madison, Marion, Morgan, Rush, Shelby, and Tipton. In east-central Indiana, Delaware, Henry, and Randolph. In north-central Indiana, Carroll. In south-central Indiana, Brown, Jackson, Lawrence, and Monroe. In southeast Indiana, Jennings. In southwest Indiana, Green, Martin, and Sullivan. In west-central Indiana, Clay, Fountain, Montgomery, Owen, Park, Putnam, Tippecanoe, Vermilion, Vigo, and Warren. The hazardous conditions are expected from through Friday morning. The following impacts are expected. Excessive runoff may result in flooding of rivers, creeks, streams, and other low-lying and flood-prone locations. Additional details, flooding is ongoing. More rain is expected through tonight. http://www.weather.gov/safety/ Flood you should monitor later forecasts and be prepared to take action should flash flood warnings be issued. And now a summary of river forecasts. For the Big Blue River, at Carthage, at 5 a.m. Thursday, the stage was 12.0 feet with moderate flooding occurring. The river is forecast to crest at approximately 12.2 feet around 7 a.m. Thursday. For the Driftwood River, near Edinburgh, the river is expected to reach flood stage around 8 p.m. Thursday. At 5 a.m. Thursday, the stage was 8.7 feet and moderate flooding is forecast, with a crest of approximately 14.7 feet around 2 p.m. Saturday. For the Flood Rock River, at St. Paul, at 5 a.m. Thursday, the stage was 7.0 feet with minor flooding occurring. The river is cresting or has crested and is falling. For the White River, at Muncie, at 5 a.m. Thursday, the stage was 15.5 feet with major flooding occurring. The river is forecast to crest at approximately 15.8 feet around 8 a.m. Thursday. At Noblesville, the river is expected to reach flood stage around 11 a.m. Thursday. At 5 a.m. Thursday, the stage was 13.1 feet and moderate flooding is forecast, with a crest of approximately 19.0 feet around 2 a.m. Saturday. Near Nora, at 6 a.m. Thursday, the stage was 9.5 feet and minor flooding is forecast, with a crest of approximately 14.8 feet around 2 a.m. Saturday. At Ravenswood, there are no current observations and minor flooding is forecast, with the highest expected stage at approximately 9.0 feet around 2 a.m. Saturday. Near Centerton, the river is expected to reach flood stage around 11 a.m. Saturday. At 5 a.m. Thursday, the stage was 5.6 feet and minor flooding is forecast, with a crest of approximately 13.2 feet around 8 a.m. Sunday. Below Eagle Valley Power Plant, there are no current observations and minor flooding is forecast, with the highest expected stage at approximately 604.4 feet around 8 a.m. Sunday.

for the Mississinewa River near Ridgeville at 5 a.m. Thursday. The stage was 10.8 feet with minor flooding occurring. The river is cresting or has crested and is falling. Here is a statement about flooding. For the following county, Rush, Indiana. Flood warning now in effect until 4 p.m. Eastern Daylight Time this afternoon. Flooding caused by excessive rainfall continues. The areas affected include Rush County. The hazardous conditions are expected from until 4 p.m. Eastern Daylight Time Thursday. The following impacts are expected: flooding of rivers, creeks, streams, and other low-lying and flood-prone locations is imminent or occurring. Additional details: at 8:50 a.m. Eastern Daylight Time, emergency management reported heavy rain in the warned area due to thunderstorms Wednesday. Flooding is ongoing or expected to begin shortly. Between 3 and 6 inches of rain have fallen. Some locations that will experience flooding include Rushville, Knighttown, Carthage, Moy, Glenwood, Arlington, Mays, New Salem, Manila, and Moscow. http://www.weather.gov/safety/flood-turnaround. Don't drown when encountering flooded roads. Most flood deaths occur in vehicles. Be especially cautious at night when it is harder to recognize the dangers of flooding. Here is a statement about flooding. For the following county, Madison, Indiana. Flood warning now in effect until 4 p.m. Eastern Daylight Time this afternoon. Flooding caused by excessive rainfall continues. The areas affected include Madison County. The hazardous conditions are expected until 4 p.m. Eastern Daylight Time Thursday. The following impacts are expected: flooding of rivers, creeks, streams, and other low-lying and flood-prone locations is imminent or occurring. Additional details: at 8:50 a.m. Eastern Daylight Time, emergency management reported heavy rain in the warned area due to thunderstorms earlier. Flooding is ongoing or expected to begin shortly. Between 5 and 10 inches of rain have fallen. Some locations that will experience flooding include Anderson, Elwood, Alexandria, Pendleton, Fordville, Chesterfield, Ingalls, LaPel, Edgewood, Franklin, Summitville, Markville, Orestes, Woodlawn Heights, Country Club Heights, and River Forest. http://www.weather.gov/safety/flood-turnaround. Don't drown when encountering flooded roads. Most flood deaths occur in vehicles. Here is a statement about flooding. For the following county, Hancock, Indiana. Flood warning now in effect until 4 p.m. Eastern Daylight Time this afternoon. Flooding caused by excessive rainfall continues. The areas affected include Hancock County. The hazardous conditions are expected until 4 p.m. Eastern Daylight Time Thursday. The following impacts are expected: flooding of rivers, creeks, streams, and other low-lying and flood-prone locations is imminent or occurring. Additional details: at 8:50 a.m. Eastern Daylight Time, emergency management reported heavy rain in the warned area due to thunderstorms on Wednesday. Flooding is ongoing or expected to begin shortly. Between 1 and 3 inches of rain have fallen. Some locations that will experience flooding include Indianapolis, Lawrence, Greenfield, Cumberland, McCormsville, Fordville, New Palestine, Shirley, Wilkinson, and Spring Lake. http://www.weather.gov/safety/flood-turnaround. Don't drown when encountering flooded roads. Most flood deaths occur in vehicles. Be especially cautious at night when it is harder to recognize the dangers of flooding. Here is a statement about flooding. For the following county, Hamilton, Indiana. Flood warning now in effect until 4 p.m. Eastern Daylight Time this afternoon. Flooding caused by excessive rainfall continues. The areas affected include Hamilton County. The hazardous conditions are expected until 4 p.m. Eastern Daylight Time Thursday. The following impacts are expected: flooding of rivers, creeks, streams, and other low-lying and flood-prone locations is imminent or occurring. Additional details: at 9:05 a.m. Eastern Daylight Time, river gauge readings show flooding of area creeks and streams continues. Between 1 and 3 inches of rain have fallen recently.
Some locations that will experience flooding include Carmel, Fishers, Noblesville, Westfield, Cicero, Fordville, Sheridan, Arcadia, Atlanta, and Morse Reservoir. http://www.weather.gov/safety/flood-turnaround. Don't drown when encountering flooded roads. Most of flood deaths occur in vehicles. Be especially cautious at night when it is harder to recognize the dangers of flooding. Here is a statement about flooding. For the following county, Henry, Indiana. Flood warning remains in effect until 4 p.m. Eastern Daylight Time this afternoon. Flooding caused by excessive rainfall continues. The areas affected include Henry County. The hazardous conditions are expected until 4 p.m. Eastern Daylight Time. The following impacts are expected: flooding of rivers, creeks, streams, and other low-lying and flood-prone locations is imminent or occurring. Additional details: at 11:28 a.m. Eastern Daylight Time, emergency management reported heavy rain in the warned area due to thunderstorms Wednesday. Flooding is ongoing or expected to begin shortly. Between 5 and 10 inches of rain have fallen. Some locations that will experience flooding include Newcastle, Knighttown, Spice Land, Shirley, Kennard, Sulphur Springs, Merlin, Louisville, Mount Summit, Strawn, Dunreath, Cadiz, Springport, Greensboro, Blountsville, and Summit Lake State Park. http://www.weather.gov/safety/flood-turnaround. Don't drown when encountering flooded roads. Most of flood deaths occur in vehicles. Be especially cautious at night when it is harder to recognize the dangers of flooding. Here is a statement about flooding. For the following county, Delaware, Indiana. Flood warning remains in effect until 4 p.m. Eastern Daylight Time this afternoon. Flooding caused by excessive rainfall continues. The areas affected include Delaware County. The hazardous conditions are expected until 4 p.m. Eastern Daylight Time. The following impacts are expected: flooding of rivers, creeks, streams, and other low-lying and flood-prone locations is imminent or occurring. Additional details: at 11:28 a.m. Eastern Daylight Time, emergency management reported heavy rain in Muncie due to thunderstorms earlier. Flooding is ongoing or expected to begin shortly. Between 4 and 8 inches of rain have fallen. Some locations that will experience flooding include Muncie, Yorktown, Chesterfield, Albany, Eaton, Daleville, Gaston, Selma, Ball State University, and Prairie Creek Reservoir. http://www.weather.gov/safety/flood-turnaround. Don't drown when encountering flooded roads. Most of flood deaths occur in vehicles. Be especially cautious at night when it is harder to recognize the dangers of flooding. Here is a statement about flooding. For the following county, Decatur, Indiana. Flood warning remains in effect until 4 p.m. Eastern Daylight Time this afternoon. Flooding caused by excessive rainfall continues. The areas affected include Decatur County. The hazardous conditions are expected until 4 p.m. Eastern Daylight Time. The following impacts are expected: flooding of rivers, creeks, streams, and other low-lying and flood-prone locations is imminent or occurring. Additional details: at 11:32 a.m. Eastern Daylight Time, emergency management reported heavy rain in the warned area from thunderstorms Wednesday. Flooding is ongoing or expected to begin shortly. Between 4 and 8 inches of rain have fallen. Some locations that will experience flooding include Greensburg, Adams, Milford, Westport, St. Paul, Mulhausen, Letts, Sandusky, Burney, DuPont, Clarksburg, and Lake Santee. http://www.weather.gov/safety/flood-turnaround. Don't drown when encountering flooded roads. Most of flood deaths occur in vehicles. Be especially cautious at night when it is harder to recognize the dangers of flooding. Here is a statement about flooding. For the following county, Shelby, Indiana. Flood warning remains in effect until 4 p.m. Eastern Daylight Time this afternoon. Flooding caused by excessive rainfall continues. The areas affected include Shelby County.
The hazardous conditions are expected until 4 p.m. Eastern Daylight Time. The following impacts are expected.

of rivers, creeks, streams, and other flooding and flood-prone locations is imminent or occurring. Additional details, at 11:32 a.m. Eastern Daylight Time, the public reported heavy rain in the warned area from thunderstorms Wednesday. Flooding is ongoing or expected to begin shortly. Between 2 and 4 inches of rain have fallen. Some locations that will experience flooding include Shelbyville, Edinburgh, Flat Rock, Geneva, Morristown, St. Paul, Fairland, Marietta, Bogstown, and Waldron. http://www.weather.gov/safety/flood-turnaround-don't-drown-when-encountering-flooded-roads. Most of flood deaths occur in vehicles. Be especially cautious at night when it is harder to recognize the dangers of flooding. And now a look at your forecast for Indianapolis and central Indiana. This afternoon, mostly cloudy. A chance of showers and thunderstorms late. Some thunderstorms may produce heavy rainfall late. Highs in the mid-80s. Southeast winds around 5 miles an hour. Chance of rain 40%. For tonight, a chance of thunderstorms. Showers likely. Some thunderstorms may produce heavy rainfall. Humid with lows around 70. East winds around 5 miles an hour. Chance of rain 70%. Friday, mostly cloudy with a chance of showers and thunderstorms through early afternoon, then partly cloudy late in the afternoon. Some thunderstorms may produce heavy rainfall through early afternoon. Humid with highs in the mid-80s. Southwest winds around 5 miles an hour, becoming northwest late in the afternoon. Chance of rain 40%. For Friday night, partly cloudy with a slight chance of thunderstorms. A slight chance of showers through the late overnight, then a chance of showers toward daybreak. Humid with lows around 70. East winds around 5 miles an hour. Chance of rain 30%. Saturday. Partly cloudy. A slight chance of showers and thunderstorms late in the afternoon. Humid with highs in the upper 80s. South winds 5 to 10 miles an hour. Chance of rain 20%. Once again, the forecast for this afternoon. Mostly cloudy. A chance of showers and thunderstorms late. Some thunderstorms may produce heavy rainfall late. Highs in the mid-80s. Southeast winds around 5 miles an hour. Chance of rain 40%. Taking a look at the 3-7 day forecast for Indianapolis and central Indiana. For Saturday night, partly cloudy with a slight chance of showers and thunderstorms through the late overnight, then mostly clear toward daybreak. Lows in the lower 70s. Chance of rain 20%. Sunday, mostly sunny. A chance of showers and thunderstorms late in the afternoon. Hot with highs around 90. Chance of rain 30%. For Sunday night, partly cloudy. Showers likely with a chance of thunderstorms through the late overnight, then a chance of showers toward daybreak. Lows around 70. Chance of rain 60%. Monday, partly cloudy. A slight chance of showers and thunderstorms late in the afternoon. Highs in the lower 80s. Chance of rain 20%. For Monday night, partly cloudy through the late overnight, then clearing. Lows in the lower 60s. Tuesday and Tuesday night, mostly clear. Highs in the lower 80s. Lows in the mid-60s. For Wednesday, mostly sunny through early afternoon, then becoming partly cloudy. Highs in the mid-80s. The 8-14 day outlook for Thursday, August 20th through Wednesday, August 26th, calls for temperatures to be above normal and precipitation to be near normal. Normal highs for the period are around 85 degrees, and normal lows are around 65. The normal precipitation total for the 7 days is around 0.70 inches. At Indianapolis, it was partly sunny. The temperature was 78 degrees, the dew point 72, and the relative humidity 81%. The wind was east at 8 miles an hour. The barometric pressure was 29.96 inches and steady. Around central Indiana, it was mostly sunny.
with a temperature of 76 at Muncie and 78 at Eagle Creek Air Park.

At Shelbyville, it was partly sunny, with a temperature of 79. At Zionsville, it was cloudy, with a temperature of 74. Elsewhere across Indiana, at Bloomington, it was sunny, with a temperature of 83. It was mostly sunny, with a temperature of 80 at Lafayette, and 81 at Terre Haute. At Fort Wayne, it was partly sunny, with a temperature of 76. It was cloudy, with a temperature of 73 at South Bend, and 81 at Evansville. Just outside Indiana, it was mostly sunny, with a temperature of 80 at Champaign, 77 at Dayton, 80 at Cincinnati, and 84 at Louisville. It was cloudy, with a temperature of 78 at Chicago, and 87 at St. Louis. Once again, at Indianapolis, it was 78 degrees with partly sunny skies. Now here is the hazardous weather outlook for central Indiana. For the period today and tonight, flooding will continue across mainly eastern portions of central Indiana. Some portions of the Upper White River and Big Blue River may reach major flood stage. Strong to severe storms will be possible this afternoon and evening with damaging winds as the main threat. Flash flooding then looks likely through the overnight, mainly across the I-74 corridor. And now the extended outlook for the period Friday through Wednesday. Thunderstorms will be possible at times through the weekend along with continued river flooding. Spotter information statement. Spotters are encouraged to remain vigilant this week as multiple rounds of severe storms will be possible. This is NOAA All Hazards Radio KEC 74 in Indianapolis. Flood watch remains in effect through Friday. Multiple severe storms will be possible. This is NOAA All Hazards Radio KEC 74 in Indianapolis. Flood watch remains in effect through Friday morning. Flash flooding caused by excessive rainfall continues to be possible. The areas affected include portions of central, east central, north central, south central, southeast, southwest, and west central Indiana, including the following counties in central Indiana: Bartholomew, Boone, Clinton, Decatur, Hamilton, Hancock, Hendricks, Howard, Johnson, Madison, Marion, Morgan, Rush, Shelby, and Tipton. In east central Indiana, Delaware, Henry, and Randolph. Central Indiana, Carroll. In south central Indiana, Brown, Jackson, Lawrence, and Monroe. In southeast Indiana, Jennings. In southwest Indiana, Green, Martin, and Sullivan. In west central Indiana, Clay, Fountain, Montgomery, Owen, Park, Putnam, Tippecanoe, Vermilion, Vigo, and Warren. The hazardous conditions are expected from through Friday morning. The following impacts are expected. Excessive runoff may result in flooding of rivers, creeks, streams, and other low-lying and flood-prone locations. Additional details, flooding is ongoing. More rain is expected through tonight. http://www.weather.gov/safety/ Flood you should monitor later forecasts and be prepared to take action should flash flood warnings be issued. And now a summary of river forecasts. For the Big Blue River, at Carthage, at 11 a.m. Thursday, the stage was 12.2 feet with moderate flooding occurring. The river is cresting or has crested and is falling. For the Buck Creek, at Acton, the river is expected to reach flood stage around 7 a.m. Friday. At 12 p.m. Thursday, the stage was 5.6 feet and minor flooding is forecast, with a crest of approximately 11.3 feet around 3 p.m. Friday. For the Driftwood River, near Edinburgh, the river is expected to reach flood stage around 5 p.m. Thursday. At 11 a.m. Thursday, the stage was 9.6 feet and moderate flooding is forecast, with a crest of approximately 15.3 feet around 2 p.m. Saturday. For the Flat Rock River, at St. Paul, at 11 a.m. Thursday, the stage was 7.3 feet with minor flooding occurring. The river is crested.

west of approximately 16.0 feet around 2 a.m. Saturday. At Ravenswood, there are no current observations and moderate flooding is forecast, with the highest expected stage at approximately 10.0 feet around 2 a.m. Saturday. Near Centerton, the river is expected to reach flood stage around 9 p.m. Friday. At 12 p.m. Thursday, the stage was 6.7 feet and minor flooding is forecast, with a crest of approximately 14.3 feet around 2 a.m. Sunday. Below Eagle Valley Power Plant, there are no current observations and minor flooding is forecast, with the highest expected stage at approximately 605.2 feet around 8 a.m. Sunday. For the Mississinewa River, near Ridgeville, the river is expected to reach flood stage around 10 a.m. Friday. At 12 p.m. Thursday, the stage was 8.4 feet and minor flooding is forecast, with a crest of approximately 11.5 feet around 5 p.m. Friday. Here is a statement about flooding. For the following county, Rush, Indiana. Flood warning now in effect until 4 p.m. Eastern Daylight Time this afternoon. Flooding caused by excessive rainfall continues. The areas affected include Rush County. The hazardous conditions are expected from until 4 p.m. Eastern Daylight Time Thursday. The following impacts are expected: flooding of rivers, creeks, streams, and other low-lying and flood-prone locations is imminent or occurring. Additional details: at 8:50 a.m. Eastern Daylight Time, emergency management reported heavy rain in the warned area due to thunderstorms Wednesday. Flooding is ongoing or expected to begin shortly. Between 3 and 6 inches of rain have fallen. Some locations that will experience flooding include Rushville, Knighttown, Carthage, Milroy, Glenwood, Arlington, Mays, New Salem, Manila, and Moscow. http://www.weather.gov/safety/flood-turnaround. Don't drown when encountering flooded roads. Most of flood deaths occur in vehicles. Be especially cautious at night when it is harder to recognize the dangers of flooding. Here is a statement about flooding. For the following county, Madison, Indiana. Flood warning now in effect until 4 p.m. Eastern Daylight Time this afternoon. Flooding caused by excessive rainfall continues. The areas affected include Madison County. The hazardous conditions are expected until 4 p.m. Eastern Daylight Time Thursday. The following impacts are expected: flooding of rivers, creeks, streams, and other low-lying and flood-prone locations is imminent or occurring. Additional details: at 8:50 a.m. Eastern Daylight Time, emergency management reported heavy rain in the warned area due to thunderstorms earlier. Flooding is ongoing or expected to begin shortly. Between 5 and 10 inches of rain have fallen. Some locations that will experience flooding include Anderson, Elwood, Alexandria, Pendleton, Fordville, Chesterfield, Ingalls, LaPel, Edgewood, Franklin, Summitville, Markleville, Orestes, Woodlawn Heights, Country Club Heights, and River Forest. http://www.weather.gov/safety/flood-turnaround. Don't drown when encountering flooded roads. Most of flood deaths occur in vehicles. Here is a statement about flooding. For the following county, Hancock, Indiana. Flood warning now in effect until 4 p.m. Eastern Daylight Time this afternoon. Flooding caused by excessive rainfall continues. The areas affected include Hancock County. The hazardous conditions are expected until 4 p.m. Eastern Daylight Time Thursday. The following impacts are expected: flooding of rivers, creeks, streams, and other low-lying and flood-prone locations is imminent or occurring. Additional details: at 8:50 a.m. Eastern Daylight Time, emergency management reported heavy rain in the warned area due to thunderstorms on Wednesday. Flooding is ongoing or expected to begin shortly. Between 1 and 3 inches of rain have fallen. Some locations that will experience flooding include Indianapolis, Lawrence, Greenfield, Cumberland, McCordsville, Fordville, New Palestine, Shirley, Wilkinson, and Spring Lake. http://www.weather.gov/safety/flood-turnaround. Don't drown when encountering flooded roads. Most of flood deaths occur in vehicles. Be especially cautious at night when it is harder to recognize the dangers of flooding. Here is a statement about

flooding for the following county, Hamilton, Indiana. Flood warning now in effect until 4 p.m. Eastern Daylight Time this afternoon. Flooding caused by excessive rainfall continues. The areas affected include Hamilton County. The hazardous conditions are expected until 4 p.m. Eastern Daylight Time Thursday. The following impacts are expected: flooding of rivers, creeks, streams, and other low-lying and flood-prone locations is imminent or occurring. Additional details: at 9:05 a.m. Eastern Daylight Time, river gauge readings show flooding of area creeks and streams continues. Between 1 and 3 inches of rain have fallen recently. Some locations that will experience flooding include Carmel, Fishers, Noblesville, Westfield, Cicero, Fordville, Sheridan, Arcadia, Atlanta, and Morse Reservoir. http://www.weather.gov/safety/flood-turnaround. Don't drown when encountering flooded roads. Most of flood deaths occur in vehicles. Be especially cautious at night when it is harder to recognize the dangers of flooding. Here is a statement about flooding for the following county, Henry, Indiana. Flood warning remains in effect until 4 p.m. Eastern Daylight Time this afternoon. Flooding caused by excessive rainfall continues. The areas affected include Henry County. The hazardous conditions are expected until 4 p.m. Eastern Daylight Time. The following impacts are expected: flooding of rivers, creeks, streams, and other low-lying and flood-prone locations is imminent or occurring. Additional details: at 11:28 a.m. Eastern Daylight Time, emergency management reported heavy rain in the warned area due to thunderstorms Wednesday. Flooding is ongoing or expected to begin shortly. Between 5 and 10 inches of rain have fallen. Some locations that will experience flooding include Newcastle, Knighttown, Spice Land, Shirley, Kennard, Sulphur Springs, Merlin, Louisville, Mount Summit, Strawn, Dunreath, Cadiz, Springport, Greensboro, Blountsville, and Summit Lake State Park. http://www.weather.gov/safety/flood-turnaround. Don't drown when encountering flooded roads. Most of flood deaths occur in vehicles. Be especially cautious at night when it is harder to recognize the dangers of flooding. Here is a statement about flooding for the following county, Delaware, Indiana. Flood warning remains in effect until 4 p.m. Eastern Daylight Time this afternoon. Flooding caused by excessive rainfall continues. The areas affected include Delaware County. The hazardous conditions are expected until 4 p.m. Eastern Daylight Time. The following impacts are expected: flooding of rivers, creeks, streams, and other low-lying and flood-prone locations is imminent or occurring. Additional details: at 11:28 a.m. Eastern Daylight Time, emergency management reported heavy rain in Muncie due to thunderstorms earlier. Flooding is ongoing or expected to begin shortly. Between 4 and 8 inches of rain have fallen. Some locations that will experience flooding include Muncie, Yorktown, Chesterfield, Albany, Eaton, Daleville, Gaston, Selma, Ball State University, and Prairie Creek Reservoir. http://www.weather.gov/safety/flood-turnaround. Don't drown when encountering flooded roads. Most of flood deaths occur in vehicles. Be especially cautious at night when it is harder to recognize the dangers of flooding. Here is a statement about flooding for the following county, Decatur, Indiana. Flood warning remains in effect until 4 p.m. Eastern Daylight Time this afternoon. Flooding caused by excessive rainfall continues. The areas affected include Decatur County. The hazardous conditions are expected until 4 p.m. Eastern Daylight Time. The following impacts are expected: flooding of rivers, creeks, streams, and other low-lying and flood-prone locations is imminent or occurring. Additional details: at 11:32 a.m. Eastern Daylight Time, emergency management reported heavy rain in the warned area from thunderstorms Wednesday. Flooding is ongoing or expected to begin shortly. Between 4 and 8 inches of rain have fallen. Some locations that will experience flooding include Greensburg, Adams, Milford, Westport, St. Paul, Mulhausen, Letts, Sandusky, Burney, DuPont, Clarksburg, and

Lake Santee. http://www.weather.gov/safety/flood-turnaround. Don't drown when encountering flooded roads. Most flood deaths occur in vehicles. Be especially cautious at night when it is harder to recognize the dangers of flooding. Here is a statement about flooding. For the following county, Shelby, Indiana. Flood warning remains in effect until 4 p.m. Eastern Daylight Time this afternoon. Flooding caused by excessive rainfall continues. The areas affected include Shelby County. The hazardous conditions are expected until 4 p.m. Eastern Daylight Time. The following impacts are expected: flooding of rivers, creeks, streams, and other low-lying and flood-prone locations is imminent or occurring. Additional details: at 11:32 a.m. Eastern Daylight Time, the public reported heavy rain in the warned area from thunderstorms Wednesday. Flooding is ongoing or expected to begin shortly. Between 2 and 4 inches of rain have fallen. Some locations that will experience flooding include Shelbyville, Edinburgh, Flat Rock, Geneva, Morristown, St. Paul, Fairland, Marietta, Boggstown, and Waldron. http://www.weather.gov/safety/flood-turnaround. Don't drown when encountering flooded roads. Most of flood deaths occur in vehicles. Be especially cautious at night when it is harder to recognize the dangers of flooding. And now a look at your forecast for Indianapolis and central Indiana. This afternoon, mostly cloudy. A chance of showers and thunderstorms late. Some thunderstorms may produce heavy rainfall late. Highs in the mid-80s. Southeast winds around 5 miles an hour. Chance of rain 40%. For tonight, a chance of thunderstorms. Showers likely. Some thunderstorms may produce heavy rainfall. Humid with lows around 70. East winds around 5 miles an hour. Chance of rain 70%. Friday. Mostly cloudy with a chance of showers and thunderstorms through early afternoon, then partly cloudy late in the afternoon. Some thunderstorms may produce heavy rainfall through early afternoon. Humid with highs in the mid-80s. Southwest winds around 5 miles an hour, becoming northwest late in the afternoon. Chance of rain 40%. For Friday night, partly cloudy with a slight chance of thunderstorms. A slight chance of showers through the late overnight, then a chance of showers toward daybreak. Humid with lows around 70. East winds around 5 miles an hour. Chance of rain 30%. Saturday. Partly cloudy. A slight chance of showers and thunderstorms late in the afternoon. Humid with highs in the upper 80s. South winds 5 to 10 miles an hour. Chance of rain 20%. Once again, the forecast for this afternoon. Mostly cloudy. A chance of showers and thunderstorms late. Some thunderstorms may produce heavy rainfall late. Highs in the mid-80s. Southeast winds around 5 miles an hour. Chance of rain 40%. Taking a look at the 3-7 day forecast for Indianapolis and central Indiana. For Saturday night, partly cloudy with a slight chance of showers and thunderstorms through the late overnight, then mostly clear toward daybreak. Lows in the lower 70s. Chance of rain 20%. Sunday. Mostly sunny. A chance of showers and thunderstorms late in the afternoon. Hot with highs around 90. Chance of rain 30%. For Sunday night. Partly cloudy. Showers likely with a chance of thunderstorms through the

Highs in the lower 80s. Chance of rain 20% for Monday night. Partly cloudy through the late overnight, then clearing. Lows in the lower 60s. Tuesday and Tuesday night. Mostly clear. Highs in the lower 80s. Lows in the mid 60s. For Wednesday. Mostly sunny through early afternoon, then becoming partly cloudy. Highs in the mid 80s. The 8 to 14 day outlook for Thursday, August 20th through Wednesday, August 26th, calls for temperatures to be above normal and precipitation to be near normal. Normal highs for the period are around 85 degrees, and normal lows are around 65. The normal precipitation total for the 7 days is around 0.70 inches. At noon, at Indianapolis, it was partly sunny. The temperature was 78 degrees, the dew point 72, and the relative humidity 81%. The wind was east at 8 miles an hour. The barometric pressure was 29.96 inches and steady. Around central Indiana, it was mostly sunny, with a temperature of 76 at Muncie and 78 at Eagle Creek Air Park. At Shelbyville, it was partly sunny, with a temperature of 79. At Zionsville, it was cloudy, with a temperature of 74. Elsewhere across Indiana, at Bloomington, it was sunny, with a temperature of 83. It was mostly sunny, with a temperature of 80 at Lafayette and 81 at Terre Haute. At Fort Wayne, it was partly sunny, with a temperature of 76. It was cloudy, with a temperature of 73 at South Bend and 81 at Evansville. Just outside Indiana, it was mostly sunny, with a temperature of 80 at Champaign, 77 at Dayton, 80 at Cincinnati, and 84 at Louisville. It was cloudy, with a temperature of 78 at Chicago and 87 at St. Louis. Once again, at Indianapolis, it was 78 degrees with partly sunny skies. Now here is the hazardous weather outlook for central Indiana. For the period today and tonight, flooding will continue across mainly eastern portions of central Indiana. Some portions of the Upper White River and Big Blue River may reach major flood stage. Strong to severe storms will be possible this afternoon and evening with damaging winds as the main threat. Flash flooding then looks likely through the overnight, mainly across the I-74 corridor. And now the extended outlook for the period Friday through Wednesday. Thunderstorms will be possible at times through the weekend along with continued river flooding. Spotter information statement. Spotters are encouraged to remain vigilant this week as multiple rounds of severe storms will be possible. This is NOAA All Hazards Radio KEC-74 in Indianapolis. Flood watch remains in effect through Friday morning. Flash flooding caused by excessive rainfall continues to be possible. The areas affected include portions of central, east central, north central, south central, southeast, southwest, and west central Indiana, including the following counties in central Indiana: Bartholomew, Boone, Clinton, Decatur, Hamilton, Hancock, Hendricks, Howard, Johnson, Madison, Marion, Morgan, Rush, Shelby, and Tipton. In east central Indiana, Delaware, Henry, and Randolph. In north central Indiana, Carroll. In south central Indiana, Brown, Jackson, Lawrence, and Monroe. In southeast Indiana, Jennings. In southwest Indiana, Green, Martin, and Sullivan. In west central Indiana, Clay, Fountain, Montgomery, Owen, Park, Putnam, Tippecanoe, Vermilion, Vigo, and Warren. The hazardous conditions are expected from through Friday morning. The following impacts are expected. Excessive runoff may result in flooding of rivers, creeks, streams, and other low-lying and flood-prone locations. Additional details, flooding is ongoing. More rain is expected through tonight. http://www.weather.gov/safety/flood. You should monitor later forecasts and be prepared to take action should flash flood warnings be issued. Now a summary of river forecasts. For the Big Blue River, at Carthage, at 11 a.m. Thursday, the stage was 12.2 feet with moderate flooding occurring. The river is cresting or has crested and is falling. For the Buck Creek, at Acton, the river is expected to reach flood stage around 7 a.m. Friday. At 12 p.m. Thursday, the stage was 5.6 feet.

Minor flooding is forecast, with a crest of approximately 11.3 feet around 3 p.m. Friday. For the Driftwood River, near Edinburg, the river is expected to reach flood stage around 5 p.m. Thursday. At 11 a.m. Thursday, the stage was 9.6 feet and moderate flooding is forecast, with a crest of approximately 15.3 feet around 2 p.m. Saturday. For the Flat Rock River, at St. Paul, at 11 a.m. Thursday, the stage was 7.3 feet with minor flooding occurring. The river is forecast to crest at approximately 7.7 feet around 2 p.m. Thursday. For the Sugar Creek, near Edinburg, the river is expected to reach flood stage around 2 p.m. Friday. At 12 p.m. Thursday, the stage was 7.5 feet and minor flooding is forecast, with a crest of approximately 10.9 feet around 11 p.m. Friday. For the White River, at Muncie, at 11 a.m. Thursday, the stage was 17.4 feet with major flooding occurring. The river is forecast to crest at approximately 18.8 feet around 2 p.m. Thursday. At Noblesville, the river is expected to reach flood stage around 12 p.m. Thursday. At 11 a.m. Thursday, the stage was 13.9 feet and moderate flooding is forecast, with a crest of approximately 19.4 feet around 8 p.m. Friday. Near Nora, at 12 p.m. Thursday, the stage was 10.3 feet and moderate flooding is forecast, with a crest of approximately 16.0 feet around 2 a.m. Saturday. At Ravenswood, there are no current observations and moderate flooding is forecast, with the highest expected stage at approximately 10.0 feet around 2 a.m. Saturday. Near Centerton, the river is expected to reach flood stage around 9 p.m. Friday. At 12 p.m. Thursday, the stage was 6.7 feet and minor flooding is forecast, with a crest of approximately 14.3 feet around 2 a.m. Sunday. Below Eagle Valley Power Plant, there are no current observations and minor flooding is forecast, with the highest expected stage at approximately 605.2 feet around 8 a.m. Sunday. For the Mississinewa River, near Ridgeville, the river is expected to reach flood stage around 10 a.m. Friday. At 12 p.m. Thursday, the stage was 8.4 feet and minor flooding is forecast, with a crest of approximately 11.5 feet around 5 p.m. Friday. Here is a statement about flooding. For the following county, Rush, Indiana. Flood warning now in effect until 4 p.m. Eastern Daylight Time this afternoon. Flooding caused by excessive rainfall continues. The areas affected include Rush County. The hazardous conditions are expected from until 4 p.m. Eastern Daylight Time Thursday. The following impacts are expected: flooding of rivers, creeks, streams, and other low-lying and flood-prone locations is imminent or occurring. Additional details: at 8:50 a.m. Eastern Daylight Time, emergency management reported heavy rain in the warned area due to thunderstorms Wednesday. Flooding is ongoing or expected to begin shortly. Between 3 and 6 inches of rain have fallen. Some locations that will experience flooding include Rushville, Knighttown, Carthage, Milroy, Glenwood, Arlington, Mays, New Salem, Manila, and Moscow. http://www.weather.gov/safety/flood-turnaround. Don't drown when encountering flooded roads. Most of flood deaths occur in vehicles. Be especially cautious at night when it is harder to recognize the dangers of flooding. Here is a statement about flooding. For the following county, Madison, Indiana. Flood warning now in effect until 4 p.m. Eastern Daylight Time this afternoon. Flooding caused by excessive rainfall continues. The areas affected include Madison County. The hazardous conditions are expected until 4 p.m. Eastern Daylight Time Thursday. The following impacts are expected: flooding of rivers, creeks, streams, and other low-lying and flood-prone locations is imminent or occurring. Additional details: at 8:50 a.m. Eastern Daylight Time, emergency management reported heavy rain in the warned area due to thunderstorms earlier. Flooding is ongoing or expected to begin shortly. Between 5 and 10 inches of rain have fallen. Some locations that will experience flooding include Anderson, Elwood, Alexandria, Pendleton, Fordville, Chesterfield, Ingalls, LaPel, Edgewood, Franklin, Summitville, Markleville, Orestes, Woodlawn Heights, Country Club Heights, and River Forest. http://www.weather.gov/safety/

Flood, turn around. Don't drown when encountering flooded roads. Most of flood deaths occur in vehicles. Here is a statement about flooding. For the following county, Hancock, Indiana. Flood warning now in effect until 4 p.m. Eastern Daylight Time this afternoon. Flooding caused by excessive rainfall continues. The areas affected include Hancock County. The hazardous conditions are expected until 4 p.m. Eastern Daylight Time Thursday. The following impacts are expected: flooding of rivers, creeks, streams, and other low-lying and flood-prone locations is imminent or occurring. Additional details, at 8:50 a.m. Eastern Daylight Time, emergency management report heavy rain in the warned area due to thunderstorms on Wednesday. Flooding is ongoing or expected to begin shortly. Between 1 and 3 inches of rain have fallen. Some locations that will experience flooding include Indianapolis, Lawrence, Greenfield, Cumberland, McCordsville, Fordville, New Palestine, Shirley, Wilkinson, and Spring Lake. http://www.weather.gov/safety/. Flood turnaround. Don't drown when encountering flooded roads. Most of flood deaths occur in vehicles. Be especially cautious at night when it is harder to recognize the dangers of flooding. Here is a statement about flooding. For the following county, Hamilton, Indiana. Flood warning now in effect until 4 p.m. Eastern Daylight Time this afternoon. Flooding caused by excessive rainfall continues. The areas affected include Hamilton County. The hazardous conditions are expected until 4 p.m. Eastern Daylight Time Thursday. The following impacts are expected: flooding of rivers, creeks, streams, and other low-lying and flood-prone locations is imminent or occurring. Additional details, at 9:05 a.m. Eastern Daylight Time, river gauge readings show flooding of area creeks and streams continues. Between 1 and 3 inches of rain have fallen recently. Some locations that will experience flooding include Carmel, Fishers, Noblesville, Westfield, Cicero, Fordville, Sheridan, Arcadia, Atlanta, and Morse Reservoir. http://www.weather.gov/safety/. Flood turnaround. Don't drown when encountering flooded roads. Most of flood deaths occur in vehicles. Be especially cautious at night when it is harder to recognize the dangers of flooding. Here is a statement about flooding. For the following county, Henry, Indiana. Flood warning remains in effect until 4 p.m. Eastern Daylight Time this afternoon. Flooding caused by excessive rainfall continues. The areas affected include Henry County. The hazardous conditions are expected until 4 p.m. Eastern Daylight Time. The following impacts are expected: flooding of rivers, creeks, streams, and other low-lying and flood-prone locations is imminent or occurring. Additional details, at 11:28 a.m. Eastern Daylight Time, emergency management reported heavy rain in the warned area due to thunderstorms Wednesday. Flooding is ongoing or expected to begin shortly. Between 5 and 10 inches of rain have fallen. Some locations that will experience flooding include Newcastle, Knighttown, Spice Land, Shirley, Kennard, Sulphur Springs, Merlin, Louisville, Mount Summit, Strawn, Dunreath, Cadiz, Springport, Greensboro, Blountsville, and Summit Lake State Park. http://www.weather.gov/safety/. Flood turnaround. Don't drown when encountering flooded roads. Most of flood deaths occur in vehicles. Be especially cautious at night when it is harder to recognize the dangers of flooding. Here is a statement about flooding. For the following county, Delaware, Indiana. Flood warning remains in effect until 4 p.m. Eastern Daylight Time this afternoon. Flooding caused by excessive rainfall continues. The areas affected include Delaware County. The hazardous conditions are expected until 4 p.m. Eastern Daylight Time. The following impacts are expected: flooding of rivers, creeks, streams, and other low-lying and flood-prone locations is imminent or occurring. Additional details, at 11:28 a.m. Eastern Daylight Time, emergency management reported heavy rain in Muncie due to thunderstorms earlier. Flooding is ongoing or expected to begin shortly. Between 4 and 8 inches of rain have fallen. Some locations that will experience flooding

include Muncie, Yorktown, Chesterfield, Albany, Eaton, Daleville, Gaston, Selma, Ball State University, and Prairie Creek Reservoir. http://www.weather.gov/safety/flood-turnaround. Don't drown when encountering flooded roads. Most of flood deaths occur in vehicles. Be especially cautious at night when it is harder to recognize the dangers of flooding. Here is a statement about flooding. For the following county, Decatur, Indiana. Flood warning remains in effect until 4 p.m. Eastern Daylight Time this afternoon. Flooding caused by excessive rainfall continues. The areas affected include Decatur County. The hazardous conditions are expected until 4 p.m. Eastern Daylight Time. The following impacts are expected: flooding of rivers, creeks, streams, and other low-lying and flood-prone locations is imminent or occurring. Additional details: at 11:32 a.m. Eastern Daylight Time, emergency management reported heavy rain in the warned area from thunderstorms Wednesday. Flooding is ongoing or expected to begin shortly. Between 4 and 8 inches of rain have fallen. Some locations that will experience flooding include Greensburg, Adams, Milford, Westport, St. Paul, Mühlhausen, Letts, Sandusky, Burney, DuPont, Clarksburg, and Lake Santee. http://www.weather.gov/safety/flood-turnaround. Don't drown when encountering flooded roads. Most of flood deaths occur in vehicles. Be especially cautious at night when it is harder to recognize the dangers of flooding. Here is a statement about flooding. For the following county, Shelby, Indiana. Flood warning remains in effect until 4 p.m. Eastern Daylight Time this afternoon. Flooding caused by excessive rainfall continues. The areas affected include Shelby County. The hazardous conditions are expected until 4 p.m. Eastern Daylight Time. The following impacts are expected: flooding of rivers, creeks, streams, and other flying and flood-prone locations is imminent or occurring. Additional details: at 11:32 a.m. Eastern Daylight Time, the public reported heavy rain in the warned area from thunderstorms Wednesday. Flooding is ongoing or expected to begin shortly. Between 2 and 4 inches of rain have fallen. Some locations that will experience flooding include Shelbyville, Edinburgh, Flat Rock, Geneva, Morristown, St. Paul, Fairland, Marietta, Bogstown, and Waldron. http://www.weather.gov/safety/flood-turnaround. Don't drown when encountering flooded roads. Most of flood deaths occur in vehicles. Be especially cautious at night when it is harder to recognize the dangers of flooding. And now a look at your forecast for Indianapolis and central Indiana. This afternoon, mostly cloudy. A chance of showers and thunderstorms late. Some thunderstorms may produce heavy rainfall late. Highs in the mid-80s. Southeast winds around 5 miles an hour. Chance of rain 40%. For tonight, a chance of thunderstorms. Showers likely. Some thunderstorms may produce heavy rainfall. Humid with lows around 70. East winds around 5 miles an hour. Chance of rain 70%. Friday. Mostly cloudy with a chance of showers and thunderstorms through early afternoon, then partly cloudy late in the afternoon. Some thunderstorms may produce heavy rainfall through early afternoon. Humid with highs in the mid-80s. Southwest winds around 5 miles an hour, becoming northwest late in the afternoon. Chance of rain 40%. For Friday night. Partly cloudy with a slight chance of thunderstorms. A slight chance of showers through the late overnight, then a chance of showers toward daybreak. Humid with lows around 70. East winds around 5 miles an hour. Chance of rain 30%. Saturday. Partly cloudy. A slight chance of showers and thunderstorms late in the afternoon. Humid with highs in the upper 80s. South winds 5 to 10 miles an hour. Chance of rain 20%. Once again, the forecast for this afternoon. Mostly cloudy. A chance of showers and thunderstorms late. Some thunderstorms may produce heavy rainfall late.
Highs in the mid-80s. Southeast winds around 5 miles an hour. Chance of rain 40%. Taking a look at the 3-7 day forecast for Indianapolis and central Indiana. For Saturday night, partly cloudy with a slight chance of showers and thunderstorms through the late overnight, then mostly clear toward daybreak. Lows in the lower 70s. Chance of rain 20%. Sunday, mostly sunny. A chance of showers and thunderstorms late in the afternoon. Hot with highs around 90. Chance of rain 30%. For Sunday night, partly cloudy. Showers likely with a chance of thunderstorms through the late overnight, then a chance of showers toward daybreak. Lows around 70. Chance of rain 60%. Monday, partly cloudy. A slight chance of showers and thunderstorms late in the afternoon. Highs in the lower 80s. Chance of rain 20%. For Monday night, partly cloudy through the late overnight, then clearing. Lows in the lower 60s. Tuesday and Tuesday night, mostly clear. Highs in the lower 80s. Lows in the mid-60s. For Wednesday, mostly sunny through early afternoon, then becoming partly cloudy. Highs in the mid-80s. The 8-14 day outlook for Thursday, August 20th through Wednesday, August 26th, calls for temperatures to be above normal and precipitation to be near normal. Normal highs for the period are around 85 degrees, and normal lows are around 65. The normal precipitation total for the 7 days is around 0.70 inches. At 1 p.m., at Indianapolis, it was partly sunny. The temperature was 81 degrees, the dew point 73, and the relative humidity 76%. The wind was southeast at 6 miles an hour. The barometric pressure was 29.97 inches and steady. Around central Indiana, it was mostly sunny, with a temperature of 79 at Muncie and 78 at Zionsville. It was partly sunny, with a temperature of 79 at Anderson, 81 at Eagle Creek Airpark, and 80 at Shelbyville. Elsewhere across Indiana, skies ranged from partly sunny to cloudy. It was 74 at South Bend, 78 at Fort Wayne, and 82 at Lafayette. Terre Haute reported 85, Bloomington reported 84, and Evansville reported 81. Just outside Indiana, at Dayton, it was mostly sunny, with a temperature of 79. It was partly sunny, with a temperature of 82 at Champaign, 83 at Cincinnati, and 86 at Louisville. It was cloudy, with a temperature of 77 at Chicago, and 89 at St. Louis. Once again, at Indianapolis, it was 81 degrees with partly sunny skies. Now here is the hazardous weather outlook for central Indiana. For the period today and tonight, flooding will continue across mainly eastern portions of central Indiana. Some portions of the Upper White River and Big Blue River may reach major flood stage. Strong to severe storms will be possible this afternoon and evening with damaging winds as the main threat. Flash flooding then looks likely through the overnight, mainly across the I-74 corridor. And now the extended outlook for the period Friday through Wednesday. Thunderstorms will be possible at times through the weekend along with continued river flooding. Spotter information statement, spotters are encouraged to remain vigilant this week as multiple rounds of severe storms will be possible. This is NOAA All Hazards Radio KEC 74 in Indianapolis. Flood watch remains in effect through Friday morning. Flash flooding caused by excessive rainfall continues to be possible. The areas affected include portions of central, east central, north central, south central, southeast, southwest, and west central Indiana, including the following counties in central Indiana: Bartholomew, Boone, Clinton, Decatur, Hamilton, Hancock, Hendricks, Howard, Johnson, Madison, Marion, Morgan, Rush, Shelby, and Tipton. In east central Indiana, Delaware, Henry, and Randolph. In north central Indiana, Carroll. In south central Indiana, Brown, Jackson, Lawrence, and Monroe. In southeast Indiana, Jennings. In southwest Indiana, Green, Martin, and Sullivan. In west central Indiana, Clay, Fountain, Montgomery, Owen, Park, Putnam, Tippecanoe, Vermilion, Vigo, and Warren.

These conditions are expected from through Friday morning. The following impacts are expected. Excessive runoff may result in flooding of rivers, creeks, streams, and other flooding and flood-prone locations. Additional details, flooding is ongoing. More rain is expected through tonight. http://www.weather.gov/safety/flood. You should monitor later forecasts and be prepared to take action should flash flood warnings be issued. Now a summary of river forecasts. For the Big Blue River, at Carthage, at 12 p.m. Thursday, the stage was 12.1 feet with moderate flooding occurring. The river is cresting or has crested and is falling. For the Buck Creek, at Acton, the river is expected to reach flood stage around 7 a.m. Friday. At 1 p.m. Thursday, the stage was 5.4 feet and minor flooding is forecast, with a crest of approximately 11.3 feet around 3 p.m. Friday. For the Driftwood River, near Edinburgh, the river is expected to reach flood stage around 5 p.m. Thursday. At 12 p.m. Thursday, the stage was 9.7 feet and moderate flooding is forecast, with a crest of approximately 15.3 feet around 2 p.m. Saturday. For the Flat Rock River, at St. Paul, at 12 p.m. Thursday, the stage was 7.8 feet with minor flooding occurring. The river is cresting or has crested and is falling. For the Sugar Creek, near Edinburgh, the river is expected to reach flood stage around 3 p.m. Friday. At 1 p.m. Thursday, the stage was 7.5 feet and minor flooding is forecast, with a crest of approximately 10.8 feet around 12 a.m. Saturday. For the White River, at Muncie, at 12 p.m. Thursday, the stage was 17.3 feet with major flooding occurring. The river is forecast to crest at approximately 18.8 feet around 2 p.m. Thursday. Near Nora, at 1 p.m. Thursday, the stage was 10.4 feet and moderate flooding is forecast, with a crest of approximately 16.0 feet around 2 a.m. Saturday. At Ravenswood, there are no current observations and moderate flooding is forecast, with the highest expected stage at approximately 10.0 feet around 2 a.m. Saturday. Near Centerton, the river is expected to reach flood stage around 9 p.m. Friday. At 12 p.m. Thursday, the stage was 6.7 feet and minor flooding is forecast, with a crest of approximately 14.3 feet around 2 a.m. Sunday. Below Eagle Valley Power Plant, there are no current observations and minor flooding is forecast, with the highest expected stage at approximately 605.2 feet around 8 a.m. Sunday. For the Mississinewa River, near Ridgeville, the river is expected to reach flood stage around 10 a.m. Friday. At 12 p.m. Thursday, the stage was 8.4 feet and minor flooding is forecast, with a crest of approximately 11.5 feet around 5 p.m. Friday. Here is a statement about flooding. For the following county, Rush, Indiana. Flood warning now in effect until 4 p.m. Eastern Daylight Time this afternoon. Flooding caused by excessive rainfall continues. The areas affected include Rush County. The hazardous conditions are expected from until 4 p.m. Eastern Daylight Time Thursday. The following impacts are expected: flooding of rivers, creeks, streams, and other low-lying and flood-prone locations is imminent or occurring. Additional details, at 8:50 a.m. Eastern Daylight Time, emergency management reported heavy rain in the warned area due to thunderstorms Wednesday. Flooding is ongoing or expected to begin shortly. Between 3 and 6 inches of rain have fallen. Some locations that will experience flooding include Rushville, Knighttown, Carthage, Milroy, Glenwood, Arlington, Mays, New Salem, Manila, and Moscow. http://www.weather.gov/safety/flood/turnaround. Don't drown when encountering flooded roads. Most of flood deaths occur in vehicles. Be especially cautious at night when it is harder to recognize the dangers of flooding. Here is a statement about flooding. For the following county, Madison, Indiana. Flood warning now in effect until 4 p.m. Eastern Daylight Time this afternoon. Flooding caused by excessive rainfall continues. The areas affected include Madison County. The hazardous conditions are expected until 4 p.m. Eastern Daylight Time Thursday. The following impacts are expected: flooding of rivers, creeks, streams, and other low-lying and flood-prone locations is imminent or occurring. Additional details,
at 8:50.

a.m. Eastern Daylight Time. Emergency management reported heavy rain in the Warren area due to thunderstorms earlier. Flooding is ongoing or expected to begin shortly. Between 5 and 10 inches of rain have fallen. Some locations that will experience flooding include Anderson, Elwood, Alexandria, Pendleton, Fordville, Chesterfield, Ingalls, LaPel, Edgewood, Franklin, Summitville, Markville, Orestes, Woodlawn Heights, Country Club Heights, and River Forest. http://www.weather.gov/safety/flood-turnaround. Don't drown when encountering flooded roads. Most of flood deaths occur in vehicles. Here is a statement about flooding. For the following county, 10

time Thursday. The following impacts are expected: flooding of rivers, creeks, streams, and other low-lying and flood-prone locations is imminent or occurring. Additional details: at 8:50 a.m. Eastern Daylight Time, emergency management reported heavy rain in the warned area due to thunderstorms on Wednesday. Flooding is ongoing or expected to begin shortly. Between 1 and 3 inches of rain have fallen. Some locations that will experience flooding include Indianapolis, Lawrence, Greenfield, Cumberland, McCordsville, Fordville, New Palestine, Shirley, Wilkinson, and Spring Lake. http://www.weather.gov/safety/flood-turnaround. Don't drown when encountering flooded roads. Most flood deaths occur in vehicles. Be especially cautious at night when it is harder to recognize the dangers of flooding. Here is a statement about flooding. For the following county: Hamilton, Indiana. Flood warning now in effect until 4 p.m. Eastern Daylight Time this afternoon. Flooding caused by excessive rainfall continues. The areas affected include Hamilton County. The hazardous conditions are expected until 4 p.m. Eastern Daylight Time Thursday. The following impacts are expected: flooding of rivers, creeks, streams, and other low-lying and flood-prone locations is imminent or occurring. Additional details: at 9:05 a.m. Eastern Daylight Time, river gauge readings show flooding of area creeks and streams continues. Between 1 and 3 inches of rain have fallen recently. Some locations that will experience flooding include Carmel, Fishers, Noblesville, Westfield, Cicero, Fordville, Sheridan, Arcadia, Atlanta, and Morse Reservoir. http://www.weather.gov/safety/flood-turnaround. Don't drown when encountering flooded roads. Most of flood deaths occur in vehicles. Be especially cautious at night when it is harder to recognize the dangers of flooding. Here is a statement about flooding. For the following county: Henry, Indiana. Flood warning remains in effect until 4 p.m. Eastern Daylight Time this afternoon. Flooding caused by excessive rainfall continues. The areas affected include Henry County. The hazardous conditions are expected until 4 p.m. Eastern Daylight Time. The following impacts are expected: flooding of rivers, creeks, streams, and other low-lying and flood-prone locations is imminent or occurring. Additional details: at 11:28 a.m. Eastern Daylight Time, emergency management reported heavy rain in the warned area due to thunderstorms Wednesday. Flooding is ongoing or expected to begin shortly. Between 5 and 10 inches of rain have fallen. Some locations that will experience flooding include Newcastle, Knighttown, Spice Land, Shirley, Kennard, Sulphur Springs, Merlin, Louisville, Mount Summit, Strawn, Dunreath, Cadiz, Springport, Greensboro, Blountsville, and Summit Lake State Park. http://www.weather.gov/safety/flood-turnaround. Don't drown when encountering flooded roads. Most of flood deaths occur in vehicles. Be especially cautious at night when it is harder to recognize the dangers of flooding. Here is a statement about flooding. For the following county: Delaware, Indiana. Flood warning remains in effect until 4 p.m. Eastern Daylight Time this afternoon. Flooding caused by excessive rainfall continues. The areas affected include Delaware County. The hazardous conditions are expected until 4 p.m. Eastern Daylight Time. The following impacts are expected: flooding of rivers, creeks, streams, and other low-lying and flood-prone locations is imminent or occurring. Additional details: at 11:28 a.m. Eastern Daylight Time, emergency management reported heavy rain in Muncie due to thunderstorms earlier. Flooding is ongoing or expected to begin shortly. Between 4 and 8 inches of rain have fallen. Some locations that will experience flooding include Muncie, Yorktown, Chesterfield, Albany, Eaton, Daleville, Gaston, Selma, Ball State University, and Prairie Creek Reservoir. http://www.weather.gov/safety/flood-turnaround. Don't drown when encountering flooded roads. Most of flood deaths occur in vehicles. Be especially cautious at night when it is harder to recognize the dangers of flooding.

Here is a statement about flooding. For the following county, Decatur, Indiana. Flood warning remains in effect until 4 p.m. Eastern Daylight Time this afternoon. Flooding caused by excessive rainfall continues. The areas affected include Decatur County. The hazardous conditions are expected until 4 p.m. Eastern Daylight Time. The following impacts are expected: flooding of rivers, creeks, streams. Low-lying and flood-prone locations is imminent or occurring. Additional details: at 11:32 a.m. Eastern Daylight Time, emergency management reported heavy rain in the warned area from thunderstorms Wednesday. Flooding is ongoing or expected to begin shortly. Between 4 and 8 inches of rain have fallen. Some locations that will experience flooding include Greensburg, Adams, Milford, Westport, St. Paul, Mühlhausen, Letts, Sandusky, Burney, DuPont, Clarksburg, and Lake Santee. http://www.weather.gov/safety/flood-turnaround. Don't drown when encountering flooded roads. Most flood deaths occur in vehicles. Be especially cautious at night when it is harder to recognize the dangers of flooding. Here is a statement about flooding. For the following county, Shelby, Indiana. Flood warning remains in effect until 4 p.m. Eastern Daylight Time this afternoon. Flooding caused by excessive rainfall continues. The areas affected include Shelby County. The hazardous conditions are expected until 4 p.m. Eastern Daylight Time. The following impacts are expected: flooding of rivers, creeks, streams, and other low-lying and flood-prone locations is imminent or occurring. Additional details: at 11:32 a.m. Eastern Daylight Time, the public reported heavy rain in the warned area from thunderstorms Wednesday. Flooding is ongoing or expected to begin shortly. Between 2 and 4 inches of rain have fallen. Some locations that will experience flooding include Shelbyville, Edinburgh, Flat Rock, Geneva, Morristown, St. Paul, Fairland, Marietta, Bogstown, and Waldron. http://www.weather.gov/safety/flood-turnaround. Don't drown when encountering flooded roads. Most flood deaths occur in vehicles. Be especially cautious at night when it is harder to recognize the dangers of flooding. And now a look at your forecast for Indianapolis and central Indiana. This afternoon, mostly cloudy. A chance of showers and thunderstorms late. Some thunderstorms may produce heavy rainfall late. Highs in the mid-80s. Southeast winds around 5 miles an hour. Chance of rain 40%. For tonight, a chance of thunderstorms. Showers likely. Some thunderstorms may produce heavy rainfall. Humid with lows around 70. East winds around 5 miles an hour. Chance of rain 70%. Friday. Mostly cloudy with a chance of showers and thunderstorms through early afternoon, then partly cloudy late in the afternoon. Some thunderstorms may produce heavy rainfall through early afternoon. Humid with highs in the mid-80s. Southwest winds around 5 miles an hour, becoming northwest late in the afternoon. Chance of rain 40%. For Friday night. Partly cloudy with a slight chance of thunderstorms. A slight chance of showers through the late overnight, then a chance of showers toward daybreak. Humid with lows around 70. East winds around 5 miles an hour. Chance of rain 30%. Saturday. Partly cloudy. A slight chance of showers and thunderstorms late in the afternoon. Humid with highs in the upper 80s. South winds 5 to 10 miles an hour. Chance of rain 20%. Once again, the forecast for this afternoon. Mostly cloudy. A chance of showers and thunderstorms late. Some thunderstorms may produce heavy rainfall late. Highs in the mid-80s. Southeast winds around 5 miles an hour. Chance of rain 40%. Taking a look at the 3-7 day forecast for Indianapolis and central Indiana. For Saturday night. Partly cloudy with a slight chance of showers and thunderstorms through the late overnight, then mostly clear toward daybreak. Lows in the lower 70s. Chance of rain 20%. Sunday. Mostly sunny.

a chance of showers and thunderstorms late in the afternoon. Hot with highs around 90. Chance of rain 30%. For Sunday night, partly cloudy. Showers likely with a chance of thunderstorms through the late overnight, then a chance of showers toward daybreak. Lows around 70. Chance of rain 60%. Monday, partly cloudy. A slight chance of showers and thunderstorms late in the afternoon. Highs in the lower 80s. Chance of rain 20%. For Monday night, partly cloudy through the late overnight, then clearing. Lows in the lower 60s. Tuesday and Tuesday night, mostly clear. Highs in the lower 80s. Lows in the mid 60s. For Wednesday, mostly sunny through early afternoon, then becoming partly cloudy. Highs in the mid 80s. The 8 to 14 day outlook for Thursday, August 20th through Wednesday, August 26th calls for temperatures to be afternoon, then becoming partly cloudy. Highs in the mid 80s. The 8 to 14 day outlook for Thursday, August 20th through Wednesday, August 26th calls for temperatures to be above normal and precipitation to be near normal. Normal highs for the period are around 85 degrees and normal lows are around 65. The normal precipitation total for the 7 days is around 0.70 inches. At 1 p.m. at Indianapolis, it was partly sunny. The temperature was 81 degrees, the dew point 73, and the relative humidity 76%. The wind was southeast at 6 miles an hour. The barometric pressure was 29.97 inches and steady. Around central Indiana, it was mostly sunny, with a temperature of 79 at Muncie and 78 at Zionsville. It was partly sunny, with a temperature of 79 at Anderson, 81 at Eagle Creek Airpark, and 80 at Shelbyville. Elsewhere across Indiana, skies ranged from partly sunny to cloudy. It was 74 at South Bend, 78 at Fort Wayne, and 82 at Lafayette. Terre Haute reported 85, Bloomington reported 84, and Evansville reported 81. Just outside Indiana, at Dayton, it was mostly sunny, with a temperature of 79. It was partly sunny, with a temperature of 82 at Champaign, 83 at Cincinnati, and 86 at Louisville. Cloudy, with a temperature of 77 at Chicago, and 89 at St. Louis. Once again, at Indianapolis, it was 81 degrees with partly sunny skies. Now here is the hazardous weather outlook for central Indiana. For the period today and tonight, flooding will continue across mainly eastern portions of central Indiana. Some portions of the Upper White River and Big Blue River may reach major flood stage. Strong to severe storms will be possible this afternoon and evening with damaging winds as the main threat. Flash flooding then looks likely through the overnight, mainly across the I-74 corridor. And now the extended outlook for the period Friday through Wednesday. Thunderstorms will be possible at times through the weekend along with continued river flooding. Spotter information statement. Spotters are encouraged to remain vigilant this week as multiple rounds of severe storms will be possible. This is NOAA All Hazards Radio KEC 74 in Indianapolis. Flood watch remains in effect through Friday morning. Flash flooding caused by excessive rainfall continues to be possible. The areas affected include portions of central, east central, north central, south central, southeast, southwest, and west central Indiana, including the following counties in central Indiana: Bartholomew, Boone, Clinton, Decatur, Hamilton, Hancock, Hendricks, Howard, Johnson, Madison, Marion, Morgan, Rush, Shelby, and Tipton. In east central Indiana, Delaware, Henry, and Randolph. In north central Indiana, Carroll. In south central Indiana, Brown, Jackson, Lawrence, and Monroe.

forecasts for the Big Blue River at Carthage at 12 p.m. Thursday. The stage was 12.1 feet with moderate flooding occurring. The river is cresting or has crested and is falling. For the Buck Creek at Acton, the river is expected to reach flood stage around 7 a.m. Friday. At 1 p.m. Thursday, the stage was 5.4 feet and minor flooding is forecast, with a crest of approximately 11.3 feet around 3 p.m. Friday. For the Driftwood River, near Edinburgh, the river is expected to reach flood stage around 5 p.m. Thursday. At 12 p.m. Thursday, the stage was 9.7 feet and moderate flooding is forecast, with a crest of approximately 15.3 feet around 2 p.m. Saturday. For the Flat Rock River, at St. Paul, at 12 p.m. Thursday, the stage was 7.8 feet with minor flooding occurring. The river is cresting or has crested and is falling. For the Sugar Creek, near Edinburgh, the river is expected to reach flood stage around 3 p.m. Friday. At 1 p.m. Thursday, the stage was 7.5 feet and minor flooding is forecast, with a crest of approximately 10.8 feet around 12 a.m. Saturday. For the White River, at Muncie, at 12 p.m. Thursday, the stage was 17.3 feet with major flooding occurring. The river is forecast to crest at approximately 18.8 feet around 2 p.m. Thursday. Near Nora, at 1 p.m. Thursday, the stage was 10.4 feet and moderate flooding is forecast, with a crest of approximately 16.0 feet around 2 a.m. Saturday. At Ravenswood, there are no current observations and moderate flooding is forecast, with the highest expected stage at approximately 10.0 feet around 2 a.m. Saturday. Near Centerton, the river is expected to reach flood stage around 9 p.m. Friday. At 1 p.m. Thursday, the stage was 6.7 feet and minor flooding is forecast, with a crest of approximately 14.3 feet around 2 a.m. Sunday. Below Eagle Valley Power Plant, there are no current observations and minor flooding is forecast, with the highest expected stage at approximately 605.2 feet around 8 a.m. Sunday. For the Mississinewa River, near Ridgeville, the river is expected to reach flood stage around 10 a.m. Friday. At 1 p.m. Thursday, the stage was 8.1 feet and minor flooding is forecast, with a crest of approximately 11.5 feet around 5 p.m. Friday. Here is a statement about flooding. For the following county, Rush, Indiana. Flood warning now in effect until 4 p.m. Eastern Daylight Time this afternoon. Flooding caused by excessive rainfall continues. The areas affected include Rush County. The hazardous conditions are expected from until 4 p.m. Eastern Daylight Time Thursday. The following impacts are expected: flooding of rivers, creeks, streams, and other low-lying and flood-prone locations is imminent or occurring. Additional details: at 8:50 a.m. Eastern Daylight Time, emergency management reported heavy rain in the warned area due to thunderstorms Wednesday. Flooding is ongoing or expected to begin shortly. Between 3 and 6 inches of rain have fallen. Some locations that will experience flooding include Rushville, Knighttown, Carthage, Milroy, Glenwood, Arlington, Mays, New Salem, Manila, and Moscow. http://www.weather.gov/safety/flood-turnaround. Don't drown when encountering flooded roads. Most of flood deaths occur in vehicles. Be especially cautious at night when it is harder to recognize the dangers of flooding. Here is a statement about flooding. For the following county, Madison, Indiana. Flood warning now in effect until 4 p.m. Eastern Daylight Time this afternoon. Flooding caused by excessive rainfall continues. The areas affected include Madison County. The hazardous conditions are expected until 4 p.m. Eastern Daylight Time Thursday. The following impacts are expected: flooding of rivers, creeks, streams, and other low-lying and flood-prone locations is imminent or occurring. Additional details: at 8:50 a.m. Eastern Daylight Time, emergency management reported heavy rain in the warned area due to thunderstorms earlier. Flooding is ongoing or expected to begin shortly. Between 5 and 10 inches of rain have fallen. Some locations that will experience flooding include Anderson, Elwood, Alexandria, Pendleton, Fordville, Chesterfield, Ingalls, LaPel, Edgewood, Franklin, Summitville, Markville, Orestes, Woodlawn Heights, Country Club Heights, and River Forest. http://www.

weather.gov/safety/flood turnaround. Don't drown when encountering flooded roads. Most of flood deaths occur in vehicles. Here is a statement about flooding. For the following county, Hancock, Indiana. Flood warning now in effect until 4 p.m. Eastern Daylight Time this afternoon. Flooding caused by excessive rainfall continues. The areas affected include Hancock County. The hazardous conditions are expected until 4 p.m. Eastern Daylight Time Thursday. The following impacts are expected: flooding of rivers, creeks, streams, and other low-lying and flood-prone locations is imminent or occurring. Additional details: at 8:50 a.m. Eastern Daylight Time, emergency management reported heavy rain in the warned area due to thunderstorms on Wednesday. Flooding is ongoing or expected to begin shortly. Between 1 and 3 inches of rain have fallen. Some locations that will experience flooding include Indianapolis, Lawrence, Greenfield, Cumberland, McCordsville, Fordville, New Palestine, Shirley, Wilkinson, and Spring Lake. http://www.weather.gov/safety/flood turnaround. Don't drown when encountering flooded roads. Most of flood deaths occur in vehicles. Be especially cautious at night when it is harder to recognize the dangers of flooding. Here is a statement about flooding. For the following county, Hamilton, Indiana. Flood warning now in effect until 4 p.m. Eastern Daylight Time this afternoon. Flooding caused by excessive rainfall continues. The areas affected include Hamilton County. The hazardous conditions are expected until 4 p.m. Eastern Daylight Time Thursday. The following impacts are expected: flooding of rivers, creeks, streams, and other low-lying and flood-prone locations is imminent or occurring. Additional details: at 9:05 a.m. Eastern Daylight Time, river gauge readings show flooding of area creeks and streams continues. Between 1 and 3 inches of rain have fallen recently. Some locations that will experience flooding include Carmel, Fishers, Noblesville, Westfield, Cicero, Fordville, Sheridan, Arcadia, Atlanta, and Morse Reservoir. http://www.weather.gov/safety/flood turnaround. Don't drown when encountering flooded roads. Most of flood deaths occur in vehicles. Be especially cautious at night when it is harder to recognize the dangers of flooding. Here is a statement about flooding. For the following county, Henry, Indiana. Flood warning remains in effect until 4 p.m. Eastern Daylight Time this afternoon. Flooding caused by excessive rainfall continues. The areas affected include Henry County. The hazardous conditions are expected until 4 p.m. Eastern Daylight Time. The following impacts are expected: flooding of rivers, creeks, streams, and other low-lying and flood-prone locations is imminent or occurring. Additional details: at 11:28 a.m. Eastern Daylight Time, emergency management reported heavy rain in the warned area due to thunderstorms Wednesday. Flooding is ongoing or expected to begin shortly. Between 5 and 10 inches of rain have fallen. Some locations that will experience flooding include Newcastle, Knighttown, Spice Land, Shirley, Kennard, Sulphur Springs, Moreland, Louisville, Mount Summit, Strawn, Dunreath, Cadiz, Springport, Greensboro, Blountsville, and Summit Lake State Park. http://www.weather.gov/safety/flood turnaround. Don't drown when encountering flooded roads. Most of flood deaths occur in vehicles. Be especially cautious at night when it is harder to recognize the dangers of flooding. Here is a statement about flooding. For the following county, Delaware, Indiana. Flood warning remains in effect until 4 p.m. Eastern Daylight Time this afternoon. Flooding caused by excessive rainfall continues. The areas affected include Delaware County. The hazardous conditions are expected until 4 p.m. Eastern Daylight Time. The following impacts are expected: flooding of rivers, creeks, streams, and other low-lying and flood-prone locations is imminent or occurring. Additional details: at 11:28 a.m. Eastern Daylight Time, emergency management reported heavy rain in Muncie due to thunderstorms earlier. Flooding is ongoing or expected to begin shortly. Between 4 and 8 inches of rain have fallen.

Some locations that will experience flooding include Muncie, Yorktown, Chesterfield, Albany, Eaton, Daleville, Gaston, Selma, Ball State University, and Prairie Creek Reservoir. http://www.weather.gov/safety/flood-turnaround. Don't drown when encountering flooded roads. Most of flood deaths occur in vehicles. Be especially cautious at night when it is harder to recognize the dangers of flooding. Here is a statement about flooding. For the following county, Decatur, Indiana. Flood warning remains in effect until 4 p.m. Eastern Daylight Time this afternoon. Flooding caused by excessive rainfall continues. The areas affected include Decatur County. The hazardous conditions are expected until 4 p.m. Eastern Daylight Time. The following impacts are expected: flooding of rivers, creeks, streams, and other low-lying and flood-prone locations is imminent or occurring. Additional details: at 11:32 a.m. Eastern Daylight Time, emergency management reported heavy rain in the warned area from thunderstorms Wednesday. Flooding is ongoing or expected to begin shortly. Between 4 and 8 inches of rain have fallen. Some locations that will experience flooding include Greensburg, Adams, Milford, Westport, St. Paul, Mulhausen, Letts, Sandusky, Burney, DuPont, Clarksburg, and Lake Santee. http://www.weather.gov/safety/flood-turnaround. Don't drown when encountering flooded roads. Most of flood deaths occur in vehicles. Be especially cautious at night when it is harder to recognize the dangers of flooding. Here is a statement about flooding. For the following county, Shelby, Indiana. Flood warning remains in effect until 4 p.m. Eastern Daylight Time this afternoon. Flooding caused by excessive rainfall continues. The areas affected include Shelby County. The hazardous conditions are expected until 4 p.m. Eastern Daylight Time. The following impacts are expected: flooding of rivers, creeks, streams, and other low-lying and flood-prone locations is imminent or occurring. Additional details: at 11:32 a.m. Eastern Daylight Time, the public reported heavy rain in the warned area from thunderstorms Wednesday. Flooding is ongoing or expected to begin shortly. Between 2 and 4 inches of rain have fallen. Some locations that will experience flooding include Shelbyville, Edinburgh, Flat Rock, Geneva, Morristown, St. Paul, Fairland, Marietta, Bogstown, and Waldron. http://www.weather.gov/safety/flood-turnaround. Don't drown when encountering flooded roads. Most of flood deaths occur in vehicles. Be especially cautious at night when it is harder to recognize the dangers of flooding. And now a look at your forecast for Indianapolis and central Indiana. This afternoon, mostly cloudy. A chance of showers and thunderstorms late. Some thunderstorms may produce heavy rainfall late. Highs in the mid-80s. Southeast winds around 5 miles an hour. Chance of rain 40%. For tonight, a chance of thunderstorms. Showers likely. Some thunderstorms may produce heavy rainfall. Humid with lows around 70. East winds around 5 miles an hour. Chance of rain 70%. Friday. Mostly cloudy with a chance of showers and thunderstorms through early afternoon, then partly cloudy late in the afternoon. Some thunderstorms may produce heavy rainfall through early afternoon. Humid with highs in the mid-80s. Southwest winds around 5 miles an hour, becoming northwest late in the afternoon. Chance of rain 40%. For Friday night, partly cloudy with a slight chance of thunderstorms. A slight chance of showers through the late overnight, then a chance of showers toward daybreak. Humid with lows around 70. East winds around 5 miles an hour. Chance of rain 30%. Saturday, partly cloudy. A slight chance of showers and thunderstorms late in the afternoon. Humid with highs in the upper 80s. South winds 5 to 10 miles an hour. Chance of rain 20%. Once again, the forecast for this afternoon. Mostly cloudy. A chance of showers and thunderstorms late. Some thunderstorms may

produce heavy rainfall late. Highs in the mid-80s. Southeast winds around 5 miles an hour. Chance of rain 40%. Taking a look at the 3 through 7 day forecast for Indianapolis and central Indiana. For Saturday night, partly cloudy with a slight chance of showers and thunderstorms through the late overnight, then mostly clear toward daybreak. Lows in the lower 70s. Chance of rain 20%. Sunday, mostly sunny. A chance of showers and thunderstorms late in the afternoon. Hot with highs around 90. Chance of rain 30%. For Sunday night, partly cloudy. Showers likely with a chance of thunderstorms through the late overnight, then a chance of showers toward daybreak. Lows around 70. Chance of rain 60%. Monday, partly cloudy. A slight chance of showers and thunderstorms late in the afternoon. Highs in the lower 80s. Chance of rain 20%. For Monday night, partly cloudy through the late overnight, then clearing. Lows in the lower 60s. Tuesday and Tuesday night, mostly clear. Highs in the lower 80s. Lows in the mid 60s. For Wednesday, mostly sunny through early afternoon, then becoming partly cloudy. Highs in the mid 80s. The 8 to 14 day outlook for Thursday, August 20th through Wednesday, August 26th calls for temperatures to be above normal and precipitation to be near normal. Normal highs for the period are around 85 degrees and normal lows are around 65. The normal precipitation total for the 7 days is around 0.70 inches. At 1 p.m. at Indianapolis, it was partly sunny. The temperature was 81 degrees, the dew point 73, and the relative humidity 76%. The wind was southeast at 6 miles an hour. The barometric pressure was 29.97 inches and steady. Around central Indiana, it was mostly sunny, with a temperature of 79 at Muncie and 78 at Zionsville. It was partly sunny, with a temperature of 79 at Anderson, 81 at Eagle Creek Airpark, and 80 at Shelbyville. Elsewhere across Indiana, skies ranged from partly sunny to cloudy. It was 74 at South Bend, 78 at Fort Wayne, and 82 at Lafayette. Terre Haute reported 85, Bloomington reported 84, and Evansville reported 81. Just outside Indiana, at Dayton, it was mostly sunny, with a temperature of 79. It was partly sunny, with a temperature of 82 at Champaign, 83 at Cincinnati, and 86 at Louisville. It was cloudy, with a temperature of 77 at Chicago, and 89 at St. Louis. Once again, at Indianapolis, it was 81 degrees with partly sunny skies. Now here is the hazardous weather outlook for central Indiana. For the period today and tonight, flooding will continue across mainly eastern portions of central Indiana. Some portions of the Upper White River and Big Blue River may reach major flood stage. Strong to severe storms will be possible this afternoon and evening with damaging winds as the main threat. Flash flooding then looks likely through the overnight, mainly across the I-74 corridor. And now the extended outlook for the period Friday through Wednesday. Thunderstorms will be possible at times through the weekend along with continued river flooding. Spotter information statement. Spotters are encouraged to remain vigilant this week as multiple rounds of severe storms will be possible. This is NOAA All Hazards Radio KEC 74 in Indianapolis. Flood watch remains in effect through Friday morning. Flash flooding caused by excessive rainfall continues to be possible. The areas affected include portions of central, east central, north central, south central, southeast, southwest, and west central Indiana, including the following counties in central Indiana: Bartholomew, Boone, Clinton, Decatur, Hamilton, Hancock, Hendricks, Howard, Johnson, Madison, Marion, Morgan, Rush, Shelby, and Tipton. In east central Indiana, Delaware, Henry, and Randolph. In north central Indiana, Carroll. In south central Indiana, Brown, Jackson, Lawrence, and Monroe. In southeast Indiana, Jennings. In southwest Indiana, Green, Martin, and Sullivan. In west central Indiana, Clay, Fountain, Montgomery, Owen, Park, Putnam, Tippecanoe,

Vermilion, Vigo, and Warren. The hazardous conditions are expected from through Friday morning. The following impacts are expected. Excessive runoff may result in flooding of rivers, creeks, streams, and other low-lying and flood-prone locations. Additional details, flooding is ongoing. More rain is expected through tonight. http://www.weather.gov/safety/flood. You should monitor later forecasts and be prepared to take action should flash flood warnings be issued. Now a summary of river forecasts. For the Big Blue River, at Carthage, at 12 p.m. Thursday, the stage was 12.1 feet with moderate flooding occurring. The river is cresting or has crested and is falling. For the Buck Creek, at Acton, the river is expected to reach flood stage around 7 a.m. Friday. At 1 p.m. Thursday, the stage was 5.4 feet and minor flooding is forecast, with a crest of approximately 11.3 feet around 3 p.m. Friday. For the Driftwood River, near Edinburgh, the river is expected to reach flood stage around 5 p.m. Thursday. At 12 p.m. Thursday, the stage was 9.7 feet and moderate flooding is forecast, with a crest of approximately 15.3 feet around 2 p.m. Saturday. For the Flat Rock River, at St. Paul, at 12 p.m. Thursday, the stage was 7.8 feet with minor flooding occurring. The river is cresting or has crested and is falling. For the Sugar Creek, near Edinburgh, the river is expected to reach flood stage around 3 p.m. Friday. At 1 p.m. Thursday, the stage was 7.5 feet and minor flooding is forecast, with a crest of approximately 10.8 feet around 12 a.m. Saturday. For the White River, at Muncie, at 12 p.m. Thursday, the stage was 17.3 feet with major flooding occurring. The river is forecast to crest at approximately 18.8 feet around 2 p.m. Thursday. Near Nora, at 1 p.m. Thursday, the stage was 10.4 feet and moderate flooding is forecast, with a crest of approximately 16.0 feet around 2 a.m. Saturday. At Ravenswood, there are no current observations and moderate flooding is forecast, with the highest expected stage at approximately 10.0 feet around 2 a.m. Saturday. Near Centerton, the river is expected to reach flood stage around 9 p.m. Friday. At 1 p.m. Thursday, the stage was 6.7 feet and minor flooding is forecast, with a crest of approximately 14.3 feet around 2 a.m. Sunday. Below Eagle Valley Power Plant, there are no current observations and minor flooding is forecast, with the highest expected stage at approximately 605.2 feet around 8 a.m. Sunday. For the Mississinewa River, near Ridgeville, the river is expected to reach flood stage around 10 a.m. Friday. At 1 p.m. Thursday, the stage was 8.1 feet and minor flooding is forecast, with a crest of approximately 11.5 feet around 5 p.m. Friday. Here is a statement about flooding. For the following county, Rush, Indiana. Flood warning now in effect until 4 p.m. Eastern Daylight Time this afternoon. Flooding caused by excessive rainfall continues. The areas affected include Rush County. The hazardous conditions are expected from until 4 p.m. Eastern Daylight Time Thursday. The following impacts are expected: flooding of rivers, creeks, streams, and other low-lying and flood-prone locations is imminent or occurring. Additional details, at 8:50 a.m. Eastern Daylight Time, emergency management reported heavy rain in the Warren area due to thunderstorms Wednesday. Flooding is ongoing or expected to begin shortly. Between 3 and 6 inches of rain have fallen. Some locations that will experience flooding include Rushville, Knighttown, Carthage, Milroy, Glenwood, Arlington, Mays, New Salem, Manila, and Moscow. http://www.weather.gov/safety/flood Turn around, don't drown when encountering flooded roads. Most of flood deaths occur in vehicles. Be especially cautious at night when it is harder to recognize the dangers of flooding. Here is a statement about flooding. For the following county, Madison, Indiana. Flood warning now in effect until 4 p.m. Eastern Daylight Time this afternoon. Flooding caused by excessive rainfall continues. The areas affected include Madison County. The hazardous conditions are expected until 4 p.m. Eastern Daylight Time Thursday. The following impacts are expected: flooding of rivers, creeks, streams, and other low-lying and flood-prone locations is imminent or occurring.

Additional details. At 8:50 a.m. Eastern Daylight Time, emergency management reported heavy rain in the warned area due to thunderstorms earlier. Flooding is ongoing or expected to begin shortly. Between 5 and 10 inches of rain have fallen. Some locations that will experience flooding include Anderson, Elwood, Alexandria, Pendleton, Fordville, Chesterfield, Ingalls, LaPel, Edgewood, Franklin, Summitville, Markville, Orestes, Woodlawn Heights, Country Club Heights, and River Forest. http://www.weather.gov/safety/flood-turnaround. Don't drown when encountering flooded roads. Most of flood deaths occur in vehicles. Here is a statement about flooding. For the following county, Hancock, Indiana. Flood warning now in effect until 4 p.m. Eastern Daylight Time this afternoon. Flooding caused by excessive rainfall continues. The areas affected include Hancock County. The hazardous conditions are expected until 4 p.m. Eastern Daylight Time Thursday. The following impacts are expected: flooding of rivers, creeks, streams, and other low-lying and flood-prone locations is imminent or occurring. Additional details. At 8:50 a.m. Eastern Daylight Time, emergency management reported heavy rain in the warned area due to thunderstorms on Wednesday. Flooding is ongoing or expected to begin shortly. Between 1 and 3 inches of rain have fallen. Some locations that will experience flooding include Indianapolis, Lawrence, Greenfield, Cumberland, Woodsville, Fordville, New Palestine, Shirley, Wilkinson, and Spring Lake. http://www.weather.gov/safety/flood-turnaround. Don't drown when encountering flooded roads. Most of flood deaths occur in vehicles. Be especially cautious at night when it is harder to recognize the dangers of flooding. Here is a statement about flooding. For the following county, Hamilton, Indiana. Flood warning now in effect until 4 p.m. Eastern Daylight Time this afternoon. Flooding caused by excessive rainfall continues. The areas affected include Hamilton County. The hazardous conditions are expected until 4 p.m. Eastern Daylight Time Thursday. The following impacts are expected: flooding of rivers, creeks, streams, and other low-lying and flood-prone locations is imminent or occurring. Additional details. At 9:05 a.m. Eastern Daylight Time, river gauge readings show flooding of area creeks and streams continues. Between 1 and 3 inches of rain have fallen recently. Some locations that will experience flooding include Carmel, Fishers, Noblesville, Westfield, Cicero, Fordville, Sheridan, Arcadia, Atlanta, and Morse Reservoir. http://www.weather.gov/safety/flood-turnaround. Don't drown when encountering flooded roads. Most of flood deaths occur in vehicles. Be especially cautious at night when it is harder to recognize the dangers of flooding. Here is a statement about flooding. For the following county, Henry, Indiana. Flood warning remains in effect until 4 p.m. Eastern Daylight Time this afternoon. Flooding caused by excessive rainfall continues. The areas affected include Henry County. The hazardous conditions are expected until 4 p.m. Eastern Daylight Time. The following impacts are expected: flooding of rivers, creeks, streams, and other low-lying and flood-prone locations is imminent or occurring. Additional details. At 11:28 a.m. Eastern Daylight Time, emergency management reported heavy rain in the warned area due to thunderstorms Wednesday. Flooding is ongoing or expected to begin shortly. Between 5 and 10 inches of rain have fallen. Some locations that will experience flooding include Newcastle, Knighttown, Spice Land, Shirley, Kennard, Sulphur Springs, Merlin, Louisville, Mount Summit, Strawn, Dunreath, Cadiz, Springport, Greensboro, Blountsville, and Summit Lake State Park. http://www.weather.gov/safety/flood-turnaround. Don't drown when encountering flooded roads. Most of flood deaths occur in vehicles. Be especially cautious at night when it is harder to recognize the dangers of flooding. Here is a statement about flooding. For the following county, Delaware, Indiana. Flood warning remains in effect until 4 p.m. Eastern Daylight Time.

this afternoon. Flooding caused by excessive rainfall continues. The areas affected include Delaware County. The hazardous conditions are expected until 4 p.m. Eastern Daylight Time. The following impacts are expected: flooding of rivers, creeks, streams, and other low-lying and flood-prone locations is imminent or occurring. Additional details: at 11:28 a.m. Eastern Daylight Time, emergency management reported heavy rain in Muncie due to thunderstorms earlier. Flooding is ongoing or expected to begin shortly. Between 4 and 8 inches of rain have fallen. Some locations that will experience flooding include Muncie, Yorktown, Chesterfield, Albany, Eaton, Daleville, Gaston, Selma, Ball State University, and Prairie Creek Reservoir. http://www.weather.gov/safety/flood-turnaround. Don't drown when encountering flooded roads. Most of flood deaths occur in vehicles. Be especially cautious at night when it is harder to recognize the dangers of flooding. Here is a statement about flooding. For the following county: Decatur, Indiana. Flood warning remains in effect until 4 p.m. Eastern Daylight Time this afternoon. Flooding caused by excessive rainfall continues. The areas affected include Decatur County. The hazardous conditions are expected until 4 p.m. Eastern Daylight Time. The following impacts are expected: flooding of rivers, creeks, streams, and low-lying and flood-prone locations is imminent or occurring. Additional details: at 11:32 a.m. Eastern Daylight Time, emergency management reported heavy rain in the warned area from thunderstorms Wednesday. Flooding is ongoing or expected to begin shortly. Between 4 and 8 inches of rain have fallen. Some locations that will experience flooding include Greensburg, Adams, Milford, Westport, St. Paul, Mulhausen, Letts, Sandusky, Burney, DuPont, Clarksburg, and Lake Santee. http://www.weather.gov/safety/flood-turnaround. Don't drown when encountering flooded roads. Most of flood deaths occur in vehicles. Be especially cautious at night when it is harder to recognize the dangers of flooding. Here is a statement about flooding. For the following county: Shelby, Indiana. Flood warning remains in effect until 4 p.m. Eastern Daylight Time this afternoon. Flooding caused by excessive rainfall continues. The areas affected include Shelby County. The hazardous conditions are expected until 4 p.m. Eastern Daylight Time. The following impacts are expected: flooding of rivers, creeks, streams, and other low-lying and flood-prone locations is imminent or occurring. Additional details: at 11:32 a.m. Eastern Daylight Time, the public reported heavy rain in the warned area from thunderstorms Wednesday. Flooding is ongoing or expected to begin shortly. Between 2 and 4 inches of rain have fallen. Some locations that will experience flooding include Shelbyville, Edinburgh, Flat Rock, Geneva, Morristown, St. Paul, Fairland, Marietta, Bogstown, and Waldron. http://www.weather.gov/safety/flood-turnaround. Don't drown when encountering flooded roads. Most of flood deaths occur in vehicles. Be especially cautious at night when it is harder to recognize the dangers of flooding. And now a look at your forecast for Indianapolis and central Indiana. This afternoon, mostly cloudy. A chance of showers and thunderstorms late. Some thunderstorms may produce heavy rainfall late. Highs in the mid-80s. Southeast winds around 5 miles an hour. Chance of rain 40%. For tonight, a chance of thunderstorms. Showers likely. Some thunderstorms may produce heavy rainfall. Humid with lows around 70. East winds around 5 miles an hour. Chance of rain 70%. Friday. Mostly cloudy with a chance of showers and thunderstorms through early afternoon, then partly cloudy late in the afternoon. Some thunderstorms may produce heavy rainfall through early afternoon. Humid with highs in the mid-80s. Southwest winds around 5 miles an hour, becoming northwest late in the afternoon. Chance of rain 40%. For Friday night, partly cloudy with a slight chance of thunderstorms. A slight chance of showers through

late overnight, then a chance of showers toward daybreak. Humid with lows around 70. East winds around 5 miles an hour. Chance of rain 30%. Saturday, partly cloudy. A slight chance of showers and thunderstorms late in the afternoon. Humid with highs in the upper 80s. South winds 5 to 10 miles an hour. Chance of rain 20%. Once again, the forecast for this afternoon. Mostly cloudy. A chance of showers and thunderstorms late. Some thunderstorms may produce heavy rainfall late. Highs in the mid-80s. Southeast winds around 5 miles an hour. Chance of rain 40%. Taking a look at the 3-7 day forecast for Indianapolis and central Indiana. For Saturday night, partly cloudy with a slight chance of showers and thunderstorms through the late overnight, then mostly clear toward daybreak. Lows in the lower 70s. Chance of rain 20%. Sunday, mostly sunny. A chance of showers and thunderstorms late in the afternoon. Hot with highs around 90. Chance of rain 30%. For Sunday night, partly cloudy. Showers likely with a chance of thunderstorms through the late overnight. Chance of showers toward daybreak. Lows around 70. Chance of rain 60%. Monday, partly cloudy. A slight chance of showers and thunderstorms late in the afternoon. Highs in the lower 80s. Chance of rain 20%. For Monday night, partly cloudy through the late overnight, then clearing. Lows in the lower 60s. Tuesday and Tuesday night, mostly clear. Highs in the lower 80s. Lows in the mid-60s. For Wednesday, mostly sunny through early afternoon, then becoming partly cloudy. Highs in the mid-80s. The 8-14 day outlook for Thursday, August 20th through Wednesday, August 26th, calls for temperatures to be above normal and precipitation to be near normal. Normal highs for the period are around 85 degrees, and normal lows are around 65. The normal precipitation total for the 7 days is around 0.70 inches. At 2 p.m. at Indianapolis, it was partly sunny. The temperature was 83 degrees, the dew point 73, and the relative humidity 72%. The wind was south at 6 miles an hour. The barometric pressure was 29.95 inches and falling. Around central Indiana, at Muncie, it was mostly sunny, with a temperature of 80. It was partly sunny, with a temperature of 81 at Zionsville, 83 at Eagle Creek Air Park, and 83 at Shelbyville. Elsewhere across Indiana, skies ranged from partly sunny to cloudy. It was 74 at South Bend, 80 at Fort Wayne, and 82 at Lafayette. Terre Haute reported 86, Bloomington reported 85, and Evansville reported 81. Just outside Indiana, skies ranged from partly sunny to cloudy. It was 77 at Chicago, 83 at Champaign, and 81 at Dayton. St. Louis reported 91, Cincinnati reported 84, and Louisville reported 89. Once again, at Indianapolis it was 83 degrees with partly sunny skies. Now here is the hazardous weather outlook for central Indiana. For the period today and tonight, flooding will continue across mainly eastern portions of central Indiana. Some portions of the Upper White River and Big Blue River may reach major flood stage. Strong to severe storms will be possible this afternoon and evening with damaging winds as the main threat. Flash flooding then looks likely through the overnight, mainly across the I-74 corridor. And now the extended outlook for the period Friday through Wednesday. Thunderstorms will be possible at times through the weekend along with continued river flooding. Spotter information statement. Spotters are encouraged to remain vigilant this week as multiple rounds of severe storms will be possible. This is NOAA All Hazards Radio KEC 74 in Indianapolis. Flood watch remains in effect through Friday morning. Flash flooding caused by excessive rainfall continues to be possible. The areas affected include portions of central, east central, north central, southeast, southwest, and west central Indiana, including the following counties in central Indiana: Bartholomew, Boone, Clinton, Decatur, Hamilton,

Hancock, Hendricks, Howard, Johnson, Madison, Marion, Morgan, Rush, Shelby, and Tipton. In East Central Indiana, Delaware, Henry and Randolph. In North Central Indiana, Carroll. In South Central Indiana, Brown, Jackson, Lawrence and Monroe. In Southeast Indiana, Jennings. In Southwest Indiana, Green, Martin and Sullivan. In West Central Indiana, Clay, Fountain, Montgomery, Owen, Park, Putnam, Tippecanoe, Vermilion, Vigo and Warren. The hazardous conditions are expected from through Friday morning. The following impacts are expected. Excessive runoff may result in flooding of rivers, creeks, streams, and other low-lying and flood-prone locations. Additional details, flooding is ongoing. More rain is expected through tonight. http://www.weather.gov/safety/flood. You should monitor later forecasts and be prepared to take action should flash flood warnings be issued. Now a summary of river forecasts. For the Big Blue River, at Carthage, at 12 p.m. Thursday, the stage was 12.1 feet with moderate flooding occurring. The river is cresting or has crested and is falling. For the Buck Creek, at Acton, the river is expected to reach flood stage around 7 a.m. Friday. At 1 p.m. Thursday, the stage was 5.4 feet and minor flooding is forecast, with a crest of approximately 11.3 feet around 3 p.m. Friday. For the Driftwood River, near Edinburgh, the river is expected to reach flood stage around 5 p.m. Thursday. At 12 p.m. Thursday, the stage was 9.7 feet and moderate flooding is forecast, with a crest of approximately 15.3 feet around 2 p.m. Saturday. For the Flat Rock River, at St. Paul, at 12 p.m. Thursday, the stage was 7.8 feet with minor flooding occurring. The river is cresting or has crested and is falling. For the Sugar Creek, near Edinburgh, the river is expected to reach flood stage around 3 p.m. Friday. At 1 p.m. Thursday, the stage was 7.5 feet and minor flooding is forecast, with a crest of approximately 10.8 feet around 12 a.m. Saturday. For the White River, at Muncie, at 12 p.m. Thursday, the stage was 17.3 feet with major flooding occurring. The river is forecast to crest at approximately 18.8 feet around 2 p.m. Thursday. Near Nora, at 1 p.m. Thursday, the stage was 10.4 feet and moderate flooding is forecast, with a crest of approximately 16.0 feet around 2 a.m. Saturday. At Ravenswood, there are no current observations and moderate flooding is forecast, with the highest expected stage at approximately 10.0 feet around 2 a.m. Saturday. Near Centerton, the river is expected to reach flood stage around 9 p.m. Friday. At 1 p.m. Thursday, the stage was 6.7 feet and minor flooding is forecast, with a crest of approximately 14.3 feet around 2 a.m. Sunday. Below Eagle Valley Power Plant, there are no current observations and minor flooding is forecast, with the highest expected stage at approximately 605.2 feet around 8 a.m. Sunday. For the Mississinewa River, near Ridgeville, the river is expected to reach flood stage around 10 a.m. Friday. At 1 p.m. Thursday, the stage was 8.1 feet and minor flooding is forecast, with a crest of approximately 11.5 feet around 5 p.m. Friday. Here is a statement about flooding. For the following county, Rush, Indiana. Flood warning now in effect until 4 p.m. Eastern Daylight Time this afternoon. Flooding caused by excessive rainfall continues. The areas affected include Rush County. The hazardous conditions are expected from until 4 p.m. Eastern Daylight Time Thursday. The following impacts are expected: flooding of rivers, creeks, streams, and other flooding and flood-prone locations is imminent or occurring. Additional details: at 8:50 a.m. Eastern Daylight Time, emergency management reported heavy rain in the Warren area due to thunderstorms Wednesday. Flooding is ongoing or expected to begin shortly. Between 3 and 6 inches of rain have fallen. Some locations that will experience flooding include Rushville, Knighttown, Carthage, Milroy, Glenwood, Arlington, Mays, New Salem, Manila, and Moscow. http://www.weather.gov/safety/flood/turnaround. Don't drown when encountering flooded roads. Most of flood deaths occur in vehicles. Be especially cautious at night when it is harder to recognize the dangers of flooding.

Here is a statement about flooding. For the following county, Madison, Indiana. Flood warning now in effect until 4 p.m. Eastern Daylight Time this afternoon. Flooding caused by excessive rainfall continues. The areas affected include Madison County. The hazardous conditions are expected until 4 p.m. Eastern Daylight Time Thursday. The following impacts are expected: flooding of rivers, creeks, streams, and other low-lying and flood-prone locations is imminent or occurring. Additional details: at 8:50 a.m. Eastern Daylight Time, emergency management reported heavy rain in the warned area due to thunderstorms earlier. Flooding is ongoing or expected to begin shortly. Between 5 and 10 inches of rain have fallen. Some locations that will experience flooding include Anderson, Elwood, Alexandria, Pendleton, Fordville, Chesterfield, Ingalls, LaPel, Edgewood, Franklin, Summitville, Markville, Orestes, Woodlawn Heights, Country Club Heights, and River Forest. http://www.weather.gov/safety/flood-turnaround. Don't drown when encountering flooded roads. Most of flood deaths occur in vehicles. Here is a statement about flooding. For the following county, Hancock, Indiana. Flood warning now in effect until 4 p.m. Eastern Daylight Time this afternoon. Flooding caused by excessive rainfall continues. The areas affected include Hancock County. The hazardous conditions are expected until 4 p.m. Eastern Daylight Time Thursday. The following impacts are expected: flooding of rivers, creeks, streams, and other low-lying and flood-prone locations is imminent or occurring. Additional details: at 8:50 a.m. Eastern Daylight Time, emergency management reported heavy rain in the warned area due to thunderstorms on Wednesday. Flooding is ongoing or expected to begin shortly. Between 1 and 3 inches of rain have fallen. Some locations that will experience flooding include Indianapolis, Lawrence, Greenfield, Cumberland, McCormsville, Fordville, New Palestine, Shirley, Wilkinson, and Spring Lake. http://www.weather.gov/safety/flood-turnaround. Don't drown when encountering flooded roads. Most of flood deaths occur in vehicles. Be especially cautious at night when it is harder to recognize the dangers of flooding. Here is a statement about flooding. For the following county, Hamilton, Indiana. Flood warning now in effect until 4 p.m. Eastern Daylight Time this afternoon. Flooding caused by excessive rainfall continues. The areas affected include Hamilton County. The hazardous conditions are expected until 4 p.m. Eastern Daylight Time Thursday. The following impacts are expected: flooding of rivers, creeks, streams, and other low-lying and flood-prone locations is imminent or occurring. Additional details: at 9:05 a.m. Eastern Daylight Time, river gauge readings show flooding of area creeks and streams continues. Between 1 and 3 inches of rain have fallen recently. Some locations that will experience flooding include Carmel, Fishers, Noblesville, Westfield, Cicero, Fordville, Sheridan, Arcadia, Atlanta, and Morse Reservoir. http://www.weather.gov/safety/flood-turnaround. Don't drown when encountering flooded roads. Most of flood deaths occur in vehicles. Be especially cautious at night when it is harder to recognize the dangers of flooding. Here is a statement about flooding. For the following county, Henry, Indiana. Flood warning remains in effect until 4 p.m. Eastern Daylight Time this afternoon. Flooding caused by excessive rainfall continues. The areas affected include Henry County. The hazardous conditions are expected until 4 p.m. Eastern Daylight Time. The following impacts are expected: flooding of rivers, creeks, streams, and other low-lying and flood-prone locations is imminent or occurring. Additional details: at 11:28 a.m. Eastern Daylight Time, emergency management reported heavy rain in the warned area due to thunderstorms Wednesday. Flooding is ongoing or expected to begin shortly. Between 5 and 10 inches of rain have fallen. Some locations that will experience flooding include Newcastle, Knighttown, Spice Land, Shirley, Kennard, Sulphur Springs, Merlin, Louisville, Mount Summit, Strawn, Dunreath, Cadiz, Springport, Greensboro,
Loudsville and Summit Lake State Park. http://www.weather.gov/safety/flood-turnaround. Don't drown when encountering flooded roads. Most of flood deaths occur in vehicles. Be especially cautious at night when it is harder to recognize the dangers of flooding. Here is a statement about flooding. For the following county, Delaware, Indiana. Flood warning remains in effect until 4 p.m. Eastern Daylight Time this afternoon. Flooding caused by excessive rainfall continues. The areas affected include Delaware County. The hazardous conditions are expected until 4 p.m. Eastern Daylight Time. The following impacts are expected: flooding of rivers, creeks, streams, and other low-lying and flood-prone locations is imminent or occurring. Additional details: at 11:28 a.m. Eastern Daylight Time, emergency management reported heavy rain in Muncie due to thunderstorms earlier. Flooding is ongoing or expected to begin shortly. Between 4 and 8 inches of rain have fallen. Some locations that will experience flooding include Muncie, Yorktown, Chesterfield, Albany, Eaton, Daleville, Gaston, Selma, Ball State University, and Prairie Creek Reservoir. http://www.weather.gov/safety/flood-turnaround. Don't drown when encountering flooded roads. Most of flood deaths occur in vehicles. Be especially cautious at night when it is harder to recognize the dangers of flooding. Here is a statement about flooding. For the following county, Decatur, Indiana. Flood warning remains in effect until 4 p.m. Eastern Daylight Time this afternoon. Flooding caused by excessive rainfall continues. The areas affected include Decatur County. The hazardous conditions are expected until 4 p.m. Eastern Daylight Time. The following impacts are expected: flooding of rivers, creeks, streams, and other low-lying and flood-prone locations is imminent or occurring. Additional details: at 11:32 a.m. Eastern Daylight Time, emergency management reported heavy rain in the warned area from thunderstorms Wednesday. Flooding is ongoing or expected to begin shortly. Between 4 and 8 inches of rain have fallen. Some locations that will experience flooding include Greensburg, Adams, Milford, Westport, St. Paul, Mulhausen, Letts, Sandusky, Burney, DuPont, Clarksburg, and Lake Santee. http://www.weather.gov/safety/flood-turnaround. Don't drown when encountering flooded roads. Most of flood deaths occur in vehicles. Be especially cautious at night when it is harder to recognize the dangers of flooding. Here is a statement about flooding. For the following county, Shelby, Indiana. Flood warning remains in effect until 4 p.m. Eastern Daylight Time this afternoon. Flooding caused by excessive rainfall continues. The areas affected include Shelby County. The hazardous conditions are expected until 4 p.m. Eastern Daylight Time. The following impacts are expected: flooding of rivers, creeks, streams, and other low-lying and flood-prone locations is imminent or occurring. Additional details: at 11:32 a.m. Eastern Daylight Time, the public reported heavy rain in the warned area from thunderstorms Wednesday. Flooding is ongoing or expected to begin shortly. Between 2 and 4 inches of rain have fallen. Some locations that will experience flooding include Shelbyville, Edinburgh, Flat Rock, Geneva, Morristown, St. Paul, Fairland, Marietta, Bogstown, and Waldron. http://www.weather.gov/safety/flood-turnaround. Don't drown when encountering flooded roads. Most of flood deaths occur in vehicles. Be especially cautious at night when it is harder to recognize the dangers of flooding. And now a look at your forecast for Indianapolis and central Indiana. Tonight, partly cloudy early, then becoming mostly cloudy. A chance of showers and thunderstorms late this afternoon. Showers likely with a chance of thunderstorms. Some thunderstorms may produce heavy rainfall. Humid with lows around 70. Southeast winds around 5 miles an hour, becoming east. Chance of rain 70%. For Friday, mostly cloudy with a chance of showers and thunderstorms through early afternoon, then partly cloudy late.

in the afternoon. Some thunderstorms may produce heavy rainfall through early afternoon. Humid with highs in the mid-80s. Southwest winds around 5 miles an hour, becoming northwest late in the afternoon. Chance of rain 40%. Friday night. Partly cloudy with a slight chance of thunderstorms. A slight chance of showers through the late overnight, then a chance of showers toward daybreak. Humid with lows around 70. East winds around 5 miles an hour. Chance of rain 30%. For Saturday, partly cloudy. A slight chance of showers and thunderstorms late in the afternoon. Humid with highs in the upper 80s. South winds 5 to 10 miles an hour. Chance of rain 20%. Once again, the forecast for tonight. Partly cloudy early, then becoming mostly south winds 5 to 10 miles an hour. Chance of rain 20%. Once again, the forecast for tonight. Partly cloudy early, then becoming mostly cloudy. A chance of showers and thunderstorms late this afternoon. Showers likely with a chance of thunderstorms. Some thunderstorms may produce heavy rainfall. Humid with lows around 70. Southeast winds around 5 miles an hour, becoming east. Chance of rain 70%. Taking a look at the 3 through 7 day forecast for Indianapolis and central Indiana. Saturday night. Partly cloudy with a slight chance of showers and thunderstorms through the late overnight, then mostly clear toward daybreak. Humid with lows in the lower 70s. Southwest winds around 5 miles an hour. Chance of rain 20%. For Sunday, mostly sunny. A chance of showers and thunderstorms late in the afternoon. Hot with highs around 90. Chance of rain 30%. Sunday night, partly cloudy. Showers likely with a chance of thunderstorms through the late overnight, then a chance of showers toward daybreak. Lows around 70. Chance of rain 60%. For Monday, partly cloudy. A slight chance of showers and thunderstorms late in the afternoon. Highs in the lower 80s. Chance of rain 20%. Monday night, partly cloudy through the late overnight, then clearing. Lows in the lower 60s. For Tuesday and Tuesday night, mostly clear. Highs in the lower 80s. Lows in the mid-60s. Wednesday, mostly sunny through early afternoon, then becoming partly cloudy. Highs in the mid-80s. For Wednesday night, a slight chance of thunderstorms through the late overnight. Partly cloudy with a chance of showers. Lows in the upper 60s. Chance of rain 30%. Thursday, partly cloudy with a slight chance of showers. A slight chance of thunderstorms late in the afternoon. Highs in the lower 80s. Chance of rain 20%. The 14-day outlook for Thursday, August 20th through Wednesday, August 26th calls for temperatures to be above normal and precipitation to be near normal. Normal highs for the period are around 85 degrees and normal lows are around 65. The normal precipitation total for the 7 days is around 0.70 inches. The ultraviolet index for Indianapolis on Friday will be 4. The Environmental Protection Agency categorizes an index of 4 as moderate exposure to ultraviolet radiation. At 2 p.m. at Indianapolis, it was partly sunny. The temperature was 83 degrees, the dew point 73, and the relative humidity 72%. The wind was south at 6 miles an hour. The barometric pressure was 29.95 inches and falling. Around central Indiana, at Muncie, it was mostly sunny, with a temperature of 80. It was partly sunny, with a temperature of 81 at Zionsville, 83 at Eagle Creek Airpark, and 83 at Shelbyville. Elsewhere across Indiana, skies ranged from partly sunny to cloudy. It was 74 at South Bend, 80 at Fort Wayne, and 82 at Lafayette. Terre Haute reported 86, Bloomington reported 85, and Evansville reported 81. Just outside Indiana, skies ranged from partly sunny to cloudy. It was 77 at Chicago, 83 at Champaign, and 81 at Dayton. St. Louis reported 91, Cincinnati reported 84, and Louisville reported 89.

Indianapolis. Flood watch now in effect through Friday evening. Flash flooding caused by excessive rainfall continues to be possible. The areas affected include portions of central, east central, north central, south central, southeast, southwest, and west central Indiana, including the following counties in central Indiana: Bartholomew, Boone, Clinton, Decatur, Hamilton, Hancock, Hendricks, Howard, Johnson, Madison, Marion, Morgan, Rush, Shelby, and Tipton. In east central Indiana, Delaware, Henry, and Randolph. In north central Indiana, Carroll. In south central Indiana, Brown, Jackson, Lawrence, and Monroe. In southeast Indiana, Jennings. In southwest Indiana, Green, Martin, and Sullivan. In west central Indiana, Clay, Fountain, Montgomery, Owen, Park, Putnam, Tippecanoe, Vermilion, Vigo, and Warren. The hazardous conditions are expected from through Friday evening. The following impacts are expected: excessive runoff may result in flooding of rivers, creeks, streams, and other low-lying and flood-prone locations. Additional details: flooding is ongoing. More rain is expected through Friday night. http://www.weather.gov/safety/ Flood you should monitor later forecasts and be prepared to take action should flash flood warnings be issued. Now a summary of river forecasts. For the Big Blue River, at Carthage, at 12 p.m. Thursday, the stage was 12.1 feet with moderate flooding occurring. The river is cresting or has crested and is falling. For the Buck Creek, at Acton, the river is expected to reach flood stage around 7 a.m. Friday. At 1 p.m. Thursday, the stage was 5.4 feet and minor flooding is forecast, with a crest of approximately 11.3 feet around 3 p.m. Friday. For the Driftwood River, near Edinburgh, the river is expected to reach flood stage around 5 p.m. Thursday. At 12 p.m. Thursday, the stage was 9.7 feet and moderate flooding is forecast, with a crest of approximately 15.3 feet around 2 p.m. Saturday. For the Flat Rock River, at St. Paul, at 12 p.m. Thursday, the stage was 7.8 feet with minor flooding occurring. The river is cresting or has crested and is falling. For the Sugar Creek, near Edinburgh, the river is expected to reach flood stage around 3 p.m. Friday. At 1 p.m. Thursday, the stage was 7.5 feet and minor flooding is forecast, with a crest of approximately 10.8 feet around 12 a.m. Saturday. For the White River, at Muncie, at 12 p.m. Thursday, the stage was 17.3 feet with major flooding occurring. The river is forecast to crest at approximately 18.8 feet around 2 p.m. Thursday. Near Nora, at 1 p.m. Thursday, the stage was 10.4 feet and moderate flooding is forecast, with a crest of approximately 16.0 feet around 2 a.m. Saturday. At Ravenswood, observations and moderate flooding is forecast, with the highest expected stage at approximately 10.0 feet around 2 a.m. Saturday. Near Centerton, the river is expected to reach flood stage around 9 p.m. Friday. At 1 p.m. Thursday, the stage was 6.7 feet and minor flooding is forecast, with a crest of approximately 14.3 feet around 2 a.m. Sunday. Below Eagle Valley Power Plant, there are no current observations and minor flooding is forecast, with the highest expected stage at approximately 605.2 feet around 8 a.m. Sunday. For the Mississinewa River, near Ridgeville, the river is expected to reach flood stage around 10 a.m. Friday. At 1 p.m. Thursday, the stage was 8.1 feet and minor flooding is forecast, with a crest of approximately 11.5 feet around 5 p.m. Friday. Here is a statement about flooding. For the following county, Rush, Indiana. Flood warning now in effect until 4 p.m. Eastern Daylight Time this afternoon. Flooding caused by excessive rainfall continues. The areas affected include Rush County. The hazardous conditions are expected from until 4 p.m. Eastern Daylight Time Thursday. The following impacts are expected: flooding of rivers, creeks, streams, and other low-lying and flood-prone locations is imminent or occurring. Additional details: at 8:50 a.m. Eastern Daylight Time, emergency management reported heavy rain in the warned area due to thunderstorms Wednesday. Flooding is ongoing or expected to begin shortly. Between 3 and 6 inches of rain have fallen. Some locations that will experience flooding include Rushville,

Knighttown, Carthage, Milroy, Glenwood, Arlington, Mays, New Salem, Manila, and Moscow. http://www.weather.gov/safety/flood-turnaround-don't-drown-when-encountering-flooded-roads. Most of flood deaths occur in vehicles. Be especially cautious at night when it is harder to recognize the dangers of flooding. Here is a statement about flooding. For the following county, Madison, Indiana. Flood warning now in effect until 4 p.m. Eastern Daylight Time this afternoon. Flooding caused by excessive rainfall continues. The areas affected include Madison County. The hazardous conditions are expected until 4 p.m. Eastern Daylight Time Thursday. The following impacts are expected: flooding of rivers, creeks, streams, and other low-lying and flood-prone locations is imminent or occurring. Additional details: at 8:50 a.m. Eastern Daylight Time, emergency management reported heavy rain in the warned area due to thunderstorms earlier. Flooding is ongoing or expected to begin shortly. Between 5 and 10 inches of rain have fallen. Some locations that will experience flooding include Anderson, Elwood, Alexandria, Pendleton, Fordville, Chesterfield, Ingalls, LaPel, Edgewood, Franklin, Summitville, Markville, Orestes, Woodlawn Heights, Country Club Heights, and River Forest. http://www.weather.gov/safety/flood-turnaround-don't-drown-when-encountering-flooded-roads. Most of flood deaths occur in vehicles. Here is a statement about flooding. For the following county, Hancock, Indiana. Flood warning now in effect until 4 p.m. Eastern Daylight Time this afternoon. Flooding caused by excessive rainfall continues. The areas affected include Hancock County. The hazardous conditions are expected until 4 p.m. Eastern Daylight Time Thursday. The following impacts are expected: flooding of rivers, creeks, streams, and other low-lying and flood-prone locations is imminent or occurring. Additional details: at 8:50 a.m. Eastern Daylight Time, emergency management reported heavy rain in the warned area due to thunderstorms on Wednesday. Flooding is ongoing or expected to begin shortly. Between 1 and 3 inches of rain have fallen. Some locations that will experience flooding include Indianapolis, Lawrence, Greenfield, Cumberland, McCordsville, Fordville, New Palestine, Shirley, Wilkinson, and Spring Lake. http://www.weather.gov/safety/flood-turnaround-don't-drown-when-encountering-flooded-roads. Most of flood deaths occur in vehicles. Be especially cautious at night when it is harder to recognize the dangers of flooding. Here is a statement about flooding. For the following county, Hamilton, Indiana. Flood warning now in effect until 4 p.m. Eastern Daylight Time this afternoon. Flooding caused by excessive rainfall continues. The areas affected include Hamilton County. The hazardous conditions are expected until 4 p.m. Eastern Daylight Time Thursday. The following impacts are expected: flooding of rivers, creeks, streams, and other low-lying and flood-prone locations is imminent or occurring. Additional details: at 9:05 a.m. Eastern Daylight Time, river gauge readings show flooding of area creeks and streams continues. Between 1 and 3 inches of rain have fallen recently. Some locations that will experience flooding include Carmel, Fishers, Noblesville, Westfield, Cicero, Fordville, Sheridan, Arcadia, Atlanta, and Morse Reservoir. http://www.weather.gov/safety/flood-turnaround-don't-drown-when-encountering-flooded-roads. Most of flood deaths occur in vehicles. Be especially cautious at night when it is harder to recognize the dangers of flooding. Here is a statement about flooding. For the following county, Henry, Indiana. Flood warning remains in effect until 4 p.m. Eastern Daylight Time this afternoon. Flooding caused by excessive rainfall continues. The areas affected include Henry County. The hazardous conditions are expected until 4 p.m. Eastern Daylight Time. The following impacts are expected: flooding of rivers, creeks, streams, and other low-lying and flood-prone locations is imminent or occurring. Additional details: at 11:28 a.m. Eastern Daylight Time, emergency management

Department reported heavy rain in the Warren area due to thunderstorms Wednesday. Flooding is ongoing or expected to begin shortly. Between 5 and 10 inches of rain have fallen. Some locations that will experience flooding include Newcastle, Knighttown, Spice Land, Shirley, Kennard, Sulphur Springs, Merlin, Louisville, Mount Summit, Strawn, Dunreath, Cadiz, Springport, Greensboro, Blountsville, and Summit Lake State Park. http://www.weather.gov/safety/flood-turnaround. Don't drown when encountering flooded roads. Most of flood deaths occur in vehicles. Be especially cautious at night when it is harder to recognize the dangers of flooding. Here is a statement about flooding. For the following county, Delaware, Indiana. Flood warning remains in effect until 4 p.m. Eastern Daylight Time this afternoon. Flooding caused by excessive rainfall continues. The areas affected include Delaware County. The hazardous conditions are expected until 4 p.m. Eastern Daylight Time. The following impacts are expected: flooding of rivers, creeks, streams, and other low-lying and flood-prone locations is imminent or occurring. Additional details: at 11:28 a.m. Eastern Daylight Time, emergency management reported heavy rain in Muncie due to thunderstorms earlier. Flooding is ongoing or expected to begin shortly. Between 4 and 8 inches of rain have fallen. Some locations that will experience flooding include Muncie, Yorktown, Chesterfield, Albany, Eaton, Daleville, Gaston, Selma, Ball State University, and Prairie Creek Reservoir. http://www.weather.gov/safety/flood-turnaround. Don't drown when encountering flooded roads. Most of flood deaths occur in vehicles. Be especially cautious at night when it is harder to recognize the dangers of flooding. Here is a statement about flooding. For the following county, Decatur, Indiana. Flood warning remains in effect until 4 p.m. Eastern Daylight Time this afternoon. Flooding caused by excessive rainfall continues. The areas affected include Decatur County. The hazardous conditions are expected until 4 p.m. Eastern Daylight Time. The following impacts are expected: flooding of rivers, creeks, streams, and other low-lying and flood-prone locations is imminent or occurring. Additional details: at 11:32 a.m. Eastern Daylight Time, emergency management reported heavy rain in the Warren area from thunderstorms Wednesday. Flooding is ongoing or expected to begin shortly. Between 4 and 8 inches of rain have fallen. Some locations that will experience flooding include Greensburg, Adams, Milford, Westport, St. Paul, Mulhausen, Letts, Sandusky, Burney, DuPont, Clarksburg, and Lake Santee. http://www.weather.gov/safety/flood-turnaround. Don't drown when encountering flooded roads. Most of flood deaths occur in vehicles. Be especially cautious at night when it is harder to recognize the dangers of flooding. Here is a statement about flooding. For the following county, Shelby, Indiana. Flood warning remains in effect until 4 p.m. Eastern Daylight Time this afternoon. Flooding caused by excessive rainfall continues. The areas affected include Shelby County. The hazardous conditions are expected until 4 p.m. Eastern Daylight Time. The following impacts are expected: flooding of rivers, creeks, streams, and other low-lying and flood-prone locations is imminent or occurring. Additional details: at 11:32 a.m. Eastern Daylight Time, the public reported heavy rain in the Warren area from thunderstorms Wednesday. Flooding is ongoing or expected to begin shortly. Between 2 and 4 inches of rain have fallen. Some locations that will experience flooding include Shelbyville, Edinburgh, Flat Rock, Geneva, Morristown, St. Paul, Fairlawn, Marietta, Bogstown, and Waldron. http://www.weather.gov/safety/flood-turnaround. Don't drown when encountering flooded roads. Most of flood deaths occur in vehicles. Be especially cautious at night when it is harder to recognize the dangers of flooding. And now a look at your forecast for Indianapolis and central Indiana. Tonight, partly cloudy early, then becoming mostly cloudy. A chance of

showers and thunderstorms late this afternoon. Showers likely with a chance of thunderstorms. Some thunderstorms may produce heavy rainfall. Humid with lows around 70. Southeast winds around 5 miles an hour, becoming east. Chance of rain 70%. For Friday, mostly cloudy with a chance of showers and thunderstorms through early afternoon, then partly cloudy late in the afternoon. Some thunderstorms may produce heavy rainfall through early afternoon. Humid with highs in the mid-80s. Southwest winds around 5 miles an hour, becoming northwest late in the afternoon. Chance of rain 40%. Friday night. Partly cloudy with a slight chance of thunderstorms. A slight chance of showers through the late overnight, then a chance of showers toward daybreak. Humid with lows around 70. East winds around 5 miles an hour. Chance of rain 30%. For Saturday. Partly cloudy. A slight chance of showers and thunderstorms late in the afternoon. Humid with highs in the upper 80s. South winds 5 to 10 miles an hour. Chance of rain 20%. Once again, the forecast for tonight. Partly cloudy early, then becoming mostly cloudy. A chance of showers and thunderstorms late this afternoon. Showers likely with a chance of thunderstorms. Some thunderstorms may produce heavy rainfall. Humid with lows around 70. Southeast winds around 5 miles an hour, becoming east. Chance of rain 70%. Taking a look at the 3 through 7 day forecast for Indianapolis and central Indiana. Saturday night. Partly cloudy with a slight chance of showers and thunderstorms through the late overnight, then mostly clear toward daybreak. Humid with lows in the lower 70s. Southwest winds around 5 miles an hour. Chance of rain 20%. For Sunday, mostly sunny. A chance of showers and thunderstorms late in the afternoon. Hot with highs around 90. Chance of rain 30%. Sunday night, partly cloudy. Showers likely with a chance of thunderstorms through the late overnight, then a chance of showers toward daybreak. Lows around 70. Chance of rain 60%. For Monday, partly cloudy. A slight chance of showers and thunderstorms late in the afternoon. Highs in the lower 80s. Chance of rain 20%. Monday night. Partly cloudy through the late overnight, then clearing. Lows in the lower 60s. For Tuesday and Tuesday night. Mostly clear. Highs in the lower 80s. Lows in the mid 60s. Wednesday. Sunny through early afternoon, then becoming partly cloudy. Highs in the mid-80s. For Wednesday night, a slight chance of thunderstorms through the late overnight. Partly cloudy with a chance of showers. Lows in the upper 60s. Chance of rain 30%. Thursday. Partly cloudy with a slight chance of showers. A slight chance of thunderstorms late in the afternoon. Highs in the lower 80s. Chance of rain 20%. The 8 to 14 day outlook for Thursday, August 20th through Wednesday, August 26th calls for temperatures to be above normal and precipitation to be near normal. Normal highs for the period are around 85 degrees and normal lows are around 65. The normal precipitation total for the 7 days is around 0.70 inches. The ultraviolet index for Indianapolis on Friday will be 4. The Environmental Protection Agency categorizes an index of 4 as moderate exposure to ultraviolet radiation. At 10 p.m. at Indianapolis, it was partly sunny. The temperature was 83 degrees, the dew point 73, and the relative humidity 72.

The thunderstorm watch number 582 remains in effect until 8 p.m. Eastern Daylight Time, and now includes the following counties in Indiana, Boone, and Hendricks. Remember, a severe thunderstorm watch means the conditions are favorable for the development of severe weather, including large hail and damaging winds, in and close to the watch area. While severe weather may not be imminent, persons should remain alert for rapidly changing weather conditions and listen for later statements and possible warnings. Stay tuned to NOAA Weather Radio, commercial radio and television outlets, or internet sources for the latest severe weather information. Thunderstorm watch number 582 remains in effect until 8 p.m. Eastern Daylight Time for the following counties in Indiana, Boone, and Hendricks. Remember, a severe thunderstorm watch means the conditions are favorable for the development of severe weather, including large hail and damaging winds, in and close to the watch area. While severe weather may not be imminent, persons should remain alert for rapidly changing weather conditions and listen for later statements and possible warnings. Stay tuned to NOAA Weather Radio, commercial radio and television outlets, or internet sources for the latest severe weather information. The ultraviolet index for Indianapolis on Friday will be 4. The Environmental Protection Agency categorizes an index of 4 as moderate exposure to ultraviolet radiation. Now here is the hazardous weather outlook for central Indiana. For the period today and tonight, flooding will continue across mainly eastern portions of central Indiana. Some portions of the Upper White River and Big Blue River may reach major flood stage. Strong to severe storms will be possible this afternoon and evening with damaging winds as the main threat. Flash flooding then looks likely through the overnight, mainly across the I-74 corridor. And now the extended outlook for the period Friday through Wednesday. Thunderstorms will be possible at times through the weekend along with continued river flooding. Spotter information statement. Spotters are encouraged to remain vigilant this week as multiple rounds of severe storms will be possible. 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Storm watch number 582 remains in effect until 8 p.m. Eastern Daylight Time and now includes the following counties in Indiana, Boone, and Hendricks. Remember, a severe thunderstorm watch means the conditions are favorable for the development of severe weather, including large hail and damaging winds, in and close to the watch area. While severe weather may not be imminent, persons should remain alert for rapidly changing weather conditions and listen for later statements and possible warnings. Stay tuned to NOAA Weather Radio, commercial radio and television outlets, or internet sources for the latest severe weather information. Severe thunderstorm watch number 582 remains in effect until 8 p.m. Eastern Daylight Time for the following counties in Indiana, Boone, and Hendricks. Remember, a severe thunderstorm watch means the conditions are favorable for the development of severe weather, including large hail and damaging winds, in and close to the watch area. While severe weather may not be imminent, persons should remain alert for rapidly changing weather conditions and listen for later statements and possible warnings. Stay tuned to NOAA Weather Radio, commercial radio and television outlets, or internet sources for the latest severe weather information. Flood watch now in effect through Friday evening. Flash flooding caused by excessive rainfall continues to be possible. The areas affected include portions of central, east central, north central, south central, southeast, southwest, and west central Indiana, including the following counties in central Indiana: Bartholomew, Boone, Clinton, Decatur, Hamilton, Hancock, Hendricks, Howard, Johnson, Madison, Marion, Morgan, Rush, Shelby, and Tipton. In east central Indiana, Delaware, Henry, and Randolph. In north central Indiana, Carroll. In south central Indiana, Brown, Jackson, Lawrence, and Monroe. In southeast Indiana, Jennings. In southwest Indiana, Green, Martin, and Sullivan. In west central Indiana, Clay, Fountain, Montgomery, Owen, Park, Putnam, Tippecanoe, Vermilion, Vigo, and Warren. The hazardous conditions are expected from through Friday evening. The following impacts are expected. Excessive runoff may result in flooding of rivers, creeks, streams,
and other low-lying and flood-prone locations. Additional details, flooding is ongoing. More rain is expected through Friday night. http://www.weather.gov/safety/flood You should monitor later forecasts and be prepared to take action should flash flood warnings be issued. And now a summary of river forecasts. For the Big Blue River,

at Carthage. At 12 p.m. Thursday, the stage was 12.1 feet with moderate flooding occurring. The river is cresting or has crested and is falling. For the Buck Creek, at Acton, the river is expected to reach flood stage around 7 a.m. Friday. At 1 p.m. Thursday, the stage was 5.4 feet and minor flooding is forecast, with a crest of approximately 11.3 feet around 3 p.m. Friday. For the Driftwood River, near Edinburgh, the river is expected to reach flood stage around 5 p.m. Thursday. At 12 p.m. Thursday, the stage was 9.7 feet and moderate flooding is forecast, with a crest of approximately 15.3 feet around 2 p.m. Saturday. For the Flat Rock River, at St. Paul, at 12 p.m. Thursday, the stage was 7.8 feet with minor flooding occurring. The river is cresting or has crested and is falling. For the Sugar Creek, near Edinburgh, the river is expected to reach flood stage around 3 p.m. Friday. At 1 p.m. Thursday, the stage was 7.5 feet and minor flooding is forecast, with a crest of approximately 10.8 feet around 12 a.m. Saturday. For the White River, at Munsee, at 12 p.m. Thursday, the stage was 17.3 feet with major flooding occurring. The river is forecast to crest at approximately 18.8 feet around 2 p.m. Thursday. Near Nora, at 1 p.m. Thursday, the stage was 10.4 feet and moderate flooding is forecast, with a crest of approximately 16.0 feet around 2 a.m. Saturday. At Ravenswood, there are no current observations and moderate flooding is forecast, with the highest expected stage at approximately 10.0 feet around 2 a.m. Saturday. Near Centerton, the river is expected to reach flood stage around 9 p.m. Friday. At 1 p.m. Thursday, the stage was 6.7 feet and minor flooding is forecast, with a crest of approximately 14.3 feet around 2 a.m. Sunday. Below Eagle Valley Power Plant, there are no current observations and minor flooding is forecast, with the highest expected stage at approximately 605.2 feet around 8 a.m. Sunday. For the Mississinewa River, near Ridgeville, the river is expected to reach flood stage around 10 a.m. Friday. At 1 p.m. Thursday, the stage was 8.1 feet and minor flooding is forecast, with a crest of approximately 11.5 feet around 5 p.m. Friday. Here is a statement about flooding. For the following county, Rush, Indiana. Flood warning now in effect until 4 p.m. Eastern Daylight Time this afternoon. Flooding caused by excessive rainfall continues. The areas affected include Rush County. The hazardous conditions are expected from until 4 p.m. Eastern Daylight Time Thursday. The following impacts are expected: flooding of rivers, creeks, streams, and other low-lying and flood-prone locations is imminent or occurring. Additional details: at 8:50 a.m. Eastern Daylight Time, emergency management reported heavy rain in the warned area due to thunderstorms Wednesday. Flooding is ongoing or expected to begin shortly. Between 3 and 6 inches of rain have fallen. Some locations that will experience flooding include Rushville, Knighttown, Carthage, Milroy, Glenwood, Arlington, Mays, New Salem, Manila, and Moscow. http://www.weather.gov/safety/flood-turnaround. Don't drown when encountering flooded roads. Most of flood deaths occur in vehicles. Be especially cautious at night when it is harder to recognize the dangers of flooding. Here is a statement about flooding. For the following county, Madison, Indiana. Flood warning now in effect until 4 p.m. Eastern Daylight Time this afternoon. Flooding caused by excessive rainfall continues. The areas affected include Madison County. The hazardous conditions are expected until 4 p.m. Eastern Daylight Time Thursday. The following impacts are expected: flooding of rivers, creeks, streams, and other low-lying and flood-prone locations is imminent or occurring. Additional details: at 8:50 a.m. Eastern Daylight Time, emergency management reported heavy rain in the warned area due to thunderstorms earlier. Flooding is ongoing or expected to begin shortly. Between 5 and 10 inches of rain have fallen. Some locations that will experience flooding include Anderson, Elwood, Alexandria, Pendleton, Fordville, Chesterfield, Ingalls, LaPel, Edgewood, Franklin, Summitville, Markville, Orestes, Woodlawn Heights, Country Club Heights, and River Forest. http://www.weather.gov/safety/

flood, turn around. Don't drown when encountering flooded roads. Most flood deaths occur in vehicles. Here is a statement about flooding. For the following county, Hancock, Indiana. Flood warning now in effect until 4 p.m. Eastern Daylight Time this afternoon. Flooding caused by excessive rainfall continues. The areas affected include Hancock County. The hazardous conditions are expected until 4 p.m. Eastern Daylight Time Thursday. The following impacts are expected: flooding of rivers, creeks, streams, and other low-lying and flood-prone locations is imminent or occurring. Additional details: at 8:50 a.m. Eastern Daylight Time, emergency management reported heavy rain in the warned area due to thunderstorms on Wednesday. Flooding is ongoing or expected to begin shortly. Between 1 and 3 inches of rain have fallen. Some locations that will experience flooding include Indianapolis, Lawrence, Greenfield, Cumberland, McCordsville, Fort Hill, New Palestine, Shirley, Wilkinson, and Spring Lake. http://www.weather.gov/safety/flood/turnaround. Don't drown when encountering flooded roads. Most of flood deaths occur in vehicles. Be especially cautious at night when it is harder to recognize the dangers of flooding. Here is a statement about flooding. For the following county, Hamilton, Indiana. Flood warning now in effect until 4 p.m. Eastern Daylight Time this afternoon. Flooding caused by excessive rainfall continues. The areas affected include Hamilton County. The hazardous conditions are expected until 4 p.m. Eastern Daylight Time Thursday. The following impacts are expected: flooding of rivers, creeks, streams, and other low-lying and flood-prone locations is imminent or occurring. Additional details: at 9:05 a.m. Eastern Daylight Time, river gauge readings show flooding of area creeks and streams continues. Between 1 and 3 inches of rain have fallen recently. Some locations that will experience flooding include Carmel, Fishers, Noblesville, Westfield, Cicero, Fort Hill, Sheridan, Arcadia, Atlanta, and Morse Reservoir. http://www.weather.gov/safety/flood/turnaround. Don't drown when encountering flooded roads. Most of flood deaths occur in vehicles. Be especially cautious at night when it is harder to recognize the dangers of flooding. Here is a statement about flooding. For the following county, Henry, Indiana. Flood warning remains in effect until 4 p.m. Eastern Daylight Time this afternoon. Flooding caused by excessive rainfall continues. The areas affected include Henry County. The hazardous conditions are expected until 4 p.m. Eastern Daylight Time. The following impacts are expected: flooding of rivers, creeks, streams, and other low-lying and flood-prone locations is imminent or occurring. Additional details: at 11:28 a.m. Eastern Daylight Time, emergency management reported heavy rain in the warned area due to thunderstorms Wednesday. Flooding is ongoing or expected to begin shortly. Between 5 and 10 inches of rain have fallen. Some locations that will experience flooding include Newcastle, Knighttown, Spice Land, Shirley, Kennard, Sulphur Springs, Merlin, Louisville, Mount Summit, Strawn, Dunreath, Cadiz, Springport, Greensboro, Blountsville, and Summit Lake State Park. http://www.weather.gov/safety/flood/turnaround. Don't drown when encountering flooded roads. Most of flood deaths occur in vehicles. Be especially cautious at night when it is harder to recognize the dangers of flooding. Here is a statement about flooding. For the following county, Delaware, Indiana. Flood severe thunderstorm watch number 582 remains in effect until 8 p.m. Eastern Daylight Time for the following counties in Indiana, Boone and Hendricks. Remember, a severe thunderstorm watch means the conditions are favorable for the development of severe weather, including large hail and damaging winds, in and close to the watch area. While severe weather may not be imminent, persons should remain alert for rapidly changing weather conditions and listen for later statements and possible warnings. Stay tuned to NOAA Weather Radio, commercial radio and television outlets, or internet sources for the latest severe weather information. Here is a statement about flooding.
for the following county, Delaware, Indiana. Flood warning remains in effect until 4 p.m. Eastern Daylight Time this afternoon. Flooding caused by excessive rainfall continues. The areas affected include Delaware County. The hazardous conditions are expected until 4 p.m. Eastern Daylight Time. The following impacts are expected: flooding of rivers, creeks, streams, and other low-lying and flood-prone locations is imminent or occurring. Additional details: at 11:28 a.m. Eastern Daylight Time, emergency management reported heavy rain in Muncie due to thunderstorms earlier. Flooding is ongoing or expected to begin shortly. Between 4 and 8 inches of rain have fallen. Some locations that will experience flooding include Muncie, Yorktown, Chesterfield, Albany, Eaton, Daleville, Gaston, Selma, Ball State University, and Prairie Creek Reservoir. http://www.weather.gov/safety/flood-turnaround. Don't drown when encountering flooded roads. Most of flood deaths occur in vehicles. Be especially cautious at night when it is harder to recognize the dangers of flooding. Here is a statement about flooding. For the following county, Decatur, Indiana. Flood warning remains in effect until 4 p.m. Eastern Daylight Time this afternoon. Flooding caused by excessive rainfall continues. The areas affected include Decatur County. The hazardous conditions are expected until 4 p.m. Eastern Daylight Time. The following impacts are expected: flooding of rivers, creeks, streams, and other low-lying and flood-prone locations is imminent or occurring. Additional details: at 11:32 a.m. Eastern Daylight Time, emergency management reported heavy rain in the warned area from thunderstorms Wednesday. Flooding is ongoing or expected to begin shortly. Between 4 and 8 inches of rain have fallen. Some locations that will experience flooding include Greensburg, Adams, Milford, Westport, St. Paul, Mulhausen, Letts, Sandusky, Burney, Dewpoint, Clarksburg, and Lake Santee. http://www.weather.gov/safety/flood-turnaround. Don't drown when encountering flooded roads. Most of flood deaths occur in vehicles. Be especially cautious at night when it is harder to recognize the dangers of flooding. Here is a statement about flooding. For the following county, Shelby, Indiana. Flood warning remains in effect until 4 p.m. Eastern Daylight Time this afternoon. Flooding caused by excessive rainfall continues. The areas affected include Shelby County. The hazardous conditions are expected until 4 p.m. Eastern Daylight Time. The following impacts are expected: flooding of rivers, creeks, streams, and other low-lying and flood-prone locations is imminent or occurring. Additional details: at 11:32 a.m. Eastern Daylight Time, the public reported heavy rain in the warned area from thunderstorms Wednesday. Flooding is ongoing or expected to begin shortly. Between 2 and 4 inches of rain have fallen. Some locations that will experience flooding include Shelbyville, Edinburgh, Flat Rock, Geneva, Morristown, St. Paul, Fairland, Marietta, Bogstown, and Waldron. http://www.weather.gov/safety/flood-turnaround. Don't drown when encountering flooded roads. Most of flood deaths occur in vehicles. Be especially cautious at night when it is harder to recognize the dangers of flooding. Here is a statement about flooding. For the following county, Madison, Indiana. Flood warning now in effect until 7 p.m. Eastern Daylight Time this evening. Flooding caused by excessive rainfall continues. The areas affected include Madison County. The hazardous conditions are expected until 7 p.m. Eastern Daylight Time. The following impacts are expected: flooding of rivers, creeks, streams, and other low-lying and flood-prone locations is imminent or occurring. Additional details: at 3:15 p.m. Eastern Daylight Time, emergency management reported heavy rain in the warned area due to thunderstorms. Flooding is ongoing or expected to begin shortly. Between 5 and 10 inches of rain have fallen. Some locations that will experience flooding include Anderson, Elwood, Alexandria, Pendleton, Fordville, Chesterfield, Ingalls, LaPel, Edgewood, Franklin, Summitville, Markville, Orestes, Woodlawn Heights,
Country Club Heights.

River Forest. http://www.weather.gov/safety/flood-turnaround-don't-drown-when-encountering-flooded-roads. Most of flood deaths occur in vehicles. Here is a statement about flooding. For the following county, Delaware, Indiana. Flood warning now in effect until 7 p.m. Eastern Daylight Time this evening. Flooding caused by excessive rainfall continues. The areas affected include Delaware County. The hazardous conditions are expected until 7 p.m. Eastern Daylight Time. The following impacts are expected: flooding of rivers, creeks, streams, and other flooding and flood-prone locations is imminent or occurring. Additional details: at 3:15 p.m. Eastern Daylight Time, emergency management reported heavy rain in Muncie due to thunderstorms. Flooding is ongoing or expected to begin shortly. Between 4 and 8 inches of rain have fallen. Some locations that will experience flooding include Muncie, Yorktown, Chesterfield, Albany, Eaton, Daleville, Gaston, Selma, Ball State University, and Prairie Creek Reservoir. http://www.weather.gov/safety/flood-turnaround-don't-drown-when-encountering-flooded-roads. Most of flood deaths occur in vehicles. Be especially cautious at night when it is harder to recognize the dangers of flooding. And now a look at your forecast for Indianapolis and central Indiana. Tonight, a chance of thunderstorms. A chance of showers late this afternoon, then showers likely. Some thunderstorms may produce heavy rainfall. Humid with lows around 70. East winds around 5 miles an hour. Chance of rain 70%. For Friday, mostly cloudy with a chance of showers and thunderstorms through early afternoon, then partly cloudy late in the afternoon. Some thunderstorms may produce heavy rainfall through early afternoon. Humid with highs in the upper 80s. Southwest winds around 5 miles an hour, becoming northwest late in the afternoon. Chance of rain 40%. Friday night, partly cloudy with a slight chance of thunderstorms. A slight chance of showers through the late overnight, then a chance of showers toward daybreak. Humid with lows in the lower 70s. East winds around 5 miles an hour. Chance of rain 30%. For Saturday, partly cloudy. A slight chance of showers and thunderstorms late in the afternoon. Hot with highs in the lower 90s. South winds 5 to 10 miles an hour. Chance of rain 20%. Once again, the forecast for tonight. A chance of thunderstorms. A chance of showers late this afternoon, then showers likely. Some thunderstorms may produce heavy rainfall. Humid with lows around 70. East winds around 5 miles an hour. Chance of rain 70%. Taking a look at the 3 through 7 day forecast for Indianapolis and central Indiana. Saturday night, partly cloudy with a slight chance of showers and thunderstorms through the late overnight, then mostly clear toward daybreak. Humid with lows in the mid-70s. Southwest winds around 5 miles an hour. Chance of rain 20%. For Sunday, partly cloudy. A slight chance of showers and thunderstorms late in the afternoon. Highs in the upper 80s. Chance of rain 20%. Sunday night, partly cloudy with a chance of thunderstorms. Showers likely through the late overnight, then a chance of showers toward daybreak. Lows around 70. Chance of rain 70%. For Monday, partly cloudy. A slight chance of showers and thunderstorms through early afternoon, then a chance of showers and thunderstorms late in the afternoon. Highs in the lower 80s. Chance of rain 30%. Monday night, partly cloudy. Lows in the mid-60s. For Tuesday and Tuesday night, mostly clear. Highs in the lower 80s. Lows in the mid-60s. Wednesday, mostly sunny through early afternoon, then partly cloudy with a slight chance of showers and thunderstorms late in the afternoon. Highs in the mid-80s. Chance of rain 20%. For Wednesday night, partly cloudy with a slight chance of thunderstorms. A slight chance of showers through the late overnight, then a chance of showers toward daybreak.

lows in the upper 60s. Chance of rain 30%. Thursday, partly cloudy with a slight chance of showers and thunderstorms. Highs in the lower 80s. Chance of rain 20%. The 8 to 14 day outlook for Friday, August 21st through Thursday, August 27th, calls for temperatures to be above normal and precipitation to be near normal. Normal highs for the period are around 85 degrees and normal lows are around 65. The normal precipitation total for the 7 days is around 0.70 inches. The ultraviolet index for Indianapolis on Friday will be 4. The Environmental Protection Agency categorizes an index of 4 as moderate exposure to ultraviolet radiation. At 3 p.m. at Indianapolis, it was partly sunny. The temperature was 85 degrees, the dew point 75, and the relative humidity 72%, producing a heat index of 93. The wind was south at 6 miles an hour. The barometric pressure was 29.95 inches and steady. Around central Indiana, it was partly sunny, with a temperature of 82 at Muncie, 84 at Eagle Creek Airpark, and 84 at Shelbyville. At Zionsville, it was cloudy, with a temperature of 83. Elsewhere across Indiana, skies ranged from partly sunny to cloudy. It was 75 at South Bend, 80 at Fort Wayne, and 82 at Lafayette. Terre Haute reported 87, Bloomington reported 87, and Evansville reported 84. Just outside Indiana, at Chicago, a thunderstorm was reported, with a temperature of 75. At Champaign, rain was falling, with a temperature of 80. It was partly sunny, with a temperature of 93 at St. Louis, 87 at Cincinnati, and 90 at Louisville. At Dayton, it was cloudy, with a temperature of 83. Once again, at Indianapolis, it was 85 degrees with partly sunny skies. This is NOAA All Hazards Radio KEC 74 in Indianapolis. Watch number 582 remains in effect until 8 p.m. Eastern Daylight Time, and now includes the following counties in Indiana, Boone and Hendricks. Remember, a severe thunderstorm watch means the conditions are favorable for the development of severe weather, including large hail and damaging winds, in close to the watch area. While severe weather may not be imminent, persons should remain alert for rapidly changing weather conditions and listen for later statements and possible warnings. Stay tuned to NOAA Weather Radio, commercial radio and television outlets, or internet sources for the latest severe weather information. Thunderstorm watch number 582 remains in effect until 8 p.m. Eastern Daylight Time for the following counties in Indiana, Boone and Hendricks. Remember, a severe thunderstorm watch means the conditions are favorable for the development of severe weather, including large hail and damaging winds, in close to the watch area. While severe weather may not be imminent, persons should remain alert for rapidly changing weather conditions and listen for later statements and possible warnings. Stay tuned to NOAA Weather Radio, commercial radio and television outlets, or internet sources for the latest severe weather information. Flood watch now in effect through Friday evening. Flash flooding caused by excessive rainfall continues to be possible. The areas affected include portions of central, east central, north central, south central, southeast, southwest, and west central Indiana, including the following counties in central Indiana: Bartholomew, Boone, Clinton, Decatur, Hamilton, Hancock, Hendricks, Howard, Johnson, Madison, Marion, Morgan, Rush, Shelby, and Tipton. In east central Indiana, Delaware, Henry, and Randolph. In north central Indiana, Carroll. In south central Indiana, Brown, Jackson, Lawrence, and Monroe. In southeast Indiana, Jennings. In southwest Indiana, Green, Martin, and Sullivan. In west central Indiana, Clay, Fountain, Montgomery, Owen, Park, Putnam, Tippecanoe, Vermilion, Vigo, and Warren. The hazardous conditions are expected from through Friday evening. The following impacts are expected. Excessive runoff may result in flooding of rivers, creeks, streams, and other low-lying and flood-prone locations. Additional details, flooding is ongoing. More rain is expected through Friday night. http://www.weather.gov/safety

flood, you should monitor later forecasts and be prepared to take action should flash flood warnings be issued. Now here is the hazardous weather outlook for central Indiana. For the period through tonight, flooding will continue across mainly eastern portions of central Indiana. Some portions of the Upper White River and Big Blue River may reach major flood stage. Strong to severe storms will be possible this afternoon and evening with damaging winds as the main threat. Flash flooding then looks likely through the overnight, mainly across the I-74 corridor. Heavy rain is possible along and north of the I-74 corridor tonight. This may result in flooding and flash flooding. And now the extended outlook for the period Friday through Wednesday. Heavy rain is possible along and north of the I-74 corridor on Friday. This may result in flooding and flash flooding. Thunderstorms will be possible at times through the weekend along with continued river flooding. Spotter information statement. Spotters are encouraged to remain vigilant this week as multiple rounds of severe storms will be possible. Report incidents of flooding. Do not enter flooded areas. And now a summary of river forecasts. For the Big River, at severe thunderstorm watch number 582 remains in effect until 8 p.m. Eastern Daylight Time for the following counties in Indiana, Boone, and Hendricks. Remember, a severe thunderstorm watch means the conditions are favorable for the development of severe weather, including large hail and damaging winds, in and close to the watch area. While severe weather may not be imminent, persons should remain alert for rapidly changing weather conditions and listen for later statements and possible warnings. Stay tuned to NOAA Weather Radio, commercial radio and television outlets, or internet sources for the latest severe weather information. And now a summary of river forecasts. For the Big Blue River, at Carthage, at 12 p.m. Thursday, the stage was 12.1 feet with moderate flooding occurring. The river is cresting or has crested and is falling. For the Buck Creek, at Acton, the river is expected to reach flood stage around 7 a.m. Friday. At 1 p.m. Thursday, the stage was 5.4 feet and minor flooding is forecast, with a crest of approximately 11.3 feet around 3 p.m. Friday. For the Driftwood River, near Edinburgh, the river is expected to reach flood stage around 5 p.m. Thursday. At 12 p.m. Thursday, the stage was 9.7 feet and moderate flooding is forecast, with a crest of approximately 15.3 feet around 2 p.m. Saturday. For the Flat Rock River, at St. Paul, at 12 p.m. Thursday, the stage was 7.8 feet with minor flooding occurring. The river is cresting or has crested and is falling. For the Sugar Creek, near Edinburgh, the river is expected to reach flood stage around 3 p.m. Friday. At 1 p.m. Thursday, the stage was 7.5 feet and minor flooding is forecast, with a crest of approximately 10.8 feet around 12 a.m. Saturday. For the White River, at Muncie, at 12 p.m. Thursday, the stage was 17.3 feet with major flooding occurring. The river is forecast to crest at approximately 18.8 feet around 2 p.m. Thursday. Near Nora, at 1 p.m. Thursday, the stage was 10.4 feet and moderate flooding is forecast, with a crest of approximately 16.0 feet around 2 a.m. Saturday. At Ravenswood, there are no current observations and moderate flooding is forecast, with the highest expected stage at approximately 10.0 feet around 2 a.m. Saturday. Near Centerton, the river is expected to reach flood stage around 9 p.m. Friday. At 1 p.m. Thursday, the stage was 6.7 feet and minor flooding is forecast, with a crest of approximately 14.3 feet around 2 a.m. Sunday. Below Eagle Valley Power Plant, there are no current observations and minor flooding is forecast, with the highest expected stage at approximately 605.2 feet around 8 a.m. Sunday. For the Mississinewa River, near Ridgeville, the river is expected to reach flood stage around 10 a.m. Friday. At 1 p.m. Thursday, the stage was 8.1 feet and minor flooding is forecast, with a crest of approximately 11.5 feet around 5 p.m. Friday. Here is a statement about flooding. For the following county, Madison, Indiana. Flood warning now in effect until 7 p.m. Eastern Daylight Time this evening. Flooding caused by excessive rainfall continues. The areas affected include Madison County. The hazardous conditions are expected until 7 p.m. Eastern Daylight Time. The following impacts are expected: flooding of rivers, creeks,

and other low-lying and fraud-prone locations is imminent or occurring. Additional details. At 3:15 p.m. Eastern Daylight Time, emergency management reported heavy rain in the war. Creeks, streams, and other low-lying and flood-prone locations is imminent or occurring. Additional details. At 3:15 p.m. Eastern Daylight Time, emergency management reported heavy rain in the warned area due to thunderstorms. Flooding is ongoing or expected to begin shortly. Between 5 and 10 inches of rain have fallen. Some locations that will experience flooding include Anderson, Elwood, Alexandria, Pendleton, Fordville, Chesterfield, Ingalls, LaPel, Edgewood, Franklin, Summitville, Markville, Orestes, Woodlawn Heights, Country Club Heights, and River Forest. http://www.weather.gov/safety/flood-turnaround. Don't drown when encountering flooded roads. Most of flood deaths occur in vehicles. Here is a statement about flooding. For the following county, Delaware, Indiana. Flood warning now in effect until 7 p.m. Eastern Daylight Time this evening. Flooding caused by excessive rainfall continues. The areas affected include Delaware County. The hazardous conditions are expected until 7 p.m. Eastern Daylight Time. The following impacts are expected: flooding of rivers, creeks, streams, and other low-lying and flood-prone locations is imminent or occurring. Additional details. At 3:15 p.m. Eastern Daylight Time, emergency management report heavy rain in Muncie due to thunderstorms. Flooding is ongoing or expected to begin shortly. Between 4 and 8 inches of rain have fallen. Some locations that will experience flooding include Muncie, Yorktown, Chesterfield, Albany, Eaton, Daleville, Gaston, Selma, Ball State University, and Prairie Creek Reservoir. http://www.weather.gov/safety/flood-turnaround. Don't drown when encountering flooded roads. Most of flood deaths occur in vehicles. Be especially cautious at night when it is harder to recognize the dangers of flooding. Now here is the hazardous weather outlook for central Indiana. For the period through tonight, flooding will continue across mainly eastern portions of central Indiana. Some portions of the Upper White River and Big Blue River may reach major flood stage. Strong to severe storms will be possible this afternoon and evening with damaging winds as the main threat. Flash flooding then looks likely through the overnight, mainly across the I-74 corridor. Heavy rain is possible along and north of the I-74 corridor tonight. This may result in flooding and flash flooding. And now the extended outlook for the period Friday through Wednesday. Heavy rain is possible along and north of the I-74 corridor on Friday. This may result in flooding and flash flooding. Thunderstorms will be possible at times through the weekend along with continued river flooding. Spotter information statement. Spotters are encouraged to remain vigilant this week as multiple rounds of severe storms will be possible. Report incidents of flooding. Do not enter flooded areas. Here is a statement about flooding. For the following county, Henry, Indiana. Flood warning now in effect until 7 p.m. Eastern Daylight Time this evening. Flooding caused by excessive rainfall continues. The areas affected include Henry County. The hazardous conditions are expected from until 7 p.m. Eastern Daylight Time. The following impacts are expected: flooding of rivers, creeks, streams, and other low-lying and flood-prone locations is imminent or occurring. Additional details. At 3:23 p.m. Eastern Daylight Time, emergency management reported heavy rain in the warned area due to thunderstorms. Flooding is ongoing or expected to begin shortly. Between 5 and 10 inches of rain have fallen. Some locations that will experience flooding include Newcastle, Knighttown, Spice Land, Shirley, Kennard, Sulphur Springs, Merlin, Louisville, Mount Summit, Strawn, Dunreath, Cadiz, Springport, Greensboro, Blountsville, and Summit Lake State Park. http://www.weather.gov/safety/flood-turnaround. Don't drown when encountering flooded roads. Most of flood deaths occur in vehicles. Be especially cautious at night when it is harder to recognize the dangers of flooding. Here is a statement about flooding. For the following count.

flood warning now in effect until 7 p.m. Eastern Daylight Time this evening. Flooding caused by excessive rainfall continues. The areas affected include Hancock County. The hazardous conditions are expected until 7 p.m. Eastern Daylight Time. The following impacts are expected: flooding of rivers, creeks, streams, and other low-lying and flood-prone locations is imminent or occurring. Additional details: at 3:23 p.m. Eastern Daylight Time, emergency management reported heavy rain in the warned area due to thunderstorms. Flooding is ongoing or expected to begin shortly. Between 1 and 3 inches of rain have fallen. Some locations that will experience flooding include Indianapolis, Lawrence, Greenfield, Cumberland, McCormsville, Fordville, New Palestine, Shirley, Wilkinson, and Spring Lake. http://www.weather.gov/safety/flood-turnaround. Don't drown when encountering flooded roads. Most of flood deaths occur in vehicles. Be especially cautious at night when it is harder to recognize the dangers of flooding. Here is a statement about flooding. For the following county: Hamilton, Indiana. Flood warning now in effect until 7 p.m. Eastern Daylight Time this evening. Flooding caused by excessive rainfall continues. The areas affected include Hamilton County. The hazardous conditions are expected until 7 p.m. Eastern Daylight Time. The following impacts are expected: flooding of rivers, creeks, streams, and other low-lying and flood-prone locations is imminent or occurring. Additional details: at 3:23 p.m. Eastern Daylight Time, gauge reports indicated heavy rain due to thunderstorms. Flooding is ongoing or expected to begin shortly in the warned area. Between 1 and 3 inches of rain have fallen. Some locations that will experience flooding include Carmel, Fishers, Noblesville, Westfield, Cicero, Fordville, Sheridan, Arcadia, Atlanta, and Morse Reservoir. http://www.weather.gov/safety/flood-turnaround. Don't drown when encountering flooded roads. Most of flood deaths occur in vehicles. Be especially cautious at night when it is harder to recognize the dangers of flooding. Here is a statement about flooding. For the following county: Decatur, Indiana. Flood warning now in effect until 7 p.m. Eastern Daylight Time this evening. Flooding caused by excessive rainfall continues. The areas affected include Decatur County. The hazardous conditions are expected until 7 p.m. Eastern Daylight Time. The following impacts are expected: flooding of rivers, creeks, streams, and other low-lying and flood-prone locations is imminent or occurring. Additional details: at 3:24 p.m. Eastern Daylight Time, emergency management reported heavy rain in the warned area due to thunderstorms. Flooding is ongoing or expected to begin shortly. Between 4 and 8 inches of rain have fallen. Some locations that will experience flooding include Greensburg, Adams, Milford, Westport, St. Paul, Mulhausen, Letts, Sandusky, Burney, DuPont, Clarksburg, and Lake Santee. http://www.weather.gov/safety/flood-turnaround. Don't drown when encountering flooded roads. Most of flood deaths occur in vehicles. Be especially cautious at night when it is harder to recognize the dangers of flooding. Here is a statement about flooding. For the following county: Rush, Indiana. Flood warning now in effect until 7 p.m. Eastern Daylight Time this evening. Flooding caused by excessive rainfall continues. The areas affected include Rush County. The hazardous conditions are expected from until 7 p.m. Eastern Daylight Time. The following impacts are expected: flooding of rivers, creeks, streams, and other low-lying and flood-prone locations is imminent or occurring. Additional details: at 3:24 p.m. Eastern Daylight Time, emergency management reported heavy rain in the warned area due to thunderstorms. Flooding is ongoing or expected to begin shortly. Between 3 and 6 inches of rain have fallen. Some locations that will experience flooding include Rushville, Knighttown, Carthage, Milroy, Glenwood, Arlington, Mays, New Salem, Manila, and Moscow. http://www.weather.gov/safety/flood-turnaround.

sound, don't drown when encountering flooded roads. Most of flood deaths occur in vehicles. Be especially cautious at night when it is harder to recognize the dangers of flooding. Here is a statement about flooding. For the following county, Shelby, Indiana. Flood warning now in effect until 7 p.m. Eastern Daylight Time this evening. Flooding caused by excessive rainfall continues. The areas affected include Shelby County. The hazardous conditions are expected until 7 p.m. Eastern Daylight Time. The following impacts are expected: flooding of rivers, creeks, streams, and other low-lying and flood-prone locations is imminent or occurring. Additional details: at 3:24 p.m. Eastern Daylight Time, emergency management reported heavy rain in the warned area due to thunderstorms. Flooding is ongoing or expected to begin shortly. Between 2 and 4 inches of rain have fallen. Some locations that will experience flooding include Shelbyville, Edinburgh, Flat Rock, Geneva, Morristown, St. Paul, Fairland, Marietta, Bogstown, and Waldron. http://www.weather.gov/safety/flood-turnaround. Don't drown when encountering flooded roads. Most of flood deaths occur in vehicles. Be especially cautious at night when it is harder to recognize the dangers of flooding. And now a look at your forecast for Indianapolis and central Indiana. Tonight, a chance of thunderstorms. A chance of showers late this afternoon, then showers likely. Some thunderstorms may produce heavy rainfall. Humid with lows around 70. East winds around 5 miles an hour. Chance of rain 70%. For Friday, mostly cloudy with a chance of showers and thunderstorms through early afternoon, then partly cloudy late in the afternoon. Some thunderstorms may produce heavy rainfall through early afternoon. Humid with highs in the upper 80s. Southwest winds around 5 miles an hour, becoming northwest late in the afternoon. Chance of rain 40%. Friday night, partly cloudy with a slight chance of thunderstorms. A slight chance of showers through the late overnight, then a chance of showers toward daybreak. Humid with lows in the lower 70s. East winds around 5 miles an hour. Chance of rain 30%. For Saturday, partly cloudy. A slight chance of showers and thunderstorms late in the afternoon. Hot with highs in the lower 90s. South winds 5 to 10 miles an hour. Chance of rain 20%. Once again, the forecast for tonight: a chance of thunderstorms. A chance of showers late this afternoon, then showers likely. Some thunderstorms may produce heavy rainfall. Humid with lows around 70. East winds around 5 miles an hour. Chance of rain 70%. Taking a look at the 3 through 7 day forecast for Indianapolis and central Indiana. Saturday night, partly cloudy with a slight chance of showers and thunderstorms through the late overnight, then mostly clear toward daybreak. Humid with lows in the mid-70s. Southwest winds around 5 miles an hour. Chance of rain 20%. For Sunday, partly cloudy. A slight chance of showers and thunderstorms late in the afternoon. Highs in the upper 80s. Chance of rain 20%. Sunday night, partly cloudy with a chance of thunderstorms. Showers likely through the late overnight, then a chance of showers toward daybreak. Lows around 70. Chance of rain 70%. For Monday, partly cloudy. A slight chance of showers and thunderstorms through early afternoon, then a chance of showers and thunderstorms late in the afternoon. Highs in the lower 80s. Chance of rain 30%. Monday night, partly cloudy. Lows in the mid-60s. For Tuesday and Tuesday night, mostly clear. Highs in the lower 80s. Lows in the mid-60s. Wednesday, mostly sunny through early afternoon, then partly cloudy with a slight chance of showers and thunderstorms late in the afternoon. Highs in the mid-80s. Chance of rain 20%. For Wednesday night, partly cloudy with a slight chance of thunderstorms. A slight chance of showers through the late overnight, then a chance of showers toward daybreak. Lows in the upper 60s. Chance of rain 30%.

Thursday. Partly cloudy with a slight chance of showers and thunderstorms. Highs in the lower 80s. Chance of rain 20%. The 8 to 14 day outlook for Friday, August 21st through Thursday, August 27th, calls for temperatures to be above normal and precipitation to be near normal. Normal highs for the period are around 85 degrees and normal lows are around 65. The normal precipitation total for the 7 days is around 0.70 inches. The ultraviolet index for Indianapolis on Friday will be 4. The Environmental Protection Agency categorizes an index of 4 as moderate exposure to ultraviolet radiation. At 3 p.m. at Indianapolis, it was partly sunny. The temperature was 85 degrees, the dew point 75, and the relative humidity 72%, producing a heat index of 93. The wind was south at 6 miles an hour. The barometric pressure was 29.95 inches and steady. Around central Indiana, it was partly sunny, with a temperature of 82 at Muncie, 84 at Eagle Creek Airpark, and 84 at Shelbyville. At Zionsville, it was cloudy, with a temperature of 83. Elsewhere across Indiana, skies ranged from partly sunny to cloudy. It was 75 at South Bend, 80 at Fort Wayne, and 82 at Lafayette. Terre Haute reported 87, Bloomington reported 87, and Evansville reported 84. Just outside Indiana, at Chicago, a thunderstorm was reported, with a temperature of 75. At Champaign, rain was falling, with a temperature of 80. It was partly sunny, with a temperature of 93 at St. Louis, 87 at Cincinnati, and 90 at Louisville. At Dayton, it was cloudy, with a temperature of 83. Once again, at Indianapolis, it was 85 degrees with partly sunny skies. Now here is the hazardous weather outlook for central Indiana. For the period through tonight, flooding will continue across mainly eastern portions of central Indiana. Some portions of the Upper White River and Big Blue River may reach major flood stage. Strong to severe storms will be possible this afternoon and evening with damaging winds as the main threat. Flash flooding then looks likely through the overnight, mainly across the I-74 corridor. Heavy rain is possible along and north of the I-74 corridor tonight. This may result in flooding and flash flooding. And now the extended outlook for the period Friday through Wednesday. Heavy rain is possible along and north of the I-74 corridor on Friday. This may result in flooding and flash flooding. Thunderstorms will be possible at times through the weekend along with continued river flooding. Spotter information statement. Spotters are encouraged to remain vigilant this week as multiple rounds of severe storms will be possible. Report incidents of flooding. Do not enter flooded areas. This is NOAA All Hazards Radio KEC 74 in Indianapolis. Thunderstorm watch number 582 remains in effect until 8 p.m. Eastern Daylight Time, and now includes the following counties in Indiana, Boone and Hendricks. Remember, a severe thunderstorm watch means the conditions are favorable for the development of severe weather, including large hail and damaging winds, in close to the watch area. While severe weather may not be imminent, persons should remain alert for rapidly changing weather conditions and listen for later statements and possible warnings. Stay tuned to NOAA Weather Radio, commercial radio and television outlets, or internet sources for the latest severe weather information. And now a summary of river forecasts. For the Big Blue River, at Carthage, at 12 p.m. Thursday, the stage was 12.1 feet with moderate flooding occurring. The river is cresting or has crested and is falling. For the Buck Creek, at Acton, the river is expected to reach flood stage around 7 a.m. Friday. At 1 p.m. Thursday, the stage was 5.4 feet and minor flooding is forecast, with a crest of approximately 11.3 feet around 3 p.m. Friday. For the Driftwood River, near Edinburgh, the river is expected to reach flood stage around 5 p.m. Thursday. At 12 p.m. Thursday, the stage was 9.7 feet and moderate flooding is forecast, with a crest of approximately 15.3 feet around 2 p.m. Saturday. For the Flat Rock River, at St. Paul, at 12 p.m. Thursday, the stage was 7.8 feet with minor flooding occurring. The river is cresting or has crested and is falling. For the Sugar Creek, near Edinburgh, the river

is expected to reach flood stage around 3 p.m. Friday. At 1 p.m. Thursday, the stage was 7.5 feet and minor flooding is forecast, with a crest of approximately 10.8 feet around 12 a.m. Saturday. For the White River, at Muncie, at 12 p.m. Thursday, the stage was 17.3 feet with major flooding occurring. The river is forecast to crest at approximately 18.8 feet around 2 p.m. Thursday. Near Nora, at 1 p.m. Thursday, the stage was 10.4 feet and moderate flooding is forecast, with a crest of approximately 16.0 feet around 2 a.m. Saturday. At Ravenswood, there are no current observations and moderate flooding is forecast, with the highest expected stage at approximately 10.0 feet around 2 a.m. Saturday. Near Centerton, the river is expected to reach flood stage around 9 p.m. Friday. At 1 p.m. Thursday, the stage was 6.7 feet and minor flooding is forecast, with a crest of approximately 14.3 feet around 2 a.m. Sunday. Below Eagle Valley Power Plant, there are no current observations and minor flooding is forecast, with the highest expected stage at approximately 605.2 feet around 8 a.m. Sunday. For the Mississinewa River, near Ridgeville, the river is expected to reach flood stage around 10 a.m. Friday. At 1 p.m. Thursday, the stage was 8.1 feet and minor flooding is forecast, with a crest of approximately 11.5 feet around 5 p.m. Friday. Here is a statement about flooding. For the following county, Madison, Indiana. Flood warning now in effect until 7 p.m. Eastern Daylight Time this evening. Flooding caused by excessive rainfall continues. The areas affected include Madison County. The hazardous conditions are expected until 7 p.m. Eastern Daylight Time. The following impacts are expected: flooding of rivers, creeks, streams, and other low-lying and flood-prone locations is imminent or occurring. Additional details: at 3:15 p.m. Eastern Daylight Time, emergency management reported heavy rain in the warned area due to thunderstorms. Flooding is ongoing or expected to begin shortly. Between 5 and 10 inches of rain have fallen. Some locations that will experience flooding include Anderson, Elwood, Alexandria, Pendleton, Fordville, Chesterfield, Ingalls, LaPel, Edgewood, Franklin, Summitville, Markville, Orestes, Woodlawn Heights, Country Club Heights, and River Forest. http://www.weather.gov/safety/ Flood turnaround. Don't drown when encountering flooded roads. Most of flood deaths occur in vehicles. Here is a statement about flooding. For the following county, Delaware, Indiana. Flood warning now in effect until 7 p.m. Eastern Daylight Time this evening. Flooding caused by excessive rainfall continues. The areas affected include Delaware County. The hazardous conditions are expected until 7 p.m. Eastern Daylight Time. The following impacts are expected: flooding of rivers, creeks, streams, and other low-lying and flood-prone locations is imminent or occurring. Additional details: at 3:15 p.m. Eastern Daylight Time, emergency management reported heavy rain in Muncie due to thunderstorms. Flooding is ongoing or expected to begin shortly. Between 4 and 8 inches of rain have fallen. Some locations that will experience flooding include Muncie, Yorktown, Chesterfield, Albany, Eaton, Daleville, Gaston, Selma, Ball State University, and Prairie Creek Reservoir. http://www.weather.gov/safety/ Flood turnaround. Don't drown when encountering flooded roads. Most of flood deaths occur in vehicles. Be especially cautious at night when it is harder to recognize the dangers of flooding. Here is a statement about flooding. For the following county, Henry, Indiana. Flood warning now in effect until 7 p.m. Eastern Daylight Time this evening. Flooding caused by excessive rainfall continues. The areas affected include Henry County. The hazardous conditions are expected from until 7 p.m. Eastern Daylight Time. The following impacts are expected: flooding of rivers, creeks, streams, and other low-lying and flood-prone locations is imminent or occurring. Additional details: at 3:23 p.m. Eastern Daylight Time, emergency management reported heavy rain in the warned area due to thunderstorms. Flooding is ongoing or expected to begin shortly. Between 5 and 10 inches of rain have fallen. Some locations that will experience

experienced flooding include Newcastle, Knighttown, Spice Land, Shirley, Kennard, Sulphur Springs, Merlin, Louisville, Mount Summit, Strawn, Dunreath, Cadiz, Springport, Greensboro, Blountsville, and Summit Lake State Park. http://www.weather.gov/safety/flood-turnaround. Don't drown when encountering flooded roads. Most of flood deaths occur in vehicles. Be especially cautious at night when it is harder to recognize the dangers of flooding. Here is a statement about flooding. For the following county, Hancock, Indiana. Flood warning now in effect until 7 p.m. Eastern Daylight Time this evening. Flooding caused by excessive rainfall continues. The areas affected include Hancock County. The hazardous conditions are expected until 7 p.m. Eastern Daylight Time. The following impacts are expected: flooding of rivers, creeks, streams, and other low-lying and flood-prone locations is imminent or occurring. Additional details: at 3:23 p.m. Eastern Daylight Time, emergency management reported heavy rain in the warned area due to thunderstorms. Flooding is ongoing or expected to begin shortly. Between 1 and 3 inches of rain have fallen. Some locations that will experience flooding include Indianapolis, Lawrence, Greenfield, Cumberland, McCordsville, Fort Hill, New Palestine, Shirley, Wilkinson, and Spring Lake. http://www.weather.gov/safety/flood-turnaround. Don't drown when encountering flooded roads. Most of flood deaths occur in vehicles. Be especially cautious at night when it is harder to recognize the dangers of flooding. Here is a statement about flooding. For the following county, Hamilton, Indiana. Flood warning now in effect until 7 p.m. Eastern Daylight Time this evening. Flooding caused by excessive rainfall continues. The areas affected include Hamilton County. The hazardous conditions are expected until 7 p.m. Eastern Daylight Time. The following impacts are expected: flooding of rivers, creeks, streams, and other low-lying and flood-prone locations is imminent or occurring. Additional details: at 3:23 p.m. Eastern Daylight Time, gauge reports indicated heavy rain due to thunderstorms. Flooding is ongoing or expected to begin shortly in the warned area. Between 1 and 3 inches of rain have fallen. Some locations that will experience flooding include Carmel, Fishers, Noblesville, Westfield, Cicero, Fort Hill, Sheridan, Arcadia, Atlanta, and Morse Reservoir. http://www.weather.gov/safety/flood-turnaround. Don't drown when encountering flooded roads. Most of flood deaths occur in vehicles. Be especially cautious at night when it is harder to recognize the dangers of flooding. Here is a statement about flooding. For the following county, Decatur, Indiana. Flood warning now in effect until 7 p.m. Eastern Daylight Time this evening. Flooding caused by excessive rainfall continues. The areas affected include Decatur County. The hazardous conditions are expected until 7 p.m. Eastern Daylight Time. The following impacts are expected: flooding of rivers, creeks, streams, and other low-lying and flood-prone locations is imminent or occurring. Additional details: at 3:24 p.m. Eastern Daylight Time, emergency management reported heavy rain in the warned area due to thunderstorms. Flooding is ongoing or expected to begin shortly. Between 4 and 8 inches of rain have fallen. Some locations that will experience flooding include Greensburg, Adams, Milford, Westport, St. Paul, Mulhausen, Letts, Sandusky, Burney, DuPont, Clarksburg, and Lake Santee. http://www.weather.gov/safety/flood-turnaround. Don't drown when encountering flooded roads. Most of flood deaths occur in vehicles. Be especially cautious at night when it is harder to recognize the dangers of flooding. Here is a statement about flooding. For the following county, Rush, Indiana. Flood warning now in effect until 7 p.m. Eastern Daylight Time this evening. Flooding caused by excessive rainfall continues. The areas affected include Rush County. The hazardous conditions are expected from until 7 p.m. Eastern Daylight Time. The following impacts are expected: flooding of

streams, and other low-lying and flawed ground locations is imminent or occurring. Additional details, at 3:24 p.m. Eastern Daylight Time, emergency management reported heavy rain in the warned area due to thunderstorms. Flooding is ongoing or expected to begin shortly. Between 3 and 6 inches of rain have fallen. Some locations that will experience flooding include Rushville, Knighttown, Carthage, Milroy, Glenwood, Arlington, Mays, New Salem, Manila, and Moscow. http://www.weather.gov/safety/flood-turnaround. Don't drown when encountering flooded roads. Most of flood deaths occur in vehicles. Be especially cautious at night when it is harder to recognize the dangers of flooding. Here is a statement about flooding. For the following county, Shelby, Indiana. Flood warning now in effect until 7 p.m. Eastern Daylight Time this evening. Flooding caused by excessive rainfall continues. The areas affected include Shelby County. The hazardous conditions are expected until 7 p.m. Eastern Daylight Time. The following impacts are expected: flooding of rivers, creeks, streams, and other low-lying and flood-prone locations is imminent or occurring. Additional details, at 3:24 p.m. Eastern Daylight Time, emergency management reported heavy rain in the warned area due to thunderstorms. Flooding is ongoing or expected to begin shortly. Between 2 and 4 inches of rain have fallen. Some locations that will experience flooding include Shelbyville, Edinburgh, Flat Rock, Geneva, Morristown, St. Paul, Fairland, Marietta, Bogstown, and Waldron. http://www.weather.gov/safety/flood-turnaround. Don't drown when encountering flooded roads. Most of flood deaths occur in vehicles. Be especially cautious at night when it is harder to recognize the dangers of flooding. And now a look at your forecast for Indianapolis and central Indiana. Tonight, a chance of thunderstorms, showers. Some thunderstorms may produce heavy rainfall. Humid with lows in the lower 70s. Southeast winds around 5 miles an hour. Chance of rain 90%. For Friday, mostly cloudy. A chance of showers and thunderstorms through early afternoon. Then a slight chance of showers and thunderstorms late in the afternoon. Some thunderstorms may produce heavy rainfall. Humid with highs in the mid-80s. Southwest winds around 5 miles an hour, becoming north late in the afternoon. Chance of rain 50%. Friday night, partly cloudy with a chance of showers. A chance of thunderstorms through the late overnight. Then a slight chance of thunderstorms toward daybreak. Some thunderstorms may produce heavy rainfall through the late overnight. Humid with lows in the lower 70s. East winds around 5 miles an hour. Chance of rain 40%. For Saturday, partly cloudy with a slight chance of thunderstorms. A chance of showers through early afternoon. Then a slight chance of showers late in the afternoon. Warmer with highs in the mid-90s. South winds around 5 miles an hour. Chance of rain 30%. Heat index values up to 109. Once again, the forecast for tonight. A chance of thunderstorms. Showers. Some thunderstorms may produce heavy rainfall. Humid with lows in the lower 70s. Southeast winds around 5 miles an hour. Chance of rain 90%. Taking a look at the 3 through 7 day forecast for Indianapolis and central Indiana. Saturday night, partly cloudy with a slight chance of showers and thunderstorms through the late overnight, then mostly clear toward daybreak. Humid with lows in the mid-70s. Southwest winds around 5 miles an hour. Chance of rain 20%. For Sunday, partly cloudy. A slight chance of showers and thunderstorms late in the afternoon. Highs in the upper 80s. Chance of rain 20%. Sunday night, partly cloudy with a chance of thunderstorms. Showers likely through the late overnight, then a chance of showers toward daybreak. Lows around 70. Chance of rain 70%. For Monday, partly cloudy. A slight chance of showers and thunderstorms through early afternoon, then a chance of showers and

thunderstorms late in the afternoon. Highs in the lower 80s. Chance of rain 30%. Monday night, partly cloudy. Lows in the mid-60s. For Tuesday and Tuesday night, mostly clear. Highs in the lower 80s. Lows in the mid-60s. Wednesday, mostly sunny through early afternoon, then partly cloudy with a slight chance of showers and thunderstorms late in the afternoon. Highs in the mid-80s. Chance of rain 20%. For Wednesday night, partly cloudy with a slight chance of thunderstorms. A slight chance of showers through the late overnight, then a chance of showers toward daybreak. Lows in the upper 60s. Chance of rain 30%. Thursday, partly cloudy with a slight chance of showers and thunderstorms. Highs in the lower 80s. Chance of rain 20%. The 8 to 14 day outlook for Friday, August 21st through Thursday, August 27th, calls for temperatures to be above normal and precipitation to be near normal. Normal highs for the period are around 85 degrees and normal lows are around 65. The normal precipitation total for the 7 days is around 0.70 inches. The ultraviolet index for Indianapolis on Friday will be 4. The Environmental Protection Agency categorizes an index of 4 as moderate exposure to ultraviolet radiation. At 3 p.m. at Indianapolis, it was partly sunny. The temperature was 85 degrees, the dew point 75, and the relative humidity 72%, producing a heat index of 93. The wind was south at 6 miles an hour. The barometric pressure was 29.95 inches and steady. Around central Indiana, it was partly sunny, with a temperature of 82 at Muncie, 84 at Eagle Creek Air Park, and 84 at Shelbyville. At Zionsville, it was cloudy, with a temperature of 83. Elsewhere across Indiana, skies ranged from partly sunny to cloudy. It was 75 at South Bend, 80 at Fort Wayne, and 82 at Lafayette. Terre Haute reported 87, Bloomington reported 87, and Evansville reported 84. Just outside Indiana, at Chicago, a thunderstorm was reported, with a temperature of 75. At Champaign, rain was falling, with a temperature of 80. It was partly sunny, with a temperature of 93 at St. Louis, 87 at Cincinnati, and 90 at Louisville. At Dayton, it was cloudy, with a temperature of 83. Once again, at Indianapolis, it was 85 degrees with partly sunny skies. Indianapolis, it was partly sunny. The temperature was 85 degrees, the dew point 75, and the relative humidity 72%, producing a heat index of 93. The wind was south at 3 miles an hour. The barometric pressure was 29.94 inches and falling. Around central Indiana, at Shelbyville, it was partly sunny, with a temperature of 85. It was cloudy, with a temperature of 82 at Muncie, 82 at Zionsville, and 85 at Eagle Creek Air Park. Elsewhere across Indiana, at Terre Haute, a thunderstorm was reported, with a temperature of 85. At Bloomington, it was partly sunny, with a temperature of 87. It was cloudy, with a temperature of 75 at South Bend, 81 at Fort Wayne, 80 at Lafayette, and 85 at Evansville. Just outside Indiana, at Chicago, rain was falling, with a temperature of 75. It was partly sunny, with a temperature of 70 at Champaign, 95 at St. Louis, 86 at Cincinnati, and 91 at Louisville. At Dayton, it was cloudy, with a temperature of 83. Once again, at Indianapolis, it was 85 degrees with partly sunny skies. Now here is the hazardous weather outlook for central Indiana. For the period through tonight, flooding will continue across mainly eastern portions of central Indiana. Some portions of the Upper White River and Big Blue River may reach major flood stage. Strong to severe storms will be possible this afternoon and evening with damaging winds as the main threat. Flash flooding then looks likely through the overnight, mainly across the I-74 corridor. Heavy rain is possible along and north of the I-74 corridor tonight. This may result in flooding and flash flooding. And now the extended outlook for the period Friday through Wednesday. Heavy rain is possible along and north of the I-74 corridor on Friday.

This may result in flooding and flash flooding. Thunderstorms will be possible at times through the weekend along with continued river flooding. Spotter information statement. Spotters are encouraged to remain vigilant this week as multiple rounds of severe storms will be possible. Report incidents of flooding. Do not enter flooded areas. This is NOAA All Hazards Radio KEC 74 in Indianapolis. Severe thunderstorm watch number 582 remains in effect until 8 p.m. Eastern Daylight Time, and now includes the following counties in Indiana, Boone and Hendricks. Remember, a severe thunderstorm watch means the conditions are favorable for the development of severe weather, including large hail and damaging winds, in and close to the watch area. While severe weather may not be imminent, persons should remain alert for rapidly changing weather conditions and listen for later statements and possible warnings. Stay tuned to NOAA Weather Radio, commercial radio and television outlets, or internet sources for the latest severe weather information. Severe thunderstorm watch number 582 remains in effect until 8 p.m. Eastern Daylight Time for the following counties in Indiana, Boone and Hendricks. Remember, a severe thunderstorm watch means the conditions are favorable for the development of severe weather, including large hail and damaging winds, in and close to the watch area. While severe weather may not be imminent, persons should remain alert for rapidly changing weather conditions and listen for later statements and possible warnings. Stay tuned to NOAA Weather Radio, commercial radio and television outlets, or internet sources for the latest severe weather information. Flood watch now in effect through Friday evening. Flash flooding caused by excessive rainfall continues to be possible. The areas affected include portions of central, east central, north central, south central, southeast, southwest, and west central Indiana, including the following counties in central Indiana: Bartholomew, Boone, Clinton, Decatur, Hamilton, Hancock, Hendricks, Howard, Johnson, Madison, Marion, Morgan, Rush, Shelby, and Tipton. In east central Indiana, Delaware, Henry, and Randolph. In north central Indiana, Carroll. In south central Indiana, Brown, Jackson, Lawrence, and Monroe. In southeast Indiana, Jennings. In southwest Indiana, Green, Martin, and Sullivan. In west central Indiana, Clay, Fountain, Montgomery, Owen, Park, Putnam, Tippecanoe, Vermilion, Vigo, and Warren. The hazardous conditions are expected from through Friday evening. The following impacts are expected. Excessive runoff may result in flooding of rivers, creeks, streams, and other low-lying and flood-prone locations. Additional details, flooding is ongoing. More rain is expected through Friday night. http://www.weather.gov/safety/flood. You should monitor later forecasts and be prepared to take action should flash flood warnings be issued. Now a summary of river forecasts. For the Big Blue River, at Carthage, at 12 p.m. Thursday, the stage was 12.1 feet with moderate flooding occurring. The river is cresting or has crested and is falling. For the Buck Creek, at Acton, the river is expected to reach flood stage around 7 a.m. Friday. At 1 p.m. Thursday, the stage was 5.4 feet and minor flooding is forecast, with a crest of approximately 11.3 feet around 3 p.m. Friday. For the Driftwood River, near Edinburgh, the river is expected to reach flood stage around 5 p.m. Thursday. At 12 p.m. Thursday, the stage was 9.7 feet and moderate flooding is forecast, with a crest of approximately 15.3 feet around 2 p.m. Saturday. For the Flat Rock River, at St. Paul, at 12 p.m. Thursday, the stage was 7.8 feet with minor flooding occurring. The river is cresting or has crested and is falling. For the Sugar Creek, near Edinburgh, the river is expected to reach flood stage around 3 p.m. Friday. At 1 p.m. Thursday, the stage was 7.5 feet and minor flooding is forecast, with a crest of approximately 10.8 feet around 12 a.m. Saturday. For the White River, at Muncie, at 12 p.m. Thursday, the stage was 17.3 feet with major flooding occurring. The river is forecast to crest at approximately 18.8 feet around 2 p.m. Thursday. Near Nora, at 1 p.m. Thursday, the stage was 10.4 feet and moderate flooding is forecast, with a crest of approximately 16.0 feet around 2 a.m. Saturday. At Ravenswood,

are no current observations and moderate flooding is forecast, with the highest expected stage at approximately 10.0 feet around 2 a.m. Saturday. Near Centerton, the river is expected to reach flood stage around 9 p.m. Friday. At 1 p.m. Thursday, the stage was 6.7 feet and minor flooding is forecast, with a crest of approximately 14.3 feet around 2 a.m. Sunday. Below Eagle Valley Power Plant, there are no current observations and minor flooding is forecast, with the highest expected stage at approximately 605.2 feet around 8 a.m. Sunday. For the Mississinewa River, near Ridgeville, the river is expected to reach flood stage around 10 a.m. Friday. At 1 p.m. Thursday, the stage was 8.1 feet and minor flooding is forecast, with a crest of approximately 11.5 feet around 5 p.m. Friday. Here is a statement about flooding. For the following county, Madison, Indiana. Flood warning now in effect until 7 p.m. Eastern Daylight Time this evening. Flooding caused by excessive rainfall continues. The areas affected include Madison County. The hazardous conditions are expected until 7 p.m. Eastern Daylight Time. The following impacts are expected: flooding of rivers, creeks, streams, and other low-lying and flood-prone locations is imminent or occurring. Additional details: at 3:15 p.m. Eastern Daylight Time, emergency management reported heavy rain in the warned area due to thunderstorms. Flooding is ongoing or expected to begin shortly. Between 5 and 10 inches of rain have fallen. Some locations that will experience flooding include Anderson, Elwood, Alexandria, Pendleton, Fordville, Chesterfield, Ingalls, LaPel, Edgewood, Franklin, Summitville, Markleville, Orestes, Woodlawn Heights, Country Club Heights, and River Forest. http://www.weather.gov/safety/flood turnaround. Don't drown when encountering flooded roads. Most flood deaths occur in vehicles. Here is a statement about flooding. For the following county, Delaware, Indiana. Flood warning now in effect until 7 p.m. Eastern Daylight Time this evening. Flooding caused by excessive rainfall continues. The areas affected include Delaware County. The hazardous conditions are expected until 7 p.m. Eastern Daylight Time. The following impacts are expected: flooding of rivers, creeks, streams, and other low-lying and flood-prone locations is imminent or occurring. Additional details: at 3:15 p.m. Eastern Daylight Time, emergency management reported heavy rain in Muncie due to thunderstorms. Flooding is ongoing or expected to begin shortly. Between 4 and 8 inches of rain have fallen. Some locations that will experience flooding include Muncie, Yorktown, Chesterfield, Albany, Eaton, Daleville, Gaston, Selma, Ball State University, and Prairie Creek Reservoir. http://www.weather.gov/safety/flood turnaround. Don't drown when encountering flooded roads. Most of flood deaths occur in vehicles. Be especially cautious at night when it is harder to recognize the dangers of flooding. Here is a statement about flooding. For the following county, Henry, Indiana. Flood warning now in effect until 7 p.m. Eastern Daylight Time this evening. Flooding caused by excessive rainfall continues. The areas affected include Henry County. The hazardous conditions are expected from until 7 p.m. Eastern Daylight Time. The following impacts are expected: flooding of rivers, creeks, streams, and other low-lying and flood-prone locations is imminent or occurring. Additional details: at 3:23 p.m. Eastern Daylight Time, emergency management reported heavy rain in the warned area due to thunderstorms. Flooding is ongoing or expected to begin shortly. Between 5 and 10 inches of rain have fallen. Some locations that will experience flooding include Newcastle, Knighttown, Spice Land, Shirley, Kennard, Sulphur Springs, Moreland, Louisville, Mount Summit, Strawn, Dunreath, Cadiz, Springport, Greensboro, Blountsville, and Summit Lake State Park. http://www.weather.gov/safety/flood turnaround. Don't drown when encountering flooded roads. Most of flood deaths occur in vehicles. Be especially cautious at night when it is harder to recognize the dangers of flooding. Here is a statement about flooding.
for the following county, Hancock, Indiana. Flood warning now in effect until 7 p.m. Eastern Daylight Time this evening. Flooding caused by excessive rainfall continues. The areas affected include Hancock County. The hazardous conditions are expected until 7 p.m. Eastern Daylight Time. The following impacts are expected: flooding of rivers, creeks, streams, and other low-lying and flood-prone locations is imminent or occurring. Additional details: at 3:23 p.m. Eastern Daylight Time, emergency management reported heavy rain in the warned area due to thunderstorms. Flooding is ongoing or expected to begin shortly. Between 1 and 3 inches of rain have fallen. Some locations that will experience flooding include Indianapolis, Lawrence, Greenfield, Cumberland, McCordsville, Fordville, New Palestine, Shirley, Wilkinson, and Spring Lake. http://www.weather.gov/safety/flood-turnaround. Don't drown when encountering flooded roads. Most of flood deaths occur in vehicles. Be especially cautious at night when it is harder to recognize the dangers of flooding. Here is a statement about flooding. For the following county, Hamilton, Indiana. Flood warning now in effect until 7 p.m. Eastern Daylight Time this evening. Flooding caused by excessive rainfall continues. The areas affected include Hamilton County. The hazardous conditions are expected until 7 p.m. Eastern Daylight Time. The following impacts are expected: flooding of rivers, creeks, streams, and other low-lying and flood-prone locations is imminent or occurring. Additional details: at 3:23 p.m. Eastern Daylight Time, gauge reports indicated heavy rain due to thunderstorms. Flooding is ongoing or expected to begin shortly in the warned area. Between 1 and 3 inches of rain have fallen. Some locations that will experience flooding include Carmel, Fishers, Noblesville, Westfield, Cicero, Fordville, Sheridan, Arcadia, Atlanta, and Morse Reservoir. http://www.weather.gov/safety/flood-turnaround. Don't drown when encountering flooded roads. Most of flood deaths occur in vehicles. Be especially cautious at night when it is harder to recognize the dangers of flooding. Here is a statement about flooding. For the following county, Decatur, Indiana. Flood warning now in effect until 7 p.m. Eastern Daylight Time this evening. Flooding caused by excessive rainfall continues. The areas affected include Decatur County. The hazardous conditions are expected until 7 p.m. Eastern Daylight Time. The following impacts are expected: flooding of rivers, creeks, streams, and other low-lying and flood-prone locations is imminent or occurring. Additional details: at 3:24 p.m. Eastern Daylight Time, emergency management reported heavy rain in the warned area due to thunderstorms. Flooding is ongoing or expected to begin shortly. Between 4 and 8 inches of rain have fallen. Some locations that will experience flooding include Greensburg, Adams, Milford, Westport, St. Paul, Mulhausen, Letts, Sandusky, Burney, DuPont, Clarksburg, and Lake Santee. http://www.weather.gov/safety/flood-turnaround. Don't drown when encountering flooded roads. Most of flood deaths occur in vehicles. Be especially cautious at night when it is harder to recognize the dangers of flooding. Here is a statement about flooding. For the following county, Rush, Indiana. Flood warning now in effect until 7 p.m. Eastern Daylight Time this evening. Flooding caused by excessive rainfall continues. The areas affected include Rush County. The hazardous conditions are expected from until 7 p.m. Eastern Daylight Time. The following impacts are expected: flooding of rivers, creeks, streams, and other low-lying and flood-prone locations is imminent or occurring. Additional details: at 3:24 p.m. Eastern Daylight Time, emergency management reported heavy rain in the warned area due to thunderstorms. Flooding is ongoing or expected to begin shortly. Between 3 and 6 inches of rain have fallen. Some locations that will experience flooding include Rushville, Knighttown, Carthage, Milroy, Glenwood, Arlington, Mays, New Salem, Manila, and Moscow. http://www.weather.gov/
safety slash flood turnaround. Don't drown when encountering flooded roads. Most of flood deaths occur in vehicles. Be especially cautious at night when it is harder to recognize the dangers of flooding. Here is a statement about flooding. For the following county, Shelby, Indiana. Flood warning now in effect until 7 p.m. Eastern Daylight Time this evening. Flooding caused by excessive rainfall continues. The areas affected include Shelby County. The hazardous conditions are expected until 7 p.m. Eastern Daylight Time. The following impacts are expected: flooding of rivers, creeks, streams, and other low-lying and flood-prone locations is imminent or occurring. Additional details: at 3:24 p.m. Eastern Daylight Time, emergency management reported heavy rain in the warned area due to thunderstorms. Flooding is ongoing or expected to begin shortly. Between 2 and 4 inches of rain have fallen. Some locations that will experience flooding include Shelbyville, Edinburgh, Flat Rock, Geneva, Morristown, St. Paul, Fairland, Marietta, Bogstown, and Waldron. http://www.weather.gov/safety/flood turnaround. Don't drown when encountering flooded roads. Most of flood deaths occur in vehicles. Be especially cautious at night when it is harder to recognize the dangers of flooding. And now a look at your forecast for Indianapolis and central Indiana. Tonight, a chance of thunderstorms, showers. Some thunderstorms may produce heavy rainfall. Humid with lows in the lower 70s. Southeast winds around 5 miles an hour. Chance of rain 90%. For Friday, mostly cloudy. A chance of showers and thunderstorms through early afternoon. Then a slight chance of showers and thunderstorms late in the afternoon. Some thunderstorms may produce heavy rainfall. Humid with highs in the mid-80s. Southwest winds around 5 miles an hour, becoming north late in the afternoon. Chance of rain 50%. Friday night, partly cloudy with a chance of showers. A chance of thunderstorms through the late overnight. Then a slight chance of thunderstorms toward daybreak. Some thunderstorms may produce heavy rainfall through the late overnight. Humid with lows in the lower 70s. East winds around 5 miles an hour. Chance of rain 40%. For Saturday, partly cloudy with a slight chance of thunderstorms. A chance of showers through early afternoon. Then a slight chance of showers late in the afternoon. Warmer with highs in the mid-90s. South winds around 5 miles an hour. Chance of rain 30%. Heat index values up to 109. Once again, the forecast for tonight. A chance of thunderstorms. Showers. Some thunderstorms may produce heavy rainfall. Humid with lows in the lower 70s. Southeast winds around 5 miles an hour. Chance of rain 90%. Taking a look at the 3-7 day forecast for Indianapolis and central Indiana. Saturday night, partly cloudy with a slight chance of showers and thunderstorms through the late overnight, then mostly clear toward daybreak. Humid with lows in the mid-70s. Southwest winds around 5 miles an hour. Chance of rain 20%. For Sunday, partly cloudy. A slight chance of showers and thunderstorms late in the afternoon. Highs in the upper 80s. Chance of rain 20%. Sunday night, partly cloudy with a chance of thunderstorms. Showers likely through the late overnight, then a chance of showers toward daybreak. Lows around 70. Chance of rain 70%. For Monday, partly cloudy. A slight chance of showers and thunderstorms through early afternoon, then a chance of showers and thunderstorms late in the afternoon. Highs in the lower 80s. Partly cloudy. A slight chance of showers and thunderstorms through early afternoon, then a chance of showers and thunderstorms late in the afternoon. Highs in the lower 80s. Chance of rain 30%. Monday night. Partly cloudy. Lows in the mid-60s. For Tuesday and Tuesday night. Mostly clear. Highs in the lower 80s. Lows in the mid-60s. Wednesday, mostly sunny through early afternoon, then partly cloudy with a slight chance of showers.

and thunderstorms late in the afternoon. Highs in the mid-80s. Chance of rain 20%. For Wednesday night, partly cloudy with a slight chance of thunderstorms. A slight chance of showers through the late overnight, then a chance of showers toward daybreak. Lows in the upper 60s. Chance of rain 30%. Thursday, partly cloudy with a slight chance of showers and thunderstorms. Highs in the lower 80s. Chance of rain 20%. The 8 to 14 day outlook for Friday, August 21st through Thursday, August 27th, calls for temperatures to be above normal and precipitation to be near normal. Normal highs for the period are around 85 degrees and normal lows are around 65. The normal precipitation total for the 7 days is around 0.70 inches.

Thunderstorm watch number 582 remains in effect until 8 p.m. Eastern Daylight Time, and now includes the following county: Morgan, Indiana. Remember, a severe thunderstorm watch means the conditions are favorable for the development of severe weather, including large hail and damaging winds, in and close to the watch area. While severe weather may not be imminent, persons should remain alert for rapidly changing weather conditions and listen for later statements and possible warnings. Stay tuned to NOAA Weather Radio, commercial radio and television outlets, or internet sources for the latest severe weather information. Severe Thunderstorm Watch number 582 remains in effect until 8 p.m. Eastern Daylight Time for the following counties in Indiana: Boone, Hendricks, and Morgan. Remember, a severe thunderstorm watch means the conditions are favorable for the development of severe weather, including large hail and damaging winds, in and close to the watch area. While severe weather may not be imminent, persons should remain alert for rapidly changing weather conditions and listen for later statements and possible warnings. Stay tuned to NOAA Weather Radio, commercial radio and television outlets, or internet sources for the latest severe weather information. The 8 to 14 day outlook for Friday, August 21st through Thursday, August 27th, calls for temperatures to be above normal and precipitation to be near normal. Normal highs for the period are around 85 degrees, and normal lows are around 65. The normal precipitation total for the 7 days is around 0.70 inches. The ultraviolet index for Indianapolis on Friday will be 4. The Environmental Protection Agency categorizes an index of 4 as moderate exposure to ultraviolet radiation. At 4 p.m. at Indianapolis, it was partly sunny. The temperature was 85 degrees, the dew point 75, and the relative humidity 72%, producing a heat index of 93. The wind was south at 3 miles an hour. The barometric pressure was 29.94 inches and falling. Around central Indiana, at Shelbyville, it was partly sunny, with a temperature of 85. It was cloudy, with a temperature of 82 at Muncie, 82 at Zionsville, and 85 at Eagle Creek Air Park. Elsewhere across Indiana, at Terre Haute, a thunderstorm was reported, with a temperature of 85. At Bloomington, it was partly sunny, with a temperature of 87. It was cloudy, with a temperature of 75 at South Bend, 81 at Fort Wayne, 80 at Lafayette, and 85 at Evansville. Just outside Indiana, at Chicago, rain was falling, with a temperature of 75. It was partly sunny, with a temperature of 70 at Champaign, 95 at St. Louis, 86 at Cincinnati, and 91 at Louisville. At Dayton, it was cloudy, with a temperature of 83. Once again, at Indianapolis, it was 85 degrees with partly sunny skies. Now here is the hazardous weather outlook for central Indiana. For the period through tonight, flooding will continue across mainly eastern portions of central Indiana. Some portions of the Upper White River and Big Blue River may reach major flood stage. Strong to severe storms will be possible this afternoon and evening with damaging winds as the main threat. Flash flooding then looks likely through the overnight, mainly across the I-74 corridor. Heavy rain is

believes the conditions are favorable for the development of severe weather, including large hail and damaging winds, in and close to the watch area. While severe weather may not be imminent, persons should remain alert for rapidly changing weather conditions and listen for later statements and possible warnings. Stay tuned to NOAA Weather Radio, commercial radio and television outlets, or internet sources for the latest severe weather information. And now a summary of river forecasts. For the Big River at Carthage, at 3 p.m. Thursday, the stage was 11.7 feet with moderate flooding occurring. The river is cresting or has crested and is falling. For the Buck Creek at Acton, the river is expected to reach flood stage around 7 a.m. Friday. At 4 p.m. Thursday, the stage was 5.0 feet and minor flooding is forecast, with a crest of approximately 11.3 feet around 3 p.m. Friday. For the Driftwood River, near Edinburgh, the river is expected to reach flood stage around 6 p.m. Thursday. At 3 p.m. Thursday, the stage was 10.0 feet and moderate flooding is forecast, with a crest of approximately 15.7 feet around 2 p.m. Saturday. For the Fall Creek, near Fordville, at 3 p.m. Thursday, the stage was 10.0 feet with major flooding occurring. Severe thunderstorm watch number 582 remains in effect until 8 p.m. Eastern Daylight Time for the following counties in Indiana, Boone, Hendricks, and Morgan. Remember, a severe thunderstorm watch means the conditions are favorable for the development of severe weather, including large hail and damaging winds, in and close to the watch area. While severe weather may not be imminent, persons should remain alert for rapidly changing weather conditions and listen for later statements and possible warnings. Stay tuned to NOAA Weather Radio, commercial radio and television outlets, or internet sources for the latest severe weather information. And now a summary of river forecasts. For the Big River at Carthage, at 3 p.m. Thursday, the stage was 11.7 feet with moderate flooding occurring. The river is cresting or has crested and is falling. For the Buck Creek at Acton, the river is expected to reach flood stage around 7 a.m. Friday. At 4 p.m. Thursday, the stage was 5.0 feet and minor flooding is forecast, with a crest of approximately 11.3 feet around 3 p.m. Friday. For the Driftwood River, near Edinburgh, the river is expected to reach flood stage around 6 p.m. Thursday. At 3 p.m. Thursday, the stage was 10.0 feet and moderate flooding is forecast, with a crest of approximately 15.7 feet around 2 p.m. Saturday. For the Fall Creek, near Fordville, at 3 p.m. Thursday, the stage was 10.0 feet with major flooding occurring. The river is forecast to crest at approximately 11.8 feet around 2 a.m. Friday. For the White River, at Muncie, at 3 p.m. Thursday, the stage was 18.1 feet with major flooding occurring. The river is cresting or has crested and is falling. Near Nora, at 4 p.m. Thursday, the stage was 10.9 feet and moderate flooding is forecast, with a crest of approximately 16.0 feet around 8 a.m. Saturday. At Ravenswood, there are no current observations and moderate flooding is forecast, with the highest expected stage at approximately 10.0 feet around 8 a.m. Saturday. Near Centerton, the river is expected to reach flood stage around 10 p.m. Friday. At 4 p.m. Thursday, the stage was 7.0 feet and minor flooding is forecast, with a crest of approximately 15.0 feet around 8 p.m. Sunday. Below Eagle Valley Power Plant, there are no current observations and minor flooding is forecast, with the highest expected stage at approximately 605.7 feet around 8 p.m. Sunday. For the Mississinewa River, near Ridgeville, the river is expected to reach flood stage around 10 a.m. Friday. At 4 p.m. Thursday, the stage was 7.4 feet and minor flooding is forecast, with a crest of approximately 11.5 feet around 5 p.m. Friday. Here is a statement about flooding. For the following county, Madison, Indiana. Flood warning now in effect until 7 p.m. Eastern Daylight Time this evening. Flooding caused by excessive rainfall continues. The areas affected include Madison County. The hazardous conditions are expected until 7 p.m. Eastern Daylight Time. The following impacts are expected: flooding of rivers, creeks, streams, and other low-lying and flood-prone locations is imminent or occurring. Additional details, at 3:15 p.m. Eastern Daylight Time, emergency management reported heavy rain in the warned area due to thunderstorms.

flooding is ongoing or expected to begin shortly. Between 5 and 10 inches of rain have fallen. Some locations that will experience flooding include Anderson, Elwood, Alexandria, Pendleton, Fordville, Chesterfield, Ingalls, LaPel, Edgewood, Franklin, Summitville, Markville, Orestes, Woodlawn Heights, Country Club Heights, and River Forest. http://www.weather.gov/safety/flood-turnaround. Don't drown when encountering flooded roads. Most of flood deaths occur in vehicles. Here is a statement about flooding. For the following county, Delaware, Indiana. Flood warning now in effect until 7 p.m. Eastern Daylight Time this evening. Flooding caused by excessive rainfall continues. The areas affected include Delaware County. The hazardous conditions are expected until 7 p.m. Eastern Daylight Time. The following impacts are expected: flooding of rivers, creeks, streams, and other low-lying and flood-prone locations is imminent or occurring. Additional details: at 3:15 p.m. Eastern Daylight Time, emergency management reported heavy rain in Muncie due to thunderstorms. Flooding is ongoing or expected to begin shortly. Between 4 and 8 inches of rain have fallen. Some locations that will experience flooding include Muncie, Yorktown, Chesterfield, Albany, Eaton, Daleville, Gaston, Selma, Ball State University, and Prairie Creek Reservoir. http://www.weather.gov/safety/flood-turnaround. Don't drown when encountering flooded roads. Most of flood deaths occur in vehicles. Be especially cautious at night when it is harder to recognize the dangers of flooding. Here is a statement about flooding. For the following county, Henry, Indiana. Flood warning now in effect until 7 p.m. Eastern Daylight Time this evening. Flooding caused by excessive rainfall continues. The areas affected include Henry County. The hazardous conditions are expected from until 7 p.m. Eastern Daylight Time. The following impacts are expected: flooding of rivers, creeks, streams, and other low-lying and flood-prone locations is imminent or occurring. Additional details: at 3:23 p.m. Eastern Daylight Time, emergency management reports heavy rain in the warned area due to thunderstorms. Flooding is ongoing or expected to begin shortly. Between 5 and 10 inches of rain have fallen. Some locations that will experience flooding include Newcastle, Knighttown, Spice Land, Shirley, Kennard, Sulphur Springs, Merlin, Louisville, Mount Summit, Strawn, Dunreath, Cadiz, Springport, Greensboro, Blountsville, and Summit Lake State Park. http://www.weather.gov/safety/flood-turnaround. Don't drown when encountering flooded roads. Most of flood deaths occur in vehicles. Be especially cautious at night when it is harder to recognize the dangers of flooding. Here is a statement about flooding. For the following county, Hancock, Indiana. Flood warning now in effect until 7 p.m. Eastern Daylight Time this evening. Flooding caused by excessive rainfall continues. The areas affected include Hancock County. The hazardous conditions are expected until 7 p.m. Eastern Daylight Time. The following impacts are expected: flooding of rivers, creeks, streams, and other low-lying and flood-prone locations is imminent or occurring. Additional details: at 3:23 p.m. Eastern Daylight Time, emergency management reported heavy rain in the warned area due to thunderstorms. Flooding is ongoing or expected to begin shortly. Between 1 and 3 inches of rain have fallen. Some locations that will experience flooding include Indianapolis, Lawrence, Greenfield, Cumberland, McCordsville, Fordville, New Palestine, Shirley, Wilkinson, and Spring Lake. http://www.weather.gov/safety/flood-turnaround. Don't drown when encountering flooded roads. Most of flood deaths occur in vehicles. Be especially cautious at night when it is harder to recognize the dangers of flooding. Here is a statement about flooding. For the following county, Hamilton, Indiana. Flood warning now in effect until 7 p.m. Eastern Daylight Time this evening. Flooding caused by excessive rainfall continues. The areas affected include Hamilton County.

The hazardous conditions are expected until 7 p.m. Eastern Daylight Time. The following impacts are expected: flooding of rivers, creeks, streams, and other low-lying and flood-prone locations is imminent or occurring. Additional details: at 3:23 p.m. Eastern Daylight Time, gauge reports indicated heavy rain due to thunderstorms. Flooding is ongoing or expected to begin shortly in the warned area. Between 1 and 3 inches of rain have fallen. Some locations that will experience flooding include Carmel, Fishers, Noblesville, Westfield, Cicero, Fordville, Sheridan, Arcadia, Atlanta, and Morse Reservoir. http://www.weather.gov/safety/flood-turnaround. Don't drown when encountering flooded roads. Most flood deaths occur in vehicles. Be especially cautious at night when it is harder to recognize the dangers of flooding. Here is a statement about flooding. For the following county: Decatur, Indiana. Flood warning now in effect until 7 p.m. Eastern Daylight Time this evening. Flooding caused by excessive rainfall continues. The areas affected include Decatur County. The hazardous conditions are expected until 7 p.m. Eastern Daylight Time. The following impacts are expected: flooding of rivers, creeks, streams, and other low-lying and flood-prone locations is imminent or occurring. Additional details: at 3:24 p.m. Eastern Daylight Time, emergency management reported heavy rain in the warned area due to thunderstorms. Flooding is ongoing or expected to begin shortly. Between 4 and 8 inches of rain have fallen. Some locations that will experience flooding include Greensburg, Adams, Milford, Westport, St. Paul, Mulhausen, Letts, Sandusky, Burney, Dewpoint, Clarksburg, and Lake Santee. http://www.weather.gov/safety/flood-turnaround. Don't drown when encountering flooded roads. Most flood deaths occur in vehicles. Be especially cautious at night when it is harder to recognize the dangers of flooding. Here is a statement about flooding. For the following county: Rush, Indiana. Flood warning now in effect until 7 p.m. Eastern Daylight Time this evening. Flooding caused by excessive rainfall continues. The areas affected include Rush County. The hazardous conditions are expected from until 7 p.m. Eastern Daylight Time. The following impacts are expected: flooding of rivers, creeks, streams, and other low-lying and flood-prone locations is imminent or occurring. Additional details: at 3:24 p.m. Eastern Daylight Time, emergency management reported heavy rain in the warned area due to thunderstorms. Flooding is ongoing or expected to begin shortly. Between 3 and 6 inches of rain have fallen. Some locations that will experience flooding include Rushville, Knighttown, Carthage, Milroy, Glenwood, Arlington, Mays, New Salem, Manila, and Moscow. http://www.weather.gov/safety/flood-turnaround. Don't drown when encountering flooded roads. Most flood deaths occur in vehicles. Be especially cautious at night when it is harder to recognize the dangers of flooding. Here is a statement about flooding. For the following county: Shelby, Indiana. Flood warning now in effect until 7 p.m. Eastern Daylight Time this evening. Flooding caused by excessive rainfall continues. The areas affected include Shelby County. The hazardous conditions are expected until 7 p.m. Eastern Daylight Time. The following impacts are expected: flooding of rivers, creeks, streams, and other low-lying and flood-prone locations is imminent or occurring. Additional details: at 3:24 p.m. Eastern Daylight Time, emergency management reported heavy rain in the warned area due to thunderstorms. Flooding is ongoing or expected to begin shortly. Between 2 and 4 inches of rain have fallen. Some locations that will experience flooding include Shelbyville, Edinburgh, Flat Rock, Geneva, Morristown, St. Paul, Fairland, Marietta, Bogstown, and Waldron. http://www.weather.gov/safety/flood-turnaround. Don't drown when encountering flooded roads. Most flood deaths occur in vehicles. Be especially cautious at night when it is harder to recognize the dangers of flooding.

Here is the hazardous weather outlook for central Indiana. For the period through tonight, flooding will continue across mainly eastern portions of central Indiana. Some portions of the Upper White River and Big Blue River may reach major flood stage. Strong to severe storms will be possible this afternoon and evening with damaging winds as the main threat. Flash flooding then looks likely through the overnight, mainly across the I-74 corridor. Heavy rain is possible along and north of the I-74 corridor tonight. This may result in flooding and flash flooding. And now the extended outlook for the period Friday through Wednesday. Heavy rain is possible along and north of the I-74 corridor on Friday. This may result in flooding and flash flooding. Thunderstorms will be possible at times through the weekend along with continued river flooding. Spotter information statement. Spotters are encouraged to remain vigilant this week as multiple rounds of severe storms will be possible. Report incidents of flooding. Do not enter flooded areas. And now a look at your forecast for Indianapolis and central Indiana. Tonight, a chance of thunderstorms. Showers. Some thunderstorms may produce heavy rainfall. Humid with lows in the lower 70s. East winds around 5 miles an hour. Chance of rain 90%. For Friday, mostly cloudy. A chance of showers and thunderstorms through early afternoon. Then a slight chance of showers and thunderstorms late in the afternoon. Some thunderstorms may produce heavy rainfall. Humid with highs in the mid-80s. Southwest winds around 5 miles an hour, becoming north late in the afternoon. Chance of rain 50%. Friday night. Partly cloudy with a chance of showers. A chance of thunderstorms through the late overnight. Then a slight chance of thunderstorms toward daybreak. Some thunderstorms may produce heavy rainfall through the late overnight. Humid with lows in the lower 70s. East winds around 5 miles an hour. Chance of rain 40%. For Saturday, partly cloudy with a slight chance of thunderstorms. A chance of showers through early afternoon. Then a slight chance of showers late in the afternoon. Warmer with highs in the mid-90s. South winds around 5 miles an hour. Chance of rain 30%. Heat index values up to 109. Once again, the forecast for tonight. A chance of thunderstorms. Showers. Some thunderstorms may produce heavy rainfall. Humid with lows in the lower 70s. East winds around 5 miles an hour. Chance of rain 90%. Taking a look at the 3 through 7 day forecast for Indianapolis and central Indiana. Saturday night. Partly cloudy with a slight chance of showers and thunderstorms through the late overnight, then mostly clear toward daybreak. Humid with lows in the mid-70s. Southwest winds around 5 miles an hour. Chance of rain 20%. For Sunday. Partly cloudy. A slight chance of showers and thunderstorms late in the afternoon. Highs in the upper 80s. Chance of rain 20%. Sunday night. Partly cloudy with a chance of thunderstorms. Showers likely through the late overnight, then a chance of showers toward daybreak. Lows around 70. Chance of rain 70%. For Monday. Partly cloudy. A slight chance of showers and thunderstorms through early afternoon, then a chance of showers and thunderstorms late in the afternoon. Highs in the lower 80s. Chance of rain 30%. Monday night. Partly cloudy. Lows in the mid-60s. For Tuesday and Tuesday night. Mostly clear. Highs in the lower 80s. Lows in the mid-60s. Wednesday. Mostly sunny through early afternoon. Then partly cloudy with a slight chance of showers and thunderstorms late in the afternoon. Highs in the mid-80s. Chance of rain 20%. For Wednesday night. Partly cloudy with a slight chance of thunderstorms. A slight chance of showers through the late overnight, then a chance of showers toward daybreak. Lows in the upper 60s. Chance of rain 30%. Thursday. Partly cloudy with a slight chance of showers and thunderstorms. Highs in the lower 80s. Chance of rain 20%. The 8 to 14 day outlook for Friday, August 21st through Thursday, August 27th.

calls for temperatures to be above normal and precipitation to be near normal. Normal highs for the period are around 85 degrees and normal lows are around 65. The normal precipitation total for the 7 days is around 0.70 inches. The ultraviolet index for Indianapolis on Friday will be 4. The Environmental Protection Agency categorizes an index of 4 as moderate exposure to ultraviolet radiation. It's partly sunny. The temperature was 85 degrees, the dew point 75, and the relative humidity 72%, producing a heat index of 93. The wind was south at 3 miles an hour. The barometric pressure was 29.94 inches and falling. Around central Indiana, at Shelbyville, it was partly sunny, with a temperature of 85. It was cloudy, with a temperature of 82 at Muncie, 82 at Zionsville, and 85 at Eagle Creek Air Park. Elsewhere across Indiana, at Terre Haute, a thunderstorm was reported, with a temperature of 85. At Bloomington, it was partly sunny, with a temperature of 87. It was cloudy, with a temperature of 75 at South Bend, 81 at Fort Wayne, 80 at Lafayette, and 85 at Evansville. Just outside Indiana, at Chicago, rain was falling, with a temperature of 75. It was partly sunny, with a temperature of 70 at Champaign, 95 at St. Louis, 86 at Cincinnati, and 91 at Louisville. At Dayton, it was cloudy, with a temperature of 83. Once again, at Indianapolis, it was 85 degrees with partly sunny skies. Now here is the hazardous weather outlook for central Indiana. For the period through tonight, flooding will continue across mainly eastern portions of central Indiana. Some portions of the Upper White River and Big Blue River may reach major flood stage. Strong to severe storms will be possible this afternoon and evening with damaging winds as the main threat. Flash flooding then looks likely through the overnight, mainly across the I-74 corridor. Heavy rain is possible along and north of the I-74 corridor tonight. This may result in flooding and flash flooding. And now the extended outlook for the period Friday through Wednesday. Heavy rain is possible along and north of the I-74 corridor on Friday. This may result in flooding and flash flooding. Thunderstorms will be possible at times through the weekend along with continued river flooding. Spotter information statement. Spotters are encouraged to remain vigilant this week as multiple rounds of severe storms will be possible. Report incidents of flooding. Do not enter flooded areas. This is NOAA All Hazards Radio KEC 74 in Indianapolis. Thunderstorm watch number 582 remains in effect until 8 p.m. Eastern Daylight Time, and now includes the following counties, in Indiana, Boone and Hendricks. Remember, a severe thunderstorm watch means the conditions are favorable for the development of severe weather, including large hail and damaging winds, in and close to the watch area. While severe weather may not be imminent, persons should remain alert for rapidly changing weather conditions and listen for later statements and possible warnings. Stay tuned to NOAA Weather Radio, commercial radio and television outlets, or internet sources for the latest severe weather information. Severe Thunderstorm Watch number 582 remains in effect until 8 p.m. Eastern Daylight Time and now includes the following county, Morgan, Indiana. Remember, Severe Thunderstorm Watch number 582 has been canceled for the following county, Boone, Indiana.

Your thunderstorm watch number 582 remains in effect until 8 p.m. Eastern Daylight Time, and now includes the following county: Johnson, Indiana. Remember, a severe thunderstorm watch means the conditions are favorable for the development of severe weather, including large hail and damaging winds, in and close to the watch area. While severe weather may not be imminent, persons should remain alert for rapidly changing weather conditions and listen for later statements and possible warnings. Stay tuned to NOAA Weather Radio, commercial radio and television outlets, or internet sources for the latest severe weather information.

Storm Watch number 582 remains in effect until 8 p.m. Eastern Daylight Time for the following counties in Indiana, Hendricks, Johnson, and Morgan. Remember, a severe thunderstorm watch means the conditions are favorable for the development of severe weather, including large hail and damaging winds, in and close to the watch area. While severe weather may not be imminent, persons should remain alert for rapidly changing weather conditions and listen for later statements and possible warnings. Stay tuned to NOAA Weather Radio, commercial radio and television outlets, or internet sources for the latest severe weather information. Thunderstorm Watch number 582 remains in effect until 8 p.m. Eastern Daylight Time and now includes the following county, Morgan, Indiana. Remember, a severe thunderstorm watch means the conditions are favorable for the development of severe weather, including large hail and damaging winds, in and close to the watch area. While severe weather may not be imminent, persons should remain alert for rapidly changing weather conditions and listen for later statements and possible warnings. Stay tuned to NOAA Weather Radio, commercial radio and television outlets, or internet sources for the latest severe weather information. Thunderstorm Watch number 582 has been canceled for the following county, Boone, Indiana. Severe Thunderstorm Watch number 582 remains in effect until 8 p.m. Eastern Daylight Time and now includes the following county, Johnson, Indiana. Remember, a severe thunderstorm watch means the conditions are favorable for the development of severe weather, including large hail and damaging winds, in and close to the watch area. While severe weather may not be imminent, persons should remain alert for rapidly changing weather conditions and listen for later statements and possible warnings. Stay tuned to NOAA Weather Radio, commercial radio and television outlets, or internet sources for the latest severe weather information. Severe Thunderstorm Watch number 582 remains in effect until 8 p.m. Eastern Daylight Time for the following counties in Indiana, Hendricks, Johnson, and Morgan. Remember, a severe thunderstorm watch means the conditions are favorable for the development of severe weather, including large hail and damaging winds, in and close to the watch area. While severe weather may not be imminent, persons should remain alert for rapidly changing weather conditions and listen for later statements and possible warnings. Stay tuned to NOAA Weather Radio, commercial radio and television outlets, or internet sources for the latest severe weather information. Flood watch now in effect through Friday evening. Flash flooding caused by excessive rainfall continues to be possible. The areas affected include portions of central, east central, north central, south central, southeast, southwest, and west central Indiana, including the following counties in central Indiana: Bartholomew, Boone, Clinton, Decatur, Hamilton, Hancock, Hendricks, Howard, Johnson, Madison, Marion, Morgan, Rush, Shelby, and Tipton. In east central Indiana, Delaware, Henry, and Randolph. In north central Indiana, Carroll. In south central Indiana, Brown, Jackson, Lawrence, and Monroe. In southeast Indiana, Jennings. In southwest Indiana, Green, Martin, and Sullivan. In west central Indiana, Clay, Fountain, Montgomery, Owen, Park, Putnam, Tippecanoe, Vermilion, Vigo, and Warren. The hazardous conditions are expected from through Friday evening. The following impacts are expected. Excessive runoff may result in flooding of rivers, creeks, streams, and other low-lying and flood-prone locations. Additional details, flooding is ongoing. More rain is expected through Friday night. http://www.weather.gov/safety/flood. You should monitor later forecasts and be prepared to take action should flash flood warnings be issued. Now a summary of river forecasts. For the Big Blue River, at Carthage, at 3 p.m. Thursday, the stage was 11.7 feet with moderate flooding occurring. The river is cresting or has crested and is falling. For the Buck Creek, at Acton, the river is expected to reach flood stage around 7 a.m. Friday. At 4 p.m. Thursday, the stage was 5.0 feet and minor flooding is forecast, with a crest of approximately 11.3 feet around 3 p.m. Friday. For the Driftwood River, near Edinburgh, the river is expected to reach flood stage around 6 p.m. Thursday. At 3 p.m. Thursday, the stage was 10.0.

0 feet and moderate flooding is forecast, with a crest of approximately 15.7 feet around 2 p.m. Saturday. For the Fall Creek, near Fordville, at 3 p.m. Thursday, the stage was 10.0 feet with major flooding occurring. The river is forecast to crest at approximately 11.8 feet around 2 a.m. Friday. For the White River, at Muncie, at 3 p.m. Thursday, the stage was 18.1 feet with major flooding occurring. The river is cresting or has crested and is falling. Near Nora, at 4 p.m. Thursday, the stage was 10.9 feet and moderate flooding is forecast, with a crest of approximately 16.0 feet around 8 a.m. Saturday. At Ravenswood, there are no current observations and moderate flooding is forecast, with the highest expected stage at approximately 10.0 feet around 8 a.m. Saturday. Near Centerton, the river is expected to reach flood stage around 10 p.m. Friday. At 4 p.m. Thursday, the stage was 7.0 feet and minor flooding is forecast, with a crest of approximately 15.0 feet around 8 p.m. Sunday. Below Eagle Valley Power Plant, there are no current observations and minor flooding is forecast, with the highest expected stage at approximately 605.7 feet around 8 p.m. Sunday. For the Mississinewa River, near Ridgeville, the river is expected to reach flood stage around 10 a.m. Friday. At 4 p.m. Thursday, the stage was 7.4 feet and minor flooding is forecast, with a crest of approximately 11.5 feet around 5 p.m. Friday. Here is a statement about flooding. For the following county, Madison, Indiana. Flood warning now in effect until 7 p.m. Eastern Daylight Time this evening. Flooding caused by excessive rainfall continues. The areas affected include Madison County. The hazardous conditions are expected until 7 p.m. Eastern Daylight Time. The following impacts are expected: flooding of rivers, creeks, streams, and other low-lying and flood-prone locations is imminent or occurring. Additional details: at 3:15 p.m. Eastern Daylight Time, emergency management reported heavy rain in the warned area due to thunderstorms. Flooding is ongoing or expected to begin shortly. Between 5 and 10 inches of rain have fallen. Some locations that will experience flooding include Anderson, Elwood, Alexandria, Pendleton, Fordville, Chesterfield, Ingalls, LaPel, Edgewood, Franklin, Summitville, Markville, Orestes, Woodlawn Heights, Country Club Heights, and River Forest. http://www.weather.gov/safety/flood turnaround. Don't drown when encountering flooded roads. Most of flood deaths occur in vehicles. Here is a statement about flooding. For the following county, Delaware, Indiana. Flood warning now in effect until 7 p.m. Eastern Daylight Time this evening. Flooding caused by excessive rainfall continues. The areas affected include Delaware County. The hazardous conditions are expected until 7 p.m. Eastern Daylight Time. The following impacts are expected: flooding of rivers, creeks, streams, and other low-lying and flood-prone locations is imminent or occurring. Additional details: at 3:15 p.m. Eastern Daylight Time, emergency management reported heavy rain in Muncie due to thunderstorms. Flooding is ongoing or expected to begin shortly. Between 4 and 8 inches of rain have fallen. Some locations that will experience flooding include Muncie, Yorktown, Chesterfield, Albany, Eaton, Daleville, Gaston, Selma, Ball State University, and Prairie Creek Reservoir. http://www.weather.gov/safety/flood turnaround. Don't drown when encountering flooded roads. Most of flood deaths occur in vehicles. Be especially cautious at night when it is harder to recognize the dangers of flooding. Here is a statement about flooding. For the following county, Henry, Indiana. Flood warning now in effect until 7 p.m. Eastern Daylight Time this evening. Flooding caused by excessive rainfall continues. The areas affected include Henry County. The hazardous conditions are expected from until 7 p.m. Eastern Daylight Time. The following impacts are expected: flooding of rivers, creeks, streams, and other low-lying and flood-prone locations is imminent or occurring. Additional details: at 3:23 p.m. Eastern Daylight Time, emergency management reported heavy rain in the warned area due to thunderstorms. Flooding is ongoing or expected to begin shortly.

Between 5 and 10 inches of rain have fallen. Some locations that will experience flooding include Newcastle, Knighttown, Spice Land, Chile, Kennard, Sulphur Springs, Merlin, Louisville, Mount Summit, Strawn, Dunreath, Cadiz, Springport, Greensboro, Mountsville, and Summit Lake State Park. http://www.weather.gov/safety/flood-turnaround. Don't drown when encountering flooded roads. Most of flood deaths occur in vehicles. Be especially cautious at night when it is harder to recognize the dangers of flooding. Here is a statement about flooding. For the following county, Hancock, Indiana. Flood warning now in effect until 7 p.m. Eastern Daylight Time this evening. Flooding caused by excessive rainfall continues. The areas affected include Hancock County. The hazardous conditions are expected until 7 p.m. Eastern Daylight Time. The following impacts are expected: flooding of rivers, creeks, streams, and other low-lying and flood-prone locations is imminent or occurring. Additional details: at 3:23 p.m. Eastern Daylight Time, emergency management reported heavy rain in the Warren area due to thunderstorms. Flooding is ongoing or expected to begin shortly. Between 1 and 3 inches of rain have fallen. Some locations that will experience flooding include Indianapolis, Lawrence, Greenfield, Cumberland, McCordsville, Fordville, New Palestine, Shirley, Wilkinson, and Spring Lake. http://www.weather.gov/safety/flood-turnaround. Don't drown when encountering flooded roads. Most of flood deaths occur in vehicles. Be especially cautious at night when it is harder to recognize the dangers of flooding. Here is a statement about flooding. For the following county, Hamilton, Indiana. Flood warning now in effect until 7 p.m. Eastern Daylight Time this evening. Flooding caused by excessive rainfall continues. The areas affected include Hamilton County. The hazardous conditions are expected until 7 p.m. Eastern Daylight Time. The following impacts are expected: flooding of rivers, creeks, streams, and other low-lying and flood-prone locations is imminent or occurring. Additional details: at 3:23 p.m. Eastern Daylight Time, gauge reports indicated heavy rain due to thunderstorms. Flooding is ongoing or expected to begin shortly in the Warren area,

The National Weather Service in Indianapolis has issued a severe thunderstorm warning for Monroe County, Southern Morgan County, Brown County, Owen County, Northeastern Greene County, until 6:15 p.m. Eastern Daylight Time. At 5:16 p.m. Eastern Daylight Time, severe thunderstorms were located along a line extending from 9 miles west of Martinsville to 10 miles west of Spencer, moving southeast at 40 miles per hour. Expected hazards include 60 miles per hour wind gusts and quarter-size hail. This is a radar-indicated threat. The following impacts are expected. Hail damage to vehicles is expected. Expect wind damage to roofs, siding, and trees. Locations impacted include Bloomington, Martinsville, Spencer, Nashville, Hillettsville, Worthington, Morgantown, Gosport, Paragon, Steinsville, Quincy, Smithville, Lake Lemon, Bean Blossom, Nawbonne, Freedom, Monroe Reservoir, Woodville Hills, Elkinsville, and Eminence. For your protection, move to an interior room on the lowest floor of a building. Torrential rainfall is occurring with these storms and may lead to flash flooding. Do not drive your vehicle through flooded roadways. Repeating, a severe thunderstorm warning has been issued until 6:15 p.m. Eastern Daylight Time for the following counties in Indiana: Brown, Greene, Monroe, Morgan, and Owen. Now here is the hazardous weather outlook for central Indiana. For the period through tonight, flooding will continue across mainly eastern portions of central Indiana. Some portions of the Upper White River and Big Blue River may reach major flood stage. Strong to severe storms will be possible this afternoon and evening with damaging winds as the main threat. Flash flooding then looks likely through the overnight.

in effect until 8 p.m. Eastern Daylight Time for Central, South Central, and Southeastern Indiana. And now a look at your forecast for Indianapolis and Central Indiana. Tonight, showers and thunderstorms late this afternoon, then showers likely with a chance of thunderstorms. Some thunderstorms may produce heavy rainfall late this afternoon. Some thunderstorms may produce heavy rainfall. Humid with lows in the lower 70s. Southeast winds around 5 miles an hour. Chance of rain 90%. For Friday, mostly cloudy. A chance of showers and thunderstorms through early afternoon, then a slight chance of showers and thunderstorms late in the afternoon. Some thunderstorms may produce heavy rainfall. Humid with highs in the mid-80s. Southwest winds around 5 miles an hour, becoming north late in the afternoon. Chance of rain 50%. Friday night, partly cloudy with a chance of showers. A chance of thunderstorms through the late overnight, then a slight chance of thunderstorms toward daybreak. Some thunderstorms may produce heavy rainfall through the late overnight. Humid with lows in the lower 70s. East winds around 5 miles an hour. Chance of rain 40%. For Saturday, partly cloudy with a slight chance of thunderstorms. A chance of showers through early afternoon, then a slight chance of showers late in the afternoon. Warmer with highs in the mid-90s. South winds around 5 miles an hour. Chance of rain 30%. Heat index values up to 109. Once again, the forecast for tonight. Showers and thunderstorms late this afternoon, then showers likely with a chance of thunderstorms. Some thunderstorms may produce heavy rainfall late this afternoon. Some thunderstorms may produce heavy rainfall. Humid with lows in the lower 70s. Southeast winds around 5 miles an hour. Chance of rain 90%. Taking a look at the 3 through 7 day forecast for Indianapolis and Central Indiana. Saturday night. Partly cloudy with a slight chance of showers and thunderstorms through the late overnight, then mostly clear toward daybreak. Humid with lows in the mid-70s. Southwest winds around 5 miles an hour. Chance of rain 20%. For Sunday, partly cloudy. A slight chance of showers and thunderstorms late in the afternoon. Highs in the upper 80s. Chance of rain 20%. Sunday night, partly cloudy with a chance of thunderstorms. Showers likely through the late overnight, then a chance of showers toward daybreak. Lows around 70. Chance of rain 70%. For Monday, partly cloudy. A slight chance of showers and thunderstorms through early afternoon, then a chance of showers and thunderstorms late in the afternoon. Highs in the lower 80s. Chance of rain 30%. Monday night, partly cloudy. Lows in the mid-60s. For Tuesday and Tuesday night, mostly clear. Highs in the lower 80s. Lows in the mid-60s. Wednesday, mostly sunny through early afternoon, then partly cloudy with a slight chance of showers and thunderstorms late in the afternoon. Highs in the mid-80s. Chance of rain 20%. For Wednesday night, partly cloudy with a slight chance of thunderstorms. A slight chance of showers through the late overnight, then a chance of showers toward daybreak. Lows in the upper 60s. Chance of rain 30%. Thursday, partly cloudy with a slight chance of showers and thunderstorms. Highs in the lower 80s. Chance of rain 20%. Now here is the hazardous weather outlook for Central Indiana. For the period through tonight, flooding will continue across mainly eastern portions of Central Indiana. Some portions of the Upper White River and Big Blue River may reach major flood stage. Strong to severe storms will be possible this afternoon and evening with damaging winds as the main threat. Flash flooding then looks likely through the overnight, mainly across the I-74 corridor. Heavy rain is possible along and north of the I-74 corridor tonight. This may result in flooding and flash flooding. And now the extended outlook for the period Friday through Wednesday. Heavy rain is possible along and north of the I-74 corridor on Friday. This may result in flooding and flash flooding. Thunderstorms will be possible at times.

in our indicated threat. The following impacts are expected. Hail damage to vehicles is expected. Expect wind damage to roofs, siding, and trees. Locations impacted include Bloomington, Martinsville, Spencer, Nashville, Hillettsville, Worthington, Morgantown, Gosport, Paragon, Steinsville, Quincy, Smithville, Lake Lemon, Bean Blossom, Nawbonne, Freedom, Monroe Reservoir, Woodville Hills, Elkinsville, and Eminence. For your protection, move to an interior room on the lowest floor of a building. Torrential rainfall is occurring with these storms and may lead to flash flooding. Do not drive your vehicle through flooded roadways. Repeating, a severe thunderstorm warning has been issued until 6:15 p.m. Eastern Daylight Time for the following counties in Indiana, Brown, Green, Monroe, Morgan, and Owen. And now a special weather statement. For the following county, Decatur, Indiana. Strong thunderstorms will impact portions of southwestern Decatur, southern Bartholomew, eastern Jackson and Jennings counties through 6:30 p.m. Eastern Daylight Time. At 5:29 p.m. Eastern Daylight Time, Doppler radar was tracking strong thunderstorms along a line extending from near Seymour to 8 miles north of Scottsburg. Movement was east at 25 miles per hour. Expected hazards include wind gusts up to 50 miles per hour. This is a radar-indicated threat. The following impacts are expected. Gusty winds could knock down tree limbs and blow around unsecured objects. Locations impacted include Seymour, North Vernon, Vernon, Crothersville, Westport, Jonesville, Millhousen, Hayden, Paris Crossing, Waymansville, Butlerville, Nebraska, Azalea, Cortland, and Country Squire Lakes. This includes Interstate 65 between mile markers 37 and 61. If outdoors, consider seeking shelter inside a building. Torrential rainfall is also occurring with these storms and may lead to localized flooding. Do not drive your vehicle through flooded roadways. A severe thunderstorm watch remains in effect until 8 p.m. Eastern Daylight Time for Central, South Central, and Southeastern Indiana. And now a look at your forecast for Indianapolis and Central Indiana. Tonight, showers and thunderstorms late this afternoon, then showers likely with a chance of thunderstorms. Some thunderstorms may produce heavy rainfall late this afternoon. Some thunderstorms may produce heavy rainfall. Humid with lows in the lower 70s. Southeast winds around 5 miles an hour. Chance of rain 90%. For Friday, mostly cloudy. A chance of showers and thunderstorms through early afternoon. Then a slight chance of showers and thunderstorms late in the afternoon. Some thunderstorms may produce heavy rainfall. Humid with highs in the mid-80s. Southwest winds around 5 miles an hour, becoming north late in the afternoon. Chance of rain 50%. Friday night. Partly cloudy with a chance of showers. A chance of thunderstorms through the late overnight. Then a slight chance of thunderstorms toward daybreak. Some thunderstorms may produce heavy rainfall through the late overnight. Humid with lows in the lower 70s. East winds around 5 miles an hour. Chance of rain 40%. For Saturday, partly cloudy with a slight chance of thunderstorms. A chance of showers through early afternoon, then a slight chance of showers late in the afternoon. Warmer with highs in the mid-90s. South winds around 5 miles an hour. Chance of rain 30%. Heat index values up to 109. Once again, the forecast for tonight. Showers and thunderstorms late this afternoon, then showers likely with a chance of thunderstorms. Some thunderstorms may produce heavy rainfall late this afternoon. Some thunderstorms may produce heavy rainfall. Humid with lows in the lower 70s. Southeast winds around 5 miles an hour. Chance of rain 90%. Taking a look at the 3 through 7 day forecast for Indianapolis and Central Indiana. Saturday night. Partly cloudy with a slight chance of showers and thunderstorms through the late overnight, then mostly clear toward daybreak. Humid with lows in the mid-70s. Southwest winds around 5 miles an hour. Chance of rain 20%. For Sunday, partly cloudy. A slight chance of showers and thunderstorms late in the afternoon. Highs in the upper 80s.

chance of rain 20%. Sunday night, partly cloudy with a chance of thunderstorms. Showers likely through the late overnight, then a chance of showers toward daybreak. Lows around 70. Chance of rain 70%. For Monday, partly cloudy. A slight chance of showers and thunderstorms through early afternoon, then a chance of showers and thunderstorms late in the afternoon. Highs in the lower 80s. Chance of rain 30%. Monday night, partly cloudy. Lows in the mid-60s. For Tuesday and Tuesday night, mostly clear. Highs in the lower 80s. Lows in the mid-60s. Wednesday, mostly sunny through early afternoon, then partly cloudy with a slight chance of showers and thunderstorms late in the afternoon. Highs in the mid-80s. Chance of rain 20%. For Wednesday night, partly cloudy with a slight chance of thunderstorms. A slight chance of showers through the late overnight, then a chance of showers toward daybreak. Lows in the upper 60s. Chance of rain 30%. Thursday, partly cloudy with a slight chance of showers and thunderstorms. Highs in the lower 80s. Chance of rain 20%. This is NOAA All Hazards Radio KEC-74 in Indianapolis. National Weather Service in Indianapolis has issued a severe thunderstorm warning for Monroe County, Southern Morgan County, Brown County, Owen County, Northeastern Greene County, until 6:15 p.m. Eastern Daylight Time. At 5:16 p.m. Eastern Daylight Time, severe thunderstorms were located along a line extending from 9 miles west of Martinsville to 10 miles west of Spencer, moving southeast at 40 miles per hour. Expected hazards include 60 miles per hour wind gusts and quarter-size hail. This is a radar-indicated threat. The following impacts are expected. Hail damage to vehicles is expected. Expect wind damage to roofs, siding, and trees. Locations impacted include Bloomington, Martinsville, Spencer, Nashville, Ellettsville, Worthington, Morgantown, Gosport, Paragon, Steinsville, Quincy, Smithville, Lake Lemon, Bean Blossom, Nawbonne, Freedom, Monroe Reservoir, Woodville Hills, Elkinsville, and Eminence. For your protection, move to an interior room on the lowest floor of a building. Torrential rainfall is occurring with these storms and may lead to flash flooding. Do not drive your vehicle through flooded roadways. Repeating, a severe thunderstorm warning has been issued until 6:15 p.m. Eastern Daylight Time for the following counties in Indiana: Brown, Greene, Monroe, Morgan, and Owen. And now a special weather statement. For the following county, Decatur, Indiana. Strong thunderstorms will impact portions of southwestern Decatur, southern Bartholomew, eastern Jackson, and Jennings counties through 6:30 p.m. Eastern Daylight Time. At 5:29 p.m. Eastern Daylight Time, Doppler radar was tracking strong thunderstorms along a line extending from near Seymour to 8 miles north of Scottsburg. Movement was east at 25 miles per hour. Expected hazards include wind gusts up to 50 miles per hour. This is a radar-indicated threat. The following impacts are expected. Gusty winds could knock down tree limbs and blow around unsecured objects. Locations impacted include Seymour, North Vernon, Vernon, Crothersville, Jonesville, Millhausen, Hayden, Paris Crossing, Waymansville, Butlerville, Nebraska, Azalea, Cortland, and Country Squire Lakes. This includes Interstate 65 between mile markers 37 and 61. If outdoors, consider seeking shelter inside a building. Torrential rainfall is also occurring with these storms and may lead to localized flooding. Do not drive your vehicle through flooded roadways. A severe thunderstorm watch remains in effect until 8 p.m. Eastern Daylight Time for central, south central, and southeastern Indiana. And now a look at your forecast for Indianapolis and central Indiana. Tonight, showers and thunderstorms late this afternoon, then showers likely with a chance of thunderstorms. Some thunderstorms may produce heavy rainfall late this afternoon. Humid with lows in the lower 70s. Southeast winds around 5 miles an hour. Chance of rain 90%. For Friday, mostly cloudy. A chance of showers and thunderstorms.

thunderstorms through early afternoon, then a slight chance of showers and thunderstorms late in the afternoon. Some thunderstorms may produce heavy rainfall. Humid with highs in the mid-80s. Southwest winds around 5 miles an hour, becoming north late in the afternoon. Chance of rain 50%. Friday night. Partly cloudy with a chance of showers. A chance of thunderstorms through the late overnight, then a slight chance of thunderstorms toward daybreak. Some thunderstorms may produce heavy rainfall through the late overnight. Humid with lows in the lower 70s. East winds around 5 miles an hour. Chance of rain 40%. For Saturday, partly cloudy with a slight chance of thunderstorms. A chance of showers through early afternoon, then a slight chance of showers late in the afternoon. Warmer with highs in the mid-90s. South winds around 5 miles an hour. Chance of rain 30%. Heat index values up to 109. Once again, the forecast for tonight. Showers and thunderstorms late this afternoon, then showers likely with a chance of thunderstorms. Some thunderstorms may produce heavy rainfall late this afternoon. Some thunderstorms may produce heavy rainfall. Humid with lows in the lower 70s. Southeast winds around 5 miles an hour. Chance of rain 90%. Taking a look at the 3 through 7 day forecast for Indianapolis and central Indiana. Saturday night. Partly cloudy with a slight chance of showers and thunderstorms through the late overnight, then mostly clear toward daybreak. Humid with lows in the mid-70s. Southwest winds around 5 miles an hour. Chance of rain 20%. For Sunday, partly cloudy. A slight chance of showers and thunderstorms late in the afternoon. Highs in the upper 80s. Chance of rain 20%. Sunday night. Partly cloudy with a chance of thunderstorms. Showers likely through the late overnight, then a chance of showers toward daybreak. Lows around 70. Chance of rain 70%. For Monday, partly cloudy. A slight chance of showers and thunderstorms through early afternoon, then a chance of showers and thunderstorms late in the afternoon. Highs in the lower 80s. Chance of rain 30%. Monday night, partly cloudy. Lows in the mid-60s. For Tuesday and Tuesday night, mostly clear. Highs in the lower 80s. Lows in the mid-60s. Wednesday, mostly sunny through early afternoon, then partly cloudy with a slight chance of showers and thunderstorms late in the afternoon. Highs in the mid-80s. Chance of rain 20%. For Wednesday night, partly cloudy with a slight chance of thunderstorms. A slight chance of showers through the late overnight, then a chance of showers toward daybreak. Lows in the upper 60s. Chance of rain 30%. Thursday, partly cloudy with a slight chance of showers and thunderstorms. Highs in the lower 80s. Chance of rain 20%. This is NOAA All Hazards Radio KEC 74 in Indianapolis. The National Weather Service in Indianapolis has issued a severe thunderstorm warning for Monroe County, Southern Morgan County, Brown County, Owen County, Northeastern Greene County, until 6:15 p.m. Eastern Daylight Time. At 5:16 p.m. Eastern Daylight Time, severe thunderstorms were located along a line extending from 9 miles west of Martinsville to 10 miles west of Spencer, moving southeast at 40 miles per hour. Expected hazards include 60 miles per hour wind gusts and quarter-size hail. This is a radar-indicated threat. The following impacts are expected. Hail damage to vehicles is expected. Expect wind damage to roofs, siding, and trees. Locations impacted include Bloomington, Martinsville, Spencer, Nashville, Hillettsville, Worthington, Morgantown, Gosport, Paragon, Steinsville, Quincy, Smithville, Lake Lemon, Bean Blossom, Nawbonne, Freedom, Monroe Reservoir, Woodville Hills, Elkinsville, and Eminence. For your protection, move to an interior room on the lowest floor of a building. Torrential rainfall is occurring with these storms and may lead to flash flooding. Do not drive your vehicle through flooded roadways. Repeating, a severe thunderstorm warning has been issued until 6:15 p.m. Eastern Daylight Time for the following counties in Indiana: Brown, Greene,

Monroe, Morgan, and Owen. And now a special weather statement. For the following county, Decatur, Indiana, strong thunderstorms will impact portions of southwestern Decatur, southern Bartholomew, eastern Jackson, and Jennings counties through 6:30 p.m. Eastern Daylight Time. At 5:29 p.m. Eastern Daylight Time, Doppler radar was tracking strong thunderstorms along a line extending from near Seymour to 8 miles north of Scottsburg. Movement was east at 25 miles per hour. Expected hazards include wind gusts up to 50 miles per hour. This is a radar-indicated threat. The following impacts are expected. Gusty winds could knock down tree limbs and blow around unsecured objects. Locations impacted include Seymour, North Vernon, Vernon, Crothersville, Westport, Jonesville, Millhausen, Hayden, Paris Crossing, Waymansville, Butlerville, Nebraska, Azalea, Cortland, and Country Squire Lakes. This includes Interstate 65 between mile markers 37 and 61. If outdoors, consider seeking shelter inside a building. Torrential rainfall is also occurring with these storms and may lead to localized flooding. Do not drive your vehicle through flooded roadways. The severe thunderstorm warning for southern Morgan County is canceled. The storms which prompted the warning have moved out of the warned area. Therefore, the warning has been canceled. A severe thunderstorm watch remains in effect until 8 p.m. Eastern Daylight Time for central, south central, southwestern, and west central Indiana. And now a special weather statement. For the following county, Decatur, Indiana, strong thunderstorms will impact portions of southwestern Decatur, southern Bartholomew, eastern Jackson, and Jennings counties through 6:30 p.m. Eastern Daylight Time. At 5:29 p.m. Eastern Daylight Time, Doppler radar was tracking strong thunderstorms along a line extending from near Seymour to 8 miles north of Scottsburg. Movement was east at 25 miles per hour. Expected hazards include wind gusts up to 50 miles per hour. This is a radar-indicated threat. The following impacts are expected. Gusty winds could knock down tree limbs and blow around unsecured objects. Locations impacted include Seymour, North Vernon, Vernon, Crothersville, Westport, Jonesville, Millhausen, Hayden, Paris Crossing, Waymansville, Butlerville, Nebraska, Azalea, Cortland, and Country Squire Lakes. This includes Interstate 65 between mile markers 37 and 61. If outdoors, consider seeking shelter inside a building. Torrential rainfall is also occurring with these storms and may lead to localized flooding. Do not drive your vehicle through flooded roadways. A severe thunderstorm watch remains in effect until 8 p.m. Eastern Daylight Time for central, south central, and southeastern Indiana. And now a look at your forecast for Indianapolis and central Indiana. Tonight, showers and thunderstorms late this afternoon, then showers likely with a chance of thunderstorms. Some thunderstorms may produce heavy rainfall late this afternoon. Some thunderstorms may produce heavy rainfall. Humid with lows in the lower 70s. Southeast winds around 5 miles an hour. Chance of rain 90%. For Friday, mostly cloudy. A chance of showers and thunderstorms through early afternoon. Then a slight chance of showers and thunderstorms late in the afternoon. Some thunderstorms may produce heavy rainfall. Humid with highs in the mid-80s. Southwest winds around 5 miles an hour, becoming north late in the afternoon. Chance of rain 50%. Friday night. Partly cloudy with a chance of showers. A chance of thunderstorms through the late overnight. Then a slight chance of thunderstorms toward daybreak. Some thunderstorms may produce heavy rainfall through the late overnight. Humid with lows in the lower 70s. East winds around 5 miles an hour. Chance of rain 40%. For Saturday, partly cloudy with a slight chance of thunderstorms. A chance of showers through early afternoon. Then a slight chance of showers late in the afternoon. Warmer with highs in the mid-90s. South winds around 5 miles an hour. Chance of rain 30%. Heat index values up to 109. Once again, the forecast for tonight. Showers and thunderstorms late this afternoon, then showers likely with a chance of thunderstorms. Some thunderstorms.

Storms may produce heavy rainfall late this afternoon. Some thunderstorms may produce heavy rainfall. Humid with lows in the lower 70s. Southeast winds around 5 miles an hour. Chance of rain 90%. Taking a look at the 3 through 7 day forecast for Indianapolis and central Indiana. Saturday night. Partly cloudy with a slight chance of showers and thunderstorms through the late overnight, then mostly clear toward daybreak. Humid with lows in the mid-70s. Southwest winds around 5 miles an hour. Chance of rain 20%. For Sunday, partly cloudy. A slight chance of showers and thunderstorms late in the afternoon. Highs in the upper 80s. Chance of rain 20%. Sunday night, partly cloudy with a chance of thunderstorms. Showers likely through the late overnight, then a chance of showers toward daybreak. Lows around 70. Chance of rain 70%. For Monday, partly cloudy. A slight chance of showers and thunderstorms through early afternoon, then a chance of showers and thunderstorms late in the afternoon. Highs in the lower 80s. Chance of rain 30%. Monday night, partly cloudy. Lows in the mid-60s. For Tuesday and Tuesday night, mostly clear. Highs in the lower 80s. Lows in the mid-60s. Wednesday, mostly sunny through early afternoon, then partly cloudy with a slight chance of showers and thunderstorms late in the afternoon. Highs in the mid-80s. Chance of rain 20%. For Wednesday night, partly cloudy with a slight chance of thunderstorms. A slight chance of showers through the late overnight, then a chance of showers toward daybreak. Lows in the upper 60s. Chance of rain 30%. Thursday, partly cloudy with a slight chance of showers and thunderstorms. Highs in the lower 80s. Chance of rain 20%. Now here is the hazardous weather outlook for central Indiana. For the period through tonight, flooding will continue across mainly eastern portions of central Indiana. Some portions of the Upper White River and Big Blue River may reach major flood stage. Strong to severe storms will be possible this afternoon and evening with damaging winds as the main threat. Flash flooding then looks likely through the overnight, mainly across the I-74 corridor. Heavy rain is possible along and north of the I-74 corridor tonight. This may result in flooding and flash flooding. And now the extended outlook for the period Friday through Wednesday. Heavy rain is possible along and north of the I-74 corridor on Friday. This may result in flooding and flash flooding. Thunderstorms will be possible at times through the weekend along with continued river flooding. Spotter information statement. Spotters are encouraged to remain vigilant this week as multiple rounds of severe storms will be possible. Report incidents of flooding. Do not enter flooded areas. This is NOAA All Hazards Radio KEC-74 in Indianapolis. Thunderstorm warning for Southern Morgan County is canceled. The storms which prompted the warning have moved out of the warned area. Therefore, the warning has been canceled. A severe thunderstorm watch remains in effect until 8 p.m. Eastern Daylight Time for Central, South Central, Southwestern, and West Central Indiana. And now a look at your forecast for Indianapolis and Central Indiana. Tonight, showers and thunderstorms late this afternoon, then showers likely with a chance of thunderstorms. Some thunderstorms may produce heavy rainfall late this afternoon. Some thunderstorms may produce heavy rainfall. Humid with lows in the lower 70s. Southeast winds around 5 miles an hour. Chance of rain 90%. For Friday, mostly cloudy. A chance of showers and thunderstorms through early afternoon, then a slight chance of showers and thunderstorms late in the afternoon. Some thunderstorms may produce heavy rainfall. Humid with highs in the mid-80s. Southwest winds around 5 miles an hour, becoming north late in the afternoon. Chance of rain 50%. Friday night. Partly cloudy with a chance of showers. A chance of thunderstorms through the late overnight, then a slight chance of thunderstorms toward daybreak. Some thunderstorms may produce heavy rainfall through the late overnight. Humid with lows in the lower 70s. East winds around 5 miles.

an hour. Chance of rain 40%. For Saturday, partly cloudy with a slight chance of thunderstorms. A chance of showers through early afternoon, then a slight chance of showers late in the afternoon. Warmer with highs in the mid-90s. South winds around 5 miles an hour. Chance of rain 30%. Heat index values up to 109. Once again, the forecast for tonight. Showers and thunderstorms late this afternoon, then showers likely with a chance of thunderstorms. Some thunderstorms may produce heavy rainfall late this afternoon. Some thunderstorms may produce heavy rainfall. Humid with lows in the lower 70s. Southeast winds around 5 miles an hour. Chance of rain 90%. Taking a look at the 3 through 7 day forecast for Indianapolis and central Indiana. Saturday night. Partly cloudy with a slight chance of showers and thunderstorms through the late overnight, then mostly clear toward daybreak. Humid with lows in the mid-70s. Southwest winds around 5 miles an hour. Chance of rain 20%. For Sunday, partly cloudy. A slight chance of showers and thunderstorms late in the afternoon. Highs in the upper 80s. Chance of rain 20%. Sunday night, partly cloudy with a chance of thunderstorms. Showers likely through the late overnight, then a chance of showers toward daybreak. Lows around 70. Chance of rain 70%. For Monday, partly cloudy. A slight chance of showers and thunderstorms through early afternoon, then a chance of showers and thunderstorms late in the severe thunderstorm watch number 582 has been canceled for the following county, Hendricks, Indiana. Storm watch number 582 remains in effect until 8 p.m. Eastern Daylight Time for the following counties in Indiana, Johnson, and Morgan. Remember, a severe thunderstorm watch means the conditions are favorable for the development of severe weather, including large hail and damaging winds, in and close to the watch area. While severe weather may not be imminent, persons should remain alert for rapidly changing weather conditions and listen for later statements and possible warnings. 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Taking a look at the 3 through 7 day forecast for Indianapolis and central Indiana. Saturday night, partly cloudy with a slight chance of showers and thunderstorms through the late overnight, then mostly clear toward daybreak. Humid with lows in the mid-70s. Southwest winds around 5 miles an hour. Chance of rain 20%. For Sunday, partly cloudy. A slight chance of showers and thunderstorms late in the afternoon. Highs in the upper 80s. Chance of rain 20%. Sunday night, partly cloudy with a chance of thunderstorms. Showers likely through the late overnight, then a chance of showers toward daybreak. Lows around 70. Chance of rain 70%. For Monday, partly cloudy. A slight chance of showers and thunderstorms through early afternoon, then a chance of showers and thunderstorms late in the afternoon. Highs in the lower 80s. Chance of rain 30%. Monday night, partly cloudy. Lows in the mid-60s. For Tuesday and Tuesday night, mostly clear. Highs in the lower 80s. Lows in the mid-60s. Wednesday, mostly sunny through early afternoon, then partly cloudy with a slight chance of showers and thunderstorms late in the afternoon. Highs in the mid-80s. Chance of rain 20%. For Wednesday night, partly cloudy with a slight chance of thunderstorms. A slight chance of showers through the late overnight, then a chance of showers toward daybreak. Lows in the upper 60s. Chance of rain 30%. Thursday, partly cloudy with a slight chance of showers and thunderstorms. Highs in the lower 80s. Chance of rain 20%. This is NOAA All Hazards Radio KEC 74 in Indianapolis. Your thunderstorm warning for southern Morgan County is canceled. The storms which prompted the warning have moved out of the warned area. Therefore, the warning has been canceled. A severe thunderstorm watch remains in effect until 8 p.m. Eastern Daylight Time for Central, South Central, Southwestern, and West Central Indiana.

Indiana. And now a look at your forecast for Indianapolis and central Indiana. Tonight, showers and thunderstorms late this afternoon, then showers likely with a chance of thunderstorms. Some thunderstorms may produce heavy rainfall late this afternoon. Some thunderstorms may produce heavy rainfall. Humid with lows in the lower 70s. Southeast winds around 5 miles an hour. Chance of rain 90%. For Friday, mostly cloudy. A chance of showers and thunderstorms through early afternoon. Then a slight chance of showers and thunderstorms late in the afternoon. Some thunderstorms may produce heavy rainfall. Humid with highs in the mid-80s. Southwest winds around 5 miles an hour, becoming north late in the afternoon. Chance of rain 50%. Friday night. Partly cloudy with a chance of showers. A chance of thunderstorms through the late overnight. Then a slight chance of thunderstorms toward daybreak. Some thunderstorms may produce heavy rainfall through the late overnight. Humid with lows in the lower 70s. East winds around 5 miles an hour. Chance of rain 40%. For Saturday, partly cloudy with a slight chance of thunderstorms. A chance of showers through early afternoon. Then a slight chance of showers late in the afternoon. Warmer with highs in the mid-90s. South winds around 5 miles an hour. Chance of rain 30%. Heat index values up to 109. Once again, the forecast for tonight. Showers and thunderstorms late this afternoon, then showers likely with a chance of thunderstorms. Some thunderstorms may produce heavy rainfall late this afternoon. Some thunderstorms may produce heavy rainfall. Humid with lows in the lower 70s. Southeast winds around 5 miles an hour. Chance of rain 90%. This is NOAA All Hazards Radio KEC 74 in Indianapolis. Your thunderstorm watch number 582 remains in effect until 8 p.m. Eastern Daylight Time and now includes the following counties in Indiana, Boone and Hendricks. Remember, a severe thunderstorm watch means the conditions are favorable for the development of severe weather, including large hail and damaging winds in and close to the watch area. While severe weather may not be imminent, persons should remain alert for rapidly changing weather conditions and listen for later statements and possible warnings. Stay tuned to NOAA Weather Radio, commercial radio and television outlets, or internet sources for the latest severe weather information. Severe thunderstorm watch number 582 remains in effect until 8 p.m. Eastern Daylight Time and now includes the following county, Morgan, Indiana. Remember, a severe thunderstorm watch means the conditions are favorable for the development of severe weather, including large hail and damaging winds, in and close to the watch area. While severe weather may not be imminent, persons should remain alert for rapidly changing weather conditions and listen for later statements and possible warnings. Stay tuned to NOAA Weather Radio, commercial radio and television outlets, or internet sources for the latest severe weather information. Thunderstorm watch number 582 remains in effect until 8 p.m. Eastern Daylight Time and now includes the following county, Johnson, Indiana. Remember, a severe thunderstorm watch means the conditions are favorable for the development of severe weather, including large hail and damaging winds, in and close to the watch area. While severe weather may not be imminent, persons should remain alert for rapidly changing weather conditions and listen for later statements and possible warnings. Stay tuned to NOAA Weather Radio, commercial radio and television outlets, or internet sources for the latest severe weather information. Storm watch number 582 has been canceled for the following county, Hendricks, Indiana. Severe thunderstorm watch number 582 remains in effect until 8 p.m. Eastern Daylight Time for the following counties in Indiana, Johnson and Morgan. Remember, a severe thunderstorm watch means the conditions are favorable for the development of severe weather, including large hail and damaging winds, in and close to the watch area. While severe weather may not be imminent, persons should remain alert for rapidly changing weather conditions and listen for later statements and possible warnings. Stay tuned to NOAA Weather Radio, commercial radio and television outlets, or internet sources for the latest severe weather information. Flood watch now in effect

through Friday evening. Flash flooding caused by excessive rainfall continues to be possible. The areas affected include portions of central, east central, north central, south central, southeast, southwest, and west central Indiana, including the following counties in central Indiana: Bartholomew, Boone, Clinton, Decatur, Hamilton, Hancock, Hendricks, Howard, Johnson, Madison, Marion, Morgan, Rush, Shelby, and Tipton. In east central Indiana, Delaware, Henry, and Randolph. In north central Indiana, Carroll. In south central Indiana, Brown, Jackson, Lawrence, and Monroe. In southeast Indiana, Jennings. In southwest Indiana, Green, Martin, and Sullivan. In west central Indiana, Clay, Fountain, Montgomery, Owen, Park, Putnam, Tippecanoe, Vermilion, Vigo, and Warren. The hazardous conditions are expected from through Friday evening. The following impacts are expected. Excessive runoff may result in flooding of rivers, creeks, streams, and other low-lying and flood-prone locations. Additional details, flooding is ongoing. More rain is expected through Friday night. http://www.weather.gov/safety/flood. You should monitor later forecasts and be prepared to take action should flash flood warnings be issued. And now a summary of river forecasts. For the Big Blue River, at Carthage, at 5 p.m. Thursday, the stage was 11.4 feet with moderate flooding occurring. The river is cresting or has crested and is falling. For the Buck Creek, at Acton, the river is expected to reach flood stage around 7 a.m. Friday. At 5 p.m. Thursday, the stage was 4.9 feet and minor flooding is forecast, with a crest of approximately 11.3 feet around 3 p.m. Friday. For the Driftwood River, near Edinburgh, the river is expected to reach flood stage around 7 p.m. Thursday. At 5 p.m. Thursday, the stage was 10.2 feet and moderate flooding is forecast, with a crest of approximately 15.7 feet around 2 p.m. Saturday. For the Flat Rock River, at St. Paul, at 5 p.m. Thursday, the stage was 10.2 feet with moderate flooding occurring. The river is forecast to crest at approximately 11.0 feet around 9 p.m. Thursday. For the Fall Creek, near Fort Hill, at 5 p.m. Thursday, the stage was 10.5 feet with major flooding occurring. The river is forecast to crest at approximately 11.8 feet around 2 a.m. Friday. For the White River, at Muncie, at 5 p.m. Thursday, the stage was 17.8 feet with major flooding occurring. The river is cresting or has crested and is falling. At Ravenswood, there are no current observations and moderate flooding is forecast, with the highest expected stage at approximately 10.0 feet around 8 a.m. Saturday. Near Centerton, the river is expected to reach flood stage around 10 p.m. Friday. At 5 p.m. Thursday, the stage was 7.0 feet and minor flooding is forecast, with a crest of approximately 15.0 feet around 8 p.m. Sunday. Below Eagle Valley Power Plant, there are no current observations and minor flooding is forecast, with the highest expected stage at approximately 605.7 feet around 8 p.m. Sunday. For the Mississinewa River, near Ridgeville, the river is expected to reach flood stage around 10 a.m. Friday. At 5 p.m. Thursday, the stage was 7.2 feet and minor flooding is forecast, with a crest of approximately 11.5 feet around 5 p.m. Friday. Now here is the hazardous weather outlook for central Indiana. For the period through tonight, flooding will continue across mainly eastern portions of central Indiana. Some portions of the Upper White River and Big Blue River may reach major flood stage. Strong to severe storms will be possible this afternoon and evening with damaging winds as the main threat. Flash flooding then looks likely through the overnight, mainly across the I-74 corridor. Heavy rain is possible along and north of the I-74 corridor tonight. This may result in flooding and flash flooding. And now the extended outlook for the period Friday through Wednesday. Heavy rain is possible along and north of the I-74 corridor on Friday. This may result in flooding and flash flooding. Thunderstorms will be possible at times through the weekend along with continued river flooding. Spotter information statement. Spotters are encouraged to remain vigilant this week as multiple rounds of severe storms will be possible. Report incidents of flooding. Do not enter flooded areas. Here is a statement about flooding.

for the following counties in Indiana: Brown, Clay, Johnson, Monroe, Morgan, Owen, Park, Putnam, and Vigo. Flood warning in effect until 8:30 p.m. Eastern Daylight Time this evening. Flooding caused by excessive rainfall is expected. The areas affected include southwestern Johnson County, Morgan County, Brown County, northern Monroe County, northern Clay County, northeastern Owen County, southeastern Park County, Putnam County, northeastern Vigo County. The hazardous conditions are expected until 8:30 p.m. Eastern Daylight Time. The following impacts are expected: flooding of rivers, creeks, streams, and other low-lying and flood-prone locations is imminent or occurring. Low water crossings are inundated with water and may not be passable. Expect many areas of slow-moving or standing water. Additional details: at 5:26 p.m. Eastern Daylight Time, Doppler radar indicated heavy rain due to thunderstorms. Flooding is ongoing or expected to begin shortly in the warned area. Between 0.5 and 2 inches of rain have fallen. Additional rainfall amounts of 0.5 to 1.5 inches are possible in the warned area. Some locations that will experience flooding include Bloomington, Martinsville, Greencastle, Brazil, Rockville, Spencer, Nashville, Hilletsville, Cloverdale, Prince's Lakes, Morgantown, Knightsville, Gosport, Rosedale, Paragon, Harmony, Stunton, Fillmore, Carbon, and Centerpoint. http://www.weather.gov/safety/flood-turnaround. Don't drown when encountering flooded roads. Most of flood deaths occur in vehicles. Stay away or be swept away. River banks and culverts can become unstable and unsafe. Here is a statement about flooding. For the following county: Madison, Indiana. Flood warning now in effect until 2 a.m. Eastern Daylight Time Friday. Flooding caused by excessive rainfall continues. The areas affected include Madison County. The hazardous conditions are expected from until 2 a.m. Eastern Daylight Time Friday. The following impacts are expected: flooding of rivers, creeks, streams, and other low-lying and flood-prone locations is imminent or occurring. Additional details: at 5:52 p.m. Eastern Daylight Time, emergency management reported heavy rain in the warned area due to thunderstorms. Flooding is ongoing or expected to begin shortly. Between 5 and 10 inches of rain have fallen. Some locations that will experience flooding include Anderson, Elwood, Alexandria, Pendleton, Fordville, Chesterfield, Ingalls, LaPel, Edgewood, Franklin, Summitville, Markville, Orestes, Woodlawn Heights, Country Club Heights, and River Forest. http://www.weather.gov/safety/flood-turnaround. Don't drown when encountering flooded roads. Most of flood deaths occur in vehicles. Here is a statement about flooding. For the following county: Delaware, Indiana. Flood warning now in effect until midnight Eastern Daylight Time tonight. Flooding caused by excessive rainfall continues. The areas affected include Delaware County. The hazardous conditions are expected until midnight Eastern Daylight Time tonight. The following impacts are expected: flooding of rivers, creeks, streams, and other low-lying and flood-prone locations is imminent or occurring. Additional details: at 5:53 p.m. Eastern Daylight Time, emergency management reported heavy rain in Muncie due to thunderstorms. Flooding is ongoing or expected to begin shortly. Between 4 and 8 inches of rain have fallen. Some locations that will experience flooding include Muncie, Yorktown, Chesterfield, Albany, Eaton, Daleville, Gaston, Selma, Ball State University, and Prairie Creek Reservoir. http://www.weather.gov/safety/flood-turnaround. Don't drown when encountering flooded roads. Most of flood deaths occur in vehicles. Be especially cautious at night when it is harder to recognize the dangers of flooding. Here is a statement about flooding. For the following county: Henry, Indiana. Flood warning now in effect until midnight Eastern Daylight Time tonight. Flooding caused by excessive rainfall continues. The areas affected include Henry County. The hazardous conditions are expected from until midnight Eastern Daylight Time tonight. The following impact

are expected, flooding of rivers, creeks, streams, and other low-lying and flood-prone locations is imminent or occurring. Additional details, at 5:53 p.m. Eastern Daylight Time, emergency management reported heavy rain in the warned area due to thunderstorms. Flooding is ongoing or expected to begin shortly. Between 5 and 10 inches of rain have fallen. Some locations that will experience flooding include Newcastle, Knighttown, Spice Land, Shirley, Kennard, Sulphur Springs, Moreland, Louisville, Mount Summit, Strawn, Dunreath, Cadiz, Springport, Greensboro, Blountsville, and Summit Lake State Park. http://www.weather.gov/safety/flood-turnaround. Don't drown when encountering flooded roads. Most of flood deaths occur in vehicles. Be especially cautious at night when it is harder to recognize the dangers of flooding. Here is a statement about flooding. For the following county, Rush, Indiana. Flood warning now in effect until midnight Eastern Daylight Time tonight. Flooding caused by excessive rainfall continues. The areas affected include Rush County. The hazardous conditions are expected from until midnight Eastern Daylight Time tonight. The following impacts are expected: flooding of rivers, creeks, streams, and other low-lying and flood-prone locations is imminent or occurring. Additional details, at 5:53 p.m. Eastern Daylight Time, emergency management reported heavy rain in the warned area due to thunderstorms. Flooding is ongoing or expected to begin shortly. Between 3 and 6 inches of rain have fallen. Some locations that will experience flooding include Rushville, Knighttown, Carthage, Milroy, Glenwood, Arlington, Mays, New Salem, Manila, and Moscow. http://www.weather.gov/safety/flood-turnaround. Don't drown when encountering flooded roads. Most of flood deaths occur in vehicles. Be especially cautious at night when it is harder to recognize the dangers of flooding. Here is a statement about flooding. For the following county, Hancock, Indiana. Flood warning now in effect until midnight Eastern Daylight Time tonight. Flooding caused by excessive rainfall continues. The areas affected include Hancock County. The hazardous conditions are expected until midnight Eastern Daylight Time tonight. The following impacts are expected: flooding of rivers, creeks, streams, and other low-lying and flood-prone locations is imminent or occurring. Additional details, at 5:53 p.m. Eastern Daylight Time, emergency management reported heavy rain in the warned area due to thunderstorms. Flooding is ongoing or expected to begin shortly. Between 1 and 3 inches of rain have fallen. Additional rainfall amounts up to 0.25 inches are possible in the warned area. Some locations that will experience flooding include Indianapolis, Lawrence, Greenfield, Cumberland, McCordsville, Fordville, New Palestine, Shirley, Wilkinson, and Spring Lake. http://www.weather.gov/safety/flood-turnaround. Don't drown when encountering flooded roads. Most of flood deaths occur in vehicles. Be especially cautious at night when it is harder to recognize the dangers of flooding. Here is a statement about flooding. For the following county, Decatur, Indiana. Flood warning now in effect until midnight Eastern Daylight Time tonight. Flooding caused by excessive rainfall continues. The areas affected include Decatur County. The hazardous conditions are expected until midnight Eastern Daylight Time tonight. The following impacts are expected: flooding of rivers, creeks, streams, and other low-lying and flood-prone locations is imminent or occurring. Additional details, at 5:54 p.m. Eastern Daylight Time, emergency management reported heavy rain in the warned area due to thunderstorms. Flooding is ongoing or expected to begin shortly. Between 4 and 8 inches of rain have fallen. Additional rainfall amounts up to 0.75 inches are possible in the warned area. Some locations that will experience flooding include Greensburg, Adams, Milford, Westport, St. Paul, Mulhausen, Letts, Sandusky, Burney, DuPont, Clarksburg, and Lake Santee. http://www.weather.gov/safety/flood-turnaround. Don't
drown when encountering flooded roads. Most flood deaths occur in vehicles. Be especially cautious at night when it is harder to recognize the dangers of flooding. Here is a statement about flooding. For the following county, Shelby, Indiana. Flood warning now in effect until midnight Eastern Daylight Time tonight. Flooding caused by excessive rainfall continues. The areas affected include Shelby County. The hazardous conditions are expected until midnight Eastern Daylight Time tonight. The following impacts are expected: flooding of rivers, creeks, streams, and other low-lying and flood-prone locations is imminent or occurring. Additional details: at 5:54 p.m. Eastern Daylight Time, emergency management reported heavy rain in the warned area due to thunderstorms. Flooding is ongoing or expected to begin shortly. Between 2 and 4 inches of rain have fallen. Additional rainfall amounts up to 1 inch are possible in the warned area. Some locations that will experience flooding include Shelbyville, Edinburgh, Flat Rock, Geneva, Morristown, St. Paul, Fairland, Marietta, Bogstown, and Waldron. http://www.weather.gov/safety/flood-turnaround. Don't drown when encountering flooded roads. Most of flood deaths occur in vehicles. Be especially cautious at night when it is harder to recognize the dangers of flooding. Here is a statement about flooding. For the following county, Hamilton, Indiana. Flood warning now in effect until midnight Eastern Daylight Time tonight. Flooding caused by excessive rainfall continues. The areas affected include Hamilton County. The hazardous conditions are expected until midnight Eastern Daylight Time tonight. The following impacts are expected: flooding of rivers, creeks, streams, and other low-lying and flood-prone locations is imminent or occurring. Additional details: at 5:54 p.m. Eastern Daylight Time, gauge reports indicated heavy rain due to thunderstorms. Flooding is ongoing or expected to begin shortly in the warned area. Between 1 and 3 inches of rain have fallen. Some locations that will experience flooding include Carmel, Fishers, Noblesville, Westfield, Cicero, Fordville, Sheridan, Arcadia, Atlanta, and Morse Reservoir. http://www.weather.gov/safety/flood-turnaround. Don't drown when encountering flooded roads. Most of flood deaths occur in vehicles. Be especially cautious at night when it is harder to recognize the dangers of flooding. Flood turnaround. Don't drown when encountering flooded roads. Most of flood deaths occur in vehicles. Be especially cautious at night when it is harder to recognize the dangers of flooding. And now a look at your forecast for Indianapolis and central Indiana. Tonight, showers likely. Thunderstorms likely through the late overnight, then a chance of thunderstorms toward daybreak. Some thunderstorms may produce heavy rainfall through the late overnight. Some thunderstorms may produce heavy rainfall toward daybreak. Lows in the lower 70s. Southeast winds around 5 miles an hour. Chance of rain 70%. For Friday, mostly cloudy. A chance of showers and thunderstorms through early afternoon, then a slight chance of showers and thunderstorms late in the afternoon. Some thunderstorms may produce heavy rainfall. Humid with highs in the mid-80s. Southwest winds around 5 miles an hour, becoming north late in the afternoon. Chance of rain 50%. Friday night, partly cloudy with a chance of showers. A chance of thunderstorms through the late overnight, then a slight chance of thunderstorms toward daybreak. Some thunderstorms may produce heavy rainfall through the late overnight. Humid with lows in the lower 70s. East winds around 5 miles an hour. Chance of rain 40%. For Saturday, partly cloudy with a slight chance of thunderstorms. A chance of showers through early afternoon, then a slight chance of showers late in the afternoon. Warmer with highs in the mid-90s. South winds around 5 miles an hour. Chance of rain 30%. Heat index values up to 109. Once again, the forecast for tonight. Showers likely. Thunderstorms likely through the late overnight, then a chance of thunderstorms toward daybreak. Some thunderstorms may produce heavy rain.

all through the late overnight. Some thunderstorms may produce heavy rainfall toward daybreak. Lows in the lower 70s. Southeast winds around 5 miles an hour. Chance of rain 70%. Taking a look at the 3 through 7 day forecast for Indianapolis and central Indiana. Saturday night. Partly cloudy with a slight chance of showers and thunderstorms through the late overnight, then mostly clear toward daybreak. Humid with lows in the mid-70s. Southwest winds around 5 miles an hour. Chance of rain 20%. For Sunday, partly cloudy. A slight chance of showers and thunderstorms late in the afternoon. Highs in the upper 80s. Chance of rain 20%. Sunday night, partly cloudy with a chance of thunderstorms. Showers likely through the late overnight, then a chance of showers toward daybreak. Lows around 70. Chance of rain 70%. For Monday, partly cloudy. A slight chance of showers and thunderstorms through early afternoon, then a chance of showers and thunderstorms late in the afternoon. Highs in the lower 80s. Chance of rain 30%. Monday night, partly cloudy. Lows in the mid-60s. For Tuesday and Tuesday night, mostly clear. Highs in the lower 80s. Lows in the mid-60s. Wednesday, sunny through early afternoon, then partly cloudy with a slight chance of showers and thunderstorms late in the afternoon. Highs in the mid-80s. Chance of rain 20%. For Wednesday night, partly cloudy with a slight chance of thunderstorms. A slight chance of showers through the late overnight, then a chance of showers toward daybreak. Lows in the upper 60s. Chance of rain 30%. Thursday, partly cloudy with a slight chance of showers and thunderstorms. Highs in the lower 80s. Chance of rain 20%. The 8 to 14 day outlook for Friday, August 21st through Thursday, August 27th, calls for temperatures to be above normal and precipitation to be near normal. Normal highs for the period are around 85 degrees and normal lows are around 65. The normal precipitation total for the 7 days is around 0.70 inches. The ultraviolet index for Indianapolis on Friday will be 4. The Environmental Protection Agency categorizes an index of 4 as moderate exposure to ultraviolet radiation. At 6 p.m. at Indianapolis, a thunderstorm was reported. The temperature was 82 degrees, the dew point 76, and the relative humidity 81%. The wind was east at 7 miles an hour. The barometric pressure was 29.91 inches and falling. Around central Indiana, at Shelbyville, a thunderstorm was reported with a temperature of 79. At Zionsville, drizzle was falling with a temperature of 76. At Eagle Creek Airpark, it was partly sunny with a temperature of 81. It was cloudy with a temperature of 79 at Anderson and 78 at Muncie. Elsewhere across Indiana, rain was falling with a temperature of 74 at South Bend and 77 at Fort Wayne. At Bloomington, thunder was reported with a temperature of 78. At Lafayette, it was mostly sunny with a temperature of 76. At Terre Haute, it was partly sunny with a temperature of 75. At Evansville, it was cloudy with a temperature of 89. Just outside Indiana, skies ranged from partly sunny to cloudy. It was 73 at Chicago, 77 at Champaign, and 81 at Dayton. St. Louis reported 95, Cincinnati reported 86, and Louisville reported 88. Once again, at Indianapolis, it was 82 degrees with a thunderstorm. Now here is the hazardous weather outlook for central Indiana. For the period through tonight, flooding will continue across mainly eastern portions of central Indiana. Some portions of the Upper White River and Big Blue River may reach major flood stage. Strong to severe storms will be possible this afternoon and evening with damaging winds as the main threat. Flash flooding then looks likely through the overnight, mainly across the I-74 corridor. Heavy rain is possible along and north of the I-74 corridor tonight. This may result in flooding and flash flooding. And now the extended outlook for the period Friday through Wednesday. Heavy rain is possible along and north of the I-74.

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Stay tuned to NOAA Weather Radio, commercial radio and television outlets, or internet sources for the latest severe weather information. Severe Thunderstorm Watch number 582 remains in effect until 8 p.m. Eastern Daylight Time, and now includes the following county: Morgan, Indiana. Remember, a severe thunderstorm watch means the conditions are favorable for the development of severe weather, including large hail and damaging winds, in and close to the watch area. While severe weather may not be imminent, persons should remain alert for rapidly changing weather conditions and listen for later statements and possible warnings. Stay tuned to NOAA Weather Radio, commercial radio and television outlets, or internet sources for the latest severe weather information. Severe Thunderstorm Watch number 582 remains in effect until 8 p.m. Eastern Daylight Time, and now includes the following county: Johnson, Indiana. Remember, a severe thunderstorm watch means the conditions are favorable for the development of severe weather, including large hail and damaging winds, in and close to the watch area. While severe weather may not be imminent, persons should remain alert for rapidly changing weather conditions and listen for later statements and possible warnings. Stay tuned to NOAA Weather Radio, commercial radio and television outlets, or internet sources for the latest severe weather information. Severe Thunderstorm Watch number 582 remains in effect until 8 p.m. Eastern Daylight Time for the following counties: in Indiana, Johnson and Morgan. Remember, a severe thunderstorm watch means the conditions are favorable for the development of severe weather, including large hail and damaging winds, in and close to the watch area. While severe weather may not be imminent, persons should remain alert for rapidly changing weather conditions and listen for later statements and possible warnings. Stay tuned to NOAA Weather Radio, commercial radio and television outlets, or internet sources for the latest severe weather information. Flood watch now in effect through Friday evening. Flash flooding caused by excessive rainfall continues to be possible. The areas affected include portions of central, east central, north central, south central, southeast, southwest, and west central Indiana, including the following counties: in central Indiana, Bartholomew, Boone, Clinton, Decatur, Hamilton, Hancock, Hendricks, Howard, Johnson, Madison, Marion, Morgan, Rush, Shelby, and Tipton. In east central Indiana, Delaware, Henry, and Randolph. In north central Indiana, Carroll. In south central Indiana, Brown, Jackson, Lawrence, and Monroe. In southeast Indiana, Jennings. In southwest Indiana, Green, Martin, and Sullivan. In west central Indiana, Clay, Fountain, Montgomery, Owen, Park, Putnam, Tippecanoe, Vermilion, Vigo, and Warren. The hazardous conditions are expected from through Friday evening. The following impacts are expected: excessive runoff may result in flooding of rivers, creeks, streams, and other low-lying and flood-prone locations. Additional details: flooding is ongoing. More rain is expected through Friday night. http://www.weather.gov/safety/flood. You should monitor later forecasts and be prepared to take action should flash flood warnings be issued. And now a summary of river forecasts. For the Big Blue River, at Carthage, at 5 p.m. Thursday, the stage was 11.4 feet with moderate flooding occurring. The river is cresting or has crested and is falling. For the Buck Creek, at Acton, the river is expected to reach flood stage around 7 a.m. Friday. At 5 p.m. Thursday, the stage was 4.9 feet and minor flooding is forecast, with a crest of approximately 11.3 feet around 3 p.m. Friday. For the Driftwood River, near Edinburgh, the river is expected to reach flood stage around 7 p.m. Thursday. At 5 p.m. Thursday, the stage was 10.2 feet and moderate flooding is forecast, with a crest of approximately 15.7 feet around 2 p.m. Saturday. For the Flat Rock River, at St. Paul, at 5 p.m. Thursday, the stage was 10.2 feet with moderate flooding occurring. The river is forecast to crest at approximately 11.0 feet around 9 p.m. Thursday. For the Fall Creek, near Fort Hill, at 5 p.m. Thursday, the stage was 10.5 feet with major flooding occurring. The river is forecast to crest at approximately 11.8 feet around 2 a.m. Friday. For the White River, at Muncie, at 5 p.m.

On Thursday, the stage was 17.8 feet with major flooding occurring. The river is cresting or has crested and is falling. At Ravenswood, observations and moderate flooding is forecast, with the highest expected stage at approximately 10.0 feet around 8 a.m. Saturday. Near Centerton, the river is expected to reach flood stage around 10 p.m. Friday. At 5 p.m. Thursday, the stage was 7.0 feet and minor flooding is forecast, with a crest of approximately 15.0 feet around 8 p.m. Sunday. Below Eagle Valley Power Plant, there are no current observations and minor flooding is forecast, with the highest expected stage at approximately 605.7 feet around 8 p.m. Sunday. For the Mississinewa River, near Ridgeville, the river is expected to reach flood stage around 10 a.m. Friday. At 5 p.m. Thursday, the stage was 7.2 feet and minor flooding is forecast, with a crest of approximately 11.5 feet around 5 p.m. Friday. Here is a statement about flooding. For the following counties, in Indiana, Brown, Clay, Johnson, Monroe, Morgan, Owen, Park, Putnam, and Vigo. Flood warning in effect until 8:30 p.m. Eastern Daylight Time this evening. Flooding caused by excessive rainfall is expected. The areas affected include southwestern Johnson County, Morgan County, Brown County, northern Monroe County, northern Clay County, northeastern Owen County, southeastern Park County, Putnam County, northeastern Vigo County. The hazardous conditions are expected until 8:30 p.m. Eastern Daylight Time. The following impacts are expected: flooding of rivers, creeks, streams, and other low-lying and flood-prone locations is imminent or occurring. Low water crossings are inundated with water and may not be passable. Expect many areas of slow-moving or standing water. Additional details, at 5:26 p.m. Eastern Daylight Time, Doppler radar indicated heavy rain due to thunderstorms. Flooding is ongoing or expected to begin shortly in the warned area. Between 0.5 and 2 inches of rain have fallen. Additional rainfall amounts of 0.5 to 1.5 inches are possible in the warned area. Some locations that will experience flooding include Bloomington, Martinsville, Greencastle, Brazil, Rockville, Spencer, Nashville, Hillettsville, Cloverdale, Prince's Lakes, Morgantown, Knightsville, Gosport, Rosedale, Paragon, Harmony, Stunton, Fillmore, Carbon, and Centerpoint. http://www.weather.gov/safety/. Flood turnaround. Don't drown when encountering flooded roads. Most of flood deaths occur in vehicles. Stay away or be swept away. River banks and culverts can become unstable and unsafe. Here is a statement about flooding. For the following county, Madison, Indiana. Flood warning now in effect until 2 a.m. Eastern Daylight Time Friday. Flooding caused by excessive rainfall continues. The areas affected include Madison County. The hazardous conditions are expected from until 2 a.m. Eastern Daylight Time Friday. The following impacts are expected: flooding of rivers, creeks, streams, and other low-lying and flood-prone locations is imminent or occurring. Additional details, at 5:52 p.m. Eastern Daylight Time, emergency management reported heavy rain in the warned area due to thunderstorms. Flooding is ongoing or expected to begin shortly. Between 5 and 10 inches of rain have fallen. Some locations that will experience flooding include Anderson, Elwood, Alexandria, Pendleton, Fordville, Chesterfield, Ingalls, LaPel, Edgewood, Franklin, Summitville, Markville, Orestes, Woodlawn Heights, Country Club Heights, and River Forest. http://www.weather.gov/safety/. Flood turnaround. Don't drown when encountering flooded roads. Most of flood deaths occur in vehicles. Here is a statement about flooding. For the following county, Delaware, Indiana. Flood warning now in effect until midnight Eastern Daylight Time tonight. Flooding caused by excessive rainfall continues. The areas affected include Delaware County. The hazardous conditions are expected until midnight Eastern Daylight Time tonight. The following impacts are expected: flooding of rivers, creeks, streams, and other low-lying and flood-prone locations is imminent or occurring. Additional details, at 5:53 p.m. Eastern Daylight Time, emergency management reported heavy

Muncie due to thunderstorms. Flooding is ongoing or expected to begin shortly. Between 4 and 8 inches of rain have fallen. Some locations that will experience flooding include Muncie, Yorktown, Chesterfield, Albany, Eaton, Daleville, Gaston, Selma, Ball State University, and Prairie Creek Reservoir. http://www.weather.gov/safety/flood-turnaround. Don't drown when encountering flooded roads. Most of flood deaths occur in vehicles. Be especially cautious at night when it is harder to recognize the dangers of flooding. Here is a statement about flooding. For the following county, Henry, Indiana. Flood warning now in effect until midnight Eastern Daylight Time tonight. Flooding caused by excessive rainfall continues. The areas affected include Henry County. The hazardous conditions are expected from until midnight Eastern Daylight Time tonight. The following impacts are expected: flooding of rivers, creeks, streams, and other low-lying and flood-prone locations is imminent or occurring. Additional details: at 5:53 p.m. Eastern Daylight Time, emergency management reported heavy rain in the warned area due to thunderstorms. Flooding is ongoing or expected to begin shortly. Between 5 and 10 inches of rain have fallen. Some locations that will experience flooding include Newcastle, Knighttown, Spice Land, Shirley, Kennard, Sulphur Springs, Merlin, Louisville, Mount Summit, Strawn, Dunreath, Cadiz, Springport, Greensboro, Blountsville, and Summit Lake State Park. http://www.weather.gov/safety/flood-turnaround. Don't drown when encountering flooded roads. Most of flood deaths occur in vehicles. Be especially cautious at night when it is harder to recognize the dangers of flooding. Here is a statement about flooding. For the following county, Rush, Indiana. Flood warning now in effect until midnight Eastern Daylight Time tonight. Flooding caused by excessive rainfall continues. The areas affected include Rush County. The hazardous conditions are expected from until midnight Eastern Daylight Time tonight. The following impacts are expected: flooding of rivers, creeks, streams, and other low-lying and flood-prone locations is imminent or occurring. Additional details: at 5:53 p.m. Eastern Daylight Time, emergency management reported heavy rain in the warned area due to thunderstorms. Flooding is ongoing or expected to begin shortly. Between 3 and 6 inches of rain have fallen. Some locations that will experience flooding include Rushville, Knighttown, Carthage, Milroy, Glenwood, Arlington, Mays, New Salem, Manila, and Moscow. http://www.weather.gov/safety/flood-turnaround. Don't drown when encountering flooded roads. Most of flood deaths occur in vehicles. Be especially cautious at night when it is harder to recognize the dangers of flooding. Here is a statement about flooding. For the following county, Hancock, Indiana. Flood warning now in effect until midnight Eastern Daylight Time tonight. Flooding caused by excessive rainfall continues. The areas affected include Hancock County. The hazardous conditions are expected until midnight Eastern Daylight Time tonight. The following impacts are expected: flooding of rivers, creeks, streams, and other low-lying and flood-prone locations is imminent or occurring. Additional details: at 5:53 p.m. Eastern Daylight Time, emergency management reported heavy rain in the warned area due to thunderstorms. Flooding is ongoing or expected to begin shortly. Between 1 and 3 inches of rain have fallen. Additional rainfall amounts up to 0.25 inches are possible in the warned area. Some locations that will experience flooding include Indianapolis, Lawrence, Greenfield, Cumberland, McCordsville, Fort Hill, New Palestine, Shirley, Wilkinson, and Spring Lake. http://www.weather.gov/safety/flood-turnaround. Don't drown when encountering flooded roads. Most of flood deaths occur in vehicles. Be especially cautious at night when it is harder to recognize the dangers of flooding. Here is a statement about flooding. For the following county, Decatur, Indiana. Flood warning now in effect until midnight Eastern Daylight Time tonight.

Flooding caused by excessive rainfall continues. The areas affected include Decatur County. The hazardous conditions are expected until midnight Eastern Daylight Time tonight. The following impacts are expected: flooding of rivers, creeks, streams, and other low-lying and flood-prone locations is imminent or occurring. Additional details: at 5:54 p.m. Eastern Daylight Time, emergency management reported heavy rain in the warned area due to thunderstorms. Flooding is ongoing or expected to begin shortly. Between 4 and 8 inches of rain have fallen. Additional rainfall amounts up to 0.75 inches are possible in the warned area. Some locations that will experience flooding include Greensburg, Adams, Milford, Westport, St. Paul, Mulhausen, Letts, Sandusky, Burney, DuPont, Clarksburg, and Lake Santee. http://www.weather.gov/safety/flood-turnaround. Don't drown when encountering flooded roads. Most of flood deaths occur in vehicles. Be especially cautious at night when it is harder to recognize the dangers of flooding. Here is a statement about flooding. For the following county: Shelby, Indiana. Flood warning now in effect until midnight Eastern Daylight Time tonight. Flooding caused by excessive rainfall continues. The areas affected include Shelby County. The hazardous conditions are expected until midnight Eastern Daylight Time tonight. The following impacts are expected: flooding of rivers, creeks, streams, and other low-lying and flood-prone locations is imminent or occurring. Additional details: at 5:54 p.m. Eastern Daylight Time, emergency management reported heavy rain in the warned area due to thunderstorms. Flooding is ongoing or expected to begin shortly. Between 2 and 4 inches of rain have fallen. Additional rainfall amounts up to 1 inch are possible in the warned area. Some locations that will experience flooding include Shelbyville, Edinburgh, Flat Rock, Geneva, Morristown, St. Paul, Fairland, Marietta, Bogstown, and Waldron. http://www.weather.gov/safety/flood-turnaround. Don't drown when encountering flooded roads. Most of flood deaths occur in vehicles. Be especially cautious at night when it is harder to recognize the dangers of flooding. Here is a statement about flooding. For the following county: Hamilton, Indiana. Flood warning now in effect until midnight Eastern Daylight Time tonight. Flooding caused by excessive rainfall continues. The areas affected include Hamilton County. The hazardous conditions are expected until midnight Eastern Daylight Time tonight. The following impacts are expected: flooding of rivers, creeks, streams, and other low-lying and flood-prone locations is imminent or occurring. Additional details: at 5:54 p.m. Eastern Daylight Time, gauge reports indicated heavy rain due to thunderstorms. Flooding is ongoing or expected to begin shortly in the warned area. Between 1 and 3 inches of rain have fallen. Some locations that will experience flooding include Carmel, Fishers, Noblesville, Westfield, Cicero, Fordville, Sheridan, Arcadia, Atlanta, and Morse Reservoir. http://www.weather.gov/safety/flood-turnaround. Don't drown when encountering flooded roads. Most of flood deaths occur in vehicles. Be especially cautious at night when it is harder to recognize the dangers of flooding. And now a look at your forecast for Indianapolis and central Indiana. Tonight, showers likely. Thunderstorms likely through the late overnight, then a chance of thunderstorms toward daybreak. Some thunderstorms may produce heavy rainfall through the late overnight. Lows in the lower 70s. Southeast winds around 5 miles an hour. Chance of rain 70%. For Friday, mostly cloudy. A chance of showers and thunderstorms through early afternoon, then a slight chance of showers and thunderstorms late in the afternoon. Some thunderstorms may produce heavy rainfall. Humid with highs in the mid-80s. Southwest winds around 5 miles an hour, becoming north late in the afternoon. Chance of rain 50%. Friday night, partly cloudy with a chance of showers. A chance of thunderstorms through the late overnight.

Then a slight chance of thunderstorms toward daybreak. Some thunderstorms may produce heavy rainfall through the late overnight. Humid with lows in the lower 70s. East winds around 5 miles an hour. Chance of rain 40%. For Saturday, partly cloudy with a slight chance of thunderstorms. A chance of showers through early afternoon. Then a slight chance of showers late in the afternoon. Warmer with highs in the mid-90s. South winds around 5 miles an hour. Chance of rain 30%. Heat index values up to 109. Once again, the forecast for tonight. Showers likely. Thunderstorms likely through the late overnight. Then a chance of thunderstorms toward daybreak. Some thunderstorms may produce heavy rainfall through the late overnight. Some thunderstorms may produce heavy rainfall toward daybreak. Lows in the lower 70s. Southeast winds around 5 miles an hour. Chance of rain 70%. Taking a look at the 3-7 day forecast for Indianapolis and central Indiana. Saturday night. Partly cloudy with a slight chance of showers and thunderstorms through the late overnight, then mostly clear toward daybreak. Humid with lows in the mid-70s. Southwest winds around 5 miles an hour. Chance of rain 20%. For Sunday, partly cloudy. A slight chance of showers and thunderstorms late in the afternoon. Highs in the upper 80s. Chance of rain 20%. Sunday night, partly cloudy with a chance of thunderstorms. Showers likely through the late overnight, then a chance of showers toward daybreak. Lows around 70. Chance of rain 70%. For Monday, partly cloudy. A slight chance of showers and thunderstorms through early afternoon, then a chance of showers and thunderstorms late in the afternoon. Highs in the lower 80s. Chance of rain 30%. Monday night, partly cloudy. Lows in the mid-60s. For Tuesday and Tuesday night, mostly clear. Highs in the lower 80s. Lows in the mid-60s. Wednesday, mostly sunny through early afternoon, then partly cloudy with a slight chance of showers and thunderstorms late in the afternoon. Highs in the mid-80s. Chance of rain 20%. For Wednesday night, partly cloudy with a slight chance of thunderstorms. A slight chance of showers through the late overnight, then a chance of showers toward daybreak. Lows in the upper 60s. Chance of rain 30%. Thursday, partly cloudy with a slight chance of showers and thunderstorms. Highs in the lower 80s. Chance of rain 20%. The 8-14 day outlook for Friday, August 21st through Thursday, August 27th, calls for temperatures to be above normal and precipitation to be near normal. Normal highs for the period are around 85 degrees and normal lows are around 65. The normal precipitation total for the 7 days is around 0.70 inches. The ultraviolet index for Indianapolis on Friday will be 4. The Environmental Protection Agency categorizes an index of 4 as moderate exposure to ultraviolet radiation. At 6 p.m. at Indianapolis, a thunderstorm was reported. The temperature was 82 degrees, the dew point 76, and the relative humidity 81%. The wind was east at 7 miles an hour. The barometric pressure was 29.91 inches and falling. Around central Indiana, at Shelbyville, a thunderstorm was reported with a temperature of 79. At Zionsville, drizzle was falling with a temperature of 76. At Eagle Creek Airport, it was partly sunny with a temperature of 81. It was cloudy with a temperature of 79 at Anderson and 78 at Muncie. Elsewhere across Indiana, rain was falling with a temperature of 74 at South Bend and 77 at Fort Wayne. At Bloomington, thunder was reported with a temperature of 78. At Lafayette, it was mostly sunny with a temperature of 76. At Terre Haute, partly sunny with a temperature of 75. At Evansville, it was cloudy with a temperature of 89. Just outside Indiana, skies ranged from partly sunny to cloudy. It was 73 at Chicago, 77 at Champaign, and 81 at Dayton. St. Louis reported 95, Cincinnati.

reported 86 and Louisville reported 88. Once again, at Indianapolis, it was 82 degrees with a thunderstorm. Now here is the hazardous weather outlook for central Indiana. For the period through tonight, flooding will continue across mainly eastern portions of central Indiana. Some portions of the Upper White River and Big Blue River may reach major flood stage. Strong to severe storms will be possible this afternoon and evening with damaging winds as the main threat. Flash flooding then looks likely through the overnight, mainly across the I-74 corridor. Heavy rain is possible along and north of the I-74 corridor tonight. This may result in flooding and flash flooding. And now the extended outlook for the period Friday through Wednesday. Heavy rain is possible along and north of the I-74 corridor on Friday. This may result in flooding and flash flooding. Thunderstorms will be possible at times through the weekend along with continued river flooding. Spotter information statement. Spotters are encouraged to remain vigilant this week as multiple rounds of severe storms will be possible. Report incidents of flooding. Do not enter flooded areas. This is NOAA All Hazards Radio KEC 74 in Indianapolis. Watch number 582 remains in effect until 8 p.m. Eastern Daylight Time, and now includes the following counties in Indiana, Boone and Hendricks. Remember, a severe thunderstorm watch means the conditions are favorable for the development of severe weather, including large hail and damaging winds, in close to the watch area. While severe weather may not be imminent, persons should remain alert for rapidly changing weather conditions and listen for later statements and possible warnings. Stay tuned to NOAA Weather Radio, commercial radio and television outlets, or internet sources for the latest severe weather information. Severe Storm Watch number 582 remains in effect until 8 p.m. Eastern Daylight Time, and now includes the following county, Morgan, Indiana. Remember, a severe thunderstorm watch means the conditions are favorable for the development of severe weather, including large hail and damaging winds, in close to the watch area. While severe weather may not be imminent, persons should remain alert for rapidly changing weather conditions and listen for later statements and possible warnings. Stay tuned to NOAA Weather Radio, commercial radio and television outlets, or internet sources for the latest severe weather information. Number Severe Thunderstorm Watch number 582 has been canceled for the following counties in Indiana, Johnson and Morgan. Thunderstorm Watch number 582 remains in effect until 8 p.m. Eastern Daylight Time and now includes the following county, Johnson, Indiana. Remember, a severe thunderstorm watch means the conditions are favorable for the development of severe weather, including large hail and damaging winds, in close to the watch area. While severe weather may not be imminent, persons should remain alert for rapidly changing weather conditions and listen for later statements and possible warnings. Stay tuned to NOAA Weather Radio, commercial radio and television outlets, or internet sources for the latest severe weather information. Severe Thunderstorm Watch number 582 has been canceled for the following counties in Indiana, Johnson and Morgan. Flood Watch now in effect through Friday evening. Flash flooding caused by excessive rainfall continues to be possible. The areas affected include portions of Central, East Central, North Central, South Central, Southeast, Southwest, and West Central Indiana, including the following counties in Central Indiana: Bartholomew, Boone, Clinton, Decatur, Hamilton, Hancock, Hendricks, Howard, Johnson, Madison, Marion, Morgan, Rush, Shelby, and Tipton. In East Central Indiana, Delaware, Henry, and Randolph. In North Central Indiana, Carroll. In South Central Indiana, Brown, Jackson, Lawrence, and Monroe. In Southeast Indiana, Jennings. In Southwest Indiana, Green, Martin, and Sullivan. In West Central Indiana, Clay, Fountain, Montgomery, Owen, Park, Putnam, Tippecanoe, Vermilion, Vigo, and Warren. The hazardous conditions are expected from through Friday evening. The following impacts are expected. Excessive runoff may result in flooding of rivers, creeks, streams, and other low-lying and flood-prone locations. Additional details, flooding is ongoing. More rain is expected through Friday night.

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You should monitor later forecasts and be prepared to take action should /flood warnings be issued. Now a summary of river forecasts. For the Big Blue River, at Carthage, at 5 p.m. Thursday, the stage was 11.4 feet with moderate flooding occurring. The river is cresting or has crested and is falling. For the Buck Creek, at Acton, the river is expected to reach flood stage around 7 a.m. Friday. At 5 p.m. Thursday, the stage was 4.9 feet and minor flooding is forecast, with a crest of approximately 11.3 feet around 3 p.m. Friday. For the Driftwood River, near Edinburgh, the river is expected to reach flood stage around 7 p.m. Thursday. At 5 p.m. Thursday, the stage was 10.2 feet and moderate flooding is forecast, with a crest of approximately 15.7 feet around 2 p.m. Saturday. For the Flat Rock River, at St. Paul, at 5 p.m. Thursday, the stage was 10.2 feet with moderate flooding occurring. The river is forecast to crest at approximately 11.0 feet around 9 p.m. Thursday. For the Fall Creek, near Fort Hill, at 5 p.m. Thursday, the stage was 10.5 feet with major flooding occurring. The river is forecast to crest at approximately 11.8 feet around 2 a.m. Friday. For the White River, at Muncie, at 5 p.m. Thursday, the stage was 17.8 feet with major flooding occurring. The river is cresting or has crested and is falling. At Ravenswood, there are no current observations and moderate flooding is forecast, with the highest expected stage at approximately 10.0 feet around 8 a.m. Saturday. Near Centerton, the river is expected to reach flood stage around 10 p.m. Friday. At 5 p.m. Thursday, the stage was 7.0 feet and minor flooding is forecast, with a crest of approximately 15.0 feet around 8 p.m. Sunday. Below Eagle Valley Power Plant, there are no current observations and minor flooding is forecast, with the highest expected stage at approximately 605.7 feet around 8 p.m. Sunday. For the Mississinewa River, near Ridgeville, the river is expected to reach flood stage around 10 a.m. Friday. At 5 p.m. Thursday, the stage was 7.2 feet and minor flooding is forecast, with a crest of approximately 11.5 feet around 5 p.m. Friday. Here is a statement about flooding. For the following counties, in Indiana, Brown, Clay, Johnson, Monroe, Morgan, Owen, Park, Putnam, and Vigo. Flood warning in effect until 8:30 p.m. Eastern Daylight Time this evening. Flooding caused by excessive rainfall is expected. The areas affected include southwestern Johnson County, Morgan County, Brown County, northern Monroe County, northern Clay County, northeastern Owen County, southeastern Park County, Putnam County, northeastern Vigo County. The hazardous conditions are expected until 8:30 p.m. Eastern Daylight Time. The following impacts are expected: flooding of rivers, creeks, streams, and other low-lying and flood-prone locations is imminent or occurring. Low water crossings are inundated with water and may not be passable. Expect many areas of slow-moving or standing water. Additional details, at 5:26 p.m. Eastern Daylight Time, Doppler radar indicated heavy rain due to thunderstorms. Flooding is ongoing or expected to begin shortly in the warned area. Between 0.5 and 2 inches of rain have fallen. Additional rainfall amounts of 0.5 to 1.5 inches are possible in the warned area. Some locations that will experience flooding include Bloomington, Martinsville, Greencastle, Brazil, Rockville, Spencer, Nashville, Hilletsville, Cloverdale, Prince's Lakes, Morgantown, Knightsville, Gosport, Rosedale, Paragon, Harmony, Stunton, Fillmore, Carbon, and Centerpoint. http://www.weather.gov/safety/flood turnaround. Don't drown when encountering flooded roads. Most of flood deaths occur in vehicles. Stay away or be swept away. River banks and culverts can become unstable and unsafe. Here is a statement about flooding. For the following county, Madison, Indiana. Flood warning now in effect until 2 a.m. Eastern Daylight Time Friday. Flooding caused by excessive rainfall continues. The areas affected include Madison County. The hazardous conditions are expected from until 2 a.m. Eastern Daylight Time Friday. The following impacts are expected: flooding of rivers, creeks, streams,

and other low-lying and fraud-prone locations is imminent or occurring. Additional details, at 5:52 p.m. Eastern Daylight Time, emergency management reported heavy rain in the Warren area due to thunderstorms. Flooding is ongoing or expected to begin shortly. Between 5 and 10 inches of rain have fallen. Some locations that will experience flooding include Anderson, Elwood, Alexandria, Pendleton, Fordville, Chesterfield, Ingalls, LaPel, Edgewood, Franklin, Summitville, Markleville, Orestes, Woodlawn Heights, Country Club Heights, and River Forest. http://www.weather.gov/safety/flood-turnaround. Don't drown when encountering flooded roads. Most flood deaths occur in vehicles. Here is a statement about flooding. For the following county, Delaware, Indiana. Flood warning now in effect until midnight Eastern Daylight Time tonight. Flooding caused by excessive rainfall continues. The areas affected include Delaware County. The hazardous conditions are expected until midnight Eastern Daylight Time tonight. The following impacts are expected: flooding of rivers, creeks, streams, and other low-lying and flood-prone locations is imminent or occurring. Additional details, at 5:53 p.m. Eastern Daylight Time, emergency management reported heavy rain in Muncie due to thunderstorms. Flooding is ongoing or expected to begin shortly. Between 4 and 8 inches of rain have fallen. Some locations that will experience flooding include Muncie, Yorktown, Chesterfield, Albany, Eaton, Daleville, Gaston, Selma, Ball State University, and Prairie Creek Reservoir. http://www.weather.gov/safety/flood-turnaround. Don't drown when encountering flooded roads. Most of flood deaths occur in vehicles. Be especially cautious at night when it is harder to recognize the dangers of flooding. The current time is 7:18 p.m. Eastern Daylight Time. Now here is the hazardous weather outlook for central Indiana. For the period through tonight, flooding will continue across mainly eastern portions of central Indiana. Some portions of the Upper White River and Big Blue River may reach major flood stage. Strong to severe storms will be possible this afternoon and evening with damaging winds as the main threat. Flash flooding then looks likely through the overnight, mainly across the I-74 corridor. Heavy rain is possible along and north of the I-74 corridor tonight. This may result in flooding and flash flooding. And now the extended outlook for the period Friday through Wednesday. Heavy rain is possible along and north of the I-74 corridor on Friday. This may result in flooding and flash flooding. Thunderstorms will be possible at times through the weekend along with continued river flooding. Spotter information statement. Spotters are encouraged to remain vigilant this week as multiple rounds of severe storms will be possible. Report incidents of flooding. Do not enter flooded areas. This is NOAA All Hazards Radio KEC 74 in Indianapolis. Now a look at your forecast for Indianapolis and central Indiana. Tonight, showers and thunderstorms likely. Some thunderstorms may produce heavy rainfall. Lows in the lower 70s. East winds around 5 miles an hour. Chance of rain 70%. For Friday, mostly cloudy. A chance of showers and thunderstorms through early afternoon. Then a slight chance of showers and thunderstorms late in the afternoon. Some thunderstorms may produce heavy rainfall. Humid with highs in the mid-80s. Southwest winds around 5 miles an hour, becoming northwest late in the afternoon. Chance of rain 50%. Friday night. Partly cloudy with a chance of showers. A chance of thunderstorms. Some thunderstorms may produce heavy rainfall through the late overnight. Humid with lows in the lower 70s. East winds around 5 miles an hour. Chance of rain 40%. For Saturday, partly cloudy with a slight chance of thunderstorms. A chance of showers through early afternoon, then a slight chance of showers late in the afternoon. Warmer with highs in the mid-90s. South winds around 5 miles an hour. Chance of rain 30%. Heat index values up to 109. Once again, the forecast for tonight. Showers and thunderstorms.

likely. Some thunderstorms may produce heavy rainfall. Lows in the lower 70s. East winds around 5 miles an hour. Chance of rain 70%. Taking a look at the 3 through 7 day forecast for Indianapolis and central Indiana. Saturday night. Partly cloudy with a slight chance of showers and thunderstorms through the late overnight, then mostly clear toward daybreak. Humid with lows in the mid-70s. Southwest winds around 5 miles an hour. Chance of rain 20%. For Sunday, partly cloudy. A slight chance of showers and thunderstorms late in the afternoon. Highs in the upper 80s. Chance of rain 20%. Sunday night, partly cloudy with a chance of thunderstorms. Showers likely through the late overnight, then a chance of showers toward daybreak. Lows around 70. Chance of rain 70%. For Monday, partly cloudy. A slight chance of showers and thunderstorms through early afternoon, then a chance of showers and thunderstorms late in the afternoon. Highs in the lower 80s. Chance of rain 30%. Monday night, partly cloudy. Lows in the mid-60s. For Tuesday and Tuesday night, mostly clear. Highs in the lower 80s. Lows in the mid-60s. Wednesday, mostly sunny through early afternoon, then partly cloudy with a slight chance of showers and thunderstorms late in the afternoon. Highs in the mid-80s. Chance of rain 20%. For Wednesday night, partly cloudy with a slight chance of thunderstorms. A slight chance of showers through the late overnight, then a chance of showers toward daybreak. Lows in the upper 60s. Chance of rain 30%. Thursday, partly cloudy with a slight chance of showers and thunderstorms. Highs in the lower 80s. Chance of rain 20%. The outlook for Friday, August 21st through Thursday, August 27th, calls for temperatures to be above normal and precipitation to be near normal. Normal highs for the period are around 85 degrees and normal lows are around 65. The normal precipitation total for the 7 days is around 0.70 inches. The ultraviolet index for Indianapolis on Friday will be 4. The Environmental Protection Agency categorizes an index of 4 as moderate exposure to ultraviolet radiation. At 7 p.m. at Indianapolis, it was cloudy. The temperature was 79 degrees, the dew point 77, and the relative humidity 94%. The wind was south at 13 miles an hour. The barometric pressure was 29.93 inches and rising. Around central Indiana, at Muncie, rain was falling, with a temperature of 76. It was mostly sunny, with a temperature of 76 at Anderson and 79 at Shelbyville. It was partly sunny, with a temperature of 76 at Zionsville and 81 at Eagle Creek Air Park. Elsewhere across Indiana, rain was falling, with a temperature of 73 at South Bend and 75 at Fort Wayne. At Bloomington, it was mostly sunny, with a temperature of 75. It was partly sunny, with a temperature of 78 at Lafayette and 77 at Terre Haute. At Evansville, it was cloudy, with a temperature of 90. Just outside Indiana, at Cincinnati, thunder was reported, with a temperature of 83. At St. Louis, it was mostly sunny, with a temperature of 94. It was cloudy, with a temperature of 72 at Chicago, 78 at Champaign, 80 at Dayton, and 86 at Louisville. Once again, at Indianapolis, it was 79 degrees with cloudy skies. And now a summary of river forecasts. For the Big Blue River, at Carthage, at 5 p.m. Thursday, the stage was 11.4 feet with moderate flooding occurring. The river is cresting or has crested and is falling. For the Buck Creek, at Acton, the river is expected to reach flood stage around 7 a.m. Friday. At 5 p.m. Thursday, the stage was 4.9 feet and minor flooding is forecast, with a crest of approximately 11.3 feet around 3 p.m. Friday. For the Driftwood River, near Edinburgh, the river is expected to reach flood stage around 7 p.m. Thursday. At 5 p.m. Thursday, the stage was 10.2 feet and moderate flooding is forecast, with a crest of approximately 15.7 feet around 2 p.m. Saturday. For the Flat Rock River, it's

St. Paul, at 5 p.m. Thursday, the stage was 10.2 feet with moderate flooding occurring. The river is forecast to crest at approximately 11.0 feet around 9 p.m. Thursday. For the Fall Creek, near Fordville, at 5 p.m. Thursday, the stage was 10.5 feet with major flooding occurring. The river is forecast to crest at approximately 11.8 feet around 2 a.m. Friday. For the White River, at Muncie, at 5 p.m. Thursday, the stage was 17.8 feet with major flooding occurring. The river is cresting or has crested and is falling. At Ravenswood, there are no current observations and moderate flooding is forecast, with the highest expected stage at approximately 10.0 feet around 8 a.m. Saturday. Near Centerton, the river is expected to reach flood stage around 10 p.m. Friday. At 5 p.m. Thursday, the stage was 7.0 feet and minor flooding is forecast, with a crest of approximately 15.0 feet around 8 p.m. Sunday. Below Eagle Valley Power Plant, there are no current observations and minor flooding is forecast, with the highest expected stage at approximately 605.7 feet around 8 p.m. Sunday. For the Mississinewa River, near Ridgeville, the river is expected to reach flood stage around 10 a.m. Friday. At 5 p.m. Thursday, the stage was 7.2 feet and minor flooding is forecast, with a crest of approximately 11.5 feet around 5 p.m. Friday. Here is a statement about flooding. For the following counties, in Indiana, Brown, Clay, Johnson, Monroe, Morgan, Owen, Park, Putnam, and Vigo. Flood warning in effect until 8:30 p.m. Eastern Daylight Time this evening. Flooding caused by excessive rainfall is expected. The areas affected include southwestern Johnson County, Morgan County, Brown County, northern Monroe County, northern Clay County, northeastern Owen County, southeastern Park County, Putnam County, northeastern Vigo County. The hazardous conditions are expected until 8:30 p.m. Eastern Daylight Time. The following impacts are expected: flooding of rivers, creeks, streams, and other low-lying and flood-prone locations is imminent or occurring. Low water crossings are inundated with water and may not be passable. Expect many areas of slow-moving or standing water. Additional details, at 5:26 p.m. Eastern Daylight Time, Doppler radar indicated heavy rain due to thunderstorms. Flooding is ongoing or expected to begin shortly in the warned area. Between 0.5 and 2 inches of rain have fallen. Additional rainfall amounts of 0.5 to 1.5 inches are possible in the warned area. Some locations that will experience flooding include Bloomington, Martinsville, Greencastle, Brazil, Rockville, Spencer, Nashville, Hilletsville, Cloverdale, Prince's Lakes, Morgantown, Knightsville, Gosport, Rosedale, Paragon, Harmony, Stunton, Fillmore, Carbon, and Centerpoint. http://www.weather.gov/safety/flood-turnaround. Don't drown when encountering flooded roads. Most of flood deaths occur in vehicles. Stay away or be swept away. River banks and culverts can become unstable and unsafe. Here is a statement about flooding. For the following county, Madison, Indiana. Flood warning now in effect until 2 a.m. Eastern Daylight Time Friday. Flooding caused by excessive rainfall continues. The areas affected include Madison County. The hazardous conditions are expected from until 2 a.m. Eastern Daylight Time Friday. The following impacts are expected: flooding of rivers, creeks, streams, and other low-lying and flood-prone locations is imminent or occurring. Additional details, at 5:52 p.m. Eastern Daylight Time, emergency management reported heavy rain in the warned area due to thunderstorms. Flooding is ongoing or expected to begin shortly. Between 5 and 10 inches of rain have fallen. Some locations that will experience flooding include Anderson, Elwood, Alexandria, Pendleton, Fordville, Chesterfield, Ingalls, LaPel, Edgewood, Franklin, Summitville, Markville, Orestes, Woodlawn Heights, Country Club Heights, and River Forest. http://www.weather.gov/safety/flood-turnaround. Don't drown when encountering flooded roads. Most of flood deaths occur in vehicles. Here is a statement about flooding. For the following county, Delaware, Indiana.
Flood warning now in effect until midnight Eastern Daylight Time tonight. Flooding caused by excessive rainfall continues. The areas affected include Delaware County. The hazardous conditions are expected until midnight Eastern Daylight Time tonight. The following impacts are expected: flooding of rivers, creeks, streams, and other low-lying and flood-prone locations is imminent or occurring. Additional details: at 5:53 p.m. Eastern Daylight Time, emergency management reported heavy rain in Muncie due to thunderstorms. Flooding is ongoing or expected to begin shortly. Between 4 and 8 inches of rain have fallen. Some locations that will experience flooding include Muncie, Yorktown, Chesterfield, Albany, Eaton, Daleville, Gaston, Selma, Ball State University, and Prairie Creek Reservoir. http://www.weather.gov/safety/flood-turnaround. Don't drown when encountering flooded roads. Most of flood deaths occur in vehicles. Be especially cautious at night when it is harder to recognize the dangers of flooding. Here is a statement about flooding. For the following county: Henry, Indiana. Flood warning now in effect until midnight Eastern Daylight Time tonight. Flooding caused by excessive rainfall continues. The areas affected include Henry County. The hazardous conditions are expected from until midnight Eastern Daylight Time tonight. The following impacts are expected: flooding of rivers, creeks, streams, and other low-lying and flood-prone locations is imminent or occurring. Additional details: at 5:53 p.m. Eastern Daylight Time, emergency management reported heavy rain in the warned area due to thunderstorms. Flooding is ongoing or expected to begin shortly. Between 5 and 10 inches of rain have fallen. Some locations that will experience flooding include Newcastle, Knighttown, Spice Land, Shirley, Kennard, Sulphur Springs, Merlin, Louisville, Mountain, Spice Land, Shirley, Kennard, Sulphur Springs, Merlin, Louisville, Mount Summit, Strawn, Dunreath, Cadiz, Springport, Greensboro, Blountsville, and Summit Lake State Park. http://www.weather.gov/safety/flood-turnaround. Don't drown when encountering flooded roads. Most of flood deaths occur in vehicles. Be especially cautious at night when it is harder to recognize the dangers of flooding. Here is a statement about flooding. For the following county: Rush, Indiana. Flood warning now in effect until midnight Eastern Daylight Time tonight. Flooding caused by excessive rainfall continues. The areas affected include Rush County. The hazardous conditions are expected from until midnight Eastern Daylight Time tonight. The following impacts are expected: flooding of rivers, creeks, streams, and other low-lying and flood-prone locations is imminent or occurring. Additional details: at 5:53 p.m. Eastern Daylight Time, emergency management reported heavy rain in the warned area due to thunderstorms. Flooding is ongoing or expected to begin shortly. Between 3 and 6 inches of rain have fallen. Some locations that will experience flooding include Rushville, Knighttown, Carthage, Milroy, Glenwood, Arlington, Mays, New Salem, Manila, and Moscow. http://www.weather.gov/safety/flood-turnaround. Don't drown when encountering flooded roads. Most of flood deaths occur in vehicles. Be especially cautious at night when it is harder to recognize the dangers of flooding. This is NOAA All Hazards Radio, KEC 74 in Indianapolis. Thunderstorm watch number 582 remains in effect until 8 p.m. Eastern Daylight Time and now includes the following counties in Indiana: Boone and Hendricks. Remember, a severe thunderstorm watch means the conditions are favorable for the development of severe weather, including large hail and damaging winds in and close to the watch area. While severe weather may not be imminent, persons should remain alert for rapidly changing weather conditions and listen for later statements and possible warnings. Stay tuned to NOAA Weather Radio, commercial radio and television outlets, or internet sources for the latest severe weather information. Thunderstorm watch number 582 remains in effect until 8 p.m. Eastern Daylight Time and now includes the following county: Morgan, Indiana. Remember, a severe thunderstorm watch
means the conditions are favorable for the development of severe weather.

including large hail and damaging winds, in and close to the watch area. While severe weather may not be imminent, persons should remain alert for rapidly changing weather conditions and listen for later statements and possible warnings. Stay tuned to NOAA Weather Radio, commercial radio and television outlets, or internet sources for the latest severe weather information. Severe Thunderstorm Watch number 582 remains in effect until 8 p.m. Eastern Daylight Time, and now includes the following county: Johnson, Indiana. Remember, a severe thunderstorm watch means the conditions are favorable for the development of severe weather, including large hail and damaging winds, in and close to the watch area. While severe weather may not be imminent, persons should remain alert for rapidly changing weather conditions and listen for later statements and possible warnings. Stay tuned to NOAA Weather Radio, commercial radio and television outlets, or internet sources for the latest severe weather information. Now here is the hazardous weather outlook for central Indiana. For the period through tonight, flooding will continue across mainly eastern portions of central Indiana. Some portions of the Upper White River and Big Blue River may reach major flood stage. Strong to severe storms will be possible this afternoon and evening with damaging winds as the main threat. Flash flooding then looks likely through the overnight, mainly across the I-74 corridor. Heavy rain is possible along and north of the I-74 corridor tonight. This may result in flooding and flash flooding. And now the extended outlook for the period Friday through Wednesday. Heavy rain is possible along and north of the I-74 corridor on Friday. This may result in flooding and flash flooding. Thunderstorms will be possible at times through the weekend along with continued river flooding. Spotter information statement. Spotters are encouraged to remain vigilant this week as multiple rounds of severe storms will be possible. Report incidents of flooding. Do not enter flooded areas. Flood watch now in effect through Friday evening. Flash flooding caused by excessive rainfall continues to be possible. The areas affected include portions of central, east central, north central, south central, southeast, southwest, and west central Indiana, including the following counties: in central Indiana, Bartholomew, Boone, Clinton, Decatur, Hamilton, Hancock, Hendricks, Howard, Johnson, Madison, Marion, Morgan, Rush, Shelby, and Tipton. In east central Indiana, Delaware, Henry, and Randolph. In north central Indiana, Carroll. In south central Indiana, Brown, Jackson, Lawrence, and Monroe. In southeast Indiana, Jennings. In southwest Indiana, Green, Martin, and Sullivan. In west central Indiana, Clay, Fountain, Montgomery, Owen, Park, Putnam, Tippecanoe, Vermilion, Vigo, and Warren. The hazardous conditions are expected from through Friday evening. The following impacts are expected. Excessive runoff may result in flooding of rivers, creeks, streams, and other low-lying and flood-prone locations. Additional details, flooding is ongoing. More rain is expected through Friday night. http://www.weather.gov/safety/flood You should monitor later forecasts and be prepared to take action should flash flood warnings be issued. Now a summary of river forecasts. For the Big Blue River, at Carthage, at 5 p.m. Thursday the stage was 11.4 feet with moderate flooding occurring. The river is cresting or has crested and is falling. For the Buck Creek, at Acton, the river is expected to reach flood stage around 7 a.m. Friday. At 5 p.m. Thursday the stage was 4.9 feet and minor flooding is forecast, with a crest of approximately 11.3 feet around 3 p.m. Friday. For the Driftwood River, near Edinburgh, the river is expected to reach flood stage around 7 p.m. Thursday. At 5 p.m. Thursday, the stage was 10.2 feet and moderate flooding is forecast, with a crest of approximately 15.7 feet around 2 p.m. Saturday. For the Flat Rock River, at St. Paul, at 5 p.m. Thursday, the stage was 10.2 feet with moderate flooding occurring. The river is forecast to crest at approximately 11.0 feet around 9 p.m. Thursday. For the Fall Creek, near Fort Hill, at 5 p.m. Thursday the stage was 10.5 feet with major flooding occurring. The river is forecast to crest at approximately 11.8 feet around 2 a.m. Friday. For the White River, at Muncie, at

flood stage around 10 a.m. Friday. At 5 p.m. Thursday, the stage was 7.2 feet and minor flooding is forecast, with a crest of approximately 11.5 feet around 5 p.m. Friday. Here is a statement about flooding. For the following counties, in Indiana, Brown, Clay, Johnson, Monroe, Morgan, Owen, Park, Putnam, and Vigo. Flood warning in effect until 8:30 p.m. Eastern Daylight Time this evening. Flooding caused by excessive rainfall is expected. The areas affected include southwestern Johnson County, Morgan County, Brown County, northern Monroe County, northern Clay County, northeastern Owen County, southeastern Park County, Putnam County, northeastern Vigo County. The hazardous conditions are expected until 8:30 p.m. Eastern Daylight Time. The following impacts are expected: flooding of rivers, creeks, streams, and other low-lying and flood-prone locations is imminent or occurring. Low water crossings are inundated with water and may not be passable. Expect many areas of slow-moving or standing water. Additional details, at 5:26 p.m. Eastern Daylight Time, Doppler radar indicated heavy rain due to thunderstorms. Flooding is ongoing or expected to begin shortly in the warned area. Between 0.5 and 2 inches of rain have fallen. Additional rainfall amounts of 0.5 to 1.5 inches are possible in the warned area. Some locations that will experience flooding include Bloomington, Martinsville, Greencastle, Brazil, Rockville, Spencer, Nashville, Hilletsville, Cloverdale, Prince's Lakes, Morgantown, Knightsville, Gosport, Rosedale, Paragon, Harmony, Stunton, Fillmore, Carbon, and Centerpoint. http://www.weather.gov/safety/flood turnaround. Don't drown when encountering flooded roads. Most of flood deaths occur in vehicles. Stay away or be swept away. River banks and culverts can become unstable and unsafe. Here is a statement about flooding. For the following county, Madison, Indiana. Flood warning now in effect until 2 a.m. Eastern Daylight Time Friday. Flooding caused by excessive rainfall continues. The areas affected include Madison County. The hazardous conditions are expected from until 2 a.m. Eastern Daylight Time Friday. The following impacts are expected: flooding of rivers, creeks, streams, and other low-lying and flood-prone locations is imminent or occurring. Additional details, at 5:52 p.m. Eastern Daylight Time, emergency management reported heavy rain in the warned area due to thunderstorms. Flooding is ongoing or expected to begin shortly. Between 5 and 10 inches of rain have fallen. Some locations that will experience flooding include Anderson, Elwood, Alexandria, Pendleton, Fordville, Chesterfield, Ingalls, LaPel, Edgewood, Franklin, Summitville, Markville, Orestes, Woodlawn Heights, Country Club Heights, and River Forest. http://www.weather.gov/safety/flood turnaround. Don't drown when encountering flooded roads. Most of flood deaths occur in vehicles. Here is a statement about flooding. For the following county, Delaware, Indiana. Flood warning now in effect until midnight Eastern Daylight Time tonight. Flooding caused by excessive rainfall continues. The areas affected include Delaware County. The hazardous conditions are expected until midnight Eastern Daylight Time tonight. The following impacts are expected: flooding of rivers, creeks, streams, and other low-lying and flood-prone locations is imminent or occurring. Additional details, at 5:53 p.m. Eastern Daylight Time, emergency management reported heavy rain in Muncie due to thunderstorms. Flooding is ongoing or expected to begin shortly. Between 4 and 8 inches of rain have fallen. Some locations that will experience flooding include Muncie, Yorktown, Chesterfield, Albany, Eaton, Daleville, Gaston, Selma, Ball State University, and Prairie Creek Reservoir. http://www.weather.gov/safety/flood turnaround. Don't drown when encountering flooded roads. Most of flood deaths occur in vehicles. Be especially cautious at night when it is harder to recognize the dangers of flooding. Here is a statement about flooding. For the following county, Henry, Indiana. Flood warning now in effect.

till midnight Eastern Daylight Time tonight. Flooding caused by excessive rainfall continues. The areas affected include Henry County. The hazardous conditions are expected from until midnight Eastern Daylight Time tonight. The following impacts are expected: flooding of rivers, creeks, streams, and other low-lying and flood-prone locations is imminent or occurring. Additional details: at 5:53 p.m. Eastern Daylight Time, emergency management reported heavy rain in the warned area due to thunderstorms. Flooding is ongoing or expected to begin shortly. Between 5 and 10 inches of rain have fallen. Some locations that will experience flooding include Newcastle, Knighttown, Spice Land, Shirley, Kennard, Sulphur Springs, Merlin, Louisville, Mount Summit, Strawn, Dunreath, Cadiz, Springport, Greensboro, Blountsville, and Summit Lake State Park. http://www.weather.gov/safety/flood-turnaround. Don't drown when encountering flooded roads. Most of flood deaths occur in vehicles. Be especially cautious at night when it is harder to recognize the dangers of flooding. Here is a statement about flooding. For the following county: Rush, Indiana. Flood warning now in effect until midnight Eastern Daylight Time tonight. Flooding caused by excessive rainfall continues. The areas affected include Rush County. The hazardous conditions are expected from until midnight Eastern Daylight Time tonight. The following impacts are expected: flooding of rivers, creeks, streams, and other low-lying and flood-prone locations is imminent or occurring. Additional details: at 5:53 p.m. Eastern Daylight Time, emergency management reported heavy rain in the warned area due to thunderstorms. Flooding is ongoing or expected to begin shortly. Between 3 and 6 inches of rain have fallen. Some locations that will experience flooding include Rushville, Knighttown, Carthage, Milroy, Glenwood, Arlington, Mays, New Salem, Manila, and Moscow. http://www.weather.gov/safety/flood-turnaround. Don't drown when encountering flooded roads. Most of flood deaths occur in vehicles. Be especially cautious at night when it is harder to recognize the dangers of flooding. Here is a statement about flooding. For the following county: Hancock, Indiana. Flood warning now in effect until midnight Eastern Daylight Time tonight. Flooding caused by excessive rainfall continues. The areas affected include Hancock County. The hazardous conditions are expected until midnight Eastern Daylight Time tonight. The following impacts are expected: flooding of rivers, creeks, streams, and other low-lying and flood-prone locations is imminent or occurring. Additional details: at 5:53 p.m. Eastern Daylight Time, emergency management reported heavy rain in the warned area due to thunderstorms. Flooding is ongoing or expected to begin shortly. Between 1 and 3 inches of rain have fallen. Additional rainfall amounts up to 0.25 inches are possible in the warned area. Some locations that will experience flooding include Indianapolis, Lawrence, Greenfield, Cumberland, McCordsville, Fordville, New Palestine, Shirley, Wilkinson, and Spring Lake. http://www.weather.gov/safety/flood-turnaround. Don't drown when encountering flooded roads. Most of flood deaths occur in vehicles. Be especially cautious at night when it is harder to recognize the dangers of flooding. Here is a statement about flooding. For the following county: Decatur, Indiana. Flood warning now in effect until midnight Eastern Daylight Time tonight. Flooding caused by excessive rainfall continues. The areas affected include Decatur County. The hazardous conditions are expected until midnight Eastern Daylight Time tonight. The following impacts are expected: flooding of rivers, creeks, streams, and other low-lying and flood-prone locations is imminent or occurring. Additional details: at 5:54 p.m. Eastern Daylight Time, emergency management reported heavy rain in the warned area due to thunderstorms. Flooding is ongoing or expected to begin shortly. Between 4 and 8 inches of rain have fallen. Additional rainfall amounts up to 0.75 inches are possible in the warned area. Some locations that will experience flooding include Greensburg, Adams, Milford, Westport,

Paul, Mulhausen, Lex, Sandusky, Bernie, DuPont, Clarksburg, and Lake Santee. http://www.weather.gov/safety/flood turnaround. Don't drown when encountering flooded roads. Most flood deaths occur in vehicles. Be especially cautious at night when it is harder to recognize the dangers of flooding. Here is a statement about flooding. For the following county, Shelby, Indiana. Flood warning now in effect until midnight Eastern Daylight Time tonight. Flooding caused by excessive rainfall continues. The areas affected include Shelby County. The hazardous conditions are expected until midnight Eastern Daylight Time tonight. The following impacts are expected: flooding of rivers, creeks, streams, and other flooding and flood-prone locations is imminent or occurring. Additional details: at 5:54 p.m. Eastern Daylight Time, emergency management reported heavy rain in the warned area due to thunderstorms. Flooding is ongoing or expected to begin shortly. Between 2 and 4 inches of rain have fallen. Additional rainfall amounts up to 1 inch are possible in the warned area. Some locations that will experience flooding include Shelbyville, Edinburgh, Flat Rock, Geneva, Morristown, St. Paul, Fairland, Marietta, Bogstown, and Waldron. http://www.weather.gov/safety/flood turnaround. Don't drown when encountering flooded roads. Most flood deaths occur in vehicles. Be especially cautious at night when it is harder to recognize the dangers of flooding. Here is a statement about flooding. For the following county, Hamilton, Indiana. Flood warning now in effect until midnight Eastern Daylight Time tonight. Flooding caused by excessive rainfall continues. The areas affected include Hamilton County. The hazardous conditions are expected until midnight Eastern Daylight Time tonight. The following impacts are expected: flooding of rivers, creeks, streams, and other and flood-prone locations is imminent or occurring. Additional details: at 5:54 p.m. Eastern Daylight Time, gauge reports indicated heavy rain due to thunderstorms. Flooding is ongoing or expected to begin shortly in the warned area. Between 1 and 3 inches of rain have fallen. Some locations that will experience flooding include Carmel, Fishers, Noblesville, Westfield, Cicero, Fordville, Sheridan, Arcadia, Atlanta, and Morse Reservoir. http://www.weather.gov/safety/flood turnaround. Don't drown when encountering flooded roads. Most flood deaths occur in vehicles. Be especially cautious at night when it is harder to recognize the dangers of flooding. Here is a statement about flooding. For the following counties in Indiana, Johnson, Park, and Vigo, flood warning is canceled. The flood warning is canceled for portions of central and west central Indiana, including the following areas in central Indiana, Johnson. In west central Indiana, Park, and Vigo, flooding is no longer expected to pose a threat. Please continue to heed remaining road closures. A flood watch remains in effect until midnight Eastern Daylight Time Saturday for portions of central, east central, north central, southeast, southwest, and west central Indiana. Here is a statement about flooding. For the following counties in Indiana, Brown, Clay, Monroe, Morgan, Owen, and Putnam, flood warning now in effect until 11:30 p.m. Eastern Daylight Time this evening. Flooding caused by excessive rainfall continues. The areas affected include southern Morgan County, Brown County, northern Monroe County, northeastern Clay County, northeastern Owen County, southern Putnam County. The hazardous conditions are expected until 11:30 p.m. Eastern Daylight Time. The following impacts are expected: flooding of rivers, creeks, streams, and other low-lying and flood-prone locations is imminent or occurring. Low water crossings are inundated with water and may not be passable. Expect many areas of slow-moving or standing water. Additional details: at 7:53 p.m. Eastern Daylight Time, Doppler radar indicated heavy rain due to thunderstorms. Flooding is ongoing or expected to begin shortly in the warned area. Between 0.5 and 2 inches of rain have fallen. Additional rainfall amounts of 0.5 to 1.5

5 inches are possible in the warned area. Some locations that will experience flooding include Martinsville, Greencastle, Nashville, Cloverdale, Morgantown, Gosport, Paragon, Harmony, Steinsville, Quincy, Eminence, Dever, Little Point, Bell Union, Mahaleysville, Unionville, Lake Lemon, Kegels Mill Lake, Chelmsburg, and Yellowwood Lake. http://www.weather.gov/safety/flood-turnaround. Don't drown when encountering flooded roads. Most of flood deaths occur in vehicles. Stay away or be swept away. River banks and culverts can become unstable and unsafe. And now a look at your forecast for Indianapolis and central Indiana. Tonight, showers and thunderstorms likely. Some thunderstorms may produce heavy rainfall. Lows in the lower 70s. East winds around 5 miles an hour. Chance of rain 70%. For Friday, mostly cloudy. A chance of showers and thunderstorms through early afternoon. Then a slight chance of showers and thunderstorms late in the afternoon. Some thunderstorms may produce heavy rainfall. Humid with highs in the mid-80s. Southwest winds around 5 miles an hour, becoming northwest late in the afternoon. Chance of rain 50%. Friday night, partly cloudy with a chance of showers. A chance of thunderstorms. Some thunderstorms may produce heavy rainfall through the late overnight. Humid with lows in the lower 70s. East winds around 5 miles an hour. Chance of rain 40%. For Saturday, partly cloudy with a slight chance of thunderstorms. A chance of showers through early afternoon. Then a slight chance of showers late in the afternoon. Warmer with highs in the mid-90s. South winds around 5 miles an hour. Chance of rain 30%. Heat index values up to 109. Once again, the forecast for tonight. Showers and thunderstorms likely. Some thunderstorms may produce heavy rainfall. Lows in the lower 70s. East winds around 5 miles an hour. Chance of rain 70%. Taking a look at the 3-7 day forecast for Indianapolis and central Indiana. Saturday night, partly cloudy with a slight chance of showers and thunderstorms through the late overnight, then mostly clear toward daybreak. Humid with lows in the mid-70s. Southwest winds around 5 miles an hour. Chance of rain 20%. For Sunday, partly cloudy. A slight chance of showers and thunderstorms late in the afternoon. Highs in the upper 80s. Chance of rain 20%. Sunday night, partly cloudy with a chance of thunderstorms. Showers likely through the late overnight, then a chance of showers toward daybreak. Lows around 70. Chance of rain 70%. For Monday, partly cloudy. A slight chance of showers and thunderstorms through early afternoon, then a chance of showers and thunderstorms late in the afternoon. Highs in the lower 80s. Chance of rain 30%. Monday night, partly cloudy. Lows in the mid-60s. For Tuesday and Tuesday night, mostly clear. Highs in the lower 80s. Lows in the mid-60s. Wednesday, mostly sunny through early afternoon, then partly cloudy with a slight chance of showers and thunderstorms late in the afternoon. Highs in the mid-80s. Chance of rain 20%. For Wednesday night, partly cloudy with a slight chance of thunderstorms. A slight chance of showers through the late overnight, then a chance of showers toward daybreak. Lows in the upper 60s. Chance of rain 30%. Thursday, partly cloudy with a slight chance of showers and thunderstorms. Highs in the lower 80s. Chance of rain 20%. The current time is 8:01 p.m. Eastern Daylight Time. Now here is the hazardous weather outlook for central Indiana. For the period through tonight, flooding will continue across mainly eastern portions of central Indiana. Some portions of the Upper White River and Big Blue River may reach major flood stage. Strong to severe storms will be possible this afternoon and evening with damaging winds as the main threat. Flash flooding then looks likely through the overnight, mainly across the I-74 corridor.